Dickinson, partly sunny. 65 degrees, relative humidity 52%. Wind northeast at 6 miles an hour. Elsewhere around North Dakota, it was 70 at Garrison. It was mostly sunny, with a temperature of 69 at Jamestown and 69 at Devil's Lake. It was partly sunny, with a temperature of 72 at Fargo and 70 at Grand Forks. At Williston, it was cloudy, with a temperature of 58. In northern South Dakota, skies ranged from sunny to mostly sunny. It was 73 at Mobridge and 71 at Aberdeen. In eastern Montana, it was partly sunny. It was 67 at Miles City, 63 at Glendive, and 64 at Sydney. Once again, at Bismarck, the temperature was 73 degrees under mostly sunny skies. Here are the weather conditions at 7 p.m. Central Daylight Time. Bismarck, mostly sunny. Temperature 70 degrees, relative humidity 39%. Wind west at 8 miles an hour. Pressure 29.89 inches and steady. Mendon, mostly sunny. 70 degrees, relative humidity 52%. Hazen, sunny. 72 degrees, relative humidity 30%. Harvey, mostly sunny. 66 degrees, relative humidity 48%. Wind west at 9 miles an hour. Minot, mostly sunny. 67 degrees, relative humidity 50%. Dickinson, partly sunny. 64 degrees, relative humidity 53%. Wind northwest at 10 miles an hour. Elsewhere around North Dakota, it was 67 at Garrison. It was sunny, with a temperature of 69 at Jamestown and 69 at Devil's Lake. It was mostly sunny, with a temperature of 70 at Fargo and 69 at Grand Forks. At Williston, it was cloudy, with a temperature of 59. In northern South Dakota, skies ranged from sunny to mostly sunny. It was 72 at Mobridge and 71 at Aberdeen. In eastern Montana, skies ranged from mostly sunny to partly sunny. It was 66 at Miles City, 65 at Glendive, and 63 at Sydney. Once again, at Bismarck, the temperature was 70 degrees under mostly sunny skies. The regional weather forecast from your National Weather Service office in Bismarck. Temperatures will remain below average today, with highs mostly in the mid-60s to mid-70s, with lows tonight mostly in the 40s to lower 50s. Showers and thunderstorms will return this afternoon and may linger through tonight. The chance for severe weather looks to be low. Friday through the weekend looks to see near to slightly below normal temperatures, with near daily chances for showers and thunderstorms. A breezy northwest wind will be found Friday, becoming a breezy east-southeast wind this weekend. Here is the forecast for the Bismarck-Mendon listening area. Rest of today, mostly sunny with isolated showers. Highs in the mid-70s. Northwest winds around 5 miles per hour. Chance of rain 20%. Tonight, a slight chance of thunderstorms in the evening. Mostly cloudy with a chance of showers. Lows in the upper 40s. West winds around 10 miles per hour. Chance of rain 50%. Juneteenth, mostly sunny. Highs in the lower 70s. Northwest winds 15 to 20 miles per hour with gusts up to 35 miles per hour. Friday night, mostly clear. Lows in the mid-40s. Northwest winds around 10 miles per hour with gusts up to 25 miles per hour in the evening, becoming light and variable. Saturday, sunny. Highs in the mid-70s. Southeast winds around 10 miles per hour. Saturday night, mostly cloudy. Lows in the lower 50s. Sunday, partly sunny with a slight chance of showers in the morning, then mostly cloudy with a chance of showers in the afternoon. Highs in the upper 60s. Chance of rain 30%. Sunday night, mostly cloudy. A slight chance of showers in the evening, then a chance of showers after midnight. Lows in the upper 40s. Chance of rain 30%. Monday, mostly cloudy with a slight chance of showers in the morning, then partly sunny with a chance of showers and a slight chance of thunderstorms in the afternoon. Highs around 70. Chance of rain 30%. Monday night, mostly cloudy. Showers likely and a chance of thunderstorms in the evening, then a chance of showers and a slight

Chance of thunderstorms after midnight. Lows in the upper 40s. Chance of rain 60%. Tuesday, mostly sunny. A slight chance of showers in the morning, then a chance of showers and a slight chance of thunderstorms in the afternoon. Highs in the lower 70s. Chance of rain 30%. Tuesday night, mostly clear. Lows in the upper 40s. Wednesday, mostly sunny. Highs in the mid-70s. For Western Lake Sakakawea, tonight, west winds 10 to 15 miles per hour. Chance of showers and slight chance of thunderstorms through the night. Slight chance of showers after midnight. Mostly cloudy in the evening, then becoming partly cloudy. Lows in the upper 40s. Friday, breezy. Northwest winds 15 to 25 miles per hour with gusts to around 40 miles per hour. Mostly sunny. Highs in the upper 60s. For Eastern Lake Sakakawea, tonight, west winds 10 to 15 miles per hour. Slight chance of thunderstorms in the evening. Showers likely through the night. Mostly cloudy. Lows in the upper 40s. Friday, windy. West winds 15 to 25 miles per hour, shifting to the northwest 20 to 30 miles per hour in the late morning and afternoon. Mostly sunny. Highs in the upper 60s. For Northern Lake Oahe, tonight, northwest winds around 10 miles per hour early in the evening, becoming light, then becoming west around 10 miles per hour after midnight. And slight chance of thunderstorms until early morning. Chance of showers in the late evening and overnight. Mostly cloudy. Lows in the upper 40s. Friday, breezy. Northwest winds 10 to 20 miles per hour, increasing to 20 to 25 miles per hour in the late morning and afternoon. Sunny. Highs in the lower 70s. Here are the weather conditions at 7 p.m. Central Daylight Time. Bismarck, mostly sunny. Temperature 70 degrees, relative humidity 39%. Wind west at 8 miles an hour. Pressure 29.89 inches and steady. Mendon, mostly sunny. 70 degrees, relative humidity 52%. Hazen, sunny. 72 degrees, relative humidity 30%. Harvey, mostly sunny. 66 degrees, relative humidity 48%. Wind west at 9 miles an hour. Minot, mostly sunny. 67 degrees, relative humidity 50%. Dickinson, partly sunny. 64 degrees, relative humidity 53%. Wind northwest at 10 miles an hour. Elsewhere around North Dakota, it was 67 at Garrison. It was sunny, with a temperature of 69 at Jamestown, and 69 at Devil's Lake. It was mostly sunny, with a temperature of 70 at Fargo, and 69 at Grand Forks. At Williston, it was cloudy, with a temperature of 59. In northern South Dakota, skies ranged from sunny to mostly sunny. It was 72 at Mobridge, and 71 at Aberdeen. In eastern Montana, skies ranged from mostly sunny to partly sunny. It was 66 at Miles City, 65 at Glendive, and 63 at Sydney. Once again, at Bismarck, the temperature was 70 degrees under mostly sunny skies. The regional weather forecast from your National Weather Service office in Bismarck. Temperatures will remain below average today, with highs mostly in the mid-60s to mid-70s, with lows tonight mostly in the 40s to lower 50s. Showers and thunderstorms will return this afternoon and may linger through tonight. The chance for severe weather looks to be low. Friday through the weekend looks to see near to slightly below normal temperatures, with near daily chances for showers and thunderstorms. A breezy northwest wind will be found Friday, becoming a breezy east-southeast wind this weekend. Here is the forecast for the Bismarck-Mendon listening area. Rest of today, mostly sunny with isolated showers. Highs in the mid-70s. Northwest winds around 5 miles per hour. Chance of rain 20%. Tonight, a slight chance of thunderstorms in the evening. Mostly cloudy with a chance of showers. Lows in the upper 40s. West winds around 10 miles per hour. Chance of rain 50%. Juneteenth, mostly sunny. Highs in the lower 70s. Northwest winds 15 to 20 miles per hour with gusts up to 35 miles per hour.

Friday night, mostly clear. Lows in the mid-40s. Northwest winds around 10 miles per hour with gusts up to 25 miles per hour in the evening, becoming light and variable. Saturday, sunny. Highs in the mid-70s. Southeast winds around 10 miles per hour. Saturday night, mostly cloudy. Lows in the lower 50s. Sunday, partly sunny with a slight chance of showers in the morning, then mostly cloudy with a chance of showers in the afternoon. Highs in the upper 60s. Chance of rain 30%. Sunday night, mostly cloudy. A slight chance of showers in the evening, then a chance of showers after midnight. Lows in the upper 40s. Chance of rain 30%. Monday, mostly cloudy with a slight chance of showers in the morning, then partly sunny with a chance of showers and a slight chance of thunderstorms in the afternoon. Highs around 70. Chance of rain 30%. Monday night, mostly cloudy. Showers likely and a chance of thunderstorms in the evening, then a chance of showers and a slight chance of thunderstorms after midnight. Lows in the upper 40s. Chance of rain 60%. Tuesday, mostly sunny. A slight chance of showers in the morning, then a chance of showers and a slight chance of thunderstorms in the afternoon. Highs in the lower 70s. Chance of rain 30%. Tuesday night, mostly clear. Lows in the upper 40s. Wednesday, mostly sunny. Highs in the mid-70s. For Western Lake Sakakawea, tonight, west winds 10 to 15 miles per hour. Chance of showers and slight chance of thunderstorms through the night. Slight chance of showers after midnight. Mostly cloudy in the evening, then becoming partly cloudy. Lows in the upper 40s. Friday, breezy. Northwest winds 15 to 25 miles per hour with gusts to around 40 miles per hour. Mostly sunny. Highs in the upper 60s. For Eastern Lake Sakakawea, tonight, west winds 10 to 15 miles per hour. Slight chance of thunderstorms in the evening. Showers likely through the night. Mostly cloudy. Lows in the upper 40s. Friday, windy. West winds 15 to 25 miles per hour, shifting to the northwest 20 to 30 miles per hour in the late morning and afternoon. Mostly sunny. Highs in the upper 60s. For Northern Lake Orahi, tonight, northwest winds around 10 miles per hour early in the evening, becoming light, then becoming west around 10 miles per hour after midnight. And slight chance of thunderstorms until early morning. Chance of showers in the late evening and overnight. Mostly cloudy. Lows in the upper 40s. Friday, breezy. Northwest winds 10 to 20 miles per hour, increasing to 20 to 25 miles per hour in the late morning and afternoon. Sunny. Highs in the lower 70s. Here are the weather conditions at 7 p.m. Central Daylight Time. Bismarck, mostly sunny. Temperature 70 degrees, relative humidity 39%. Wind west at 8 miles an hour. Pressure 29.89 inches and steady. Mendan, mostly sunny. 70 degrees, relative humidity 52%. Hazen, mostly sunny. 72 degrees, relative humidity 30%. Harvey, mostly sunny. 66 degrees, relative humidity 48%. Wind west at 9 miles an hour. Minot, partly sunny. 67 degrees, relative humidity 50%. Dickinson, partly sunny. 64 degrees, relative humidity 53%. Wind northwest at 10 miles an hour. Elsewhere around North Dakota, it was 67 at Garrison. At Jamestown, it was sunny, with a temperature of 69. It was mostly sunny, with a temperature of 70 at Fargo, 69 at Grand Forks, and 69 at Devil's Lake. At Williston, it was partly sunny, with a temperature of 59. In northern South Dakota, skies ranged from sunny to mostly sunny. It was 72 at Mobridge, and 71 at Aberdeen. In eastern Montana, skies ranged from mostly sunny to partly sunny. It was 66 at Miles City, 65 at Glendive, and 63 at Sydney. Once again, at Bismarck, the temperature was 70 degrees under mostly sunny skies. The regional weather forecast from your National Weather Service office in Bismarck.
Temperatures will remain below average today.

with highs mostly in the mid-60s to mid-70s, with lows tonight mostly in the 40s to lower 50s. Showers and thunderstorms will return this afternoon and may linger through tonight. The chance for severe weather looks to be low. Friday through the weekend looks to see near to slightly below normal temperatures, with near daily chances for showers and thunderstorms. A breezy northwest wind will be found Friday, becoming a breezy east-southeast wind this weekend. Here is the forecast for the Bismarck Mandan listening area. Rest of today, mostly sunny with isolated showers. Highs in the mid-70s. Northwest winds around 5 miles per hour. Chance of rain 20%. Tonight, a slight chance of thunderstorms in the evening. Mostly cloudy with a chance of showers. Lows in the upper 40s. West winds around 10 miles per hour. Chance of rain 50%. Juneteenth, mostly sunny. Highs in the lower 70s. Northwest winds 15 to 20 miles per hour with gusts up to 35 miles per hour. Friday night, mostly clear. Lows in the mid-40s. Northwest winds around 10 miles per hour with gusts up to 25 miles per hour in the evening, becoming light and variable. Saturday, sunny. Highs in the mid-70s. Southeast winds around 10 miles per hour. Saturday night, mostly cloudy. Lows in the lower 50s. Sunday, partly sunny with a slight chance of showers in the morning, then mostly cloudy with a chance of showers in the afternoon. Highs in the upper 60s. Chance of rain 30%. Sunday night, mostly cloudy. A slight chance of showers in the evening, then a chance of showers after midnight. Lows in the upper 40s. Chance of rain 30%. Monday, mostly cloudy with a slight chance of showers in the morning, then partly sunny with a chance of showers and a slight chance of thunderstorms in the afternoon. Highs around 70. Chance of rain 30%. Monday night, mostly cloudy. Showers likely and a chance of thunderstorms in the evening, then a chance of showers and a slight chance of thunderstorms after midnight. Lows in the upper 40s. Chance of rain 60%. Tuesday, mostly sunny. A slight chance of showers in the morning, then a chance of showers and a slight chance of thunderstorms in the afternoon. Highs in the lower 70s. Chance of rain 30%. Tuesday night, mostly clear. Lows in the upper 40s. Wednesday, mostly sunny. Highs in the mid-70s. For Western Lake Sakakawea, tonight, west winds 10 to 15 miles per hour. Chance of showers and slight chance of thunderstorms through the night. Slight chance of showers after midnight. Mostly cloudy in the evening, then becoming partly cloudy. Lows in the upper 40s. Friday, breezy. Northwest winds 15 to 25 miles per hour with gusts to around 40 miles per hour. Mostly sunny. Highs in the upper 60s. For Eastern Lake Sakakawea, tonight, west winds 10 to 15 miles per hour. Slight chance of thunderstorms in the evening. Showers likely through the night. Mostly cloudy. Lows in the upper 40s. Friday, windy. West winds 15 to 25 miles per hour, shifting to the northwest 20 to 30 miles per hour in the late morning and afternoon. Mostly sunny. Highs in the upper 60s. For Northern Lake Oahe, tonight, northwest winds around 10 miles per hour early in the evening, becoming light, then becoming west around 10 miles per hour after midnight. And slight chance of thunderstorms until early morning. Chance of showers in the late evening and overnight. Mostly cloudy. Lows in the upper 40s. Friday, breezy. Northwest winds 10 to 20 miles per hour, increasing to 20 to 25 miles per hour in the late morning and afternoon. Sunny. Highs in the lower 70s. Here are the weather conditions at 7 p.m. Central Daylight Time. Bismarck, mostly sunny. Temperature 70 degrees, relative humidity 39%. Wind west at 8 miles an hour. Pressure 29.89 inches and steady. Mandan, mostly sunny. 70 degrees, relative humidity 52%. Hazen, mostly sunny. 72 degrees, relative humidity 30%. Harvey, mostly sunny. 66 degrees, relative humidity 48%. Wind west at 9 miles an hour.

Minot, partly sunny. 67 degrees, relative humidity 50%. Dickinson, partly sunny. 64 degrees, relative humidity 53%. Wind northwest at 10 miles an hour. Elsewhere around North Dakota, it was 67 at Garrison. At Jamestown, it was sunny, with a temperature of 69. It was mostly sunny, with a temperature of 70 at Fargo, 69 at Grand Forks, and 69 at Devil's Lake. At Williston, it was partly sunny, with a temperature of 59. In northern South Dakota, skies ranged from sunny to mostly sunny. It was 72 at Mobridge, and 71 at Aberdeen. In eastern Montana, skies ranged from mostly sunny to partly sunny. It was 66 at Miles City, 65 at Glendive, and 63 at Sydney. Once again, at Bismarck, the temperature was 70 degrees under mostly sunny skies. The regional weather forecast from your National Weather Service office in Bismarck. Temperatures will remain below average today, with highs mostly in the mid-60s to mid-70s, with lows tonight mostly in the 40s to lower 50s. Showers and thunderstorms will return this afternoon and may linger through tonight. The chance for severe weather looks to be low. Friday through the weekend looks to see near to slightly below normal temperatures, with near daily chances for showers and thunderstorms. A breezy northwest wind will be found Friday, becoming a breezy east-southeast wind this weekend. Here is the forecast for the Bismarck, Minden listening area. Rest of today, mostly sunny with isolated showers. Highs in the mid-70s. Northwest winds around 5 miles per hour. Chance of rain 20%. Tonight, a slight chance of thunderstorms in the evening. Mostly cloudy with a chance of showers. Lows in the upper 40s. West winds around 10 miles per hour. Chance of rain 50%. Juneteenth, mostly sunny. Highs in the lower 70s. Northwest winds 15 to 20 miles per hour with gusts up to 35 miles per hour. Friday night, mostly clear. Lows in the mid-40s. Northwest winds around 10 miles per hour with gusts up to 25 miles per hour in the evening, becoming light and variable. Saturday, sunny. Highs in the mid-70s. Southeast winds around 10 miles per hour. Saturday night, mostly cloudy. Lows in the lower 50s. Sunday, partly sunny with a slight chance of showers in the morning, then mostly cloudy with a chance of showers in the afternoon. Highs in the upper 60s. Chance of rain 30%. Sunday night, mostly cloudy. A slight chance of showers in the evening, then a chance of showers after midnight. Lows in the upper 40s. Chance of rain 30%. Monday, mostly cloudy with a slight chance of showers in the morning, then partly sunny with a chance of showers and a slight chance of thunderstorms in the afternoon. Highs around 70. Chance of rain 30%. Monday night, mostly cloudy. Showers likely and a chance of thunderstorms in the evening, then a chance of showers and a slight chance of thunderstorms after midnight. Lows in the upper 40s. Chance of rain 60%. Tuesday, mostly sunny. A slight chance of showers in the morning, then a chance of showers and a slight chance of thunderstorms in the afternoon. Highs in the lower 70s. Chance of rain 30%. Tuesday night, mostly clear. Lows in the upper 40s. Wednesday, mostly sunny. Highs in the mid-70s. For Western Lake Sakakawea, tonight, west winds 10 to 15 miles per hour. Chance of showers and slight chance of thunderstorms through the night. Slight chance of showers after midnight. Mostly cloudy in the evening, then becoming partly cloudy. Lows in the upper 40s. Friday, breezy. Northwest winds 15 to 25 miles per hour with gusts to around 40 miles per hour. Mostly sunny. Highs in the upper 60s. For Eastern Lake Sakakawea, tonight, west winds 10 to 15 miles per hour. Slight chance of thunderstorms in the evening. Showers likely through the night. Mostly cloudy. Lows in the upper 40s. Friday, windy. West winds 15 to 25 miles per hour, shifting to the northwest 20 to 30 miles per hour in the late morning and afternoon. Mostly sunny. Highs in the upper 60s. For Northern Lake Oahe, tonight, north.

winds around 10 miles per hour early in the evening, becoming light, then becoming west around 10 miles per hour after midnight. And slight chance of thunderstorms until early morning. Chance of showers in the late evening and overnight. Mostly cloudy. Lows in the upper 40s. Friday, breezy. Northwest winds 10 to 20 miles per hour, increasing to 20 to 25 miles per hour in the late morning and afternoon. Sunny. Highs in the lower 70s. Here are the weather conditions at 7 p.m. Central Daylight Time. Bismarck, mostly sunny. Temperature 70 degrees, relative humidity 39%. Wind west at 8 miles an hour. Pressure 29.89 inches and steady. Mendham, mostly sunny. 70 degrees, relative humidity 52%. Hazen, mostly sunny. 72 degrees, relative humidity 30%. Harvey, mostly sunny. 66 degrees, relative humidity 48%. Wind west at 9 miles an hour. Minot, partly sunny. 67 degrees, relative humidity 50%. Dickinson, partly sunny. 64 degrees, relative humidity 53%. Wind northwest at 10 miles an hour. Elsewhere around North Dakota, it was 67 at Garrison. At Jamestown, it was sunny, with a temperature of 69. It was mostly sunny, with a temperature of 70 at Fargo, 69 at Grand Forks, and 69 at Devil's Lake. At Williston, it was partly sunny, with a temperature of 59. In northern South Dakota, skies ranged from sunny to mostly sunny. It was 72 at Mobridge, and 71 at Aberdeen. In eastern Montana, skies ranged from mostly sunny to partly sunny. It was 66 at Miles City, 65 at Glendive, and 63 at Sydney. Once again, at Bismarck, the temperature was 70 degrees under mostly sunny skies. The regional weather forecast from your National Weather Service office in Bismarck. Temperatures will remain below average today, with highs mostly in the mid-60s to mid-70s, with lows tonight mostly in the 40s to lower 50s. Showers and thunderstorms will return this afternoon and may linger through tonight. The chance for severe weather looks to be low. Friday through the weekend looks to see near to slightly below normal temperatures, with near daily chances for showers and thunderstorms. A breezy northwest wind will be found Friday, becoming a breezy east-southeast wind this weekend. 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Providing weather information 24 hours a day from your National Weather Service office in Bismarck. Here is the forecast for the Bismarck Mendham listening area. Rest of today, mostly sunny with isolated showers. Highs in the mid-70s. Northwest winds around 5 miles per hour. Chance of rain 20%. Tonight, a slight chance of thunderstorms in the evening. Mostly cloudy with a chance of showers. Lows in the upper 40s. West winds around 10 miles per hour. Chance of rain 50%. Juneteenth, mostly sunny. Highs in the lower 70s. Northwest winds 15 to 20 miles per hour with gusts up to 35 miles per hour. Friday night, mostly clear. Lows in the mid-40s. Northwest winds around 10 miles per hour with gusts up to 25 miles per hour in the evening, becoming light and variable. Saturday, sunny. Highs in the mid-70s. Southeast winds around 10 miles per hour. Saturday night, mostly cloudy. Lows in the lower 50s. Sunday, partly sunny with a slight chance of showers in the morning, then mostly cloudy with a chance of showers in the afternoon. Highs in the upper 60s. Chance of rain 30%. Sunday night, mostly cloudy. A slight chance of showers in the evening, then a chance of showers after midnight. Lows in the upper 40s. Chance of rain 30%. Monday, mostly cloudy with a slight chance of showers in the morning, then partly sunny with a chance of showers and a slight chance of thunderstorms in the afternoon. Highs around 70. Chance of rain 30%. Monday night, mostly cloudy. Showers likely and a chance of thunderstorms in the evening, then a chance of showers and a slight chance of thunderstorms after midnight. Lows in the upper 40s. Chance of rain 60%.

percent. Tuesday, mostly sunny. A slight chance of showers in the morning, then a chance of showers and a slight chance of thunderstorms in the afternoon. Highs in the lower 70s. Chance of rain 30%. Tuesday night, mostly clear. Lows in the upper 40s. Wednesday, mostly sunny. Highs in the mid-70s. For Western Lake Sakakawea, tonight, west winds 10 to 15 miles per hour. Chance of showers and slight chance of thunderstorms through the night. Slight chance of showers after midnight. Mostly cloudy in the evening, then becoming partly cloudy. Lows in the upper 40s. Friday, slight chance of showers after midnight. Mostly cloudy in the evening, then becoming partly cloudy. Lows in the upper 40s. Friday, breezy. Northwest winds 15 to 25 miles per hour with gusts to around 40 miles per hour. Mostly sunny. Highs in the upper 60s. For Eastern Lake Sakakawea, tonight, west winds 10 to 15 miles per hour. Slight chance of thunderstorms in the evening. Showers likely through the night. Mostly cloudy. Lows in the upper 40s. Friday, windy. West winds 15 to 25 miles per hour, shifting to the northwest 20 to 30 miles per hour in the late morning and afternoon. Mostly sunny. Highs in the upper 60s. For Northern Lake Oahe, tonight, northwest winds around 10 miles per hour early in the evening, becoming light, then becoming west around 10 miles per hour after midnight. And slight chance of thunderstorms until early morning. Chance of showers in the late evening and overnight. Mostly cloudy. Lows in the upper 40s. Friday, breezy. Northwest winds 10 to 20 miles per hour, increasing to 20 to 25 miles per hour in the late morning and afternoon. Sunny. Highs in the lower 70s. Here are the weather conditions at 7 p.m. Central Daylight Time. Bismarck, mostly sunny. Temperature 70 degrees, relative humidity 39%. Wind west at 8 miles an hour. Pressure 29.89 inches and steady. Mandan, mostly sunny. 70 degrees, relative humidity 52%. Hazen, mostly sunny. 72 degrees, relative humidity 30%. Harvey, mostly sunny. 66 degrees, relative humidity 48%. Wind west at 9 miles an hour. Minot, partly sunny. 67 degrees, relative humidity 50%. Dickinson, partly sunny. 64 degrees, relative humidity 53%. Wind northwest at 10 miles an hour. Elsewhere around North Dakota, it was 67 at Garrison. At Jamestown, it was sunny, with a temperature of 69. It was mostly sunny, with a temperature of 70 at Fargo, 69 at Grand Forks, and 69 at Devil's Lake. At Williston, it was partly sunny, with a temperature of 59. In northern South Dakota, skies ranged from sunny to mostly sunny. It was 72 at Mobridge, and 71 at Aberdeen. In eastern Montana, skies ranged from mostly sunny to partly sunny. It was 66 at Miles City, 65 at Glendive, and 63 at Sydney. Once again, at Bismarck, the temperature was 70 degrees under mostly sunny skies. The regional weather forecast from your National Weather Service office in Bismarck. Temperatures will remain below average today, with highs mostly in the mid-60s to mid-70s, with lows tonight mostly in the 40s to lower 50s. Showers and thunderstorms will return this afternoon and may linger through tonight. The chance for severe weather looks to be low. Friday through the weekend looks to see near to slightly below normal temperatures, with near daily chances for showers and thunderstorms. A breezy northwest wind will be found Friday, becoming a breezy east-southeast wind this weekend. Here is the forecast for the Bismarck-Mandan listening area. Rest of today, mostly sunny with isolated showers. Highs in the mid-70s. Northwest winds around 5 miles per hour. Chance of rain 20%. Tonight, a slight chance of thunderstorms in the evening. Mostly cloudy with a chance of showers. Lows in the upper 40s. West winds around 10 miles per hour. Chance of rain 50%. Juneteenth, mostly sunny. Highs in the lower 70s. Northwest winds 15 to 20 miles per hour.

hour with gusts up to 35 miles per hour. Friday night, mostly clear. Lows in the mid-40s. Northwest winds around 10 miles per hour with gusts up to 25 miles per hour in the evening, becoming light and variable. Saturday, sunny. Highs in the mid-70s. Southeast winds around 10 miles per hour. Saturday night, mostly cloudy. Lows in the lower 50s. Sunday, partly sunny with a slight chance of showers in the morning, then mostly cloudy with a chance of showers in the afternoon. Highs in the upper 60s. Chance of rain 30%. Sunday night, mostly cloudy. A slight chance of showers in the evening, then a chance of showers after midnight. Lows in the upper 40s. Chance of rain 30%. Monday, mostly cloudy with a slight chance of showers in the morning, then partly sunny with a chance of showers and a slight chance of thunderstorms in the afternoon. Highs around 70. Chance of rain 30%. Monday night, mostly cloudy. Showers likely and a chance of thunderstorms in the evening, then a chance of showers and a slight chance of thunderstorms after midnight. Lows in the upper 40s. Chance of rain 60%. Tuesday, mostly sunny. A slight chance of showers in the morning, then a chance of showers and a slight chance of thunderstorms in the afternoon. Highs in the lower 70s. Chance of rain 30%. Tuesday night, mostly clear. Lows in the upper 40s. Wednesday, mostly sunny. Highs in the mid-70s. Here is the forecast for the Bismarck Mandan listening area. Rest of today, partly cloudy with isolated showers and thunderstorms. West winds 5 to 10 miles per hour with gusts up to 20 miles per hour. Chance of rain 20%. Tonight, a slight chance of thunderstorms in the evening. Mostly cloudy with a chance of showers. Lows in the upper 40s. West winds around 10 miles per hour with gusts up to 20 miles per hour. Chance of rain 50%. Juneteenth, mostly sunny. Highs in the lower 70s. Northwest winds 15 to 20 miles per hour with gusts up to 35 miles per hour. Friday night, mostly clear. Lows in the mid-40s. Northwest winds around 10 miles per hour with gusts up to 25 miles per hour in the evening, becoming light and variable. Saturday, sunny. Highs in the mid-70s. Southeast winds around 10 miles per hour. Saturday night, mostly cloudy. Lows in the lower 50s. Sunday, partly sunny with a slight chance of showers in the morning, then mostly cloudy with a chance of showers in the afternoon. Highs in the upper 60s. Chance of rain 30%. Sunday night, mostly cloudy. A slight chance of showers in the evening, then a chance of showers after midnight. Lows in the upper 40s. Chance of rain 30%. Monday, mostly cloudy with a slight chance of showers in the morning, then partly sunny with a chance of showers and a slight chance of thunderstorms in the afternoon. Highs around 70. Chance of rain 30%. Monday night, mostly cloudy. Showers likely and a chance of thunderstorms in the evening, then a chance of showers and a slight chance of thunderstorms after midnight. Lows in the upper 40s. Chance of rain 60%. Tuesday, mostly sunny. A slight chance of showers in the morning, then a chance of showers and a slight chance of thunderstorms in the afternoon. Highs in the lower 70s. Chance of rain 30%. Tuesday night, mostly clear. Lows in the upper 40s. Wednesday, mostly sunny. Highs in the mid-70s. For Western Lake Sakakawea, tonight, west winds 10 to 15 miles per hour. Chance of showers and slight chance of thunderstorms through the night. Slight chance of showers after midnight. Mostly cloudy in the evening, then becoming partly cloudy. Lows in the upper 40s. Friday, breezy. Northwest winds 15 to 25 miles per hour with gusts to around 40 miles per hour. Mostly sunny. Highs in the upper 60s. For Eastern Lake Sakakawea, tonight, west winds 10 to 15 miles per hour. Slight chance of thunderstorms in the evening. Showers likely through the night. Mostly cloudy. Lows in the upper 40s. Friday, windy. West winds 15 to 25 miles per hour, shifting to the northwest 20 to 30 miles per hour in the late morning.

this afternoon. Mostly sunny. Highs in the upper 60s. For northern Lake Oahe, tonight, northwest winds around 10 miles per hour early in the evening becoming light, then becoming west around 10 miles per hour after midnight. And slight chance of thunderstorms until early morning. Chance of showers in the late evening and overnight. Mostly cloudy. Lows in the upper 40s. Friday, breezy. Northwest winds 10 to 20 miles per hour increasing to 20 to 25 miles per hour in the late morning and afternoon. Sunny. Highs in the lower 70s. Here are the weather conditions at 7 p.m. Central Daylight Time. Bismarck, mostly sunny. Temperature 70 degrees, relative humidity 39%. Wind west at 8 miles an hour. Pressure 29.89 inches and steady. Menden, mostly sunny. 70 degrees, relative humidity 52%. Hazen, mostly sunny. 72 degrees, relative humidity 30%. Harvey, mostly sunny. 66 degrees, relative humidity 48%. Wind west at 9 miles an hour. Minot, partly sunny. 67 degrees, relative humidity 50%. Dickinson, partly sunny. 64 degrees, relative humidity 53%. Wind northwest at 10 miles an hour. Elsewhere around North Dakota, it was 67 at Garrison. At Jamestown, it was sunny, with a temperature of 69. It was mostly sunny, with a temperature of 70 at Fargo, 69 at Grand Forks, and 69 at Devil's Lake. At Williston, it was partly sunny, with a temperature of 59. In northern South Dakota, skies ranged from sunny to mostly sunny. It was 72 at Mobridge, and 71 at Aberdeen. In eastern Montana, skies ranged from mostly sunny to partly sunny. It was 66 at Miles City, 65 at Glendive, and 63 at Sydney. Once again, at Bismarck, the temperature was 70 degrees under mostly sunny skies. The Bismarck, North Dakota climate summary for this evening, as of 5 p.m., June 18, 2026. Today's high temperature of 74 degrees occurred at 5:06 p.m. The record high is 106 degrees, which was set in 1933. Today's low temperature of 50 degrees occurred at 4:58 a.m. The record low is 35 degrees, which was set in 2004. No precipitation fell today, which leaves the monthly total at 1.03 inches. The total precipitation for the year still stands at 5.68 inches. There were 3 heating degree days today. The yearly total since July 1st is 7,519. There were no cooling degree days today. The yearly total since January 1st is 98. The normal high temperature for tomorrow is 79 degrees, and the normal low is 54. The record high for tomorrow is 100, which occurred in 2022, and the record low is 39, which occurred in 2004. Sunset tonight is at 9:40 p.m. Sunrise tomorrow is at 5:49 a.m. The regional weather forecast from your National Weather Service office in Bismarck. Temperatures will remain below average today, with highs mostly in the mid-60s to mid-70s, with lows tonight mostly in the 40s to lower 50s. Showers and thunderstorms will return this afternoon and may linger through tonight. The chance for severe weather looks to be low. Friday through the weekend looks to see near to slightly below normal temperatures, with near daily chances for showers and thunderstorms. A breezy northwest wind will be found Friday, becoming a breezy east-southeast wind this weekend. Here is the forecast for the Bismarck, Menden listening area. Rest of today, partly cloudy with isolated showers and thunderstorms. West winds 5 to 10 miles per hour with gusts up to 20 miles per hour. Chance of rain 20%. Tonight, a slight chance of thunderstorms in the evening. Mostly cloudy with a chance of showers. Lows in the upper 40s. West winds around 10 miles per hour with gusts up to 20 miles per hour. Chance of rain 50%. Juneteenth, mostly sunny. Highs in the lower 70s. Northwest winds 15 to 20 miles per hour with gusts up to 35 miles per hour. Friday night, mostly clear. Lows in the mid-40s.
Northwest winds around 10 miles per hour with gusts up to 25 miles per hour in the evening, becoming light and variable. Saturday, sunny. Highs in the mid-70s. Southeast winds around 10 miles per hour. Saturday night, mostly cloudy. Lows in the lower 50s. Sunday, partly sunny with a slight chance of showers in the morning, then mostly cloudy with a chance of showers in the afternoon. Highs in the upper 60s. Chance of rain 30%. Sunday night, mostly cloudy. A slight chance of showers in the evening, then a chance of showers after midnight. Lows in the upper 40s. Chance of rain 30%. Monday, mostly cloudy with a slight chance of showers in the morning, then partly sunny with a chance of showers and a slight chance of thunderstorms in the afternoon. Highs around 70. Chance of rain 30%. Monday night, mostly cloudy. Showers likely and a chance of thunderstorms in the evening, then a chance of showers and a slight chance of thunderstorms after midnight. Lows in the upper 40s. Chance of rain 60%. Tuesday, mostly sunny. A slight chance of showers in the morning, then a chance of showers and a slight chance of thunderstorms in the afternoon. Highs in the lower 70s. Chance of rain 30%. Tuesday night, mostly clear. Lows in the upper 40s. Wednesday, mostly sunny. Highs in the mid-70s. For Western Lake Sakakawea, tonight, west winds 10 to 15 miles per hour. Chance of showers and slight chance of thunderstorms through the night. Slight chance of showers after midnight. Mostly cloudy in the evening, then becoming partly cloudy. Lows in the upper 40s. Friday, breezy. Northwest winds 15 to 25 miles per hour with gusts to around 40 miles per hour. Mostly sunny. Highs in the upper 60s. For Eastern Lake Sakakawea, tonight, west winds 10 to 15 miles per hour. Slight chance of thunderstorms in the evening. Showers likely through the night. Mostly cloudy. Lows in the upper 40s. Friday, windy. West winds 15 to 25 miles per hour shifting to the northwest 20 to 30 miles per hour in the late morning and afternoon. Mostly sunny. Highs in the upper 60s. For Northern Lake Orahi, tonight, northwest winds around 10 miles per hour early in the evening becoming light, then becoming west around 10 miles per hour after midnight. And slight chance of thunderstorms until early morning. Chance of showers in the late evening and overnight. Mostly cloudy. Lows in the upper 40s. Friday, breezy. Northwest winds 10 to 20 miles per hour increasing to 20 to 25 miles per hour in the late morning and afternoon. Sunny. Highs in the lower 70s. Here are the weather conditions at 7 p.m. Central Daylight Time. Bismarck, mostly sunny. Temperature 70 degrees, relative humidity 39%. Wind west at 8 miles an hour. Pressure 29.89 inches and steady. Mendham, mostly sunny. 70 degrees, relative humidity 52%. Hazen, mostly sunny. 72 degrees, relative humidity 30%. Harvey, mostly sunny. 66 degrees, relative humidity 48%. Wind west at 9 miles an hour. Minot, partly sunny. 67 degrees, relative humidity 50%. Dickinson, partly sunny. 64 degrees, relative humidity 53%. Wind northwest at 10 miles an hour. Elsewhere around North Dakota, it was 67 at Garrison. At Jamestown, it was sunny, with a temperature of 69. It was mostly sunny, with a temperature of 70 at Fargo, 69 at Grand Forks, and 69 at Devil's Lake. At Williston, it was partly sunny, with a temperature of 59. In northern South Dakota, skies ranged from sunny to mostly sunny. It was 72 at Mobridge, and 71 at Aberdeen. In eastern Montana, skies ranged from mostly sunny to partly sunny. It was 66 at Miles City, 65 at Glendive, and 63 at Sydney. Once again, at Bismarck, the temperature was 70 degrees under mostly sunny skies. The Bismarck, North Dakota climate summary for this evening, as of 5 p.m., June 18, 2026. Today's high temperature of 74 degrees occurred at 5:06 p.m.
The record high is 106 degrees, which was set in 1933.

Today's low temperature of 50 degrees occurred at 4:58 a.m. The record low is 35 degrees, which was set in 2004. No precipitation fell today, which leaves the monthly total at 1.03 inches. The total precipitation for the year still stands at 5.68 inches. There were 3 heating degree days today. The yearly total since July 1st is 7,519. There were no cooling degree days today. The yearly total since January 1st is 98. The normal high temperature for tomorrow is 79 degrees, and the normal low is 54. The record high for tomorrow is 100, which occurred in 2022, and the record low is 39, which occurred in 2004. Sunset tonight is at 9:40 p.m. Sunrise tomorrow is at 5:49 a.m. The regional weather forecast from your National Weather Service office in Bismarck. Temperatures will remain below average today, with highs mostly in the mid-60s to mid-70s, with lows tonight mostly in the 40s to lower 50s. Showers and thunderstorms will return this afternoon and may linger through tonight. The chance for severe weather looks to be low. Friday through the weekend looks to see near to slightly below normal temperatures, with near daily chances for showers and thunderstorms. A breezy northwest wind will be found Friday, becoming a breezy east-southeast wind this weekend. Here is the forecast for the Bismarck Minden listening area. Rest of today, partly cloudy with isolated showers and thunderstorms. West winds 5 to 10 miles per hour with gusts up to 20 miles per hour. Chance of rain 20%. Tonight, a slight chance of thunderstorms in the evening. Mostly cloudy with a chance of showers. Lows in the upper 40s. West winds around 10 miles per hour with gusts up to 20 miles per hour. Chance of rain 50%. Juneteenth, mostly sunny. Highs in the lower 70s. Northwest winds 15 to 20 miles per hour with gusts up to 35 miles per hour. Friday night, mostly clear. Lows in the mid-40s. Northwest winds around 10 miles per hour with gusts up to 25 miles per hour in the evening, becoming light and variable. Saturday, sunny. Highs in the mid-70s. Southeast winds around 10 miles per hour. Saturday night, mostly cloudy. Lows in the lower 50s. Sunday, partly sunny with a slight chance of showers in the morning, then mostly cloudy with a chance of showers in the afternoon. Highs in the upper 60s. Chance of rain 30%. Sunday night, mostly cloudy. A slight chance of showers in the evening, then a chance of showers after midnight. Lows in the upper 40s. Chance of rain 30%. Monday, mostly cloudy with a slight chance of showers in the morning, then partly sunny with a chance of showers and a slight chance of thunderstorms in the afternoon. Highs around 70. Chance of rain 30%. Monday night, mostly cloudy. Showers likely and a chance of thunderstorms in the evening, then a chance of showers and a slight chance of thunderstorms after midnight. Lows in the upper 40s. Chance of rain 60%. Tuesday, mostly sunny. A slight chance of showers in the morning, then a chance of showers and a slight chance of thunderstorms in the afternoon. Highs in the lower 70s. Chance of rain 30%. Tuesday night, mostly clear. Lows in the upper 40s. Wednesday, mostly sunny. Highs in the mid-70s. For Western Lake Sakakawea, tonight, west winds 10 to 15 miles per hour. Chance of showers and slight chance of thunderstorms through the night. Slight chance of showers after midnight. Mostly cloudy in the evening, then becoming partly cloudy. Lows in the upper 40s. Friday, breezy. Northwest winds 15 to 25 miles per hour with gusts to around 40 miles per hour. Mostly sunny. Highs in the upper 60s. For Eastern Lake Sakakawea, tonight, west winds 10 to 15 miles per hour. Slight chance of thunderstorms in the evening. Showers likely through the night. Mostly cloudy. Lows in the upper 40s. Friday, windy. West winds 15 to 25 miles per hour, shifting to the northwest 20 to 30 miles per hour in the late morning and afternoon. Mostly sunny. Highs in the upper 60s. For Northern Lake Oahe, tonight, northwest winds around 10 miles per hour early in the evening becoming light, then becoming west around

10 miles per hour after midnight. And slight chance of thunderstorms until early morning. Chance of showers in the late evening and overnight. Mostly cloudy. Lows in the upper 40s. Friday, breezy. Northwest winds 10 to 20 miles per hour, increasing to 20 to 25 miles per hour in the late morning and afternoon. Sunny. Highs in the lower 70s. Here are the weather conditions at 7 p.m. Central Daylight Time. Bismarck, mostly sunny. Temperature 70 degrees, relative humidity 39%. Wind west at 8 miles an hour. Pressure 29.89 inches and steady. Mendham, mostly sunny. 70 degrees, relative humidity 52%. Hazen, mostly sunny. 72 degrees, relative humidity 30%. Harvey, mostly sunny. 66 degrees, relative humidity 48%. Wind west at 9 miles an hour. Minot, partly sunny. 67 degrees, relative humidity 50%. Dickinson, partly sunny. 64 degrees, relative humidity 53%. Wind northwest at 10 miles an hour. Elsewhere around North Dakota, it was 67 at Garrison. At Jamestown, it was sunny, with a temperature of 69. It was mostly sunny, with a temperature of 70 at Fargo, 69 at Grand Forks, and 69 at Devil's Lake. At Williston, it was partly sunny, with a temperature of 59. In northern South Dakota, skies ranged from sunny to mostly sunny. It was 72 at Mobridge, and 71 at Aberdeen. In eastern Montana, skies ranged from mostly sunny to partly sunny. It was 66 at Miles City, 65 at Glendive, and 63 at Sydney. Once again, at Bismarck, the temperature was 70 degrees under mostly sunny skies. The Bismarck, North Dakota climate summary for this evening, as of 5 p.m., June 18, 2026. Today's high temperature of 74 degrees occurred at 5:06 p.m. The record high is 106 degrees, which was set in 1933. Today's low temperature of 50 degrees occurred at 4:58 a.m. The record low is 35 degrees, which was set in 2004. No precipitation fell today, which leaves the monthly total at 1.03 inches. The total precipitation for the year still stands at 5.68 inches. There were 3 heating degree days today. The yearly total since July 1st is 7,519. There were no cooling degree days today. The yearly total since January 1st is 98. The normal high temperature for tomorrow is 79 degrees, and the normal low is 54. The record high for tomorrow is 100, which occurred in 2022, and the record low is 39, which occurred in 2004. Sunset tonight is at 9:40 p.m. Sunrise tomorrow is at 5:49 a.m. This is NOAA Weather Radio Station WXL78 in Bismarck, North Dakota, operating on a frequency of 162.475 MHz. Providing weather information 24 hours a day from your National Weather Service office in Bismarck. The regional weather forecast from your National Weather Service office in Bismarck. Temperatures will remain below average today, with highs mostly in the mid-60s to mid-70s, with lows tonight mostly in the 40s to lower 50s. Showers and thunderstorms will return this afternoon and may linger through tonight. The chance for severe weather looks to be low. Friday through the weekend looks to see near to slightly below normal temperatures, with near daily chances for showers and thunderstorms. A breezy northwest wind will be found Friday, becoming a breezy east-southeast wind this weekend. Here is the forecast for the Bismarck-Mendham listening area. Rest of today, partly cloudy with isolated showers and thunderstorms. West winds 5 to 10 miles per hour with gusts up to 20 miles per hour. Chance of rain 20%. Tonight, a slight chance of thunderstorms in the evening. Mostly cloudy with a chance of showers. Lows in the upper 40s. West winds around 10 miles per hour with gusts up to 20 miles per hour. Chance of rain 50%. Juneteenth, mostly sunny. Highs in the lower 70s. Northwest winds 15 to 20 miles per hour with gusts up to 35 miles per hour. Friday night, mostly clear. Lows in the mid 40s. Northwest winds around 10 miles

showers in the morning, then partly sunny with a chance of showers and a slight chance of thunderstorms in the afternoon. Highs around 70. Chance of rain 30%. Monday night, mostly cloudy. Showers likely and a chance of thunderstorms in the evening, then a chance of showers and a slight chance of thunderstorms after midnight. Lows in the upper 40s. Chance of rain 60%. Tuesday, mostly sunny. A slight chance of showers in the morning, then a chance of showers and a slight chance of thunderstorms in the afternoon. Highs in the lower 70s. Chance of rain 30%. Tuesday night, mostly clear. Lows in the upper 40s. Wednesday, mostly sunny. Highs in the mid-70s. For Western Lake Sakakawea, tonight, west winds 10 to 15 miles per hour. Chance of showers and slight chance of thunderstorms through the night. Slight chance of showers after midnight. Mostly cloudy in the evening, then becoming partly cloudy. Lows in the upper 40s. Friday, breezy. Northwest winds 15 to 25 miles per hour with gusts to around 40 miles per hour. Mostly sunny. Highs in the upper 60s. For Eastern Lake Sakakawea, tonight, west winds 10 to 15 miles per hour. Slight chance of thunderstorms in the evening. Showers likely through the night. Mostly cloudy. Lows in the upper 40s. Friday, windy. West winds 15 to 25 miles per hour, shifting to the northwest 20 to 30 miles per hour in the late morning and afternoon. Mostly sunny. Highs in the upper 60s. For Northern Lake Orahi, tonight, northwest winds around 10 miles per hour early in the evening, becoming light, then becoming west around 10 miles per hour after midnight. And slight chance of thunderstorms until early morning. Chance of showers in the late evening and overnight. Mostly cloudy. Lows in the upper 40s. Friday, breezy. Northwest winds 10 to 20 miles per hour, increasing to 20 to 25 miles per hour in the late morning and afternoon. Sunny. Highs in the lower 70s. Here are the weather conditions at 8 p.m. Central Daylight Time. Bismarck, mostly sunny. Temperature 72 degrees, relative humidity 36%. Pressure 29.89 inches and steady. Mendon, sunny. 70 degrees, relative humidity 52%. Hazen, partly sunny. 68 degrees, relative humidity 42%. Wind west at 15 miles an hour, gusting to 26. Harvey, partly sunny. 64 degrees, relative humidity 52%. Wind west at 16 miles an hour, gusting to 23. Minot, rain and fog were reported. 57 degrees, relative humidity 89%. Wind west at 12 miles an hour, gusting to 25. Dickinson, cloudy. 59 degrees, relative humidity 67%. Wind west at 10 miles an hour. Elsewhere around North Dakota, it was 66 at Garrison. It was sunny, with a temperature of 67 at Jamestown, and 69 at Fargo. At Grand Forks, it was mostly sunny, with a temperature of 68. It was partly sunny, with a temperature of 57 at Williston, and 67 at Devil's Lake. In northern South Dakota, it was sunny. It was 69 at Mobridge, and 71 at Aberdeen. In eastern Montana, skies ranged from mostly sunny to partly sunny. It was 67 at Miles City, 59 at Glendive, and 62 at Sydney. Once again, at Bismarck, the temperature was 72 degrees under mostly sunny skies. The Bismarck, North Dakota climate summary for this evening, as of 5 p.m., June 18, 2026. Today's high temperature of 74 degrees occurred at 5:06 p.m. The record high is 106 degrees, which was set in 1933. Today's low temperature of 50 degrees occurred at 4:58 a.m. The record low is 35 degrees, which was set in 2004. No precipitation fell today, which leaves the monthly total at 1.03 inches. The total precipitation for the year still stands at 5.68 inches. There were 3 heating degree days today. The yearly total since July 1st is 7,519. There were no cooling degree days today. The yearly total since January 1st is 98. The normal high temperature for tomorrow is 79 degrees.

50s, and the normal low is 54. The record high for tomorrow is 100, which occurred in 2022, and the record low is 39, which occurred in 2004. Sunset tonight is at 9:40 p.m. Sunrise tomorrow is at 5:49 a.m. The regional weather forecast from your National Weather Service office in Bismarck. Temperatures will remain below average today, with highs mostly in the mid-60s to mid-70s, with lows tonight mostly in the 40s to lower 50s. Showers and thunderstorms will return this afternoon and may linger through tonight. The chance for severe weather looks to be low. Friday through the weekend looks to see near to slightly below normal temperatures, with near daily chances for showers and thunderstorms. A breezy northwest wind will be found Friday, becoming a breezy east-southeast wind this weekend. Here is the forecast for the Bismarck Minden listening area. Rest of today, partly cloudy with isolated showers and thunderstorms. West winds 5 to 10 miles per hour with gusts up to 20 miles per hour. Chance of rain 20%. Tonight, a slight chance of thunderstorms in the evening. Mostly cloudy with a chance of showers. Lows in the upper 40s. West winds around 10 miles per hour with gusts up to 20 miles per hour. Chance of rain 50%. Juneteenth, mostly sunny. Highs in the lower 70s. Northwest winds 15 to 20 miles per hour with gusts up to 35 miles per hour. Friday night, mostly clear. Lows in the mid-40s. Northwest winds around 10 miles per hour with gusts up to 25 miles per hour in the evening, becoming light and variable. Saturday, sunny. Highs in the mid-70s. Southeast winds around 10 miles per hour. Saturday night, mostly cloudy. Lows in the lower 50s. Sunday, partly sunny with a slight chance of showers in the morning, then mostly cloudy with a chance of showers in the afternoon. Highs in the upper 60s. Chance of rain 30%. Sunday night, mostly cloudy. A slight chance of showers in the evening, then a chance of showers after midnight. Lows in the upper 40s. Chance of rain 30%. Monday, mostly cloudy with a slight chance of showers in the morning, then partly sunny with a chance of showers and a slight chance of thunderstorms in the afternoon. Highs around 70. Chance of rain 30%. Monday night, mostly cloudy. Showers likely and a chance of thunderstorms in the evening, then a chance of showers and a slight chance of thunderstorms after midnight. Lows in the upper 40s. Chance of rain 60%. Tuesday, mostly sunny. A slight chance of showers in the morning, then a chance of showers and a slight chance of thunderstorms in the afternoon. Highs in the lower 70s. Chance of rain 30%. Tuesday night, mostly clear. Lows in the upper 40s. Wednesday, mostly sunny. Highs in the mid-70s. For Western Lake Sakakawea, tonight, west winds 10 to 15 miles per hour. Chance of showers and slight chance of thunderstorms through the night. Slight chance of showers after midnight. Mostly cloudy in the evening, then becoming partly cloudy. Lows in the upper 40s. Friday, breezy. Northwest winds 15 to 25 miles per hour with gusts to around 40 miles per hour. Mostly sunny. Highs in the upper 60s. For Eastern Lake Sakakawea, tonight, west winds 10 to 15 miles per hour. Slight chance of thunderstorms in the evening. Showers likely through the night. Mostly cloudy. Lows in the upper 40s. Friday, windy. West winds 15 to 25 miles per hour, shifting to the northwest 20 to 30 miles per hour in the late morning and afternoon. Mostly sunny. Highs in the upper 60s. For Northern Lake Oahe, tonight, northwest winds around 10 miles per hour early in the evening becoming light, then becoming west around 10 miles per hour after midnight. And slight chance of thunderstorms until early morning. Chance of showers in the late evening and overnight. Mostly cloudy. Lows in the upper 40s. Friday, breezy. Northwest winds 10 to 20 miles per hour, increasing to 20 to 25 miles per hour in the late morning and afternoon. Sunny. Highs in the lower 70s. Here are the weather conditions at 8 p.m. Central Daylight Time. Bismarck, mostly sunny. Temperature 72 degrees, relative humidity.

36%. Pressure 29.89 inches and steady. Mendon, sunny. 70 degrees, relative humidity 52%. Hazen, partly sunny. 68 degrees, relative humidity 42%. Wind west at 15 miles an hour, gusting to 26. Harvey, partly sunny. 64 degrees, relative humidity 52%. Wind west at 16 miles an hour, gusting to 23. Minot, rain and fog were reported. 57 degrees, relative humidity 89%. Wind west at 12 miles an hour, gusting to 25. Dickinson, cloudy. 59 degrees, relative humidity 67%. Wind west at 10 miles an hour. Elsewhere around North Dakota, it was 66 at Garrison. It was sunny, with a temperature of 67 at Jamestown and 69 at Fargo. At Grand Forks, it was mostly sunny, with a temperature of 68. It was partly sunny, with a temperature of 57 at Williston and 67 at Devil's Lake. In northern South Dakota, it was sunny. It was 69 at Mobridge and 71 at Aberdeen. In eastern Montana, skies ranged from mostly sunny to partly sunny. It was 67 at Miles City, 59 at Glendive, and 62 at Sydney. Once again, at Bismarck, the temperature was 72 degrees under mostly sunny skies. The Bismarck, North Dakota climate summary for this evening, as of 5 p.m., June 18, 2026. Today's high temperature of 74 degrees occurred at 5:06 p.m. The record high is 106 degrees, which was set in 1933. Today's low temperature of 50 degrees occurred at 4:58 a.m. The record low is 35 degrees, which was set in 2004. No precipitation fell today, which leaves the monthly total at 1.03 inches. The total precipitation for the year still stands at 5.68 inches. There were 3 heating degree days today. The yearly total since July 1st is 7,519. There were no cooling degree days today. The yearly total since January 1st is 98. The normal high temperature for tomorrow is 79 degrees, and the normal low is 54. The record high for tomorrow is 100, which occurred in 2022, and the record low is 39, which occurred in 2004. Sunset tonight is at 9:40 p.m. Sunrise tomorrow is at 5:49 a.m. The regional weather forecast from your National Weather Service office in Bismarck. Temperatures will remain below average today, with highs mostly in the mid-60s to mid-70s, with lows tonight mostly in the 40s to lower 50s. Showers and thunderstorms will return this afternoon and may linger through tonight. The chance for severe weather looks to be low. Friday through the weekend looks to see near to slightly below normal temperatures, with near daily chances for showers and thunderstorms. A breezy northwest wind will be found Friday, becoming a breezy east-southeast wind this weekend. Here is the forecast for the Bismarck-Minden listening area. Rest of today, partly cloudy with isolated showers and thunderstorms. West winds 5 to 10 miles per hour with gusts up to 20 miles per hour. Chance of rain 20%. Tonight, a slight chance of thunderstorms in the evening. Mostly cloudy with a chance of showers. Lows in the upper 40s. West winds around 10 miles per hour with gusts up to 20 miles per hour. Chance of rain 50%. Juneteenth, mostly sunny. Highs in the lower 70s. Northwest winds 15 to 20 miles per hour with gusts up to 35 miles per hour. Friday night, mostly clear. Lows in the mid-40s. Northwest winds around 10 miles per hour with gusts up to 25 miles per hour in the evening, becoming light and variable. Saturday, sunny. Highs in the mid-70s. Southeast winds around 10 miles per hour. Saturday night, mostly cloudy. Lows in the lower 50s. Sunday, partly sunny with a slight chance of showers in the morning, then mostly cloudy with a chance of showers in the afternoon. Highs in the upper 60s. Chance of rain 30%. Sunday night, mostly cloudy. A slight chance of showers in the evening, then a chance of showers after midnight. Lows in the upper 40s. Chance of rain 30%. Monday, mostly cloudy with a slight chance of showers in the morning, then partly sunny.

with a chance of showers and a slight chance of thunderstorms in the afternoon. Highs around 70. Chance of rain 30%. Monday night, mostly cloudy. Showers likely and a chance of thunderstorms in the evening, then a chance of showers and a slight chance of thunderstorms after midnight. Lows in the upper 40s. Chance of rain 60%. Tuesday, mostly sunny. A slight chance of showers in the morning, then a chance of showers and a slight chance of thunderstorms in the afternoon. Highs in the lower 70s. Chance of rain 30%. Tuesday night, mostly clear. Lows in the upper 40s. Wednesday, mostly sunny. Highs in the mid-70s. For Western Lake Sakakawea, tonight, west winds 10 to 15 miles per hour. Chance of showers and slight chance of thunderstorms through the night. Slight chance of showers after midnight. Mostly cloudy in the evening, then becoming partly cloudy. Lows in the upper 40s. Friday, breezy. Northwest winds 15 to 25 miles per hour with gusts to around 40 miles per hour. Mostly sunny. Highs in the upper 60s. For Eastern Lake Sakakawea, tonight, west winds 10 to 15 miles per hour. Slight chance of thunderstorms in the evening. Showers likely through the night. Mostly cloudy. Lows in the upper 40s. Friday, windy. West winds 15 to 25 miles per hour, shifting to the northwest 20 to 30 miles per hour in the late morning and afternoon. Mostly sunny. Highs in the upper 60s. For Northern Lake Orahi, tonight, northwest winds around 10 miles per hour early in the evening, becoming light, then becoming west around 10 miles per hour after midnight. And slight chance of thunderstorms until early morning. Chance of showers in the late evening and overnight. Mostly cloudy. Lows in the upper 40s. Friday, breezy. Northwest winds 10 to 20 miles per hour, increasing to 20 to 25 miles per hour in the late morning and afternoon. Sunny. Highs in the lower 70s. Here are the weather conditions at 8 p.m. Central Daylight Time. Bismarck, mostly sunny. Temperature 72 degrees, relative humidity 36%. Pressure 29.89 inches and steady. Mendon, sunny. 70 degrees, relative humidity 52%. Hazen, partly sunny. 68 degrees, relative humidity 42%. Wind west at 15 miles an hour, gusting to 26. Harvey, partly sunny. 64 degrees, relative humidity 52%. Wind west at 16 miles an hour, gusting to 23. Minot, rain and fog were reported. 57 degrees, relative humidity 89%. Wind west at 12 miles an hour, gusting to 25. Dickinson, cloudy. 59 degrees, relative humidity 67%. Wind west at 10 miles an hour. Elsewhere around North Dakota, it was 66 at Garrison. It was sunny, with a temperature of 67 at Jamestown and 69 at Fargo. At Grand Forks, it was mostly sunny, with a temperature of 68. It was partly sunny, with a temperature of 57 at Williston and 67 at Devil's Lake. In northern South Dakota, it was sunny. It was 69 at Mobridge and 71 at Aberdeen. In eastern Montana, skies ranged from mostly sunny to partly sunny. It was 67 at Miles City, 59 at Glendive, and 62 at Sydney. Once again, at Bismarck, the temperature was 72 degrees under mostly sunny skies. The Bismarck, North Dakota climate summary for this evening, as of 5 p.m., June 18, 2026. Today's high temperature of 74 degrees occurred at 5:06 p.m. The record high is 106 degrees, which was set in 1933. Today's low temperature of 50 degrees occurred at 4:58 a.m. The record low is 35 degrees, which was set in 2004. No precipitation fell today, which leaves the monthly total at 1.03 inches. The total precipitation for the year still stands at 5.68 inches. There were 3 heating degree days today. The yearly total since July 1st is 7,519. There were no cooling degree days today. The yearly total since January 1st is 98. The normal high temperature for tomorrow is 79 degrees, and the normal low is 50.

2024. The record high for tomorrow is 100, which occurred in 2022, and the record low is 39, which occurred in 2004. Sunset tonight is at 9:40 p.m. Sunrise tomorrow is at 5:49 a.m. The regional weather forecast from your National Weather Service office in Bismarck. Temperatures will remain below average today, with highs mostly in the mid-60s to mid-70s, with lows tonight mostly in the 40s to lower 50s. Showers and thunderstorms will return this afternoon and may linger through tonight. The chance for severe weather looks to be low. Friday through the weekend looks to see near to slightly below normal temperatures, with near daily chances for showers and thunderstorms. A breezy northwest wind will be found Friday, becoming a breezy east-southeast wind this weekend. Here is the forecast for the Bismarck Minden listening area. Rest of today, partly cloudy with isolated showers and thunderstorms. West winds 5 to 10 miles per hour with gusts up to 20 miles per hour. Chance of rain 20%. Tonight, a slight chance of thunderstorms in the evening. Mostly cloudy with a chance of showers. Lows in the upper 40s. West winds around 10 miles per hour with gusts up to 20 miles per hour. Chance of rain 50%. Juneteenth, mostly sunny. Highs in the lower 70s. Northwest winds 15 to 20 miles per hour with gusts up to 35 miles per hour. Friday night, mostly clear. Lows in the mid-40s. Northwest winds around 10 miles per hour with gusts up to 25 miles per hour in the evening, becoming light and variable. Saturday, sunny. Highs in the mid-70s. Southeast winds around 10 miles per hour. Saturday night, mostly cloudy. Lows in the lower 50s. Sunday, partly sunny with a slight chance of showers in the morning, then mostly cloudy with a chance of showers in the afternoon. Highs in the upper 60s. Chance of rain 30%. Sunday night, mostly cloudy. A slight chance of showers in the evening, then a chance of showers after midnight. Lows in the upper 40s. Chance of rain 30%. Monday, mostly cloudy with a slight chance of showers in the morning, then partly sunny with a chance of showers and a slight chance of thunderstorms in the afternoon. Highs around 70. Chance of rain 30%. Monday night, mostly cloudy. Showers likely and a chance of thunderstorms in the evening, then a chance of showers and a slight chance of thunderstorms after midnight. Lows in the upper 40s. Chance of rain 60%. Tuesday, mostly sunny. A slight chance of showers in the morning, then a chance of showers and a slight chance of thunderstorms in the afternoon. Highs in the lower 70s. Chance of rain 30%. Tuesday night, mostly clear. Lows in the upper 40s. Wednesday, mostly sunny. Highs in the mid-70s. For Western Lake Sakakawea, tonight, west winds 10 to 15 miles per hour. Chance of showers and slight chance of thunderstorms through the night. Slight chance of showers after midnight. Mostly cloudy in the evening, then becoming partly cloudy. Lows in the upper 40s. Friday, breezy. Northwest winds 15 to 25 miles per hour with gusts to around 40 miles per hour. Mostly sunny. Highs in the upper 60s. For Eastern Lake Sakakawea, tonight, west winds 10 to 15 miles per hour. Slight chance of thunderstorms in the evening. Showers likely through the night. Mostly cloudy. Lows in the upper 40s. Friday, windy. West winds 15 to 25 miles per hour shifting to the northwest 20 to 30 miles per hour in the late morning and afternoon. Mostly sunny. Highs in the upper 60s. For Northern Lake Oahe, tonight, northwest winds around 10 miles per hour early in the evening becoming light, then becoming west around 10 miles per hour after midnight. And slight chance of thunderstorms until early morning. Chance of showers in the late evening and overnight. Mostly cloudy. Lows in the upper 40s. Friday, breezy. Northwest winds 10 to 20 miles per hour increasing to 20 to 25 miles per hour in the late morning and afternoon. Sunny. Highs in the lower 70s. Here are the weather conditions at 8 p.m. Central Daylight Time. Bismarck, mostly sunny. Temperature 72 degrees, relative humidity 36%.

pressure 29.89 inches and steady. Mendon, sunny. 70 degrees, relative humidity 52%. Hazen, partly sunny. 68 degrees, relative humidity 42%. Wind west at 15 miles an hour, gusting to 26. Harvey, partly sunny. 64 degrees, relative humidity 52%. Wind west at 16 miles an hour, gusting to 23. Minot, rain and fog were reported. 57 degrees, relative humidity 89%. Wind west at 12 miles an hour, gusting to 25. Dickinson, cloudy. 59 degrees, relative humidity 67%. Wind west at 10 miles an hour. Elsewhere around North Dakota, it was 66 at Garrison. It was sunny, with a temperature of 67 at Jamestown, and 69 at Fargo. At Grand Forks, it was mostly sunny, with a temperature of 68. It was partly sunny, with a temperature of 57 at Williston, and 67 at Devil's Lake. In northern South Dakota, it was sunny. It was 69 at Mobridge, and 71 at Aberdeen. In eastern Montana, skies ranged from mostly sunny to partly sunny. It was 67 at Miles City, 59 at Glendive, and 62 at Sydney. Once again, at Bismarck, the temperature was 72 degrees under mostly sunny skies. The Bismarck, North Dakota climate summary for this evening, as of 5 p.m., June 18, 2026. Today's high temperature of 74 degrees occurred at 5:06 p.m. The record high is 106 degrees, which was set in 1933. Today's low temperature of 50 degrees occurred at 4:58 a.m. The record low is 35 degrees, which was set in 2004. No precipitation fell today, which leaves the monthly total at 1.03 inches. The total precipitation for the year still stands at 5.68 inches. There were 3 heating degree days today. The yearly total since July 1st is 7,519. There were no cooling degree days today. The yearly total since January 1st is 98. The normal high temperature for tomorrow is 79 degrees, and the normal low is 54. The record high for tomorrow is 100, which occurred in 2022, and the record low is 39, which occurred in 2004. Sunset tonight is at 9:40 p.m. Sunrise tomorrow is at 5:49 a.m. This is NOAA Weather Radio Station WXL78 in Bismarck, North Dakota, operating on a frequency of 162.475 MHz. Providing weather information 24 hours a day from your National Weather Service office in Bismarck. The regional weather forecast from your National Weather Service office in Bismarck. Temperatures will remain below average today, with highs mostly in the mid-60s to mid-70s, with lows tonight mostly in the 40s to lower 50s. Showers and thunderstorms will return this afternoon and may linger through tonight. The chance for severe weather looks to be low. Friday through the weekend looks to see near to slightly below normal temperatures, with near daily chances for showers and thunderstorms. A breezy northwest wind will be found Friday, becoming a breezy east-southeast wind this weekend. Here is the forecast for the Bismarck-Mendon listening area. Rest of today, partly cloudy with isolated showers and thunderstorms. West winds 5 to 10 miles per hour with gusts up to 20 miles per hour. Chance of rain 20%. Tonight, a slight chance of thunderstorms in the evening. Mostly cloudy with a chance of showers. Lows in the upper 40s. West winds around 10 miles per hour with gusts up to 20 miles per hour. Chance of rain 50%. Juneteenth, mostly sunny. Highs in the lower 70s. Northwest winds 15 to 20 miles per hour with gusts up to 35 miles per hour. Friday night, mostly clear. Lows in the mid-40s. Northwest winds around 10 miles per hour with gusts up to 25 miles per hour in the evening, becoming light and variable. Saturday, sunny. Highs in the mid-70s. Southeast winds around 10 miles per hour. Saturday night, mostly cloudy. Lows in the lower 50s. Sunday, partly sunny with a slight chance of showers in the morning, then mostly cloudy with a chance of showers in the afternoon. Highs in the upper 60s. Chance of rain 30%. Sunday night, mostly cloudy,

A slight chance of showers in the evening, then a chance of showers after midnight. Lows in the upper 40s. Chance of rain 30%. Monday, mostly cloudy, then a chance of showers after midnight. Lows in the upper 40s. Chance of rain 30%. Monday, mostly cloudy with a slight chance of showers in the morning, then partly sunny with a chance of showers and a slight chance of thunderstorms in the afternoon. Highs around 70. Chance of rain 30%. Monday night, mostly cloudy. Showers likely and a chance of thunderstorms in the evening, then a chance of showers and a slight chance of thunderstorms after midnight. Lows in the upper 40s. Chance of rain 60%. Tuesday, mostly sunny. A slight chance of showers in the morning, then a chance of showers and a slight chance of thunderstorms in the afternoon. Highs in the lower 70s. Chance of rain 30%. Tuesday night, mostly clear. Lows in the upper 40s. Wednesday, mostly sunny. Highs in the mid-70s. For Western Lake Sakakawea, tonight, west winds 10 to 15 miles per hour. Chance of showers and slight chance of thunderstorms through the night. Slight chance of showers after midnight. Mostly cloudy in the evening, then becoming partly cloudy. Lows in the upper 40s. Friday, breezy. Northwest winds 15 to 25 miles per hour with gusts to around 40 miles per hour. Mostly sunny. Highs in the upper 60s. For Eastern Lake Sakakawea, tonight, west winds 10 to 15 miles per hour. Slight chance of thunderstorms in the evening. Showers likely through the night. Mostly cloudy. Lows in the upper 40s. Friday, windy. West winds 15 to 25 miles per hour shifting to the northwest 20 to 30 miles per hour in the late morning and afternoon. Mostly sunny. Highs in the upper 60s. For Northern Lake Oahe, tonight, northwest winds around 10 miles per hour early in the evening becoming light, then becoming west around 10 miles per hour after midnight. And slight chance of thunderstorms until early morning. Chance of showers in the late evening and overnight. Mostly cloudy. Lows in the upper 40s. Friday, breezy. Northwest winds 10 to 20 miles per hour increasing to 20 to 25 miles per hour in the late morning and afternoon. Sunny. Highs in the lower 70s. Here are the weather conditions at 8 p.m. Central Daylight Time. Bismarck, mostly sunny. Temperature 72 degrees, relative humidity 36%. Pressure 29.89 inches and steady. Mendon, sunny. 70 degrees, relative humidity 52%. Hazen, partly sunny. 68 degrees, relative humidity 42%. Wind west at 15 miles an hour, gusting to 26. Harvey, partly sunny. 64 degrees, relative humidity 52%. Wind west at 16 miles an hour, gusting to 23. Minot, rain and fog were reported. 57 degrees, relative humidity 89%. Wind west at 12 miles an hour, gusting to 25. Dickinson, cloudy. 59 degrees, relative humidity 67%. Wind west at 10 miles an hour. Elsewhere around North Dakota, it was 66 at Garrison. It was sunny, with a temperature of 67 at Jamestown and 69 at Fargo. At Grand Forks, it was mostly sunny, with a temperature of 68. It was partly sunny, with a temperature of 57 at Williston and 67 at Devil's Lake. In northern South Dakota, it was sunny. It was 69 at Mobridge and 71 at Aberdeen. In eastern Montana, skies ranged from mostly sunny to partly sunny. It was 67 at Miles City, 59 at Glendive, and 62 at Sydney. Once again, at Bismarck, the temperature was 72 degrees under mostly sunny skies. The Bismarck, North Dakota climate summary for this evening, as of 5 p.m., June 18, 2026. Today's high temperature of 74 degrees occurred at 5:06 p.m. The record high is 106 degrees, which was set in 1933. Today's low temperature of 50 degrees occurred at 4:58 a.m. The record low is 35 degrees, which was set in 2004. No precipitation fell today, which leaves the monthly total at 1.03 inches. The total precipitation

precipitation for the year still stands at 5.68 inches. There were 3 heating degree days today. The yearly total since July 1st is 7,519. There were no cooling degree days today. The yearly total since January 1st is 98. The normal high temperature for tomorrow is 79 degrees, and the normal low is 54. The record high for tomorrow is 100, which occurred in 2022, and the record low is 39, which occurred in 2004. Sunset tonight is at 9:40 p.m. Sunrise tomorrow is at 5:49 a.m. The regional weather forecast from your National Weather Service office in Bismarck. Temperatures will remain below average today, with highs mostly in the mid-60s to mid-70s, with lows tonight mostly in the 40s to lower 50s. Showers and thunderstorms will return this afternoon and may linger through tonight. The chance for severe weather looks to be low. Friday through the weekend looks to see near to slightly below normal temperatures, with near daily chances for showers and thunderstorms. A breezy northwest wind will be found Friday, becoming a breezy east-southeast wind this weekend. Here is the forecast for the Bismarck Minden listening area. Rest of today, partly cloudy with isolated showers and thunderstorms. West winds 5 to 10 miles per hour with gusts up to 20 miles per hour. Chance of rain 20%. Tonight, a slight chance of thunderstorms in the evening. Mostly cloudy with a chance of showers. Lows in the upper 40s. West winds around 10 miles per hour with gusts up to 20 miles per hour. Chance of rain 50%. Juneteenth, mostly sunny. Highs in the lower 70s. Northwest winds 15 to 20 miles per hour with gusts up to 35 miles per hour. Friday night, mostly clear. Lows in the mid-40s. Northwest winds around 10 miles per hour with gusts up to 25 miles per hour in the evening, becoming light and variable. Saturday, sunny. Highs in the mid-70s. Southeast winds around 10 miles per hour. Saturday night, mostly cloudy. Lows in the lower 50s. Sunday, partly sunny with a slight chance of showers in the morning, then mostly cloudy with a chance of showers in the afternoon. Highs in the upper 60s. Chance of rain 30%. Sunday night, mostly cloudy. A slight chance of showers in the evening, then a chance of showers after midnight. Lows in the upper 40s. Chance of rain 30%. Monday, mostly cloudy with a slight chance of showers in the morning, then partly sunny with a chance of showers and a slight chance of thunderstorms in the afternoon. Highs around 70. Chance of rain 30%. Monday night, mostly cloudy. Showers likely and a chance of thunderstorms in the evening, then a chance of showers and a slight chance of thunderstorms after midnight. Lows in the upper 40s. Chance of rain 60%. Tuesday, mostly sunny. A slight chance of showers in the morning, then a chance of showers and a slight chance of thunderstorms in the afternoon. Highs in the lower 70s. Chance of rain 30%. Tuesday night, mostly clear. Lows in the upper 40s. Wednesday, mostly sunny. Highs in the mid-70s. For Western Lake Sakakawea, tonight, west winds 10 to 15 miles per hour. Chance of showers and slight chance of thunderstorms through the night. Slight chance of showers after midnight. Mostly cloudy in the evening, then becoming partly cloudy. Lows in the upper 40s. Friday, breezy. Northwest winds 15 to 25 miles per hour with gusts to around 40 miles per hour. Mostly sunny. Highs in the upper 60s. For Eastern Lake Sakakawea, tonight, west winds 10 to 15 miles per hour. Slight chance of thunderstorms in the evening. Showers likely through the night. Mostly cloudy. Lows in the upper 40s. Friday, windy. West winds 15 to 25 miles per hour shifting to the northwest 20 to 30 miles per hour in the late morning and afternoon. Mostly sunny. Highs in the upper 60s. For Northern Lake Oahe, tonight, northwest winds around 10 miles per hour early in the evening becoming light, then becoming west around 10 miles per hour after midnight. And slight chance of thunderstorms until early morning. Chance of showers in the late evening and overnight. Mostly cloudy. Lows in the upper 40s. Friday, breezy.

Northwest winds 10 to 20 miles per hour, increasing to 20 to 25 miles per hour in the late morning and afternoon. Sunny. Highs in the lower 70s. Here are the weather conditions at 8 p.m. Central Daylight Time. Bismarck, mostly sunny. Temperature 72 degrees, relative humidity 36%. Pressure 29.89 inches and steady. Menden, sunny. 70 degrees, relative humidity 52%. Hazen, partly sunny. 68 degrees, relative humidity 42%. Wind west at 15 miles an hour, gusting to 26. Harvey, partly sunny. 64 degrees, relative humidity 52%. Wind west at 16 miles an hour, gusting to 23. Minot, rain and fog were reported. 57 degrees, relative humidity 89%. Wind west at 12 miles an hour, gusting to 25. Dickinson, cloudy. 59 degrees, relative humidity 67%. Wind west at 10 miles an hour. Elsewhere around North Dakota, it was 66 at Garrison. It was sunny, with a temperature of 67 at Jamestown and 69 at Fargo. At Grand Forks, it was mostly sunny, with a temperature of 68. It was partly sunny, with a temperature of 57 at Williston and 67 at Devil's Lake. In northern South Dakota, it was sunny. It was 69 at Mobridge and 71 at Aberdeen. In eastern Montana, skies ranged from mostly sunny to partly sunny. It was 67 at Miles City, 59 at Glendive, and 62 at Sydney. Once again, at Bismarck, the temperature was 72 degrees under mostly sunny skies. The Bismarck, North Dakota climate summary for this evening, as of 5 p.m., June 18, 2026. Today's high temperature of 74 degrees occurred at 5:06 p.m. The record high is 106 degrees, which was set in 1933. Today's low temperature of 50 degrees occurred at 4:58 a.m. The record low is 35 degrees, which was set in 2004. No precipitation fell today, which leaves the monthly total at 1.03 inches. The total precipitation for the year still stands at 5.68 inches. There were 3 heating degree days today. The yearly total since July 1st is 7,519. There were no cooling degree days today. The yearly total since January 1st is 98. The normal high temperature for tomorrow is 79 degrees, and the normal low is 54. The record high for tomorrow is 100, which occurred in 2022, and the record low is 39, which occurred in 2004. Sunset tonight is at 9:40 p.m. Sunrise tomorrow is at 5:49 a.m. The regional weather forecast from your National Weather Service office in Bismarck. Temperatures will remain below average today, with highs mostly in the mid-60s to mid-70s, with lows tonight mostly in the 40s to lower 50s. Showers and thunderstorms will return this afternoon and may linger through tonight. The chance for severe weather looks to be low. Friday through the weekend looks to see near to slightly below normal temperatures, with near daily chances for showers and thunderstorms. A breezy northwest wind will be found Friday, becoming a breezy east-southeast wind this weekend. For western Lake Sakakawea, tonight, west winds 10 to 15 miles per hour. Chance of showers and slight chance of thunderstorms through the night. Slight chance of showers after midnight. Mostly cloudy in the evening, then becoming partly cloudy. Lows in the upper 40s. Friday, breezy. Northwest winds 15 to 25 miles per hour with gusts to around 40 miles per hour. Mostly sunny. Highs in the upper 60s. For eastern Lake Sakakawea, tonight, west winds 10 to 15 miles per hour. Slight chance of thunderstorms in the evening. Showers likely through the night. Mostly cloudy. Lows in the upper 40s. Friday, windy. West winds 15 to 25 miles per hour, shifting to the northwest 20 to 30 miles per hour in the late morning and afternoon. Mostly sunny. Highs in the upper 60s. For northern Lake Oraahi, tonight, northwest winds around 10 miles per hour early in the evening, becoming light, then becoming west around 10 miles per hour after midnight. And slight chance of thunderstorms until early morning. Chance of showers in the late evening and overnight.
mostly cloudy. Lows in the upper 40s. Friday, breezy. Northwest winds 10 to 20 miles per hour, increasing to 20 to 25 miles per hour in the late morning and afternoon. Sunny. Highs in the lower 70s. Here are the weather conditions at 8 p.m. Central Daylight Time. Bismarck, mostly sunny. Temperature 72 degrees, relative humidity 36%. Pressure 29.89 inches and steady. Menden, sunny. 70 degrees, relative humidity 52%. Hazen, partly sunny. 68 degrees, relative humidity 42%. Wind west at 15 miles an hour, gusting to 26. Harvey, partly sunny. 64 degrees, relative humidity 52%. Wind west at 16 miles an hour, gusting to 23. Minot, rain and fog were reported. 57 degrees, relative humidity 89%. Wind west at 12 miles an hour, gusting to 25. Dickinson, cloudy. 59 degrees, relative humidity 67%. Wind west at 10 miles an hour. Elsewhere around North Dakota, it was 66 at Garrison. It was sunny, with a temperature of 67 at Jamestown and 69 at Fargo. At Grand Forks, it was mostly sunny, with a temperature of 68. It was partly sunny, with a temperature of 57 at Williston and 67 at Devil's Lake. In northern South Dakota, it was sunny. It was 69 at Mobridge and 71 at Aberdeen. In eastern Montana, skies ranged from mostly sunny to partly sunny. It was 67 at Miles City, 59 at Glendive, and 62 at Sydney. Once again, at Bismarck, the temperature was 72 degrees under mostly sunny skies. The Bismarck, North Dakota climate summary for this evening, as of 5 p.m., June 18, 2026. Today's high temperature of 74 degrees occurred at 5:06 p.m. The record high is 106 degrees, which was set in 1933. Today's low temperature of 50 degrees occurred at 4:58 a.m. The record low is 35 degrees, which was set in 2004. No precipitation fell today, which leaves the monthly total at 1.03 inches. The total precipitation for the year still stands at 5.68 inches. There were 3 heating degree days today. The yearly total since July 1st is 7,519. There were no cooling degree days today. The yearly total since January 1st is 98. The normal high temperature for tomorrow is 79 degrees, and the normal low is 54. The record high for tomorrow is 100, which occurred in 2022, and the record low is 39, which occurred in 2004. Sunset tonight is at 9:40 p.m. Sunrise tomorrow is at 5:49 a.m. The regional weather forecast from your National Weather Service office in Bismarck. Temperatures will remain below average today, with highs mostly in the mid-60s to mid-70s, with lows tonight mostly in the 40s to lower 50s. Showers and thunderstorms will return this afternoon and may linger through tonight. The chance for severe weather looks to be low. Friday through the weekend looks to see near to slightly below normal temperatures, with near daily chances for showers and thunderstorms. A breezy northwest wind will be found Friday, becoming a breezy east-southeast wind this weekend. For Western Lake Sakakawea, tonight, west winds 10 to 15 miles per hour. Chance of showers and slight chance of thunderstorms through the night. Slight chance of showers after midnight. Mostly cloudy in the evening, then becoming partly cloudy. Lows in the upper 40s. Friday, breezy. Northwest winds 15 to 25 miles per hour with gusts to around 40 miles per hour. Mostly sunny. Highs in the upper 60s. For Eastern Lake Sakakawea, tonight, west winds 10 to 15 miles per hour. Slight chance of thunderstorms in the evening. Showers likely through the night. Mostly cloudy. Lows in the upper 40s. Friday, windy. West winds 15 to 25 miles per hour, shifting to the northwest 20 to 30 miles per hour in the late morning and afternoon. Mostly sunny. Highs in the upper 60s. For Northern Lake Oahe, tonight, northwest winds around 10 miles per hour early in the evening, becoming light, then becoming west around 10 miles per hour after midnight.
and slight chance of thunderstorms.

storms until early morning. Chance of showers in the late evening and overnight. Mostly cloudy. Lows in the upper 40s. Friday, breezy. Northwest winds 10 to 20 miles per hour, increasing to 20 to 25 miles per hour in the late morning and afternoon. Sunny. Highs in the lower 70s. Here are the weather conditions at 8 p.m. Central Daylight Time. Bismarck, mostly sunny. Temperature 72 degrees, relative humidity 36%. Pressure 29.89 inches and steady. Mendham, sunny. 70 degrees, relative humidity 52%. Hazen, partly sunny. 68 degrees, relative humidity 42%. Wind west at 15 miles an hour, gusting to 26. Harvey, partly sunny. 64 degrees, relative humidity 52%. Wind west at 16 miles an hour, gusting to 23. Minot, rain and fog were reported. 57 degrees, relative humidity 89%. Wind west at 12 miles an hour, gusting to 25. Dickinson, cloudy. 59 degrees, relative humidity 67%. Wind west at 10 miles an hour. Elsewhere around North Dakota, it was 66 at Garrison. It was sunny, with a temperature of 67 at Jamestown and 69 at Fargo. At Grand Forks, it was mostly sunny, with a temperature of 68. It was partly sunny, with a temperature of 57 at Williston and 67 at Devil's Lake. In northern South Dakota, it was sunny. It was 69 at Mobridge and 71 at Aberdeen. In eastern Montana, skies ranged from mostly sunny to partly sunny. It was 67 at Miles City, 59 at Glendive, and 62 at Sydney. Once again, at Bismarck, the temperature was 72 degrees under mostly sunny skies. The Bismarck, North Dakota climate summary for this evening, as of 5 p.m., June 18, 2026. Today's high temperature of 74 degrees occurred at 5:06 p.m. The record high is 106 degrees, which was set in 1933. Today's low temperature of 50 degrees occurred at 4:58 a.m. The record low is 35 degrees, which was set in 2004. No precipitation fell today, which leaves the monthly total at 1.03 inches. The total precipitation for the year still stands at 5.68 inches. There were 3 heating degree days today. The yearly total since July 1st is 7,519. There were no cooling degree days today. The yearly total since January 1st is 98. The normal high temperature for tomorrow is 79 degrees, and the normal low is 54. The record high for tomorrow is 100, which occurred in 2022, and the record low is 39, which occurred in 2004. Sunset tonight is at 9:40 p.m. Sunrise tomorrow is at 5:49 a.m. The regional weather forecast from your National Weather Service office in Bismarck. Temperatures will remain below average today, with highs mostly in the mid-60s to mid-70s, with lows tonight mostly in the 40s to lower 50s. Showers and thunderstorms will return this afternoon and may linger through tonight. The chance for severe weather looks to be low. Friday through the weekend looks to see near to slightly below normal temperatures, with near daily chances for showers and thunderstorms. A breezy northwest wind will be found Friday, becoming a breezy east-southeast wind this weekend. For western Lake Sakakawea, tonight, west winds 10 to 15 miles per hour. Chance of showers and slight chance of thunderstorms through the night. Slight chance of showers after midnight. Mostly cloudy in the evening, then becoming partly cloudy. Lows in the upper 40s. Friday, breezy. Northwest winds 15 to 25 miles per hour with gusts to around 40 miles per hour. Mostly sunny. Highs in the upper 60s. For eastern Lake Sakakawea, tonight, west winds 10 to 15 miles per hour. Slight chance of thunderstorms in the evening. Showers likely through the night. Mostly cloudy. Lows in the upper 40s. Friday, windy. West winds 15 to 25 miles per hour, shifting to the northwest 20 to 30 miles per hour in the late morning and afternoon. Mostly sunny. Highs in the upper 60s. For northern Lake Oahe, tonight, northwest winds around 10 miles per hour early in the evening, becoming light, then

coming west around 10 miles per hour after midnight. And slight chance of thunderstorms until early morning. Chance of showers in the late evening and overnight. Mostly cloudy. Lows in the upper 40s. Friday, breezy. Northwest winds 10 to 20 miles per hour, increasing to 20 to 25 miles per hour in the late morning and afternoon. Sunny. Highs in the lower 70s. Here are the weather conditions at 8 p.m. Central Daylight Time. Bismarck, mostly sunny. Temperature 72 degrees, relative humidity 36%. Pressure 29.89 inches and steady. Mendon, sunny. 70 degrees, relative humidity 52%. Hazen, partly sunny. 68 degrees, relative humidity 42%. Wind west at 15 miles an hour, gusting to 26. Harvey, partly sunny. 64 degrees, relative humidity 52%. Wind west at 16 miles an hour, gusting to 23. Minot, rain and fog were reported. 57 degrees, relative humidity 89%. Wind west at 12 miles an hour, gusting to 25. Dickinson, cloudy. 59 degrees, relative humidity 67%. Wind west at 10 miles an hour. Elsewhere around North Dakota, it was 66 at Garrison. It was sunny, with a temperature of 67 at Jamestown, and 69 at Fargo. At Grand Forks, it was mostly sunny, with a temperature of 68. It was partly sunny, with a temperature of 57 at Williston, and 67 at Devil's Lake. In northern South Dakota, it was sunny. It was 69 at Mobridge, and 71 at Aberdeen. In eastern Montana, skies ranged from mostly sunny to partly sunny. It was 67 at Miles City, 59 at Glendive, and 62 at Sydney. Once again, at Bismarck, the temperature was 72 degrees under mostly sunny skies. 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Providing weather information 24 hours a day from your National Weather Service office in Bismarck. The Bismarck, North Dakota climate summary for this evening, as of 5 p.m., June 18, 2026. Today's high temperature of 74 degrees occurred at 5:06 p.m. The record high is 106 degrees, which was set in 1933. Today's low temperature of 50 degrees occurred at 4:58 a.m. The record low is 35 degrees, which was set in 2004. No precipitation fell today, which leaves the monthly total at 1.03 inches. The total precipitation for the year still stands at 5.68 inches. There were 3 heating degree days today. The yearly total since July 1st is 7,519. There were no cooling degree days today. The yearly total since January 1st is 98. The normal high temperature for tomorrow is 79 degrees, and the normal low is 54. The record high for tomorrow is 100, which occurred in 2022, and the record low is 39, which occurred in 2004. Sunset tonight is at 9:40 p.m. Sunrise tomorrow is at 5:49 a.m. The regional weather forecast from your National Weather Service office in Bismarck. Temperatures will remain below average today, with highs mostly in the mid-60s to mid-70s, with lows tonight mostly in the 40s to lower 50s. Showers and thunderstorms will return this afternoon and may linger through tonight. The chance for severe weather looks to be low. Friday through the weekend looks to see near to slightly below normal temperatures, with near daily chances for showers and thunderstorms. A breezy northwest wind will be found Friday, becoming a breezy east-southeast wind this weekend. For Western Lake Sakakawea, tonight, west winds 10 to 15 miles per hour. Chance of showers and slight chance of thunderstorms through the night. Slight chance of showers after midnight. Mostly cloudy in the evening, then becoming partly cloudy. Lows in the upper 40s. Friday, breezy. Northwest winds 15 to 25 miles per hour with gusts to around 40 miles per hour. Mostly sunny. Highs in the upper 60s. For Eastern Lake Sakakawea, tonight, west winds 10 to 15 miles per hour. Slight chance of thunderstorms in the evening. Showers likely through the night. Mostly cloudy. Lows in the upper 40s.

highs in the lower 70s. Here are the weather conditions at 9 p.m. Central Daylight Time. Bismarck, mostly cloudy. Temperature 69 degrees, relative humidity 43%. Pressure 29.89 inches and steady. Mendon, mostly cloudy. 66 degrees, relative humidity 63%. Hazen, light rain was falling. 57 degrees, relative humidity 88%. Wind southwest at 9 miles an hour. Harvey, partly cloudy. 59 degrees, relative humidity 77%. Wind southwest at 8 miles an hour. Minot, mostly cloudy. 58 degrees, relative humidity 90%. Wind east at 7 miles an hour. Dickinson, cloudy. 57 degrees, relative humidity 77%. Wind northwest at 9 miles an hour. Elsewhere around North Dakota, it was 58 at Garrison. It was clear, with a temperature of 64 at Jamestown, 65 at Fargo, and 64 at Devil's Lake. At Grand Forks, it was partly cloudy, with a temperature of 65. At Williston, it was mostly cloudy, with a temperature of 57. In northern South Dakota, it was clear. It was 65 at Mobridge, and 67 at Aberdeen. In eastern Montana, at Sydney, it was partly cloudy, with a temperature of 60. At Miles City, it was mostly cloudy, with a temperature of 62. At Glendive, it was cloudy, with a temperature of 60. Once again, at Bismarck, the temperature was 69 degrees under mostly cloudy skies. The Bismarck, North Dakota climate summary for this evening, as of 5 p.m., June 18, 2026. Today's high temperature of 74 degrees occurred at 5:06 p.m. The record high is 106 degrees, which was set in 1933. Today's low temperature of 50 degrees occurred at 4:58 a.m. The record low is 35 degrees, which was set in 2004. No precipitation fell today, which leaves the monthly total at 1.03 inches. The total precipitation for the year still stands at 5.68 inches. There were 3 heating degree days today. The yearly total since July 1st is 7,519. There were no cooling degree days today. The yearly total since January 1st is 98. The normal high temperature for tomorrow is 79 degrees, and the normal low is 54. The record high for tomorrow is 100, which occurred in 2022, and the record low is 39, which occurred in 2004. Sunset tonight is at 9:40 p.m. Sunrise tomorrow is at 5:49 a.m. The regional weather forecast from your National Weather Service office in Bismarck. Temperatures will remain below average today, with highs mostly in the mid-60s to mid-70s, with lows tonight mostly in the 40s to lower 50s. Showers and thunderstorms will return this afternoon and may linger through tonight. The chance for severe weather looks to be low. Friday through the weekend looks to see near to slightly below normal temperatures, with near daily chances for showers and thunderstorms. A breezy northwest wind will be found Friday, becoming a breezy east-southeast wind this weekend. Here is the forecast for the Bismarck-Mendon listening area. Rest of tonight, isolated thunderstorms early in the evening. Mostly cloudy with scattered showers. Lows in the upper 40s. West winds around 10 miles per hour. Chance of rain 50%. Juneteenth, mostly sunny. Highs in the lower 70s. Northwest winds 15 to 20 miles per hour with gusts up to 35 miles per hour. Friday night, mostly clear. Lows in the mid-40s. Northwest winds around 10 miles per hour with gusts up to 25 miles per hour in the evening, becoming light and variable. Saturday, sunny. Highs in the mid-70s. Southeast winds around 10 miles per hour. Saturday night, mostly cloudy. Lows in the lower 50s. East winds 10 to 15 miles per hour. Sunday, partly sunny with a slight chance of showers in the morning, then mostly cloudy with a chance of showers in the afternoon. Highs in the upper 60s. Chance of rain 30%. Sunday night, mostly cloudy. A slight chance of showers in the evening, then a chance of showers after midnight. Lows in the upper 40s. Chance of rain 30%. Monday, mostly

cloudy with a slight chance of showers in the morning, then partly sunny with a chance of showers and a slight chance of thunderstorms in the afternoon. Highs around 70. Chance of rain 30%. Monday night, mostly cloudy. Showers likely and a chance of thunderstorms in the evening, then a chance of showers and a slight chance of thunderstorms after midnight. Lows in the upper 40s. Chance of rain 60%. Tuesday, mostly sunny. A slight chance of showers in the morning, then a chance of showers and a slight chance of thunderstorms in the afternoon. Highs in the lower 70s. Chance of rain 30%. Tuesday night, mostly clear. Lows in the upper 40s. Wednesday, mostly sunny. Highs in the mid-70s. Wednesday night, increasing clouds. Lows around 50. Thursday, mostly sunny. A slight chance of showers and thunderstorms in the afternoon. Highs in the upper 70s. Chance of rain 20%. For Western Lake Sakakawea, tonight, west winds 10 to 15 miles per hour. Chance of showers and slight chance of thunderstorms through the night. Slight chance of showers after midnight. Mostly cloudy in the evening, then becoming partly cloudy. Lows in the upper 40s. Friday, breezy. Northwest winds 15 to 25 miles per hour with gusts to around 40 miles per hour. Mostly sunny. Highs in the upper 60s. For Eastern Lake Sakakawea, tonight, west winds 10 to 15 miles per hour. Slight chance of thunderstorms in the evening. Showers likely through the night. Mostly cloudy. Lows in the upper 40s. Friday, windy. West winds 15 to 25 miles per hour, shifting to the northwest 20 to 30 miles per hour in the late morning and afternoon. Mostly sunny. Highs in the upper 60s. For Northern Lake Oahe, tonight, northwest winds around 10 miles per hour early in the evening, becoming light, then becoming west around 10 miles per hour after midnight. And slight chance of thunderstorms until early morning. Chance of showers in the late evening and overnight. Mostly cloudy. Lows in the upper 40s. Friday, breezy. Northwest winds 10 to 20 miles per hour, increasing to 20 to 25 miles per hour in the late morning and afternoon. Sunny. Highs in the lower 70s. Here are the weather conditions at 9 p.m. Central Daylight Time. Bismarck, mostly cloudy. Temperature 69 degrees, relative humidity 43%. Pressure 29.89 inches and steady. Mendham, mostly cloudy. 66 degrees, relative humidity 63%. Hazen, light rain was falling. 57 degrees, relative humidity 88%. Wind southwest at 9 miles an hour. Harvey, mostly cloudy. 59 degrees, relative humidity 77%. Wind southwest at 8 miles an hour. Minot, cloudy. 58 degrees, relative humidity 90%. Wind east at 7 miles an hour. Dickinson, mostly cloudy. 57 degrees, relative humidity 77%. Wind northwest at 9 miles an hour. Elsewhere around North Dakota, it was 58 at Garrison. It was clear, with a temperature of 64 at Jamestown and 65 at Fargo. It was partly cloudy, with a temperature of 65 at Grand Forks and 64 at Devil's Lake. At Williston, it was mostly cloudy, with a temperature of 57. In northern South Dakota, skies ranged from clear to partly cloudy. It was 65 at Mobridge and 67 at Aberdeen. In eastern Montana, at Sydney, it was partly cloudy, with a temperature of 60. At Miles City, it was mostly cloudy, with a temperature of 62. At Glendive, it was cloudy, with a temperature of 60. Once again, at Bismarck, the temperature was 69 degrees under mostly cloudy skies. The Bismarck, North Dakota climate summary for this evening, as of 5 p.m., June 18, 2026. Today's high temperature of 74 degrees occurred at 5:06 p.m. The record high is 106 degrees, which was set in 1933. Today's low temperature of 50 degrees occurred at 4:58 a.m. The record low is 35 degrees, which was set in 2004. No precipitation fell today, which leaves the monthly total at 1.03 inches.

total precipitation for the year still stands at 5.68 inches. There were 3 heating degree days today. The yearly total since July 1st is 7,519. There were no cooling degree days today. The yearly total since January 1st is 98. The normal high temperature for tomorrow is 79 degrees, and the normal low is 54. The record high for tomorrow is 100, which occurred in 2022, and the record low is 39, which occurred in 2004. Sunset tonight is at 9:40 p.m. Sunrise tomorrow is at 5:49 a.m. The regional weather forecast from your National Weather Service office in Bismarck. Temperatures will remain below average today, with highs mostly in the mid-60s to mid-70s, with lows tonight mostly in the 40s to lower 50s. Showers and thunderstorms will return this afternoon and may linger through tonight. The chance for severe weather looks to be low. Friday through the weekend looks to see near to slightly below normal temperatures, with near daily chances for showers and thunderstorms. A breezy northwest wind will be found Friday, becoming a breezy east-southeast wind this weekend. Here is the forecast for the Bismarck Minden listening area. Rest of tonight, isolated thunderstorms early in the evening. Mostly cloudy with scattered showers. Lows in the upper 40s. West winds around 10 miles per hour. Chance of rain 50%. Juneteenth, mostly sunny. Highs in the lower 70s. Northwest winds 15 to 20 miles per hour with gusts up to 35 miles per hour. Friday night, mostly clear. Lows in the mid-40s. Northwest winds around 10 miles per hour with gusts up to 25 miles per hour in the evening, becoming light and variable. Saturday, sunny. Highs in the mid-70s. Southeast winds around 10 miles per hour. Saturday night, mostly cloudy. Lows in the lower 50s. East winds 10 to 15 miles per hour. Sunday, partly sunny with a slight chance of showers in the morning, then mostly cloudy with a chance of showers in the afternoon. Highs in the upper 60s. Chance of rain 30%. Sunday night, mostly cloudy. A slight chance of showers in the evening, then a chance of showers after midnight. Lows in the upper 40s. Chance of rain 30%. Monday, mostly cloudy with a slight chance of showers in the morning, then partly sunny with a chance of showers and a slight chance of thunderstorms in the afternoon. Highs around 70. Chance of rain 30%. Monday night, mostly cloudy. Showers likely and a chance of thunderstorms in the evening, then a chance of showers and a slight chance of thunderstorms after midnight. Lows in the upper 40s. Chance of rain 60%. Tuesday, mostly sunny. A slight chance of showers in the morning, then a chance of showers and a slight chance of thunderstorms in the afternoon. Highs in the lower 70s. Chance of rain 30%. Tuesday night, mostly clear. Lows in the upper 40s. Wednesday, mostly sunny. Highs in the mid-70s. Wednesday night, increasing clouds. Lows around 50. Thursday, mostly sunny. A slight chance of showers and thunderstorms in the afternoon. Highs in the upper 70s. Chance of rain 20%. For Western Lake Sakakawea, tonight, west winds 10 to 15 miles per hour. Chance of showers and slight chance of thunderstorms through the night. Slight chance of showers after midnight. Mostly cloudy in the evening, then becoming partly cloudy. Lows in the upper 40s. Friday, breezy. Northwest winds 15 to 25 miles per hour with gusts to around 40 miles per hour. Mostly sunny. Highs in the upper 60s. For Eastern Lake Sakakawea, tonight, west winds 10 to 15 miles per hour. Slight chance of thunderstorms in the evening. Showers likely through the night. Mostly cloudy. Lows in the upper 40s. Friday, windy. West winds 15 to 25 miles per hour, shifting to the northwest 20 to 30 miles per hour in the late morning and afternoon. Mostly sunny. Highs in the upper 60s. For Northern Lake Oahe, tonight, northwest winds around 10 miles per hour early in the evening, becoming light, then becoming west around 10 miles per hour after midnight. And slight chance of thunderstorms until early morning. Chance of showers in the late evening and overnight. Mostly cloudy.

lows in the upper 40s. Friday, breezy. Northwest winds 10 to 20 miles per hour, increasing to 20 to 25 miles per hour in the late morning and afternoon. Sunny. Highs in the lower 70s. Here are the weather conditions at 9 p.m. Central Daylight Time. Bismarck, mostly cloudy. Temperature 69 degrees, relative humidity 43%. Pressure 29.89 inches and steady. Menden, mostly cloudy. 66 degrees, relative humidity 63%. Hazen, light rain was falling. 57 degrees, relative humidity 88%. Wind southwest at 9 miles an hour. Harvey, mostly cloudy. 59 degrees, relative humidity 77%. Wind southwest at 8 miles an hour. Minot, cloudy. 58 degrees, relative humidity 90%. Wind east at 7 miles an hour. Dickinson, mostly cloudy. 57 degrees, relative humidity 77%. Wind northwest at 9 miles an hour. Elsewhere around North Dakota, it was 58 at Garrison. It was clear, with a temperature of 64 at Jamestown and 65 at Fargo. It was partly cloudy, with a temperature of 65 at Grand Forks and 64 at Devil's Lake. At Williston, it was mostly cloudy, with a temperature of 57. In northern South Dakota, skies ranged from clear to partly cloudy. It was 65 at Mobridge and 67 at Aberdeen. In eastern Montana, at Sydney, it was partly cloudy, with a temperature of 60. At Miles City, it was mostly cloudy, with a temperature of 62. At Glendive, it was cloudy, with a temperature of 60. Once again, at Bismarck, the temperature was 69 degrees under mostly cloudy skies. The Bismarck, North Dakota climate summary for this evening, as of 5 p.m., June 18, 2026. Today's high temperature of 74 degrees occurred at 5:06 p.m. The record high is 106 degrees, which was set in 1933. Today's low temperature of 50 degrees occurred at 4:58 a.m. The record low is 35 degrees, which was set in 2004. No precipitation fell today, which leaves the monthly total at 1.03 inches. The total precipitation for the year still stands at 5.68 inches. There were 3 heating degree days today. The yearly total since July 1st is 7,519. There were no cooling degree days today. The yearly total since January 1st is 98. The normal high temperature for tomorrow is 79 degrees, and the normal low is 54. The record high for tomorrow is 100, which occurred in 2022, and the record low is 39, which occurred in 2004. Sunset tonight is at 9:40 p.m. Sunrise tomorrow is at 5:49 a.m. The regional weather forecast from your National Weather Service office in Bismarck. Temperatures will remain below average today, with highs mostly in the mid-60s to mid-70s, with lows tonight mostly in the 40s to lower 50s. Showers and thunderstorms will return this afternoon and may linger through tonight. The chance for severe weather looks to be low. Friday through the weekend looks to see near to slightly below normal temperatures, with near daily chances for showers and thunderstorms. A breezy northwest wind will be found Friday, becoming a breezy east-southeast wind this weekend. Here is the forecast for the Bismarck-Menden listening area. Rest of tonight, isolated thunderstorms early in the evening. Mostly cloudy with scattered showers. Lows in the upper 40s. West winds around 10 miles per hour. Chance of rain 50%. Juneteenth, mostly sunny. Highs in the lower 70s. Northwest winds 15 to 20 miles per hour with gusts up to 35 miles per hour. Friday night, mostly clear. Lows in the mid-40s. Northwest winds around 10 miles per hour with gusts up to 25 miles per hour in the evening, becoming light and variable. Saturday, sunny. Highs in the mid-70s. Southeast winds around 10 miles per hour. Saturday night, mostly cloudy. Lows in the lower 50s. East winds 10 to 15 miles per hour. Sunday, partly sunny with a slight chance of showers in the morning, then mostly cloudy with a chance of showers in the afternoon. Highs in the upper 60s.

chance of rain 30%. Sunday night, mostly cloudy. A slight chance of showers in the evening, then a chance of showers after midnight. Lows in the upper 40s. Chance of rain 30%. Monday, mostly cloudy with a slight chance of showers in the morning, then partly sunny with a chance of showers and a slight chance of thunderstorms in the afternoon. Highs around 70. Chance of rain 30%. Monday night, mostly cloudy. Showers likely and a chance of thunderstorms in the evening, then a chance of showers and a slight chance of thunderstorms after midnight. Lows in the upper 40s. Chance of rain 60%. Tuesday, mostly sunny. A slight chance of showers in the morning, then a chance of showers and a slight chance of thunderstorms in the afternoon. Highs in the lower 70s. Chance of rain 30%. Tuesday night, mostly clear. Lows in the upper 40s. Wednesday, mostly sunny. Highs in the mid-70s. Wednesday night, increasing clouds. Lows around 50. Thursday, mostly sunny. A slight chance of showers and thunderstorms in the afternoon. Highs in the upper 70s. Chance of rain 20%. For Western Lake Sakakawea, tonight, west winds 10 to 15 miles per hour. Chance of showers and slight chance of thunderstorms through the night. Slight chance of showers after midnight. Mostly cloudy in the evening, then becoming partly cloudy. Lows in the upper 40s. Friday, breezy. Northwest winds 15 to 25 miles per hour with gusts to around 40 miles per hour. Mostly sunny. Highs in the upper 60s. For Eastern Lake Sakakawea, tonight, west winds 10 to 15 miles per hour. Slight chance of thunderstorms in the evening. Showers likely through the night. Mostly cloudy. Lows in the upper 40s. Friday, windy. West winds 15 to 25 miles per hour, shifting to the northwest 20 to 30 miles per hour in the late morning and afternoon. Mostly sunny. Highs in the upper 60s. For Northern Lake Oahe, tonight, northwest winds around 10 miles per hour early in the evening becoming light, then becoming west around 10 miles per hour after midnight. And slight chance of thunderstorms until early morning. Chance of showers in the late evening and overnight. Mostly cloudy. Lows in the upper 40s. Friday, breezy. Northwest winds 10 to 20 miles per hour, increasing to 20 to 25 miles per hour in the late morning and afternoon. Sunny. Highs in the lower 70s. Here are the weather conditions at 9 p.m. Central Daylight Time. Bismarck, mostly cloudy. Temperature 69 degrees, relative humidity 43%. Pressure 29.89 inches and steady. Mendham, mostly cloudy. 66 degrees, relative humidity 63%. Hazen, light rain was falling. 57 degrees, relative humidity 88%. Wind southwest at 9 miles an hour. Harvey, mostly cloudy. 59 degrees, relative humidity 77%. Wind southwest at 8 miles an hour. Minot, cloudy. 58 degrees, relative humidity 90%. Wind east at 7 miles an hour. Dickinson, mostly cloudy. 57 degrees, relative humidity 77%. Wind northwest at 9 miles an hour. Elsewhere around North Dakota, it was 58 at Garrison. It was clear, with a temperature of 64 at Jamestown and 65 at Fargo. It was partly cloudy, with a temperature of 65 at Grand Forks and 64 at Devil's Lake. At Williston, it was mostly cloudy, with a temperature of 57. In northern South Dakota, skies ranged from clear to partly cloudy. It was 65 at Mobridge and 67 at Aberdeen. In eastern Montana, at Sydney, it was partly cloudy, with a temperature of 60. At Miles City, it was mostly cloudy, with a temperature of 62. At Glendive, it was cloudy, with a temperature of 60. Once again, at Bismarck, the temperature was 69 degrees under mostly cloudy skies. The Bismarck, North Dakota climate summary for this evening, as of 5 p.m., June 18, 2026. Today's high temperature of 74 degrees occurred at 5:06 p.m. The record high is 106 degrees, which was set in 1933.

Today's low temperature of 50 degrees occurred at 4:58 a.m. The record low is 35 degrees, which was set in 2004. No precipitation fell today, which leaves the monthly total at 1.03 inches. The total precipitation for the year still stands at 5.68 inches. There were 3 heating degree days today. The yearly total since July 1st is 7,519. There were no cooling degree days today. The yearly total since January 1st is 98. The normal high temperature for tomorrow is 79 degrees, and the normal low is 54. The record high for tomorrow is 100, which occurred in 2022, and the record low is 39, which occurred in 2004. Sunset tonight is at 9:40 p.m. Sunrise tomorrow is at 5:49 a.m. The regional weather forecast from your National Weather Service office in Bismarck. Temperatures will remain below average today, with highs mostly in the mid-60s to mid-70s, with lows tonight mostly in the 40s to lower 50s. Showers and thunderstorms will return this afternoon and may linger through tonight. The chance for severe weather looks to be low. Friday through the weekend looks to see near to slightly below normal temperatures, with near daily chances for showers and thunderstorms. A breezy northwest wind will be found Friday, becoming a breezy east-southeast wind this weekend. 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Providing weather information 24 hours a day from your National Weather Service office in Bismarck. Here is the forecast for the Bismarck Minden listening area. Rest of tonight, isolated thunderstorms early in the evening. Mostly cloudy with scattered showers. Lows in the upper 40s. West winds around 10 miles per hour. Chance of rain 50%. Juneteenth, mostly sunny. Highs in the lower 70s. Northwest winds 15 to 20 miles per hour with gusts up to 35 miles per hour. Friday night, mostly clear. Lows in the mid-40s. Northwest winds around 10 miles per hour with gusts up to 25 miles per hour in the evening, becoming light and variable. Saturday, sunny. Highs in the mid-70s. Southeast winds around 10 miles per hour. Saturday night, mostly cloudy. Lows in the lower 50s. East winds 10 to 15 miles per hour. Sunday, partly sunny with a slight chance of showers in the morning, then mostly cloudy with a chance of showers in the afternoon. Highs in the upper 60s. Chance of rain 30%. Sunday night, mostly cloudy. A slight chance of showers in the evening, then a chance of showers after midnight. Lows in the upper 40s. Chance of rain 30%. Monday, mostly cloudy with a slight chance of showers in the morning, then partly sunny with a chance of showers and a slight chance of thunderstorms in the afternoon. Highs around 70. Chance of rain 30%. Monday night, mostly cloudy. Showers likely and a chance of thunderstorms in the evening, then a chance of showers and a slight chance of thunderstorms after midnight. Lows in the upper 40s. Chance of rain 60%. Tuesday, mostly sunny. A slight chance of showers in the morning, then a chance of showers and a slight chance of thunderstorms in the afternoon. Highs in the lower 70s. Chance of rain 30%. Tuesday night, mostly clear. Lows in the upper 40s. Wednesday, mostly sunny. Highs in the mid-70s. Wednesday night, increasing clouds. Lows around 50. Thursday, mostly sunny. A slight chance of showers and thunderstorms in the afternoon. Highs in the upper 70s. Chance of rain 20%. For Western Lake Sakakawea, rest of tonight, west winds 10 to 15 miles per hour. Scattered thunderstorms through the night. Scattered showers in the late evening and early morning. Mostly cloudy in the evening, then becoming partly cloudy. Lows in the upper 40s. Friday, breezy. Northwest winds 15 to 25 miles per hour with gusts to around cloudy. Lows in the upper 40s. Friday, breezy. Northwest winds 15 to 25 miles per hour with gusts to around 40 miles per hour. Mostly sunny. Highs in the upper 60s. For Eastern Lake Sakakawea, rest of tonight, west winds 10 to 15 miles per hour. Isolated sun.

Thunderstorms in the evening. Scattered showers through the night. Mostly cloudy. Lows in the upper 40s. Friday, windy. West winds 15 to 25 miles per hour, shifting to the northwest 20 to 30 miles per hour in the late morning and afternoon. Mostly sunny. Highs in the upper 60s. For northern Lake Oahe, rest of tonight, light winds becoming west around 10 miles per hour after midnight. Scattered showers in the evening. Isolated thunderstorms in the late evening and overnight. Mostly cloudy. Lows in the upper 40s. Friday, breezy. Northwest winds 10 to 20 miles per hour, increasing to 20 to 25 miles per hour in the late morning and afternoon. Sunny. Highs in the lower 70s. Here are the weather conditions at 9 p.m. Central Daylight Time. Bismarck, mostly cloudy. Temperature 69 degrees, relative humidity 43%. Pressure 29.89 inches and steady. Mendham, mostly cloudy. 66 degrees, relative humidity 63%. Hazen, light rain was falling. 57 degrees, relative humidity 88%. Wind southwest at 9 miles an hour. Harvey, mostly cloudy. 59 degrees, relative humidity 77%. Wind southwest at 8 miles an hour. Minot, cloudy. 58 degrees, relative humidity 90%. Wind east at 7 miles an hour. Dickinson, mostly cloudy. 57 degrees, relative humidity 77%. Wind northwest at 9 miles an hour. Elsewhere around North Dakota, it was 58 at Garrison. It was clear, with a temperature of 64 at Jamestown and 65 at Fargo. It was partly cloudy, with a temperature of 65 at Grand Forks and 64 at Devil's Lake. At Williston, it was mostly cloudy, with a temperature of 57. In northern South Dakota, skies ranged from clear to partly cloudy. It was 65 at Mobridge and 67 at Aberdeen. In eastern Montana, at Sydney, it was partly cloudy, with a temperature of 60. At Miles City, it was mostly cloudy, with a temperature of 62. At Glendive, it was cloudy, with a temperature of 60. Once again, at Bismarck, the temperature was 69 degrees under mostly cloudy skies. The regional weather forecast from your National Weather Service office in Bismarck. Temperatures will remain below average today, with highs mostly in the mid-60s to mid-70s, with lows tonight mostly in the 40s to lower 50s. Showers and thunderstorms will return this afternoon and may linger through tonight. The chance for severe weather looks to be low. Friday through the weekend looks to see near to slightly below normal temperatures, with near daily chances for showers and thunderstorms. A breezy northwest wind will be found Friday, becoming a breezy east-southeast wind this weekend. Here is the forecast for the Bismarck Minden listening area. Rest of tonight, isolated thunderstorms early in the evening. Mostly cloudy with scattered showers. Lows in the upper 40s. West winds around 10 miles per hour. Chance of rain 50%. Juneteenth, mostly sunny. Highs in the lower 70s. Northwest winds 15 to 20 miles per hour with gusts up to 35 miles per hour. Friday night, mostly clear. Lows in the mid-40s. Northwest winds around 10 miles per hour with gusts up to 25 miles per hour in the evening, becoming light and variable. Saturday, sunny. Highs in the mid-70s. Southeast winds around 10 miles per hour. Saturday night, mostly cloudy. Lows in the lower 50s. East winds 10 to 15 miles per hour. Sunday, partly sunny with a slight chance of showers in the morning, then mostly cloudy with a chance of showers in the afternoon. Highs in the upper 60s. Chance of rain 30%. Sunday night, mostly cloudy. A slight chance of showers in the evening, then a chance of showers after midnight. Lows in the upper 40s. Chance of rain 30%. Monday, mostly cloudy with a slight chance of showers in the morning, then partly sunny with a chance of showers and a slight chance of thunderstorms in the afternoon. Highs around 70. Chance of rain 30%. Monday night, mostly cloudy.
showers likely and a chance of thunderstorms in the evening, then a chance of showers and a slight chance of thunderstorms after midnight. Lows in the upper 40s. Chance of rain 60%. Tuesday, mostly sunny. A slight chance of showers in the morning, then a chance of showers and a slight chance of thunderstorms in the afternoon. Highs in the lower 70s. Chance of rain 30%. Tuesday night, mostly clear. Lows in the upper 40s. Wednesday, mostly sunny. Highs in the mid-70s. Wednesday night, increasing clouds. Lows around 50. Thursday, mostly sunny. A slight chance of showers and thunderstorms in the afternoon. Highs in the upper 70s. Chance of rain 20%. Here is the forecast for the Bismarck Mandan listening area. Rest of tonight, isolated thunderstorms early in the evening. Mostly cloudy with scattered showers. Lows in the upper 40s. West winds around 10 miles per hour. Chance of rain 50%. Juneteenth, mostly sunny. Highs in the lower 70s. Northwest winds 15 to 20 miles per hour with gusts up to 35 miles per hour. Friday night, mostly clear. Lows in the mid-40s. Northwest winds around 10 miles per hour with gusts up to 25 miles per hour in the evening, becoming light and variable. Saturday, sunny. Highs in the mid-70s. Southeast winds around 10 miles per hour. Saturday night, mostly cloudy. Lows in the lower 50s. East winds 10 to 15 miles per hour. Sunday, partly sunny with a slight chance of showers in the morning, then mostly cloudy with a chance of showers in the afternoon. Highs in the upper 60s. Chance of rain 30%. Sunday night, mostly cloudy. A slight chance of showers in the evening, then a chance of showers after midnight. Lows in the upper 40s. Chance of rain 30%. Monday, mostly cloudy with a slight chance of showers in the morning, then partly sunny with a chance of showers and a slight chance of thunderstorms in the afternoon. Highs around 70. Chance of rain 30%. Monday night, mostly cloudy. Showers likely and a chance of thunderstorms in the evening, then a chance of showers and a slight chance of thunderstorms after midnight. Lows in the upper 40s. Chance of rain 60%. Tuesday, mostly sunny. A slight chance of showers in the morning, then a chance of showers and a slight chance of thunderstorms in the afternoon. Highs in the lower 70s. Chance of rain 30%. Tuesday night, mostly clear. Lows in the upper 40s. Wednesday, mostly sunny. Highs in the mid-70s. Wednesday night, increasing clouds. Lows around 50. Thursday, mostly sunny. A slight chance of showers and thunderstorms in the afternoon. Highs in the upper 70s. Chance of rain 20%. For Western Lake Sakakawea, rest of tonight, west winds 10 to 15 miles per hour. Scattered thunderstorms through the night. Scattered showers in the late evening and early morning. Mostly cloudy in the evening, then becoming partly cloudy. Lows in the upper 40s. Friday, breezy. Northwest winds 15 to 25 miles per hour with gusts to around 40 miles per hour. Mostly sunny. Highs in the upper 60s. For Eastern Lake Sakakawea, rest of tonight, west winds 10 to 15 miles per hour. Isolated thunderstorms in the evening. Scattered showers through the night. Mostly cloudy. Lows in the upper 40s. Friday, windy. West winds 15 to 25 miles per hour, shifting to the northwest 20 to 30 miles per hour in the late morning and afternoon. Mostly sunny. Highs in the upper 60s. For Northern Lake Oahe, rest of tonight, light winds becoming west around 10 miles per hour after midnight. Scattered showers in the evening. Isolated thunderstorms in the late evening and overnight. Mostly cloudy. Lows in the upper 40s. Friday, breezy. Northwest winds 10 to 20 miles per hour, increasing to 20 to 25 miles per hour in the late morning and afternoon. Sunny. Highs in the lower 70s. Here are the weather conditions at 9 p.m. Central Daylight Time. Bismarck, mostly cloudy. Temperature 69 degrees, relative humidity 43%.
pressure 29.89 inches and steady. Mendon, mostly cloudy.

66 degrees, relative humidity 63%. Hazen, light rain was falling. 57 degrees, relative humidity 88%. Wind southwest at 9 miles an hour. Harvey, mostly cloudy. 59 degrees, relative humidity 77%. Wind southwest at 8 miles an hour. Minot, cloudy. 58 degrees, relative humidity 90%. Wind east at 7 miles an hour. Dickinson, mostly cloudy. 57 degrees, relative humidity 77%. Wind northwest at 9 miles an hour. Elsewhere around North Dakota, it was 58 at Garrison. It was clear, with a temperature of 64 at Jamestown and 65 at Fargo. It was partly cloudy, with a temperature of 65 at Grand Forks and 64 at Devil's Lake. At Williston, it was mostly cloudy, with a temperature of 57. In northern South Dakota, skies ranged from clear to partly cloudy. It was 65 at Mobridge and 67 at Aberdeen. In eastern Montana, at Sydney, it was partly cloudy, with a temperature of 60. At Miles City, it was mostly cloudy, with a temperature of 62. At Glendive, it was cloudy, with a temperature of 60. Once again, at Bismarck, the temperature was 69 degrees under mostly cloudy skies. The regional weather forecast from your National Weather Service office in Bismarck. Temperatures will remain below average today, with highs mostly in the mid-60s to mid-70s, with lows tonight mostly in the 40s to lower 50s. Showers and thunderstorms will return this afternoon and may linger through tonight. The chance for severe weather looks to be low. Friday through the weekend looks to see near to slightly below normal temperatures, with near daily chances for showers and thunderstorms. A breezy northwest wind will be found Friday, becoming a breezy east-southeast wind this weekend. Here is the forecast for the Bismarck, Minden listening area. Rest of tonight, isolated thunderstorms early in the evening. Mostly cloudy with scattered showers. Lows in the upper 40s. West winds around 10 miles per hour. Chance of rain 50%. Juneteenth, mostly sunny. Highs in the lower 70s. Northwest winds 15 to 20 miles per hour with gusts up to 35 miles per hour. Friday night, mostly clear. Lows in the mid-40s. Northwest winds around 10 miles per hour with gusts up to 25 miles per hour in the evening, becoming light and variable. Saturday, sunny. Highs in the mid-70s. Southeast winds around 10 miles per hour. Saturday night, mostly cloudy. Lows in the lower 50s. East winds 10 to 15 miles per hour. Sunday, partly sunny with a slight chance of showers in the morning, then mostly cloudy with a chance of showers in the afternoon. Highs in the upper 60s. Chance of rain 30%. Sunday night, mostly cloudy. A slight chance of showers in the evening, then a chance of showers after midnight. Lows in the upper 40s. Chance of rain 30%. Monday, mostly cloudy with a slight chance of showers in the morning, then partly sunny with a chance of showers and a slight chance of thunderstorms in the afternoon. Highs around 70. Chance of rain 30%. Monday night, mostly cloudy. Showers likely and a chance of thunderstorms in the evening, then a chance of showers and a slight chance of thunderstorms after midnight. Lows in the upper 40s. Chance of rain 60%. Tuesday, mostly sunny. A slight chance of showers in the morning, then a chance of showers and a slight chance of thunderstorms in the afternoon. Highs in the lower 70s. Chance of rain 30%. Tuesday night, mostly clear. Lows in the upper 40s. Wednesday, mostly sunny. Highs in the mid-70s. Wednesday night, increasing clouds. Lows around 50. Thursday, mostly sunny. A slight chance of showers and thunderstorms in the afternoon. Highs in the upper 70s. Chance of rain 20%. For Western Lake Sakakawea, rest of tonight, west winds 10 to 15 miles per hour. Scattered thunderstorms through the night. Scattered showers in the late evening and early morning. Mostly cloudy in the evening, then becoming partly cloudy. Lows in the upper 40s. Friday, breezy. Northwest winds 15 to 25 miles per hour with gusts.

around 40 miles per hour. Mostly sunny. Highs in the upper 60s. For eastern Lake Sakakawea, rest of tonight, west winds 10 to 15 miles per hour. Isolated thunderstorms in the evening. Scattered showers through the night. Mostly cloudy. Lows in the upper 40s. Friday, windy. West winds 15 to 25 miles per hour, shifting to the northwest 20 to 30 miles per hour in the late morning and afternoon. Mostly sunny. Highs in the upper 60s. For northern Lake Oahe, rest of tonight, light winds becoming west around 10 miles per hour after midnight. Scattered showers in the evening. Isolated thunderstorms in the late evening and overnight. Mostly cloudy. Lows in the upper 40s. Friday, breezy. Northwest winds 10 to 20 miles per hour, increasing to 20 to 25 miles per hour in the late morning and afternoon. Sunny. Highs in the lower 70s. Here are the weather conditions at 9 p.m. Central Daylight Time. Bismarck, mostly cloudy. Temperature 69 degrees, relative humidity 43%. Pressure 29.89 inches and steady. Mendon, mostly cloudy. 66 degrees, relative humidity 63%. Hazen, light rain was falling. 57 degrees, relative humidity 88%. Wind southwest at 9 miles an hour. Harvey, mostly cloudy. 59 degrees, relative humidity 77%. Wind southwest at 8 miles an hour. Minot, cloudy. 58 degrees, relative humidity 90%. Wind east at 7 miles an hour. Dickinson, mostly cloudy. 57 degrees, relative humidity 77%. Wind northwest at 9 miles an hour. Elsewhere around North Dakota, it was 58 at Garrison. It was clear, with a temperature of 64 at Jamestown and 65 at Fargo. It was partly cloudy, with a temperature of 65 at Grand Forks and 64 at Devil's Lake. At Williston, it was mostly cloudy, with a temperature of 57. In northern South Dakota, skies ranged from clear to partly cloudy. It was 65 at Mobridge and 67 at Aberdeen. In eastern Montana, at Sydney, it was partly cloudy, with a temperature of 60. At Miles City, it was mostly cloudy, with a temperature of 62. At Glendive, it was cloudy, with a temperature of 60. Once again, at Bismarck, the temperature was 69 degrees under mostly cloudy skies. The regional weather forecast from your National Weather Service office in Bismarck. Temperatures will remain below average today, with highs mostly in the mid-60s to mid-70s, with lows tonight mostly in the 40s to lower 50s. Showers and thunderstorms will return this afternoon and may linger through tonight. The chance for severe weather looks to be low. Friday through the weekend looks to see near to slightly below normal temperatures, with near daily chances for showers and thunderstorms. A breezy northwest wind will be found Friday, becoming a breezy east-southeast wind this weekend. Here is the forecast for the Bismarck-Mendon listening area. Rest of tonight, isolated thunderstorms early in the evening. Mostly cloudy with scattered showers. Lows in the upper 40s. West winds around 10 miles per hour. Chance of rain 50%. Juneteenth, mostly sunny. Highs in the lower 70s. Northwest winds 15 to 20 miles per hour with gusts up to 35 miles per hour. Friday night, mostly clear. Lows in the mid-40s. Northwest winds around 10 miles per hour with gusts up to 25 miles per hour in the evening, becoming light and variable. Saturday, sunny. Highs in the mid-70s. Southeast winds around 10 miles per hour. Saturday night, mostly cloudy. Lows in the lower 50s. East winds 10 to 15 miles per hour. Sunday, partly sunny with a slight chance of showers in the morning, then mostly cloudy with a chance of showers in the afternoon. Highs in the upper 60s. Chance of rain 30%. Sunday night, mostly cloudy. A slight chance of showers in the evening, then a chance of showers after midnight. Lows in the upper 40s. Chance of rain 30%. Monday, mostly cloudy with a slight chance of showers in the morning, then partly sunny with a chance of showers and a slight chance of thunderstorms in

the afternoon. Highs around 70. Chance of rain 30%. Monday night, mostly cloudy. Showers likely and a chance of thunderstorms in the evening, then a chance of showers and a slight chance of thunderstorms after midnight. Lows in the upper 40s. Chance of rain 60%. Tuesday, mostly sunny. A slight chance of showers in the morning, then a chance of showers and a slight chance of thunderstorms in the afternoon. Highs in the lower 70s. Chance of rain 30%. Tuesday night, mostly clear. Lows in the upper 40s. Wednesday, mostly sunny. Highs in the mid-70s. Wednesday night, increasing clouds. Lows around 50. Thursday, mostly sunny. A slight chance of showers and thunderstorms in the afternoon. Highs in the upper 70s. Chance of rain 20%. For Western Lake Sakakawea, rest of tonight, west winds 10 to 15 miles per hour. Scattered thunderstorms through the night. Scattered showers in the late evening and early morning. Mostly cloudy in the evening, then becoming partly cloudy. Lows in the upper 40s. Friday, breezy. Northwest winds 15 to 25 miles per hour with gusts to around 40 miles per hour. Mostly sunny. Highs in the upper 60s. For Eastern Lake Sakakawea, rest of tonight, west winds 10 to 15 miles per hour. Isolated thunderstorms in the evening. Scattered showers through the night. Mostly cloudy. Lows in the upper 40s. Friday, windy. West winds 15 to 25 miles per hour, shifting to the northwest 20 to 30 miles per hour in the late morning and afternoon. Mostly sunny. Highs in the upper 60s. For Northern Lake Oahe, rest of tonight, light winds becoming west around 10 miles per hour after midnight. Scattered showers in the evening. Isolated thunderstorms in the late evening and overnight. Mostly cloudy. Lows in the upper 40s. Friday, breezy. Northwest winds 10 to 20 miles per hour, increasing to 20 to 25 miles per hour in the late morning and afternoon. Sunny. Highs in the lower 70s. Here are the weather conditions at 9 p.m. Central Daylight Time. Bismarck, mostly cloudy. Temperature 69 degrees, relative humidity 43%. Pressure 29.89 inches and steady. Mendham, mostly cloudy. 66 degrees, relative humidity 63%. Hazen, light rain was falling. 57 degrees, relative humidity 88%. Wind southwest at 9 miles an hour. Harvey, mostly cloudy. 59 degrees, relative humidity 77%. Wind southwest at 8 miles an hour. Minot, cloudy. 58 degrees, relative humidity 90%. Wind east at 7 miles an hour. Dickinson, mostly cloudy. 57 degrees, relative humidity 77%. Wind northwest at 9 miles an hour. Elsewhere around North Dakota, it was 58 at Garrison. It was clear, with a temperature of 64 at Jamestown and 65 at Fargo. It was partly cloudy, with a temperature of 65 at Grand Forks and 64 at Devil's Lake. At Williston, it was mostly cloudy, with a temperature of 57. In northern South Dakota, skies ranged from clear to partly cloudy. It was 65 at Mobridge and 67 at Aberdeen. In eastern Montana, at Sydney, it was partly cloudy, with a temperature of 60. At Miles City, it was mostly cloudy, with a temperature of 62. At Glendive, it was cloudy, with a temperature of 60. Once again, at Bismarck, the temperature was 69 degrees under mostly cloudy skies. The regional weather forecast from your National Weather Service office in Bismarck. Temperatures will remain below average today, with highs mostly in the mid-60s to mid-70s, with lows tonight mostly in the 40s to lower 50s. Showers and thunderstorms will return this afternoon and may linger through tonight. The chance for severe weather looks to be low. Friday through the weekend looks to see near to slightly below normal temperatures, with near daily chances for showers and thunderstorms. A breezy northwest wind will be found Friday, becoming a breezy east-southeast wind this weekend. Here is the forecast for the Bismarck-Mendham listening area. Rest of tonight,

isolated thunderstorms early in the evening. Mostly cloudy with scattered showers. Lows in the upper 40s. West winds around 10 miles per hour. Chance of rain 50%. Juneteenth, mostly sunny. Highs in the lower 70s. Northwest winds 15 to 20 miles per hour with gusts up to 35 miles per hour. Friday night, mostly clear. Lows in the mid-40s. Northwest winds around 10 miles per hour with gusts up to 25 miles per hour in the evening, becoming light and variable. Saturday, sunny. Highs in the mid-70s. Southeast winds around 10 miles per hour. Saturday night, mostly cloudy. Lows in the lower 50s. East winds 10 to 15 miles per hour. Sunday, partly sunny with a slight chance of showers in the morning, then mostly cloudy with a chance of showers in the afternoon. Highs in the upper 60s. Chance of rain 30%. Sunday night, mostly cloudy. A slight chance of showers in the evening, then a chance of showers after midnight. Lows in the upper 40s. Chance of rain 30%. Monday, mostly cloudy with a slight chance of showers in the morning, then partly sunny with a chance of showers and a slight chance of thunderstorms in the afternoon. Highs around 70. Chance of rain 30%. Monday night, mostly cloudy. Showers likely and a chance of thunderstorms in the evening, then a chance of showers and a slight chance of thunderstorms after midnight. Lows in the upper 40s. Chance of rain 60%. Tuesday, mostly sunny. A slight chance of showers in the morning, then a chance of showers and a slight chance of thunderstorms in the afternoon. Highs in the lower 70s. Chance of rain 30%. Tuesday night, mostly clear. Lows in the upper 40s. Wednesday, mostly sunny. Highs in the mid-70s. Wednesday night, increasing clouds. Lows around 50. Thursday, mostly sunny. A slight chance of showers and thunderstorms in the afternoon. Highs in the upper 70s. Chance of rain 20%. 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Providing weather information 24 hours a day from your National Weather Service office in Bismarck. For Western Lake Sakakawea, rest of tonight, west winds 10 to 15 miles per hour. Scattered thunderstorms through the night. Scattered showers in the late evening and early morning. Mostly cloudy in the evening, then becoming partly cloudy. Lows in the upper 40s. Friday, breezy. Northwest winds 15 to 25 miles per hour with gusts to around 40 miles per hour. Mostly sunny. Highs in the upper 60s. For Eastern Lake Sakakawea, rest of tonight, west winds 10 to 15 miles per hour. Isolated thunderstorms in the evening. Scattered showers through the night. Mostly cloudy. Lows in the upper 40s. Friday, windy. West winds 15 to 25 miles per hour, shifting to the northwest 20 to 30 miles per hour in the late morning and afternoon. Mostly sunny. Highs in the upper 60s. For Northern Lake Oahe, rest of tonight, light winds becoming west around 10 miles per hour after midnight. Scattered showers in the evening. Isolated thunderstorms in the late evening and overnight. Mostly cloudy. Lows in the upper 40s. Friday, breezy. Northwest winds 10 to 20 miles per hour, increasing to 20 to 25 miles per hour in the late morning and afternoon. Sunny. Highs in the lower 70s. Here are the weather conditions at 10 p.m. Central Daylight Time. Bismarck, heavy rain was falling. Temperature 61 degrees, relative humidity 72%. Wind northwest at 18 miles an hour, gusting to 32. Pressure 29.92 inches and rising. Mendham, light rain was falling. 57 degrees, relative humidity 100%. Wind northwest at 8 miles an hour, gusting to 16. Hazen, cloudy. 55 degrees, relative humidity 94%. Harvey, mostly cloudy. 59 degrees, relative humidity 77%. Wind northwest at 14 miles an hour, gusting to 22. Minot, cloudy. 57 degrees, relative humidity 93%.

weather forecast from your National Weather Service office in Bismarck. Friday through the weekend looks to see near to slightly below normal temperatures, with near daily chances for showers and thunderstorms. A breezy northwest wind will be found Friday, becoming a breezy east-southeast wind this weekend. Here is the forecast for the Bismarck, Minden listening area. Rest of tonight, isolated thunderstorms early in the evening. Mostly cloudy with scattered showers. Lows in the upper 40s. West winds around 10 miles per hour. Chance of rain 50%. Juneteenth, mostly sunny. Highs in the lower 70s. Northwest winds 15 to 20 miles per hour with gusts up to 35 miles per hour. Friday night, mostly clear. Lows in the mid-40s. Northwest winds around 10 miles per hour with gusts up to 25 miles per hour in the evening, becoming light and variable. Saturday, sunny. Highs in the mid-70s. Southeast winds around 10 miles per hour. Saturday night, mostly cloudy. Lows in the lower 50s. East winds 10 to 15 miles per hour. Sunday, partly sunny with a slight chance of showers in the morning, then mostly cloudy with a chance of showers in the afternoon. Highs in the upper 60s. Chance of rain 30%. Sunday night, mostly cloudy. A slight chance of showers in the evening, then a chance of showers after midnight. Lows in the upper 40s. Chance of rain 30%. Monday, mostly cloudy with a slight chance of showers in the morning, then partly sunny with a chance of showers and a slight chance of thunderstorms in the afternoon. Highs around 70. Chance of rain 30%. Monday night, mostly cloudy. Showers likely and a chance of thunderstorms in the evening, then a chance of showers and a slight chance of thunderstorms after midnight. Lows in the upper 40s. Chance of rain 60%. Tuesday, mostly sunny. A slight chance of showers in the morning, then a chance of showers and a slight chance of thunderstorms in the afternoon. Highs in the lower 70s. Chance of rain 30%. Tuesday night, mostly clear. Lows in the upper 40s. Wednesday, mostly sunny. Highs in the mid-70s. Wednesday night, increasing clouds. Lows around 50. Thursday, mostly sunny. A slight chance of showers and thunderstorms in the afternoon. Highs in the upper 70s. Chance of rain 20%. For Western Lake Sakakawea, rest of tonight, west winds 10 to 15 miles per hour. Scattered thunderstorms through the night. Scattered showers in the late evening and early morning. Mostly cloudy in the evening, then becoming partly cloudy. Lows in the upper 40s. Friday, breezy. Northwest winds 15 to 25 miles per hour with gusts to around 40 miles per hour. Mostly sunny. Highs in the upper 60s. For Eastern Lake Sakakawea, rest of tonight, west winds 10 to 15 miles per hour. Isolated thunderstorms in the evening. Scattered showers through the night. Mostly cloudy. Lows in the upper 40s. Friday, windy. West winds 15 to 25 miles per hour, shifting to the northwest 20 to 30 miles per hour in the late morning and afternoon. Mostly sunny. Highs in the upper 60s. For Northern Lake Oahe, rest of tonight, light winds becoming west around 10 miles per hour after midnight. Scattered showers in the evening. Isolated thunderstorms in the late evening and overnight. Mostly cloudy. Lows in the upper 40s. Friday, breezy. Northwest winds 10 to 20 miles per hour, increasing to 20 to 25 miles per hour in the late morning and afternoon. Sunny. Highs in the lower 70s. Here are the weather conditions at 10 p.m. Central Daylight Time. Bismarck, heavy rain was falling. Temperature 61 degrees, relative humidity 72%. Wind northwest at 18 miles an hour, gusting to 32. Pressure 29.92 inches and rising. Minden, light rain was falling. 57 degrees, relative humidity 100%. Wind northwest at 8 miles an hour, gusting to 16. Hazen, cloudy. 55 degrees, relative humidity 94%. Harvey, mostly cloudy. 59 degrees, relative humidity 77%. Wind northwest at 4.

15 miles an hour, gusting to 22. Minot, cloudy. 57 degrees, relative humidity 93%. Dickinson, mostly cloudy. 54 degrees, relative humidity 86%. Wind west at 6 miles an hour. Elsewhere around North Dakota, it was 55 at Garrison. It was clear, with a temperature of 61 at Jamestown, and 64 at Fargo. At Grand Forks, it was partly cloudy, with a temperature of 60. It was cloudy, with a temperature of 55 at Williston, and 63 at Devil's Lake. In northern South Dakota, skies ranged from clear to partly cloudy. It was 62 at Mobridge, and 59 at Aberdeen. In eastern Montana, it was mostly cloudy. It was 60 at Miles City, 59 at Glendive, and 58 at Sydney. Once again, at Bismarck, the temperature was 61 degrees with heavy rain. The regional weather forecast from your National Weather Service office in Bismarck. Friday through the weekend looks to see near to slightly below normal temperatures, with near daily chances for showers and thunderstorms. A breezy northwest wind will be found Friday, becoming a breezy east-southeast wind this weekend. Here is the forecast for the Bismarck Minden listening area. Rest of tonight, isolated thunderstorms early in the evening. Mostly cloudy with scattered showers. Lows in the upper 40s. West winds around 10 miles per hour. Chance of rain 50%. Juneteenth, mostly sunny. Highs in the lower 70s. Northwest winds 15 to 20 miles per hour with gusts up to 35 miles per hour. Friday night, mostly clear. Lows in the mid-40s. Northwest winds around 10 miles per hour with gusts up to 25 miles per hour in the evening, becoming light and variable. Saturday, sunny. Highs in the mid-70s. Southeast winds around 10 miles per hour. Saturday night, mostly cloudy. Lows in the lower 50s. East winds 10 to 15 miles per hour. Sunday, partly sunny with a slight chance of showers in the morning, then mostly cloudy with a chance of showers in the afternoon. Highs in the upper 60s. Chance of rain 30%. Sunday night, mostly cloudy. A slight chance of showers in the evening, then a chance of showers after midnight. Lows in the upper 40s. Chance of rain 30%. Monday, mostly cloudy with a slight chance of showers in the morning, then partly sunny with a chance of showers and a slight chance of thunderstorms in the afternoon. Highs around 70. Chance of rain 30%. Monday night, mostly cloudy. Showers likely and a chance of thunderstorms in the evening, then a chance of showers and a slight chance of thunderstorms after midnight. Lows in the upper 40s. Chance of rain 60%. Tuesday, mostly sunny. A slight chance of showers in the morning, then a chance of showers and a slight chance of thunderstorms in the afternoon. Highs in the lower 70s. Chance of rain 30%. Tuesday night, mostly clear. Lows in the upper 40s. Wednesday, mostly sunny. Highs in the mid-70s. Wednesday night, increasing clouds. Lows around 50. Thursday, mostly sunny. A slight chance of showers and thunderstorms in the afternoon. Highs in the upper 70s. Chance of rain 20%. For Western Lake Sakakawea, rest of tonight, west winds 10 to 15 miles per hour. Scattered thunderstorms through the night. Scattered showers in the late evening and early morning. Mostly cloudy in the evening, then becoming partly cloudy. Lows in the upper 40s. Friday, breezy. Northwest winds 15 to 25 miles per hour with gusts to around 40 miles per hour. Mostly sunny. Highs in the upper 60s. For Eastern Lake Sakakawea, rest of tonight, west winds 10 to 15 miles per hour. Isolated thunderstorms in the evening. Scattered showers through the night. Mostly cloudy. Lows in the upper 40s. Friday, windy. West winds 15 to 25 miles per hour, shifting to the northwest 20 to 30 miles per hour in the late morning and afternoon. Mostly sunny. Highs in the upper 60s. For Northern Lake Oahe, rest of tonight, light winds becoming west around 10 miles per hour after midnight. Scattered showers in the evening. Isolated thunderstorms in the late evening and overnight.

mostly cloudy. Lows in the upper 40s. Friday, breezy. Northwest winds 10 to 20 miles per hour, increasing to 20 to 25 miles per hour in the late morning and afternoon. Sunny. Highs in the lower 70s. Here are the weather conditions at 10 p.m. Central Daylight Time. Bismarck, light rain was falling. Temperature 59 degrees, relative humidity 80%. Wind northwest at 9 miles an hour. Pressure 29.93 inches and rising. Mendon, light rain was falling. 57 degrees, relative humidity 100%. Wind northwest at 8 miles an hour, gusting to 16. Hazen, cloudy. 55 degrees, relative humidity 94%. Harvey, mostly cloudy. 59 degrees, relative humidity 77%. Wind northwest at 14 miles an hour, gusting to 22. Minot, cloudy. 57 degrees, relative humidity 93%. Dickinson, mostly cloudy. 54 degrees, relative humidity 86%. Wind west at 6 miles an hour. Elsewhere around North Dakota, it was 55 at Garrison. It was clear, with a temperature of 61 at Jamestown and 64 at Fargo. At Grand Forks, it was partly cloudy, with a temperature of 60. It was cloudy, with a temperature of 55 at Williston and 63 at Devil's Lake. In northern South Dakota, at Aberdeen, it was clear, with a temperature of 59. At Mobridge, it was mostly cloudy, with a temperature of 62. In eastern Montana, it was mostly cloudy. It was 60 at Miles City, 59 at Glendive, and 58 at Sydney. Once again, at Bismarck, the temperature was 59 degrees with light rain. The regional weather forecast from your National Weather Service office in Bismarck. Friday through the weekend looks to see near to slightly below normal temperatures, with near daily chances for showers and thunderstorms. A breezy northwest wind will be found Friday, becoming a breezy east-southeast wind this weekend. Here is the forecast for the Bismarck-Mendon listening area. Rest of tonight, isolated thunderstorms early in the evening. Mostly cloudy with scattered showers. Lows in the upper 40s. West winds around 10 miles per hour. Chance of rain 50%. Juneteenth, mostly sunny. Highs in the lower 70s. Northwest winds 15 to 20 miles per hour with gusts up to 35 miles per hour. Friday night, mostly clear. Lows in the mid 40s. Northwest winds around 10 miles per hour with gusts up to 25 miles per hour in the evening, becoming light and variable. Saturday, sunny. Highs in the mid-70s. Southeast winds around 10 miles per hour. Saturday night, mostly cloudy. Lows in the lower 50s. East winds 10 to 15 miles per hour. Sunday, partly sunny with a slight chance of showers in the morning, then mostly cloudy with a chance of showers in the afternoon. Highs in the upper 60s. Chance of rain 30%. Sunday night, mostly cloudy. A slight chance of showers in the evening, then a chance of showers after midnight. Lows in the upper 40s. Chance of rain 30%. Monday, mostly cloudy with a slight chance of showers in the morning, then partly sunny with a chance of showers and a slight chance of thunderstorms in the afternoon. Highs around 70. Chance of rain 30%. Monday night, mostly cloudy. Showers likely and a chance of thunderstorms in the evening, then a chance of showers and a slight chance of thunderstorms after midnight. Lows in the upper 40s. Chance of rain 60%. Tuesday, mostly sunny. A slight chance of showers in the morning, then a chance of showers and a slight chance of thunderstorms in the afternoon. Highs in the lower 70s. Chance of rain 30%. Tuesday night, mostly clear. Lows in the upper 40s. Wednesday, mostly sunny. Highs in the mid-70s. Wednesday night, increasing clouds. Lows around 50. Thursday, mostly sunny. A slight chance of showers and thunderstorms in the afternoon. Highs in the upper 70s. Chance of rain 20%. For Western Lake Sakakawea, rest of tonight, west winds 10 to 15 miles per hour. Scattered thunderstorms through the night. Scattered showers in the

late evening and early morning. Mostly cloudy in the evening, then becoming partly cloudy. Lows in the upper 40s. Friday, breezy. Northwest winds 15 to 25 miles per hour with gusts to around 40 miles per hour. Mostly sunny. Highs in the upper 60s. For eastern Lake Sakakawea, rest of tonight, west winds 10 to 15 miles per hour. Isolated thunderstorms in the evening. Scattered showers through the night. Mostly cloudy. Lows in the upper 40s. Friday, windy. West winds 15 to 25 miles per hour, shifting to the northwest 20 to 30 miles per hour in the late morning and afternoon. Mostly sunny. Highs in the upper 60s. For northern Lake Oahe, rest of tonight, light winds becoming west around 10 miles per hour after midnight. Scattered showers in the evening. Isolated thunderstorms in the late evening and overnight. Mostly cloudy. Lows in the upper 40s. Friday, breezy. Northwest winds 10 to 20 miles per hour, increasing to 20 to 25 miles per hour in the late morning and afternoon. Sunny. Highs in the lower 70s. Here are the weather conditions at 10 p.m. Central Daylight Time. Bismarck, light rain was falling. Temperature 59 degrees, relative humidity 80%. Wind northwest at 9 miles an hour. Pressure 29.93 inches and rising. Mendon, light rain was falling. 57 degrees, relative humidity 100%. Wind northwest at 8 miles an hour, gusting to 16. Hazen, cloudy. 55 degrees, relative humidity 94%. Harvey, mostly cloudy. 59 degrees, relative humidity 77%. Wind northwest at 14 miles an hour, gusting to 22. Minot, cloudy. 57 degrees, relative humidity 93%. Dickinson, mostly cloudy. 54 degrees, relative humidity 86%. Wind west at 6 miles an hour. Elsewhere around North Dakota, it was 55 at Garrison. It was clear, with a temperature of 61 at Jamestown, and 64 at Fargo. At Grand Forks, it was partly cloudy, with a temperature of 60. It was cloudy, with a temperature of 55 at Williston, and 63 at Devil's Lake. In northern South Dakota, at Aberdeen, it was clear, with a temperature of 59. At Mobridge, it was mostly cloudy, with a temperature of 62. In eastern Montana, it was mostly cloudy. It was 60 at Miles City, 59 at Glendive, and 58 at Sydney. Once again, at Bismarck, the temperature was 59 degrees with light rain. The regional weather forecast from your National Weather Service office in Bismarck. Friday through the weekend looks to see near to slightly below normal temperatures, with near daily chances for showers and thunderstorms. A breezy northwest wind will be found Friday, becoming a breezy east-southeast wind this weekend. Here is the forecast for the Bismarck-Mendon listening area. Rest of tonight, isolated thunderstorms early in the evening. Mostly cloudy with scattered showers. Lows in the upper 40s. West winds around 10 miles per hour. Chance of rain 50%. Juneteenth, mostly sunny. Highs in the lower 70s. Northwest winds 15 to 20 miles per hour with gusts up to 35 miles per hour. Friday night, mostly clear. Lows in the mid-40s. Northwest winds around 10 miles per hour with gusts up to 25 miles per hour in the evening, becoming light and variable. Saturday, sunny. Highs in the mid-70s. Southeast winds around 10 miles per hour. Saturday night, mostly cloudy. Lows in the lower 50s. East winds 10 to 15 miles per hour. Sunday, partly sunny with a slight chance of showers in the morning, then mostly cloudy with a chance of showers in the afternoon. Highs in the upper 60s. Chance of rain 30%. Sunday night, mostly cloudy. A slight chance of showers in the evening, then a chance of showers after midnight. Lows in the upper 40s. Chance of rain 30%. Monday, mostly cloudy with a slight chance of showers in the morning, then partly sunny with a chance of showers and a slight chance of thunderstorms in the afternoon. Highs around 70. Chance of rain 30%. Monday night, mostly cloudy.

showers, likely and a chance of thunderstorms in the evening, then a chance of showers and a slight chance of thunderstorms after midnight. Lows in the upper 40s. Chance of rain 60%. Tuesday, mostly sunny. A slight chance of showers in the morning, then a chance of showers and a slight chance of thunderstorms in the afternoon. Highs in the lower 70s. Chance of rain 30%. Tuesday night, mostly clear. Lows in the upper 40s. Wednesday, mostly sunny. Highs in the mid-70s. Wednesday night, increasing clouds. Lows around 50. Thursday, mostly sunny. A slight chance of showers and thunderstorms in the afternoon. Highs in the upper 70s. Chance of rain 20%. For Western Lake Sakakawea, rest of tonight, west winds 10 to 15 miles per hour. Scattered thunderstorms through the night. Scattered showers in the late evening and early morning. Mostly cloudy in the evening, then becoming partly cloudy. Lows in the upper 40s. Friday, breezy. Northwest winds 15 to 25 miles per hour with gusts to around 40 miles per hour.

Elsewhere around North Dakota, it was 55 at Garrison. It was clear, with a temperature of 61 at Jamestown and 64 at Fargo. At Grand Forks, it was partly cloudy, with a temperature of 60. It was cloudy, with a temperature of 55 at Williston and 63 at Devil's Lake. In northern South Dakota, at Aberdeen, it was clear, with a temperature of 59. At Mobridge, it was mostly cloudy, with a temperature of 62. In eastern Montana, it was mostly cloudy. It was 60 at Miles City, 59 at Glendive, and 58 at Sydney. Once again, at Bismarck, the temperature was 59 degrees with light rain. The regional weather forecast from your National Weather Service office in Bismarck. Friday through the weekend looks to see near to slightly below normal temperatures, with near daily chances for showers and thunderstorms. A breezy northwest wind will be found Friday, becoming a breezy east-southeast wind this weekend. Here is the forecast for the Bismarck, Menden listening area. Rest of tonight, isolated thunderstorms early in the evening. Mostly cloudy with scattered showers. Lows in the upper 40s. West winds around 10 miles per hour. Chance of rain 50%. Juneteenth, mostly sunny. Highs in the lower 70s. Northwest winds 15 to 20 miles per hour with gusts up to 35 miles per hour. Friday night, mostly clear. Lows in the mid-40s. Northwest winds around 10 miles per hour with gusts up to 25 miles per hour in the evening, becoming light and variable. Saturday, sunny. Highs in the mid-70s. Southeast winds around 10 miles per hour. Saturday night, mostly cloudy. Lows in the lower 50s. East winds 10 to 15 miles per hour. Sunday, partly sunny with a slight chance of showers in the morning, then mostly cloudy with a chance of showers in the afternoon. Highs in the upper 60s. Chance of rain 30%. Sunday night, mostly cloudy. A slight chance of showers in the evening, then a chance of showers after midnight. Lows in the upper 40s. Chance of rain 30%. Monday, mostly cloudy with a slight chance of showers in the morning, then partly sunny with a chance of showers and a slight chance of thunderstorms in the afternoon. Highs around 70. Chance of rain 30%. Monday night, mostly cloudy. Showers likely and a chance of thunderstorms in the evening, then a chance of showers and a slight chance of thunderstorms after midnight. Lows in the upper 40s. Chance of rain 60%. Tuesday, mostly sunny. A slight chance of showers in the morning, then a chance of showers and a slight chance of thunderstorms in the afternoon. Highs in the lower 70s. Chance of rain 30%. Tuesday night, mostly clear. Lows in the upper 40s. Wednesday, mostly sunny. Highs in the mid-70s. Wednesday night, increasing clouds. Lows around 50. Thursday, mostly sunny. A slight chance of showers and thunderstorms in the afternoon. Highs in the upper 70s. Chance of rain 20%. 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Providing weather information 24 hours a day from your National Weather Service office in Bismarck. For Western Lake Sakakawea, rest of tonight, west winds 10 to 15 miles per hour. Scattered thunderstorms through the night. Scattered showers in the late evening and early morning. Mostly cloudy in the evening, then becoming partly cloudy. Lows in the upper 40s. Friday, breezy. Northwest winds 15 to 25 miles per hour with gusts to around 40 miles per hour. Mostly sunny. Highs in the upper 60s. For Eastern Lake Sakakawea, rest of tonight, west winds 10 to 15 miles per hour. Isolated thunderstorms in the evening. Scattered showers through the night. Mostly cloudy. Lows in the upper 40s. Friday, windy. West winds 15 to 25 miles per hour, shifting to the northwest 20 to 30 miles per hour in the late morning and afternoon. Mostly sunny. Highs in the upper 60s. For northern Lake Oahe, rest of tonight, light winds becoming west around 10 miles per hour after midnight. Scattered showers in the evening. Isolated thunderstorms in the late evening and overnight. Mostly cloudy.

lows in the upper 40s. Friday, breezy. Northwest winds 10 to 20 miles per hour, increasing to 20 to 25 miles per hour in the late morning and afternoon. Sunny. Highs in the lower 70s. Here are the weather conditions at 10 p.m. Central Daylight Time. Bismarck, light rain was falling. Temperature 59 degrees, relative humidity 80%. Wind northwest at 9 miles an hour. Pressure was falling. Temperature 59 degrees, relative humidity 80%. Wind northwest at 9 miles an hour. Pressure 29.93 inches and rising. Menden, light rain was falling. 57 degrees, relative humidity 100%. Wind northwest at 8 miles an hour, gusting to 16. Hazen, cloudy. 55 degrees, relative humidity 94%. Harvey, mostly cloudy. 59 degrees, relative humidity 77%. Wind northwest at 14 miles an hour, gusting to 22. Minot, cloudy. 57 degrees, relative humidity 93%. Dickinson, mostly cloudy. 54 degrees, relative humidity 86%. Wind west at 6 miles an hour. Elsewhere around North Dakota, it was 55 at Garrison. It was clear, with a temperature of 61 at Jamestown and 64 at Fargo. At Grand Forks, it was partly cloudy, with a temperature of 60. It was cloudy, with a temperature of 55 at Williston and 63 at Devil's Lake. In northern South Dakota, at Aberdeen, it was clear, with a temperature of 59. At Mobridge, it was mostly cloudy, with a temperature of 62. In eastern Montana, it was mostly cloudy. It was 60 at Miles City, 59 at Glendive, and 58 at Sydney. Once again, at Bismarck, the temperature was 59 degrees with light rain. The regional weather forecast from your National Weather Service office in Bismarck. Friday through the weekend looks to see near to slightly below normal temperatures, with near daily chances for showers and thunderstorms. A breezy northwest wind will be found Friday, becoming a breezy east-southeast wind this weekend. Here is the forecast for the Bismarck Menden listening area. Rest of tonight, isolated thunderstorms early in the evening. Mostly cloudy with scattered showers. Lows in the upper 40s. West winds around 10 miles per hour. Chance of rain 50%. Juneteenth, mostly sunny. Highs in the lower 70s. Northwest winds 15 to 20 miles per hour with gusts up to 35 miles per hour. Friday night, mostly clear. Lows in the mid-40s. Northwest winds around 10 miles per hour with gusts up to 25 miles per hour in the evening, becoming light and variable. Saturday, sunny. Highs in the mid-70s. Southeast winds around 10 miles per hour. Saturday night, mostly cloudy. Lows in the lower 50s. East winds 10 to 15 miles per hour. Sunday, partly sunny with a slight chance of showers in the morning, then mostly cloudy with a chance of showers in the afternoon. Highs in the upper 60s. Chance of rain 30%. Sunday night, mostly cloudy. A slight chance of showers in the evening, then a chance of showers after midnight. Lows in the upper 40s. Chance of rain 30%. Monday, mostly cloudy with a slight chance of showers in the morning, then partly sunny with a chance of showers and a slight chance of thunderstorms in the afternoon. Highs around 70. Chance of rain 30%. Monday night, mostly cloudy. Showers likely and a chance of thunderstorms in the evening, then a chance of showers and a slight chance of thunderstorms after midnight. Lows in the upper 40s. Chance of rain 60%. Tuesday, mostly sunny. A slight chance of showers in the morning, then a chance of showers and a slight chance of thunderstorms in the afternoon. Highs in the lower 70s. Chance of rain 30%. Tuesday night, mostly clear. Lows in the upper 40s. Wednesday, mostly sunny. Highs in the mid-70s. Wednesday night, increasing clouds. Lows around 50. Thursday, mostly sunny. A slight chance of showers and thunderstorms in the afternoon. Highs in the upper 70s. Chance of rain 20%. Here is the forecast

Bismarck, Minden listening area. Rest of tonight, isolated thunderstorms late in the evening. Mostly cloudy with scattered showers. Lows in the upper 40s. West winds 5 to 15 miles per hour with gusts up to 35 miles per hour. Chance of rain 50%. Juneteenth, mostly sunny. Highs in the lower 70s. Northwest winds 15 to 20 miles per hour with gusts up to 35 miles per hour. Friday night, mostly clear. Lows in the mid-40s. Northwest winds around 10 miles per hour with gusts up to 25 miles per hour in the evening, becoming light and variable. Saturday, sunny. Highs in the mid-70s. Southeast winds around 10 miles per hour. Saturday night, mostly cloudy. Lows in the lower 50s. East winds 10 to 15 miles per hour. Sunday, partly sunny with a slight chance of showers in the morning, then mostly cloudy with a chance of showers in the afternoon. Highs in the upper 60s. Chance of rain 30%. Sunday night, mostly cloudy. A slight chance of showers in the evening, then a chance of showers after midnight. Lows in the upper 40s. Chance of rain 30%. Monday, mostly cloudy with a slight chance of showers in the morning, then partly sunny with a chance of showers and a slight chance of thunderstorms in the afternoon. Highs around 70. Chance of rain 30%. Monday night, mostly cloudy. Showers likely and a chance of thunderstorms in the evening, then a chance of showers and a slight chance of thunderstorms after midnight. Lows in the upper 40s. Chance of rain 60%. Tuesday, mostly sunny. A slight chance of showers in the morning, then a chance of showers and a slight chance of thunderstorms in the afternoon. Highs in the lower 70s. Chance of rain 30%. Tuesday night, mostly clear. Lows in the upper 40s. Wednesday, mostly sunny. Highs in the mid-70s. Wednesday night, increasing clouds. Lows around 50. Thursday, mostly sunny. A slight chance of showers and thunderstorms in the afternoon. Highs in the upper 70s. Chance of rain 20%. For Western Lake Sakakawea, rest of tonight, west winds 10 to 15 miles per hour. Scattered thunderstorms through the night. Scattered showers in the late evening and early morning. Mostly cloudy in the evening, then becoming partly cloudy. Lows in the upper 40s. Friday, breezy. Northwest winds 15 to 25 miles per hour with gusts to around 40 miles per hour. Mostly sunny. Highs in the upper 60s. For Eastern Lake Sakakawea, rest of tonight, west winds 10 to 15 miles per hour. Isolated thunderstorms in the evening. Scattered showers through the night. Mostly cloudy. Lows in the upper 40s. Friday, windy. West winds 15 to 25 miles per hour, shifting to the northwest 20 to 30 miles per hour in the late morning and afternoon. Mostly sunny. Highs in the upper 60s. For Northern Lake Oahe, rest of tonight, light winds becoming west around 10 miles per hour after midnight. Scattered showers in the evening. Isolated thunderstorms in the late evening and overnight. Mostly cloudy. Lows in the upper 40s. Friday, breezy. Northwest winds 10 to 20 miles per hour, increasing to 20 to 25 miles per hour in the late morning and afternoon. Sunny. Highs in the lower 70s. Here are the weather conditions at 10 p.m. Central Daylight Time. Bismarck, light rain was falling. Temperature 59 degrees, relative humidity 80%. Wind northwest at 9 miles an hour. Pressure 29.93 inches and rising. Minden, light rain was falling. 57 degrees, relative humidity 100%. Wind northwest at 8 miles an hour, gusting to 16. Hazen, cloudy. 55 degrees, relative humidity 94%. Harvey, mostly cloudy. 59 degrees, relative humidity 77%. Wind northwest at 14 miles an hour, gusting to 22. Minot, cloudy. 57 degrees, relative humidity 93%. Dickinson, mostly cloudy. 54 degrees, relative humidity 86%. Wind west at 6 miles an hour. Elsewhere around

North Dakota. It was 55 at Garrison. It was clear, with a temperature of 61 at Jamestown and 64 at Fargo. At Grand Forks, it was partly cloudy, with a temperature of 60. It was cloudy, with a temperature of 55 at Williston and 63 at Devil's Lake. In northern South Dakota, at Aberdeen, it was clear, with a temperature of 59. At Mobridge, it was mostly cloudy, with a temperature of 62. In eastern Montana, it was mostly cloudy. It was 60 at Miles City, 59 at Glendive, and 58 at Sydney. Once again, at Bismarck, the temperature was 59 degrees with light rain. The regional weather forecast from your National Weather Service office in Bismarck. Friday through the weekend looks to see near to slightly below normal temperatures, with near daily chances for showers and thunderstorms. A breezy northwest wind will be found Friday, becoming a breezy east-southeast wind this weekend. Here is the forecast for the Bismarck, Minden listening area. Rest of tonight, isolated thunderstorms late in the evening. Mostly cloudy with scattered showers. Lows in the upper 40s. West winds 5 to 15 miles per hour with gusts up to 35 miles per hour. Chance of rain 50%. Juneteenth, mostly sunny. Highs in the lower 70s. Northwest winds 15 to 20 miles per hour with gusts up to 35 miles per hour. Friday night, mostly clear. Lows in the mid-40s. Northwest winds around 10 miles per hour with gusts up to 25 miles per hour in the evening, becoming light and variable. Saturday, sunny. Highs in the mid-70s. Southeast winds around 10 miles per hour. Saturday night, mostly cloudy. Lows in the lower 50s. East winds 10 to 15 miles per hour. Sunday, partly sunny with a slight chance of showers in the morning, then mostly cloudy with a chance of showers in the afternoon. Highs in the upper 60s. Chance of rain 30%. Sunday night, mostly cloudy. A slight chance of showers in the evening, then a chance of showers after midnight. Lows in the upper 40s. Chance of rain 30%. Monday, mostly cloudy with a slight chance of showers in the morning, then partly sunny with a chance of showers and a slight chance of thunderstorms in the afternoon. Highs around 70. Chance of rain 30%. Monday night, mostly cloudy. Showers likely and a chance of thunderstorms in the evening, then a chance of showers and a slight chance of thunderstorms after midnight. Lows in the upper 40s. Chance of rain 60%. Tuesday, mostly sunny. A slight chance of showers in the morning, then a chance of showers and a slight chance of thunderstorms in the afternoon. Highs in the lower 70s. Chance of rain 30%. Tuesday night, mostly clear. Lows in the upper 40s. Wednesday, mostly sunny. Highs in the mid-70s. Wednesday night, increasing clouds. Lows around 50. Thursday, mostly sunny. A slight chance of showers and thunderstorms in the afternoon. Highs in the upper 70s. Chance of rain 20%. For Western Lake Sakakawea, rest of tonight, west winds 10 to 15 miles per hour. Scattered thunderstorms through the night. Scattered showers in the late evening and early morning. Mostly cloudy in the evening, then becoming partly cloudy. Lows in the upper 40s. Friday, breezy. Northwest winds 15 to 25 miles per hour with gusts to around 40 miles per hour. Mostly sunny. Highs in the upper 60s. For Eastern Lake Sakakawea, rest of tonight, west winds 10 to 15 miles per hour. Isolated thunderstorms in the evening. Scattered showers through the night. Mostly cloudy. Lows in the upper 40s. Friday, windy. West winds 15 to 25 miles per hour, shifting to the northwest 20 to 30 miles per hour in the late morning and afternoon. Mostly sunny. Highs in the upper 60s. For northern Lake Oahe, rest of tonight, light winds becoming west around 10 miles per hour after midnight. Scattered showers in the evening. Isolated thunderstorms in the late evening and overnight. Mostly cloudy. Lows in the upper 40s. Friday, breezy. Northwest winds 10 to 20 miles per hour, increasing to 20 to 25 miles per hour in the late morning and afternoon. Sunny. Highs.
in the lower 70s. Here are the weather conditions at 10 p.m. Central Daylight Time. Bismarck, light rain was falling. Temperature 59 degrees, relative humidity 80%. Wind northwest at 9 miles an hour. Pressure 29.93 inches and rising. Menden, light rain was falling. 57 degrees, relative humidity 100%. Wind northwest at 8 miles an hour, gusting to 16. Hazen, cloudy. 55 degrees, relative humidity 94%. Harvey, mostly cloudy. 59 degrees, relative humidity 77%. Wind northwest at 14 miles an hour, gusting to 22. Minot, cloudy. 57 degrees, relative humidity 93%. Dickinson, mostly cloudy. 54 degrees, relative humidity 86%. Wind west at 6 miles an hour. Elsewhere around North Dakota, it was 55 at Garrison. It was clear, with a temperature of 61 at Jamestown and 64 at Fargo. At Grand Forks, it was partly cloudy, with a temperature of 60. It was cloudy, with a temperature of 55 at Williston and 63 at Devil's Lake. In northern South Dakota, at Aberdeen, it was clear, with a temperature of 59. At Mobridge, it was mostly cloudy, with a temperature of 62. In eastern Montana, it was mostly cloudy. It was 60 at Miles City, 59 at Glendive, and 58 at Sydney. Once again, at Bismarck, the temperature was 59 degrees with light rain. The regional weather forecast from your National Weather Service office in Bismarck. Friday through the weekend looks to see near to slightly below normal temperatures, with near daily chances for showers and thunderstorms. A breezy northwest wind will be found Friday, becoming a breezy east-southeast wind this weekend. Here is the forecast for the Bismarck Menden listening area. Rest of tonight, isolated thunderstorms late in the evening. Mostly cloudy with scattered showers. Lows in the upper 40s. West winds 5 to 15 miles per hour with gusts up to 35 miles per hour. Chance of rain 50%. Juneteenth, mostly sunny. Highs in the lower 70s. Northwest winds 15 to 20 miles per hour with gusts up to 35 miles per hour. Friday night, mostly clear. Lows in the mid-40s. Northwest winds around 10 miles per hour with gusts up to 25 miles per hour in the evening, becoming light and variable. Saturday, sunny. Highs in the mid-70s. Southeast winds around 10 miles per hour. Saturday night, mostly cloudy. Lows in the lower 50s. East winds 10 to 15 miles per hour. Sunday, partly sunny with a slight chance of showers in the morning, then mostly cloudy with a chance of showers in the afternoon. Highs in the upper 60s. Chance of rain 30%. Sunday night, mostly cloudy. A slight chance of showers in the evening, then a chance of showers after midnight. Lows in the upper 40s. Chance of rain 30%. Monday, mostly cloudy with a slight chance of showers in the morning, then partly sunny with a chance of showers and a slight chance of thunderstorms in the afternoon. Highs around 70. Chance of rain 30%. Monday night, mostly cloudy. Showers likely and a chance of thunderstorms in the evening, then a chance of showers and a slight chance of thunderstorms after midnight. Lows in the upper 40s. Chance of rain 60%. Tuesday, mostly sunny. A slight chance of showers in the morning, then a chance of showers and a slight chance of thunderstorms in the afternoon. Highs in the lower 70s. Chance of rain 30%. Tuesday night, mostly clear. Lows in the upper 40s. Wednesday, mostly sunny. Highs in the mid-70s. Wednesday night, increasing clouds. Lows around 50. Thursday, mostly sunny. A slight chance of showers and thunderstorms in the afternoon. Highs in the upper 70s. Chance of rain 20%. For Western Lake Sakakawea, rest of tonight, west winds 10 to 15 miles per hour. Scattered thunderstorms through the night. Scattered showers in the late evening and early morning. Mostly cloudy in the evening, then becoming partly cloudy. Lows in the upper 40s. Friday, breezy. Northwest winds 15 to 25 miles.

miles per hour with gusts to around 40 miles per hour. Mostly sunny. Highs in the upper 60s. For eastern Lake Sakakawea, rest of tonight, west winds 10 to 15 miles per hour. Isolated thunderstorms in the evening. Scattered showers through the night. Mostly cloudy. Lows in the upper 40s. Friday, windy. West winds 15 to 25 miles per hour, shifting to the northwest 20 to 30 miles per hour in the late morning and afternoon. Mostly sunny. Highs in the upper 60s. For northern Lake Oahe, rest of tonight, light winds becoming west around 10 miles per hour after midnight. Scattered showers in the evening. Isolated thunderstorms in the late evening and overnight. Mostly cloudy. Lows in the upper 40s. Friday, breezy. Northwest winds 10 to 20 miles per hour, increasing to 20 to 25 miles per hour in the late morning and afternoon. Sunny. Highs in the lower 70s. Here are the weather conditions at 10 p.m. Central Daylight Time. Bismarck, light rain was falling. Temperature 59 degrees, relative humidity 80%. Wind northwest at 9 miles an hour. Pressure 29.93 inches and rising. Mendan, light rain was falling. 57 degrees, relative humidity 100%. Wind northwest at 8 miles an hour, gusting to 16. Hazen, cloudy. 55 degrees, relative humidity 94%. Harvey, mostly cloudy. 59 degrees, relative humidity 77%. Wind northwest at 14 miles an hour, gusting to 22. Minot, cloudy. 57 degrees, relative humidity 93%. Dickinson, mostly cloudy. 54 degrees, relative humidity 86%. Wind west at 6 miles an hour. Elsewhere around North Dakota, it was 55 at Garrison. It was clear, with a temperature of 61 at Jamestown and 64 at Fargo. At Grand Forks, it was partly cloudy, with a temperature of 60. It was cloudy, with a temperature of 55 at Williston and 63 at Devil's Lake. In northern South Dakota, at Aberdeen, it was clear, with a temperature of 59. At Mobridge, it was mostly cloudy, with a temperature of 62. In eastern Montana, it was mostly cloudy. It was 60 at Miles City, 59 at Glendive, and 58 at Sydney. Once again, at Bismarck, the temperature was 59 degrees with light rain. The regional weather forecast from your National Weather Service office in Bismarck. Friday through the weekend looks to see near to slightly below normal temperatures, with near daily chances for showers and thunderstorms. A breezy northwest wind will be found Friday, becoming a breezy east-southeast wind this weekend. Here is the forecast for the Bismarck Mendon listening area. Rest of tonight, isolated thunderstorms late in the evening. Mostly cloudy with scattered showers. Lows in the upper 40s. West winds 5 to 15 miles per hour with gusts up to 35 miles per hour. Chance of rain 50%. Juneteenth, mostly sunny. Highs in the lower 70s. Northwest winds 15 to 20 miles per hour with gusts up to 35 miles per hour. Friday night, mostly clear. Lows in the mid-40s. Northwest winds around 10 miles per hour with gusts up to 25 miles per hour in the evening, becoming light and variable. Saturday, sunny. Highs in the mid-70s. Southeast winds around 10 miles per hour. Saturday night, mostly cloudy. Lows in the lower 50s. East winds 10 to 15 miles per hour. Sunday, partly sunny with a slight chance of showers in the morning, then mostly cloudy with a chance of showers in the afternoon. Highs in the upper 60s. Chance of rain 30%. Sunday night, mostly cloudy. A slight chance of showers in the evening, then a chance of showers after midnight. Lows in the upper 40s. Chance of rain 30%. Monday, mostly cloudy with a slight chance of showers in the morning, then partly sunny with a chance of showers and a slight chance of thunderstorms in the afternoon. Highs around 70. Chance of rain 30%. Monday night, mostly cloudy. Showers likely and a chance of thunderstorms in the evening, then a chance of showers and a slight chance of thunderstorms after midnight.
lows in the upper 40s. Chance of rain 60%. Tuesday, mostly sunny. A slight chance of showers in the morning, then a chance of showers and a slight chance of thunderstorms in the afternoon. Highs in the lower 70s. Chance of rain 30%. Tuesday night, mostly clear. Lows in the upper 40s. Wednesday, mostly sunny. Highs in the mid-70s. Wednesday night, increasing clouds. Lows around 50. Thursday, mostly sunny. A slight chance of showers and thunderstorms in the afternoon. Highs in the upper 70s. Chance of rain 20%. For Western Lake Sakakawea, rest of tonight, west winds 10 to 15 miles per hour. Scattered thunderstorms through the night. Scattered showers in the late evening and early morning. Mostly cloudy in the evening, then becoming partly cloudy. Lows in the upper 40s. Friday, breezy. Northwest winds 15 to 25 miles per hour with gusts to around 40 miles per hour. Mostly sunny. Highs in the upper 60s. For Eastern Lake Sakakawea, rest of tonight, west winds 10 to 15 miles per hour. Isolated thunderstorms in the evening. Scattered showers through the night. Mostly cloudy. Lows in the upper 40s. Friday, windy. West winds 15 to 25 miles per hour, shifting to the northwest 20 to 30 miles per hour in the late morning and afternoon. Mostly sunny. Highs in the upper 60s. For Northern Lake Orahi, rest of tonight, light winds becoming west around 10 miles per hour after midnight. Scattered showers in the evening. Isolated thunderstorms in the late evening and overnight. Mostly cloudy. Lows in the upper 40s. Friday, breezy. Northwest winds 10 to 20 miles per hour, increasing to 20 to 25 miles per hour in the late morning and afternoon. Sunny. Highs in the lower 70s. Here are the weather conditions at 10 p.m. Central Daylight Time. Bismarck, light rain was falling. Temperature 59 degrees, relative humidity 80%. Wind northwest at 9 miles an hour. Pressure 29.93 inches and rising. Mendan, light rain was falling. 57 degrees, relative humidity 100%. Wind northwest at 8 miles an hour, gusting to 16. Hazen, cloudy. 55 degrees, relative humidity 94%. Harvey, mostly cloudy. 59 degrees, relative humidity 77%. Wind northwest at 14 miles an hour, gusting to 22. Minot, cloudy. 57 degrees, relative humidity 93%. Dickinson, mostly cloudy. 54 degrees, relative humidity 86%. Wind west at 6 miles an hour. Elsewhere around North Dakota, it was 55 at Garrison. It was clear, with a temperature of 61 at Jamestown and 64 at Fargo. At Grand Forks, it was partly cloudy, with a temperature of 60. It was cloudy, with a temperature of 55 at Williston and 63 at Devil's Lake. In northern South Dakota, at Aberdeen, it was clear, with a temperature of 59. At Mobridge, it was mostly cloudy, with a temperature of 62. In eastern Montana, it was mostly cloudy. It was 60 at Miles City, 59 at Glendive, and 58 at Sydney. Once again, at Bismarck, the temperature was 59 degrees with light rain. 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Providing weather information 24 hours a day from your National Weather Service office in Bismarck. The regional weather forecast from your National Weather Service office in Bismarck. Friday through the weekend looks to see near to slightly below normal temperatures, with near daily chances for showers and thunderstorms. A breezy northwest wind will be found Friday, becoming a breezy east-southeast wind this weekend. Here is the forecast for the Bismarck Minden listening area. Rest of tonight, isolated thunderstorms late in the evening. Mostly cloudy with scattered showers. Lows in the upper 40s. West winds 5 to 15 miles per hour with gusts up to 35 miles per hour. Chance of rain 50%. Juneteenth, mostly sunny. Highs in the lower 70s.
Northwest winds 15 to

20 miles per hour with gusts up to 35 miles per hour. Friday night, mostly clear. Lows in the mid-40s. Northwest winds around 10 miles per hour with gusts up to 25 miles per hour in the evening, becoming light and variable. Saturday, sunny. Highs in the mid-70s. Southeast winds around 10 miles per hour. Saturday night, mostly cloudy. Lows in the lower 50s. East winds 10 to 15 miles per hour. Sunday, partly sunny with a slight chance of showers in the morning, then mostly cloudy with a chance of showers in the afternoon. Highs in the upper 60s. Chance of rain 30%. Sunday night, mostly cloudy. A slight chance of showers in the evening, then a chance of showers after midnight. Lows in the upper 40s. Chance of rain 30%. Monday, mostly cloudy with a slight chance of showers in the morning, then partly sunny with a chance of showers and a slight chance of thunderstorms in the afternoon. Highs around 70. Chance of rain 30%. Monday night, mostly cloudy. Showers likely and a chance of thunderstorms in the evening, then a chance of showers and a slight chance of thunderstorms after midnight. Lows in the upper 40s. Chance of rain 60%. Tuesday, mostly sunny. A slight chance of showers in the morning.

40s. Friday, breezy. Northwest winds 15 to 25 miles per hour with gusts to around 40 miles per hour. Mostly sunny. Highs in the upper 60s. For eastern Lake Sakakawea, rest of tonight, west winds 10 to 15 miles per hour. Isolated thunderstorms in the evening. Scattered showers through the night. Mostly cloudy. Lows in the upper 40s. Friday, windy. West winds 15 to 25 miles per hour, shifting to the northwest 20 to 30 miles per hour in the late morning and afternoon. Mostly sunny. Highs in the upper 60s. For northern Lake Oahe, rest of tonight, light winds becoming west around 10 miles per hour after midnight. Scattered showers in the evening. Isolated thunderstorms in the late evening and overnight. Mostly cloudy. Lows in the upper 40s. Friday, breezy. Northwest winds 10 to 20 miles per hour, increasing to 20 to 25 miles per hour in the late morning and afternoon. Sunny. Highs in the lower 70s. Here are the weather conditions at 11 p.m. Central Daylight Time. Bismarck, cloudy. Temperature 59 degrees, relative humidity 80%. Pressure 29.94 inches and rising. Mendham, cloudy. 55 degrees, relative humidity 100%. Hazen, cloudy. 55 degrees, relative humidity 100%. Harvey, cloudy. 55 degrees, relative humidity 100%. Minot, light rain was falling. 57 degrees, relative humidity 89%. Wind south at 6 miles an hour. Dickinson, mostly cloudy. 52 degrees, relative humidity 86%. Wind west at 7 miles an hour. Elsewhere around North Dakota, it was 55 at Garrison. It was clear, with a temperature of 53 at Jamestown and 56 at Fargo. At Grand Forks, it was partly cloudy, with a temperature of 52. At Williston, it was mostly cloudy, with a temperature of 53. At Devil's Lake, it was cloudy, with a temperature of 61. In northern South Dakota, at Aberdeen, it was clear, with a temperature of 56. At Mobridge, it was mostly cloudy, with a temperature of 60. In eastern Montana, at Sydney, it was partly cloudy, with a temperature of 55. At Miles City, it was mostly cloudy, with a temperature of 54. At Glendive, it was cloudy, with a temperature of 54. Once again, at Bismarck, the temperature was 59 degrees under cloudy skies. The regional weather forecast from your National Weather Service office in Bismarck. Friday through the weekend looks to see near to slightly below normal temperatures, with near daily chances for showers and thunderstorms. A breezy northwest wind will be found Friday, becoming a breezy east-southeast wind this weekend. Here is the forecast for the Bismarck Mendham listening area. Rest of tonight, isolated thunderstorms late in the evening. Mostly cloudy with scattered showers. Lows in the upper 40s. West winds 5 to 15 miles per hour with gusts up to 35 miles per hour. Chance of rain 50%. Juneteenth, mostly sunny. Highs in the lower 70s. Northwest winds 15 to 20 miles per hour with gusts up to 35 miles per hour. Friday night, mostly clear. Lows in the mid-40s. Northwest winds around 10 miles per hour with gusts up to 25 miles per hour in the evening, becoming light and variable. Saturday, sunny. Highs in the mid-70s. Southeast winds around 10 miles per hour. Saturday night, mostly cloudy. Lows in the lower 50s. East winds 10 to 15 miles per hour. Sunday, partly sunny with a slight chance of showers in the morning, then mostly cloudy with a chance of showers in the afternoon. Highs in the upper 60s. Chance of rain 30%. Sunday night, mostly cloudy. A slight chance of showers in the evening, then a chance of showers after midnight. Lows in the upper 40s. Chance of rain 30%. Monday, mostly cloudy with a slight chance of showers in the morning, then partly sunny with a chance of showers and a slight chance of thunderstorms in the afternoon. Highs around 70. Chance of rain 30%. Monday night, mostly cloudy. Showers likely and a chance of thunderstorms in the evening, then a chance of showers.

and a slight chance of thunderstorms after midnight. Lows in the upper 40s. Chance of rain 60%. Tuesday, mostly sunny. A slight chance of showers in the morning, then a chance of showers and a slight chance of thunderstorms in the afternoon. Highs in the lower 70s. Chance of rain 30%. Tuesday night, mostly clear. Lows in the upper 40s. Wednesday, mostly sunny. Highs in the mid-70s. Wednesday night, increasing clouds. Lows around 50. Thursday, mostly sunny. A slight chance of showers and thunderstorms in the afternoon. Highs in the upper 70s. Chance of rain 20%. For Western Lake Sakakawea, rest of tonight, west winds 10 to 15 miles per hour. Scattered thunderstorms through the night. Scattered showers in the late evening and early morning. Mostly cloudy in the evening, then becoming partly cloudy. Lows in the upper 40s. Friday, breezy. Northwest winds 15 to 25 miles per hour with gusts to around 40 miles per hour. Mostly sunny. Highs in the upper 60s. For Eastern Lake Sakakawea, rest of tonight, west winds 10 to 15 miles per hour. Isolated thunderstorms in the evening. Scattered showers through the night. Mostly cloudy. Lows in the upper 40s. Friday, windy. West winds 15 to 25 miles per hour, shifting to the northwest 20 to 30 miles per hour in the late morning and afternoon. Mostly sunny. Highs in the upper 60s. For Northern Lake Oahe, rest of tonight, light winds becoming west around 10 miles per hour after midnight. Scattered showers in the evening. Isolated thunderstorms in the late evening and overnight. Mostly cloudy. Lows in the upper 40s. Friday, breezy. Northwest winds 10 to 20 miles per hour, increasing to 20 to 25 miles per hour in the late morning and afternoon. Sunny. Highs in the lower 70s. Here are the weather conditions at 11 p.m. Central Daylight Time. Bismarck, cloudy. Temperature 59 degrees, relative humidity 80%. Pressure 29.94 inches and rising. Mendham, cloudy. 55 degrees, relative humidity 100%. Hazen, cloudy. 55 degrees, relative humidity 100%. Harvey, cloudy. 55 degrees, relative humidity 100%. Minot, light rain was falling. 57 degrees, relative humidity 89%. Wind south at 6 miles an hour. Dickinson, partly cloudy. 52 degrees, relative humidity 86%. Wind west at 7 miles an hour. Elsewhere around North Dakota, it was 55 at Garrison. At Fargo, it was clear, with a temperature of 56. It was partly cloudy, with a temperature of 53 at Jamestown, and 52 at Grand Forks. At Williston, it was mostly cloudy, with a temperature of 53. At Devil's Lake, it was cloudy, with a temperature of 61. In northern South Dakota, at Aberdeen, it was clear, with a temperature of 56. At Mobridge, it was cloudy, with a temperature of 60. In eastern Montana, it was partly cloudy, with a temperature of 54 at Miles City, and 55 at Sydney. At Glendive, it was cloudy, with a temperature of 54. Once again, at Bismarck, the temperature was 59 degrees under cloudy skies. The regional weather forecast from your National Weather Service office in Bismarck. Friday through the weekend looks to see near to slightly below normal temperatures, with near daily chances for showers and thunderstorms. A breezy northwest wind will be found Friday, becoming a breezy east-southeast wind this weekend. Here is the forecast for the Bismarck Mandan listening area. Rest of tonight, isolated thunderstorms late in the evening. Mostly cloudy with scattered showers. Lows in the upper 40s. West winds 5 to 15 miles per hour with gusts up to 35 miles per hour. Chance of rain 50%. Juneteenth, mostly sunny. Highs in the lower 70s. Northwest winds 15 to 20 miles per hour with gusts up to 35 miles per hour. Friday night, mostly clear. Lows in the mid-40s. Northwest winds around 10 miles per hour with gusts up to 25 miles per hour in the evening, becoming light and variable.

Saturday, sunny. Highs in the mid-70s. Southeast winds around 10 miles per hour. Saturday night, mostly cloudy. Lows in the lower 50s. East winds 10 to 15 miles per hour. Sunday, partly sunny with a slight chance of showers in the morning, then mostly cloudy with a chance of showers in the afternoon. Highs in the upper 60s. Chance of rain 30%. Sunday night, mostly cloudy. A slight chance of showers in the evening, then a chance of showers after midnight. Lows in the upper 40s. Chance of rain 30%. Monday, mostly cloudy with a slight chance of showers in the morning, then partly sunny with a chance of showers and a slight chance of thunderstorms in the afternoon. Highs around 70. Chance of rain 30%. Monday night, mostly cloudy. Showers likely and a chance of thunderstorms in the evening, then a chance of showers and a slight chance of thunderstorms after midnight. Lows in the upper 40s. Chance of rain 60%. Tuesday, mostly sunny. A slight chance of showers in the morning, then a chance of showers and a slight chance of thunderstorms in the afternoon. Highs in the lower 70s. Chance of rain 30%. Tuesday night, mostly clear. Lows in the upper 40s. Wednesday, mostly sunny. Highs in the mid-70s. Wednesday night, increasing clouds. Lows around 50. Thursday, mostly sunny. A slight chance of showers and thunderstorms in the afternoon. Highs in the upper 70s. Chance of rain 20%. For Western Lake Sakakawea, rest of tonight, west winds 10 to 15 miles per hour. Scattered thunderstorms through the night. Scattered showers in the late evening and early morning. Mostly cloudy in the evening, then becoming partly cloudy. Lows in the upper 40s. Friday, breezy. Northwest winds 15 to 25 miles per hour with gusts to around 40 miles per hour. Mostly sunny. Highs in the upper 60s. For Eastern Lake Sakakawea, rest of tonight, west winds 10 to 15 miles per hour. Isolated thunderstorms in the evening. Scattered showers through the night. Mostly cloudy. Lows in the upper 40s. Friday, windy. West winds 15 to 25 miles per hour, shifting to the northwest 20 to 30 miles per hour in the late morning and afternoon. Mostly sunny. Highs in the upper 60s. For Northern Lake Oahe, rest of tonight, light winds becoming west around 10 miles per hour after midnight. Scattered showers in the evening. Isolated thunderstorms in the late evening and overnight. Mostly cloudy. Lows in the upper 40s. Friday, breezy. Northwest winds 10 to 20 miles per hour, increasing to 20 to 25 miles per hour in the late morning and afternoon. Sunny. Highs in the lower 70s. Here are the weather conditions at 11 p.m. Central Daylight Time. Bismarck, cloudy. Temperature 59 degrees, relative humidity 80%. Pressure 29.94 inches and rising. Mendham, cloudy. 55 degrees, relative humidity 100%. Hazen, cloudy. 55 degrees, relative humidity 100%. Harvey, cloudy. 55 degrees, relative humidity 100%. Minot, light rain was falling. 57 degrees, relative humidity 89%. Wind south at 6 miles an hour. Dickinson, partly cloudy. 52 degrees, relative humidity 86%. Wind west at 7 miles an hour. Elsewhere around North Dakota, it was 55 at Garrison. At Fargo, it was clear, with a temperature of 56. It was partly cloudy, with a temperature of 53 at Jamestown and 52 at Grand Forks. At Williston, it was mostly cloudy, with a temperature of 53. At Devil's Lake, it was cloudy, with a temperature of 61. In northern South Dakota, at Aberdeen, it was clear, with a temperature of 56. At Mobridge, it was cloudy, with a temperature of 60. In eastern Montana, it was partly cloudy, with a temperature of 54 at Miles City and 55 at Sydney. At Glendive, it was cloudy, with a temperature of 54. Once again, at Bismarck, the temperature was 59 degrees under cloudy skies. The regional weather forecast from your National Weather Service office.

in Bismarck. Friday through the weekend looks to see near to slightly below normal temperatures, with near daily chances for showers and thunderstorms. A breezy northwest wind will be found Friday, becoming a breezy east-southeast wind this weekend. Here is the forecast for the Bismarck Menden listening area. Rest of tonight, isolated thunderstorms late in the evening. Mostly cloudy with scattered showers. Lows in the upper 40s. West winds 5 to 15 miles per hour with gusts up to 35 miles per hour. Chance of rain 50%. Juneteenth, mostly sunny. Highs in the lower 70s. Northwest winds 15 to 20 miles per hour with gusts up to 35 miles per hour. Friday night, mostly clear. Lows in the mid 40s. Northwest winds around 10 miles per hour with gusts up to 25 miles per hour in the evening, becoming light and variable. Saturday, sunny. Highs in the mid 70s. Southeast winds around 10 miles per hour. Saturday night, mostly cloudy. Lows in the lower 50s. East winds 10 to 15 miles per hour. Sunday, partly sunny with a slight chance of showers in the morning, then mostly cloudy with a chance of showers in the afternoon. Highs in the upper 60s. Chance of rain 30%. Sunday night, mostly cloudy. A slight chance of showers in the evening, then a chance of showers after midnight. Lows in the upper 40s. Chance of rain 30%. Monday, mostly cloudy with a slight chance of showers in the morning, then partly sunny with a chance of showers and a slight chance of thunderstorms in the afternoon. Highs around 70. Chance of rain 30%. Monday night, mostly cloudy. Showers likely and a chance of thunderstorms in the evening, then a chance of showers and a slight chance of thunderstorms after midnight. Lows in the upper 40s. Chance of rain 60%. Tuesday, mostly sunny. A slight chance of showers in the morning, then a chance of showers and a slight chance of thunderstorms in the afternoon. Highs in the lower 70s. Chance of rain 30%. Tuesday night, mostly clear. Lows in the upper 40s. Wednesday, mostly sunny. Highs in the mid 70s. Wednesday night, increasing clouds. Lows around 50. Thursday, mostly sunny. A slight chance of showers and thunderstorms in the afternoon. Highs in the upper 70s. Chance of rain 20%. For Western Lake Sakakawea, rest of tonight, west winds 10 to 15 miles per hour. Scattered thunderstorms through the night. Scattered showers in the late evening and early morning. Mostly cloudy in the evening, then becoming partly cloudy. Lows in the upper 40s. Friday, breezy. Northwest winds 15 to 25 miles per hour with gusts to around 40 miles per hour. Mostly sunny. Highs in the upper 60s. For Eastern Lake Sakakawea, rest of tonight, west winds 10 to 15 miles per hour. Isolated thunderstorms in the evening. Scattered showers through the night. Mostly cloudy. Lows in the upper 40s. Friday, windy. West winds 15 to 25 miles per hour, shifting to the northwest 20 to 30 miles per hour in the late morning and afternoon. Mostly sunny. Highs in the upper 60s. For Northern Lake Oahe, rest of tonight, light winds becoming west around 10 miles per hour after midnight. Scattered showers in the evening. Isolated thunderstorms in the late evening and overnight. Mostly cloudy. Lows in the upper 40s. Friday, breezy. Northwest winds 10 to 20 miles per hour, increasing to 20 to 25 miles per hour in the late morning and afternoon. Sunny. Highs in the lower 70s. Here are the weather conditions at 11 p.m. Central Daylight Time. Bismarck, cloudy. Temperature 59 degrees, relative humidity 80%. Pressure 29.94 inches and rising. Menden, cloudy. 55 degrees, relative humidity 100%. Hazen, cloudy. 55 degrees, relative humidity 100%. Harvey, cloudy. 55 degrees, relative humidity 100%. Minot, light rain was falling. 57 degrees, relative humidity 89%. Wind south at 6 miles an hour. Dickinson, partly cloudy. 52 degrees.

relative humidity 86%. Wind west at 7 miles an hour. Elsewhere around North Dakota, it was 55 at Garrison. At Fargo, it was clear, with a temperature of 56. It was partly cloudy, with a temperature of 53 at Jamestown, and 52 at Grand Forks. At Williston, it was mostly cloudy, with a temperature of 53. At Devil's Lake, it was cloudy, with a temperature of 61. In northern South Dakota, at Aberdeen, it was clear, with a temperature of 56. At Mobridge, it was cloudy, with a temperature of 60. In eastern Montana, it was partly cloudy, with a temperature of 54 at Miles City, and 55 at Sydney. At Glendive, it was cloudy, with a temperature of 54. Once again, at Bismarck, the temperature was 59 degrees under cloudy skies. The regional weather forecast from your National Weather Service office in Bismarck. Friday through the weekend looks to see near to slightly below normal temperatures, with near daily chances for showers and thunderstorms. A breezy northwest wind will be found Friday, becoming a breezy east-southeast wind this weekend. Here is the forecast for the Bismarck, Maine and listening area. Rest of tonight, isolated thunderstorms late in the evening. Mostly cloudy with scattered showers. Lows in the upper 40s. West winds 5 to 15 miles per hour with gusts up to 35 miles per hour. Chance of rain 50%. Juneteenth, mostly sunny. Highs in the lower 70s. Northwest winds 15 to 20 miles per hour with gusts up to 35 miles per hour. Friday night, mostly clear. Lows in the mid 40s. Northwest winds around 10 miles per hour with gusts up to 25 miles per hour in the evening, becoming light and variable. Saturday, sunny. Highs in the mid 70s. Southeast winds around 10 miles per hour. Saturday night, mostly cloudy. Lows in the lower 50s. East winds 10 to 15 miles per hour. Sunday, partly sunny with a slight chance of showers in the morning, then mostly cloudy with a chance of showers in the afternoon. Highs in the upper 60s. Chance of rain 30%. Sunday night, mostly cloudy. A slight chance of showers in the evening, then a chance of showers after midnight. Lows in the upper 40s. Chance of rain 30%. Monday, mostly cloudy with a slight chance of showers in the morning, then partly sunny with a chance of showers and a slight chance of thunderstorms in the afternoon. Highs around 70. Chance of rain 30%. Monday night, mostly cloudy. Showers likely and a chance of thunderstorms in the evening, then a chance of showers and a slight chance of thunderstorms after midnight. Lows in the upper 40s. Chance of rain 60%. Tuesday, mostly sunny. A slight chance of showers in the morning, then a chance of showers and a slight chance of thunderstorms in the afternoon. Highs in the lower 70s. Chance of rain 30%. Tuesday night, mostly clear. Lows in the upper 40s. Wednesday, mostly sunny. Highs in the mid 70s. Wednesday night, increasing clouds. Lows around 50. Thursday, mostly sunny. A slight chance of showers and thunderstorms in the afternoon. Highs in the upper 70s. Chance of rain 20%. For western Lake Sakakawea, rest of tonight, west winds 10 to 15 miles per hour. Scattered thunderstorms through the night. Scattered showers in the late evening and early morning. Mostly cloudy in the evening, then becoming partly cloudy. Lows in the upper 40s. Friday, breezy. Northwest winds 15 to 25 miles per hour with gusts to around 40 miles per hour. Mostly sunny. Highs in the upper 60s. For eastern Lake Sakakawea, rest of tonight, west winds 10 to 15 miles per hour. Isolated thunderstorms in the evening. Scattered showers through the night. Mostly cloudy. Lows in the upper 40s. Friday, windy. West winds 15 to 25 miles per hour shifting to the northwest 20 to 30 miles per hour in the late morning and afternoon. Mostly sunny. Highs in the upper 60s. For northern Lake Oahe, rest of tonight, light winds becoming west around 10 miles per hour after midnight. Scattered showers in the evening. Isolated thunderstorms in the late evening and overnight. Mostly cloudy. Lows in the upper 60s.

40s. Friday, breezy. Northwest winds 10 to 20 miles per hour, increasing to 20 to 25 miles per hour in the late morning and afternoon. Sunny. Highs in the lower 70s. 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Providing weather information 24 hours a day from your National Weather Service office in Bismarck. Here are the weather conditions at 11 p.m. Central Daylight Time. Bismarck, cloudy. Temperature 59 degrees, relative humidity 80%. Pressure 29.94 inches and rising. Mendham, cloudy. 55 degrees, relative humidity 100%. Hazen, cloudy. 55 degrees, relative humidity 100%. Harvey, cloudy. 55 degrees, relative humidity 100%. Minot, light rain was falling. 57 degrees, relative humidity 89%. Wind south at 6 miles an hour. Dickinson, partly cloudy. 52 degrees, relative humidity 86%. Wind west at 7 miles an hour. Elsewhere around North Dakota, it was 55 at Garrison. At Fargo, it was clear, with a temperature of 56. It was partly cloudy, with a temperature of 53 at Jamestown, and 52 at Grand Forks. At Williston, it was mostly cloudy, with a temperature of 53. At Devil's Lake, it was cloudy, with a temperature of 61. In northern South Dakota, at Aberdeen, it was clear, with a temperature of 56. At Mobridge, it was cloudy, with a temperature of 60. In eastern Montana, it was partly cloudy, with a temperature of 54 at Miles City, and 55 at Sydney. At Glendive, it was cloudy, with a temperature of 54. Once again, at Bismarck, the temperature was 59 degrees under cloudy skies. The regional weather forecast from your National Weather Service office in Bismarck. Friday through the weekend looks to see near to slightly below normal temperatures, with near daily chances for showers and thunderstorms. A breezy northwest wind will be found Friday, becoming a breezy east-southeast wind this weekend. Here is the forecast for the Bismarck, Minn, and listening area. West of tonight, isolated thunderstorms late in the evening. Mostly cloudy with scattered showers. Lows in the upper 40s. West winds 5 to 15 miles per hour with gusts up to 35 miles per hour. Chance of rain 50%. Juneteenth, mostly sunny. Highs in the lower 70s. Northwest winds 15 to 20 miles per hour with gusts up to 35 miles per hour. Friday night, mostly clear. Lows in the mid-40s. Northwest winds around 10 miles per hour with gusts up to 25 miles per hour. Friday night, mostly clear. Lows in the mid-40s. Northwest winds around 10 miles per hour with gusts up to 25 miles per hour in the evening, becoming light and variable. Saturday, sunny. Highs in the mid-70s. Southeast winds around 10 miles per hour. Saturday night, mostly cloudy. Lows in the lower 50s. East winds 10 to 15 miles per hour. Sunday, partly sunny with a slight chance of showers in the morning, then mostly cloudy with a chance of showers in the afternoon. Highs in the upper 60s. Chance of rain 30%. Sunday night, mostly cloudy. A slight chance of showers in the evening, then a chance of showers after midnight. Lows in the upper 40s. Chance of rain 30%. Monday, mostly cloudy with a slight chance of showers in the morning, then partly sunny with a chance of showers and a slight chance of thunderstorms in the afternoon. Highs around 70. Chance of rain 30%. Monday night, mostly cloudy. Showers likely and a chance of thunderstorms in the evening, then a chance of showers and a slight chance of thunderstorms after midnight. Lows in the upper 40s. Chance of rain 60%. Tuesday, mostly sunny. A slight chance of showers in the morning, then a chance of showers and a slight chance of thunderstorms in the afternoon. Highs in the lower 70s. Chance of rain 30%. Tuesday night, mostly clear. Lows in the upper 40s. Wednesday, mostly sunny. Highs in the mid-70s.

Thursday, mostly sunny. A slight chance of showers and thunderstorms in the afternoon. Highs in the upper 70s. Chance of rain 20%. For western Lake Sakakawea, west of tonight, west winds 10 to 15 miles per hour. Scattered thunderstorms through the night. Scattered showers in the late evening and early morning. Mostly cloudy in the evening, then becoming partly cloudy. Lows in the upper 40s. Friday, breezy. Northwest winds 15 to 25 miles per hour with gusts to around 40 miles per hour. Mostly sunny. Highs in the upper 60s. For eastern Lake Sakakawea, west of tonight, west winds 10 to 15 miles per hour. Isolated thunderstorms in the evening. Scattered showers through the night. Mostly cloudy. Lows in the upper 40s. Friday, windy. West winds 15 to 25 miles per hour, shifting to the northwest 20 to 30 miles per hour in the late morning and afternoon. Mostly sunny. Highs in the upper 60s. For northern Lake Oahe, west of tonight, light winds becoming west around 10 miles per hour after midnight. Scattered showers in the evening. Isolated thunderstorms in the late evening and overnight. Mostly cloudy. Lows in the upper 40s. Friday, breezy. Northwest winds 10 to 20 miles per hour, increasing to 20 to 25 miles per hour in the late morning and afternoon. Sunny. Highs in the lower 70s. Here are the weather conditions at 11 p.m. Central Daylight Time. Bismarck, cloudy. Temperature 59 degrees, relative humidity 80%. Pressure 29.94 inches and rising. Mendon, cloudy. 55 degrees, relative humidity 100%. Hazen, cloudy. 55 degrees, relative humidity 100%. Harvey, cloudy. 55 degrees, relative humidity 100%. Minot, light rain was falling. 57 degrees, relative humidity 89%. Wind south at 6 miles an hour. Dickinson, partly cloudy. 52 degrees, relative humidity 86%. Wind west at 7 miles an hour. Elsewhere around North Dakota, it was 55 at Garrison. At Fargo, it was clear, with a temperature of 56. It was partly cloudy, with a temperature of 53 at Jamestown, and 52 at Grand Forks. At Williston, it was mostly cloudy, with a temperature of 53. At Devil's Lake, it was cloudy, with a temperature of 61. In northern South Dakota, at Aberdeen, it was clear, with a temperature of 56. At Mobridge, it was cloudy, with a temperature of 60. In eastern Montana, it was partly cloudy, with a temperature of 54 at Miles City, and 55 at Sydney. At Glendive, it was cloudy, with a temperature of 54. Once again, at Bismarck, the temperature was 59 degrees under cloudy skies. The regional weather forecast from your National Weather Service office in Bismarck. Friday through the weekend looks to see near to slightly below normal temperatures, with near daily chances for showers and thunderstorms. A breezy northwest wind will be found Friday, becoming a breezy east-southeast wind this weekend. Here is the forecast for the Bismarck Mendon listening area. West of tonight, isolated thunderstorms late in the evening. Mostly cloudy with scattered showers. Lows in the upper 40s. West winds 5 to 15 miles per hour with gusts up to 35 miles per hour. Chance of rain 50%. Juneteenth, mostly sunny. Highs in the lower 70s. Northwest winds 15 to 20 miles per hour with gusts up to 35 miles per hour. Friday night, mostly clear. Lows in the mid-40s. Northwest winds around 10 miles per hour with gusts up to 25 miles per hour in the evening, becoming light and variable. Saturday, sunny. Highs in the mid-70s. Southeast winds around 10 miles per hour. Saturday night, mostly cloudy. Lows in the lower 50s. East winds 10 to 15 miles per hour. Sunday, partly sunny with a slight chance of showers in the morning, then mostly cloudy with a chance of showers in the afternoon. Highs in the upper 60s. Chance of rain 30%. Sunday night, mostly cloudy. A slight chance of showers in the evening, then a chance of showers after midnight. Lows in the
upper 40s. Chance of rain, 30%. Monday, mostly cloudy with a slight chance of showers in the morning, then partly sunny with a chance of showers and a slight chance of thunderstorms in the afternoon. Highs around 70. Chance of rain, 30%. Monday night, mostly cloudy. Showers likely and a chance of thunderstorms in the evening, then a chance of showers and a slight chance of thunderstorms after midnight. Lows in the upper 40s. Chance of rain, 60%. Tuesday, mostly sunny. A slight chance of showers in the morning, then a chance of showers and a slight chance of thunderstorms in the afternoon. Highs in the lower 70s. Chance of rain, 30%. Tuesday night, mostly clear. Lows in the upper 40s. Wednesday, mostly sunny. Highs in the mid-70s. Wednesday night, increasing clouds. Lows around 50. Thursday, mostly sunny. A slight chance of showers and thunderstorms in the afternoon. Highs in the upper 70s. Chance of rain, 20%. For Western Lake Sakakawea, rest of tonight, west winds 10 to 15 miles per hour. Scattered thunderstorms through the night. Scattered showers in the late evening and early morning. Mostly cloudy in the evening, then becoming partly cloudy. Lows in the upper 40s. Friday, breezy. Northwest winds 15 to 25 miles per hour with gusts to around 40 miles per hour. Mostly sunny. Highs in the upper 60s. For Eastern Lake Sakakawea, west of tonight, west winds 10 to 15 miles per hour. Isolated thunderstorms in the evening. Scattered showers through the night. Mostly cloudy. Lows in the upper 40s. Friday, windy. West winds 15 to 25 miles per hour, shifting to the northwest 20 to 30 miles per hour in the late morning and afternoon. Mostly sunny. Highs in the upper 60s. For northern Lake Oahe, rest of tonight, light winds becoming west around 10 miles per hour after midnight. Scattered showers in the evening. Isolated thunderstorms in the late evening and overnight. Mostly cloudy. Lows in the upper 40s. Friday, breezy. Northwest winds 10 to 20 miles per hour, increasing to 20 to 25 miles per hour in the late morning and afternoon. Sunny. Highs in the lower 70s. Here are the weather conditions at 11 p.m. Central Daylight Time. Bismarck, cloudy. Temperature 59 degrees, relative humidity 80%. Pressure 29.94 inches and rising. Mandan, cloudy. 55 degrees, relative humidity 100%. Hazen, cloudy. 55 degrees, relative humidity 100%. Harvey, cloudy. 55 degrees, relative humidity 100%. Minot, light rain was falling. 57 degrees, relative humidity 89%. Wind south at 6 miles an hour. Dickinson, partly cloudy. 52 degrees, relative humidity 86%. Wind west at 7 miles an hour. Elsewhere around North Dakota, it was 55 at Garrison. At Fargo, it was clear, with a temperature of 56. It was partly cloudy, with a temperature of 53 at Jamestown, and 52 at Grand Forks. At Williston, it was mostly cloudy, with a temperature of 53. At Devil's Lake, it was cloudy, with a temperature of 61. In northern South Dakota, at Aberdeen, it was clear, with a temperature of 56. At Mobridge, it was cloudy, with a temperature of 60. In eastern Montana, it was partly cloudy, with a temperature of 54 at Miles City, and 55 at Sydney. At Glendive, it was cloudy, with a temperature of 54. Once again, at Bismarck, the temperature was 59 degrees under cloudy skies. The regional weather forecast from your National Weather Service office in Bismarck. Friday through the weekend looks to see near to slightly below normal temperatures, with near daily chances for showers and thunderstorms. A breezy northwest wind will be found Friday, becoming a breezy east-southeast wind this weekend. Here is the forecast for the Bismarck Mandan listening area. Rest of tonight, isolated thunderstorms late in the evening. Mostly cloudy with scattered showers. Lows in the upper 40s. West winds 5 to 15 miles per hour with gusts up to 35 miles per hour. Chance of

Rain 50%. Juneteenth, mostly sunny. Highs in the lower 70s. Northwest winds 15 to 20 miles per hour with gusts up to 35 miles per hour. Friday night, mostly clear. Lows in the mid-40s. Northwest winds around 10 miles per hour with gusts up to 25 miles per hour in the evening, becoming light and variable. Saturday, sunny. Highs in the mid-70s. Southeast winds around 10 miles per hour. Saturday night, mostly cloudy. Lows in the lower 50s. East winds 10 to 15 miles per hour. Sunday, partly sunny with a slight chance of showers in the morning, then mostly cloudy with a chance of showers in the afternoon. Highs in the upper 60s. Chance of rain 30%. Sunday night, mostly cloudy. A slight chance of showers in the evening, then a chance of showers after midnight. Lows in the upper 40s. Chance of rain 30%. Monday, mostly cloudy with a slight chance of showers in the morning, then partly sunny with a chance of showers and a slight chance of thunderstorms in the afternoon. Highs around 70. Chance of rain 30%. Monday night, mostly cloudy. Showers likely and a chance of thunderstorms in the evening, then a chance of showers and a slight chance of thunderstorms after midnight. Lows in the upper 40s. Chance of rain 60%. Tuesday, mostly sunny. A slight chance of showers in the morning, then a chance of showers and a slight chance of thunderstorms in the afternoon. Highs in the lower 70s. Chance of rain 30%. Tuesday night, mostly clear. Lows in the upper 40s. Wednesday, mostly sunny. Highs in the mid-70s. Wednesday night, increasing clouds. Lows around 50. Thursday, mostly sunny. A slight chance of showers and thunderstorms in the afternoon. Highs in the upper 70s. Chance of rain 20%. For Western Lake Sakakawea, rest of tonight, west winds 10 to 15 miles per hour. Scattered thunderstorms through the night. Scattered showers in the late evening and early morning. Mostly cloudy in the evening, then becoming partly cloudy. Lows in the upper 40s. Friday, breezy. Northwest winds 15 to 25 miles per hour with gusts to around 40 miles per hour. Mostly sunny. Highs in the upper 60s. For Eastern Lake Sakakawea, rest of tonight, west winds 10 to 15 miles per hour. Isolated thunderstorms in the evening. Scattered showers through the night. Mostly cloudy. Lows in the upper 40s. Friday, windy. West winds 15 to 25 miles per hour, shifting to the northwest 20 to 30 miles per hour in the late morning and afternoon. Mostly sunny. Highs in the upper 60s. For Northern Lake Oahe, rest of tonight, light winds becoming west around 10 miles per hour after midnight. Scattered showers in the evening. Isolated thunderstorms in the late evening and overnight. Mostly cloudy. Lows in the upper 40s. Friday, breezy. Northwest winds 10 to 20 miles per hour, increasing to 20 to 25 miles per hour in the late morning and afternoon. Sunny. Highs in the lower 70s. Here are the weather conditions at 11 p.m. Central Daylight Time. Bismarck, cloudy. Temperature 59 degrees, relative humidity 80%. Pressure 29.94 inches and rising. Mendham, cloudy. 55 degrees, relative humidity 100%. Hazen, cloudy. 55 degrees, relative humidity 100%. Harvey, cloudy. 55 degrees, relative humidity 100%. Minot, light rain was falling. 57 degrees, relative humidity 89%. Wind south at 6 miles an hour. Dickinson, partly cloudy. 52 degrees, relative humidity 86%. Wind west at 7 miles an hour. Elsewhere around North Dakota, it was 55 at Garrison. At Fargo, it was clear, with a temperature of 56. It was partly cloudy, with a temperature of 53 at Jamestown, and 52 at Grand Forks. At Williston, it was mostly cloudy, with a temperature of 53. At Devil's Lake, it was cloudy, with a temperature of 61. In northern South Dakota, at Aberdeen, it was clear, with a temperature of 56.
at Mobridge, it was cloudy, with a temperature of 60. In eastern Montana, it was partly cloudy, with a temperature of 54 at Miles City, and 55 at Sydney. At Glendive, it was cloudy, with a temperature of 54. Once again, at Bismarck, the temperature was 59 degrees under cloudy skies. The regional weather forecast from your National Weather Service office in Bismarck. Friday through the weekend looks to see near to slightly below normal temperatures, with near daily chances for showers and thunderstorms. A breezy northwest wind will be found Friday, becoming a breezy east-southeast wind this weekend. Here is the forecast for the Bismarck Mandan listening area. Rest of tonight, isolated thunderstorms late in the evening. Mostly cloudy with scattered showers. Lows in the upper 40s. West winds 5 to 15 miles per hour with gusts up to 35 miles per hour. Chance of rain 50%. Juneteenth, mostly sunny. Highs in the lower 70s. Northwest winds 15 to 20 miles per hour with gusts up to 35 miles per hour. Friday night, mostly clear. Lows in the mid-40s. Northwest winds around 10 miles per hour with gusts up to 25 miles per hour in the evening, becoming light and variable. Saturday, sunny. Highs in the mid-70s. Southeast winds around 10 miles per hour. Saturday night, mostly cloudy. Lows in the lower 50s. East winds 10 to 15 miles per hour. Sunday, partly sunny with a slight chance of showers in the morning, then mostly cloudy with a chance of showers in the afternoon. Highs in the upper 60s. Chance of rain 30%. Sunday night, mostly cloudy. A slight chance of showers in the evening, then a chance of showers after midnight. Lows in the upper 40s. Chance of rain 30%. Monday, mostly cloudy with a slight chance of showers in the morning, then partly sunny with a chance of showers and a slight chance of thunderstorms in the afternoon. Highs around 70. Chance of rain 30%. Monday night, mostly cloudy. Showers likely and a chance of thunderstorms in the evening, then a chance of showers and a slight chance of thunderstorms after midnight. Lows in the upper 40s. Chance of rain 60%. Tuesday, mostly sunny. A slight chance of showers in the morning, then a chance of showers and a slight chance of thunderstorms in the afternoon. Highs in the lower 70s. Chance of rain 30%. Tuesday night, mostly clear. Lows in the upper 40s. Wednesday, mostly sunny. Highs in the mid-70s. Wednesday night, increasing clouds. Lows around 50. Thursday, mostly sunny. A slight chance of showers and thunderstorms in the afternoon. Highs in the upper 70s. Chance of rain 20%. For Western Lake Sakakawea, rest of tonight, west winds 10 to 15 miles per hour. Scattered thunderstorms through the night. Scattered showers in the late evening and early morning. Mostly cloudy in the evening, then becoming partly cloudy. Lows in the upper 40s. Friday, breezy. Northwest winds 15 to 25 miles per hour with gusts to around 40 miles per hour. Mostly sunny. Highs in the upper 60s. For Eastern Lake Sakakawea, rest of tonight, west winds 10 to 15 miles per hour. Isolated thunderstorms in the evening. Scattered showers through the night. Mostly cloudy. Lows in the upper 40s. Friday, windy. West winds 15 to 25 miles per hour, shifting to the northwest 20 to 30 miles per hour in the late morning and afternoon. Mostly sunny. Highs in the upper 60s. For northern Lake Oraahi, rest of tonight, light winds becoming west around 10 miles per hour after midnight. Scattered showers in the evening. Isolated thunderstorms in the late evening and overnight. Mostly cloudy. Lows in the upper 40s. Friday, breezy. Northwest winds 10 to 20 miles per hour, increasing to 20 to 25 miles per hour in the late morning and afternoon. Sunny. Highs in the lower 70s. Here are the weather conditions at 11 p.m. Central Daylight Time. Bismarck, cloudy. Temperature 59 degrees, relative humidity 80%. Pressure 29.94 inches and rising. Mandan, cloudy. 55 degrees, relative humidity 100%.
hazelnut.

cloudy. 55 degrees, relative humidity 100%. Harvey, cloudy. 55 degrees, relative humidity 100%. Minot, light rain was falling. 57 degrees, relative humidity 89%. Wind south at 6 miles an hour. Dickinson, partly cloudy. 52 degrees, relative humidity 86%. Wind west at 7 miles an hour. Elsewhere around North Dakota, it was 55 at Garrison. At Fargo, it was clear, with a temperature of 56. It was partly cloudy, with a temperature of 53 at Jamestown, and 52 at Grand Forks. At Williston, it was mostly cloudy, with a temperature of 53. At Devil's Lake, it was cloudy, with a temperature of 61. In northern South Dakota, at Aberdeen, it was clear, with a temperature of 56. At Mobridge, it was cloudy, with a temperature of 60. In eastern Montana, it was partly cloudy, with a temperature of 54 at Miles City, and 55 at Sydney. At Glendive, it was cloudy, with a temperature of 54. Once again, at Bismarck, the temperature was 59 degrees under cloudy skies. The regional weather forecast from your National Weather Service office in Bismarck. Friday through the weekend looks to see near to slightly below normal temperatures, with near daily chances for showers and thunderstorms. A breezy northwest wind will be found Friday, becoming a breezy east-southeast wind this weekend. Here is the forecast for the Bismarck Mandan listening area. Rest of tonight, isolated thunderstorms late in the evening. Mostly cloudy with scattered showers. Lows in the upper 40s. West winds 5 to 15 miles per hour with gusts up to 35 miles per hour. Chance of rain 50%. Juneteenth, mostly sunny. Highs in the lower 70s. Northwest winds 15 to 20 miles per hour with gusts up to 35 miles per hour. Friday night, mostly clear. Lows in the mid 40s. Northwest winds around 10 miles per hour with gusts up to 25 miles per hour in the evening, becoming light and variable. Saturday, sunny. Highs in the mid 70s. Southeast winds around 10 miles per hour. Saturday night, mostly cloudy. Lows in the lower 50s. East winds 10 to 15 miles per hour. Sunday, partly sunny with a slight chance of showers in the morning, then mostly cloudy with a chance of showers in the afternoon. Highs in the upper 60s. Chance of rain 30%. Sunday night, mostly cloudy. A slight chance of showers in the evening, then a chance of showers after midnight. Lows in the upper 40s. Chance of rain 30%. Monday, mostly cloudy with a slight chance of showers in the morning, then partly sunny with a chance of showers and a slight chance of thunderstorms in the afternoon. Highs around 70. Chance of rain 30%. Monday night, mostly cloudy. Showers likely and a chance of thunderstorms in the evening, then a chance of showers and a slight chance of thunderstorms after midnight. Lows in the upper 40s. Chance of rain 60%. Tuesday, mostly sunny. A slight chance of showers in the morning, then a chance of showers and a slight chance of thunderstorms in the afternoon. Highs in the lower 70s. Chance of rain 30%. Tuesday night, mostly clear. Lows in the upper 40s. Wednesday, mostly sunny. Highs in the mid 70s. Wednesday night, increasing clouds. Lows around 50. Thursday, mostly sunny. A slight chance of showers and thunderstorms in the afternoon. Highs in the upper 70s. Chance of rain 20%. For Western Lake Sakakawea, rest of tonight, west winds 10 to 15 miles per hour. Scattered thunderstorms through the night. Scattered showers in the late evening and early morning. Mostly cloudy in the evening, then becoming partly cloudy. Lows in the upper 40s. Friday, breezy. Northwest winds 15 to 25 miles per hour with gusts to around 40 miles per hour. Mostly sunny. Highs in the upper 60s. For Eastern Lake Sakakawea, rest of tonight, west winds 10 to 15 miles per hour. Isolated thunderstorms in the evening. Scattered showers through the night. Mostly cloudy. Lows in the upper 40s. Friday, windy. West winds 15 to 25 miles per hour, shifting to

northwest 20 to 30 miles per hour in the late morning and afternoon. Mostly sunny. Highs in the upper 60s. For northern Lake Oahe, rest of tonight, light winds becoming west around 10 miles per hour after midnight. Scattered showers in the evening. Isolated thunderstorms in the late evening and overnight. Mostly cloudy. Lows in the upper 40s. Friday, breezy. Northwest winds 10 to 20 miles per hour, increasing to 20 to 25 miles per hour in the late morning and afternoon. Sunny. Highs in the lower 70s. 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Providing weather information 24 hours a day from your National Weather Service office in Bismarck. Here are the weather conditions at 11 p.m. Central Daylight Time. Bismarck, cloudy. Temperature 59 degrees, relative humidity 80%. Pressure 29.94 inches and rising. Mendham, cloudy. 55 degrees, relative humidity 100%. Hazen, cloudy. 55 degrees, relative humidity 100%. Harvey, cloudy. 55 degrees, relative humidity 100%. Minot, light rain was falling. 57 degrees, relative humidity 89%. Wind south at 6 miles an hour. Dickinson, partly cloudy. 52 degrees, relative humidity 86%. Wind west at 7 miles an hour. Elsewhere around North Dakota, it was 55 at Garrison. At Fargo, it was clear, with a temperature of 56. It was partly cloudy, with a temperature of 53 at Jamestown, and 52 at Grand Forks. At Williston, it was mostly cloudy, with a temperature of 53. At Devil's Lake, it was cloudy, with a temperature of 61. In northern South Dakota, at Aberdeen, it was clear, with a temperature of 56. At Mobridge, it was cloudy, with a temperature of 60. In eastern Montana, it was partly cloudy, with a temperature of 54 at Miles City, and 55 at Sydney. At Glendive, it was cloudy, with a temperature of 54. Once again, at Bismarck, the temperature was 59 degrees under cloudy skies. Here are the weather conditions at midnight Central Daylight Time. Bismarck, cloudy. Temperature 58 degrees, relative humidity 86%. Pressure 29.94 inches and steady. Mendham, cloudy. 55 degrees, relative humidity 100%. Hazen, cloudy. 57 degrees, relative humidity 100%. Wind west at 7 miles an hour. Harvey, cloudy. 55 degrees, relative humidity 100%. Wind south at 12 miles an hour. Minot, cloudy. 57 degrees, relative humidity 86%. Wind west at 8 miles an hour. Dickinson, partly cloudy. 51 degrees, relative humidity 86%. Wind west at 9 miles an hour. Elsewhere around North Dakota, it was 55 at Garrison. It was clear, with a temperature of 54 at Fargo and 51 at Grand Forks. It was partly cloudy, with a temperature of 49 at Williston and 53 at Jamestown. At Devil's Lake, it was cloudy, with a temperature of 61. In northern South Dakota, at Aberdeen, it was clear, with a temperature of 54. At Mobridge, it was cloudy, with a temperature of 56. In eastern Montana, skies ranged from clear to partly cloudy. It was 51 at Miles City, 50 at Glendive, and 54 at Sydney. Once again, at Bismarck, the temperature was 58 degrees under cloudy skies. The regional weather forecast from your National Weather Service office in Bismarck. Friday through the weekend looks to see near to slightly below normal temperatures, with near daily chances for showers and thunderstorms. A breezy northwest wind will be found Friday, becoming a breezy east-southeast wind this weekend. Here is the forecast for the Bismarck Mendham listening area. Rest of tonight, isolated thunderstorms late in the evening. Mostly cloudy with scattered showers. Lows in the upper 40s. West winds 5 to 15 miles per hour with gusts up to 35 miles per hour. Chance of rain 50%. Juneteenth, mostly sunny. Highs

cloudy. A slight chance of showers in the evening, then a chance of showers after midnight. Lows in the upper 40s. Chance of rain 30%. Monday, mostly cloudy with a slight chance of showers in the morning, then partly sunny with a chance of showers and a slight chance of thunderstorms in the afternoon. Highs around 70. Chance of rain 30%. Monday night, mostly cloudy. Showers likely and a chance of thunderstorms in the evening, then a chance of showers and a slight chance of thunderstorms after midnight. Lows in the upper 40s. Chance of rain 60%. Tuesday, mostly sunny. A slight chance of showers in the morning, then a chance of showers and a slight chance of thunderstorms in the afternoon. Highs in the lower 70s. Chance of rain 30%. Tuesday night, mostly clear. Lows in the upper 40s. Wednesday, mostly sunny. Highs in the mid-70s. Wednesday night, increasing clouds. Lows around 50. Thursday, mostly sunny. A slight chance of showers and thunderstorms in the afternoon. Highs in the upper 70s. Chance of rain 20%. For Western Lake Sakakawea, rest of tonight, west winds 10 to 15 miles per hour. Scattered thunderstorms through the night. Scattered showers in the late evening and early morning. Mostly cloudy in the evening, then becoming partly cloudy. Lows in the upper 40s. Friday, breezy. Northwest winds 15 to 25 miles per hour with gusts to around 40 miles per hour. Mostly sunny. Highs in the upper 60s. For Eastern Lake Sakakawea, rest of tonight, west winds 10 to 15 miles per hour. Isolated thunderstorms in the evening. Scattered showers through the night. Mostly cloudy. Lows in the upper 40s. Friday, windy. West winds 15 to 25 miles per hour, shifting to the northwest 20 to 30 miles per hour in the late morning and afternoon. Mostly sunny. Highs in the upper 60s. For Northern Lake Orahi, rest of tonight, light winds becoming west around 10 miles per hour after midnight. Scattered showers in the evening. Isolated thunderstorms in the late evening and overnight. Mostly cloudy. Lows in the upper 40s. Friday, breezy. Northwest winds 10 to 20 miles per hour, increasing to 20 to 25 miles per hour in the late morning and afternoon. Sunny. Highs in the lower 70s. Here are the weather conditions at midnight Central Daylight Time. Bismarck, cloudy. Temperature 58 degrees, relative humidity 86%. Pressure 29.94 inches and steady. Mendham, cloudy. 55 degrees, relative humidity 100%. Hazen, cloudy. 57 degrees, relative humidity 100%. Wind west at 7 miles an hour. Harvey, cloudy. 55 degrees, relative humidity 100%. Wind south at 12 miles an hour. Minot, cloudy. 57 degrees, relative humidity 86%. Wind west at 8 miles an hour. Dickinson, partly cloudy. 51 degrees, relative humidity 86%. Wind west at 9 miles an hour. Elsewhere around North Dakota, it was 55 at Garrison. It was clear, with a temperature of 54 at Fargo, and 51 at Grand Forks. It was partly cloudy, with a temperature of 49 at Williston, and 53 at Jamestown. At Devil's Lake, it was cloudy, with a temperature of 61. In northern South Dakota, at Aberdeen, it was clear, with a temperature of 54. At Mobridge, it was cloudy, with a temperature of 56. In eastern Montana, skies ranged from clear to partly cloudy. It was 51 at Miles City, 50 at Glendive, and 54 at Sydney. Once again, at Bismarck, the temperature was 58 degrees under cloudy skies. The regional weather forecast from your National Weather Service office in Bismarck. Friday through the weekend looks to see near to slightly below normal temperatures, with near daily chances for showers and thunderstorms. A breezy northwest wind will be found Friday, becoming a breezy east-southeast wind this weekend. Here is the forecast for the Bismarck-Mendham listening area. Rest of tonight, decreasing clouds. A slight chance of thunderstorms late in the evening. A chance of showers. Lows in the upper 40s.

light and variable wind, becoming west 5 to 10 miles per hour with gusts up to 20 miles per hour after midnight. Chance of rain 50%. Friday, mostly sunny. Highs around 70. Northwest winds 15 to 25 miles per hour. Friday night, mostly clear. Lows in the mid-40s. Northwest winds around 10 miles per hour with gusts up to 25 miles per hour in the evening, becoming light and variable. Saturday, sunny. Highs in the mid-70s. Southeast winds around 10 miles per hour. Saturday night, mostly cloudy. Lows in the lower 50s. East winds 10 to 15 miles per hour. Sunday, partly sunny with a slight chance of showers in the morning, then mostly cloudy with a chance of showers in the afternoon. Highs in the upper 60s. Chance of rain 40%. Sunday night, mostly cloudy with a 20% chance of showers. Lows around 50. Monday, partly sunny. A slight chance of showers in the morning, then a chance of showers and a slight chance of thunderstorms in the afternoon. Highs in the lower 70s. Chance of rain 40%. Monday night, mostly cloudy with showers likely and a chance of thunderstorms in the evening, then partly cloudy with a chance of showers after midnight. Lows in the upper 40s. Chance of rain 70%. Tuesday, mostly sunny. A slight chance of showers in the morning, then a chance of showers and a slight chance of thunderstorms in the afternoon. Highs in the lower 70s. Chance of rain 30%. Tuesday night, mostly clear. Lows in the upper 40s. Wednesday, mostly sunny. Highs in the mid-70s. Wednesday night, partly cloudy. Lows around 50. Thursday, mostly sunny. Highs in the upper 70s. For Western Lake Sakakawea, rest of tonight, west winds 10 to 15 miles per hour. Scattered thunderstorms through the night. Scattered showers in the late evening and early morning. Mostly cloudy in the evening, then becoming partly cloudy. Lows in the upper 40s. Friday, breezy. Northwest winds 15 to 25 miles per hour with gusts to around 40 miles per hour. Mostly sunny. Highs in the upper 60s. For Eastern Lake Sakakawea, rest of tonight, west winds 10 to 15 miles per hour. Isolated thunderstorms in the evening. Scattered showers through the night. Mostly cloudy. Lows in the upper 40s. Friday, windy. West winds 15 to 25 miles per hour, shifting to the northwest 20 to 30 miles per hour in the late morning and afternoon. Mostly sunny. Highs in the upper 60s. For Northern Lake Orahi, rest of tonight, light winds becoming west around 10 miles per hour after midnight. Scattered showers in the evening. Isolated thunderstorms in the late evening and overnight. Mostly cloudy. Lows in the upper 40s. Friday, breezy. Northwest winds 10 to 20 miles per hour, increasing to 20 to 25 miles per hour in the late morning and afternoon. Sunny. Highs in the lower 70s. Here are the weather conditions at midnight Central Daylight Time. Bismarck, cloudy. Temperature 58 degrees, relative humidity 86%. Pressure 29.94 inches and steady. Mendon, cloudy. 55 degrees, relative humidity 100%. Hazen, cloudy. 57 degrees, relative humidity 100%. Wind west at 7 miles an hour. Harvey, cloudy. 55 degrees, relative humidity 100%. Wind south at 12 miles an hour. Minot, cloudy. 57 degrees, relative humidity 86%. Wind west at 8 miles an hour. Dickinson, partly cloudy. 51 degrees, relative humidity 86%. Wind west at 9 miles an hour. Elsewhere around North Dakota, it was 55 at Garrison. It was clear, with a temperature of 49 at Williston and 54 at Fargo. At Grand Forks, it was partly cloudy, with a temperature of 51. At Jamestown, it was mostly cloudy, with a temperature of 53. At Devil's Lake, it was cloudy, with a temperature of 61. In northern South Dakota, at Aberdeen, it was partly cloudy, with a temperature of 54. At Mobridge, it was cloudy, with a temperature of 50.

6. In eastern Montana, skies ranged from clear to partly cloudy. It was 51 at Miles City, 50 at Glendive, and 54 at Sydney. Once again, at Bismarck, the temperature was 58 degrees under cloudy skies. The regional weather forecast from your National Weather Service office in Bismarck. Friday through the weekend looks to see near to slightly below normal temperatures, with near daily chances for showers and thunderstorms. A breezy northwest wind will be found Friday, becoming a breezy east-southeast wind this weekend. Here is the forecast for the Bismarck Minden listening area. Rest of tonight, decreasing clouds. A slight chance of thunderstorms late in the evening. A chance of showers. Lows in the upper 40s. Light and variable winds, becoming west 5 to 10 miles per hour with gusts up to 20 miles per hour after midnight. Chance of rain 50%. Friday, mostly sunny. Highs around 70. Northwest winds 15 to 25 miles per hour. Friday night, mostly clear. Lows in the mid-40s. Northwest winds around 10 miles per hour with gusts up to 25 miles per hour in the evening, becoming light and variable. Saturday, sunny. Highs in the mid-70s. Southeast winds around 10 miles per hour. Saturday night, mostly cloudy. Lows in the lower 50s. East winds 10 to 15 miles per hour. Sunday, partly sunny with a slight chance of showers in the morning, then mostly cloudy with a chance of showers in the afternoon. Highs in the upper 60s. Chance of rain 40%. Sunday night, mostly cloudy with a 20% chance of showers. Lows around 50. Monday, partly sunny. A slight chance of showers in the morning, then a chance of showers and a slight chance of thunderstorms in the afternoon. Highs in the lower 70s. Chance of rain 40%. Monday night, mostly cloudy with showers likely and a chance of thunderstorms in the evening, then partly cloudy with a chance of showers after midnight. Lows in the upper 40s. Chance of rain 70%. Tuesday, mostly sunny. A slight chance of showers in the morning, then a chance of showers and a slight chance of thunderstorms in the afternoon. Highs in the lower 70s. Chance of rain 30%. Tuesday night, mostly clear. Lows in the upper 40s. Wednesday, mostly sunny. Highs in the mid-70s. Wednesday night, partly cloudy. Lows around 50. Thursday, mostly sunny. Highs in the upper 70s. For Western Lake Sakakawea, rest of tonight, west winds 10 to 15 miles per hour. Scattered thunderstorms through the night. Scattered showers in the late evening and early morning. Mostly cloudy in the evening, then becoming partly cloudy. Lows in the upper 40s. Friday, breezy. Northwest winds 15 to 25 miles per hour with gusts to around 40 miles per hour. Mostly sunny. Highs in the upper 60s. For Eastern Lake Sakakawea, rest of tonight, west winds 10 to 15 miles per hour. Isolated thunderstorms in the evening. Scattered showers through the night. Mostly cloudy. Lows in the upper 40s. Friday, windy. West winds 15 to 25 miles per hour, shifting to the northwest 20 to 30 miles per hour in the late morning and afternoon. Mostly sunny. Highs in the upper 60s. For Northern Lake Oahe, rest of tonight, light winds becoming west around 10 miles per hour after midnight. Scattered showers in the evening. Isolated thunderstorms in the late evening and overnight. Mostly cloudy. Lows in the upper 40s. Friday, breezy. Northwest winds 10 to 20 miles per hour, increasing to 20 to 25 miles per hour in the late morning and afternoon. Sunny. Highs in the lower 70s. Here are the weather conditions at midnight Central Daylight Time. Bismarck, cloudy. Temperature 58 degrees, relative humidity 86%. Pressure 29.94 inches and steady. Minden, cloudy. 55 degrees, relative humidity 100%. Hazen, cloudy. 57 degrees, relative humidity 100%. Wind west at 7 miles an hour. Harvey, cloudy. 55 degrees, relative humidity 100%. Wind south at 12 miles an hour. Minot.

cloudy. 57 degrees, relative humidity 86%. Wind west at 8 miles an hour. Dickinson, partly cloudy. 51 degrees, relative humidity 86%. Wind west at 9 miles an hour. Elsewhere around North Dakota, it was 55 at Garrison. It was clear, with a temperature of 49 at Williston, and 54 at Fargo. At Grand Forks, it was partly cloudy, with a temperature of 51. At Jamestown, it was mostly cloudy, with a temperature of 53. At Devil's Lake, it was cloudy, with a temperature of 61. In northern South Dakota, at Aberdeen, it was partly cloudy, with a temperature of 54. At Mobridge, it was cloudy, with a temperature of 56. In eastern Montana, skies ranged from clear to partly cloudy. It was 51 at Miles City, 50 at Glendive, and 54 at Sydney. Once again, at Bismarck, the temperature was 58 degrees under cloudy skies. The regional weather forecast from your National Weather Service office in Bismarck. Friday through the weekend looks to see near to slightly below normal temperatures, with near daily chances for showers and thunderstorms. A breezy northwest wind will be found Friday, becoming a breezy east-southeast wind this weekend. Here is the forecast for the Bismarck, Minden listening area. Rest of tonight, decreasing clouds. A slight chance of thunderstorms late in the evening. A chance of showers. Lows in the upper 40s. Light and variable winds, becoming west 5 to 10 miles per hour with gusts up to 20 miles per hour after midnight. Chance of rain 50%. Friday, mostly sunny. Highs around 70. Northwest winds 15 to 25 miles per hour. Friday night, mostly clear. Lows in the mid-40s. Northwest winds around 10 miles per hour with gusts up to 25 miles per hour in the evening, becoming light and variable. Saturday, sunny. Highs in the mid-70s. Southeast winds around 10 miles per hour. Saturday night, mostly cloudy. Lows in the lower 50s. East winds 10 to 15 miles per hour. Sunday, partly sunny with a slight chance of showers in the morning, then mostly cloudy with a chance of showers in the afternoon. Highs in the upper 60s. Chance of rain 40%. Sunday night, mostly cloudy with a 20% chance of showers. Lows around 50. Monday, partly sunny. A slight chance of showers in the morning, then a chance of showers and a slight chance of thunderstorms in the afternoon. Highs in the lower 70s. Chance of rain 40%. Monday night, mostly cloudy with showers likely and a chance of thunderstorms in the evening, then partly cloudy with a chance of showers after midnight. Lows in the upper 40s. Chance of rain 70%. Tuesday, mostly sunny. A slight chance of showers in the morning, then a chance of showers and a slight chance of thunderstorms in the afternoon. Highs in the lower 70s. Chance of rain 30%. Tuesday night, mostly clear. Lows in the upper 40s. Wednesday, mostly sunny. Highs in the mid-70s. Wednesday night, partly cloudy. Lows around 50. Thursday, mostly sunny. Highs in the upper 70s. For Western Lake Sakakawea, rest of tonight, west winds 10 to 15 miles per hour. Scattered thunderstorms through the night. Scattered showers in the late evening and early morning. Mostly cloudy in the evening, then becoming partly cloudy. Lows in the upper 40s. Friday, breezy. Northwest winds 15 to 25 miles per hour with gusts to around 40 miles per hour. Mostly sunny. Highs in the upper 60s. For Eastern Lake Sakakawea, rest of tonight, west winds 10 to 15 miles per hour. Isolated thunderstorms in the evening. Scattered showers through the night. Mostly cloudy. Lows in the upper 40s. Friday, windy. West winds 15 to 25 miles per hour, shifting to the northwest 20 to 30 miles per hour in the late morning and afternoon. Mostly sunny. Highs in the upper 60s. For northern Lake Oahe, rest of tonight, light winds becoming west around 10 miles per hour after midnight. Scattered showers in the evening. Isolated thunderstorms in the late evening and overnight. Mostly cloudy. Lows in the upper 40s. Friday, breezy.

Northwest winds 10 to 20 miles per hour, increasing to 20 to 25 miles per hour in the late morning and afternoon. Sunny. Highs in the lower 70s. Here are the weather conditions at midnight Central Daylight Time. Bismarck, cloudy. Temperature 58 degrees. Relative humidity 86%. Pressure 29.94 inches and steady. Mendon, cloudy. 55 degrees. Relative humidity 100%. Hazen, cloudy. 57 degrees. Relative humidity 100%. Wind west at 7 miles an hour. Harvey, cloudy. 55 degrees, relative humidity 100%. Wind south at 12 miles an hour. Minot, cloudy. 57 degrees, relative humidity 86%. Wind west at 8 miles an hour. Dickinson, partly cloudy. 51 degrees, relative humidity 86%. Wind west at 9 miles an hour. Elsewhere around North Dakota, it was 55 at Garrison. It was clear, with a temperature of 49 at Williston and 54 at Fargo. At Grand Forks, it was partly cloudy, with a temperature of 51. At Jamestown, it was mostly cloudy, with a temperature of 53. At Devil's Lake, it was cloudy, with a temperature of 61. In northern South Dakota, at Aberdeen, it was partly cloudy, with a temperature of 54. At Mobridge, it was cloudy, with a temperature of 56. In eastern Montana, skies ranged from clear to partly cloudy. It was 51 at Miles City, 50 at Glendive, and 54 at Sydney. Once again, at Bismarck, the temperature was 58 degrees under cloudy skies. The regional weather forecast from your National Weather Service office in Bismarck. Friday through the weekend looks to see near to slightly below normal temperatures, with near daily chances for showers and thunderstorms. A breezy northwest wind will be found Friday, becoming a breezy east-southeast wind this weekend. Here is the forecast for the Bismarck Mendon listening area. Rest of tonight, decreasing clouds. A slight chance of thunderstorms late in the evening. A chance of showers. Lows in the upper 40s. Light and variable winds, becoming west 5 to 10 miles per hour with gusts up to 20 miles per hour after midnight. Chance of rain 50%. Friday, mostly sunny. Highs around 70. Northwest winds 15 to 25 miles per hour. Friday night, mostly clear. Lows in the mid-40s. Northwest winds around 10 miles per hour with gusts up to 25 miles per hour in the evening, becoming light and variable. Saturday, sunny. Highs in the mid-70s. Southeast winds around 10 miles per hour. Saturday night, mostly cloudy. Lows in the lower 50s. East winds 10 to 15 miles per hour. Sunday, partly sunny with a slight chance of showers in the morning, then mostly cloudy with a chance of showers in the afternoon. Highs in the upper 60s. Chance of rain 40%. Sunday night, mostly cloudy with a 20% chance of showers. Lows around 50. Monday, partly sunny. A slight chance of showers in the morning, then a chance of showers and a slight chance of thunderstorms in the afternoon. Highs in the lower 70s. Chance of rain 40%. Monday night, mostly cloudy with showers likely and a chance of thunderstorms in the evening, then partly cloudy with a chance of showers after midnight. Lows in the upper 40s. Chance of rain 70%. Tuesday, mostly sunny. A slight chance of showers in the morning, then a chance of showers and a slight chance of thunderstorms in the afternoon. Highs in the lower 70s. Chance of rain 30%. Tuesday night, mostly clear. Lows in the upper 40s. Wednesday, mostly sunny. Highs in the mid-70s. Wednesday night, partly cloudy. Lows around 50. Thursday, mostly sunny. Highs in the upper 70s. 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Providing weather information 24 hours a day from your National Weather Service office in Bismarck. For Western Lake Secaucawea, rest of tonight, west winds 10 to 15 miles per hour. Scattered thunderstorms through the night. Scattered showers in the late evening and early morning.

mostly cloudy in the evening, then becoming partly cloudy. Lows in the upper 40s. Friday, breezy. Northwest winds 15 to 25 miles per hour with gusts to around 40 miles per hour. Mostly sunny. Highs in the upper 60s. For eastern Lake Sakakawea, rest of tonight, west winds 10 to 15 miles per hour. Isolated thunderstorms in the evening. Scattered showers through the night. Mostly cloudy. Lows in the upper 40s. Friday, windy. West winds 15 to 25 miles per hour, shifting to the northwest 20 to 30 miles per hour in the late morning and afternoon. Mostly sunny. Highs in the upper 60s. For northern Lake Oahe, rest of tonight, light winds becoming west around 10 miles per hour after midnight. Scattered showers in the evening. Isolated thunderstorms in the late evening and overnight. Mostly cloudy. Lows in the upper 40s. Friday, breezy. Northwest winds 10 to 20 miles per hour, increasing to 20 to 25 miles per hour in the late morning and afternoon. Sunny. Highs in the lower 70s. Here are the weather conditions at midnight Central Daylight Time. Bismarck, cloudy. Temperature 58 degrees, relative humidity 86%. Pressure 29.94 inches and steady. Mendham, cloudy. 55 degrees, relative humidity 100%. Hazen, cloudy. 57 degrees, relative humidity 100%. Wind west at 7 miles an hour. Harvey, cloudy. 55 degrees, relative humidity 100%. Wind south at 12 miles an hour. Minot, cloudy. 57 degrees, relative humidity 86%. Wind west at 8 miles an hour. Dickinson, partly cloudy. 51 degrees, relative humidity 86%. Wind west at 9 miles an hour. Elsewhere around North Dakota, it was 55 at Garrison. It was clear, with a temperature of 49 at Williston and 54 at Fargo. At Grand Forks, it was partly cloudy, with a temperature of 51. At Jamestown, it was mostly cloudy, with a temperature of 53. At Devil's Lake, it was cloudy, with a temperature of 61. In northern South Dakota, at Aberdeen, it was partly cloudy, with a temperature of 54. At Mobridge, it was cloudy. Devil's Lake, it was cloudy, with a temperature of 61. In northern South Dakota, at Aberdeen, it was partly cloudy, with a temperature of 54. At Mobridge, it was cloudy, with a temperature of 56. In eastern Montana, skies ranged from clear to partly cloudy. It was 51 at Miles City, 50 at Glendive, and 54 at Sydney. Once again, at Bismarck, the temperature was 58 degrees under cloudy skies. The regional weather forecast from your National Weather Service office in Bismarck. Friday through the weekend looks to see near to slightly below normal temperatures, with near daily chances for showers and thunderstorms. A breezy northwest wind will be found Friday, becoming a breezy east-southeast wind this weekend. Here is the forecast for the Bismarck Mendham listening area. Rest of tonight, decreasing clouds. A slight chance of thunderstorms late in the evening. A chance of showers. Lows in the upper 40s. Light and variable winds, becoming west 5 to 10 miles per hour with gusts up to 20 miles per hour after midnight. Chance of rain 50%. Friday, mostly sunny. Highs around 70. Northwest winds 15 to 25 miles per hour. Friday night, mostly clear. Lows in the mid-40s. Northwest winds around 10 miles per hour with gusts up to 25 miles per hour in the evening, becoming light and variable. Saturday, sunny. Highs in the mid-70s. Southeast winds around 10 miles per hour. Saturday night, mostly cloudy. Lows in the lower 50s. East winds 10 to 15 miles per hour. Sunday, partly sunny with a slight chance of showers in the morning, then mostly cloudy with a chance of showers in the afternoon. Highs in the upper 60s. Chance of rain 40%. Sunday night, mostly cloudy with a 20% chance of showers. Lows around 50. Monday, partly sunny. A slight chance of showers in the morning, then a chance of showers and a slight chance of thunderstorms in the afternoon.

highs in the lower 70s. Chance of rain 40%. Monday night, mostly cloudy with showers likely and a chance of thunderstorms in the evening, then partly cloudy with a chance of showers after midnight. Lows in the upper 40s. Chance of rain 70%. Tuesday, mostly sunny. A slight chance of showers in the morning, then a chance of showers and a slight chance of thunderstorms in the afternoon. Highs in the lower 70s. Chance of rain 30%. Tuesday night, mostly clear. Lows in the upper 40s. Wednesday, mostly sunny. Highs in the mid-70s. Wednesday night, partly cloudy. Lows around 50. Thursday, mostly sunny. Highs in the upper 70s. For Western Lake Sakakawea, rest of tonight, west winds 10 to 15 miles per hour. Scattered thunderstorms through the night. Scattered showers in the late evening and early morning. Mostly cloudy in the evening, then becoming partly cloudy. Lows in the upper 40s. Friday, breezy. Northwest winds 15 to 25 miles per hour with gusts to around 40 miles per hour. Mostly sunny. Highs in the upper 60s. For Eastern Lake Sakakawea, rest of tonight, west winds 10 to 15 miles per hour. Isolated thunderstorms in the evening. Scattered showers through the night. Mostly cloudy. Lows in the upper 40s. Friday, windy. West winds 15 to 25 miles per hour, shifting to the northwest 20 to 30 miles per hour in the late morning and afternoon. Mostly sunny. Highs in the upper 60s. For Northern Lake Orahi, rest of tonight, light winds becoming west around 10 miles per hour after midnight. Scattered showers in the evening. Isolated thunderstorms in the late evening and overnight. Mostly cloudy. Lows in the upper 40s. Friday, breezy. Northwest winds 10 to 20 miles per hour, increasing to 20 to 25 miles per hour in the late morning and afternoon. Sunny. Highs in the lower 70s. Here are the weather conditions at midnight Central Daylight Time. Bismarck, cloudy. Temperature 58 degrees, relative humidity 86%. Pressure 29.94 inches and steady. Mendham, cloudy. 55 degrees, relative humidity 100%. Hazen, cloudy. 57 degrees, relative humidity 100%. Wind west at 7 miles an hour. Harvey, cloudy. 55 degrees, relative humidity 100%. Wind south at 12 miles an hour. Minot, cloudy. 57 degrees, relative humidity 86%. Wind west at 8 miles an hour. Dickinson, partly cloudy. 51 degrees, relative humidity 86%. Wind west at 9 miles an hour. Elsewhere around North Dakota, it was 55 at Garrison. It was clear, with a temperature of 49 at Williston and 54 at Fargo. At Grand Forks, it was partly cloudy, with a temperature of 51. At Jamestown, it was mostly cloudy, with a temperature of 53. At Devil's Lake, it was cloudy, with a temperature of 61. In northern South Dakota, at Aberdeen, it was partly cloudy, with a temperature of 54. At Mobridge, it was cloudy, with a temperature of 56. In eastern Montana, skies ranged from clear to partly cloudy. It was 51 at Miles City, 50 at Glendive, and 54 at Sydney. Once again, at Bismarck, the temperature was 58 degrees under cloudy skies. The regional weather forecast from your National Weather Service office in Bismarck. Friday through the weekend looks to see near to slightly below normal temperatures, with near daily chances for showers and thunderstorms. A breezy northwest wind will be found Friday, becoming a breezy east-southeast wind this weekend. Here is the forecast for the Bismarck Mendham listening area. Rest of tonight, decreasing clouds. A slight chance of thunderstorms late in the evening. A chance of showers. Lows in the upper 40s. Light and variable winds, becoming west up to 5 miles per hour with gusts up to 20 miles per hour after midnight. Chance of rain 50%. Friday, mostly sunny. Highs around 70. Northwest winds 15 to 25 miles per hour. Friday night, mostly clear. Lows in the mid-40s.
northwest winds around 10 miles per hour with gusts up to 25 miles per hour in the evening, becoming light and variable. Saturday, sunny. Highs in the mid-70s. Southeast winds around 10 miles per hour. Saturday night, mostly cloudy. Lows in the lower 50s. East winds 10 to 15 miles per hour. Sunday, partly sunny with a slight chance of showers in the morning, then mostly cloudy with a chance of showers in the afternoon. Highs in the upper 60s. Chance of rain 40%. Sunday night, mostly cloudy with a 20% chance of showers. Lows around 50. Monday, partly sunny. A slight chance of showers in the morning, then a chance of showers and a slight chance of thunderstorms in the afternoon. Highs in the lower 70s. Chance of rain 40%. Monday night, mostly cloudy with showers likely and a chance of thunderstorms in the evening, then partly cloudy with a chance of showers after midnight. Lows in the upper 40s. Chance of rain 70%. Tuesday, mostly sunny. A slight chance of showers in the morning, then a chance of showers and a slight chance of thunderstorms in the afternoon. Highs in the lower 70s. Chance of rain 30%. Tuesday night, mostly clear. Lows in the upper 40s. Wednesday, mostly sunny. Highs in the mid-70s. Wednesday night, partly cloudy. Lows around 50. Thursday, mostly sunny. Highs in the upper 70s. For Western Lake Sakakawea, rest of tonight, west winds 10 to 15 miles per hour. Scattered thunderstorms through the night. Scattered showers in the late evening and early morning. Mostly cloudy in the evening, then becoming partly cloudy. Lows in the upper 40s. Friday, breezy. Northwest winds 15 to 25 miles per hour with gusts to around 40 miles per hour. Mostly sunny. Highs in the upper 60s. For Eastern Lake Sakakawea, rest of tonight, west winds 10 to 15 miles per hour. Isolated thunderstorms in the evening. Scattered showers through the night. Mostly cloudy. Lows in the upper 40s. Friday, windy. West winds 15 to 25 miles per hour, shifting to the northwest 20 to 30 miles per hour in the late morning and afternoon. Mostly sunny. Highs in the upper 60s. For Northern Lake Oahe, rest of tonight, light winds becoming west around 10 miles per hour after midnight. Scattered showers in the evening. Isolated thunderstorms in the late evening and overnight. Mostly cloudy. Lows in the upper 40s. Friday, breezy. Northwest winds 10 to 20 miles per hour, increasing to 20 to 25 miles per hour in the late morning and afternoon. Sunny. Highs in the lower 70s. Here are the weather conditions at midnight Central Daylight Time. Bismarck, cloudy. Temperature 58 degrees, relative humidity 86%. Pressure 29.94 inches and steady. Mendham, cloudy. 55 degrees, relative humidity 100%. Hazen, cloudy. 57 degrees, relative humidity 100%. Wind west at 7 miles an hour. Harvey, cloudy. 55 degrees, relative humidity 100%. Wind south at 12 miles an hour. Minot, cloudy. 57 degrees, relative humidity 86%. Wind west at 8 miles an hour. Dickinson, partly cloudy. 51 degrees, relative humidity 86%. Wind west at 9 miles an hour. Elsewhere around North Dakota, it was 55 at Garrison. It was clear, with a temperature of 49 at Williston and 54 at Fargo. At Grand Forks, it was partly cloudy, with a temperature of 51. At Jamestown, it was mostly cloudy, with a temperature of 53. At Devil's Lake, it was cloudy, with a temperature of 61. In northern South Dakota, at Aberdeen, it was partly cloudy, with a temperature of 54. At Mobridge, it was cloudy, with a temperature of 56. In eastern Montana, skies ranged from clear to partly cloudy. It was 51 at Miles City, 50 at Glendive, and 54 at Sydney. Once again, at Bismarck, the temperature was 58 degrees under cloudy skies. The regional weather forecast from your National Weather Service office in Bismarck. Friday through the weekend looks to see

To slightly below normal temperatures, with near daily chances for showers and thunderstorms. A breezy northwest wind will be found Friday, becoming a breezy east-southeast wind this weekend. Here is the forecast for the Bismarck, Mend, and listening area. Rest of tonight, decreasing clouds. A slight chance of thunderstorms late in the evening. A chance of showers. Lows in the upper 40s. Light and variable winds, becoming west up to 5 miles per hour with gusts up to 20 miles per hour after midnight. Chance of rain 50%. Friday, mostly sunny. Highs around 70. Northwest winds 15 to 25 miles per hour. Friday night, mostly clear. Lows in the mid-40s. Northwest winds around 10 miles per hour with gusts up to 25 miles per hour in the evening, becoming light and variable. Saturday, sunny. Highs in the mid-70s. Southeast winds around 10 miles per hour. Saturday night, mostly cloudy. Lows in the lower 50s. East winds 10 to 15 miles per hour. Sunday, partly sunny with a slight chance of showers in the morning, then mostly cloudy with a chance of showers in the afternoon. Highs in the upper 60s. Chance of rain 40%. Sunday night, mostly cloudy with a 20% chance of showers. Lows around 50. Monday, partly sunny. A slight chance of showers in the morning, then a chance of showers and a slight chance of thunderstorms in the afternoon. Highs in the lower 70s. Chance of rain 40%. Monday night, mostly cloudy with showers likely and a chance of thunderstorms in the evening, then partly cloudy with a chance of showers after midnight. Lows in the upper 40s. Chance of rain 70%. Tuesday, mostly sunny. A slight chance of showers in the morning, then a chance of showers and a slight chance of thunderstorms in the afternoon. Highs in the lower 70s. Chance of rain 30%. Tuesday night, mostly clear. Lows in the upper 40s. Wednesday, mostly sunny. Highs in the mid-70s. Wednesday night, partly cloudy. Lows around 50. Thursday, mostly sunny. Highs in the upper 70s. For Western Lake Sakakawea, rest of tonight, west winds 10 to 15 miles per hour. Scattered thunderstorms through the night. Scattered showers in the late evening and early morning. Mostly cloudy in the evening, then becoming partly cloudy. Lows in the upper 40s. Friday, breezy. Northwest winds 15 to 25 miles per hour with gusts to around 40 miles per hour. Mostly sunny. Highs in the upper 60s. For Eastern Lake Sakakawea, rest of tonight, west winds 10 to 15 miles per hour. Isolated thunderstorms in the evening. Scattered showers through the night. Mostly cloudy. Lows in the upper 40s. Friday, windy. West winds 15 to 25 miles per hour, shifting to the northwest 20 to 30 miles per hour in the late morning and afternoon. Mostly sunny. Highs in the upper 60s. For Northern Lake Oahe, rest of tonight, light winds becoming west around 10 miles per hour after midnight. Scattered showers in the evening. Isolated thunderstorms in the late evening and overnight. Mostly cloudy. Lows in the upper 40s. Friday, breezy. Northwest winds 10 to 20 miles per hour, increasing to 20 to 25 miles per hour in the late morning and afternoon. Sunny. Highs in the lower 70s. Here are the weather conditions at midnight Central Daylight Time. Bismarck, cloudy. Temperature 58 degrees, relative humidity 86%. Pressure 29.94 inches and steady. Menden, cloudy. 55 degrees, relative humidity 100%. Hazen, cloudy. 57 degrees, relative humidity 100%. Wind west at 7 miles an hour. Harvey, cloudy. 55 degrees, relative humidity 100%. Wind south at 12 miles an hour. Minot, cloudy. 57 degrees, relative humidity 86%. Wind west at 8 miles an hour. Dickinson, partly cloudy. 51 degrees, relative humidity 86%. Wind west at 9 miles an hour. Elsewhere around North Dakota, it was 55 at Garrison.
it was clear, with a temperature of 49 at Williston and 54 at Fargo. At Grand Forks, it was partly cloudy, with a temperature of 51. At Jamestown, it was mostly cloudy, with a temperature of 53. At Devil's Lake, it was cloudy, with a temperature of 61. In northern South Dakota, at Aberdeen, it was partly cloudy, with a temperature of 54. At Mobridge, it was cloudy, with a temperature of 56. In eastern Montana, skies ranged from clear to partly cloudy. It was 51 at Miles City, 50 at Glendive, and 54 at Sydney. Once again, at Bismarck, the temperature was 58 degrees under cloudy skies. The regional weather forecast from your National Weather Service office in Bismarck. Friday through the weekend looks to see near to slightly below normal temperatures, with near daily chances for showers and thunderstorms. A breezy northwest wind will be found Friday, becoming a breezy east-southeast wind this weekend. Here is the forecast for the Bismarck Minden listening area. Rest of tonight, decreasing clouds. A slight chance of thunderstorms late in the evening. A chance of showers. Lows in the upper 40s. Light and variable winds, becoming west up to 5 miles per hour with gusts up to 20 miles per hour after midnight. Chance of rain 50%. Friday, mostly sunny. Highs around 70. Northwest winds 15 to 25 miles per hour. Friday night, mostly clear. Lows in the mid-40s. Northwest winds around 10 miles per hour with gusts up to 25 miles per hour in the evening, becoming light and variable. Saturday, sunny. Highs in the mid-70s. Southeast winds around 10 miles per hour. Saturday night, mostly cloudy. Lows in the lower 50s. East winds 10 to 15 miles per hour. Sunday, partly sunny with a slight chance of showers in the morning, then mostly cloudy with a chance of showers in the afternoon. Highs in the upper 60s. Chance of rain 40%. Sunday night, mostly cloudy with a 20% chance of showers. Lows around 50. Monday, partly sunny. A slight chance of showers in the morning, then a chance of showers and a slight chance of thunderstorms in the afternoon. Highs in the lower 70s. Chance of rain 40%. Monday night, mostly cloudy with showers likely and a chance of thunderstorms in the evening, then partly cloudy with a chance of showers after midnight. Lows in the upper 40s. Chance of rain 70%. Tuesday, mostly sunny. A slight chance of showers in the morning, then a chance of showers and a slight chance of thunderstorms in the afternoon. Highs in the lower 70s. Chance of rain 30%. Tuesday night, mostly clear. Lows in the upper 40s. Wednesday, mostly sunny. Highs in the mid-70s. Wednesday night, partly cloudy. Lows around 50. Thursday, mostly sunny. Highs in the upper 70s. For Western Lake Sakakawea, rest of tonight, west winds 10 to 15 miles per hour. Scattered thunderstorms through the night. Scattered showers in the late evening and early morning. Mostly cloudy in the evening, then becoming partly cloudy. Lows in the upper 40s. Friday, breezy. Northwest winds 15 to 25 miles per hour with gusts to around 40 miles per hour. Mostly sunny. Highs in the upper 60s. For Eastern Lake Sakakawea, rest of tonight, west winds 10 to 15 miles per hour. Isolated thunderstorms in the evening. Scattered showers through the night. Mostly cloudy. Lows in the upper 40s. Friday, windy. West winds 15 to 25 miles per hour, shifting to the northwest 20 to 30 miles per hour in the late morning and afternoon. Mostly sunny. Highs in the upper 60s. For northern Lake Oahe, rest of tonight, light winds becoming west around 10 miles per hour after midnight. Scattered showers in the evening. Isolated thunderstorms in the late evening and overnight. Mostly cloudy. Lows in the upper 40s. Friday, breezy. Northwest winds 10 to 20 miles per hour, increasing to 20 to 25 miles per hour in the late morning and afternoon. Sunny. Highs in the lower 70s. Here are the weather conditions at midnight Central Daylight Time. Bismarck, cloudy. Temperature 58 degrees,
Relative humidity 86%. Pressure 29.9.

4 inches and steady. Mendan, cloudy. 55 degrees, relative humidity 100%. Hazen, cloudy. 57 degrees, relative humidity 100%. Wind west at 7 miles an hour. Harvey, cloudy. 55 degrees, relative humidity 100%. Wind south at 12 miles an hour. Minot, cloudy. 57 degrees, relative humidity 86%. Wind west at 8 miles an hour. Dickinson, partly cloudy. 51 degrees, relative humidity 86%. Wind west at 9 miles an hour. Elsewhere around North Dakota, it was 55 at Garrison. It was clear, with a temperature of 49 at Williston and 54 at Fargo. At Grand Forks, it was partly cloudy, with a temperature of 51. At Jamestown, it was mostly cloudy, with a temperature of 53. At Devil's Lake, it was cloudy, with a temperature of 61. In northern South Dakota, at Aberdeen, it was partly cloudy, with a temperature of 54. At Mobridge, it was cloudy, with a temperature of 56. In eastern Montana, skies ranged from clear to partly cloudy. It was 51 at Miles City, 50 at Glendive, and 54 at Sydney. Once again, at Bismarck, the temperature was 58 degrees under cloudy skies. The regional weather forecast from your National Weather Service office in Bismarck. Friday through the weekend looks to see near to slightly below normal temperatures, with near daily chances for showers and thunderstorms. A breezy northwest wind will be found Friday, becoming a breezy east-southeast wind this weekend. Here is the forecast for the Bismarck Minden listening area. Rest of tonight, decreasing clouds. A slight chance of thunderstorms late in the evening. A chance of showers. Lows in the upper 40s. Light and variable winds, becoming west up to 5 miles per hour with gusts up to 20 miles per hour after midnight. Chance of rain 50%. Friday, mostly sunny. Highs around 70. Northwest winds 15 to 25 miles per hour. Friday night, mostly clear. Lows in the mid-40s. Northwest winds around 10 miles per hour with gusts up to 25 miles per hour in the evening, becoming light and variable. Saturday, sunny. Highs in the mid-70s. Southeast winds around 10 miles per hour. Saturday night, mostly cloudy. Lows in the lower 50s. East winds 10 to 15 miles per hour. Sunday, partly sunny with a slight chance of showers in the morning, then mostly cloudy with a chance of showers in the afternoon. Highs in the upper 60s. Chance of rain 40%. Sunday night, mostly cloudy with a 20% chance of showers. Lows around 50. Monday, partly sunny. A slight chance of showers in the morning, then a chance of showers and a slight chance of thunderstorms in the afternoon. Highs in the lower 70s. Chance of rain 40%. Monday night, mostly cloudy with showers likely and a chance of thunderstorms in the evening, then partly cloudy with a chance of showers after midnight. Lows in the upper 40s. Chance of rain 70%. Tuesday, mostly sunny. A slight chance of showers in the morning, then a chance of showers and a slight chance of thunderstorms in the afternoon. Highs in the lower 70s. Chance of rain 30%. Tuesday night, mostly clear. Lows in the upper 40s. Wednesday, mostly sunny. Highs in the mid-70s. Wednesday night, partly cloudy. Lows around 50. Thursday, mostly sunny. Highs in the upper 70s. For Western Lake Sakakawea, rest of tonight, west winds 10 to 15 miles per hour. Scattered thunderstorms through the night. Scattered showers in the late evening and early morning. Mostly cloudy in the evening, then becoming partly cloudy. Lows in the upper 40s. Friday, breezy. Northwest winds 15 to 25 miles per hour with gusts to around 40 miles per hour. Mostly sunny. Highs in the upper 60s. For Eastern Lake Sakakawea, rest of tonight, west winds 10 to 15 miles per hour. Isolated thunderstorms in the evening. Scattered showers through the night. Mostly cloudy. Lows in the upper 40s. Friday, windy. West winds 15 to 25 miles per hour, shifting to the northwest 20 to 30 miles per hour.

miles per hour in the late morning and afternoon. Mostly sunny. Highs in the upper 60s. For northern Lake Oahe, rest of tonight, light winds becoming west around 10 miles per hour after midnight. Scattered showers in the evening. Isolated thunderstorms in the late evening and overnight. Mostly cloudy. Lows in the upper 40s. Friday, breezy. Northwest winds 10 to 20 miles per hour, increasing to 20 to 25 miles per hour in the late morning and afternoon. Sunny. Highs in the lower 70s. 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Providing weather information 24 hours a day from your National Weather Service office in Bismarck. Here are the weather conditions at midnight Central Daylight Time. Bismarck, cloudy. Temperature 58 degrees, relative humidity 86%. Pressure 29.94 inches and steady. Mendon, cloudy. 55 degrees, relative humidity 100%. Hazen, cloudy. 57 degrees, relative humidity 100%. Wind west at 7 miles an hour. Harvey, cloudy. 55 degrees, relative humidity 100%. Wind south at 12 miles an hour. Minot, cloudy. 57 degrees, relative humidity 86%. Wind west at 8 miles an hour. Dickinson, partly cloudy. 51 degrees, relative humidity 86%. Wind west at 9 miles an hour. Elsewhere around North Dakota, it was 55 at Garrison. It was clear, with a temperature of 49 at Williston and 54 at Fargo. At Grand Forks, it was partly cloudy, with a temperature of 51. At Jamestown, it was mostly cloudy, with a temperature of 53. At Devil's Lake, it was cloudy, with a temperature of 61. In northern South Dakota, at Aberdeen, it was partly cloudy, with a temperature of 54. At Mobridge, it was cloudy, with a temperature of 56. In eastern Montana, skies ranged from clear to partly cloudy. It was 51 at Miles City, 50 at Glendive, and 54 at Sydney. Once again, at Bismarck, the temperature was 58 degrees under cloudy skies. Here are the weather conditions at 1 a.m. Central Daylight Time. Bismarck, cloudy. Temperature 58 degrees, relative humidity 84%. Wind west at 7 miles an hour. Pressure 29.94 inches and steady. Mendon, mostly cloudy. 54 degrees, relative humidity 100%. Hazen, cloudy. 55 degrees, relative humidity 100%. Wind west at 9 miles an hour. Harvey, cloudy. 55 degrees, relative humidity 100%. Minot, light rain was falling. 57 degrees, relative humidity 89%. Wind west at 9 miles an hour. Dickinson, partly cloudy. 48 degrees, relative humidity 93%. Wind west at 8 miles an hour. Elsewhere around North Dakota, at Devil's Lake, rain was falling with a temperature of 59. It was 55 at Garrison. At Fargo, it was clear with a temperature of 52. It was partly cloudy with a temperature of 49 at Williston and 51 at Grand Forks. At Jamestown, it was mostly cloudy with a temperature of 58. In northern South Dakota, at Aberdeen, it was partly cloudy with a temperature of 55. At Mobridge, it was cloudy with a temperature of 54. In eastern Montana, skies ranged from clear to partly cloudy. It was 51 at Miles City, 50 at Glendive, and 54 at Sydney. Once again, at Bismarck, the temperature was 58 degrees under cloudy skies. The regional weather forecast from your National Weather Service office in Bismarck. Friday through the weekend looks to see near to slightly below normal temperatures, with near daily chances for showers and thunderstorms. A breezy northwest wind will be found Friday, becoming a breezy east-southeast wind this weekend. Here is the forecast for the Bismarck Mendon listening area. Rest of tonight, decreasing clouds. A slight chance of thunderstorms late in the evening. A chance of showers. Lows in the upper 40s. Light and variable winds, becoming west up to 5.

Noon. Highs in the upper 60s. Chance of rain 40%. Sunday night, mostly cloudy with a 20% chance of showers. Lows around 50. Monday, partly sunny. A slight chance of showers in the morning, then a chance of showers and a slight chance of thunderstorms in the afternoon. Highs in the lower 70s. Chance of rain 40%. Monday night, mostly cloudy with showers likely and a chance of thunderstorms in the evening, then partly cloudy with a chance of showers after midnight. Lows in the upper 40s. Chance of rain 70%. Tuesday, mostly sunny. A slight chance of showers in the morning, then a chance of showers and a slight chance of thunderstorms in the afternoon. Highs in the lower 70s. Chance of rain 30%. Tuesday night, mostly clear. Lows in the upper 40s. Wednesday, mostly sunny. Highs in the mid 70s. Wednesday night, partly cloudy. Lows around 50. Thursday, mostly sunny. Highs in the upper 70s. For Western Lake Sakakawea, rest of tonight, west winds 10 to 15 miles per hour. Scattered thunderstorms through the night. Scattered showers in the late evening and early morning. Mostly cloudy in the evening, then becoming partly cloudy. Lows in the upper 40s. Friday, breezy. Northwest winds 15 to 25 miles per hour with gusts to around 40 miles per hour. Mostly sunny. Highs in the upper 60s. For Eastern Lake Sakakawea, rest of tonight, west winds 10 to 15 miles per hour. Isolated thunderstorms in the evening. Scattered showers through the night. Mostly cloudy. Lows in the upper 40s. Friday, windy. West winds 15 to 25 miles per hour, shifting to the northwest 20 to 30 miles per hour in the late morning and afternoon. Mostly sunny. Highs in the upper 60s. For Northern Lake Oahe, rest of tonight, light winds becoming west around 10 miles per hour after midnight. Scattered showers in the evening. Isolated thunderstorms in the late evening and overnight. Mostly cloudy. Lows in the upper 40s. Friday, breezy. Northwest winds 10 to 20 miles per hour, increasing to 20 to 25 miles per hour in the late morning and afternoon. Sunny. Highs in the lower 70s. Here are the weather conditions at 1 a.m. Central Daylight Time. Bismarck, cloudy. Temperature 58 degrees, relative humidity 84%. Wind west at 7 miles an hour. Pressure 29.94 inches and steady. Mendham, mostly cloudy. 54 degrees, relative humidity 100%. Hazen, cloudy. 55 degrees, relative humidity 100%. Wind west at 9 miles an hour. Harvey, cloudy. 55 degrees, relative humidity 100%. Minot, light rain was falling. 57 degrees, relative humidity 89%. Wind west at 9 miles an hour. Dickinson, partly cloudy. 48 degrees, relative humidity 93%. Wind west at 8 miles an hour. Elsewhere around North Dakota, at Devil's Lake, rain was falling, with a temperature of 59. It was 55 at Garrison. At Fargo, it was clear, with a temperature of 52. It was partly cloudy, with a temperature of 49 at Williston, and 51 at Grand Forks. At Jamestown, it was mostly cloudy, with a temperature of 58. In northern South Dakota, at Aberdeen, it was partly cloudy, with a temperature of 55. At Mobridge, it was cloudy, with a temperature of 54. In eastern Montana, skies ranged from clear to partly cloudy. It was 51 at Miles City, 50 at Glendive, and 54 at Sydney. Once again, at Bismarck, the temperature was 58 degrees under cloudy skies. The regional weather forecast from your National Weather Service office in Bismarck. Friday through the weekend looks to see near to slightly below normal temperatures, with near daily chances for showers and thunderstorms. A breezy northwest wind will be found Friday, becoming a breezy east-southeast wind this weekend. Here is the forecast for the Bismarck-Mendham listening area. Rest of tonight, decreasing clouds. A slight chance of thunderstorms late in the evening. A chance of showers. Lows in the upper 40s.
light and variable wind.

coming west up to 5 miles per hour with gusts up to 20 miles per hour after midnight. Chance of rain 50%. Friday, mostly sunny. Highs around 70. Northwest winds 15 to 25 miles per hour. Friday night, mostly clear. Lows in the mid-40s. Northwest winds around 10 miles per hour with gusts up to 25 miles per hour in the evening, becoming light and variable. Saturday, sunny. Highs in the mid-70s. Southeast winds around 10 miles per hour. Saturday night, mostly cloudy. Lows in the lower 50s. East winds 10 to 15 miles per hour. Sunday, partly sunny with a slight chance of showers in the morning, then mostly cloudy with a chance of showers in the afternoon. Highs in the upper 60s. Chance of rain 40%. Sunday night, mostly cloudy with a 20% chance of showers. Lows around 50. Monday, partly sunny. A slight chance of showers in the morning, then a chance of showers and a slight chance of thunderstorms in the afternoon. Highs in the lower 70s. Chance of rain 40%. Monday night, mostly cloudy with showers likely and a chance of thunderstorms in the evening, then partly cloudy with a chance of showers after midnight. Lows in the upper 40s. Chance of rain 70%. Tuesday, mostly sunny. A slight chance of showers in the morning, then a chance of showers and a slight chance of thunderstorms in the afternoon. Highs in the lower 70s. Chance of rain 30%. Tuesday night, mostly clear. Lows in the upper 40s. Wednesday, mostly sunny. Highs in the mid-70s. Wednesday night, partly cloudy. Lows around 50. Thursday, mostly sunny. Highs in the upper 70s. For Western Lake Sakakawea, rest of tonight, west winds 10 to 15 miles per hour. Scattered thunderstorms through the night. Scattered showers in the late evening and early morning. Mostly cloudy in the evening, then becoming partly cloudy. Lows in the upper 40s. Friday, breezy. Northwest winds 15 to 25 miles per hour with gusts to around 40 miles per hour. Mostly sunny. Highs in the upper 60s. For Eastern Lake Sakakawea, rest of tonight, west winds 10 to 15 miles per hour. Isolated thunderstorms in the evening. Scattered showers through the night. Mostly cloudy. Lows in the upper 40s. Friday, windy. West winds 15 to 25 miles per hour, shifting to the northwest 20 to 30 miles per hour in the late morning and afternoon. Mostly sunny. Highs in the upper 60s. For Northern Lake Oahe, rest of tonight, light winds becoming west around 10 miles per hour after midnight. Scattered showers in the evening. Isolated thunderstorms in the late evening and overnight. Mostly cloudy. Lows in the upper 40s. Friday, breezy. Northwest winds 10 to 20 miles per hour, increasing to 20 to 25 miles per hour in the late morning and afternoon. Sunny. Highs in the lower 70s. Here are the weather conditions at 1 a.m. Central Daylight Time. Bismarck, cloudy. Temperature 58 degrees, relative humidity 84%. Wind west at 7 miles an hour. Pressure 29.94 inches and steady. Mendham, mostly cloudy. 54 degrees, relative humidity 100%. Hazen, cloudy. 55 degrees, relative humidity 100%. Wind west at 9 miles an hour. Harvey, cloudy. 55 degrees, relative humidity 100%. Minot, light rain was falling. 57 degrees, relative humidity 89%. Wind west at 9 miles an hour. Dickinson, clear. 48 degrees, relative humidity 93%. Wind west at 8 miles an hour. Elsewhere around North Dakota, at Devil's Lake, rain was falling, with a temperature of 59. It was 55 at Garrison. It was partly cloudy, with a temperature of 49 at Williston, 52 at Fargo, and 51 at Grand Forks. At Jamestown, it was mostly cloudy, with a temperature of 58. In northern South Dakota, it was mostly cloudy. It was 54 at Mobridge, and 55 at Aberdeen. In eastern Montana, it was clear, with a temperature of 50 at Glendive, and 54 at Sydney.

At Miles City, it was mostly cloudy, with a temperature of 51. Once again, at Bismarck, the temperature was 58 degrees under cloudy skies. The regional weather forecast from your National Weather Service office in Bismarck. Friday through the weekend looks to see near to slightly below normal temperatures, with near daily chances for showers and thunderstorms. A breezy northwest wind will be found Friday, becoming a breezy east-southeast wind this weekend. Here is the forecast for the Bismarck Minden listening area. West of tonight, decreasing clouds. A slight chance of thunderstorms late in the evening. A chance of showers. Lows in the upper 40s. Light and variable winds, becoming west up to 5 miles per hour with gusts up to 20 miles per hour after midnight. Chance of rain 50%. Friday, mostly sunny. Highs around 70. Northwest winds 15 to 25 miles per hour. Friday night, mostly clear. Lows in the mid-40s. Northwest winds around 10 miles per hour with gusts up to 25 miles per hour in the evening, becoming light and variable. Saturday, sunny. Highs in the mid-70s. Southeast winds around 10 miles per hour. Saturday night, mostly cloudy. Lows in the lower 50s. East winds 10 to 15 miles per hour. Sunday, partly sunny with a slight chance of showers in the morning, then mostly cloudy with a chance of showers in the afternoon. Highs in the upper 60s. Chance of rain 40%. Sunday night, mostly cloudy with a 20% chance of showers. Lows around 50. Monday, partly sunny. A slight chance of showers in the morning, then a chance of showers and a slight chance of thunderstorms in the afternoon. Highs in the lower 70s. Chance of rain 40%. Monday night, mostly cloudy with showers likely and a chance of thunderstorms in the evening, then partly cloudy with a chance of showers after midnight. Lows in the upper 40s. Chance of rain 70%. Tuesday, mostly sunny. A slight chance of showers in the morning, then a chance of showers and a slight chance of thunderstorms in the afternoon. Highs in the lower 70s. Chance of rain 30%. Tuesday night, mostly clear. Lows in the upper 40s. Wednesday, mostly sunny. Highs in the mid-70s. Wednesday night, partly cloudy. Lows around 50. Thursday, mostly sunny. Highs in the upper 70s. For Western Lake Sakakawea, rest of tonight, west winds 10 to 15 miles per hour. Scattered thunderstorms through the night. Scattered showers in the late evening and early morning. Mostly cloudy in the evening, then becoming partly cloudy. Lows in the upper 40s. Friday, breezy. Northwest winds 15 to 25 miles per hour with gusts to around 40 miles per hour. Mostly sunny. Highs in the upper 60s. For Eastern Lake Sakakawea, rest of tonight, west winds 10 to 15 miles per hour. Isolated thunderstorms in the evening. Scattered showers through the night. Mostly cloudy. Lows in the upper 40s. Friday, windy. West winds 15 to 25 miles per hour, shifting to the northwest 20 to 30 miles per hour in the late morning and afternoon. Mostly sunny. Highs in the upper 60s. For Northern Lake Oahe, rest of tonight, light winds becoming west around 10 miles per hour after midnight. Scattered showers in the evening. Isolated thunderstorms in the late evening and overnight. Mostly cloudy. Lows in the upper 40s. Friday, breezy. Northwest winds 10 to 20 miles per hour, increasing to 20 to 25 miles per hour in the late morning and afternoon. Sunny. Highs in the lower 70s. Here are the weather conditions at 1 a.m. Central Daylight Time. Bismarck, cloudy. Temperature 58 degrees, relative humidity 84%. Wind west at 7 miles an hour. Pressure 29.94 inches and steady. Minden, mostly cloudy. 54 degrees, relative humidity 100%. Hazen, cloudy. 55 degrees, relative humidity 100%. Wind west at 9 miles an hour. Harvey, cloudy. 55 degrees, relative humidity 100%. Minot, light rain was falling. 57 degrees, relative humidity 89%.

10%. Wind west at 9 miles an hour. Dickinson, clear. 48 degrees, relative humidity 93%. Wind west at 8 miles an hour. Elsewhere around North Dakota, at Devil's Lake, rain was falling with a temperature of 59. It was 55 at Garrison. It was partly cloudy, with a temperature of 49 at Williston, 52 at Fargo, and 51 at Grand Forks. At Jamestown, it was mostly cloudy, with a temperature of 58. In northern South Dakota, it was mostly cloudy. It was 54 at Mobridge, and 55 at Aberdeen. In eastern Montana, it was clear, with a temperature of 50 at Glendive, and 54 at Sydney. At Miles City, it was mostly cloudy, with a temperature of 51. Once again, at Bismarck, the temperature was 58 degrees under cloudy skies. The regional weather forecast from your National Weather Service office in Bismarck. Friday through the weekend looks to see near to slightly below normal temperatures, with near daily chances for showers and thunderstorms. A breezy northwest wind will be found Friday, becoming a breezy east-southeast wind this weekend. Here is the forecast for the Bismarck, Minden, listening area. West of tonight, decreasing clouds. A slight chance of thunderstorms late in the evening. A chance of showers. Lows in the upper 40s. Light and variable wind, becoming west up to 5 miles per hour with gusts up to 20 miles per hour after midnight. Chance of rain 50%. Friday, mostly sunny. Highs around 70. Northwest winds 15 to 25 miles per hour. Friday night, mostly clear. Lows in the mid-40s. Northwest winds around 10 miles per hour with gusts up to 25 miles per hour in the evening, becoming light and variable. Saturday, sunny. Highs in the mid-70s. Southeast winds around 10 miles per hour. Saturday night, mostly cloudy. Lows in the lower 50s. East winds 10 to 15 miles per hour. Sunday, partly sunny with a slight chance of showers in the morning, then mostly cloudy with a chance of showers in the afternoon. Highs in the upper 60s. Chance of rain 40%. Sunday night, mostly cloudy with a 20% chance of showers. Lows around 50. Monday, partly sunny. A slight chance of showers in the morning, then a chance of showers and a slight chance of thunderstorms in the afternoon. Highs in the lower 70s. Chance of rain 40%. Monday night, mostly cloudy with showers likely and a chance of thunderstorms in the evening, then partly cloudy with a chance of showers after midnight. Lows in the upper 40s. Chance of rain 70%. Tuesday, mostly sunny. A slight chance of showers in the morning, then a chance of showers and a slight chance of thunderstorms in the afternoon. Highs in the lower 70s. Chance of rain 30%. Tuesday night, mostly clear. Lows in the upper 40s. Wednesday, mostly sunny. Highs in the mid-70s. Wednesday night, partly cloudy. Lows around 50. Thursday, mostly sunny. Highs in the upper 70s. For Western Lake Sakakawea, west of tonight, west winds 10 to 15 miles per hour. Scattered thunderstorms through the night. Scattered showers in the late evening and early morning. Mostly cloudy in the evening and becoming partly cloudy. Lows in the upper 40s. Friday, breezy. Northwest winds 15 to 25 miles per hour with gusts to around 40 miles per hour. Mostly sunny. Highs in the upper 60s. For Eastern Lake Sakakawea, west of tonight, west winds 10 to 15 miles per hour. Isolated thunderstorms in the evening. Scattered showers through the night. Mostly cloudy. Lows in the upper 40s. Friday, windy. West winds 15 to 25 miles per hour, shifting to the northwest 20 to 30 miles per hour in the late morning and afternoon. Mostly sunny. Highs in the upper 60s. For Northern Lake Oahe, west of tonight, light winds becoming west around 10 miles per hour after midnight. Scattered showers in the evening. Isolated thunderstorms in the late evening and overnight.

highs in the lower 70s. Here are the weather conditions at 1 a.m. Central Daylight Time. Bismarck, cloudy. Temperature 58 degrees. Relative humidity 84%. Wind west at 7 miles an hour. Pressure 29.94 inches and steady. Mendon, mostly cloudy. 54 degrees. Relative humidity 100%. Hazel, cloudy. 55 degrees. Relative humidity 100%. Wind west at 9 miles an hour. Harvey, cloudy. 55 degrees. Relative humidity 100%. Minot, light rain was falling. 57 degrees. Relative humidity 89%. Wind west at 9 miles an hour. Dickinson, clear. 48 degrees. Relative humidity 93%. Wind west at 8 miles an hour. Elsewhere around North Dakota, at Devil's Lake, rain was falling with a temperature of 59. It was 55 at Garrison. It was partly cloudy with a temperature of 49 at Williston, 52 at Fargo, and 51 at Grand Forks. At Jamestown, it was mostly cloudy with a temperature of 58. In northern South Dakota, it was mostly cloudy. It was 54 at Mobridge and 55 at Aberdeen. In eastern Montana, it was clear with a temperature of 50 at Glendive and 54 at Sydney. At Miles City, it was mostly cloudy with a temperature of 51. Once again, at Bismarck, the temperature was 58 degrees under cloudy skies. The regional weather forecast from your National Weather Service office in Bismarck. Friday through the weekend looks to see near to slightly below normal temperatures, with near daily chances for showers and thunderstorms. A breezy northwest wind will be found Friday, becoming a breezy east-southeast wind this weekend. Here is the forecast for the Bismarck wind and listening area. Rest of tonight, decreasing clouds. A slight chance of thunderstorms late in the evening. A chance of showers. Lows in the upper 40s. Light and variable winds, becoming west up to 5 miles per hour with gusts up to 20 miles per hour after midnight. Chance of rain 50%. Friday, mostly sunny. Highs around 70. Northwest winds 50 to 25 miles per hour. Friday night, mostly clear. Lows in the mid-40s. Northwest winds around 10 miles per hour with gusts up to 25 miles per hour in the evening, becoming light and variable. Saturday, sunny. Highs in the mid-70s. Southeast winds around 10 miles per hour. Saturday night, mostly cloudy. Lows in the lower 50s. East winds 10 to 15 miles per hour. Sunday, partly sunny with a slight chance of showers in the morning, then mostly cloudy with a chance of showers in the afternoon. Highs in the upper 60s. Chance of rain 40%. Sunday night, mostly cloudy with a 20% chance of showers. Lows around 50. Monday, partly sunny. A slight chance of showers in the morning, then a chance of showers and a slight chance of thunderstorms in the afternoon. Highs in the lower 70s. Chance of rain 40%. Monday night, mostly cloudy with showers likely and a chance of thunderstorms in the evening, then partly cloudy with a chance of showers after midnight. Lows in the upper 40s. Chance of rain 70%. Tuesday, mostly sunny. A slight chance of showers in the morning, then a chance of showers and a slight chance of thunderstorms in the afternoon. Highs in the lower 70s. Chance of rain 30%. Tuesday night, mostly clear. Lows in the upper 40s. Wednesday, mostly sunny. Highs in the mid-70s. Wednesday night, partly cloudy. Lows around 50. Thursday, mostly sunny. Highs in the upper 70s. 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Providing weather information 24 hours a day from your National Weather Service office in Bismarck. For Western Lake Sakakawea, rest of tonight, west winds 10 to 15 miles per hour. Scattered thunderstorms through the night. Scattered showers in the late evening and early morning. Mostly cloudy in the evening, then becoming partly cloudy. Lows in the upper 40s. Friday, breezy. Northwest winds 15 to 25 miles per hour with gusts.

to around 40 miles per hour. Mostly sunny. Highs in the upper 60s. For eastern Lake Sakakawea, rest of tonight, west winds 10 to 15 miles per hour. Isolated thunderstorms in the evening. Scattered showers through the night. Mostly cloudy. Lows in the upper 40s. Friday, windy. West winds 15 to 25 miles per hour, shifting to the northwest 20 to 30 miles per hour in the late morning and afternoon. Mostly sunny. Highs in the upper 60s. For northern Lake Oahe, rest of tonight, light winds becoming west around 10 miles per hour after midnight. Scattered showers in the evening. Isolated thunderstorms in the late evening and overnight. Mostly cloudy. Lows in the upper 40s. Friday, breezy. Northwest winds 10 to 20 miles per hour, increasing to 20 to 25 miles per hour in the late morning and afternoon. Sunny. Highs in the lower 70s. Here are the weather conditions at 1 a.m. Central Daylight Time. Bismarck, cloudy. Temperature 58 degrees, relative humidity 84%. Wind west at 7 miles an hour. Pressure 29.94 inches and steady. Mendon, mostly cloudy. 54 degrees, relative humidity 100%. Hazel, cloudy. 55 degrees, relative humidity 100%. Wind west at 9 miles an hour. Harvey, cloudy. 55 degrees, relative humidity 100%. Minot, light rain was falling. 57 degrees, relative humidity 89%. Wind west at 9 miles an hour. Dickinson, clear. 48 degrees, relative humidity 93%. Humidity 89%. Wind west at 9 miles an hour. Dickinson, clear. 48 degrees, relative humidity 93%. Wind west at 8 miles an hour. Elsewhere around North Dakota, at Devil's Lake, rain was falling, with a temperature of 59. It was 55 at Garrison. It was partly cloudy, with a temperature of 49 at Williston, 52 at Fargo, and 51 at Grand Forks. At Jamestown, it was mostly cloudy, with a temperature of 58. In northern South Dakota, it was mostly cloudy. It was 54 at Mobridge, and 55 at Aberdeen. In eastern Montana, it was clear, with a temperature of 50 at Glendive, and 54 at Sydney. At Mile City, it was mostly cloudy, with a temperature of 51. Once again, at Bismarck, the temperature was 58 degrees under cloudy skies. The regional weather forecast from your National Weather Service office in Bismarck. Friday through the weekend looks to see near to slightly below normal temperatures, with near daily chances for showers and thunderstorms. A breezy northwest wind will be found Friday, becoming a breezy east-southeast wind this weekend. Here is the forecast for the Bismarck-Mendon listening area. Rest of tonight, partly cloudy with a 30% chance of showers. Lows in the upper 40s. West winds around 5 miles per hour with gusts up to 20 miles per hour. Friday, mostly sunny. Highs around 70. Northwest winds 15 to 25 miles per hour. Friday night, mostly clear. Lows in the mid-40s. Northwest winds around 10 miles per hour with gusts up to 25 miles per hour in the evening, becoming light and variable. Saturday, sunny. Highs in the mid-70s. Southeast winds around 10 miles per hour. Saturday night, mostly cloudy. Lows in the lower 50s. East winds 10 to 15 miles per hour. Sunday, partly sunny with a slight chance of showers in the morning, then mostly cloudy with a chance of showers in the afternoon. Highs in the upper 60s. Chance of rain 40%. Sunday night, mostly cloudy with a 20% chance of showers. Lows around 50. Monday, partly sunny. A slight chance of showers in the morning, then a chance of showers and a slight chance of thunderstorms in the afternoon. Highs in the lower 70s. Chance of rain 40%. Monday night, mostly cloudy. Showers likely and a chance of thunderstorms in the evening, then a chance of showers after midnight. Lows in the upper 40s. Chance of rain 70%. Tuesday, mostly sunny. A slight chance of showers in the morning, then a chance of showers and a slight chance of thunderstorms.

storms in the afternoon. Highs in the lower 70s. Chance of rain 30%. Tuesday night, mostly clear. Lows in the upper 40s. Wednesday, mostly sunny. Highs in the mid-70s. Wednesday night, partly cloudy in the evening, then clearing. Lows around 50. Thursday, mostly sunny. Highs in the upper 70s. For Western Lake Sakakawea, rest of tonight, west winds 10 to 15 miles per hour. Scattered thunderstorms through the night. Scattered showers in the late evening and early morning. Mostly cloudy in the evening, then becoming partly cloudy. Lows in the upper 40s. Friday, breezy. Northwest winds 15 to 25 miles per hour with gusts to around 40 miles per hour. Mostly sunny. Highs in the upper 60s. For Eastern Lake Sakakawea, rest of tonight, west winds 10 to 15 miles per hour. Isolated thunderstorms in the evening. Scattered showers through the night. Mostly cloudy. Lows in the upper 40s. Friday, windy. West winds 15 to 25 miles per hour, shifting to the northwest 20 to 30 miles per hour in the late morning and afternoon. Mostly sunny. Highs in the upper 60s. For northern Lake Oahe, rest of tonight, light winds becoming west around 10 miles per hour after midnight. Scattered showers in the evening. Isolated thunderstorms in the late evening and overnight. Mostly cloudy. Lows in the upper 40s. Friday, breezy. Northwest winds 10 to 20 miles per hour, increasing to 20 to 25 miles per hour in the late morning and afternoon. Sunny. Highs in the lower 70s. Here are the weather conditions at 1 a.m. Central Daylight Time. Bismarck, cloudy. Temperature 58 degrees, relative humidity 84%. Wind west at 7 miles an hour. Pressure 29.94 inches and steady. Mendham, mostly cloudy. 54 degrees, relative humidity 100%. Hazen, cloudy. 55 degrees, relative humidity 100%. Wind west at 9 miles an hour. Harvey, cloudy. 55 degrees, relative humidity 100%. Minot, light rain was falling. 57 degrees, relative humidity 89%. Wind west at 9 miles an hour. Dickinson, clear. 48 degrees, relative humidity 93%. Wind west at 8 miles an hour. Elsewhere around North Dakota, at Devil's Lake, rain was falling, with a temperature of 59. It was 55 at Garrison. It was partly cloudy, with a temperature of 49 at Williston, 52 at Fargo, and 51 at Grand Forks. At Jamestown, it was mostly cloudy, with a temperature of 58. In northern South Dakota, it was mostly cloudy. It was 54 at Mobridge, and 55 at Aberdeen. In eastern Montana, it was clear, with a temperature of 50 at Glendive, and 54 at Sydney. At Miles City, it was mostly cloudy, with a temperature of 51. Once again, at Bismarck, the temperature was 58 degrees under cloudy skies. The regional weather forecast from your National Weather Service office in Bismarck. Friday through the weekend looks to see near to slightly below normal temperatures, with near daily chances for showers and thunderstorms. A breezy northwest wind will be found Friday, becoming a breezy east-southeast wind this weekend. Here is the forecast for the Bismarck-Mendham listening area. Rest of tonight, partly cloudy with a 30% chance of showers. Lows in the upper 40s. West winds around 5 miles per hour with gusts up to 20 miles per hour. Friday, mostly sunny. Highs around 70. Northwest winds 15 to 25 miles per hour. Friday night, mostly clear. Lows in the mid-40s. Northwest winds around 10 miles per hour with gusts up to 25 miles per hour in the evening, becoming light and variable. Saturday, sunny. Highs in the mid-70s. Southeast winds around 10 miles per hour. Saturday night, mostly cloudy. Lows in the lower 50s. East winds 10 to 15 miles per hour. Sunday, partly sunny with a slight chance of showers in the morning, then mostly cloudy with a chance of showers in the afternoon. Highs in the upper 60s. Chance of rain 40%.
Sunday night, mostly cloudy with a 20% chance of showers. Lows around 50. Monday, partly sunny. A slight chance of showers in the morning, then a chance of showers and a slight chance of thunderstorms in the afternoon. Highs in the lower 70s. Chance of rain 40%. Monday night, mostly cloudy. Showers likely and a chance of thunderstorms in the evening, then a chance of showers after midnight. Lows in the upper 40s. Chance of rain 70%. Tuesday, mostly sunny. A slight chance of showers in the morning, then a chance of showers and a slight chance of thunderstorms in the afternoon. Highs in the lower 70s. Chance of rain 30%. Tuesday night, mostly clear. Lows in the upper 40s. Wednesday, mostly sunny. Highs in the mid-70s. Wednesday night, partly cloudy in the evening then clearing. Lows around 50. Thursday, mostly sunny. Highs in the upper 70s. For Western Lake Sakakawea, rest of tonight, west winds 10 to 15 miles per hour. Scattered thunderstorms through the night. Scattered showers in the late evening and early morning. Mostly cloudy in the evening then becoming partly cloudy. Lows in the upper 40s. Friday, breezy. Northwest winds 15 to 25 miles per hour with gusts to around 40 miles per hour. Mostly sunny. Highs in the upper 60s. For Eastern Lake Sakakawea, rest of tonight, west winds 10 to 15 miles per hour. Isolated thunderstorms in the evening. Scattered showers through the night. Mostly cloudy. Lows in the upper 40s. Friday, windy. West winds 15 to 25 miles per hour shifting to the northwest 20 to 30 miles per hour in the late morning and afternoon. Mostly sunny. Highs in the upper 60s. For Northern Lake Oahe, rest of tonight, light winds becoming west around 10 miles per hour after midnight. Scattered showers in the evening. Isolated thunderstorms in the late evening and overnight. Mostly cloudy. Lows in the upper 40s. Friday, breezy. Northwest winds 10 to 20 miles per hour increasing to 20 to 25 miles per hour in the late morning and afternoon. Sunny. Highs in the lower 70s. Here are the weather conditions at 1 a.m. Central Daylight Time. Bismarck, cloudy. Temperature 58 degrees, relative humidity 84%. Wind west at 7 miles an hour. Pressure 29.94 inches and steady. Mendham, mostly cloudy. 54 degrees, relative humidity 100%. Hazen, cloudy. 55 degrees, relative humidity 100%. Wind west at 9 miles an hour. Harvey, cloudy. 55 degrees, relative humidity 100%. Minot, light rain was falling. 57 degrees, relative humidity 89%. Wind west at 9 miles an hour. Dickinson, clear. 48 degrees, relative humidity 93%. Wind west at 8 miles an hour. Elsewhere around North Dakota, at Devil's Lake, rain was falling, with a temperature of 59. It was 55 at Garrison. It was partly cloudy, with a temperature of 49 at Williston, 52 at Fargo, and 51 at Grand Forks. At Jamestown, it was mostly cloudy, with a temperature of 58. In northern South Dakota, it was mostly cloudy. It was 54 at Mobridge, and 55 at Aberdeen. In eastern Montana, it was clear, with a temperature of 50 at Glendive, and 54 at Sydney. At Miles City, it was mostly cloudy, with a temperature of 51. Once again, at Bismarck, the temperature was 58 degrees under cloudy skies. The regional weather forecast from your National Weather Service office in Bismarck. Friday through the weekend looks to see near to slightly below normal temperatures, with near daily chances for showers and thunderstorms. A breezy northwest wind will be found Friday, becoming a breezy east-southeast wind this weekend. Here is the forecast for the Bismarck-Mendham listening area. Rest of tonight, partly cloudy with a 30% chance of showers. Lows in the upper 40s. West winds around 5 miles per hour with gusts up to 20 miles per hour. Friday, mostly sunny. Highs around 70. Northwest winds 15 to 25 miles per hour.

Friday night, mostly clear. Lows in the mid-40s. Northwest winds around 10 miles per hour with gusts up to 25 miles per hour in the evening, becoming light and variable. Saturday, sunny. Highs in the mid-70s. Southeast winds around 10 miles per hour. Saturday night, mostly cloudy. Lows in the lower 50s. East winds 10 to 15 miles per hour. Sunday, partly sunny with a slight chance of showers in the morning, then mostly cloudy with a chance of showers in the afternoon. Highs in the upper 60s. Chance of rain 40%. Sunday night, mostly cloudy with a 20% chance of showers. Lows around 50. Monday, partly sunny. A slight chance of showers in the morning, then a chance of showers and a slight chance of thunderstorms in the afternoon. Highs in the lower 70s. Chance of rain 40%. Monday night, mostly cloudy. Showers likely and a chance of thunderstorms in the evening, then a chance of showers after midnight. Lows in the upper 40s. Chance of rain 70%. Tuesday, mostly sunny. A slight chance of showers in the morning, then a chance of showers and a slight chance of thunderstorms in the afternoon. Highs in the lower 70s. Chance of rain 30%. Tuesday night, mostly clear. Lows in the upper 40s. Wednesday, mostly sunny. Highs in the mid-70s. Wednesday night, partly cloudy in the evening then clearing. Lows around 50. Thursday, mostly sunny. Highs in the upper 70s. For Western Lake Sakakawea, rest of tonight, west winds 10 to 15 miles per hour. Scattered thunderstorms through the night. Scattered showers in the late evening and early morning. Mostly cloudy in the evening then becoming partly cloudy. Lows in the upper 40s. Friday, breezy. Northwest winds 15 to 25 miles per hour with gusts to around 40 miles per hour. Mostly sunny. Highs in the upper 60s. For Eastern Lake Sakakawea, rest of tonight, west winds 10 to 15 miles per hour. Isolated thunderstorms in the evening. Scattered showers through the night. Mostly cloudy. Lows in the upper 40s. Friday, windy. West winds 15 to 25 miles per hour shifting to the northwest 20 to 30 miles per hour in the late morning and afternoon. Mostly sunny. Highs in the upper 60s. For northern Lake Oahe, rest of tonight, light winds becoming west around 10 miles per hour after midnight. Scattered showers in the evening. Isolated thunderstorms in the late evening and overnight. Mostly cloudy. Lows in the upper 40s. Friday, breezy. Northwest winds 10 to 20 miles per hour increasing to 20 to 25 miles per hour in the late morning and afternoon. Sunny. Highs in the lower 70s. Here are the weather conditions at 1 a.m. Central Daylight Time. Bismarck, cloudy. Temperature 58 degrees, relative humidity 84%. Wind west at 7 miles an hour. Pressure 29.94 inches and steady. Mendham, mostly cloudy. 54 degrees, relative humidity 100%. Hazen, cloudy. 55 degrees, relative humidity 100%. Wind west at 9 miles an hour. Harvey, cloudy. 55 degrees, relative humidity 100%. Minot, light rain was falling. 57 degrees, relative humidity 89%. Wind west at 9 miles an hour. Dickinson, clear. 48 degrees, relative humidity 93%. Wind west at 8 miles an hour. Elsewhere around North Dakota, at Devil's Lake, rain was falling, with a temperature of 59. It was 55 at Garrison. It was partly cloudy, with a temperature of 49 at Williston, 52 at Fargo, and 51 at Grand Forks. At Jamestown, it was mostly cloudy, with a temperature of 58. In northern South Dakota, it was mostly cloudy. It was 54 at Mobridge, and 55 at Aberdeen. In eastern Montana, it was clear, with a temperature of 50 at Glendive, and 54 at Sydney. At Miles City, it was mostly cloudy, with a temperature of 51. Once again, at Bismarck, the temperature was 58 degrees under cloudy skies. The regional weather forecast from your National Weather Service office in Bismarck.

Friday through the weekend looks to see near to slightly below normal temperatures, with near daily chances for showers and thunderstorms. A breezy northwest wind will be found Friday, becoming a breezy east-southeast wind this weekend. Here is the forecast for the Bismarck Minden listening area. Rest of tonight, partly cloudy with a 30% chance of showers. Lows in the upper 40s. West winds around 5 miles per hour with gusts up to 20 miles per hour. Friday, mostly sunny. Highs around 70. Northwest winds 15 to 25 miles per hour. Friday night, mostly clear. Lows in the mid-40s. Northwest winds around 10 miles per hour with gusts up to 25 miles per hour in the evening, becoming light and variable. Saturday, sunny. Highs in the mid-70s. Southeast winds around 10 miles per hour. Saturday night, mostly cloudy. Lows in the lower 50s. East winds 10 to 15 miles per hour. Sunday, partly sunny with a slight chance of showers in the morning, then mostly cloudy with a chance of showers in the afternoon. Highs in the upper 60s. Chance of rain 40%. Sunday night, mostly cloudy with a 20% chance of showers. Lows around 50. Monday, partly sunny. A slight chance of showers in the morning, then a chance of showers and a slight chance of thunderstorms in the afternoon. Highs in the lower 70s. Chance of rain 40%. Monday night, mostly cloudy. Showers likely and a chance of thunderstorms in the evening, then a chance of showers after midnight. Lows in the upper 40s. Chance of rain 70%. Tuesday, mostly sunny. A slight chance of showers in the morning, then a chance of showers and a slight chance of thunderstorms in the afternoon. Highs in the lower 70s. Chance of rain 30%. Tuesday night, mostly clear. Lows in the upper 40s. Wednesday, mostly sunny. Highs in the mid-70s. Wednesday night, partly cloudy in the evening then clearing. Lows around 50. Thursday, mostly sunny. Highs in the upper 70s. For Western Lake Sakakawea, rest of tonight, west winds 10 to 15 miles per hour. Scattered thunderstorms through the night. Scattered showers in the late evening and early morning. Mostly cloudy in the evening then becoming partly cloudy. Lows in the upper 40s. Friday, breezy. Northwest winds 15 to 25 miles per hour with gusts to around 40 miles per hour. Mostly sunny. Highs in the upper 60s. For Eastern Lake Sakakawea, rest of tonight, west winds 10 to 15 miles per hour. Isolated thunderstorms in the evening. Scattered showers through the night. Mostly cloudy. Lows in the upper 40s. Friday, windy. West winds 15 to 25 miles per hour shifting to the northwest 20 to 30 miles per hour in the late morning and afternoon. Mostly sunny. Highs in the upper 60s. For Northern Lake Oahe, rest of tonight, light winds becoming west around 10 miles per hour after midnight. Scattered showers in the evening. Isolated thunderstorms in the late evening and overnight. Mostly cloudy. Lows in the upper 40s. Friday, breezy. Northwest winds 10 to 20 miles per hour increasing to 20 to 25 miles per hour in the late morning and afternoon. Sunny. Highs in the lower 70s. Here are the weather conditions at 1 a.m. Central Daylight Time. Bismarck, cloudy. Temperature 58 degrees, relative humidity 84%. Wind west at 7 miles an hour. Pressure 29.94 inches and steady. Minden, mostly cloudy. 54 degrees, relative humidity 100%. Hazen, cloudy. 55 degrees, relative humidity 100%. Wind west at 9 miles an hour. Harvey, cloudy. 55 degrees, relative humidity 100%. Minot, light rain was falling. 57 degrees, relative humidity 89%. Wind west at 9 miles an hour. Dickinson, clear. 48 degrees, relative humidity 93%. Wind west at 8 miles an hour. Elsewhere around North Dakota, at Devil's Lake, rain was falling, with a temperature of 59. It was 55 at Garrison.
It was partly cloudy, with a temperature of 49 at Williston, 52 at Fargo, and 51 at Grand Forks. At Jamestown, it was mostly cloudy, with a temperature of 58. In northern South Dakota, it was mostly cloudy. It was 54 at Mobridge, and 55 at Aberdeen. In eastern Montana, it was clear, with a temperature of 50 at Glendive, and 54 at Sydney. At Mile City, it was mostly cloudy, with a temperature of 51. Once again, at Bismarck, the temperature was 58 degrees under cloudy skies. The regional weather forecast from your National Weather Service office in Bismarck. Friday through the weekend looks to see near to slightly below normal temperatures, with near daily chances for showers and thunderstorms. A breezy northwest wind will be found Friday, becoming a breezy east-southeast wind this weekend. Here is the forecast for the Bismarck Minden listening area. Rest of tonight, partly cloudy with a 30% chance of showers. Lows in the upper 40s. West winds around 5 miles per hour with gusts up to 20 miles per hour. Friday, mostly sunny. Highs around 70. Northwest winds 15 to 25 miles per hour. Friday night, mostly clear. Lows in the mid-40s. Northwest winds around 10 miles per hour with gusts up to 25 miles per hour in the evening, becoming light and variable. Saturday, sunny. Highs in the mid-70s. Southeast winds around 10 miles per hour. Saturday night, mostly cloudy. Lows in the lower 50s. East winds 10 to 15 miles per hour. Sunday, partly sunny with a slight chance of showers in the morning, then mostly cloudy with a chance of showers in the afternoon. Highs in the upper 60s. Chance of rain 40%. Sunday night, mostly cloudy with a 20% chance of showers. Lows around 50. Monday, partly sunny. A slight chance of showers in the morning, then a chance of showers and a slight chance of thunderstorms in the afternoon. Highs in the lower 70s. Chance of rain 40%. Monday night, mostly cloudy. Showers likely and a chance of thunderstorms in the evening, then a chance of showers after midnight. Lows in the upper 40s. Chance of rain 70%. Tuesday, mostly sunny. A slight chance of showers in the morning, then a chance of showers and a slight chance of thunderstorms in the afternoon. Highs in the lower 70s. Chance of rain 30%. Tuesday night, mostly clear. Lows in the upper 40s. Wednesday, mostly sunny. Highs in the mid-70s. Wednesday night, partly cloudy in the evening then clearing. Lows around 50. Thursday, mostly sunny. Highs in the upper 70s. For Western Lake Sakakawea, rest of tonight, west winds 10 to 15 miles per hour. Scattered thunderstorms through the night. Scattered showers in the late evening and early morning. Mostly cloudy in the evening then becoming partly cloudy. Lows in the upper 40s. Friday, breezy. Northwest winds 15 to 25 miles per hour with gusts to around 40 miles per hour. Mostly sunny. Highs in the upper 60s. For Eastern Lake Sakakawea, rest of tonight, west winds 10 to 15 miles per hour. Isolated thunderstorms in the evening. Scattered showers through the night. Mostly cloudy. Lows in the upper 40s. Friday, windy. West winds 15 to 25 miles per hour, shifting to the northwest 20 to 30 miles per hour in the late morning and afternoon. Mostly sunny. Highs in the upper 60s. For northern Lake Oahe, rest of tonight, light winds becoming west around 10 miles per hour after midnight. Scattered showers in the evening. Isolated thunderstorms in the late evening and overnight. Mostly cloudy. Lows in the upper 40s. Friday, breezy. Northwest winds 10 to 20 miles per hour, increasing to 20 to 25 miles per hour in the late morning and afternoon. Sunny. Highs in the lower 70s. 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Providing weather information 24 hours a day from your National Weather Service office in Bismarck. Here are the weather conditions at 1 a.m. Central Daylight Time. Bismarck, cloudy. Temperature 58 degrees,
Relative humidity 84%. Wind west at 7.

7 miles an hour. Pressure 29.94 inches and steady. Mendon, mostly cloudy. 54 degrees, relative humidity 100%. Hazen, cloudy. 55 degrees, relative humidity 100%. Wind west at 9 miles an hour. Harvey, cloudy. 55 degrees, relative humidity 100%. Minot, light rain was falling. 57 degrees, relative humidity 89%. Wind west at 9 miles an hour. Dickinson, clear. 48 degrees, relative humidity 93%. Wind west at 8 miles an hour. Elsewhere around North Dakota, at Devil's Lake, rain was falling with a temperature of 59. It was 55 at Garrison. It was partly cloudy, with a temperature of 49 at Williston, 52 at Fargo, and 51 at Grand Forks. At Jamestown, it was mostly cloudy, with a temperature of 58. In northern South Dakota, it was mostly cloudy. It was 54 at Mobridge, and 55 at Aberdeen. In eastern Montana, it was clear, with a temperature of 50 at Glendive, and 54 at Sydney. At Miles City, it was mostly cloudy, with a temperature of 51. Once again, at Bismarck, the temperature was 58 degrees under cloudy skies. Here are the weather conditions at 2 a.m. Central Daylight Time. Bismarck, partly cloudy. Temperature 56 degrees, relative humidity 86%. Pressure 29.94 inches and steady. Mendon, partly cloudy. 52 degrees, relative humidity 100%. Wind west at 8 miles an hour. Hazen, cloudy. 55 degrees, relative humidity 100%. Wind west at 9 miles an hour. Harvey, cloudy. 55 degrees, relative humidity 100%. Minot, light rain was falling. 55 degrees, relative humidity 93%. Wind southwest at 8 miles an hour. Dickinson, clear. 48 degrees, relative humidity 93%. Wind west at 9 miles an hour. Elsewhere around North Dakota, rain was falling, with a temperature of 57 at Jamestown and 60 at Devil's Lake. It was 56 at Garrison. At Williston, it was clear, with a temperature of 50. It was partly cloudy, with a temperature of 51 at Fargo and 53 at Grand Forks. In northern South Dakota, skies ranged from mostly cloudy to cloudy. It was 51 at Mobridge and 56 at Aberdeen. In eastern Montana, it was clear, with a temperature of 49 at Glendive and 52 at Sydney. At Miles City, it was mostly cloudy, with a temperature of 50. Once again, at Bismarck, the temperature was 56 degrees under partly cloudy skies. The regional weather forecast from your National Weather Service office in Bismarck. Friday through the weekend looks to see near to slightly below normal temperatures, with near daily chances for showers and thunderstorms. A breezy northwest wind will be found Friday, becoming a breezy east-southeast wind this weekend. Here is the forecast for the Bismarck Mendon listening area. Rest of tonight, partly cloudy with a 30% chance of showers. Lows in the upper 40s. West winds around 5 miles per hour with gusts up to 20 miles per hour. Friday, mostly sunny. Highs around 70. Northwest winds 15 to 25 miles per hour. Friday night, mostly clear. Lows in the mid-40s. Northwest winds around 10 miles per hour with gusts up to 25 miles per hour in the evening, becoming light and variable. Saturday, sunny. Highs in the mid-70s. Southeast winds around 10 miles per hour. Saturday night, mostly cloudy. Lows in the lower 50s. East winds 10 to 15 miles per hour. Sunday, partly sunny with a slight chance of showers in the morning, then mostly cloudy with a chance of showers in the afternoon. Highs in the upper 60s. Chance of rain 40%. Sunday night, mostly cloudy with a 20% chance of showers. Lows around 50. Monday, partly sunny. A slight chance of showers in the morning, then a chance of showers and a slight chance of thunderstorms in the afternoon. Highs in the lower 70s. Chance of rain 40%. Monday night, mostly cloudy. Showers likely and a chance of thunderstorms in the evening.

scattered thunderstorms through the night. Scattered showers in the late evening and early morning. Mostly cloudy in the evening, then becoming partly cloudy. Lows in the upper 40s. Friday, breezy. Northwest winds 15 to 25 miles per hour with gusts to around 40 miles per hour. Mostly sunny. Highs in the upper 60s. For eastern Lake Sakakawea, rest of tonight, west winds 10 to 15 miles per hour. Isolated thunderstorms in the evening. Scattered showers through the night. Mostly cloudy. Lows in the upper 40s. Friday, windy. West winds 15 to 25 miles per hour, shifting to the northwest 20 to 30 miles per hour in the late morning and afternoon. Mostly sunny. Highs in the upper 60s. For northern Lake Oahe, rest of tonight, light winds becoming west around 10 miles per hour after midnight. Scattered showers in the evening. Isolated thunderstorms in the late evening and overnight. Mostly cloudy. Lows in the upper 40s. Friday, breezy. Northwest winds 10 to 20 miles per hour, increasing to 20 to 25 miles per hour in the late morning and afternoon. Sunny. Highs in the lower 70s. Here are the weather conditions at 2 a.m. Central Daylight Time. Bismarck, partly cloudy. Temperature 56 degrees, relative humidity 86%. Pressure 29.94 inches and steady. Mendon, partly cloudy. 52 degrees, relative humidity 100%. Wind west at 8 miles an hour. Hazen, cloudy. 55 degrees, relative humidity 100%. Wind west at 9 miles an hour. Harvey, cloudy. 55 degrees, relative humidity 100%. Minot, light rain was falling. 55 degrees, relative humidity 93%. Wind southwest at 8 miles an hour. Dickinson, clear. 48 degrees, relative humidity 93%. Wind west at 9 miles an hour. Elsewhere around North Dakota, rain was falling, with a temperature of 57 at Jamestown and 60 at Devil's Lake. It was 56 at Garrison. At Williston, it was clear, with a temperature of 50. It was partly cloudy, with a temperature of 51 at Fargo and 53 at Grand Forks. In northern South Dakota, skies ranged from mostly cloudy to cloudy. It was 51 at Mobridge and 56 at Aberdeen. In eastern Montana, it was clear, with a temperature of 49 at Glendive and 52 at Sydney. At Miles City, it was mostly cloudy, with a temperature of 50. Once again, at Bismarck, the temperature was 56 degrees under partly cloudy skies. The regional weather forecast from your National Weather Service office in Bismarck. Friday through the weekend looks to see near to slightly below normal temperatures, with near daily chances for showers and thunderstorms. A breezy northwest wind will be found Friday, becoming a breezy east-southeast wind this weekend. Here is the forecast for the Bismarck Minden listening area. Rest of tonight, partly cloudy with a 30% chance of showers. Lows in the upper 40s. West winds around 5 miles per hour with gusts up to 20 miles per hour. Friday, mostly sunny. Highs around 70. Northwest winds 15 to 25 miles per hour. Friday night, mostly clear. Lows in the mid-40s. Northwest winds around 10 miles per hour with gusts up to 25 miles per hour in the evening, becoming light and variable. Saturday, sunny. Highs in the mid-70s. Southeast winds around 10 miles per hour. Saturday night, mostly cloudy. Lows in the lower 50s. East winds 10 to 15 miles per hour. Sunday, partly sunny with a slight chance of showers in the morning, then mostly cloudy with a chance of showers in the afternoon. Highs in the upper 60s. Chance of rain 40%. Sunday night, mostly cloudy with a 20% chance of showers. Lows around 50. Monday, partly sunny. A slight chance of showers in the morning, then a chance of showers and a slight chance of thunderstorms in the afternoon. Highs in the lower 70s. Chance of rain 40%. Monday night, mostly cloudy. Showers likely and a chance of thunderstorms in the evening, then a chance of showers after midnight. Lows in the upper 40s. Chance of rain 70%.

10%. Tuesday, mostly sunny. A slight chance of showers in the morning, then a chance of showers and a slight chance of thunderstorms in the afternoon. Highs in the lower 70s. Chance of rain 30%. Tuesday night, mostly clear. Lows in the upper 40s. Wednesday, mostly sunny. Highs in the mid-70s. Wednesday night, partly cloudy in the evening then clearing. Lows around 50. Thursday, mostly sunny. Highs in the upper 70s. For Western Lake Sakakawea, rest of tonight, west winds 10 to 15 miles per hour. Scattered thunderstorms through the night. Scattered showers in the late evening and early morning. Mostly cloudy in the evening then becoming partly cloudy. Lows in the upper 40s. Friday, breezy. Northwest winds 15 to 25 miles per hour with gusts to around 40 miles per hour. Mostly sunny. Highs in the upper 60s. For Eastern Lake Sakakawea, rest of tonight, west winds 10 to 15 miles per hour. Isolated thunderstorms in the evening. Scattered showers through the night. Mostly cloudy. Lows in the upper 40s. Friday, windy. West winds 15 to 25 miles per hour, shifting to the northwest 20 to 30 miles per hour in the late morning and afternoon. Mostly sunny. Highs in the upper 60s. For Northern Lake Oahe, rest of tonight, light winds becoming west around 10 miles per hour after midnight. Scattered showers in the evening. Isolated thunderstorms in the late evening and overnight. Mostly cloudy. Lows in the upper 40s. Friday, breezy. Northwest winds 10 to 20 miles per hour, increasing to 20 to 25 miles per hour in the late morning and afternoon. Sunny. Highs in the lower 70s. Here are the weather conditions at 2 a.m. Central Daylight Time. Bismarck, partly cloudy. Temperature 56 degrees, relative humidity 86%. Pressure 29.94 inches and steady. Mendon, partly cloudy. 52 degrees, relative humidity 100%. Wind west at 8 miles an hour. Hazen, cloudy. 55 degrees, relative humidity 100%. Wind west at 9 miles an hour. Harvey, cloudy. 55 degrees, relative humidity 100%. Minot, light rain was falling. 55 degrees, relative humidity 93%. Wind southwest at 8 miles an hour. Dickinson, clear. 48 degrees, relative humidity 93%. Wind west at 9 miles an hour. Elsewhere around North Dakota, rain was falling, with a temperature of 57 at Jamestown and 60 at Devil's Lake. It was 56 at Garrison. At Williston, it was clear, with a temperature of 50. At Grand Forks, it was partly cloudy, with a temperature of 53. At Fargo, it was mostly cloudy, with a temperature of 51. In northern South Dakota, at Mobridge, it was partly cloudy, with a temperature of 51. At Aberdeen, it was cloudy, with a temperature of 56. In eastern Montana, it was clear, with a temperature of 49 at Glendive, and 52 at Sydney. At Mile City, it was mostly cloudy, with a temperature of 50. Once again, at Bismarck, the temperature was 56 degrees under partly cloudy skies. The regional weather forecast from your National Weather Service office in Bismarck. Friday through the weekend looks to see near to slightly below normal temperatures, with near daily chances for showers and thunderstorms. A breezy northwest wind will be found Friday, becoming a breezy east-southeast wind this weekend. Here is the forecast for the Bismarck-Mendon listening area. Rest of tonight, partly cloudy with a 30% chance of showers. Lows in the upper 40s. West winds around 5 miles per hour with gusts up to 20 miles per hour. Friday, mostly sunny. Highs around 70. Northwest winds 15 to 25 miles per hour. Friday night, mostly clear. Lows in the mid-40s. Northwest winds around 10 miles per hour with gusts up to 25 miles per hour in the evening, becoming light and variable. Saturday, sunny. Highs in the mid-70s. Southeast winds around 10 miles per hour. Saturday night, mostly cloudy. Lows in the lower 50s. East winds 10

to 15 miles per hour. Sunday, partly sunny with a slight chance of showers in the morning, then mostly cloudy with a chance of showers in the afternoon. Highs in the upper 60s. Chance of rain 40%. Sunday night, mostly cloudy with a 20% chance of showers. Lows around 50. Monday, partly sunny. A slight chance of showers in the morning, then a chance of showers and a slight chance of thunderstorms in the afternoon. Highs in the lower 70s. Chance of rain 40%. Monday night, mostly cloudy. Showers likely and a chance of thunderstorms in the evening, then a chance of showers after midnight. Lows in the upper 40s. Chance of rain 70%. Tuesday, mostly sunny. A slight chance of showers in the morning, then a chance of showers and a slight chance of thunderstorms in the afternoon. Highs in the lower 70s. Chance of rain 30%. Tuesday night, mostly clear. Lows in the upper 40s. Wednesday, mostly sunny. Highs in the mid-70s. Wednesday night, partly cloudy in the evening then clearing. Lows around 50. Thursday, mostly sunny. Highs in the upper 70s. For Western Lake Sakakawea, rest of tonight, west winds 10 to 15 miles per hour. Scattered thunderstorms through the night. Scattered showers in the late evening and early morning. Mostly cloudy in the evening then becoming partly cloudy. Lows in the upper 40s. Friday, breezy. Northwest winds 15 to 25 miles per hour with gusts to around 40 miles per hour. Mostly sunny. Highs in the upper 60s. For Eastern Lake Sakakawea, rest of tonight, west winds 10 to 15 miles per hour. Isolated thunderstorms in the evening. Scattered showers through the night. Mostly cloudy. Lows in the upper 40s. Friday, windy. West winds 15 to 25 miles per hour shifting to the northwest 20 to 30 miles per hour in the late morning and afternoon. Mostly sunny. Highs in the upper 60s. For Northern Lake Oahe, rest of tonight, light winds becoming west around 10 miles per hour after midnight. Scattered showers in the evening. Isolated thunderstorms in the late evening and overnight. Mostly cloudy. Lows in the upper 40s. Friday, breezy. Northwest winds 10 to 20 miles per hour increasing to 20 to 25 miles per hour in the late morning and afternoon. Sunny. Highs in the lower 70s. Here are the weather conditions at 2 a.m. Central Daylight Time. Bismarck, partly cloudy. Temperature 56 degrees, relative humidity 86%. Pressure 29.94 inches and steady. Mendham, partly cloudy. 52 degrees, relative humidity 100%. Wind west at 8 miles an hour. Hazen, cloudy. 55 degrees, relative humidity 100%. Wind west at 9 miles an hour. Harvey, cloudy. 55 degrees, relative humidity 100%. Minot, light rain was falling. 55 degrees, relative humidity 93%. Wind southwest at 8 miles an hour. Dickinson, clear. 48 degrees, relative humidity 93%. Wind west at 9 miles an hour. Elsewhere around North Dakota, rain was falling, with a temperature of 57 at Jamestown and 60 at Devil's Lake. It was 56 at Garrison. At Williston, it was clear, with a temperature of 50. At Grand Forks, it was partly cloudy, with a temperature of 53. At Fargo, it was mostly cloudy, with a temperature of 51. In northern South Dakota, at Mobridge, it was partly cloudy, with a temperature of 51. At Aberdeen, it was cloudy, with a temperature of 56. In eastern Montana, it was clear, with a temperature of 49 at Glendive and 52 at Sydney. At Miles City, it was mostly cloudy, with a temperature of 50. Once again, at Bismarck, the temperature was 56 degrees under partly cloudy skies. The regional weather forecast from your National Weather Service office in Bismarck. Friday through the weekend looks to see near to slightly below normal temperatures, with near daily chances for showers and thunderstorms. A breezy northwest wind will be found Friday, becoming a breezy east-southeast wind this weekend. Here is the forecast for the Bismarck-Minden listening area. Rest of tonight.

partly cloudy with a 30% chance of showers. Lows in the upper 40s. West winds around 5 miles per hour with gusts up to 20 miles per hour. Friday, mostly sunny. Highs around 70. Northwest winds 15 to 25 miles per hour. Friday night, mostly clear. Lows in the mid-40s. Northwest winds around 10 miles per hour with gusts up to 25 miles per hour in the evening, becoming light and variable. Saturday, sunny. Highs in the mid-70s. Southeast winds around 10 miles per hour. Saturday night, mostly cloudy. Lows in the lower 50s. East winds 10 to 15 miles per hour. Sunday, partly sunny with a slight chance of showers in the morning, then mostly cloudy with a chance of showers in the afternoon. Highs in the upper 60s. Chance of rain 40%. Sunday night, mostly cloudy with a 20% chance of showers. Lows around 50. Monday, partly sunny. A slight chance of showers in the morning, then a chance of showers and a slight chance of thunderstorms in the afternoon. Highs in the lower 70s. Chance of rain 40%. Monday night, mostly cloudy. Showers likely and a chance of thunderstorms in the evening, then a chance of showers after midnight. Lows in the upper 40s. Chance of rain 70%. Tuesday, mostly sunny. A slight chance of showers in the morning, then a chance of showers and a slight chance of thunderstorms in the afternoon. Highs in the lower 70s. Chance of rain 30%. Tuesday night, mostly clear. Lows in the upper 40s. Wednesday, mostly sunny. Highs in the mid-70s. Wednesday night, partly cloudy in the evening then clearing. Lows around 50. Thursday, mostly sunny. Highs in the upper 70s. For Western Lake Sakakawea, rest of tonight, west winds 10 to 15 miles per hour. Scattered thunderstorms through the night. Scattered showers in the late evening and early morning. Mostly cloudy in the evening then becoming partly cloudy. Lows in the upper 40s. Friday, breezy. Northwest winds 15 to 25 miles per hour with gusts to around 40 miles per hour. Mostly sunny. Highs in the upper 60s. For Eastern Lake Sakakawea, rest of tonight, west winds 10 to 15 miles per hour. Isolated thunderstorms in the evening. Scattered showers through the night. Mostly cloudy. Lows in the upper 40s. Friday, windy. West winds 15 to 25 miles per hour shifting to the northwest 20 to 30 miles per hour in the late morning and afternoon. Mostly sunny. Highs in the upper 60s. For Northern Lake Oahe, rest of tonight, light winds becoming west around 10 miles per hour after midnight. Scattered showers in the evening. Isolated thunderstorms in the late evening and overnight. Mostly cloudy. Lows in the upper 40s. Friday, breezy. Northwest winds 10 to 20 miles per hour increasing to 20 to 25 miles per hour in the late morning and afternoon. Sunny. Highs in the lower 70s. Here are the weather conditions at 2 a.m. Central Daylight Time. Bismarck, partly cloudy. Temperature 56 degrees, relative humidity 86%. Pressure 29.94 inches and steady. Mendon, partly cloudy. 52 degrees, relative humidity 100%. Wind west at 8 miles an hour. Hazen, cloudy. 55 degrees, relative humidity 100%. Wind west at 9 miles an hour. Harvey, cloudy. 55 degrees, relative humidity 100%. Minot, light rain was falling. 55 degrees, relative humidity 93%. Wind southwest at 8 miles an hour. Dickinson, clear. 48 degrees, relative humidity 93%. Wind west at 9 miles an hour. Elsewhere around North Dakota, rain was falling, with a temperature of 57 at Jamestown and 60 at Devil's Lake. It was 56 at Garrison. At Williston, it was clear, with a temperature of 50. At Grand Forks, it was partly cloudy, with a temperature of 53. At Fargo, it was mostly cloudy, with a temperature of 51. In northern South Dakota, at Mobridge, it was partly cloudy, with a temperature of 51. At Aberdeen,

it was cloudy with a temperature of 56. In eastern Montana, it was clear with a temperature of 49 at Glendive and 52 at Sydney. At Mile City, it was mostly cloudy with a temperature of 50. Once again, at Bismarck, the temperature was 56 degrees under partly cloudy skies. The regional weather forecast from your National Weather Service office in Bismarck. Friday through the weekend looks to see near to slightly below normal temperatures, with near daily chances for showers and thunderstorms. A breezy northwest wind will be found Friday, becoming a breezy east-southeast wind this weekend. Here is the forecast for the Bismarck Minden listening area. Rest of tonight, partly cloudy with a 30% chance of showers. Lows in the upper 40s. West winds around 5 miles per hour with gusts up to 20 miles per hour. Friday, mostly sunny. Highs around 70. Northwest winds 15 to 25 miles per hour. Friday night, mostly clear. Lows in the mid-40s. Northwest winds around 10 miles per hour with gusts up to 25 miles per hour in the evening, becoming light and variable. Saturday, sunny. Highs in the mid-70s. Southeast winds around 10 miles per hour. Saturday night, mostly cloudy. Lows in the lower 50s. East winds 10 to 15 miles per hour. Sunday, partly sunny with a slight chance of showers in the morning, then mostly cloudy with a chance of showers in the afternoon. Highs in the upper 60s. Chance of rain 40%. Sunday night, mostly cloudy with a 20% chance of showers. Lows around 50. Monday, partly sunny. A slight chance of showers in the morning, then a chance of showers and a slight chance of thunderstorms in the afternoon. Highs in the lower 70s. Chance of rain 40%. Monday night, mostly cloudy. Showers likely and a chance of thunderstorms in the evening, then a chance of showers after midnight. Lows in the upper 40s. Chance of rain 70%. Tuesday, mostly sunny. A slight chance of showers in the morning, then a chance of showers and a slight chance of thunderstorms in the afternoon. Highs in the lower 70s. Chance of rain 30%. Tuesday night, mostly clear. Lows in the upper 40s. Wednesday, mostly sunny. Highs in the mid-70s. Wednesday night, partly cloudy in the evening then clearing. Lows around 50. Thursday, mostly sunny. Highs in the upper 70s. For Western Lake Sakakawea, rest of tonight, west winds 10 to 15 miles per hour. Scattered thunderstorms through the night. Scattered showers in the late evening and early morning. Mostly cloudy in the evening then becoming partly cloudy. Lows in the upper 40s. Friday, breezy. Northwest winds 15 to 25 miles per hour with gusts to around 40 miles per hour. Mostly sunny. Highs in the upper 60s. For Eastern Lake Sakakawea, rest of tonight, west winds 10 to 15 miles per hour. Isolated thunderstorms in the evening. Scattered showers through the night. Mostly cloudy. Lows in the upper 40s. Friday, windy. West winds 15 to 25 miles per hour shifting to the northwest 20 to 30 miles per hour in the late morning and afternoon. Mostly sunny. Highs in the upper 60s. For Northern Lake Oahe, rest of tonight, light winds becoming west around 10 miles per hour after midnight. Scattered showers in the evening. Isolated thunderstorms in the late evening and overnight. Mostly cloudy. Lows in the upper 40s. Friday, breezy. Northwest winds 10 to 20 miles per hour increasing to 20 to 25 miles per hour in the late morning and afternoon. Sunny. Highs in the lower 70s. 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Providing weather information 24 hours a day from your National Weather Service office in Bismarck. Here are the weather conditions at 2 a.m. Central Daylight Time. Bismarck, partly cloudy. Temperature 56 degrees, relative humidity 86%. Pressure 29.94 inches and steady. Minden, partly cloudy. 52 degrees, relative humidity 100%. Wind west at 8 miles an hour. Hazen, cloudy.

55 degrees, relative humidity 100%. Wind west at 9 miles an hour. Harvey, cloudy. 55 degrees, relative humidity 100%. Minot, light rain was falling. 55 degrees, relative humidity 93%. Wind southwest at 8 miles an hour. Dickinson, clear. 48 degrees, relative humidity 93%. Wind west at 9 miles an hour. Elsewhere around North Dakota, rain was falling, with a temperature of 57 at Jamestown and 60 at Devil's Lake. It was 56 at Garrison. At Williston, it was clear, with a temperature of 50. At Grand Forks, it was partly cloudy, with a temperature of 53. At Fargo, it was mostly cloudy, with a temperature of 51. In northern South Dakota, at Mobridge, it was partly cloudy, with a temperature of 51. At Aberdeen, it was cloudy, with a temperature of 56. In eastern Montana, it was clear, with a temperature of 49 at Glendive and 52 at Sydney. At Miles City, it was mostly cloudy, with a temperature of 50. Once again, at Bismarck, the temperature was 56 degrees under partly cloudy skies. It was mostly cloudy, with a temperature of 50. Once again, at Bismarck, the temperature was 56 degrees under partly cloudy skies. The regional weather forecast from your National Weather Service office in Bismarck. Friday through the weekend looks to see near to slightly below normal temperatures, with near daily chances for showers and thunderstorms. A breezy northwest wind will be found Friday, becoming a breezy east-southeast wind this weekend. Here is the forecast for the Bismarck Minden listening area. Rest of tonight, partly cloudy with a 30% chance of showers. Lows in the upper 40s. West winds around 5 miles per hour with gusts up to 20 miles per hour. Friday, mostly sunny. Highs around 70. Northwest winds 15 to 25 miles per hour. Friday night, mostly clear. Lows in the mid-40s. Northwest winds around 10 miles per hour with gusts up to 25 miles per hour in the evening, becoming light and variable. Saturday, sunny. Highs in the mid-70s. Southeast winds around 10 miles per hour. Saturday night, mostly cloudy. Lows in the lower 50s. East winds 10 to 15 miles per hour. Sunday, partly sunny with a slight chance of showers in the morning, then mostly cloudy with a chance of showers in the afternoon. Highs in the upper 60s. Chance of rain 40%. Sunday night, mostly cloudy with a 20% chance of showers. Lows around 50. Monday, partly sunny. A slight chance of showers in the morning, then a chance of showers and a slight chance of thunderstorms in the afternoon. Highs in the lower 70s. Chance of rain 40%. Monday night, mostly cloudy. Showers likely and a chance of thunderstorms in the evening, then a chance of showers after midnight. Lows in the upper 40s. Chance of rain 70%. Tuesday, mostly sunny. A slight chance of showers in the morning, then a chance of showers and a slight chance of thunderstorms in the afternoon. Highs in the lower 70s. Chance of rain 30%. Tuesday night, mostly clear. Lows in the upper 40s. Wednesday, mostly sunny. Highs in the mid-70s. Wednesday night, partly cloudy in the evening then clearing. Lows around 50. Thursday, mostly sunny. Highs in the upper 70s. For Western Lake Sakakawea, rest of tonight, west winds 10 to 15 miles per hour. Scattered thunderstorms through the night. Scattered showers in the late evening and early morning. Mostly cloudy in the evening then becoming partly cloudy. Lows in the upper 40s. Friday, breezy. Northwest winds 15 to 25 miles per hour with gusts to around 40 miles per hour. Mostly sunny. Highs in the upper 60s. For Eastern Lake Sakakawea, rest of tonight, west winds 10 to 15 miles per hour. Isolated thunderstorms in the evening. Scattered showers through the night. Mostly cloudy. Lows in the upper 40s. Friday, windy. West winds 15 to 25 miles per hour shifting to the northwest 20 to 30 miles per hour in the late morning and afternoon. Mostly sunny. Highs in the upper 60s. For Northern Lake

Hawaii. Rest of tonight, light winds becoming west around 10 miles per hour after midnight. Scattered showers in the evening. Isolated thunderstorms in the late evening and overnight. Mostly cloudy. Lows in the upper 40s. Friday, breezy. Northwest winds 10 to 20 miles per hour, increasing to 20 to 25 miles per hour in the late morning and afternoon. Sunny. Highs in the lower 70s. Here are the weather conditions at 2 a.m. Central Daylight Time. Bismarck, partly cloudy. Temperature 56 degrees, relative humidity 86%. Pressure 29.94 inches and steady. Mendon, partly cloudy. 52 degrees, relative humidity 100%. Wind west at 8 miles an hour. Hazen, cloudy. 55 degrees, relative humidity 100%. Wind west at 9 miles an hour. Harvey, cloudy. 55 degrees, relative humidity 100%. Minot, light rain was falling. 55 degrees, relative humidity 93%. Wind southwest at 8 miles an hour. Dickinson, clear. 48 degrees, relative humidity 93%. Wind west at 9 miles an hour. Elsewhere around North Dakota, rain was falling, with a temperature of 57 at Jamestown and 60 at Devil's Lake. It was 56 at Garrison. At Williston, it was clear, with a temperature of 50. At Grand Forks, it was partly cloudy, with a temperature of 53. At Fargo, it was mostly cloudy, with a temperature of 51. In northern South Dakota, at Mobridge, it was partly cloudy, with a temperature of 51. At Aberdeen, it was cloudy, with a temperature of 56. In eastern Montana, it was clear, with a temperature of 49 at Glendive and 52 at Sydney. At Miles City, it was mostly cloudy, with a temperature of 50. Once again, at Bismarck, the temperature was 56 degrees under partly cloudy skies. The regional weather forecast from your National Weather Service office in Bismarck. Friday through the weekend looks to see near to slightly below normal temperatures, with near daily chances for showers and thunderstorms. A breezy northwest wind will be found Friday, becoming a breezy east-southeast wind this weekend. Here is the forecast for the Bismarck-Mendon listening area. Rest of tonight, partly cloudy with a 30% chance of showers. Lows in the upper 40s. West winds around 5 miles per hour with gusts up to 20 miles per hour. Friday, mostly sunny. Highs around 70. Northwest winds 15 to 25 miles per hour. Friday night, mostly clear. Lows in the mid-40s. Northwest winds around 10 miles per hour with gusts up to 25 miles per hour in the evening, becoming light and variable. Saturday, sunny. Highs in the mid-70s. Southeast winds around 10 miles per hour. Saturday night, mostly cloudy. Lows in the lower 50s. East winds 10 to 15 miles per hour. Sunday, partly sunny with a slight chance of showers in the morning, then mostly cloudy with a chance of showers in the afternoon. Highs in the upper 60s. Chance of rain 40%. Sunday night, mostly cloudy with a 20% chance of showers. Lows around 50. Monday, partly sunny. A slight chance of showers in the morning, then a chance of showers and a slight chance of thunderstorms in the afternoon. Highs in the lower 70s. Chance of rain 40%. Monday night, mostly cloudy. Showers likely and a chance of thunderstorms in the evening, then a chance of showers after midnight. Lows in the upper 40s. Chance of rain 70%. Tuesday, mostly sunny. A slight chance of showers in the morning, then a chance of showers and a slight chance of thunderstorms in the afternoon. Highs in the lower 70s. Chance of rain 30%. Tuesday night, mostly clear. Lows in the upper 40s. Wednesday, mostly sunny. Highs in the mid-70s. Wednesday night, partly cloudy in the evening then clearing. Lows around 50. Thursday, mostly sunny. Highs in the upper 70s. For Western Lake Sakakawea, rest of tonight, west winds 10 to 15 miles per hour. Scattered thunderstorms through the night. Scattered showers in the late evening and early morning. Mostly cloudy in the evening then becoming partly
partly cloudy. Lows in the upper 40s. Friday, breezy. Northwest winds 15 to 25 miles per hour with gusts to around 40 miles per hour. Mostly sunny. Highs in the upper 60s. For eastern Lake Sakakawea, rest of tonight, west winds 10 to 15 miles per hour. Isolated thunderstorms in the evening. Scattered showers through the night. Mostly cloudy. Lows in the upper 40s. Friday, windy. West winds 15 to 25 miles per hour, shifting to the northwest 20 to 30 miles per hour in the late morning and afternoon. Mostly sunny. Highs in the upper 60s. For northern Lake Oahe, rest of tonight, light winds becoming west around 10 miles per hour after midnight. Scattered showers in the evening. Isolated thunderstorms in the late evening and overnight. Mostly cloudy. Lows in the upper 40s. Friday, breezy. Northwest winds 10 to 20 miles per hour, increasing to 20 to 25 miles per hour in the late morning and afternoon. Sunny. Highs in the lower 70s. Here are the weather conditions at 2 a.m. Central Daylight Time. Bismarck, partly cloudy. Temperature 56 degrees, relative humidity 86%. Pressure 29.94 inches and steady. Mendon, partly cloudy. 52 degrees, relative humidity 100%. Wind west at 8 miles an hour. Hazen, cloudy. 55 degrees, relative humidity 100%. Wind west at 9 miles an hour. Harvey, cloudy. 55 degrees, relative humidity 100%. Minot, light rain was falling. 55 degrees, relative humidity 93%. Wind southwest at 8 miles an hour. Dickinson, clear. 48 degrees, relative humidity 93%. Wind west at 9 miles an hour. Elsewhere around North Dakota, rain was falling, with a temperature of 57 at Jamestown and 60 at Devil's Lake. It was 56 at Garrison. At Williston, it was clear, with a temperature of 50. At Grand Forks, it was partly cloudy, with a temperature of 53. At Fargo, it was mostly cloudy, with a temperature of 51. In northern South Dakota, at Mobridge, it was partly cloudy, with a temperature of 51. At Aberdeen, it was cloudy, with a temperature of 56. In eastern Montana, it was clear, with a temperature of 49 at Glendive, and 52 at Sydney. At Miles City, it was mostly cloudy, with a temperature of 50. Once again, at Bismarck, the temperature was 56 degrees under partly cloudy skies. The Bismarck, North Dakota climate summary for yesterday, June 18, 2026. Yesterday's high temperature was 74 degrees. This high was 5 degrees below the normal high of 79. The record high is 106 degrees, which was set in 1933. Yesterday's low temperature was 50 degrees. This low was 4 degrees below the normal low of 54. The record low is 35 degrees, which was set in 2004. 0.06 inches of precipitation fell yesterday, which brings the monthly total to 1.09 inches. The total precipitation for the year now stands at 5.74 inches. There were 3 heating degree days yesterday. The yearly total since July 1st is 7,519. There were no cooling degree days yesterday. The yearly total since January 1st is 98. The normal high temperature for today is 79 degrees, and the normal low is 54. The record high for today is 100, which occurred in 2022, and the record low is 39, which occurred in 2004. Sunrise today is at 5:49 a.m. and sunset is at 9:40 p.m. The regional weather forecast from your National Weather Service office in Bismarck. Friday through the weekend looks to see near to slightly below normal temperatures, with near daily chances for showers and thunderstorms. A breezy northwest wind will be found Friday, becoming a breezy east-southeast wind this weekend. Here is the forecast for the Bismarck-Mendon listening area. Rest of tonight, partly cloudy with a 30% chance of showers. Lows in the upper 40s. West winds around 5 miles per hour with gusts up to 20 miles per hour. Friday, mostly sunny. Highs around 70. Northwest winds 15 to 25 miles per hour.

are. Friday night, mostly clear. Lows in the mid-40s. Northwest winds around 10 miles per hour with gusts up to 25 miles per hour in the evening, becoming light and variable. Saturday, sunny. Highs in the mid-70s. Southeast winds around 10 miles per hour. Saturday night, mostly cloudy. Lows in the lower 50s. East winds 10 to 15 miles per hour. Sunday, partly sunny with a slight chance of showers in the morning, then mostly cloudy with a chance of showers in the afternoon. Highs in the upper 60s. Chance of rain 40%. Sunday night, mostly cloudy with a 20% chance of showers. Lows around 50. Monday, partly sunny. A slight chance of showers in the morning, then a chance of showers and a slight chance of thunderstorms in the afternoon. Highs in the lower 70s. Chance of rain 40%. Monday night, mostly cloudy. Showers likely and a chance of thunderstorms in the evening, then a chance of showers after midnight. Lows in the upper 40s. Chance of rain 70%. Tuesday, mostly sunny. A slight chance of showers in the morning, then a chance of showers and a slight chance of thunderstorms in the afternoon. Highs in the lower 70s. Chance of rain 30%. Tuesday night, mostly clear. Lows in the upper 40s. Wednesday, mostly sunny. Highs in the mid-70s. Wednesday night, partly cloudy in the evening then clearing. Lows around 50. Thursday, mostly sunny. Highs in the upper 70s. For Western Lake Sakakawea, rest of tonight, west winds 10 to 15 miles per hour. Scattered thunderstorms through the night. Scattered showers in the late evening and early morning. Mostly cloudy in the evening then becoming partly cloudy. Lows in the upper 40s. Friday, breezy. Northwest winds 15 to 25 miles per hour with gusts to around 40 miles per hour. Mostly sunny. Highs in the upper 60s. For Eastern Lake Sakakawea, rest of tonight, west winds 10 to 15 miles per hour. Isolated thunderstorms in the evening. Scattered showers through the night. Mostly cloudy. Lows in the upper 40s. Friday, windy. West winds 15 to 25 miles per hour shifting to the northwest 20 to 30 miles per hour in the late morning and afternoon. Mostly sunny. Highs in the upper 60s. For Northern Lake Oahe, rest of tonight, light winds becoming west around 10 miles per hour after midnight. Scattered showers in the evening. Isolated thunderstorms in the late evening and overnight. Mostly cloudy. Lows in the upper 40s. Friday, breezy. Northwest winds 10 to 20 miles per hour increasing to 20 to 25 miles per hour in the late morning and afternoon. Sunny. Highs in the lower 70s. Here are the weather conditions at 2 a.m. Central Daylight Time. Bismarck, partly cloudy. Temperature 56 degrees, relative humidity 86%. Pressure 29.94 inches and steady. Mendon, partly cloudy. 52 degrees, relative humidity 100%. Wind west at 8 miles an hour. Hazen, cloudy. 55 degrees, relative humidity 100%. Wind west at 9 miles an hour. Harvey, cloudy. 55 degrees, relative humidity 100%. Minot, light rain was falling. 55 degrees, relative humidity 93%. Wind southwest at 8 miles an hour. Dickinson, clear. 48 degrees, relative humidity 93%. Wind west at 9 miles an hour. Elsewhere around North Dakota, rain was falling, with a temperature of 57 at Jamestown and 60 at Devil's Lake. It was 56 at Garrison. At Williston, it was clear, with a temperature of 50. At Grand Forks, it was partly cloudy, with a temperature of 53. At Fargo, it was mostly cloudy, with a temperature of 51. In northern South Dakota, at Mobridge, it was partly cloudy, with a temperature of 51. At Aberdeen, it was cloudy, with a temperature of 56. In eastern Montana, it was clear, with a temperature of 49 at Glendive, and 52 at Sydney. At Miles City, it was mostly cloudy, with a temperature of 50. Once again, at Bismarck, the temperature was 56 degrees under

Partly cloudy skies. The Bismarck, North Dakota climate summary for yesterday, June 18, 2026. Yesterday's high temperature was 74 degrees. This high was 5 degrees below the normal high of 79. The record high is 106 degrees, which was set in 1933. Yesterday's low temperature was 50 degrees. This low was 4 degrees below the normal low of 54. The record low is 35 degrees, which was set in 2004. 0.06 inches of precipitation fell yesterday, which brings the monthly total to 1.09 inches. The total precipitation for the year now stands at 5.74 inches. There were 3 heating degree days yesterday. The yearly total since July 1st is 7,519. There were no cooling degree days yesterday. The yearly total since January 1st is 98. The normal high temperature for today is 79 degrees, and the normal low is 54. The record high for today is 100, which occurred in 2022, and the record low is 39, which occurred in 2004. Sunrise today is at 5:49 a.m. and sunset is at 9:40 p.m. The regional weather forecast from your National Weather Service office in Bismarck. Friday through the weekend looks to see near to slightly below normal temperatures, with near daily chances for showers and thunderstorms. A breezy northwest wind will be found Friday, becoming a breezy east-southeast wind this weekend. Here is the forecast for the Bismarck Minden listening area. Rest of tonight, partly cloudy with a 30% chance of showers. Lows in the upper 40s. West winds around 5 miles per hour with gusts up to 20 miles per hour. Friday, mostly sunny. Highs around 70. Northwest winds 15 to 25 miles per hour. Friday night, mostly clear. Lows in the mid-40s. Northwest winds around 10 miles per hour with gusts up to 25 miles per hour in the evening, becoming light and variable. Saturday, sunny. Highs in the mid-70s. Southeast winds around 10 miles per hour. Saturday night, mostly cloudy. Lows in the lower 50s. East winds 10 to 15 miles per hour. Sunday, partly sunny with a slight chance of showers in the morning, then mostly cloudy with a chance of showers in the afternoon. Highs in the upper 60s. Chance of rain 40%. Sunday night, mostly cloudy with a 20% chance of showers. Lows around 50. Monday, partly sunny. A slight chance of showers in the morning, then a chance of showers and a slight chance of thunderstorms in the afternoon. Highs in the lower 70s. Chance of rain 40%. Monday night, mostly cloudy. Showers likely and a chance of thunderstorms in the evening, then a chance of showers after midnight. Lows in the upper 40s. Chance of rain 70%. Tuesday, mostly sunny. A slight chance of showers in the morning, then a chance of showers and a slight chance of thunderstorms in the afternoon. Highs in the lower 70s. Chance of rain 30%. Tuesday night, mostly clear. Lows in the upper 40s. Wednesday, mostly sunny. Highs in the mid-70s. Wednesday night, partly cloudy in the evening then clearing. Lows around 50. Thursday, mostly sunny. Highs in the upper 70s. For Western Lake Sakakawea, rest of tonight, west winds 10 to 15 miles per hour. Scattered thunderstorms through the night. Scattered showers in the late evening and early morning. Mostly cloudy in the evening then becoming partly cloudy. Lows in the upper 40s. Friday, breezy. Northwest winds 15 to 25 miles per hour with gusts to around 40 miles per hour. Mostly sunny. Highs in the upper 60s. For Eastern Lake Sakakawea, rest of tonight, west winds 10 to 15 miles per hour. Isolated thunderstorms in the evening. Scattered showers through the night. Mostly cloudy. Lows in the upper 40s. Friday, windy. West winds 15 to 25 miles per hour, shifting to the northwest 20 to 30 miles per hour in the late morning and afternoon. Mostly sunny. Highs in the upper 60s. For Northern Lake Oahe, rest of tonight, light winds becoming west around 10 miles per hour after midnight. Scattered showers in the evening. Isolated thunderstorms in the late evening and overnight. Mostly cloudy.
lows in the upper 40s. Friday, breezy. Northwest winds 10 to 20 miles per hour, increasing to 20 to 25 miles per hour in the late morning and afternoon. Sunny. Highs in the lower 70s. Here are the weather conditions at 2 a.m. Central Daylight Time. Bismarck, partly cloudy. Temperature 56 degrees, relative humidity 86%. Pressure 29.94 inches and steady. Mendham, partly cloudy. 52 degrees, relative humidity 100%. Wind west at 8 miles an hour. Hazen, cloudy. 55 degrees, relative humidity 100%. Wind west at 9 miles an hour. Harvey, cloudy. 55 degrees, relative humidity 100%. Minot, light rain was falling. 55 degrees, relative humidity 93%. Wind southwest at 8 miles an hour. Dickinson, clear. 48 degrees, relative humidity 93%. Wind west at 9 miles an hour. Elsewhere around North Dakota, rain was falling, with a temperature of 57 at Jamestown and 60 at Devil's Lake. It was 56 at Garrison. At Williston, it was clear, with a temperature of 50. At Grand Forks, it was partly cloudy, with a temperature of 53. At Fargo, it was mostly cloudy, with a temperature of 51. In northern South Dakota, at Mobridge, it was partly cloudy, with a temperature of 51. At Aberdeen, it was cloudy, with a temperature of 56. In eastern Montana, it was clear, with a temperature of 49 at Glendive, and 52 at Sydney. At Miles City, it was mostly cloudy, with a temperature of 50. Once again, at Bismarck, the temperature was 56 degrees under partly cloudy skies. The Bismarck, North Dakota climate summary for yesterday, June 18, 2026. Yesterday's high temperature was 74 degrees. This high was 5 degrees below the normal high of 79. The record high is 106 degrees, which was set in 1933. Yesterday's low temperature was 50 degrees. This low was 4 degrees below the normal low of 54. The record low is 35 degrees, which was set in 2004. 0.06 inches of precipitation fell yesterday, which brings the monthly total to 1.09 inches. The total precipitation for the year now stands at 5.74 inches. There were 3 heating degree days yesterday. The yearly total since July 1st is 7,519. There were no cooling degree days yesterday. The yearly total since January 1st is 98. The normal high temperature for today is 79 degrees, and the normal low is 54. The record high for today is 100, which occurred in 2022, and the record low is 39, which occurred in 2004. Sunrise today is at 5:49 a.m. and sunset is at 9:40 p.m. The regional weather forecast from your National Weather Service office in Bismarck. Friday through the weekend looks to see near to slightly below normal temperatures, with near daily chances for showers and thunderstorms. A breezy northwest wind will be found Friday, becoming a breezy east-southeast wind this weekend. This is NOAA Weather Radio Station WXL78 in Bismarck, North Dakota, operating on a frequency of 162.475 MHz. Providing weather information 24 hours a day from your National Weather Service office in Bismarck. Here is the forecast for the Bismarck Mendham listening area. Rest of tonight, partly cloudy with a 30% chance of showers. Lows in the upper 40s. West winds around 5 miles per hour with gusts up to 20 miles per hour. Friday, mostly sunny. Highs around 70. Northwest winds 15 to 25 miles per hour. Friday night, mostly clear. Lows in the mid-40s. Northwest winds around 10 miles per hour with gusts up to 25 miles per hour in the evening, becoming light and variable. Saturday, sunny. Highs in the mid-70s. Southeast winds around 10 miles per hour. Saturday night, mostly cloudy. Lows in the lower 50s. East winds 10 to 15 miles per hour. Sunday, partly sunny with a slight chance of showers in the morning, then mostly cloudy with a chance of showers in the afternoon. Highs in the upper 60s. Chance of rain 40%. Sunday night, mostly cloudy with a 20%

chance of showers. Lows around 50. Monday, partly sunny. A slight chance of showers in the morning, then a chance of showers and a slight chance of thunderstorms in the afternoon. Highs in the lower 70s. Chance of rain 40%. Monday night, mostly cloudy. Showers likely and a chance of thunderstorms in the evening, then a chance of showers after midnight. Lows in the upper 40s. Chance of rain 70%. Tuesday, mostly sunny. A slight chance of showers in the morning, then a chance of showers and a slight chance of thunderstorms in the afternoon. Highs in the lower 70s. Chance of rain 30%. Tuesday night, mostly clear. Lows in the upper 40s. Wednesday, mostly sunny. Highs in the mid-70s. Wednesday night, partly cloudy in the evening then clearing. Lows around 50. Thursday, mostly sunny. Highs in the upper 70s. For Western Lake Sakakawea, rest of tonight, west winds 10 to 15 miles per hour. Scattered thunderstorms through the night. Scattered showers in the late evening and early morning. Mostly cloudy in the evening then becoming partly cloudy. Lows in the upper 40s. Friday, breezy. Northwest winds 15 to 25 miles per hour with gusts to around 40 miles per hour. Mostly sunny. Highs in the upper 60s. For Eastern Lake Sakakawea, rest of tonight, west winds 10 to 15 miles per hour. Isolated thunderstorms in the evening. Scattered showers through the night. Mostly cloudy. Lows in the upper 40s. Friday, windy. West winds 15 to 25 miles per hour shifting to the northwest 20 to 30 miles per hour in the late morning and afternoon. Mostly sunny. Highs in the upper 60s. For northern Lake Oahe, rest of tonight, light winds becoming west around 10 miles per hour after midnight. Scattered showers in the evening. Isolated thunderstorms in the late evening and overnight. Mostly cloudy. Lows in the upper 40s. Friday, breezy. Northwest winds 10 to 20 miles per hour increasing to 20 to 25 miles per hour in the late morning and afternoon. Sunny. Highs in the lower 70s. Here are the weather conditions at 3 a.m. Central Daylight Time. Bismarck, partly cloudy. Temperature 55 degrees, relative humidity 86%. Pressure 29.95 inches and rising. Mandan, clear. 50 degrees, relative humidity 100%. Wind west at 7 miles an hour. Hazen, clear. 54 degrees, relative humidity 100%. Wind southwest at 7 miles an hour. Harvey, cloudy. 55 degrees, relative humidity 100%. Wind west at 8 miles an hour. Minot, light rain was falling. 55 degrees, relative humidity 93%. Wind southwest at 6 miles an hour. Dickinson, clear. 48 degrees, relative humidity 96%. Wind west at 10 miles an hour. Elsewhere around North Dakota, at Devil's Lake, rain was falling, with a temperature of 58. It was 54 at Garrison. At Williston, it was clear, with a temperature of 50. At Fargo, it was mostly cloudy, with a temperature of 53. At Grand Forks, it was cloudy, with a temperature of 54. At Jamestown, rain and fog were reported, with a temperature of 56. In northern South Dakota, at Mobridge, it was partly cloudy, with a temperature of 53. At Aberdeen, it was cloudy, with a temperature of 55. In eastern Montana, it was clear, with a temperature of 49 at Glendive, and 52 at Sydney. At Miles City, it was mostly cloudy, with a temperature of 49. Once again, at Bismarck, the temperature was 55 degrees under partly cloudy skies. The Bismarck, North Dakota climate summary for yesterday, June 18, 2026. Yesterday's high temperature was 74 degrees. This high was 5 degrees below the normal high of 79. The record high is 106 degrees, which was set in 1933. Yesterday's low temperature was 50 degrees.

even below normal temperatures, with near daily chances for showers and thunderstorms. A breezy northwest wind will be found Friday, becoming a breezy east-southeast wind this weekend. Here is the forecast for the Bismarck Wind and listening area. West of tonight, partly cloudy with a 30% chance of showers. Lows in the upper 40s. West winds around 5 miles per hour with gusts up to 20 miles per hour. Friday, mostly sunny. Highs around 70. Northwest winds 15 to 25 miles per hour. Friday night, mostly clear. Lows in the mid-40s. Northwest winds around 10 miles per hour with gusts up to 25 miles per hour in the evening, becoming light and variable. Saturday, sunny. Highs in the mid-70s. Southeast winds around 10 miles per hour. Saturday night, mostly cloudy. Lows in the lower 50s. East winds 10 to 15 miles per hour. Sunday, partly sunny with a slight chance of showers in the morning, then mostly cloudy with a chance of showers in the afternoon. Highs in the upper 60s. Chance of rain 40%. Sunday night, mostly cloudy with a 20% chance of showers. Lows around 50. Monday, partly sunny. A slight chance of showers in the morning, then a chance of showers and a slight chance of thunderstorms in the afternoon. Highs in the lower 70s. Chance of rain 40%. Monday night, mostly cloudy. Showers likely and a chance of thunderstorms in the evening, then a chance of showers after midnight. Lows in the upper 40s. Chance of rain 70%. Tuesday, mostly sunny. A slight chance of showers in the morning, then a chance of showers and a slight chance of thunderstorms in the afternoon. Highs in the lower 70s. Chance of rain 30%. Tuesday night, mostly clear. Lows in the upper 40s. Wednesday, mostly sunny. Highs in the mid-70s. Wednesday night, partly cloudy in the evening and clearing. Lows around 50. Thursday, mostly sunny. Highs in the upper 70s. For Western Lake Sakakawea, west of tonight, west winds 10 to 15 miles per hour. Scattered thunderstorms through the night. Scattered showers in the late evening and early morning. Mostly cloudy in the evening and becoming partly cloudy. Lows in the upper 40s. Friday, breezy. Northwest winds 15 to 25 miles per hour with gusts to around 40 miles per hour. Mostly sunny. Highs in the upper 60s. For Eastern Lake Sakakawea, west of tonight, west winds 10 to 15 miles per hour. Isolated thunderstorms in the evening. Scattered showers through the night. Mostly cloudy. Lows in the upper 40s. Friday, windy. West winds 15 to 25 miles per hour, shifting to the northwest 20 to 30 miles per hour in the late morning and afternoon. Mostly sunny. Highs in the upper 60s. For Northern Lake Oahe, west of tonight, light winds becoming west around 10 miles per hour after midnight. Scattered showers in the evening. Isolated thunderstorms in the late evening and overnight. Mostly cloudy. Lows in the upper 40s. Friday, breezy. Northwest winds 10 to 20 miles per hour, increasing to 20 to 25 miles per hour in the late morning and afternoon. Sunny. Highs in the lower 70s. Here are the weather conditions at 3 a.m. Central Daylight Time. Bismarck, partly cloudy. Temperature 55 degrees, relative humidity 86%. Pressure 29.95 inches and rising. Menden, clear. 50 degrees, relative humidity 100%. Wind west at 7 miles an hour. Hazel, clear. 54 degrees, relative humidity 100%. Wind southwest at 7 miles an hour. Harvey, cloudy. 55 degrees, relative humidity 100%. Wind west at 8 miles an hour. Minot, light rain was falling. 55 degrees, relative humidity 93%. Wind southwest at 6 miles an hour. Dickinson, clear. 48 degrees, relative humidity 96%. Wind west at 10 miles an hour. Elsewhere around North Dakota, at Devil Flake, rain was falling, with a temperature of 58. It was 54 at Garrison. At Williston, it was partly

cloudy with a temperature of 50. It was cloudy with a temperature of 53 at Fargo and 54 at Grand Forks. At Jamestown, rain and fog were reported with a temperature of 56. In northern South Dakota, skies ranged from partly cloudy to mostly cloudy. It was 53 at Mobridge and 55 at Aberdeen. In eastern Montana, skies ranged from partly cloudy to mostly cloudy. It was 49 at Miles City, 49 at Glendive, and 52 at Sydney. Once again, at Bismarck, the temperature was 55 degrees under partly cloudy skies. The Bismarck, North Dakota climate summary for yesterday, June 18, 2026. Yesterday's high temperature was 74 degrees. This high was 5 degrees below the normal high of 79. The record high is 106 degrees, which was set in 1933. Yesterday's low temperature was 50 degrees. This low was 4 degrees below the normal low of 54. The record low is 35 degrees, which was set in 2004. 0.06 inches of precipitation fell yesterday, which brings the monthly total to 1.09 inches. The total precipitation for the year now stands at 5.74 inches. There were 3 heating degree days yesterday. The yearly total since July 1st is 7,519. There were no cooling degree days yesterday. The yearly total since January 1st is 98. The normal high temperature for today is 79 degrees, and the normal low is 54. The record high for today is 100, which occurred in 2022, and the record low is 39, which occurred in 2004. Sunrise today is at 5:49 a.m. and sunset is at 9:40 p.m. The regional weather forecast from your National Weather Service office in Bismarck. Friday through the weekend looks to see near to slightly below normal temperatures, with near daily chances for showers and thunderstorms. A breezy northwest wind will be found Friday, becoming a breezy east-southeast wind this weekend. Here is the forecast for the Bismarck Minden listening area. Today, partly cloudy. Highs around 70. West winds 5 to 10 miles per hour with gusts up to 20 miles per hour, increasing to northwest 15 to 25 miles per hour. Tonight, mostly clear. Lows in the mid-40s. Northwest winds around 10 miles per hour with gusts up to 25 miles per hour in the evening, becoming light and variable. Saturday, sunny. Highs in the mid-70s. Southeast winds around 10 miles per hour. Saturday night, mostly cloudy. Lows in the lower 50s. East winds 10 to 15 miles per hour. Sunday, partly sunny with a slight chance of showers in the morning, then mostly cloudy with a chance of showers in the afternoon. Highs in the upper 60s. East winds 10 to 15 miles per hour. Chance of rain 40%. Sunday night, mostly cloudy with a 20% chance of showers. Lows around 50. Monday, partly sunny. A slight chance of showers in the morning, then a chance of showers and a slight chance of thunderstorms in the afternoon. Highs in the lower 70s. Chance of rain 40%. Monday night, mostly cloudy. Showers likely and a chance of thunderstorms in the evening, then a chance of showers after midnight. Lows in the upper 40s. Chance of rain 70%. Tuesday, mostly sunny. A slight chance of showers in the morning, then a chance of showers and a slight chance of thunderstorms in the afternoon. Highs in the lower 70s. Chance of rain 30%. Tuesday night, mostly clear. Lows in the upper 40s. Wednesday, mostly sunny. Highs in the mid-70s. Wednesday night, partly cloudy in the evening then clearing. Lows around 50. Thursday, mostly sunny. Highs in the upper 70s. For Western Lake Sakakawea, rest of tonight, west winds 10 to 15 miles per hour. Scattered thunderstorms through the night. Scattered showers in the late evening and early morning. Mostly cloudy in the evening then becoming partly cloudy. Lows in the upper 40s. Friday, breezy. Northwest winds 15 to 25 miles per hour with gusts to around 40 miles per hour. Mostly sunny. Highs in the upper 60s. For Eastern Lake Sakakawea, rest of tonight, west winds 10 to 15 miles per hour. Isolated thunderstorms in the evening. Scattered showers through the night.

partly cloudy. Lows in the upper 40s. Friday, windy. West winds 15 to 25 miles per hour, shifting to the northwest 20 to 30 miles per hour in the late morning and afternoon. Mostly sunny. Highs in the upper 60s. For northern Lake Oahe, rest of tonight, light winds becoming west around 10 miles per hour after midnight. Scattered showers in the evening. Isolated thunderstorms in the late evening and overnight. Mostly cloudy. Lows in the upper 40s. Friday, breezy. Northwest winds 10 to 20 miles per hour, increasing to 20 to 25 miles per hour in the late morning and afternoon. Sunny. Highs in the lower 70s. Here are the weather conditions at 3 a.m. Central Daylight Time. Bismarck, partly cloudy. Temperature 55 degrees, relative humidity 86%. Pressure 29.95 inches and rising. Mendham, clear. 50 degrees, relative humidity 100%. Wind west at 7 miles an hour. Hazel, clear. 54 degrees, relative humidity 100%. Wind southwest at 7 miles an hour. Harvey, cloudy. 55 degrees, relative humidity 100%. Wind west at 8 miles an hour. Minot, light rain was falling. 55 degrees, relative humidity 93%. Wind southwest at 6 miles an hour. Dickinson, clear. 48 degrees, relative humidity 96%. Wind west at 10 miles an hour. Elsewhere around North Dakota, at Devil's Lake, rain was falling, with a temperature of 58. It was 54 at Garrison. At Williston, it was partly cloudy, with a temperature of 50. It was cloudy, with a temperature of 53 at Fargo, and 54 at Grand Forks. At Jamestown, rain and fog were reported, with a temperature of 56. In northern South Dakota, skies ranged from partly cloudy to mostly cloudy. It was 53 at Mobridge, and 55 at Aberdeen. In eastern Montana, skies ranged from partly cloudy to mostly cloudy. It was 49 at Miles City, 49 at Glendive, and 52 at Sydney. Once again, at Bismarck, the temperature was 55 degrees under partly cloudy skies. The Bismarck, North Dakota climate summary for yesterday, June 18, 2026. Yesterday's high temperature was 74 degrees. This high was 5 degrees below the normal high of 79. The record high is 106 degrees, which was set in 1933. Yesterday's low temperature was 50 degrees. This low was 4 degrees below the normal low of 54. The record low is 35 degrees, which was set in 2004. 0.06 inches of precipitation fell yesterday, which brings the monthly total to 1.09 inches. The total precipitation for the year now stands at 5.74 inches. There were 3 heating degree days yesterday. The yearly total since July 1st is 7,519. There were no cooling degree days yesterday. The yearly total since January 1st is 98. The normal high temperature for today is 79 degrees, and the normal low is 54. The record high for today is 100, which occurred in 2022, and the record low is 39, which occurred in 2004. Sunrise today is at 5:49 a.m. and sunset is at 9:40 p.m. The regional weather forecast from your National Weather Service office in Bismarck. Friday through the weekend looks to see near to slightly below normal temperatures, with near daily chances for showers and thunderstorms. A breezy northwest wind will be found Friday, becoming a breezy east-southeast wind this weekend. Here is the forecast for the Bismarck Mend and listening area. Today, partly cloudy. Highs around 70. West winds 5 to 10 miles per hour with gusts up to 20 miles per hour, increasing to northwest 15 to 25 miles per hour. Tonight, mostly clear. Lows in the mid-40s. Northwest winds around 10 miles per hour with gusts up to 25 miles per hour in the evening, becoming light and variable. Saturday, sunny. Highs in the mid-70s. Southeast winds around 10 miles per hour. Saturday night, mostly cloudy. Lows in the lower 50s. East winds 10 to 15 miles per hour. Sunday, partly sunny with a slight chance of showers in the

cloudy with a chance of showers in the afternoon. Highs in the upper 60s. East winds 10 to 15 miles per hour. Chance of rain 40%. Sunday night, mostly cloudy with a 20% chance of showers. Lows around 50. Monday, partly sunny. A slight chance of showers in the morning, then a chance of showers and a slight chance of thunderstorms in the afternoon. Highs in the lower 70s. Chance of rain 40%. Monday night, mostly cloudy. Showers likely and a chance of thunderstorms in the evening, then a chance of showers after midnight. Lows in the upper 40s. Chance of rain 70%. Tuesday, mostly sunny. A slight chance of showers in the morning, then a chance of showers and a slight chance of thunderstorms in the afternoon. Highs in the lower 70s. Chance of rain 30%. Tuesday night, mostly clear. Lows in the upper 40s. Wednesday, mostly sunny. Highs in the mid-70s. Wednesday night, partly cloudy in the evening then clearing. Lows around 50. Thursday, mostly sunny. Highs in the upper 70s. For Western Lake Sakakawea, rest of tonight, west winds 10 to 15 miles per hour. Scattered thunderstorms through the night. Scattered showers in the late evening and early morning. Mostly cloudy in the evening then becoming partly cloudy. Lows in the upper 40s. Friday, breezy. Northwest winds 15 to 25 miles per hour with gusts to around 40 miles per hour. Mostly sunny. Highs in the upper 60s. For Eastern Lake Sakakawea, rest of tonight, west winds 10 to 15 miles per hour. Isolated thunderstorms in the evening. Scattered showers through the night. Mostly cloudy. Lows in the upper 40s. Friday, windy. West winds 15 to 25 miles per hour shifting to the northwest 20 to 30 miles per hour in the late morning and afternoon. Mostly sunny. Highs in the upper 60s. For Northern Lake Oahe, rest of tonight, light winds becoming west around 10 miles per hour after midnight. Scattered showers in the evening. Isolated thunderstorms in the late evening and overnight. Mostly cloudy. Lows in the upper 40s. Friday, breezy. Northwest winds 10 to 20 miles per hour increasing to 20 to 25 miles per hour in the late morning and afternoon. Sunny. Highs in the lower 70s. Here are the weather conditions at 3 a.m. Central Daylight Time. Bismarck, partly cloudy. Temperature 55 degrees, relative humidity 86%. Pressure 29.95 inches and rising. Mendon, clear. 50 degrees, relative humidity 100%. Wind west at 7 miles an hour. Hazen, clear. 54 degrees, relative humidity 100%. Wind southwest at 7 miles an hour. Harvey, cloudy. 55 degrees, relative humidity 100%. Wind west at 8 miles an hour. Minot, light rain was falling. 55 degrees, relative humidity 93%. Wind southwest at 6 miles an hour. Dickinson, clear. 48 degrees, relative humidity 96%. Wind west at 10 miles an hour. Elsewhere around North Dakota, at Devil's Lake, rain was falling, with a temperature of 58. It was 54 at Garrison. At Williston, it was partly cloudy, with a temperature of 50. It was cloudy, with a temperature of 53 at Fargo, and 54 at Grand Forks. At Jamestown, rain and fog were reported, with a temperature of 56. In northern South Dakota, skies ranged from partly cloudy to mostly cloudy. It was 53 at Mobridge, and 55 at Aberdeen. In eastern Montana, skies ranged from partly cloudy to mostly cloudy. It was 49 at Miles City, 49 at Glendive, and 52 at Sydney. Once again, at Bismarck, the temperature was 55 degrees under partly cloudy skies. The Bismarck, North Dakota climate summary for yesterday, June 18, 2026. Yesterday's high temperature was 74 degrees. This high was 5 degrees below the normal high of 79. The record high is 106 degrees, which was set in 1933. Yesterday's low temperature was 50 degrees. This low was 4 degrees below the normal low of 54.

low is 35 degrees, which was set in 2004. 0.06 inches of precipitation fell yesterday, which brings the monthly total to 1.09 inches. The total precipitation for the year now stands at 5.74 inches. There were 3 heating degree days yesterday. The yearly total since July 1st is 7,519. There were no cooling degree days yesterday. The yearly total since January 1st is 98. The normal high temperature for today is 79 degrees, and the normal low is 54. The record high for today is 100, which occurred in 2022, and the record low is 39, which occurred in 2004. Sunrise today is at 5:49 a.m. and sunset is at 9:40 p.m. The regional weather forecast from your National Weather Service office in Bismarck. Friday through the weekend looks to see near to slightly below normal temperatures, with near daily chances for showers and thunderstorms. A breezy northwest wind will be found Friday, becoming a breezy east-southeast wind this weekend. Here is the forecast for the Bismarck Minden listening area. Today, partly cloudy. Highs around 70. West winds 5 to 10 miles per hour with gusts up to 20 miles per hour, increasing to northwest 15 to 25 miles per hour. Tonight, mostly clear. Lows in the mid-40s. Northwest winds around 10 miles per hour with gusts up to 25 miles per hour in the evening, becoming light and variable. Saturday, sunny. Highs in the mid-70s. Southeast winds around 10 miles per hour. Saturday night, mostly cloudy. Lows in the lower 50s. East winds 10 to 15 miles per hour. Sunday, partly sunny with a slight chance of showers in the morning, then mostly cloudy with a chance of showers in the afternoon. Highs in the upper 60s. East winds 10 to 15 miles per hour. Chance of rain 40%. Sunday night, mostly cloudy with a 20% chance of showers. Lows around 50. Monday, partly sunny. A slight chance of showers in the morning, then a chance of showers and a slight chance of thunderstorms in the afternoon. Highs in the lower 70s. Chance of rain 40%. Monday night, mostly cloudy. Showers likely and a chance of thunderstorms in the evening, then a chance of showers after midnight. Lows in the upper 40s. Chance of rain 70%. Tuesday, mostly sunny. A slight chance of showers in the morning, then a chance of showers and a slight chance of thunderstorms in the afternoon. Highs in the lower 70s. Chance of rain 30%. Tuesday night, mostly clear. Lows in the upper 40s. Wednesday, mostly sunny. Highs in the mid-70s. Wednesday night, partly cloudy in the evening then clearing. Lows around 50. Thursday, mostly sunny. Highs in the upper 70s. 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Providing weather information 24 hours a day from your National Weather Service office in Bismarck. For Western Lake Sakakawea, rest of tonight, west winds 10 to 15 miles per hour. Scattered thunderstorms through the night. Scattered showers in the late evening and early morning. Mostly cloudy in the evening then becoming partly cloudy. Lows in the upper 40s. Friday, breezy. Northwest winds 15 to 25 miles per hour with gusts to around 40 miles per hour. Mostly sunny. Highs in the upper 60s. For Eastern Lake Sakakawea, rest of tonight, west winds 10 to 15 miles per hour. Isolated thunderstorms in the evening. Scattered showers through the night. Mostly cloudy. Lows in the upper 40s. Friday, windy. West winds 15 to 25 miles per hour, shifting to the northwest 20 to 30 miles per hour in the late morning and afternoon. Mostly sunny. Highs in the upper 60s. For northern Lake Oahe, rest of tonight, light winds becoming west around 10 miles per hour after midnight. Scattered showers in the evening. Isolated thunderstorms in the late evening and overnight. Mostly cloudy. Lows in the upper 40s. Friday, breezy. Northwest winds 10 to 20 miles per hour, increasing to 20 to 25 miles per hour in the late morning and afternoon. Sunny. Highs in the lower 70s.

here are the weather conditions at 3 a.m. Central Daylight Time. Bismarck, partly cloudy. Temperature 55 degrees, relative humidity 86%. Pressure 29.95 inches and rising. Mendham, clear. 50 degrees, relative humidity 100%. Wind west at 7 miles an hour. Hazen, clear. 54 degrees, relative humidity 100%. Wind southwest at 7 miles an hour. Harvey, cloudy. 55 degrees, relative humidity 100%. Wind west at 8 miles an hour. Minot, light rain was falling. 55 degrees, relative humidity 93%. Wind southwest at 6 miles an hour. Light rain was falling. 55 degrees, relative humidity 93%. Wind southwest at 6 miles an hour. Dickinson, clear. 48 degrees, relative humidity 96%. Wind west at 10 miles an hour. Elsewhere around North Dakota, at Devil's Lake, rain was falling with a temperature of 58. It was 54 at Garrison. At Williston, it was partly cloudy with a temperature of 50. It was cloudy with a temperature of 53 at Fargo and 54 at Grand Forks. At Jamestown, rain and fog were reported with a temperature of 56. In northern South Dakota, skies ranged from partly cloudy to mostly cloudy. It was 53 at Mobridge and 55 at Aberdeen. In eastern Montana, skies ranged from partly cloudy to mostly cloudy. It was 49 at Miles City, 49 at Glendive, and 52 at Sydney. Once again, at Bismarck, the temperature was 55 degrees under partly cloudy skies. The Bismarck, North Dakota climate summary for yesterday, June 18, 2026. Yesterday's high temperature was 74 degrees. This high was 5 degrees below the normal high of 79. The record high is 106 degrees, which was set in 1933. Yesterday's low temperature was 50 degrees. This low was 4 degrees below the normal low of 54. The record low is 35 degrees, which was set in 2004. 0.06 inches of precipitation fell yesterday, which brings the monthly total to 1.09 inches. The total precipitation for the year now stands at 5.74 inches. There were 3 heating degree days yesterday. The yearly total since July 1st is 7,519. There were no cooling degree days yesterday. The yearly total since January 1st is 98. The normal high temperature for today is 79 degrees, and the normal low is 54. The record high for today is 100, which occurred in 2022, and the record low is 39, which occurred in 2004. Sunrise today is at 5:49 a.m. and sunset is at 9:40 p.m. The regional weather forecast from your National Weather Service office in Bismarck. Friday through the weekend looks to see near to slightly below normal temperatures, with near daily chances for showers and thunderstorms. A breezy northwest wind will be found Friday, becoming a breezy east-southeast wind this weekend. Here is the forecast for the Bismarck, Mendham listening area. Today, partly cloudy. Highs around 70. West winds 5 to 10 miles per hour with gusts up to 20 miles per hour, increasing to northwest 15 to 25 miles per hour. Tonight, mostly clear. Lows in the mid-40s. Northwest winds around 10 miles per hour with gusts up to 25 miles per hour in the evening, becoming light and variable. Saturday, sunny. Highs in the mid-70s. Southeast winds around 10 miles per hour. Saturday night, mostly cloudy. Lows in the lower 50s. East winds 10 to 15 miles per hour. Sunday, partly sunny with a slight chance of showers in the morning, then mostly cloudy with a chance of showers in the afternoon. Highs in the upper 60s. East winds 10 to 15 miles per hour. Chance of rain 40%. Sunday night, mostly cloudy with a 20% chance of showers. Lows around 50. Monday, partly sunny. A slight chance of showers in the morning, then a chance of showers and a slight chance of thunderstorms in the afternoon. Highs in the lower 70s. Chance of rain 40%. Monday night, mostly cloudy. Showers likely and a chance of thunderstorms in the evening, then a chance of showers after midnight. Lows in the upper

40s. Chance of rain 70%. Tuesday, mostly sunny. A slight chance of showers in the morning, then a chance of showers and a slight chance of thunderstorms in the afternoon. Highs in the lower 70s. Chance of rain 30%. Tuesday night, mostly clear. Lows in the upper 40s. Wednesday, mostly sunny. Highs in the mid-70s. Wednesday night, partly cloudy in the evening, then clearing. Lows around 50. Thursday, mostly sunny. Highs in the upper 70s. Here is the forecast for the Bismarck Minden listening area. Today, partly cloudy. Highs around 70. West winds 5 to 10 miles per hour, increasing to northwest 15 to 25 miles per hour. Tonight, mostly clear. Lows in the mid-40s. Northwest winds around 10 miles per hour with gusts up to 25 miles per hour in the evening, becoming light and variable. Saturday, sunny. Highs in the mid-70s. Southeast winds around 10 miles per hour. Saturday night, mostly cloudy. Lows in the lower 50s. East winds 10 to 15 miles per hour. Sunday, partly sunny with a slight chance of showers in the morning, then mostly cloudy with a chance of showers in the afternoon. Highs in the upper 60s. East winds 10 to 15 miles per hour. Chance of rain 40%. Sunday night, mostly cloudy with a 20% chance of showers. Lows around 50. Monday, partly sunny. A slight chance of showers in the morning, then a chance of showers and a slight chance of thunderstorms in the afternoon. Highs in the lower 70s. Chance of rain 40%. Monday night, mostly cloudy. Showers likely and a chance of thunderstorms in the evening, then a chance of showers after midnight. Lows in the upper 40s. Chance of rain 70%. Tuesday, mostly sunny. A slight chance of showers in the morning, then a chance of showers and a slight chance of thunderstorms in the afternoon. Highs in the lower 70s. Chance of rain 30%. Tuesday night, mostly clear. Lows in the upper 40s. Wednesday, mostly sunny. Highs in the mid-70s. Wednesday night, partly cloudy in the evening, then clearing. Lows around 50. Thursday, mostly sunny. Highs in the upper 70s. For Western Lake Sakakawea, rest of tonight, west winds 10 to 15 miles per hour. Scattered thunderstorms through the night. Scattered showers in the late evening and early morning. Mostly cloudy in the evening, then becoming partly cloudy. Lows in the upper 40s. Friday, breezy. Northwest winds 15 to 25 miles per hour with gusts to around 40 miles per hour. Mostly sunny. Highs in the upper 60s. For Eastern Lake Sakakawea, rest of tonight, west winds 10 to 15 miles per hour. Isolated thunderstorms in the evening. Scattered showers through the night. Mostly cloudy. Lows in the upper 40s. Friday, windy. West winds 15 to 25 miles per hour, shifting to the northwest 20 to 30 miles per hour in the late morning and afternoon. Mostly sunny. Highs in the upper 60s. For Northern Lake Oahe, rest of tonight, light winds becoming west around 10 miles per hour after midnight. Scattered showers in the evening. Isolated thunderstorms in the late evening and overnight. Mostly cloudy. Lows in the upper 40s. Friday, breezy. Northwest winds 10 to 20 miles per hour, increasing to 20 to 25 miles per hour in the late morning and afternoon. Sunny. Highs in the lower 70s. Here are the weather conditions at 3 a.m. Central Daylight Time. Bismarck, partly cloudy. Temperature 55 degrees, relative humidity 86%. Pressure 29.95 inches and rising. Minden, clear. 50 degrees, relative humidity 100%. Wind west at 7 miles an hour. Hazen, clear. 54 degrees, relative humidity 100%. Wind southwest at 7 miles an hour. Harvey, cloudy. 55 degrees, relative humidity 100%. Wind west at 8 miles an hour. Minot, light rain was falling. 55 degrees, relative humidity 93%. Wind southwest at 6 miles an hour. Dickens.

Watson, clear. 48 degrees, relative humidity 96%. Wind west at 10 miles an hour. Elsewhere around North Dakota, at Devil's Lake, rain was falling with a temperature of 58. It was 54 at Garrison. At Williston, it was partly cloudy with a temperature of 50. It was cloudy with a temperature of 53 at Fargo and 54 at Grand Forks. At Jamestown, rain and fog were reported with a temperature of 56. In northern South Dakota, skies ranged from partly cloudy to mostly cloudy. It was 53 at Mobridge and 55 at Aberdeen. In eastern Montana, skies ranged from partly cloudy to mostly cloudy. It was 49 at Miles City, 49 at Glendive, and 52 at Sydney. Once again, at Bismarck, the temperature was 55 degrees under partly cloudy skies. The Bismarck, North Dakota climate summary for yesterday, June 18, 2026. Yesterday's high temperature was 74 degrees. This high was 5 degrees below the normal high of 79. The record high is 106 degrees, which was set in 1933. Yesterday's low temperature was 50 degrees. This low was 4 degrees below the normal low of 54. The record low is 35 degrees, which was set in 2004. 0.06 inches of precipitation fell yesterday, which brings the monthly total to 1.09 inches. The total precipitation for the year now stands at 5.74 inches. There were 3 heating degree days yesterday. The yearly total since July 1st is 7,519. There were no cooling degree days yesterday. The yearly total since January 1st is 98. The normal high temperature for today is 79 degrees, and the normal low is 54. The record high for today is 100, which occurred in 2022, and the record low is 39, which occurred in 2004. Sunrise today is at 5:49 a.m. and sunset is at 9:40 p.m. The regional weather forecast from your National Weather Service office in Bismarck. Friday through the weekend looks to see near to slightly below normal temperatures, with near daily chances for showers and thunderstorms. A breezy northwest wind will be found Friday, becoming a breezy east-southeast wind this weekend. Here is the forecast for the Bismarck, Minden listening area. Today, partly cloudy. Highs around 70. West winds 5 to 10 miles per hour, increasing to northwest 15 to 25 miles per hour. Tonight, mostly clear. Lows in the mid-40s. Northwest winds around 10 miles per hour with gusts up to 25 miles per hour in the evening, becoming light and variable. Saturday, sunny. Highs in the mid-70s. Southeast winds around 10 miles per hour. Saturday night, mostly cloudy. Lows in the lower 50s. East winds 10 to 15 miles per hour. Sunday, partly sunny with a slight chance of showers in the morning, then mostly cloudy with a chance of showers in the afternoon. Highs in the upper 60s. East winds 10 to 15 miles per hour. Chance of rain 40%. Sunday night, mostly cloudy with a 20% chance of showers. Lows around 50. Monday, partly sunny. A slight chance of showers in the morning, then a chance of showers and a slight chance of thunderstorms in the afternoon. Highs in the lower 70s. Chance of rain 40%. Monday night, mostly cloudy. Showers likely and a chance of thunderstorms in the evening, then a chance of showers after midnight. Lows in the upper 40s. Chance of rain 70%. Tuesday, mostly sunny. A slight chance of showers in the morning, then a chance of showers and a slight chance of thunderstorms in the afternoon. Highs in the lower 70s. Chance of rain 30%. Tuesday night, mostly clear. Lows in the upper 40s. Wednesday, mostly sunny. Highs in the mid-70s. Wednesday night, partly cloudy in the evening then clearing. Lows around 50. Thursday, mostly sunny. Highs in the upper 70s. For Western Lake Sakakawea, rest of tonight, west winds 10 to 15 miles per hour. Scattered thunderstorms through the night. Scattered showers in the late evening and early morning. Mostly cloudy in the evening then becoming partly cloudy. Lows in the upper 40s. Friday, breezy. Northwest winds 15 to 25 miles per hour with gusts to around

40 miles per hour. Mostly sunny. Highs in the upper 60s. For eastern Lake Sakakawea, rest of tonight, west winds 10 to 15 miles per hour. Isolated thunderstorms in the evening. Scattered showers through the night. Mostly cloudy. Lows in the upper 40s. Friday, windy. West winds 15 to 25 miles per hour, shifting to the northwest 20 to 30 miles per hour in the late morning and afternoon. Mostly sunny. Highs in the upper 60s. For northern Lake Oahe, rest of tonight, light winds becoming west around 10 miles per hour after midnight. Scattered showers in the evening. Isolated thunderstorms in the late evening and overnight. Mostly cloudy. Lows in the upper 40s. Friday, breezy. Northwest winds 10 to 20 miles per hour, increasing to 20 to 25 miles per hour in the late morning and afternoon. Sunny. Highs in the lower 70s. Here are the weather conditions at 3 a.m. Central Daylight Time. Bismarck, partly cloudy. Temperature 55 degrees, relative humidity 86%. Pressure 29.95 inches and rising. Menden, clear. 50 degrees, relative humidity 100%. Wind west at 7 miles an hour. Hazen, clear. 54 degrees, relative humidity 100%. Wind southwest at 7 miles an hour. Harvey, cloudy. 55 degrees, relative humidity 100%. Wind west at 8 miles an hour. Minot, light rain was falling. 55 degrees, relative humidity 93%. Wind southwest at 6 miles an hour. Dickinson, clear. 48 degrees, relative humidity 96%. Wind west at 10 miles an hour. Elsewhere around North Dakota, at Devil's Lake, rain was falling, with a temperature of 58. It was 54 at Garrison. At Williston, it was partly cloudy, with a temperature of 50. It was cloudy, with a temperature of 53 at Fargo, and 54 at Grand Forks. At Jamestown, rain and fog were reported, with a temperature of 56. In northern South Dakota, skies ranged from partly cloudy to mostly cloudy. It was 53 at Mobridge, and 55 at Aberdeen. In eastern Montana, skies ranged from partly cloudy to mostly cloudy. It was 49 at Miles City, 49 at Glendive, and 52 at Sydney. Once again, at Bismarck, the temperature was 55 degrees under partly cloudy skies. The Bismarck, North Dakota climate summary for yesterday, June 18, 2026. Yesterday's high temperature was 74 degrees. This high was 5 degrees below the normal high of 79. The record high is 106 degrees, which was set in 1933. Yesterday's low temperature was 50 degrees. This low was 4 degrees below the normal low of 54. The record low is 35 degrees, which was set in 2004. 0.06 inches of precipitation fell yesterday, which brings the monthly total to 1.09 inches. The total precipitation for the year now stands at 5.74 inches. There were 3 heating degree days yesterday. The yearly total since July 1st is 7,519. There were no cooling degree days yesterday. The yearly total since January 1st is 98. The normal high temperature for today is 79 degrees, and the normal low is 54. The record high for today is 100, which occurred in 2022, and the record low is 39, which occurred in 2004. Sunrise today is at 5:49 a.m. and sunset is at 9:40 p.m. The regional weather forecast from your National Weather Service office in Bismarck. Friday through the weekend looks to see near to slightly below normal temperatures, with near daily chances for showers and thunderstorms. A breezy northwest wind will be found Friday, becoming a breezy east-southeast wind this weekend. Here is the forecast for the Bismarck-Menden listening area. Today, partly cloudy. Highs around 70. West winds 5 to 10 miles per hour, increasing to northwest 15 to 25 miles per hour. Tonight, mostly clear. Lows in the mid-40s. Northwest winds around 10 miles per hour with gusts up to 25 miles per hour in the evening, becoming light and variable. Saturday, sunny. Highs in the mid-70s.

East winds around 10 miles per hour. Saturday night, mostly cloudy. Lows in the lower 50s. East winds 10 to 15 miles per hour. Sunday, partly sunny with a slight chance of showers in the morning, then mostly cloudy with a chance of showers in the afternoon. Highs in the upper 60s. East winds 10 to 15 miles per hour. Chance of rain 40%. Sunday night, mostly cloudy with a 20% chance of showers. Lows around 50. Monday, partly sunny. A slight chance of showers in the morning, then a chance of showers and a slight chance of thunderstorms in the afternoon. Highs in the lower 70s. Chance of rain 40%. Monday night, mostly cloudy. Showers likely and a chance of thunderstorms in the evening, then a chance of showers after midnight. Lows in the upper 40s. Chance of rain 70%. Tuesday, mostly sunny. A slight chance of showers in the morning, then a chance of showers and a slight chance of thunderstorms in the afternoon. Highs in the lower 70s. Chance of rain 30%. Tuesday night, mostly clear. Lows in the upper 40s. Wednesday, mostly sunny. Highs in the mid-70s. Wednesday night, partly cloudy in the evening then clearing. Lows around 50. Thursday, mostly sunny. Highs in the upper 70s. For Western Lake Sakakawea, rest of tonight, west winds 10 to 15 miles per hour. Scattered thunderstorms through the night. Scattered showers in the late evening and early morning. Mostly cloudy in the evening then becoming partly cloudy. Lows in the upper 40s. Friday, breezy. Northwest winds 15 to 25 miles per hour with gusts to around 40 miles per hour. Mostly sunny. Highs in the upper 60s. For Eastern Lake Sakakawea, rest of tonight, west winds 10 to 15 miles per hour. Isolated thunderstorms in the evening. Scattered showers through the night. Mostly cloudy. Lows in the upper 40s. Friday, windy. West winds 15 to 25 miles per hour, shifting to the northwest 20 to 30 miles per hour in the late morning and afternoon. Mostly sunny. Highs in the upper 60s. For northern Lake Orahi, rest of tonight, light winds becoming west around 10 miles per hour after midnight. Scattered showers in the evening. Isolated thunderstorms in the late evening and overnight. Mostly cloudy. Lows in the upper 40s. Friday, breezy. Northwest winds 10 to 20 miles per hour, increasing to 20 to 25 miles per hour in the late morning and afternoon. Sunny. Highs in the lower 70s. Here are the weather conditions at 3 a.m. Central Daylight Time. Bismarck, partly cloudy. Temperature 55 degrees, relative humidity 86%. Pressure 29.95 inches and rising. Mendham, clear. 50 degrees, relative humidity 100%. Wind west at 7 miles an hour. Hazen, clear. 54 degrees, relative humidity 100%. Wind southwest at 7 miles an hour. Harvey, cloudy. 55 degrees, relative humidity 100%. Wind west at 8 miles an hour. Minot, light rain was falling. 55 degrees, relative humidity 93%. Wind southwest at 6 miles an hour. Dickinson, clear. 48 degrees, relative humidity 96%. Wind west at 10 miles an hour. Elsewhere around North Dakota, at Devil's Lake, rain was falling, with a temperature of 58. It was 54 at Garrison. At Williston, it was partly cloudy, with a temperature of 50. It was cloudy, with a temperature of 53 at Fargo, and 54 at Grand Forks. At Jamestown, rain and fog were reported, with a temperature of 56. In northern South Dakota, skies ranged from partly cloudy to mostly cloudy. It was 53 at Mobridge, and 55 at Aberdeen. In eastern Montana, skies ranged from partly cloudy to mostly cloudy. It was 49 at Miles City, 49 at Glendive, and 52 at Sydney. Once again, at Bismarck, the temperature was 55 degrees under partly cloudy skies. The Bismarck, North Dakota climate summary for yesterday, June 18, 2026. Yesterday's high temperature was 74 degrees.
This high was 5 degrees below the normal high of 79. The record high is 106 degrees, which was set in 1933. Yesterday's low temperature was 50 degrees. This low was 4 degrees below the normal low of 54. The record low is 35 degrees, which was set in 2004. 0.06 inches of precipitation fell yesterday, which brings the monthly total to 1.09 inches. The total precipitation for the year now stands at 5.74 inches. There were 3 heating degree days yesterday. The yearly total since July 1st is 7,519. There were no cooling degree days yesterday. The yearly total since January 1st is 98. The normal high temperature for today is 79 degrees, and the normal low is 54. The record high for today is 100, which occurred in 2022, and the record low is 39, which occurred in 2004. Sunrise today is at 5:49 a.m. and sunset is at 9:40 p.m. The regional weather forecast from your National Weather Service office in Bismarck. Friday through the weekend looks to see near to slightly below normal temperatures, with near daily chances for showers and thunderstorms. A breezy northwest wind will be found Friday, becoming a breezy east-southeast wind this weekend. Here is the forecast for the Bismarck Minden listening area. Today, partly cloudy. Highs around 70. West winds 5 to 10 miles per hour, increasing to northwest 15 to 25 miles per hour. Tonight, mostly clear. Lows in the mid-40s. Northwest winds around 10 miles per hour with gusts up to 25 miles per hour in the evening, becoming light and variable. Saturday, sunny. Highs in the mid-70s. Southeast winds around 10 miles per hour. Saturday night, mostly cloudy. Lows in the lower 50s. East winds 10 to 15 miles per hour. Sunday, partly sunny with a slight chance of showers in the morning, then mostly cloudy with a chance of showers in the afternoon. Highs in the upper 60s. East winds 10 to 15 miles per hour. Chance of rain 40%. Sunday night, mostly cloudy with a 20% chance of showers. Lows around 50. Monday, partly sunny. A slight chance of showers in the morning, then a chance of showers and a slight chance of thunderstorms in the afternoon. Highs in the lower 70s. Chance of rain 40%. Monday night, mostly cloudy. Showers likely and a chance of thunderstorms in the evening, then a chance of showers after midnight. Lows in the upper 40s. Chance of rain 70%. Tuesday, mostly sunny. A slight chance of showers in the morning, then a chance of showers and a slight chance of thunderstorms in the afternoon. Highs in the lower 70s. Chance of rain 30%. Tuesday night, mostly clear. Lows in the upper 40s. Wednesday, mostly sunny. Highs in the mid-70s. Wednesday night, partly cloudy in the evening then clearing. Lows around 50. Thursday, mostly sunny. Highs in the upper 70s. 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Providing weather information 24 hours a day from your National Weather Service office in Bismarck. For Western Lake Sakakawea, rest of tonight, west winds 10 to 15 miles per hour. Scattered thunderstorms through the night. Scattered showers in the late evening and early morning. Mostly cloudy in the evening then becoming partly cloudy. Lows in the upper 40s. Friday, breezy. Northwest winds 15 to 25 miles per hour with gusts to around 40 miles per hour. Mostly sunny. Highs in the upper 60s. For Eastern Lake Sakakawea, rest of tonight, west winds 10 to 15 miles per hour. Isolated thunderstorms in the evening. Scattered showers through the night. Mostly cloudy. Lows in the upper 40s. Friday, windy. West winds 15 to 25 miles per hour shifting to the northwest 20 to 30 miles per hour in the late morning and afternoon. Mostly sunny. Highs in the upper 60s. For Northern Lake Oahe, rest of tonight, light winds becoming west around 10 miles per hour after midnight. Scattered showers in the evening. Isolated thunderstorms in the late evening and overnight. Mostly cloudy. Lows in the upper 40s.
Friday, breezy,

Northwest winds 10 to 20 miles per hour, increasing to 20 to 25 miles per hour in the late morning and afternoon. Sunny. Highs in the lower 70s. Here are the weather conditions at 4 a.m. Central Daylight Time. Bismarck, clear. Temperature 53 degrees. Relative humidity 89%. Pressure 29.94 inches and falling. Menden, clear. 50 degrees. Relative humidity 100%. Wind west at 13 miles an hour. Hazen, clear. 52 degrees. Relative humidity 100%. Wind west at 10 miles an hour. Harvey, cloudy. 55 degrees. Relative humidity 100%. Wind southwest at 6 miles an hour. Minot, cloudy. 55 degrees. Relative humidity 89%. Wind southwest at 8 miles an hour. Dickinson, clear. 49 degrees, relative humidity 93%. Wind west at 13 miles an hour. Elsewhere around North Dakota, rain was falling, with a temperature of 56 at Fargo and 59 at Grand Forks. It was 53 at Garrison. At Williston, it was partly cloudy, with a temperature of 49. It was cloudy, with a temperature of 55 at Jamestown and 58 at Devil's Lake. In northern South Dakota, at Mobridge, it was partly cloudy, with a temperature of 51. At Aberdeen, it was cloudy, with a temperature of 55. In eastern Montana, skies ranged from partly cloudy to mostly cloudy. It was 50 at Miles City, 47 at Glendive, and 51 at Sydney. Once again, at Bismarck, the temperature was 53 degrees under clear skies. The Bismarck, North Dakota climate summary for yesterday, June 18, 2026. Yesterday's high temperature was 74 degrees. This high was 5 degrees below the normal high of 79. The record high is 106 degrees, which was set in 1933. Yesterday's low temperature was 50 degrees. This low was 4 degrees below the normal low of 54. The record low is 35 degrees, which was set in 2004. 0.06 inches of precipitation fell yesterday, which brings the monthly total to 1.09 inches. The total precipitation for the year now stands at 5.74 inches. There were 3 heating degree days yesterday. The yearly total since July 1st is 7,519. There were no cooling degree days yesterday. The yearly total since January 1st is 98. The normal high temperature for today is 79 degrees, and the normal low is 54. The record high for today is 100, which occurred in 2022, and the record low is 39, which occurred in 2004. Sunrise today is at 5:49 a.m. and sunset is at 9:40 p.m. The regional weather forecast from your National Weather Service office in Bismarck. Look for continued below normal temperatures today, with some showers and thunderstorms in northern and eastern portions. The threat for severe weather is low today. Breezy northwest winds will be found today. Cool and mainly dry conditions are then expected for tonight. The weekend looks to see near to slightly below normal temperatures. Showers and thunderstorm chances will generally be confined to the west on Saturday, becoming more widespread on Sunday. A breezy east-southeast wind may also be found this weekend. Here is the forecast for the Bismarck-Menden listening area. Today, partly cloudy. Highs around 70. West winds 5 to 10 miles per hour, increasing to northwest 15 to 25 miles per hour. Tonight, mostly clear. Lows in the mid-40s. Northwest winds around 10 miles per hour with gusts up to 25.

Lows in the lower 50s. East winds 10 to 15 miles per hour. Sunday, partly sunny with a slight chance of showers in the morning, then mostly cloudy with a chance of showers in the afternoon. Highs in the upper 60s. East winds 10 to 15 miles per hour. Chance of rain 40%. Sunday night, mostly cloudy with a 20% chance of showers. Lows around 50. Monday, partly sunny. A slight chance of showers in the morning, then a chance of showers and a slight chance of thunderstorms in the afternoon. Highs in the lower 70s. Chance of rain 40%. Monday night, mostly cloudy. Showers likely and a chance of thunderstorms in the evening, then a chance of showers after midnight. Lows in the upper 40s. Chance of rain 70%. Tuesday, mostly sunny. A slight chance of showers in the morning, then a chance of showers and a slight chance of thunderstorms in the afternoon. Highs in the lower 70s. Chance of rain 30%. Tuesday night, mostly clear. Lows in the upper 40s. Wednesday, mostly sunny. Highs in the mid-70s. Wednesday night, partly cloudy in the evening then clearing. Lows around 50. Thursday, mostly sunny. Highs in the upper 70s. For Western Lake Sakakawea, rest of tonight, west winds 10 to 15 miles per hour. Scattered thunderstorms through the night. Scattered showers in the late evening and early morning. Mostly cloudy in the evening then becoming partly cloudy. Lows in the upper 40s. Friday, breezy. Northwest winds 15 to 25 miles per hour with gusts to around 40 miles per hour. Mostly sunny. Highs in the upper 60s. For Eastern Lake Sakakawea, rest of tonight, west winds 10 to 15 miles per hour. Isolated thunderstorms in the evening. Scattered showers through the night. Mostly cloudy. Lows in the upper 40s. Friday, windy. West winds 15 to 25 miles per hour shifting to the northwest 20 to 30 miles per hour in the late morning and afternoon. Mostly sunny. Highs in the upper 60s. For Northern Lake Orahi, rest of tonight, light winds becoming west around 10 miles per hour after midnight. Scattered showers in the evening. Isolated thunderstorms in the late evening and overnight. Mostly cloudy. Lows in the upper 40s. Friday, breezy. Northwest winds 10 to 20 miles per hour increasing to 20 to 25 miles per hour in the late morning and afternoon. Sunny. Highs in the lower 70s. Here are the weather conditions at 4 a.m. Central Daylight Time. Bismarck, clear. Temperature 53 degrees, relative humidity 89%. Pressure 29.94 inches and falling. Mendham, clear. 50 degrees, relative humidity 100%. Wind west at 13 miles an hour. Hazen, clear. 52 degrees, relative humidity 100%. Wind west at 10 miles an hour. Harvey, cloudy. 55 degrees, relative humidity 100%. Wind southwest at 6 miles an hour. Minot, cloudy. 55 degrees, relative humidity 89%. Wind southwest at 8 miles an hour. Dickinson, clear. 49 degrees, relative humidity 93%. Wind west at 13 miles an hour. Elsewhere around North Dakota, rain was falling, with a temperature of 56 at Fargo and 59 at Grand Forks. It was 53 at Garrison. At Williston, it was partly cloudy, with a temperature of 49. It was cloudy, with a temperature of 55 at Jamestown and 58 at Devil's Lake. In northern South Dakota, at Mobridge, it was partly cloudy, with a temperature of 51. At Aberdeen, it was cloudy, with a temperature of 55. In eastern Montana, skies ranged from partly cloudy to mostly cloudy. It was 50 at Miles City, 47 at Glendive, and 51 at Sydney. Once again, at Bismarck, the temperature was 53 degrees under clear skies. Here are the weather conditions at 4 a.m. Central Daylight Time. Bismarck, clear. Temperature 53 degrees, relative humidity 89%. Pressure 29.94 inches and falling. Mendham, clear. 50 degrees, relative humidity 100%.

wind west at 13 miles an hour. Haze clear. 52 degrees, relative humidity 100%. Wind west at 10 miles an hour. Harvey, cloudy. 55 degrees, relative humidity 100%. Wind southwest at 6 miles an hour. Minot, cloudy. 55 degrees, relative humidity 89%. Wind southwest at 8 miles an hour. Dickinson, clear. 49 degrees, relative humidity 93%. Wind west at 13 miles an hour. Elsewhere around North Dakota, rain was falling, with a temperature of 56 at Fargo and 59 at Grand Forks. It was 53 at Garrison. At Williston, it was partly cloudy, with a temperature of 49. It was cloudy, with a temperature of 55 at Jamestown and 58 at Devil's Lake. In northern South Dakota, at Mobridge, it was partly cloudy, with a temperature of 51. At Aberdeen, it was cloudy, with a temperature of 55. In eastern Montana, at Glendive, it was clear, with a temperature of 47. At Sydney, it was partly cloudy, with a temperature of 51. At Miles City, it was mostly cloudy, with a temperature of 50. Once again, at Bismarck, the temperature was 53 degrees under clear skies. The Bismarck, North Dakota climate summary for yesterday, June 18, 2026. Yesterday's high temperature was 74 degrees. This high was 5 degrees below the normal high of 79. The record high is 106 degrees, which was set in 1933. Yesterday's low temperature was 50 degrees. This low was 4 degrees below the normal low of 54. The record low is 35 degrees, which was set in 2004. 0.06 inches of precipitation fell yesterday, which brings the monthly total to 1.09 inches. The total precipitation for the year now stands at 5.74 inches. There were 3 heating degree days yesterday. The yearly total since July 1st is 7,519. There were no cooling degree days yesterday. The yearly total since January 1st is 98. The normal high temperature for today is 79 degrees, and the normal low is 54. The record high for today is 100, which occurred in 2022, and the record low is 39, which occurred in 2004. Sunrise today is at 5:49 a.m. and sunset is at 9:40 p.m. The regional weather forecast from your National Weather Service office in Bismarck. Look for continued below normal temperatures today, with some showers and thunderstorms in northern and eastern portions. The threat for severe weather is low today. Breezy northwest winds will be found today. Cool and mainly dry conditions are then expected for tonight. The weekend looks to see near to slightly below normal temperatures. Showers and thunderstorm chances will generally be confined to the west on Saturday, becoming more widespread on Sunday. A breezy east-southeast wind may also be found this weekend. Here is the forecast for the Bismarck, Minden listening area. Today, partly cloudy. Highs around 70. West winds 5 to 10 miles per hour, increasing to northwest 15 to 25 miles per hour. Tonight, mostly clear. Lows in the mid-40s. Northwest winds around 10 miles per hour with gusts up to 25 miles per hour in the evening, becoming light and variable. Saturday, sunny. Highs in the mid-70s. Southeast winds around 10 miles per hour. Saturday night, mostly cloudy. Lows in the lower 50s. East winds 10 to 15 miles per hour. Sunday, partly sunny with a slight chance of showers in the morning, then mostly cloudy with a chance of showers in the afternoon. Highs in the upper 60s. East winds 10 to 15 miles per hour. Chance of rain 40%. Sunday night, mostly cloudy with a 20% chance of showers. Lows around 50. Monday, partly sunny. A slight chance of showers in the morning, then a chance of showers and a slight chance of thunderstorms in the afternoon. Highs in the lower 70s. Chance of rain 40%. Monday night, mostly cloudy. Showers likely and a chance of thunderstorms in the evening, then a chance of showers after midnight. Lows in the upper 40s. Chance of rain 70%. Tuesday, mostly sunny. A slight chance of showers in the morning, then a chance of showers and a slight chance of thunderstorms in the afternoon.

Highs in the lower 70s. Chance of rain 30%. Tuesday night, mostly clear. Lows in the upper 40s. Wednesday, mostly sunny. Highs in the mid 70s. Wednesday night, partly cloudy in the evening then clearing. Lows around 50. Thursday, mostly sunny. Highs in the upper 70s. For Western Lake Sakakawea, rest of tonight, west winds 10 to 15 miles per hour. Scattered thunderstorms through the night. Scattered showers in the late evening and early morning. Mostly cloudy in the evening then becoming partly cloudy. Lows in the upper 40s. Friday, breezy. Northwest winds 15 to 25 miles per hour with gusts to around 40 miles per hour. Mostly sunny. Highs in the upper 60s. For Eastern Lake Sakakawea, rest of tonight, west winds 10 to 15 miles per hour. Isolated thunderstorms in the evening. Scattered showers through the night. Mostly cloudy. Lows in the upper 40s. Friday, windy. West winds 15 to 25 miles per hour, shifting to the northwest 20 to 30 miles per hour in the late morning and afternoon. Mostly sunny. Highs in the upper 60s. For Northern Lake Oahe, rest of tonight, light winds becoming west around 10 miles per hour after midnight. Scattered showers in the evening. Isolated thunderstorms in the late evening and overnight. Mostly cloudy. Lows in the upper 40s. Friday, breezy. Northwest winds 10 to 20 miles per hour, increasing to 20 to 25 miles per hour in the late morning and afternoon. Sunny. Highs in the lower 70s. Here are the weather conditions at 4 a.m. Central Daylight Time. Bismarck, clear. Temperature 53 degrees, relative humidity 89%. Pressure 29.94 inches and falling. Mendham, clear. 50 degrees, relative humidity 100%. Wind west at 13 miles an hour. Hazen, clear. 52 degrees, relative humidity 100%. Wind west at 10 miles an hour. Harvey, cloudy. 55 degrees, relative humidity 100%. Wind southwest at 6 miles an hour. Minot, cloudy. 55 degrees, relative humidity 89%. Wind southwest at 8 miles an hour. Dickinson, clear. 49 degrees, relative humidity 93%. Wind west at 13 miles an hour. Elsewhere around North Dakota, rain was falling, with a temperature of 56 at Fargo and 59 at Grand Forks. It was 53 at Garrison. At Williston, it was partly cloudy, with a temperature of 49. It was cloudy, with a temperature of 55 at Jamestown and 58 at Devil's Lake. In northern South Dakota, at Mobridge, it was partly cloudy, with a temperature of 51. At Aberdeen, it was cloudy, with a temperature of 55. In eastern Montana, at Glendive, it was clear, with a temperature of 47. At Sydney, it was partly cloudy, with a temperature of 51. At Miles City, it was mostly cloudy, with a temperature of 50. Once again, at Bismarck, the temperature was 53 degrees under clear skies. The Bismarck, North Dakota climate summary for yesterday, June 18, 2026. Yesterday's high temperature was 74 degrees. This high was 5 degrees below the normal high of 79. The record high is 106 degrees, which was set in 1933. Yesterday's low temperature was 50 degrees. This low was 4 degrees below the normal low of 54. The record low is 35 degrees, which was set in 2004. 0.06 inches of precipitation fell yesterday, which brings the monthly total to 1.09 inches. The total precipitation for the year now stands at 5.74 inches. There were 3 heating degree days yesterday. The yearly total since July 1st is 7,519. There were no cooling degree days yesterday. The yearly total since January 1st is 98. The normal high temperature for today is 79 degrees, and the normal low is 54. The record high for today is 100, which occurred in 2022, and the record low is 39, which occurred in 2004. Sunrise today is at 5:49 a.m. and sunset is at 9:40 p.m. The regional weather forecast.

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Look for continued below normal temperatures today, with some showers and thunderstorms in northern and eastern portions. The threat for severe weather is low today. Breezy northwest winds will be found today. Cool and mainly dry conditions are then expected for tonight. The weekend looks to see near to slightly below normal temperatures. Showers and thunderstorm chances will generally be confined to the west on Saturday, becoming more widespread on Sunday. A breezy east-southeast wind may also be found this weekend. Here is the forecast for the Bismarck, Minden listening area. Today, partly cloudy. Highs around 70. West winds 5 to 10 miles per hour, increasing to northwest 15 to 25 miles per hour. Tonight, mostly clear. Lows in the mid-40s. Northwest winds around 10 miles per hour with gusts up to 25 miles per hour in the evening, becoming light and variable. Saturday, sunny. Highs in the mid-70s. Southeast winds around 10 miles per hour. Saturday night, mostly cloudy. Lows in the lower 50s. East winds 10 to 15 miles per hour. Sunday, partly sunny with a slight chance of showers in the morning, then mostly cloudy with a chance of showers in the afternoon. Highs in the upper 60s. East winds 10 to 15 miles per hour. Chance of rain 40%. Sunday night, mostly cloudy with a 20% chance of showers. Lows around 50. Monday, partly sunny. A slight chance of showers in the morning, then a chance of showers and a slight chance of thunderstorms in the afternoon. Highs in the lower 70s. Chance of rain 40%. Monday night, mostly cloudy. Showers likely and a chance of thunderstorms in the evening, then a chance of showers after midnight. Lows in the upper 40s. Chance of rain 70%. Tuesday, mostly sunny. A slight chance of showers in the morning, then a chance of showers and a slight chance of thunderstorms in the afternoon. Highs in the lower 70s. Chance of rain 30%. Tuesday night, mostly clear. Lows in the upper 40s. Wednesday, mostly sunny. Highs in the mid-70s. Wednesday night, partly cloudy in the evening then clearing. Lows around 50. Thursday, mostly sunny. Highs in the upper 70s. For Western Lake Sakakawea, rest of tonight, west winds 10 to 15 miles per hour. Scattered thunderstorms through the night. Scattered showers in the late evening and early morning. Mostly cloudy in the evening then becoming partly cloudy. Lows in the upper 40s. Friday, breezy. Northwest winds 15 to 25 miles per hour with gusts to around 40 miles per hour. Mostly sunny. Highs in the upper 60s. For Eastern Lake Sakakawea, rest of tonight, west winds 10 to 15 miles per hour. Isolated thunderstorms in the evening. Scattered showers through the night. Mostly cloudy. Lows in the upper 40s. Friday, windy. West winds 15 to 25 miles per hour shifting to the northwest 20 to 30 miles per hour in the late morning and afternoon. Mostly sunny. Highs in the upper 60s. For Northern Lake Orahi, rest of tonight, light winds becoming west around 10 miles per hour after midnight. Scattered showers in the evening. Isolated thunderstorms in the late evening and overnight. Mostly cloudy. Lows in the upper 40s. Friday, breezy. Northwest winds 10 to 20 miles per hour increasing to 20 to 25 miles per hour in the late morning and afternoon. Sunny. Highs in the lower 70s. Here are the weather conditions at 4 a.m. Central Daylight Time. Bismarck, clear. Temperature 53 degrees, relative humidity 89%. Pressure 29.94 inches and falling. Minden, clear. 50 degrees, relative humidity 100%. Wind west at 13 miles an hour. Hazen, clear. 52 degrees, relative humidity 100%. Wind west at 10 miles an hour. Harvey, cloudy. 55 degrees, relative humidity 100%. Wind southwest at 6 miles an hour. Minot, cloudy. 55 degrees, relative humidity 89%. Wind southwest at 8 miles an hour. Dickinson, clear.

49 degrees, relative humidity 93%. Wind west at 13 miles an hour. Elsewhere around North Dakota, rain was falling with a temperature of 56 at Fargo and 59 at Grand Forks. It was 53 at Garrison. At Williston, it was partly cloudy with a temperature of 49. It was cloudy with a temperature of 55 at Jamestown and 58 at Devil's Lake. In northern South Dakota, at Mobridge, it was partly cloudy with a temperature of 51. At Aberdeen, it was cloudy with a temperature of 55. In eastern Montana, at Glendive, it was clear with a temperature of 47. At Sydney, it was partly cloudy with a temperature of 51. At Miles City, it was mostly cloudy with a temperature of 50. Once again, at Bismarck, the temperature was 53 degrees under clear skies. The Bismarck, North Dakota climate summary for yesterday, June 18, 2026. Yesterday's high temperature was 74 degrees. This high was 5 degrees below the normal high of 79. The record high is 106 degrees, which was set in 1933. Yesterday's low temperature was 50 degrees. This low was 4 degrees below the normal low of 54. The record low is 35 degrees, which was set in 2004. 0.06 inches of precipitation fell yesterday, which brings the monthly total to 1.09 inches. The total precipitation for the year now stands at 5.74 inches. There were 3 heating degree days yesterday. The yearly total since July 1st is 7,519. There were no cooling degree days yesterday. The yearly total since January 1st is 98. The normal high temperature for today is 79 degrees, and the normal low is 54. The record high for today is 100, which occurred in 2022, and the record low is 39, which occurred in 2004. Sunrise today is at 5:49 a.m. and sunset is at 9:40 p.m. The regional weather forecast from your National Weather Service office in Bismarck. Look for continued below normal temperatures today, with some showers and thunderstorms in northern and eastern portions. The threat for severe weather is low today. Breezy northwest winds will be found today. Cool and mainly dry conditions are then expected for tonight. The weekend looks to see near to slightly below normal temperatures. Showers and thunderstorm chances will generally be confined to the west on Saturday, becoming more widespread on Sunday. A breezy east-southeast wind may also be found this weekend. Here is the forecast for the Bismarck, Minden listening area. Today, partly cloudy. Highs around 70. West winds 5 to 10 miles per hour, increasing to northwest 15 to 25 miles per hour. Tonight, mostly clear. Lows in the mid-40s. Northwest winds around 10 miles per hour with gusts up to 25 miles per hour in the evening, becoming light and variable. Saturday, sunny. Highs in the mid-70s. Southeast winds around 10 miles per hour. Saturday night, mostly cloudy. Lows in the lower 50s. East winds 10 to 15 miles per hour. Sunday, partly sunny with a slight chance of showers in the morning, then mostly cloudy with a chance of showers in the afternoon. Highs in the upper 60s. East winds 10 to 15 miles per hour. Chance of rain 40%. Sunday night, mostly cloudy with a 20% chance of showers. Lows around 50. Monday, partly sunny. A slight chance of showers in the morning, then a chance of showers and a slight chance of thunderstorms in the afternoon. Highs in the lower 70s. Chance of rain 40%. Monday night, mostly cloudy. Showers likely and a chance of thunderstorms in the evening, then a chance of showers after midnight. Lows in the upper 40s. Chance of rain 70%. Tuesday, mostly sunny. A slight chance of showers in the morning, then a chance of showers and a slight chance of thunderstorms in the afternoon. Highs in the lower 70s. Chance of rain 30%. Tuesday night, mostly clear. Lows in the upper 40s. Wednesday, mostly sunny. Highs in the mid-70s. Wednesday night, partly cloudy in the evening then clearing. Lows around 50. Thursday, mostly sunny. Highs in the upper 70s. 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

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For Western Lake Sakakawea, today, windy. West winds 10 to 15 miles per hour, increasing to northwest 20 to 30 miles per hour. Mostly cloudy early in the morning, then becoming mostly sunny. Highs in the upper 60s. Tonight, north winds 10 to 15 miles per hour, in the evening becoming light. Mostly clear. Lows in the mid-40s. For Eastern Lake Sakakawea, today, windy. West winds 10 to 15 miles per hour, increasing to northwest 20 to 30 miles per hour. Partly cloudy. Highs in the upper 60s. Tonight, northwest winds 10 to 15 miles per hour, in the evening becoming light. Mostly clear. Lows in the mid-40s. For Northern Lake Oahe, today, windy. West winds 10 to 20 miles per hour, increasing to northwest 20 to 30 miles per hour in the late morning and afternoon. Mostly clear. Highs around 70. Tonight, north winds 10 to 20 miles per hour, in the evening becoming light. Mostly clear. Lows in the mid-40s. Here are the weather conditions at 4 a.m. Central Daylight Time. Becoming light. Mostly clear. Lows in the mid-40s. Here are the weather conditions at 4 a.m. Central Daylight Time. Bismarck, clear. Temperature 53 degrees, relative humidity 89%. Pressure 29.94 inches and falling. Mendon, clear. 50 degrees, relative humidity 100%. Wind west at 13 miles an hour. Hazen, clear. 52 degrees, relative humidity 100%. Wind west at 10 miles an hour. Harvey, cloudy. 55 degrees, relative humidity 100%. Wind southwest at 6 miles an hour. Minot, cloudy. 55 degrees, relative humidity 89%. Wind southwest at 8 miles an hour. Dickinson, clear. 49 degrees, relative humidity 93%. Wind west at 13 miles an hour. Elsewhere around North Dakota, rain was falling, with a temperature of 56 at Fargo and 59 at Grand Forks. It was 53 at Garrison. At Williston, it was partly cloudy, with a temperature of 49. It was cloudy, with a temperature of 55 at Jamestown and 58 at Devil's Lake. In northern South Dakota, at Mobridge, it was partly cloudy, with a temperature of 51. At Aberdeen, it was cloudy, with a temperature of 55. In eastern Montana, at Glendive, it was clear, with a temperature of 47. At Sydney, it was partly cloudy, with a temperature of 51. At Mile City, it was mostly cloudy, with a temperature of 50. Once again, at Bismarck, the temperature was 53 degrees under clear skies. The Bismarck, North Dakota climate summary for yesterday, June 18, 2026. Yesterday's high temperature was 74 degrees. This high was 5 degrees below the normal high of 79. The record high is 106 degrees, which was set in 1933. Yesterday's low temperature was 50 degrees. This low was 4 degrees below the normal low of 54. The record low is 35 degrees, which was set in 2004. 0.06 inches of precipitation fell yesterday, which brings the monthly total to 1.09 inches. The total precipitation for the year now stands at 5.74 inches. There were 3 heating degree days yesterday. The yearly total since July 1st is 7,519. There were no cooling degree days yesterday. The yearly total since January 1st is 98. The normal high temperature for today is 79 degrees, and the normal low is 54. The record high for today is 100, which occurred in 2022, and the record low is 39, which occurred in 2004. Sunrise today is at 5:49 a.m. and sunset is at 9:40 p.m. The regional weather forecast from your National Weather Service office in Bismarck. Look for continued below normal temperatures today, with some showers and thunderstorms in northern and eastern portions. The threat for severe weather is low today. Breezy northwest winds will be found today. Cool and mainly dry conditions are then expected for tonight. The weekend looks to see near to slightly below normal.

tropical temperatures. Showers and thunderstorm chances will generally be confined to the west on Saturday, becoming more widespread on Sunday. A breezy east-southeast wind may also be found this weekend. Here is the forecast for the Bismarck Minden listening area. Today, partly cloudy. Highs around 70. West winds 5 to 10 miles per hour, increasing to northwest 15 to 25 miles per hour. Tonight, mostly clear. Lows in the mid-40s. Northwest winds around 10 miles per hour with gusts up to 25 miles per hour in the evening, becoming light and variable. Saturday, sunny. Highs in the mid-70s. Southeast winds around 10 miles per hour. Saturday night, mostly cloudy. Lows in the lower 50s. East winds 10 to 15 miles per hour. Sunday, partly sunny with a slight chance of showers in the morning, then mostly cloudy with a chance of showers in the afternoon. Highs in the upper 60s. East winds 10 to 15 miles per hour. Chance of rain 40%. Sunday night, mostly cloudy with a 20% chance of showers. Lows around 50. Monday, partly sunny. A slight chance of showers in the morning, then a chance of showers and a slight chance of thunderstorms in the afternoon. Highs in the lower 70s. Chance of rain 40%. Monday night, mostly cloudy. Showers likely and a chance of thunderstorms in the evening, then a chance of showers after midnight. Lows in the upper 40s. Chance of rain 70%. Tuesday, mostly sunny. A slight chance of showers in the morning, then a chance of showers and a slight chance of thunderstorms in the afternoon. Highs in the lower 70s. Chance of rain 30%. Tuesday night, mostly clear. Lows in the upper 40s. Wednesday, mostly sunny. Highs in the mid-70s. Wednesday night, partly cloudy in the evening then clearing. Lows around 50. Thursday, mostly sunny. Highs in the upper 70s. Here is the forecast for the Bismarck Minden listening area. Today, partly cloudy. Highs around 70. West winds around 5 miles per hour, increasing to northwest 15 to 25 miles per hour. Tonight, mostly clear. Lows in the mid-40s. Northwest winds around 10 miles per hour with gusts up to 25 miles per hour in the evening, becoming light and variable. Saturday, sunny. Highs in the mid-70s. Southeast winds around 10 miles per hour. Saturday night, mostly cloudy. Lows in the lower 50s. East winds 10 to 15 miles per hour. Sunday, partly sunny with a slight chance of showers in the morning, then mostly cloudy with a chance of showers in the afternoon. Highs in the upper 60s. East winds 10 to 15 miles per hour. Chance of rain 40%. Sunday night, mostly cloudy with a 20% chance of showers. Lows around 50. Monday, partly sunny. A slight chance of showers in the morning, then a chance of showers and a slight chance of thunderstorms in the afternoon. Highs in the lower 70s. Chance of rain 40%. Monday night, mostly cloudy. Showers likely and a chance of thunderstorms in the evening, then a chance of showers after midnight. Lows in the upper 40s. Chance of rain 70%. Tuesday, mostly sunny. A slight chance of showers in the morning, then a chance of showers and a slight chance of thunderstorms in the afternoon. Highs in the lower 70s. Chance of rain 30%. Tuesday night, mostly clear. Lows in the upper 40s. Wednesday, mostly sunny. Highs in the mid-70s. Wednesday night, partly cloudy in the evening then clearing. Lows around 50. Thursday, mostly sunny. Highs in the upper 70s. For Western Lake Sakakawea, today, windy. West winds 10 to 15 miles per hour increasing to northwest 20 to 30 miles per hour. Mostly cloudy early in the morning then becoming mostly sunny. Highs in the upper 60s. Tonight, north winds 10 to 15 miles per hour in the evening becoming light. Mostly clear. Lows in the mid-40s. For Eastern Lake Sakakawea, today, windy. West winds 10 to 15 miles per hour increasing to northwest 20 to 30 miles per hour. Partly cloudy. Highs in the upper 60s.
Tonight, northwest winds 10 to 15 miles per hour, in the evening becoming light. Mostly clear. Lows in the mid-40s. For northern Lake Oahe, today, windy. West winds 10 to 20 miles per hour, increasing to northwest 20 to 30 miles per hour in the late morning and afternoon. Mostly clear. Highs around 70. Tonight, north winds 10 to 20 miles per hour, in the evening becoming light. Mostly clear. Lows in the mid-40s. Here are the weather conditions at 4 a.m. Central Daylight Time. Bismarck, clear. Temperature 53 degrees, relative humidity 89%. Pressure 29.94 inches and falling. Mendon, clear. 50 degrees, relative humidity 100%. Wind west at 13 miles an hour. Hazen, clear. 52 degrees, relative humidity 100%. Wind west at 10 miles an hour. Harvey, cloudy. 55 degrees, relative humidity 100%. Wind southwest at 6 miles an hour. Minot, cloudy. 55 degrees, relative humidity 89%. Wind southwest at 8 miles an hour. Dickinson, clear. 49 degrees, relative humidity 93%. Wind west at 13 miles an hour. Elsewhere around North Dakota, rain was falling, with a temperature of 56 at Fargo and 59 at Grand Forks. It was 53 at Garrison. At Williston, it was partly cloudy, with a temperature of 49. It was cloudy, with a temperature of 55 at Jamestown and 58 at Devil's Lake. In northern South Dakota, at Mobridge, it was partly cloudy, with a temperature of 51. At Aberdeen, it was cloudy, with a temperature of 55. In eastern Montana, at Glendive, it was clear, with a temperature of 47. At Sydney, it was partly cloudy, with a temperature of 51. At Miles City, it was mostly cloudy, with a temperature of 50. Once again, at Bismarck, the temperature was 53 degrees under clear skies. The Bismarck, North Dakota climate summary for yesterday, June 18, 2026. Yesterday's high temperature was 74 degrees. This high was 5 degrees below the normal high of 79. The record high is 106 degrees, which was set in 1933. Yesterday's low temperature was 50 degrees. This low was 4 degrees below the normal low of 54. The record low is 35 degrees, which was set in 2004. 0.06 inches of precipitation fell yesterday, which brings the monthly total to 1.09 inches. The total precipitation for the year now stands at 5.74 inches. There were 3 heating degree days yesterday. The yearly total since July 1st is 7,519. There were no cooling degree days yesterday. The yearly total since January 1st is 98. The normal high temperature for today is 79 degrees, and the normal low is 54. The record high for today is 100, which occurred in 2022, and the record low is 39, which occurred in 2004. Sunrise today is at 5:49 a.m. and sunset is at 9:40 p.m. The regional weather forecast from your National Weather Service office in Bismarck. Look for continued below normal temperatures today, with some showers and thunderstorms in northern and eastern portions. The threat for severe weather is low today. Breezy northwest winds will be found today. Cool and mainly dry conditions are then expected for tonight. The weekend looks to see near to slightly below normal temperatures. Showers and thunderstorm chances will generally be confined to the west on Saturday, becoming more widespread on Sunday. A breezy east-southeast wind may also be found this weekend. Here is the forecast for the Bismarck, Mendon listening area. Today, partly cloudy. Highs around 70. West winds around 5 miles per hour, increasing to northwest 15 to 25 miles per hour. Tonight, mostly clear. Lows in the mid-40s. Northwest winds around 10 miles per hour with gusts up to 25 miles per hour in the evening, becoming light and variable. Saturday, sunny. Highs in the mid-70s. Southeast winds around 10 miles per hour. Saturday night, mostly cloudy. Lows in the lower 50s. East winds 10 to 15 miles per hour.
Sunday, partly sunny with a slight chance of showers in

morning, then mostly cloudy with a chance of showers in the afternoon. Highs in the upper 60s. East winds 10 to 15 miles per hour. Chance of rain 40%. Sunday night, mostly cloudy with a 20% chance of showers. Lows around 50. Monday, partly sunny. A slight chance of showers in the morning, then a chance of showers and a slight chance of thunderstorms in the afternoon. Highs in the lower 70s. Chance of rain 40%. Monday night, mostly cloudy. Showers likely and a chance of thunderstorms in the evening, then a chance of showers after midnight. Lows in the upper 40s. Chance of rain 70%. Tuesday, mostly sunny. A slight chance of showers in the morning, then a chance of showers and a slight chance of thunderstorms in the afternoon. Highs in the lower 70s. Chance of rain 30%. Tuesday night, mostly clear. Lows in the upper 40s. Wednesday, mostly sunny. Highs in the mid-70s. Wednesday night, partly cloudy in the evening then clearing. Lows around 50. Thursday, mostly sunny. Highs in the upper 70s. For Western Lake Sakakawea, today, windy. West winds 10 to 15 miles per hour increasing to northwest 20 to 30 miles per hour. Mostly cloudy early in the morning then becoming mostly sunny. Highs in the upper 60s. Tonight, north winds 10 to 15 miles per hour in the evening becoming light. Mostly clear. Lows in the mid 40s. For Eastern Lake Sakakawea, today, windy. West winds 10 to 15 miles per hour increasing to northwest 20 to 30 miles per hour. Partly cloudy. Highs in the upper 60s. Tonight, northwest winds 10 to 15 miles per hour in the evening becoming light. Mostly clear. Lows in the mid-40s. For Northern Lake Oahe, today, windy. West winds 10 to 20 miles per hour increasing to northwest 20 to 30 miles per hour in the late morning and afternoon. Mostly clear. Highs around 70. Tonight, north winds 10 to 20 miles per hour in the evening becoming light. Mostly clear. Lows in the mid-40s. Here are the weather conditions at 4 a.m. Central Daylight Time. Bismarck, clear. Temperature 53 degrees, relative humidity 89%. Pressure 29.94 inches and falling. Mendham, clear. 50 degrees, relative humidity 100%. Wind west at 13 miles an hour. Hazen, clear. 52 degrees, relative humidity 100%. Wind west at 10 miles an hour. Harvey, cloudy. 55 degrees, relative humidity 100%. Wind southwest at 6 miles an hour. Minot, cloudy. 55 degrees, relative humidity 89%. Wind southwest at 8 miles an hour. Dickinson, clear. 49 degrees, relative humidity 93%. Wind west at 13 miles an hour. Elsewhere around North Dakota, rain was falling, with a temperature of 56 at Fargo, and 59 at Grand Forks. It was 53 at Garrison. At Williston, it was partly cloudy, with a temperature of 49. It was cloudy, with a temperature of 55 at Jamestown, and 58 at Devil's Lake. In northern South Dakota, at Mobridge, it was partly cloudy, with a temperature of 51. At Aberdeen, it was cloudy, with a temperature of 55. In eastern Montana, at Glendive, it was clear, with a temperature of 47. At Sydney, it was partly cloudy, with a temperature of 51. At Miles City, it was mostly cloudy, with a temperature of 50. Once again, at Bismarck, the temperature was 53 degrees under clear skies. The Bismarck, North Dakota climate summary for yesterday, June 18, 2026. Yesterday's high temperature was 74 degrees. This high was 5 degrees below the normal high of 79. The record high is 106 degrees, which was set in 1933. Yesterday's low temperature was 50 degrees. This low was 4 degrees below the normal low of 54. The record low is 35 degrees, which was set in 2004. 0.06 inches of precipitation fell yesterday, which brings the monthly total to 1.09 inches. The total precipitation for the year now stands at 5.74 inches.

103 heating degree days yesterday. The yearly total since July 1st is 7,519. There were no cooling degree days yesterday. The yearly total since January 1st is 88. The normal high temperature for today is 79 degrees, and the normal low is 54. The record high for today is 100, which occurred in 2022, and the record low is 39, which occurred in 2004. Sunrise today is at 5:49 a.m. and sunset is at 9:40 p.m. The regional weather forecast from your National Weather Service office in Bismarck. Look for continued below normal temperatures today, with some showers and thunderstorms in northern and eastern portions. The threat for severe weather is low today. Breezy northwest winds will be found today. Cool and mainly dry conditions are then expected for tonight. The weekend looks to see near to slightly below normal temperatures. Showers and thunderstorm chances will generally be confined to the west on Saturday, becoming more widespread on Sunday. A breezy east-southeast wind may also be found this weekend. Here is the forecast for the Bismarck Main and listening area. Today, partly cloudy. Highs around 70. West winds around 5 miles per hour, increasing to northwest 15 to 25 miles per hour. Tonight, mostly clear. Lows in the mid-40s. Northwest winds around 10 miles per hour with gusts up to 25 miles per hour in the evening, becoming light and variable. Saturday, sunny. Highs in the mid-70s. Southeast winds around 10 miles per hour. Saturday night, mostly cloudy. Lows in the lower 50s. East winds 10 to 15 miles per hour. Sunday, partly sunny with a slight chance of showers in the morning, then mostly cloudy with a chance of showers in the afternoon. Highs in the upper 60s. East winds 10 to 15 miles per hour. Chance of rain 40%. Sunday night, mostly cloudy with a 20% chance of showers. Lows around 50. Monday, partly sunny. A slight chance of showers in the morning, then a chance of showers and a slight chance of thunderstorms in the afternoon. Highs in the lower 70s. Chance of rain 40%. Monday night, mostly cloudy. Showers likely and a chance of thunderstorms in the evening, then a chance of showers after midnight. Lows in the upper 40s. Chance of rain 70%. Tuesday, mostly sunny. A slight chance of showers in the morning, then a chance of showers and a slight chance of thunderstorms in the afternoon. Highs in the lower 70s. Chance of rain 30%. Tuesday night, mostly clear. Lows in the upper 40s. Wednesday, mostly sunny. Highs in the mid-70s. Wednesday night, partly cloudy in the evening and clearing. Lows around 50. Thursday, mostly sunny. Highs in the upper 70s. For Western Lake Secaucawea, today, windy. West winds 10 to 15 miles per hour, increasing to northwest 20 to 30 miles per hour. Mostly cloudy early in the morning, then becoming mostly sunny. Highs in the upper 60s. Tonight, north winds 10 to 15 miles per hour, in the evening becoming light. Mostly clear. Lows in the mid-40s. For Eastern Lake Secaucawea, today, windy. West winds 10 to 15 miles per hour, increasing to northwest 20 to 30 miles per hour. Partly cloudy. Highs in the upper 60s. Tonight, northwest winds 10 to 15 miles per hour, in the evening becoming light. Mostly clear. Lows in the mid-40s. For northern Lake Oahe, today, windy. West winds 10 to 20 miles per hour, increasing to northwest 20 to 30 miles per hour in the late morning and afternoon. Mostly clear. Highs around 70. Tonight, north winds 10 to 20 miles per hour, in the evening becoming light. Mostly clear. Lows in the mid-40s. Here are the weather conditions at 4 a.m. Central Daylight Time. Bismarck, clear. Temperature 53 degrees. Relative humidity 89%. Pressure 29.94 inches and falling. Mendham, clear. 50 degrees. Relative humidity 100%.

relative humidity 100%. Wind southwest at 6 miles an hour. Minot, cloudy. 55 degrees, relative humidity 89%. Wind southwest at 8 miles an hour. Dickinson, clear. 49 degrees, relative humidity 93%. Wind west at 13 miles an hour. Elsewhere around North Dakota, rain was falling with a temperature of 56 at Fargo and 59 at Grand Forks. It was 53 at Garrison. At Williston, it was partly cloudy with a temperature of 49. It was cloudy with a temperature of 55 at Jamestown and 58 at Devil's Lake. In northern South Dakota, at Mobridge, it was partly cloudy with a temperature of 51. At Aberdeen, it was cloudy with a temperature of 55. In eastern Montana, at Glendive, it was clear with a temperature of 47. At Sydney, it was partly cloudy with a temperature of 51. At Mile City, it was mostly cloudy with a temperature of 50. Once again, at Bismarck, the temperature was 53 degrees under clear skies. The Bismarck, North Dakota climate summary for yesterday, June 18, 2026. Yesterday's high temperature was 74 degrees. This high was 5 degrees below the normal high of 79. The record high is 106 degrees, which was set in 1933. Yesterday's low temperature was 50 degrees. This low was 4 degrees below the normal low of 54. The record low is 35 degrees, which was set in 2004. 0.06 inches of precipitation fell yesterday, which brings the monthly total to 1.09 inches. The total precipitation for the year now stands at 5.74 inches. There were 3 heating degree days yesterday. The yearly total since July 1st is 7,519. There were no cooling degree days yesterday. The yearly total since January 1st is 98. The normal high temperature for today is 79 degrees, and the normal low is 54. The record high for today is 100, which occurred in 2022, and the record low is 39, which occurred in 2004. Sunrise today is at 5:49 a.m., and sunset is at 9:40 p.m. The regional weather forecast from your National Weather Service office in Bismarck. Look for continued below-normal temperatures today, with some showers and thunderstorms in northern and eastern portions. The threat for severe weather is low today. Breezy northwest winds will be found today. Cool and mainly dry conditions are then expected for tonight. The weekend looks to see near to slightly below normal temperatures. Showers and thunderstorm chances will generally be confined to the west on Saturday, becoming more widespread on Sunday. A breezy east-southeast wind may also be found this weekend. Here is the forecast for the Bismarck Wind and listening area. Today, partly cloudy. Highs around 70. West winds around 5 miles per hour, increasing to northwest 15 to 25 miles per hour. Tonight, mostly clear. Lows in the mid-40s. Northwest winds around 10 miles per hour with gusts up to 25 miles per hour in the evening, becoming light and variable. Saturday, sunny. Highs in the mid-70s. Southeast winds around 10 miles per hour. Saturday night, mostly cloudy. Lows in the lower 50s. East winds 10 to 15 miles per hour. Sunday, partly sunny with a slight chance of showers in the morning, then mostly cloudy with a chance of showers in the afternoon. Highs in the upper 60s. East winds 10 to 15 miles per hour. Chance of rain 40%. Sunday night, mostly cloudy with a 20% chance of showers. Lows around 50. Monday, partly sunny. A slight chance of showers in the morning, then a chance of showers and a slight chance of thunderstorms in the afternoon. Highs in the lower 70s. Chance of rain 40%. Monday night, mostly cloudy. Showers likely and a chance of thunderstorms in the evening, then a chance of showers after midnight. Lows in the upper 40s. Chance of rain 70%. Tuesday, mostly sunny. A slight chance of showers in the morning, then a chance of showers and a slight chance of thunderstorms in the afternoon. Highs in the lower 70s. Chance of rain 30%. Tuesday night, mostly clear. Lows in the upper 40s. Wednesday, mostly sunny. Highs in the mid-70s.

Wednesday night, partly cloudy in the evening and clearing. Lows around 50. Thursday, mostly sunny. Highs in the upper 70s. 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Providing weather information 24 hours a day from your National Weather Service office in Bismarck. For Western Lake Secaucawea, today, windy. West winds 10 to 15 miles per hour, increasing to northwest 20 to 30 miles per hour. Mostly cloudy early in the morning, then becoming mostly sunny. Highs in the upper 60s. Tonight, north winds 10 to 15 miles per hour, in the evening becoming light. Mostly clear. Lows in the mid-40s. For Eastern Lake Secaucawea, today, windy. West winds 10 to 15 miles per hour, increasing to northwest 20 to 30 miles per hour. Partly cloudy. Highs in the upper 60s. Tonight, northwest winds 10 to 15 miles per hour, in the evening becoming light. Mostly clear. Lows in the mid-40s. For Northern Lake Oahe, today, windy. West winds 10 to 20 miles per hour, increasing to northwest 20 to 30 miles per hour in the late morning and afternoon. Mostly clear. Highs around 70. Tonight, north winds 10 to 20 miles per hour, in the evening becoming light. Mostly clear. Lows in the mid-40s. Here are the weather conditions at 5 a.m. Central Daylight Time. Bismarck, clear. Temperature 49 degrees, relative humidity 97%. Pressure 29.95 inches and rising. Mendham, clear. 50 degrees, relative humidity 100%. Wind west at 9 miles an hour. Hazel, clear. 50 degrees, relative humidity 100%. Wind west at 12 miles an hour. Harvey, cloudy. 55 degrees, relative humidity 100%. Wind west at 8 miles an hour. Minot, mostly cloudy. 54 degrees, relative humidity 90%. Wind west at 10 miles an hour. Dickinson, clear. 48 degrees, relative humidity 93%. Wind west at 13 miles an hour. Elsewhere around North Dakota, rain was falling, with a temperature of 56 at Fargo and 57 at Grand Forks. It was 52 at Garrison. At Williston, it was partly cloudy, with a temperature of 49. It was cloudy, with a temperature of 55 at Jamestown and 57 at Devil's Lake. In northern South Dakota, at Mobridge, it was partly cloudy, with a temperature of 54. At Aberdeen, it was cloudy, with a temperature of 55. In eastern Montana, at Glendive, it was clear, with a temperature of 49. It was mostly cloudy, with a temperature of 48 at Miles City, and 52 at Sydney. Once again, at Bismarck, the temperature was 49 degrees under clear skies. The Bismarck, North Dakota climate summary for yesterday, June 18, 2026. Yesterday's high temperature was 74 degrees. This high was 5 degrees below the normal high of 79. The record high is 106 degrees, which was set in 1933. Yesterday's low temperature was 50 degrees. This low was 4 degrees below the normal low of 54. The record low is 35 degrees, which was set in 2004. 0.06 inches of precipitation fell yesterday, which brings the monthly total to 1.09 inches. The total precipitation for the year now stands at 5.74 inches. There were 3 heating degree days yesterday. The yearly total since July 1st is 7,519. There were no cooling degree days yesterday. The yearly total since January 1st is 98. The normal high temperature for today is 79 degrees, and the normal low is 54. The record high for today is 100, which occurred in 2022, and the record low is 39, which occurred in 2004. Sunrise today is at 5:49 a.m. and sunset is at 9:40 p.m. The regional weather forecast from your National Weather Service office in Bismarck. Look for continued below normal temperatures today, with some showers and thunderstorms in northern and eastern portions. The threat for severe weather is low today. Breezy northwest winds will be found today. Cool and mainly dry conditions are then expected for tonight.
The weekend looks to see near to slightly below normal temperatures. Showers and thunderstorm chances will generally be confined to the west on Saturday, becoming more widespread on Sunday. A breezy east-southeast wind may also be found this weekend. Here is the forecast for the Bismarck Minden listening area. Today, partly cloudy. Highs around 70. West winds around 5 miles per hour, increasing to northwest 15 to 25 miles per hour. Tonight, mostly clear. Lows in the mid-40s. Northwest winds around 10 miles per hour with gusts up to 25 miles per hour in the evening, becoming light and variable. Saturday, sunny. Highs in the mid-70s. Southeast winds around 10 miles per hour. Saturday night, mostly cloudy. Lows in the lower 50s. East winds 10 to 15 miles per hour. Sunday, partly sunny with a slight chance of showers in the morning, then mostly cloudy with a chance of showers in the afternoon. Highs in the upper 60s. East winds 10 to 15 miles per hour. Chance of rain 40%. Sunday night, mostly cloudy with a 20% chance of showers. Lows around 50. Monday, partly sunny. A slight chance of showers in the morning, then a chance of showers and a slight chance of thunderstorms in

Wednesday night, partly cloudy in the evening, then clearing. Lows around 50. Thursday, mostly sunny. Highs in the upper 70s. For Western Lake Sakakawea, today, windy. West winds 10 to 15 miles per hour, increasing to northwest 20 to 30 miles per hour. Mostly cloudy early in the morning, then becoming mostly sunny. Highs in the upper 60s. Tonight, north winds 10 to 15 miles per hour, in the evening becoming light. Mostly clear. Lows in the mid-40s. For Eastern Lake Sakakawea, today, windy. West winds 10 to 15 miles per hour, increasing to northwest 20 to 30 miles per hour. Partly cloudy. Highs in the upper 60s. Tonight, northwest winds 10 to 15 miles per hour, in the evening becoming light. Mostly clear. Lows in the mid-40s. For Northern Lake Oahe, today, windy. West winds 10 to 20 miles per hour, increasing to northwest 20 to 30 miles per hour in the late morning and afternoon. Mostly clear. Highs around 70. Tonight, north winds 10 to 20 miles per hour, in the evening becoming light. Mostly clear. Lows in the mid-40s. Here are the weather conditions at 5 a.m. Central Daylight Time. Bismarck, clear. Temperature 49 degrees, relative humidity 97%. Pressure 29.95 inches and rising. Mendham, clear. 50 degrees, relative humidity 100%. Wind west at 9 miles an hour. Hazen, clear. 50 degrees, relative humidity 100%. Wind west at 12 miles an hour. Harvey, cloudy. 55 degrees, relative humidity 100%. Wind west at 8 miles an hour. Minot, mostly cloudy. 54 degrees, relative humidity 90%. Wind west at 10 miles an hour. Dickinson, clear. 48 degrees, relative humidity 93%. Wind west at 13 miles an hour. Elsewhere around North Dakota, rain was falling, with a temperature of 56 at Fargo and 57 at Grand Forks. It was 52 at Garrison. At Williston, it was partly cloudy, with a temperature of 49. It was cloudy, with a temperature of 55 at Jamestown and 57 at Devil's Lake. In northern South Dakota, at Mobridge, it was partly cloudy, with a temperature of 54. At Aberdeen, it was cloudy, with a temperature of 55. In eastern Montana, at Glendive, it was clear, with a temperature of 49. It was mostly cloudy, with a temperature of 48 at Miles City and 52 at Sydney. Once again, at Bismarck, the temperature was 49 degrees under clear skies. Here are the weather conditions at 5 a.m. Central Daylight Time. Bismarck, clear. Temperature 49 degrees, relative humidity 97%. Pressure 29.95 inches and rising. Mendham, clear. 50 degrees, relative humidity 100%. Wind west at 9 miles an hour. Hazen, clear. 50 degrees, relative humidity 100%. Wind west at 12 miles an hour. Harvey, cloudy. 55 degrees, relative humidity 100%. Wind west at 8 miles an hour. Minot, mostly cloudy. 54 degrees, relative humidity 90%. Wind west at 10 miles an hour. Dickinson, clear. 48 degrees, relative humidity 93%. Wind west at 13 miles an hour. Elsewhere around North Dakota, rain was falling, with a temperature of 56 at Fargo and 57 at Grand Forks. It was 52 at Garrison. At Williston, it was clear, with a temperature of 49. It was cloudy, with a temperature of 55 at Jamestown and 57 at Devil's Lake. In northern South Dakota, skies ranged from mostly cloudy to cloudy. It was 54 at Mobridge and 55 at Aberdeen. In eastern Montana, at Glendive, it was clear, with a temperature of 49. At Miles City, it was partly cloudy, with a temperature of 48. At Sydney, it was mostly cloudy, with a temperature of 52. Once again, at Bismarck, the temperature was 49 degrees under clear skies. The Bismarck, North Dakota climate summary for yesterday, June 18, 2026. Yesterday's

High temperature was 74 degrees. This high was 5 degrees below the normal high of 79. The record high is 106 degrees, which was set in 1933. Yesterday's low temperature was 50 degrees. This low was 4 degrees below the normal low of 54. The record low is 35 degrees, which was set in 2004. 0.06 inches of precipitation fell yesterday, which brings the monthly total to 1.09 inches. The total precipitation for the year now stands at 5.74 inches. There were 3 heating degree days yesterday. The yearly total since July 1st is 7,519. There were no cooling degree days yesterday. The yearly total since January 1st is 98. The normal high temperature for today is 79 degrees, and the normal low is 54. The record high for today is 100, which occurred in 2022, and the record low is 39, which occurred in 2004. Sunrise today is at 5:49 a.m. and sunset is at 9:40 p.m. The regional weather forecast from your National Weather Service office in Bismarck. Look for continued below normal temperatures today, with some showers and thunderstorms in northern and eastern portions. The threat for severe weather is low today. Breezy northwest winds will be found today. Cool and mainly dry conditions are then expected for tonight. The weekend looks to see near to slightly below normal temperatures. Showers and thunderstorm chances will generally be confined to the west on Saturday, becoming more widespread on Sunday. A breezy east-southeast wind may also be found this weekend. Here is the forecast for the Bismarck Minden listening area. Today, partly cloudy. Highs around 70. West winds around 5 miles per hour, increasing to northwest 15 to 25 miles per hour. Tonight, mostly clear. Lows in the mid-40s. Northwest winds around 10 miles per hour with gusts up to 25 miles per hour in the evening, becoming light and variable. Saturday, sunny. Highs in the mid-70s. Southeast winds around 10 miles per hour. Saturday night, mostly cloudy. Lows in the lower 50s. East winds 10 to 15 miles per hour. Sunday, partly sunny with a slight chance of showers in the morning, then mostly cloudy with a chance of showers in the afternoon. Highs in the upper 60s. East winds 10 to 15 miles per hour. Chance of rain 40%. Sunday night, mostly cloudy with a 20% chance of showers. Lows around 50. Monday, partly sunny. A slight chance of showers in the morning, then a chance of showers and a slight chance of thunderstorms in the afternoon. Highs in the lower 70s. Chance of rain 40%. Monday night, mostly cloudy. Showers likely and a chance of thunderstorms in the evening, then a chance of showers after midnight. Lows in the upper 40s. Chance of rain 70%. Tuesday, mostly sunny. A slight chance of showers in the morning, then a chance of showers and a slight chance of thunderstorms in the afternoon. Highs in the lower 70s. Chance of rain 30%. Tuesday night, mostly clear. Lows in the upper 40s. Wednesday, mostly sunny. Highs in the mid-70s. Wednesday night, partly cloudy in the evening then clearing. Lows around 50. Thursday, mostly sunny. Highs in the upper 70s. For Western Lake Sakakawea, today, windy. West winds 10 to 15 miles per hour increasing to northwest 20 to 30 miles per hour. Mostly cloudy early in the morning then becoming mostly sunny. Highs in the upper 60s. Tonight, north winds 10 to 15 miles per hour in the evening becoming light. Mostly clear. Lows in the mid-40s. For Eastern Lake Sakakawea, today, windy. West winds 10 to 15 miles per hour increasing to northwest 20 to 30 miles per hour. Partly cloudy. Highs in the upper 60s. Tonight, northwest winds 10 to 15 miles per hour in the evening becoming light. Mostly clear. Lows in the mid-40s. For Northern Lake Oahe, today, windy. West winds 10 to 20 miles per hour increasing to northwest 20 to 30 miles per hour in the late morning and afternoon. Mostly clear. Highs around 70. Tonight, north winds 10 to 20 miles per hour in the evening becoming light. Mostly clear.

here are the weather conditions at 5 a.m. Central Daylight Time. Bismarck, clear. Temperature 49 degrees, relative humidity 97%. Pressure 29.95 inches and rising. Menden, clear. 50 degrees, relative humidity 100%. Wind west at 9 miles an hour. Hazen, clear. 50 degrees, relative humidity 100%. Wind west at 12 miles an hour. Harvey, cloudy. 55 degrees, relative humidity 100%. Wind west at 8 miles an hour. Minot, mostly cloudy. 54 degrees, relative humidity 90%. Wind west at 10 miles an hour. Dickinson, clear. 48 degrees, relative humidity 93%. Wind west at 13 miles an hour. Elsewhere around North Dakota, rain was falling, with a temperature of 56 at Fargo and 57 at Grand Forks. It was 52 at Garrison. At Williston, it was clear, with a temperature of 49. It was cloudy, with a temperature of 55 at Jamestown and 57 at Devil's Lake. In northern South Dakota, skies ranged from mostly cloudy to cloudy. It was 54 at Mobridge and 55 at Aberdeen. In eastern Montana, at Glendive, it was clear, with a temperature of 49. At Miles City, it was partly cloudy, with a temperature of 48. At Sydney, it was mostly cloudy, with a temperature of 52. Once again, at Bismarck, the temperature was 49 degrees under clear skies. The Bismarck, North Dakota climate summary for yesterday, June 18, 2026. Yesterday's high temperature was 74 degrees. This high was 5 degrees below the normal high of 79. The record high is 106 degrees, which was set in 1933. Yesterday's low temperature was 50 degrees. This low was 4 degrees below the normal low of 54. The record low is 35 degrees, which was set in 2004. 0.06 inches of precipitation fell yesterday, which brings the monthly total to 1.09 inches. The total precipitation for the year now stands at 5.74 inches. There were 3 heating degree days yesterday. The yearly total since July 1st is 7,519. There were no cooling degree days yesterday. The yearly total since January 1st is 98. The normal high temperature for today is 79 degrees, and the normal low is 54. The record high for today is 100, which occurred in 2022, and the record low is 39, which occurred in 2004. Sunrise today is at 5:49 a.m. and sunset is at 9:40 p.m. The regional weather forecast from your National Weather Service office in Bismarck. Look for continued below normal temperatures today, with some showers and thunderstorms in northern and eastern portions. The threat for severe weather is low today. Breezy northwest winds will be found today. Cool and mainly dry conditions are then expected for tonight. The weekend looks to see near to slightly below normal temperatures. Showers and thunderstorm chances will generally be confined to the west on Saturday, becoming more widespread on Sunday. A breezy east-southeast wind may also be found this weekend. Here is the forecast for the Bismarck-Menden listening area. Today, partly cloudy. Highs around 70. West winds around 5 miles per hour, increasing to northwest 15 to 25 miles per hour. Tonight, mostly clear. Lows in the mid-40s. Northwest winds around 10 miles per hour with gusts up to 25 miles per hour in the evening, becoming light and variable. Saturday, sunny. Highs in the mid-70s. Southeast winds around 10 miles per hour. Saturday night, mostly cloudy. Lows in the lower 50s. East winds 10 to 15 miles per hour. Sunday, partly sunny with a slight chance of showers in the morning, then mostly cloudy with a chance of showers in the afternoon. Highs in the upper 60s. East winds 10 to 15 miles per hour. Chance of rain 40%. Sunday night, mostly cloudy with a 20% chance of showers. Lows around 50. Monday, partly sunny. A slight chance of showers in the morning, then a chance of showers and a slight chance of thunderstorms in the afternoon. Highs in the lower 70s. Chance of rain 40%. Monday night.

mostly cloudy. Showers likely and a chance of thunderstorms in the evening, then a chance of showers after midnight. Lows in the upper 40s. Chance of rain 70%. Tuesday, mostly sunny. A slight chance of showers in the morning, then a chance of showers and a slight chance of thunderstorms in the afternoon. Highs in the lower 70s. Chance of rain 30%. Tuesday night, mostly clear. Lows in the upper 40s. Wednesday, mostly sunny. Highs in the mid-70s. Wednesday night, partly cloudy in the evening then clearing. Lows around 50. Thursday, mostly sunny. Highs in the upper 70s. For Western Lake Sakakawea, today, windy. West winds 10 to 15 miles per hour increasing to northwest 20 to 30 miles per hour. Mostly cloudy early in the morning then becoming mostly sunny. Highs in the upper 60s. Tonight, north winds 10 to 15 miles per hour in the evening becoming light. Mostly clear. Lows in the mid-40s. For Eastern Lake Sakakawea, today, windy. West winds 10 to 15 miles per hour increasing to northwest 20 to 30 miles per hour. Partly cloudy. Highs in the upper 60s. Tonight, northwest winds 10 to 15 miles per hour in the evening becoming light. Mostly clear. Lows in the mid-40s. For Northern Lake Oahe, today, windy. West winds 10 to 20 miles per hour increasing to northwest 20 to 30 miles per hour in the late morning and afternoon. Mostly clear. Highs around 70. Tonight, north winds 10 to 20 miles per hour in the evening becoming light. Mostly clear. Lows in the mid-40s. Here are the weather conditions at 5 a.m. Central Daylight Time. Bismarck, clear. Temperature 49 degrees, relative humidity 97%. Pressure 29.95 inches and rising. Mendham, clear. 50 degrees, relative humidity 100%. Wind west at 9 miles an hour. Hazen, clear. 50 degrees, relative humidity 100%. Wind west at 12 miles an hour. Harvey, cloudy. 55 degrees, relative humidity 100%. Wind west at 8 miles an hour. Minot, mostly cloudy. 54 degrees, relative humidity 90%. Wind west at 10 miles an hour. Dickinson, clear. 48 degrees, relative humidity 93%. Wind west at 13 miles an hour. Elsewhere around North Dakota, rain was falling, with a temperature of 56 at Fargo and 57 at Grand Forks. It was 52 at Garrison. At Williston, it was clear, with a temperature of 49. It was cloudy, with a temperature of 55 at Jamestown and 57 at Devil's Lake. In northern South Dakota, skies ranged from mostly cloudy to cloudy. It was 54 at Mobridge and 55 at Aberdeen. In eastern Montana, at Glendive, it was clear, with a temperature of 49. At Miles City, it was partly cloudy, with a temperature of 48. At Sydney, it was mostly cloudy, with a temperature of 52. Once again, at Bismarck, the temperature was 49 degrees under clear skies. The Bismarck, North Dakota climate summary for yesterday, June 18, 2026. Yesterday's high temperature was 74 degrees. This high was 5 degrees below the normal high of 79. The record high is 106 degrees, which was set in 1933. Yesterday's low temperature was 50 degrees. This low was 4 degrees below the normal low of 54. The record low is 35 degrees, which was set in 2004. 0.06 inches of precipitation fell yesterday, which brings the monthly total to 1.09 inches. The total precipitation for the year now stands at 5.74 inches. There were 3 heating degree days yesterday. The yearly total since July 1st is 7,519. There were no cooling degree days yesterday. The yearly total since January 1st is 98. The normal high temperature for today is 79 degrees, and the normal low is 54. The record high for today is 100, which occurred in 2022, and the record low is 39, which occurred in 2004. Sunrise today is at 5:49 a.m. and sunset is at 9:40 p.m.
the regional weather forecast from your National Weather Service office in Bismarck. Look for continued below normal temperatures today, with some showers and thunderstorms in northern and eastern portions. The threat for severe weather is low today. Breezy northwest winds will be found today. Cool and mainly dry conditions are then expected for tonight. The weekend looks to see near to slightly below normal temperatures. Showers and thunderstorm chances will generally be confined to the west on Saturday, becoming more widespread on Sunday. A breezy east-southeast wind may also be found this weekend. Here is the forecast for the Bismarck Minden listening area. Today, partly cloudy. Highs around 70. West winds around 5 miles per hour, increasing to northwest 15 to 25 miles per hour. Tonight, mostly clear. Lows in the mid-40s. Northwest winds around 10 miles per hour with gusts up to 25 miles per hour in the evening, becoming light and variable. Saturday, sunny. Highs in the mid-70s. Southeast winds around 10 miles per hour. Saturday night, mostly cloudy. Lows in the lower 50s. East winds 10 to 15 miles per hour. Sunday, partly sunny with a slight chance of showers in the morning, then mostly cloudy with a chance of showers in the afternoon. Highs in the upper 60s. East winds 10 to 15 miles per hour. Chance of rain 40%. Sunday night, mostly cloudy with a 20% chance of showers. Lows around 50. Monday, partly sunny. A slight chance of showers in the morning, then a chance of showers and a slight chance of thunderstorms in the afternoon. Highs in the lower 70s. Chance of rain 40%. Monday night, mostly cloudy. Showers likely and a chance of thunderstorms in the evening, then a chance of showers after midnight. Lows in the upper 40s. Chance of rain 70%. Tuesday, mostly sunny. A slight chance of showers in the morning, then a chance of showers and a slight chance of thunderstorms in the afternoon. Highs in the lower 70s. Chance of rain 30%. Tuesday night, mostly clear. Lows in the upper 40s. Wednesday, mostly sunny. Highs in the mid-70s. Wednesday night, partly cloudy in the evening then clearing. Lows around 50. Thursday, mostly sunny. Highs in the upper 70s. 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Providing weather information 24 hours a day from your National Weather Service office in Bismarck. For Western Lake Sakakawea, today, windy. West winds 10 to 15 miles per hour, increasing to northwest 20 to 30 miles per hour. Mostly cloudy early in the morning, then becoming mostly sunny. Highs in the upper 60s. Tonight, north winds 10 to 15 miles per hour, in the evening becoming light. Mostly clear. Lows in the mid-40s. For Eastern Lake Sakakawea, today, windy. West winds 10 to 15 miles per hour, increasing to northwest 20 to 30 miles per hour. Partly cloudy. Highs in the upper 60s. Tonight, northwest winds 10 to 15 miles per hour, in the evening becoming light. Mostly clear. Lows in the mid-40s. For Northern Lake Oahe, today, windy. West winds 10 to 20 miles per hour, increasing to northwest 20 to 30 miles per hour in the late morning and afternoon. Mostly clear. Highs around 70. Tonight, north winds 10 to 20 miles per hour, in the evening becoming light. Mostly clear. Lows in the mid-40s. Here are the weather conditions at 5 a.m. Central Daylight Time. Bismarck, clear. Temperature 49 degrees, relative humidity 97%. Pressure 29.95 inches and rising. Minden, clear. 50 degrees, relative humidity 100%, humidity 97%. Pressure 29.95 inches and rising. Minden, clear. 50 degrees, relative humidity 100%. Wind west at 9 miles an hour. Hazen, clear. 50 degrees, relative humidity 100%. Wind west at 12 miles an hour. Harvey, cloudy. 55 degrees, relative humidity 100%. Wind west at 8 miles an hour.
Minot, mostly cloudy.

54 degrees, relative humidity 90%. Wind west at 10 miles an hour. Dickinson, clear. 48 degrees, relative humidity 93%. Wind west at 13 miles an hour. Elsewhere around North Dakota, rain was falling, with a temperature of 56 at Fargo and 57 at Grand Forks. It was 52 at Garrison. At Williston, it was clear, with a temperature of 49. It was cloudy, with a temperature of 55 at Jamestown and 57 at Devil's Lake. In northern South Dakota, skies ranged from mostly cloudy to cloudy. It was 54 at Mobridge and 55 at Aberdeen. In eastern Montana, at Glendive, it was clear, with a temperature of 49. At Miles City, it was partly cloudy, with a temperature of 48. At Sydney, it was mostly cloudy, with a temperature of 52. Once again, at Bismarck, the temperature was 49 degrees under clear skies. The Bismarck, North Dakota climate summary for yesterday, June 18, 2026. Yesterday's high temperature was 74 degrees. This high was 5 degrees below the normal high of 79. The record high is 106 degrees, which was set in 1933. Yesterday's low temperature was 50 degrees. This low was 4 degrees below the normal low of 54. The record low is 35 degrees, which was set in 2004. 0.06 inches of precipitation fell yesterday, which brings the monthly total to 1.09 inches. The total precipitation for the year now stands at 5.74 inches. There were 3 heating degree days yesterday. The yearly total since July 1st is 7,519. There were no cooling degree days yesterday. The yearly total since January 1st is 98. The normal high temperature for today is 79 degrees, and the normal low is 54. The record high for today is 100, which occurred in 2022, and the record low is 39, which occurred in 2004. Sunrise today is at 5:49 a.m. and sunset is at 9:40 p.m. The regional weather forecast from your National Weather Service office in Bismarck. Look for continued below normal temperatures today, with some showers and thunderstorms in northern and eastern portions. The threat for severe weather is low today. Breezy northwest winds will be found today. Cool and mainly dry conditions are then expected for tonight. The weekend looks to see near to slightly below normal temperatures. Showers and thunderstorm chances will generally be confined to the west on Saturday, becoming more widespread on Sunday. A breezy east-southeast wind may also be found this weekend. Here is the forecast for the Bismarck, Minden listening area. Today, partly cloudy. Highs around 70. West winds around 5 miles per hour, increasing to northwest 15 to 25 miles per hour. Tonight, mostly clear. Lows in the mid-40s. Northwest winds around 10 miles per hour with gusts up to 25 miles per hour in the evening, becoming light and variable. Saturday, sunny. Highs in the mid-70s. Southeast winds around 10 miles per hour. Saturday night, mostly cloudy. Lows in the lower 50s. East winds 10 to 15 miles per hour. Sunday, partly sunny with a slight chance of showers in the morning, then mostly cloudy with a chance of showers in the afternoon. Highs in the upper 60s. East winds 10 to 15 miles per hour. Chance of rain 40%. Sunday night, mostly cloudy with a 20% chance of showers. Lows around 50. Monday, partly sunny. A slight chance of showers in the morning, then a chance of showers and a slight chance of thunderstorms in the afternoon. Highs in the lower 70s. Chance of rain 40%. Monday night, mostly cloudy. Showers likely and a chance of thunderstorms in the evening, then a chance of showers after midnight. Lows in the upper 40s. Chance of rain 70%. Tuesday, mostly sunny. A slight chance of showers in the morning, then a chance of showers and a slight chance of thunderstorms in the afternoon. Highs in the lower 70s. Chance of rain 30%. Tuesday night, mostly clear. Lows in the upper 40s. Wednesday, mostly sunny. Highs in the mid-70s. Wednesday night, partly cloudy in the evening then clearing. Lows around 50. Thursday, mostly sunny.
highs in the upper 70s. For western Lake Sakakawea, today, windy. West winds 10 to 15 miles per hour, increasing to northwest 20 to 30 miles per hour. Mostly cloudy early in the morning, then becoming mostly sunny. Highs in the upper 60s. Tonight, north winds 10 to 15 miles per hour, in the evening becoming light. Mostly clear. Lows in the mid-40s. For eastern Lake Sakakawea, today, windy. West winds 10 to 15 miles per hour, increasing to northwest 20 to 30 miles per hour. Partly cloudy. Highs in the upper 60s. Tonight, northwest winds 10 to 15 miles per hour, in the evening becoming light. Mostly clear. Lows in the mid-40s. For northern Lake Oahe, today, windy. West winds 10 to 20 miles per hour, increasing to northwest 20 to 30 miles per hour in the late morning and afternoon. Mostly clear. Highs around 70. Tonight, north winds 10 to 20 miles per hour, in the evening becoming light. Mostly clear. Lows in the mid-40s. Here are the weather conditions at 5 a.m. Central Daylight Time. Bismarck, clear. Temperature 49 degrees, relative humidity 97%. Pressure 29.95 inches and rising. Mendham, clear. 50 degrees, relative humidity 100%. Wind west at 9 miles an hour. Hazen, clear. 50 degrees, relative humidity 100%. Wind west at 12 miles an hour. Harvey, cloudy. 55 degrees, relative humidity 100%. Wind west at 8 miles an hour. Minot, mostly cloudy. 54 degrees, relative humidity 90%. Wind west at 10 miles an hour. Dickinson, clear. 48 degrees, relative humidity 93%. Wind west at 13 miles an hour. Elsewhere around North Dakota, rain was falling, with a temperature of 56 at Fargo and 57 at Grand Forks. It was 52 at Garrison. At Williston, it was clear, with a temperature of 49. It was cloudy, with a temperature of 55 at Jamestown and 57 at Devil's Lake. In northern South Dakota, skies ranged from mostly cloudy to cloudy. It was 54 at Mobridge and 55 at Aberdeen. In eastern Montana, at Glendive, it was clear, with a temperature of 49. At Miles City, it was partly cloudy, with a temperature of 48. At Sydney, it was mostly cloudy, with a temperature of 52. Once again, at Bismarck, the temperature was 49 degrees under clear skies. The Bismarck, North Dakota climate summary for yesterday, June 18, 2026. Yesterday's high temperature was 74 degrees. This high was 5 degrees below the normal high of 79. The record high is 106 degrees, which was set in 1933. Yesterday's low temperature was 50 degrees. This low was 4 degrees below the normal low of 54. The record low is 35 degrees, which was set in 2004. 0.06 inches of precipitation fell yesterday, which brings the monthly total to 1.09 inches. The total precipitation for the year now stands at 5.74 inches. There were 3 heating degree days yesterday. The yearly total since July 1st is 7,519. There were no cooling degree days yesterday. The yearly total since January 1st is 98. The normal high temperature for today is 79 degrees, and the normal low is 54. The record high for today is 100, which occurred in 2022, and the record low is 39, which occurred in 2004. Sunrise today is at 5:49 a.m. and sunset is at 9:40 p.m. The regional weather forecast from your National Weather Service office in Bismarck. Look for continued below normal temperatures today, with some showers and thunderstorms in northern and eastern portions. The threat for severe weather is low today. Breezy northwest winds will be found today. Cool and mainly dry conditions are then expected for tonight. The weekend looks to see near to slightly below normal temperatures. Showers and thunderstorm chances will generally be confined to the west on Saturday, becoming more widespread on Sunday. A breezy east-southeast wind may also be found this weekend. Here is the forecast for the Bismarck-Mendham listening area.
Today, partly cloudy,

highs around 70. West winds around 5 miles per hour, increasing to northwest 15 to 25 miles per hour. Tonight, mostly clear. Lows in the mid-40s. Northwest winds around 10 miles per hour with gusts up to 25 miles per hour in the evening, becoming light and variable. Saturday, sunny. Highs in the mid-70s. Southeast winds around 10 miles per hour. Saturday night, mostly cloudy. Lows in the lower 50s. East winds 10 to 15 miles per hour. Sunday, partly sunny with a slight chance of showers in the morning, then mostly cloudy with a chance of showers in the afternoon. Highs in the upper 60s. East winds 10 to 15 miles per hour. Chance of rain 40%. Sunday night, mostly cloudy with a 20% chance of showers. Lows around 50. Monday, partly sunny. A slight chance of showers in the morning, then a chance of showers and a slight chance of thunderstorms in the afternoon. Highs in the lower 70s. Chance of rain 40%. Monday night, mostly cloudy. Showers likely and a chance of thunderstorms in the evening, then a chance of showers after midnight. Lows in the upper 40s. Chance of rain 70%. Tuesday, mostly sunny. A slight chance of showers in the morning, then a chance of showers and a slight chance of thunderstorms in the afternoon. Highs in the lower 70s. Chance of rain 30%. Tuesday night, mostly clear. Lows in the upper 40s. Wednesday, mostly sunny. Highs in the mid-70s. Wednesday night, partly cloudy in the evening then clearing. Lows around 50. Thursday, mostly sunny. Highs in the upper 70s. For Western Lake Sakakawea, today, windy. West winds 10 to 15 miles per hour increasing to northwest 20 to 30 miles per hour. Mostly cloudy early in the morning then becoming mostly sunny. Highs in the upper 60s. Tonight, north winds 10 to 15 miles per hour in the evening becoming light. Mostly clear. Lows in the mid 40s. For Eastern Lake Sakakawea, today, windy. West winds 10 to 15 miles per hour increasing to northwest 20 to 30 miles per hour. Partly cloudy. Highs in the upper 60s. Tonight, northwest winds 10 to 15 miles per hour in the evening becoming light. Mostly clear. Lows in the mid-40s. For Northern Lake Oahe, today, windy. West winds 10 to 20 miles per hour increasing to northwest 20 to 30 miles per hour in the late morning and afternoon. Mostly clear. Highs around 70. Tonight, north winds 10 to 20 miles per hour in the evening becoming light. Mostly clear. Lows in the mid-40s. Here are the weather conditions at 5 a.m. Central Daylight Time. Bismarck, clear. Temperature 49 degrees, relative humidity 97%. Pressure 29.95 inches and rising. Menden, clear. 50 degrees, relative humidity 100%. Wind west at 9 miles an hour. Hazen, clear. 50 degrees, relative humidity 100%. Wind west at 12 miles an hour. Harvey, cloudy. 55 degrees, relative humidity 100%. Wind west at 8 miles an hour. Minot, mostly cloudy. 54 degrees, relative humidity 90%. Wind west at 10 miles an hour. Dickinson, clear. 48 degrees, relative humidity 93%. Wind west at 13 miles an hour. Elsewhere around North Dakota, rain was falling, with a temperature of 56 at Fargo and 57 at Grand Forks. It was 52 at Garrison. At Williston, it was clear, with a temperature of 49. It was cloudy, with a temperature of 55 at Jamestown and 57 at Devil's Lake. In northern South Dakota, skies ranged from mostly cloudy to cloudy. It was 54 at Mobridge and 55 at Aberdeen. In eastern Montana, at Glendive, it was clear, with a temperature of 49. At Mile City, it was partly cloudy, with a temperature of 48. At Sydney, it was mostly cloudy, with a temperature of 52. Once again, at Bismarck, the temperature was 49 degrees under clear skies. The Bismarck, North Dakota climate summary for yesterday, June 18, 2026.

Yesterday's high temperature was 74 degrees. This high was 5 degrees below the normal high of 79. The record high is 106 degrees, which was set in 1933. Yesterday's low temperature was 50 degrees. This low was 4 degrees below the normal low of 54. The record low is 35 degrees, which was set in 2004. 0.06 inches of precipitation fell yesterday, which brings the monthly total to 1.09 inches. The total precipitation for the year now stands at 5.74 inches. There were 3 heating degree days yesterday. The yearly total since July 1st is 7,519. There were no cooling degree days yesterday. The yearly total since January 1st is 98. The normal high temperature for today is 79 degrees, and the normal low is 54. The record high for today is 100, which occurred in 2022, and the record low is 39, which occurred in 2004. Sunrise today is at 5:49 a.m. and sunset is at 9:40 p.m. The regional weather forecast from your National Weather Service office in Bismarck. Look for continued below normal temperatures today, with some showers and thunderstorms in northern and eastern portions. The threat for severe weather is low today. Breezy northwest winds will be found today. Cool and mainly dry conditions are then expected for tonight. The weekend looks to see near to slightly below normal temperatures. Showers and thunderstorm chances will generally be confined to the west on Saturday, becoming more widespread on Sunday. A breezy east-southeast wind may also be found this weekend. Here is the forecast for the Bismarck Minden listening area. Today, partly cloudy. Highs around 70. West winds around 5 miles per hour, increasing to northwest 15 to 25 miles per hour. Tonight, mostly clear. Lows in the mid-40s. Northwest winds around 10 miles per hour with gusts up to 25 miles per hour in the evening, becoming light and variable. Saturday, sunny. Highs in the mid-70s. Southeast winds around 10 miles per hour. Saturday night, mostly cloudy. Lows in the lower 50s. East winds 10 to 15 miles per hour. Sunday, partly sunny with a slight chance of showers in the morning, then mostly cloudy with a chance of showers in the afternoon. Highs in the upper 60s. East winds 10 to 15 miles per hour. Chance of rain 40%. Sunday night, mostly cloudy with a 20% chance of showers. Lows around 50. Monday, partly sunny. A slight chance of showers in the morning, then a chance of showers and a slight chance of thunderstorms in the afternoon. Highs in the lower 70s. Chance of rain 40%. Monday night, mostly cloudy. Showers likely and a chance of thunderstorms in the evening, then a chance of showers after midnight. Lows in the upper 40s. Chance of rain 70%. Tuesday, mostly sunny. A slight chance of showers in the morning, then a chance of showers and a slight chance of thunderstorms in the afternoon. Highs in the lower 70s. Chance of rain 30%. Tuesday night, mostly clear. Lows in the upper 40s. Wednesday, mostly sunny. Highs in the mid-70s. Wednesday night, partly cloudy in the evening then clearing. Lows around 50. Thursday, mostly sunny. Highs in the upper 70s. For Western Lake Sakakawea, today, windy. West winds 10 to 15 miles per hour increasing to northwest 20 to 30 miles per hour. Mostly cloudy early in the morning then becoming mostly sunny. Highs in the upper 60s. Tonight, north winds 10 to 15 miles per hour in the evening becoming light. Mostly clear. Lows in the mid 40s. For Eastern Lake Sakakawea, today, windy. West winds 10 to 15 miles per hour increasing to northwest 20 to 30 miles per hour. Partly cloudy. Highs in the upper 60s. Tonight, northwest winds 10 to 15 miles per hour in the evening becoming light. Mostly clear. Lows in the mid-40s. For Northern Lake Oahe, today, windy. West winds 10 to 20 miles per hour increasing to northwest 20 to 30 miles per hour in the late morning and afternoon. Mostly clear. Highs around 70. Tonight, north winds 10 to 20 miles per hour in the evening becoming light. Mostly clear.

lows in the mid-40s. Here are the weather conditions at 5 a.m. Central Daylight Time. Bismarck, clear. Temperature 49 degrees, relative humidity 97%. Pressure 29.95 inches and rising. Menden, clear. 50 degrees, relative humidity 100%. Wind west at 9 miles an hour. Hazen, clear. 50 degrees, relative humidity 100%. Wind west at 12 miles an hour. Harvey, cloudy. 55 degrees, relative humidity 100%. Wind west at 8 miles an hour. Minot, mostly cloudy. 54 degrees, relative humidity 90%. Wind west at 10 miles an hour. Dickinson, clear. 48 degrees, relative humidity 93%. Wind west at 13 miles an hour. Elsewhere around North Dakota, rain was falling, with a temperature of 56 at Fargo and 57 at Grand Forks. It was 52 at Garrison. At Williston, it was clear, with a temperature of 49. It was cloudy, with a temperature of 55 at Jamestown and 57 at Devil's Lake. In northern South Dakota, skies ranged from mostly cloudy to cloudy. It was 54 at Mobridge and 55 at Aberdeen. In eastern Montana, at Glendive, it was clear, with a temperature of 49. At Miles City, it was partly cloudy, with a temperature of 48. At Sydney, it was mostly cloudy, with a temperature of 52. Once again, at Bismarck, the temperature was 49 degrees under clear skies. The Bismarck, North Dakota climate summary for yesterday, June 18, 2026. Yesterday's high temperature was 74 degrees. This high was 5 degrees below the normal high of 79. The record high is 106 degrees, which was set in 1933. Yesterday's low temperature was 50 degrees. This low was 4 degrees below the normal low of 54. The record low is 35 degrees, which was set in 2004. 0.06 inches of precipitation fell yesterday, which brings the monthly total to 1.09 inches. The total precipitation for the year now stands at 5.74 inches. There were 3 heating degree days yesterday. The yearly total since July 1st is 7,519. There were no cooling degree days yesterday. The yearly total since January 1st is 98. The normal high temperature for today is 79 degrees, and the normal low is 54. The record high for today is 100, which occurred in 2022, and the record low is 39, which occurred in 2004. Sunrise today is at 5:49 a.m. and sunset is at 9:40 p.m. The regional weather forecast from your National Weather Service office in Bismarck. Look for continued below normal temperatures today, with some showers and thunderstorms in northern and eastern portions. The threat for severe weather is low today. Breezy northwest winds will be found today. Cool and mainly dry conditions are then expected for tonight. The weekend looks to see near to slightly below normal temperatures. Showers and thunderstorm chances will generally be confined to the west on Saturday, becoming more widespread on Sunday. A breezy east-southeast wind may also be found this weekend. Here is the forecast for the Bismarck-Menden listening area. Today, partly cloudy. Highs around 70. West winds around 5 miles per hour, increasing to northwest 15 to 25 miles per hour. Tonight, mostly clear. Lows in the mid-40s. Northwest winds around 10 miles per hour with gusts up to 25 miles per hour in the evening, becoming light and variable. Saturday, sunny. Highs in the mid-70s. Southeast winds around 10 miles per hour. Saturday night, mostly cloudy. Lows in the lower 50s. East winds 10 to 15 miles per hour. Sunday, partly sunny with a slight chance of showers in the morning, then mostly cloudy with a chance of showers in the afternoon. Highs in the upper 60s. East winds 10 to 15 miles per hour. Chance of rain 40%. Sunday night, mostly cloudy with a 20% chance of showers. Lows around 50. Monday, partly sunny. A slight chance of showers in the morning, then a chance of showers and a slight chance of thunderstorms in the afternoon. Highs in the lower 70s. Chance of rain 40%.
Monday night, mostly cloudy. Showers likely and a chance of thunderstorms in the evening, then a chance of showers after midnight. Lows in the upper 40s. Chance of rain 70%. Tuesday, mostly sunny. A slight chance of showers in the morning, then a chance of showers and a slight chance of thunderstorms in the afternoon. Highs in the lower 70s. Chance of rain 30%. Tuesday night, mostly clear. Lows in the upper 40s. Wednesday, mostly sunny. Highs in the mid-70s. Wednesday night, partly cloudy in the evening then clearing. Lows around 50. Thursday, mostly sunny. Highs in the upper 70s. For Western Lake Sakakawea, today, windy. West winds 10 to 15 miles per hour increasing to northwest 20 to 30 miles per hour. Mostly cloudy early in the morning then becoming mostly sunny. Highs in the upper 60s. Tonight, north winds 10 to 15 miles per hour in the evening becoming light. Mostly clear. Lows in the mid 40s. For Eastern Lake Sakakawea, today, windy. West winds 10 to 15 miles per hour increasing to northwest 20 to 30 miles per hour. Partly cloudy. Highs in the upper 60s. Tonight, northwest winds 10 to 15 miles per hour in the evening becoming light. Mostly clear. Lows in the mid-40s. For Northern Lake Oahe, today, windy. West winds 10 to 20 miles per hour increasing to northwest 20 to 30 miles per hour in the late morning and afternoon. Mostly clear. Highs around 70. Tonight, north winds 10 to 20 miles per hour in the evening becoming light. Mostly clear. Lows in the mid-40s. 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Providing weather information 24 hours a day from your National Weather Service office in Bismarck. Here are the weather conditions at 5 a.m. Central Daylight Time. Bismarck, clear. Temperature 49 degrees, relative humidity 97%. Pressure 29.95 inches and rising. Mendham, clear. 50 degrees, relative humidity 100%. Wind west at 9 miles an hour. Hazen, clear. 50 degrees, relative humidity 100%. Wind west at 12 miles an hour. Harvey, cloudy. 55 degrees, relative humidity 100%. Wind west at 8 miles an hour. Minot, mostly cloudy. 54 degrees, relative humidity 90%. Wind west at 10 miles an hour. Dickinson, clear. 48 degrees, relative humidity 93%. Wind west at 13 miles an hour. Elsewhere around North Dakota, rain was falling, with a temperature of 56 at Fargo and 57 at Grand Forks. It was 52 at Garrison. At Williston, it was clear, with a temperature of 49. It was cloudy, with a temperature of 55 at Jamestown and 57 at Devil's Lake. In northern South Dakota, skies ranged from mostly cloudy to cloudy. It was 54 at Mobridge and 55 at Aberdeen. In eastern Montana, at Glendive, it was clear, with a temperature of 49. At Miles City, it was partly cloudy, with a temperature of 48. At Sydney, it was mostly cloudy, with a temperature of 52. Once again, at Bismarck, the temperature was 49 degrees under clear skies. Here are the weather conditions at 6 a.m. Central Daylight Time. Bismarck, clear. Temperature 52 degrees, relative humidity 89%. Wind west at 10 miles an hour. Pressure 29.97 inches and rising. Mendham, clear. 50 degrees, relative humidity 100%. Wind west at 14 miles an hour. Hazen, clear. 50 degrees, relative humidity 100%. Wind west at 8 miles an hour. Harvey, mostly cloudy. 54 degrees, relative humidity 100%. Wind west at 7 miles an hour. Minot, cloudy. 53 degrees, relative humidity 89%. Wind southwest at 13 miles an hour. Dickinson, clear. 47 degrees, relative humidity 93%. Wind west at 12 miles

elsewhere around North Dakota, at Grand Forks, rain was falling with a temperature of 56. It was 51 at Garrison. At Williston, it was clear with a temperature of 48. At Jamestown, it was partly cloudy with a temperature of 54. At Fargo, rain and fog were reported with a temperature of 56. At Devil's Lake, rain and fog were reported with a temperature of 55. In northern South Dakota, skies ranged from partly cloudy to mostly cloudy. It was 54 at Mobridge and 53 at Aberdeen. In eastern Montana, skies ranged from clear to partly cloudy. It was 47 at Miles City, 48 at Glendive, and 52 at Sydney. Once again, at Bismarck, the temperature was 52 degrees under clear skies. The Bismarck, North Dakota climate summary for yesterday, June 18, 2026. Yesterday's high temperature was 74 degrees. This high was 5 degrees below the normal high of 79. The record high is 106 degrees, which was set in 1933. Yesterday's low temperature was 50 degrees. This low was 4 degrees below the normal low of 54. The record low is 35 degrees, which was set in 2004. 0.06 inches of precipitation fell yesterday, which brings the monthly total to 1.09 inches. The total precipitation for the year now stands at 5.74 inches. There were 3 heating degree days yesterday. The yearly total since July 1st is 7,519. There were no cooling degree days yesterday. The yearly total since January 1st is 98. The normal high temperature for today is 79 degrees, and the normal low is 54. The record high for today is 100, which occurred in 2022, and the record low is 39, which occurred in 2004. Sunrise today is at 5:49 a.m. and sunset is at 9:40 p.m. The regional weather forecast from your National Weather Service office in Bismarck. Look for continued below normal temperatures today, with some showers and thunderstorms in northern and eastern portions. The threat for severe weather is low today. Breezy northwest winds will be found today. Cool and mainly dry conditions are then expected for tonight. The weekend looks to see near to slightly below normal temperatures. Showers and thunderstorm chances will generally be confined to the west on Saturday, becoming more widespread on Sunday. A breezy east-southeast wind may also be found this weekend. Here is the forecast for the Bismarck, Minden listening area. Today, partly cloudy. Highs around 70. West winds around 5 miles per hour, increasing to northwest 15 to 25 miles per hour. Tonight, mostly clear. Lows in the mid-40s. Northwest winds around 10 miles per hour with gusts up to 25 miles per hour in the evening, becoming light and variable. Saturday, sunny. Highs in the mid-70s. Southeast winds around 10 miles per hour. Saturday night, mostly cloudy. Lows in the lower 50s. East winds 10 to 15 miles per hour. Sunday, partly sunny with a slight chance of showers in the morning, then mostly cloudy with a chance of showers in the afternoon. Highs in the upper 60s. East winds 10 to 15 miles per hour. Chance of rain 40%. Sunday night, mostly cloudy with a 20% chance of showers. Lows around 50. Monday, partly sunny. A slight chance of showers in the morning, then a chance of showers and a slight chance of thunderstorms in the afternoon. Highs in the lower 70s. Chance of rain 40%. Monday night, mostly cloudy. Showers likely and a chance of thunderstorms in the evening, then a chance of showers after midnight. Lows in the upper 40s. Chance of rain 70%. Tuesday, mostly sunny. A slight chance of showers in the morning, then a chance of showers and a slight chance of thunderstorms in the afternoon. Highs in the lower 70s. Chance of rain 30%. Tuesday night, mostly clear. Lows in the upper 40s. Wednesday, mostly sunny. Highs in the mid-70s. Wednesday night, partly cloudy in the evening then clearing. Lows around 50. Thursday, mostly sunny. Highs in the upper 70s. For Western Lake Sakakawea, today, windy. West winds 10 to 15 miles per hour increasing to northwest 20 to 30 miles per hour,

clear. Highs around 70. Tonight, north winds 10 to 20 miles per hour, in the evening becoming light. Mostly clear. Lows in the mid-40s. Here are the weather conditions at 6 a.m. Central Daylight Time. Bismarck, clear. Temperature 52 degrees, relative humidity 89%. Wind west at 10 miles an hour. Pressure 29.97 inches and rising. Mendham, clear. 50 degrees, relative humidity 100%. Wind west at 14 miles an hour. Hazen, clear. 50 degrees, relative humidity 100%. Wind west at 8 miles an hour. Harvey, mostly cloudy. 54 degrees, relative humidity 100%. Wind west at 7 miles an hour. Minot, cloudy. 53 degrees, relative humidity 89%. Wind southwest at 13 miles an hour. Dickinson, clear. 47 degrees, relative humidity 93%. Wind west at 12 miles an hour. Elsewhere around North Dakota, at Grand Forks, rain was falling, with a temperature of 56. It was 51 at Garrison. At Williston, it was clear, with a temperature of 48. At Jamestown, it was partly cloudy, with a temperature of 54. At Fargo, rain and fog were reported, with a temperature of 56. At Devil's Lake, rain and fog were reported, with a temperature of 55. In northern South Dakota, skies ranged from partly cloudy to mostly cloudy. It was 54 at Mobridge, and 53 at Aberdeen. In eastern Montana, skies ranged from clear to partly cloudy. It was 47 at Miles City, 48 at Glendive, and 52 at Sydney. Once again, at Bismarck, the temperature was 52 degrees under clear skies. Here are the weather conditions at 6 a.m. Central Daylight Time. Bismarck, clear. Temperature 52 degrees, relative humidity 89%. Wind west at 10 miles an hour. Pressure 29.97 inches and rising. Mendham, clear. 50 degrees, relative humidity 100%. Wind west at 14 miles an hour. Hazen, partly cloudy. 50 degrees, relative humidity 100%. Wind west at 8 miles an hour. Harvey, mostly cloudy. 54 degrees, relative humidity 100%. Wind west at 7 miles an hour. Minot, cloudy. 53 degrees, relative humidity 89%. Wind southwest at 13 miles an hour. Dickinson, clear. 47 degrees, relative humidity 93%. Wind west at 12 miles an hour. Elsewhere around North Dakota, at Grand Forks, rain was falling, with a temperature of 56. It was 51 at Garrison. At Williston, it was clear, with a temperature of 48. At Jamestown, it was partly cloudy, with a temperature of 54. At Fargo, rain and fog were reported, with a temperature of 56. At Devil's Lake, rain and fog were reported, with a temperature of 55. In northern South Dakota, skies ranged from partly cloudy to mostly cloudy. It was 54 at Mobridge, and 53 at Aberdeen. In eastern Montana, skies ranged from clear to partly cloudy. It was 47 at Miles City, 48 at Glendive, and 52 at Sydney. Once again, at Bismarck, the temperature was 52 degrees under clear skies. The Bismarck, North Dakota climate summary for yesterday, June 18, 2026. Yesterday's high temperature was 74 degrees. This high was 5 degrees below the normal high of 79. The record high is 106 degrees, which was set in 1933. Yesterday's low temperature was 50 degrees. This low was 4 degrees below the normal low of 54. The record low is 35 degrees, which was set in 2004. 0.06 inches of precipitation fell yesterday, which brings the monthly total to 1.09 inches. The total precipitation for the year now stands at 5.74 inches. There were 3 heating degree days yesterday. The yearly total since July 1st is 7,519. There were no cooling degree days yesterday. The yearly total since January 1st is 98. The normal high temperature for today is 79 degrees, and the normal low is 54.

Record high for today is 100, which occurred in 2022, and the record low is 39, which occurred in 2004. Sunrise today is at 5:49 a.m. and sunset is at 9:40 p.m. The regional weather forecast from your National Weather Service office in Bismarck. Look for continued below normal temperatures today, with some showers and thunderstorms in northern and eastern portions. The threat for severe weather is low today. Breezy northwest winds will be found today. Cool and mainly dry conditions are then expected for tonight. The weekend looks to see near to slightly below normal temperatures. Showers and thunderstorm chances will generally be confined to the west on Saturday, becoming more widespread on Sunday. A breezy east-southeast wind may also be found this weekend. Here is the forecast for the Bismarck Minden listening area. Today, partly cloudy. Highs around 70. West winds around 5 miles per hour, increasing to northwest 15 to 25 miles per hour. Tonight, mostly clear. Lows in the mid-40s. Northwest winds around 10 miles per hour with gusts up to 25 miles per hour in the evening, becoming light and variable. Saturday, sunny. Highs in the mid-70s. Southeast winds around 10 miles per hour. Saturday night, mostly cloudy. Lows in the lower 50s. East winds 10 to 15 miles per hour. Sunday, partly sunny with a slight chance of showers in the morning, then mostly cloudy with a chance of showers in the afternoon. Highs in the upper 60s. East winds 10 to 15 miles per hour. Chance of rain 40%. Sunday night, mostly cloudy with a 20% chance of showers. Lows around 50. Monday, partly sunny. A slight chance of showers in the morning, then a chance of showers and a slight chance of thunderstorms in the afternoon. Highs in the lower 70s. Chance of rain 40%. Monday night, mostly cloudy. Showers likely and a chance of thunderstorms in the evening, then a chance of showers after midnight. Lows in the upper 40s. Chance of rain 70%. Tuesday, mostly sunny. A slight chance of showers in the morning, then a chance of showers and a slight chance of thunderstorms in the afternoon. Highs in the lower 70s. Chance of rain 30%. Tuesday night, mostly clear. Lows in the upper 40s. Wednesday, mostly sunny. Highs in the mid-70s. Wednesday night, partly cloudy in the evening then clearing. Lows around 50. Thursday, mostly sunny. Highs in the upper 70s. For Western Lake Sakakawea, today, windy. West winds 10 to 15 miles per hour increasing to northwest 20 to 30 miles per hour. Mostly cloudy early in the morning then becoming mostly sunny. Highs in the upper 60s. Tonight, north winds 10 to 15 miles per hour in the evening becoming light. Mostly clear. Lows in the mid-40s. For Eastern Lake Sakakawea, today, windy. West winds 10 to 15 miles per hour increasing to northwest 20 to 30 miles per hour. Partly cloudy. Highs in the upper 60s. Tonight, northwest winds 10 to 15 miles per hour in the evening becoming light. Mostly clear. Lows in the mid-40s. For Northern Lake Oahe, today, windy. West winds 10 to 20 miles per hour increasing to northwest 20 to 30 miles per hour in the late morning and afternoon. Mostly clear. Highs around 70. Tonight, north winds 10 to 20 miles per hour in the evening becoming light. Mostly clear. Lows in the mid-40s. Here are the weather conditions at 6 a.m. Central Daylight Time. Bismarck, clear. Temperature 52 degrees, relative humidity 89%. Wind west at 10 miles an hour. Pressure 29.97 inches and rising. Minden, clear. 50 degrees, relative humidity 100%. Wind west at 14 miles an hour. Hazen, partly cloudy. 50 degrees, relative humidity 100%. Wind west at 8 miles an hour. Harvey, mostly cloudy. 54 degrees, relative humidity 100%. Wind west at 7 miles an hour. Minot, cloudy. 53 degrees, relative humidity 89%. Wind southwest at 13 miles an hour. Dickinson, clear.

47 degrees, relative humidity 93%. Wind west at 12 miles an hour. Elsewhere around North Dakota, at Grand Forks, rain was falling with a temperature of 56. It was 51 at Garrison. At Williston, it was clear with a temperature of 48. At Jamestown, it was partly cloudy with a temperature of 54. At Fargo, rain and fog were reported with a temperature of 56. At Devil's Lake, rain and fog were reported with a temperature of 55. In northern South Dakota, skies ranged from partly cloudy to mostly cloudy. It was 54 at Mobridge and 53 at Aberdeen. In eastern Montana, skies ranged from clear to partly cloudy. It was 47 at Miles City, 48 at Glendive, and 52 at Sydney. Once again, at Bismarck, the temperature was 52 degrees under clear skies. The Bismarck, North Dakota climate summary for yesterday, June 18, 2026. Yesterday's high temperature was 74 degrees. This high was 5 degrees below the normal high of 79. The record high is 106 degrees, which was set in 1933. Yesterday's low temperature was 50 degrees. This low was 4 degrees below the normal low of 54. The record low is 35 degrees, which was set in 2004. 0.06 inches of precipitation fell yesterday, which brings the monthly total to 1.09 inches. The total precipitation for the year now stands at 5.74 inches. There were 3 heating degree days yesterday. The yearly total since July 1st is 7,519. There were no cooling degree days yesterday. The yearly total since January 1st is 98. The normal high temperature for today is 79 degrees, and the normal low is 54. The record high for today is 100, which occurred in 2022, and the record low is 39, which occurred in 2004. Sunrise today is at 5:49 a.m. and sunset is at 9:40 p.m. The regional weather forecast from your National Weather Service office in Bismarck. Look for continued below normal temperatures today, with some showers and thunderstorms in northern and eastern portions. The threat for severe weather is low today. Breezy northwest winds will be found today. Cool and mainly dry conditions are then expected for tonight. The weekend looks to see near to slightly below normal temperatures. Showers and thunderstorm chances will generally be confined to the west on Saturday, becoming more widespread on Sunday. A breezy east-southeast wind may also be found this weekend. Here is the forecast for the Bismarck, Minden listening area. Today, partly cloudy. Highs around 70. West winds around 5 miles per hour, increasing to northwest 15 to 25 miles per hour. Tonight, mostly clear. Lows in the mid-40s. Northwest winds around 10 miles per hour with gusts up to 25 miles per hour in the evening, becoming light and variable. Saturday, sunny. Highs in the mid-70s. Southeast winds around 10 miles per hour. Saturday night, mostly cloudy. Lows in the lower 50s. East winds 10 to 15 miles per hour. Sunday, partly sunny with a slight chance of showers in the morning, then mostly cloudy with a chance of showers in the afternoon. Highs in the upper 60s. East winds 10 to 15 miles per hour. Chance of rain 40%. Sunday night, mostly cloudy with a 20% chance of showers. Lows around 50. Monday, partly sunny. A slight chance of showers in the morning, then a chance of showers and a slight chance of thunderstorms in the afternoon. Highs in the lower 70s. Chance of rain 40%. Monday night, mostly cloudy. Showers likely and a chance of thunderstorms in the evening, then a chance of showers after midnight. Lows in the upper 40s. Chance of rain 70%. Tuesday, mostly sunny. A slight chance of showers in the morning, then a chance of showers and a slight chance of thunderstorms in the afternoon. Highs in the lower 70s. Chance of rain 30%. Tuesday night, mostly clear. Lows in the upper 40s. Wednesday, mostly sunny. Highs in the mid-70s. Wednesday night, partly cloudy in the evening then clearing. Lows around 50. Thursday, mostly sunny. Highs in the upper 70s. For Western Lake Sakakawea, today, windy.

west winds 10 to 15 miles per hour, increasing to northwest 20 to 30 miles per hour. Mostly cloudy early in the morning, then becoming mostly sunny. Highs in the upper 60s. Tonight, north winds 10 to 15 miles per hour, in the evening becoming light. Mostly clear. Lows in the mid 40s. For eastern Lake Sakakawea, today, windy. West winds 10 to 15 miles per hour, increasing to northwest 20 to 30 miles per hour. Partly cloudy. Highs in the upper 60s. Tonight, northwest winds 10 to 15 miles per hour, in the evening becoming light. Mostly clear. Lows in the mid 40s. For northern Lake Oahe, today, windy. West winds 10 to 20 miles per hour, increasing to northwest 20 to 30 miles per hour in the late morning and afternoon. Mostly clear. Highs around 70. Tonight, north winds 10 to 20 miles per hour, in the evening becoming light. Mostly clear. Lows in the mid 40s. Here are the weather conditions at 6 a.m. Central Daylight Time. Bismarck, clear. Temperature 52 degrees, relative humidity 89%. Wind west at 10 miles an hour. Pressure 29.97 inches and rising. Mendon, clear. 50 degrees, relative humidity 100%. Wind west at 14 miles an hour. Hazen, partly cloudy. 50 degrees, relative humidity 100%. Wind west at 8 miles an hour. Harvey, mostly cloudy. 54 degrees, relative humidity 100%. Wind west at 7 miles an hour. Minot, cloudy. 53 degrees, relative humidity 89%. Wind southwest at 13 miles an hour. Dickinson, clear. 47 degrees, relative humidity 93%. Wind west at 12 miles an hour. Elsewhere around North Dakota, at Grand Forks, rain was falling, with a temperature of 56. It was 51 at Garrison. At Williston, it was clear, with a temperature of 48. At Jamestown, it was partly cloudy, with a temperature of 54. At Fargo, rain and fog were reported, with a temperature of 56. At Devil's Lake, rain and fog were reported, with a temperature of 55. In northern South Dakota, skies ranged from partly cloudy to mostly cloudy. It was 54 at Mobridge, and 53 at Aberdeen. In eastern Montana, skies ranged from clear to partly cloudy. It was 47 at Miles City, 48 at Glendive, and 52 at Sydney. Once again, at Bismarck, the temperature was 52 degrees under clear skies. The Bismarck, North Dakota climate summary for yesterday, June 18, 2026. Yesterday's high temperature was 74 degrees. This high was 5 degrees below the normal high of 79. The record high is 106 degrees, which was set in 1933. Yesterday's low temperature was 50 degrees. This low was 4 degrees below the normal low of 54. The record low is 35 degrees, which was set in 2004. 0.06 inches of precipitation fell yesterday, which brings the monthly total to 1.09 inches. The total precipitation for the year now stands at 5.74 inches. There were 3 heating degree days yesterday. The yearly total since July 1st is 7,519. There were no cooling degree days yesterday. The yearly total since January 1st is 98. The normal high temperature for today is 79 degrees, and the normal low is 54. The record high for today is 100, which occurred in 2022, and the record low is 39, which occurred in 2004. Sunrise today is at 5:49 a.m. and sunset is at 9:40 p.m. The regional weather forecast from your National Weather Service office in Bismarck. Look for continued below normal temperatures today, with some showers and thunderstorms in northern and eastern portions. The threat for severe weather is low today. Breezy northwest winds will be found today. Cool and mainly dry conditions are then expected for tonight. The weekend looks to see near to slightly below normal temperatures. Showers and thunderstorm chances will generally be confined to the west on Saturday, becoming more widespread on Sunday. A breezy east-southeast wind may also be found this weekend. Here is the forecast for the Bismarck-Mamden listening area. Today,

mostly sunny. Highs around 70. Northwest winds 10 to 20 miles per hour with gusts up to 30 miles per hour. Tonight, mostly clear. Lows in the mid-40s. Northwest winds around 10 miles per hour with gusts up to 25 miles per hour in the evening, becoming light and variable. Saturday, sunny. Highs in the mid-70s. Southeast winds around 10 miles per hour. Saturday night, mostly cloudy. Lows in the lower 50s. East winds 10 to 15 miles per hour. Sunday, partly sunny with a slight chance of showers in the morning, then mostly cloudy with a chance of showers in the afternoon. Highs in the upper 60s. East winds 10 to 15 miles per hour. Chance of rain 40%. Sunday night, mostly cloudy with a 20% chance of showers. Lows around 50. Monday, partly sunny. A slight chance of showers in the morning, then a chance of showers and a slight chance of thunderstorms in the afternoon. Highs in the lower 70s. Chance of rain 40%. Monday night, mostly cloudy. Showers likely and a chance of thunderstorms in the evening, then a chance of showers after midnight. Lows in the upper 40s. Chance of rain 70%. Tuesday, mostly sunny. A slight chance of showers in the morning, then a chance of showers and a slight chance of thunderstorms in the afternoon. Highs in the lower 70s. Chance of rain 30%. Tuesday night, mostly clear. Lows in the upper 40s. Wednesday, mostly sunny. Highs in the mid-70s. Wednesday night, partly cloudy in the evening then clearing. Lows around 50. Thursday, mostly sunny. Highs in the upper 70s. 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Providing weather information 24 hours a day from your National Weather Service office in Bismarck. For Western Lake Sakakawea, today, windy. West winds 10 to 15 miles per hour, increasing to northwest 20 to 30 miles per hour. Mostly cloudy early in the morning, then becoming mostly sunny. Highs in the upper 60s. Tonight, north winds 10 to 15 miles per hour, in the evening becoming light. Mostly clear. Lows in the mid-40s. For Eastern Lake Sakakawea, today, windy. West winds 10 to 15 miles per hour, increasing to northwest 20 to 30 miles per hour. Partly cloudy. Highs in the upper 60s. Tonight, northwest winds 10 to 15 miles per hour, in the evening becoming light. Mostly clear. Lows in the mid-40s. For Northern Lake Oahe, today, windy. West winds 10 to 20 miles per hour, increasing to northwest 20 to 30 miles per hour in the late morning and afternoon. Mostly clear. Highs around 70. Tonight, north winds 10 to 20 miles per hour, in the evening becoming light. Mostly clear. Lows in the mid-40s. Here are the weather conditions at 6 a.m. Central Daylight Time. Bismarck, clear. Temperature 52 degrees, relative humidity 89%. Wind west at 10 miles an hour. Pressure 29.97 inches and rising. Mendham, clear. 50 degrees, relative humidity 100%. Wind west at 14 miles an hour. Hazen, rising. Mendham, clear. 50 degrees, relative humidity 100%. Wind west at 14 miles an hour. Hazen, partly cloudy. 50 degrees, relative humidity 100%. Wind west at 8 miles an hour. Harvey, mostly cloudy. 54 degrees, relative humidity 100%. Wind west at 7 miles an hour. Minot, cloudy. 53 degrees, relative humidity 89%. Wind southwest at 13 miles an hour. Dickinson, clear. 47 degrees, relative humidity 93%. Wind west at 12 miles an hour. Elsewhere around North Dakota, at Grand Forks, rain was falling, with a temperature of 56. It was 51 at Garrison. At Williston, it was clear, with a temperature of 48. At Jamestown, it was partly cloudy, with a temperature of 54. At Fargo, rain and fog were reported, with a temperature of 56. At Devil's Lake, rain and fog

reported with a temperature of 55. In northern South Dakota, skies ranged from partly cloudy to mostly cloudy. It was 54 at Mobridge and 53 at Aberdeen. In eastern Montana, skies ranged from clear to partly cloudy. It was 47 at Miles City, 48 at Glendive, and 52 at Sydney. Once again, at Bismarck, the temperature was 52 degrees under clear skies. The Bismarck, North Dakota climate summary for yesterday, June 18, 2026. Yesterday's high temperature was 74 degrees. This high was 5 degrees below the normal high of 79. The record high is 106 degrees, which was set in 1933. Yesterday's low temperature was 50 degrees. This low was 4 degrees below the normal low of 54. The record low is 35 degrees, which was set in 2004. 0.06 inches of precipitation fell yesterday, which brings the monthly total to 1.09 inches. The total precipitation for the year now stands at 5.74 inches. There were 3 heating degree days yesterday. The yearly total since July 1st is 7,519. There were no cooling degree days yesterday. The yearly total since January 1st is 98. The normal high temperature for today is 79 degrees, and the normal low is 54. The record high for today is 100, which occurred in 2022, and the record low is 39, which occurred in 2004. Sunrise today is at 5:49 a.m. and sunset is at 9:40 p.m. The regional weather forecast from your National Weather Service office in Bismarck. Look for continued below normal temperatures today, with some showers and thunderstorms in northern and eastern portions. The threat for severe weather is low today. Breezy northwest winds will be found today. Cool and mainly dry conditions are then expected for tonight. The weekend looks to see near to slightly below normal temperatures. Showers and thunderstorm chances will generally be confined to the west on Saturday, becoming more widespread on Sunday. A breezy east-southeast wind may also be found this weekend. Here is the forecast for the Bismarck, Minden listening area. Today, mostly sunny. Highs around 70. Northwest winds 10 to 20 miles per hour with gusts up to 30 miles per hour. Tonight, mostly clear. Lows in the mid-40s. Northwest winds around 10 miles per hour with gusts up to 25 miles per hour in the evening, becoming light and variable. Saturday, sunny. Highs in the mid-70s. Southeast winds around 10 miles per hour. Saturday night, mostly cloudy. Lows in the lower 50s. East winds 10 to 15 miles per hour. Sunday, partly sunny with a slight chance of showers in the morning, then mostly cloudy with a chance of showers in the afternoon. Highs in the upper 60s. East winds 10 to 15 miles per hour. Chance of rain 40%. Sunday night, mostly cloudy with a 20% chance of showers. Lows around 50. Monday, partly sunny. A slight chance of showers in the morning, then a chance of showers and a slight chance of thunderstorms in the afternoon. Highs in the lower 70s. Chance of rain 40%. Monday night, mostly cloudy. Showers likely and a chance of thunderstorms in the evening, then a chance of showers after midnight. Lows in the upper 40s. Chance of rain 70%. Tuesday, mostly sunny. A slight chance of showers in the morning, then a chance of showers and a slight chance of thunderstorms in the afternoon. Highs in the lower 70s. Chance of rain 30%. Tuesday night, mostly clear. Lows in the upper 40s. Wednesday, mostly sunny. Highs in the mid-70s. Wednesday night, partly cloudy in the evening then clearing. Lows around 50. Thursday, mostly sunny. Highs in the upper 70s. For Western Lake Sakakawea, today, windy. West winds 10 to 15 miles per hour increasing to northwest 20 to 30 miles per hour. Mostly cloudy early in the morning then becoming mostly sunny. Highs in the upper 60s. Tonight, north winds 10 to 15 miles per hour in the evening becoming light. Mostly clear. Lows in the mid-40s. For Eastern Lake Sakakawea, today, windy. West winds 10 to 15 miles per hour increasing to northwest 20 to 30 miles per hour. Partly cloudy,

highs in the upper 60s. Tonight, northwest winds 10 to 15 miles per hour, in the evening becoming light. Mostly clear. Lows in the mid-40s. For northern Lake Oahe, today, windy. West winds 10 to 20 miles per hour, increasing to northwest 20 to 30 miles per hour in the late morning and afternoon. Mostly clear. Highs around 70. Tonight, north winds 10 to 20 miles per hour, in the evening becoming light. Mostly clear. Lows in the mid-40s. Here are the weather conditions at 6 a.m. Central Daylight Time. Bismarck, clear. Temperature 52 degrees, relative humidity 89%. Wind west at 10 miles an hour. Pressure 29.97 inches and rising. Mendham, clear. 50 degrees, relative humidity 100%. Wind west at 14 miles an hour. Hazen, partly cloudy. 50 degrees, relative humidity 100%. Wind west at 8 miles an hour. Harvey, mostly cloudy. 54 degrees, relative humidity 100%. Wind west at 7 miles an hour. Minot, cloudy. 53 degrees, relative humidity 89%. Wind southwest at 13 miles an hour. Dickinson, clear. 47 degrees, relative humidity 93%. Wind west at 12 miles an hour. Elsewhere around North Dakota, at Grand Forks, rain was falling, with a temperature of 56. It was 51 at Garrison. At Williston, it was clear, with a temperature of 48. At Jamestown, it was partly cloudy, with a temperature of 54. At Fargo, rain and fog were reported, with a temperature of 56. At Devil's Lake, rain and fog were reported, with a temperature of 55. In northern South Dakota, skies ranged from partly cloudy to mostly cloudy. It was 54 at Mobridge, and 53 at Aberdeen. In eastern Montana, skies ranged from clear to partly cloudy. It was 47 at Miles City, 48 at Glendive, and 52 at Sydney. Once again, at Bismarck, the temperature was 52 degrees under clear skies. The Bismarck, North Dakota climate summary for yesterday, June 18, 2026. Yesterday's high temperature was 74 degrees. This high was 5 degrees below the normal high of 79. The record high is 106 degrees, which was set in 1933. Yesterday's low temperature was 50 degrees. This low was 4 degrees below the normal low of 54. The record low is 35 degrees, which was set in 2004. 0.06 inches of precipitation fell yesterday, which brings the monthly total to 1.09 inches. The total precipitation for the year now stands at 5.74 inches. There were 3 heating degree days yesterday. The yearly total since July 1st is 7,519. There were no cooling degree days yesterday. The yearly total since January 1st is 98. The normal high temperature for today is 79 degrees, and the normal low is 54. The record high for today is 100, which occurred in 2022, and the record low is 39, which occurred in 2004. Sunrise today is at 5:49 a.m. and sunset is at 9:40 p.m. The regional weather forecast from your National Weather Service office in Bismarck. Look for continued below normal temperatures today, with some showers and thunderstorms in northern and eastern portions. The threat for severe weather is low today. Breezy northwest winds will be found today. Cool and mainly dry conditions are then expected for tonight. The weekend looks to see near to slightly below normal temperatures. Showers and thunderstorm chances will generally be confined to the west on Saturday, becoming more widespread on Sunday. A breezy east-southeast wind may also be found this weekend. Here is the forecast for the Bismarck, Maine, and listening area. Today, mostly sunny. Highs around 70. Northwest winds 10 to 20 miles per hour with gusts up to 30 miles per hour. Tonight, mostly clear. Lows in the mid-40s. Northwest winds around 10 miles per hour with gusts up to 25 miles per hour in the evening, becoming light and variable. Saturday, sunny. Highs in the mid-70s. Southeast winds around 10 miles per hour. Saturday night, mostly cloudy. Lows in the lower 50s.

northeast winds 10 to 15 miles per hour. Sunday, partly sunny with a slight chance of showers in the morning, then mostly cloudy with a chance of showers in the afternoon. Highs in the upper 60s. East winds 10 to 15 miles per hour. Chance of rain 40%. Sunday night, mostly cloudy with a 20% chance of showers. Lows around 50. Monday, partly sunny. A slight chance of showers in the morning, then a chance of showers and a slight chance of thunderstorms in the afternoon. Highs in the lower 70s. Chance of rain 40%. Monday night, mostly cloudy. Showers likely and a chance of thunderstorms in the evening, then a chance of showers after midnight. Lows in the upper 40s. Chance of rain 70%. Tuesday, mostly sunny. A slight chance of showers in the morning, then a chance of showers and a slight chance of thunderstorms in the afternoon. Highs in the lower 70s. Chance of rain 30%. Tuesday night, mostly clear. Lows in the upper 40s. Wednesday, mostly sunny. Highs in the mid 70s. Wednesday night, partly cloudy in the evening then clearing. Lows around 50. Thursday, mostly sunny. Highs in the upper 70s. For Western Lake Sakakawea, today, windy. West winds 10 to 15 miles per hour increasing to northwest 20 to 30 miles per hour. Mostly cloudy early in the morning then becoming mostly sunny. Highs in the upper 60s. Tonight, north winds 10 to 15 miles per hour in the evening becoming light. Mostly clear. Lows in the mid 40s. For Eastern Lake Sakakawea, today, windy. West winds 10 to 15 miles per hour increasing to northwest 20 to 30 miles per hour. Partly cloudy. Highs in the upper 60s. Tonight, northwest winds 10 to 15 miles per hour in the evening becoming light. Mostly clear. Lows in the mid 40s. For Northern Lake Oahe, today, windy. West winds 10 to 20 miles per hour increasing to northwest 20 to 30 miles per hour in the late morning and afternoon. Mostly clear. Highs around 70. Tonight, north winds 10 to 20 miles per hour in the evening becoming light. Mostly clear. Lows in the mid 40s. Here are the weather conditions at 6 a.m. Central Daylight Time. Bismarck, clear. Temperature 52 degrees, relative humidity 89%. Wind west at 10 miles an hour. Pressure 29.97 inches and rising. Mangan, clear. 50 degrees, relative humidity 100%. Wind west at 14 miles an hour. Hazen, partly cloudy. 50 degrees, relative humidity 100%. Wind west at 8 miles an hour. Harvey, mostly cloudy. 54 degrees, relative humidity 100%. Wind west at 7 miles an hour. Minot, cloudy. 53 degrees, relative humidity 89%. Wind southwest at 13 miles an hour. Dickinson, clear. 47 degrees, relative humidity 93%. Wind west at 12 miles an hour. Elsewhere around North Dakota, at Grand Forks, rain was falling, with a temperature of 56. It was 51 at Garrison. At Williston, it was clear, with a temperature of 48. At Jamestown, it was partly cloudy, with a temperature of 54. At Fargo, rain and fog were reported, with a temperature of 56. At Devil's Lake, rain and fog were reported, with a temperature of 55. In northern South Dakota, skies ranged from partly cloudy to mostly cloudy. It was 54 at Mobridge, and 53 at Aberdeen. In eastern Montana, skies ranged from clear to partly cloudy. It was 47 at Miles City, 48 at Glendive, and 52 at Sydney. Once again, at Bismarck, the temperature was 52 degrees under clear skies. The Bismarck, North Dakota climate summary for yesterday, June 18, 2026. Yesterday's high temperature was 74 degrees. This high was 5 degrees below the normal high of 79. The record high is 106 degrees, which was set in 1933. Yesterday's low temperature was 50 degrees. This low was 4 degrees below the normal low of 54. The record low is 35 degrees, which was set in 2004. 0.06

inches of precipitation fell yesterday, which brings the monthly total to 1.09 inches. The total precipitation for the year now stands at 5.74 inches. There were 3 heating degree days yesterday. The yearly total since July 1st is 7,519. There were no cooling degree days yesterday. The yearly total since January 1st is 98. The normal high temperature for today is 79 degrees, and the normal low is 54. The record high for today is 100, which occurred in 2022, and the record low is 39, which occurred in 2004. Sunrise today is at 5:49 a.m. and sunset is at 9:40 p.m. The regional weather forecast from your National Weather Service office in Bismarck. Look for continued below normal temperatures today, with some showers and thunderstorms in northern and eastern portions. The threat for severe weather is low today. Breezy northwest winds will be found today. Cool and mainly dry conditions are then expected for tonight. The weekend looks to see near to slightly below normal temperatures. Showers and thunderstorm chances will generally be confined to the west on Saturday, becoming more widespread on Sunday. A breezy east-southeast wind may also be found this weekend. Here is the forecast for the Bismarck Minden listening area. Today, mostly sunny. Highs around 70. Northwest winds 10 to 20 miles per hour with gusts up to 30 miles per hour. Tonight, mostly clear. Lows in the mid-40s. Northwest winds around 10 miles per hour with gusts up to 25 miles per hour in the evening, becoming light and variable. Saturday, sunny. Highs in the mid-70s. Southeast winds around 10 miles per hour. Saturday night, mostly cloudy. Lows in the lower 50s. East winds 10 to 15 miles per hour. Sunday, partly sunny with a slight chance of showers in the morning, then mostly cloudy with a chance of showers in the afternoon. Highs in the upper 60s. East winds 10 to 15 miles per hour. Chance of rain 40%. Sunday night, mostly cloudy with a 20% chance of showers. Lows around 50. Monday, partly sunny. A slight chance of showers in the morning, then a chance of showers and a slight chance of thunderstorms in the afternoon. Highs in the lower 70s. Chance of rain 40%. Monday night, mostly cloudy. Showers likely and a chance of thunderstorms in the evening, then a chance of showers after midnight. Lows in the upper 40s. Chance of rain 70%. Tuesday, mostly sunny. A slight chance of showers in the morning, then a chance of showers and a slight chance of thunderstorms in the afternoon. Highs in the lower 70s. Chance of rain 30%. Tuesday night, mostly clear. Lows in the upper 40s. Wednesday, mostly sunny. Highs in the mid-70s. Wednesday night, partly cloudy in the evening and clearing. Lows around 50. Thursday, mostly sunny. Highs in the upper 70s. For Western Lake Sakakawea, today, windy. West winds 10 to 15 miles per hour, increasing to northwest 20 to 30 miles per hour. Mostly cloudy early in the morning, then becoming mostly sunny. Highs in the upper 60s. Tonight, north winds 10 to 15 miles per hour, in the evening becoming light. Mostly clear. Lows in the mid-40s. For Eastern Lake Sakakawea, today, windy. West winds 10 to 15 miles per hour, increasing to northwest 20 to 30 miles per hour. Partly cloudy. Highs in the upper 60s. Tonight, northwest winds 10 to 15 miles per hour, in the evening becoming light. Mostly clear. Lows in the mid-40s. For Northern Lake Oahe, today, windy. West winds 10 to 20 miles per hour, increasing to northwest 20 to 30 miles per hour in the late morning and afternoon. Mostly clear. Highs around 70. Tonight, north winds 10 to 20 miles per hour, in the evening becoming light. Mostly clear. Lows in the mid-40s. Here are the weather conditions at 6 a.m. Central Daylight Time. Bismarck, clear. Temperature 52 degrees, relative humidity 89%. Winds west at 10 miles an hour. Pressure 29.97 inches and rising. Minden, clear. 50 degrees, relative humidity 100%. Winds west at 14.
14 miles an hour. Hazel, partly cloudy. 50 degrees. Relative humidity 100%. Wind west at 8 miles an hour. Harvey, mostly cloudy. 54 degrees. Relative humidity 100%. Wind west at 7 miles an hour. Minot, cloudy. 53 degrees. Relative humidity 89%. Wind southwest at 13 miles an hour. Dickinson, clear. 47 degrees. Relative humidity 93%. Wind west at 12 miles an hour. Elsewhere around North Dakota, in Grand Forks, rain was falling with a temperature of 56. It was 51 at Garrison. At Williston, it was clear with a temperature of 48. In Jamestown, it was partly cloudy with a temperature of 54. At Fargo, rain and fog were reported with a temperature of 56. At Devil's Lake, rain and fog were reported with a temperature of 55. In northern South Dakota, skies ranged from partly cloudy to mostly cloudy. It was 54 at Mobridge and 53 at Aberdeen. In eastern Montana, skies ranged from clear to partly cloudy. It was 47 at Miles City, 48 at Glendive, and 52 at Sydney. Once again, at Bismarck, the temperature was 52 degrees under clear skies. The Bismarck, North Dakota climate summary for yesterday, June 18, 2026. Yesterday's high temperature was 74 degrees. This high was 5 degrees below the normal high of 79. The record high is 106 degrees, which was set in 1933. Yesterday's low temperature was 50 degrees. This low was 4 degrees below the normal low of 54. The record low is 35 degrees, which was set in 2004. 0.06 inches of precipitation fell yesterday, which brings the monthly total to 1.09 inches. The total precipitation for the year now stands at 5.74 inches. There were 3 heating degree days yesterday. The yearly total since July 1st is 7,519. There were no cooling degree days yesterday. The yearly total since January 1st is 98. The normal high temperature for today is 79 degrees, and the normal low is 54. The record high for today is 100, which occurred in 2022, and the record low is 39, which occurred in 2004. Sunrise today is at 5:49 a.m., and sunset is at 9:40 p.m. The regional weather forecast from your National Weather Service office in Bismarck. Look for continued below normal temperatures today, with some showers and thunderstorms in northern and eastern portions. The threat for severe weather is low today. Breezy northwest winds will be found today. Cool and mainly dry conditions are then expected for tonight. The weekend looks to see near to slightly below normal temperatures. Showers and thunderstorm chances will generally be confined to the west on Saturday, becoming more widespread on Sunday. A breezy east-southeast wind may also be found this weekend. Here is the forecast for the Bismarck Mind and listening area. Today, mostly sunny. Highs around 70. Northwest winds 10 to 20 miles per hour with gusts up to 30 miles per hour. Tonight, mostly clear. Lows in the mid-40s. Northwest winds around 10 miles per hour with gusts up to 25 miles per hour in the evening, becoming light and variable. Saturday, sunny. Highs in the mid-70s. Southeast winds around 10 miles per hour. Saturday night, mostly cloudy. Lows in the lower 50s. East winds 10 to 15 miles per hour. Sunday, partly sunny with a slight chance of showers in the morning, then mostly cloudy with a chance of showers in the afternoon. Highs in the upper 60s. East winds 10 to 15 miles per hour. Chance of rain 40%. Sunday night, mostly cloudy with a 20% chance of showers. Lows around 50. Monday, partly sunny. A slight chance of showers in the morning, then a chance of showers and a slight chance of thunderstorms in the afternoon. Highs in the lower 70s. Chance of rain 40%. Monday night, mostly cloudy. Showers likely and a chance of thunderstorms in the evening, then a chance of showers after midnight. Lows in the upper 40s.

highs in the lower 70s. Chance of rain 30%. Tuesday night, mostly clear. Lows in the upper 40s. Wednesday, mostly sunny. Highs in the mid 70s. Wednesday night, partly cloudy in the evening and clearing. Lows around 50. Thursday, mostly sunny. Highs in the upper 70s. For Western Lake Sakakawea, today, windy. West winds 10 to 15 miles per hour, increasing to northwest 20 to 30 miles per hour. Mostly cloudy early in the morning, then becoming mostly sunny. Highs in the upper 60s. Tonight, north winds 10 to 15 miles per hour, in the evening becoming light. Mostly clear. Lows in the mid-40s. For Eastern Lake Sakakawea, today, windy. West winds 10 to 15 miles per hour, increasing to northwest 20 to 30 miles per hour. Partly cloudy. Highs in the upper 60s. Tonight, northwest winds 10 to 15 miles per hour, in the evening becoming light. Mostly clear. Lows in the mid-40s. For Northern Lake Oahe, today, windy. West winds 10 to 20 miles per hour, increasing to northwest 20 to 30 miles per hour in the late morning and afternoon. Mostly clear. Highs around 70. Tonight, north winds 10 to 20 miles per hour, in the evening becoming light. Mostly clear. Lows in the mid-40s. 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Providing weather information 24 hours a day from your National Weather Service office in Bismarck. Here are the weather conditions at 6 a.m. Central Daylight Time. Bismarck, clear. Temperature 52 degrees, relative humidity 89%. Wind west at 10 miles an hour. Pressure 29.97 inches and rising. Menden, clear. 50 degrees, relative humidity 100%. Wind west at 14 miles an hour. Hazel, partly cloudy. 50 degrees, relative humidity 100%. Wind west at 8 miles an hour. Harvey, mostly cloudy. 54 degrees, relative humidity 100%. Wind west at 7 miles an hour. Minot, cloudy. 53 degrees, relative humidity 89%. Wind southwest at 13 miles an hour. Dickinson, clear. 47 degrees, relative humidity 93%. Wind west at 12 miles an hour. Elsewhere around North Dakota, at Grand Forks, rain was falling with a temperature of 56. It was 51 at Garrison. At Williston, it was clear with a temperature of 48. At Jamestown, it was partly cloudy with a temperature of 54. At Fargo, rain and fog were reported with a temperature of 56. At Devil's Lake, rain and fog were reported with a temperature of 55. In northern South Dakota, skies ranged from partly cloudy to mostly cloudy. It was 54 at Mobridge and 53 at Aberdeen. In eastern Montana, skies ranged from clear to partly cloudy. It was 47 at Miles City, 48 at Glendive, and 52 at Sydney. Once again, at Bismarck, the temperature was 52 degrees under clear skies. Here are the weather conditions at 7 a.m. Central Daylight Time. Bismarck, clear. Temperature 53 degrees, relative humidity 86%. Wind west at 12 miles an hour. Pressure 29.97 inches and steady. Menden, clear. 52 degrees, relative humidity 100%. Wind west at 13 miles an hour. Hazel, partly cloudy. 52 degrees, relative humidity 100%. Wind west at 10 miles an hour. Harvey, cloudy. 54 degrees, relative humidity 100%. Wind west at 9 miles an hour. Minot, mostly cloudy. 53 degrees, relative humidity 89%. Wind west at 14 miles an hour. Dickinson, mostly cloudy. 50 degrees, relative humidity 86%. Wind west at 9 miles an hour. Elsewhere around North Dakota, at Fargo, rain was falling with a temperature of 56. It was 52 at Garrison. It was sunny with a temperature of 48 at Williston and 55 at James.

cloudy, with a temperature of 56 at Grand Forks and 56 at Devil's Lake. In northern South Dakota, skies ranged from mostly sunny to partly sunny. It was 55 at Mobridge and 57 at Aberdeen. In eastern Montana, it was clear. It was 46 at Miles City, 50 at Glenlive, and 51 at Sydney. Once again, at Bismarck, the temperature was 53 degrees under clear skies. The Bismarck, North Dakota climate summary for yesterday, June 18, 2026. Yesterday's high temperature was 74 degrees. This high was 5 degrees below the normal high of 79. The record high is 106 degrees, which was set in 1933. Yesterday's low temperature was 50 degrees. This low was 4 degrees below the normal low of 54. The record low is 35 degrees, which was set in 2004. 0.06 inches of precipitation fell yesterday, which brings the monthly total to 1.09 inches. The total precipitation for the year now stands at 5.74 inches. There were 3 heating degree days yesterday. The yearly total since July 1st is 7,519. There were no cooling degree days yesterday. The yearly total since January 1st is 98. The normal high temperature for today is 79 degrees, and the normal low is 54. The record high for today is 100, which occurred in 2022, and the record low is 39, which occurred in 2004. Sunrise today is at 5:49 a.m., and sunset is at 9:40 p.m. The regional weather forecast from your National Weather Service office in Bismarck. Look for continued below normal temperatures today, with some showers and thunderstorms in northern and eastern portions. The threat for severe weather is low today. Breezy northwest winds will be found today. Cool and mainly dry conditions are then expected for tonight. The weekend looks to see near to slightly below normal temperatures. Showers and thunderstorm chances will generally be confined to the west on Saturday, becoming more widespread on Sunday. A breezy east-southeast wind may also be found this weekend. Here is the forecast for the Bismarck, Minden listening area. Today, mostly sunny. Highs around 70. Northwest winds 10 to 20 miles per hour with gusts up to 30 miles per hour. Tonight, mostly clear. Lows in the mid-40s. Northwest winds around 10 miles per hour with gusts up to 25 miles per hour in the evening, becoming light and variable. Saturday, sunny. Highs in the mid-70s. Southeast winds around 10 miles per hour. Saturday night, mostly cloudy. Lows in the lower 50s. East winds 10 to 15 miles per hour. Sunday, partly sunny with a slight chance of showers in the morning, then mostly cloudy with a chance of showers in the afternoon. Highs in the upper 60s. East winds 10 to 15 miles per hour. Chance of rain 40%. Sunday night, mostly cloudy with a 20% chance of showers. Lows around 50. Monday, partly sunny. A slight chance of showers in the morning, then a chance of showers and a slight chance of thunderstorms in the afternoon. Highs in the lower 70s. Chance of rain 40%. Monday night, mostly cloudy. Showers likely and a chance of thunderstorms in the evening, then a chance of showers after midnight. Lows in the upper 40s. Chance of rain 70%. Tuesday, mostly sunny. A slight chance of showers in the morning, then a chance of showers and a slight chance of thunderstorms in the afternoon. Highs in the lower 70s. Chance of rain 30%. Tuesday night, mostly clear. Lows in the upper 40s. Wednesday, mostly sunny. Highs in the mid-70s. Wednesday night, partly cloudy in the evening then clearing. Lows around 50. Thursday, mostly sunny. Highs in the upper 70s. For Western Lake Sakakawea, today, windy. West winds 10 to 15 miles per hour increasing to northwest 20 to 30 miles per hour. Mostly cloudy early in the morning then becoming mostly sunny. Highs in the upper 60s. Tonight, north winds 10 to 15 miles per hour in the evening becoming light. Mostly clear. Lows in the mid-40s. For eastern Lake Sakakawea, today, windy. West winds 10 to 15 miles per hour increasing to northwest 20 to 30 miles per hour.

wind west at 12 miles an hour. Pressure 29.97 inches and steady. Mandan, clear. 52 degrees, relative humidity 100%. Wind west at 13 miles an hour. Hazen, partly cloudy. 52 degrees, relative humidity 100%. Wind west at 10 miles an hour. Harvey, cloudy. 54 degrees, relative humidity 100%. Wind west at 9 miles an hour. Minot, mostly cloudy. 53 degrees, relative humidity 89%. Wind west at 14 miles an hour. Dickinson, mostly cloudy. 50 degrees, relative humidity 86%. Wind west at 9 miles an hour. Elsewhere around North Dakota, at Fargo, rain was falling, with a temperature of 56. It was 52 at Garrison. It was sunny, with a temperature of 48 at Williston, and 55 at Jamestown. It was cloudy, with a temperature of 56 at Grand Forks, and 56 at Devil's Lake. In northern South Dakota, skies ranged from mostly sunny to partly sunny. It was 55 at Lowbridge, and 57 at Aberdeen. In eastern Montana, it was clear. It was 46 at Miles City, 50 at Glendive, and 51 at Sydney. Once again, at Bismarck, the temperature was 53 degrees under clear skies. Here are the weather conditions at 7 a.m. Central Daylight Time. Bismarck, partly cloudy. Temperature 53 degrees, relative humidity 86%. Wind west at 12 miles an hour. Pressure 29.97 inches and steady. Mandan, partly cloudy. 52 degrees, relative humidity 100%. Wind west at 13 miles an hour. Hazen, partly cloudy. 52 degrees, relative humidity 100%. Wind west at 10 miles an hour. Harvey, cloudy. 54 degrees, relative humidity 100%. Wind west at 9 miles an hour. Minot, mostly cloudy. 53 degrees, relative humidity 89%. Wind west at 14 miles an hour. Dickinson, mostly cloudy. 50 degrees, relative humidity 86%. Wind west at 9 miles an hour. Elsewhere around North Dakota, at Fargo, rain was falling, with a temperature of 56. It was 52 at Garrison. It was sunny, with a temperature of 48 at Williston, and 55 at Jamestown. It was cloudy, with a temperature of 56 at Grand Forks, and 56 at Devil's Lake. In northern South Dakota, skies ranged from mostly sunny to partly sunny. It was 55 at Lowbridge, and 57 at Aberdeen. In eastern Montana, it was clear. It was 46 at Miles City, 50 at Glendive, and 51 at Sydney. Once again, at Bismarck, the temperature was 53 degrees under partly cloudy skies. The Bismarck, North Dakota climate summary for yesterday, June 18, 2026. Yesterday's high temperature was 74 degrees. This high was 5 degrees below the normal high of 79. The record high is 106 degrees, which was set in 1933. Yesterday's low temperature was 50 degrees. This low was 4 degrees below the normal low of 54. The record low is 35 degrees, which was set in 2004. 0.06 inches of precipitation fell yesterday, which brings the monthly total to 1.09 inches. The total precipitation for the year now stands at 5.74 inches. There were 3 heating degree days yesterday. The yearly total since July 1st is 7,519. There were no cooling degree days yesterday. The yearly total since January 1st is 98. The normal high temperature for today is 79 degrees, and the normal low is 54. The record high for today is 100, which occurred in 2022, and the record low is 39, which occurred in 2004. Sunrise today is at 5:49 a.m. and sunset is at 9:40 p.m. The regional weather forecast from your National Weather Service office in Bismarck. Look for continued below normal temperatures today, with some showers and thunderstorms in northern and eastern portions. The threat for severe weather is low today. Breezy northwest winds will be found today. Cool and mainly dry conditions are then expected for tonight. The weekend looks to see near to slightly below normal temperatures.

showers and thunderstorm chances will generally be confined to the west on Saturday, becoming more widespread on Sunday. A breezy east-southeast wind may also be found this weekend. Here is the forecast for the Bismarck Mandan listening area. Today, mostly sunny. Highs around 70. Northwest winds 10 to 20 miles per hour with gusts up to 30 miles per hour. Tonight, mostly clear. Lows in the mid-40s. Northwest winds around 10 miles per hour with gusts up to 25 miles per hour in the evening, becoming light and variable. Saturday, sunny. Highs in the mid-70s. Southeast winds around 10 miles per hour. Saturday night, mostly cloudy. Lows in the lower 50s. East winds 10 to 15 miles per hour. Sunday, partly sunny with a slight chance of showers in the morning, then mostly cloudy with a chance of showers in the afternoon. Highs in the upper 60s. East winds 10 to 15 miles per hour. Chance of rain 40%. Sunday night, mostly cloudy with a 20% chance of showers. Lows around 50. Monday, partly sunny. A slight chance of showers in the morning, then a chance of showers and a slight chance of thunderstorms in the afternoon. Highs in the lower 70s. Chance of rain 40%. Monday night, mostly cloudy. Showers likely and a chance of thunderstorms in the evening, then a chance of showers after midnight. Lows in the upper 40s. Chance of rain 70%. Tuesday, mostly sunny. A slight chance of showers in the morning, then a chance of showers and a slight chance of thunderstorms in the afternoon. Highs in the lower 70s. Chance of rain 30%. Tuesday night, mostly clear. Lows in the upper 40s. Wednesday, mostly sunny. Highs in the mid-70s. Wednesday night, partly cloudy in the evening then clearing. Lows around 50. Thursday, mostly sunny. Highs in the upper 70s. For Western Lake Sakakawea, today, windy. West winds 10 to 15 miles per hour increasing to northwest 20 to 30 miles per hour. Mostly cloudy early in the morning then becoming mostly sunny. Highs in the upper 60s. Tonight, north winds 10 to 15 miles per hour in the evening becoming light. Mostly clear. Lows in the mid-40s. For Eastern Lake Sakakawea, today, windy. West winds 10 to 15 miles per hour increasing to northwest 20 to 30 miles per hour. Partly cloudy. Highs in the upper 60s. Tonight, northwest winds 10 to 15 miles per hour in the evening becoming light. Mostly clear. Lows in the mid-40s. For Northern Lake Oahe, today, windy. West winds 10 to 20 miles per hour increasing to northwest 20 to 30 miles per hour in the late morning and afternoon. Mostly clear. Highs around 70. Tonight, north winds 10 to 20 miles per hour in the evening becoming light. Mostly clear. Lows in the mid-40s. Here are the weather conditions at 7 a.m. Central Daylight Time. Bismarck, partly cloudy. Temperature 53 degrees, relative humidity 86%. Wind west at 12 miles an hour. Pressure 29.97 inches and steady. Mandan, partly cloudy. 52 degrees, relative humidity 100%. Wind west at 13 miles an hour. Hazen, partly cloudy. 52 degrees, relative humidity 100%. Wind west at 10 miles an hour. Harvey, cloudy. 54 degrees, relative humidity 100%. Wind west at 9 miles an hour. Minot, mostly cloudy. 53 degrees, relative humidity 89%. Wind west at 14 miles an hour. Dickinson, mostly cloudy. 50 degrees, relative humidity 86%. Wind west at 9 miles an hour. Elsewhere around North Dakota, at Fargo, rain was falling, with a temperature of 56. It was 52 at Garrison. It was sunny, with a temperature of 48 at Williston, and 55 at Jamestown. It was cloudy, with a temperature of 56 at Grand Forks, and 56 at Devil's Lake. In northern South Dakota, skies ranged from mostly sunny to partly sunny. It was 55 at Mobridge, and 57 at Aberdeen. In eastern Montana, it was clear,

It was 46 at Miles City, 50 at Glendive, and 51 at Sydney. Once again, at Bismarck, the temperature was 53 degrees under partly cloudy skies. The Bismarck, North Dakota climate summary for yesterday, June 18, 2026. Yesterday's high temperature was 74 degrees. This high was 5 degrees below the normal high of 79. The record high is 106 degrees, which was set in 1933. Yesterday's low temperature was 50 degrees. This low was 4 degrees below the normal low of 54. The record low is 35 degrees, which was set in 2004. 0.06 inches of precipitation fell yesterday, which brings the monthly total to 1.09 inches. The total precipitation for the year now stands at 5.74 inches. There were 3 heating degree days yesterday. The yearly total since July 1st is 7,519. There were no cooling degree days yesterday. The yearly total since January 1st is 98. The normal high temperature for today is 79 degrees, and the normal low is 54. The record high for today is 100, which occurred in 2022, and the record low is 39, which occurred in 2004. Sunrise today is at 5:49 a.m. and sunset is at 9:40 p.m. The regional weather forecast from your National Weather Service office in Bismarck. Look for continued below normal temperatures today, with some showers and thunderstorms in northern and eastern portions. The threat for severe weather is low today. Breezy northwest winds will be found today. Cool and mainly dry conditions are then expected for tonight. The weekend looks to see near to slightly below normal temperatures. Showers and thunderstorm chances will generally be confined to the west on Saturday, becoming more widespread on Sunday. A breezy east-southeast wind may also be found this weekend. Here is the forecast for the Bismarck, Minden listening area. Today, mostly sunny. Highs around 70. Northwest winds 10 to 20 miles per hour with gusts up to 30 miles per hour. Tonight, mostly clear. Lows in the mid-40s. Northwest winds around 10 miles per hour with gusts up to 25 miles per hour in the evening, becoming light and variable. Saturday, sunny. Highs in the mid-70s. Southeast winds around 10 miles per hour. Saturday night, mostly cloudy. Lows in the lower 50s. East winds 10 to 15 miles per hour. Sunday, partly sunny with a slight chance of showers in the morning, then mostly cloudy with a chance of showers in the afternoon. Highs in the upper 60s. East winds 10 to 15 miles per hour. Chance of rain 40%. Sunday night, mostly cloudy with a 20% chance of showers. Lows around 50. Monday, partly sunny. A slight chance of showers in the morning, then a chance of showers and a slight chance of thunderstorms in the afternoon. Highs in the lower 70s. Chance of rain 40%. Monday night, mostly cloudy. Showers likely and a chance of thunderstorms in the evening, then a chance of showers after midnight. Lows in the upper 40s. Chance of rain 70%. Tuesday, mostly sunny. A slight chance of showers in the morning, then a chance of showers and a slight chance of thunderstorms in the afternoon. Highs in the lower 70s. Chance of rain 30%. Tuesday night, mostly clear. Lows in the upper 40s. Wednesday, mostly sunny. Highs in the mid-70s. Wednesday night, partly cloudy in the evening then clearing. Lows around 50. Thursday, mostly sunny. Highs in the upper 70s. For Western Lake Sakakawea, today, windy. West winds 10 to 15 miles per hour increasing to northwest 20 to 30 miles per hour. Mostly cloudy early in the morning then becoming mostly sunny. Highs in the upper 60s. Tonight, north winds 10 to 15 miles per hour in the evening becoming light. Mostly clear. Lows in the mid 40s. For Eastern Lake Sakakawea, today, windy. West winds 10 to 15 miles per hour increasing to northwest 20 to 30 miles per hour. Partly cloudy. Highs in the upper 60s. Tonight, northwest winds 10 to 15 miles per hour in the evening becoming light. Mostly clear. Lows in the mid-40s. For Northern Lake Oahe, today, windy. West winds 10 to

20 miles per hour, increasing to northwest 20 to 30 miles per hour in the late morning and afternoon. Mostly clear. Highs around 70. Tonight, north winds 10 to 20 miles per hour in the evening, becoming light. Mostly clear. Lows in the mid-40s. Here are the weather conditions at 7 a.m. Central Daylight Time. Bismarck, partly cloudy. Temperature 53 degrees, relative humidity 86%. Wind west at 12 miles an hour. Pressure 29.97 inches and steady. Mendon, partly cloudy. 52 degrees, relative humidity 100%. Wind west at 13 miles an hour. Hazen, partly cloudy. 52 degrees, relative humidity 100%. Wind west at 10 miles an hour. Harvey, cloudy. 54 degrees, relative humidity 100%. Wind west at 9 miles an hour. Minot, mostly cloudy. 53 degrees, relative humidity 89%. Wind west at 14 miles an hour. Dickinson, mostly cloudy. 50 degrees, relative humidity 86%. Wind west at 9 miles an hour. Elsewhere around North Dakota, at Fargo, rain was falling, with a temperature of 56. It was 52 at Garrison. It was sunny, with a temperature of 48 at Williston, and 55 at Jamestown. It was cloudy, with a temperature of 56 at Grand Forks, and 56 at Devil's Lake. In northern South Dakota, skies ranged from mostly sunny to partly sunny. It was 55 at Mobridge, and 57 at Aberdeen. In eastern Montana, it was clear. It was 46 at Miles City, 50 at Glendive, and 51 at Sydney. Once again, at Bismarck, the temperature was 53 degrees under partly cloudy skies. The Bismarck, North Dakota climate summary for yesterday, June 18, 2026. Yesterday's high temperature was 74 degrees. This high was 5 degrees below the normal high of 79. The record high is 106 degrees, which was set in 1933. Yesterday's low temperature was 50 degrees. This low was 4 degrees below the normal low of 54. The record low is 35 degrees, which was set in 2004. 0.06 inches of precipitation fell yesterday, which brings the monthly total to 1.09 inches. The total precipitation for the year now stands at 5.74 inches. There were 3 heating degree days yesterday. The yearly total since July 1st is 7,519. There were no cooling degree days yesterday. The yearly total since January 1st is 98. The normal high temperature for today is 79 degrees, and the normal low is 54. The record high for today is 100, which occurred in 2022, and the record low is 39, which occurred in 2004. Sunrise today is at 5:49 a.m. and sunset is at 9:40 p.m. The regional weather forecast from your National Weather Service office in Bismarck. Look for continued below normal temperatures today, with some showers and thunderstorms in northern and eastern portions. The threat for severe weather is low today. Breezy northwest winds will be found today. Cool and mainly dry conditions are then expected for tonight. The weekend looks to see near to slightly below normal temperatures. Showers and thunderstorm chances will generally be confined to the west on Saturday, becoming more widespread on Sunday. A breezy east-southeast wind may also be found this weekend. Here is the forecast for the Bismarck-Mendon listening area. Today, mostly sunny. Highs around 70. Northwest winds 10 to 20 miles per hour with gusts up to 30 miles per hour. Tonight, mostly clear. Lows in the mid-40s. Northwest winds around 10 miles per hour with gusts up to 25 miles per hour in the evening, becoming light and variable. Saturday, sunny. Highs in the mid-70s. Southeast winds around 10 miles per hour. Saturday night, mostly cloudy. Lows in the lower 50s. East winds 10 to 15 miles per hour. Sunday, partly sunny with a slight chance of showers in the morning, then mostly cloudy with a chance of showers in the afternoon. Highs in the upper 60s. East winds 10 to 15 miles per hour. Chance of rain 40%. Sunday night, mostly cloudy with a 20% chance of showers.

around 50. Monday, partly sunny. A slight chance of showers in the morning, then a chance of showers and a slight chance of thunderstorms in the afternoon. Highs in the lower 70s. Chance of rain 40%. Monday night, mostly cloudy. Showers likely and a chance of thunderstorms in the evening, then a chance of showers after midnight. Lows in the upper 40s. Chance of rain 70%. Tuesday, mostly sunny. A slight chance of showers in the morning, then a chance of showers and a slight chance of thunderstorms in the afternoon. Highs in the lower 70s. Chance of rain 30%. Tuesday night, mostly clear. Lows in the upper 40s. Wednesday, mostly sunny. Highs in the mid 70s. Wednesday night, partly cloudy in the evening then clearing. Lows around 50. Thursday, mostly sunny. Highs in the upper 70s. 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Providing weather information 24 hours a day from your National Weather Service office in Bismarck. For Western Lake Sakakawea, today, windy. West winds 10 to 15 miles per hour, increasing to northwest 20 to 30 miles per hour. Mostly cloudy early in the morning, then becoming mostly sunny. Highs in the upper 60s. Tonight, north winds 10 to 15 miles per hour, in the evening becoming light. Mostly clear. Lows in the mid 40s. For Eastern Lake Sakakawea, today, windy. West winds 10 to 15 miles per hour, increasing to northwest 20 to 30 miles per hour. Partly cloudy. Highs in the upper 60s. Tonight, northwest winds 10 to 15 miles per hour, in the evening becoming light. Mostly clear. Lows in the mid 40s. For Northern Lake Oahe, today, windy. West winds 10 to 20 miles per hour, increasing to northwest 20 to 30 miles per hour in the late morning and afternoon. Mostly clear. Highs around 70. Tonight, north winds 10 to 20 miles per hour, in the evening becoming light. Mostly clear. Lows in the mid 40s. Here are the weather conditions at 7 a.m. Central Daylight Time. Bismarck, partly cloudy. Temperature 53 degrees, relative humidity 86%. Wind west at 12 miles an hour. Pressure 29.97 inches and steady. Mendham, partly cloudy. 52 degrees, relative humidity 100%. Wind west at 13 miles an hour. Hazen, partly cloudy. 52 degrees, relative humidity 100%. Wind west at 10 miles an hour. Harvey, cloudy. 54 degrees, relative humidity 100%. Relative humidity 100%. Wind west at 10 miles an hour. Harvey, cloudy. 54 degrees, relative humidity 100%. Wind west at 9 miles an hour. Minot, mostly cloudy. 53 degrees, relative humidity 89%. Wind west at 14 miles an hour. Dickinson, mostly cloudy. 50 degrees, relative humidity 86%. Wind west at 9 miles an hour. Elsewhere around North Dakota, at Fargo, rain was falling, with a temperature of 56. It was 52 at Garrison. It was sunny, with a temperature of 48 at Williston, and 55 at Jamestown. It was cloudy, with a temperature of 56 at Grand Forks, and 56 at Devil's Lake. In northern South Dakota, skies ranged from mostly sunny to partly sunny. It was 55 at Mobridge, and 57 at Aberdeen. In eastern Montana, it was clear. It was 46 at Miles City, 50 at Glendive, and 51 at Sydney. Once again, at Bismarck, the temperature was 53 degrees under partly cloudy skies. The Bismarck, North Dakota climate summary for yesterday, June 18, 2026. Yesterday's high temperature was 74 degrees. This high was 5 degrees below the normal high of 79. The record high is 106 degrees, which was set in 1933. Yesterday's low temperature was 50 degrees. This low was 4 degrees below the normal low of 54. The record low is 35 degrees, which was set in 2004. 0.06 inches of precipitation fell yesterday, which brings the monthly total to

9 inches. The total precipitation for the year now stands at 5.74 inches. There were 3 heating degree days yesterday. The yearly total since July 1st is 7,519. There were no cooling degree days yesterday. The yearly total since January 1st is 98. The normal high temperature for today is 79 degrees, and the normal low is 54. The record high for today is 100, which occurred in 2022, and the record low is 39, which occurred in 2004. Sunrise today is at 5:49 a.m. and sunset is at 9:40 p.m. The regional weather forecast from your National Weather Service office in Bismarck. Look for continued below normal temperatures today, with some showers and thunderstorms in northern and eastern portions. The threat for severe weather is low today. Breezy northwest winds will be found today. Cool and mainly dry conditions are then expected for tonight. The weekend looks to see near to slightly below normal temperatures. Showers and thunderstorm chances will generally be confined to the west on Saturday, becoming more widespread on Sunday. A breezy east-southeast wind may also be found this weekend. Here is the forecast for the Bismarck Menden listening area. Today, mostly sunny. Highs around 70. Northwest winds 10 to 20 miles per hour with gusts up to 30 miles per hour. Tonight, mostly clear. Lows in the mid-40s. Northwest winds around 10 miles per hour with gusts up to 25 miles per hour in the evening, becoming light and variable. Saturday, sunny. Highs in the mid-70s. Southeast winds around 10 miles per hour. Saturday night, mostly cloudy. Lows in the lower 50s. East winds 10 to 15 miles per hour. Sunday, partly sunny with a slight chance of showers in the morning, then mostly cloudy with a chance of showers in the afternoon. Highs in the upper 60s. East winds 10 to 15 miles per hour. Chance of rain 40%. Sunday night, mostly cloudy with a 20% chance of showers. Lows around 50. Monday, partly sunny. A slight chance of showers in the morning, then a chance of showers and a slight chance of thunderstorms in the afternoon. Highs in the lower 70s. Chance of rain 40%. Monday night, mostly cloudy. Showers likely and a chance of thunderstorms in the evening, then a chance of showers after midnight. Lows in the upper 40s. Chance of rain 70%. Tuesday, mostly sunny. A slight chance of showers in the morning, then a chance of showers and a slight chance of thunderstorms in the afternoon. Highs in the lower 70s. Chance of rain 30%. Tuesday night, mostly clear. Lows in the upper 40s. Wednesday, mostly sunny. Highs in the mid-70s. Wednesday night, partly cloudy in the evening then clearing. Lows around 50. Thursday, mostly sunny. Highs in the upper 70s. Here is the forecast for the Bismarck Menden listening area. Today, mostly sunny. Highs around 70. Northwest winds 15 to 20 miles per hour with gusts up to 30 miles per hour. Tonight, mostly clear. Lows in the mid-40s. Northwest winds around 10 miles per hour with gusts up to 25 miles per hour in the evening, becoming light and variable. Saturday, sunny. Highs in the mid-70s. Southeast winds around 10 miles per hour. Saturday night, mostly cloudy. Lows in the lower 50s. East winds 10 to 15 miles per hour. Sunday, partly sunny with a slight chance of showers in the morning, then mostly cloudy with a chance of showers in the afternoon. Highs in the upper 60s. East winds 10 to 15 miles per hour. Chance of rain 40%. Sunday night, mostly cloudy with a 20% chance of showers. Lows around 50. Monday, partly sunny. A slight chance of showers in the morning, then a chance of showers and a slight chance of thunderstorms in the afternoon. Highs in the lower 70s. Chance of rain 40%. Monday night, mostly cloudy. Showers likely and a chance of thunderstorms in the evening, then a chance of showers after midnight. Lows in the upper 40s. Chance of rain 70%. Tuesday, mostly sunny. A slight chance of showers in the morning, then a chance of showers and a slight chance of thunderstorms in the afternoon.
Highs in the lower 70s. Chance of rain 30%. Tuesday night, mostly clear. Lows in the upper 40s. Wednesday, mostly sunny. Highs in the mid 70s. Wednesday night, partly cloudy in the evening, then clearing. Lows around 50. Thursday, mostly sunny. Highs in the upper 70s. For Western Lake Sakakawea, today, windy. West winds 10 to 15 miles per hour, increasing to northwest 20 to 30 miles per hour. Mostly cloudy early in the morning, then becoming mostly sunny. Highs in the upper 60s. Tonight, north winds 10 to 15 miles per hour, in the evening becoming light. Mostly clear. Lows in the mid 40s. For Eastern Lake Sakakawea, today, windy. West winds 10 to 15 miles per hour, increasing to northwest 20 to 30 miles per hour. Partly cloudy. Highs in the upper 60s. Tonight, northwest winds 10 to 15 miles per hour, in the evening becoming light. Mostly clear. Lows in the mid 40s. For Northern Lake Oahe, today, windy. West winds 10 to 20 miles per hour, increasing to northwest 20 to 30 miles per hour in the late morning and afternoon. Mostly clear. Highs around 70. Tonight, north winds 10 to 20 miles per hour, in the evening becoming light. Mostly clear. Lows in the mid 40s. Here are the weather conditions at 7 a.m. Central Daylight Time. Bismarck, partly cloudy. Temperature 53 degrees, relative humidity 86%. Wind west at 12 miles an hour. Pressure 29.97 inches and steady. Mendon, partly cloudy. 52 degrees, relative humidity 100%. Wind west at 13 miles an hour. Hazen, partly cloudy. 52 degrees, relative humidity 100%. Wind west at 10 miles an hour. Harvey, cloudy. 54 degrees, relative humidity 100%. Wind west at 9 miles an hour. Minot, mostly cloudy. 53 degrees, relative humidity 89%. Wind west at 14 miles an hour. Dickinson, mostly cloudy. 50 degrees, relative humidity 86%. Wind west at 9 miles an hour. Elsewhere around North Dakota, at Fargo, rain was falling, with a temperature of 56. It was 52 at Garrison. It was sunny, with a temperature of 48 at Williston, and 55 at Jamestown. It was cloudy, with a temperature of 56 at Grand Forks, and 56 at Devil's Lake. In northern South Dakota, skies ranged from mostly sunny to partly sunny. It was 55 at Mobridge, and 57 at Aberdeen. In eastern Montana, it was clear. It was 46 at Miles City, 50 at Glendive, and 51 at Sydney. Once again, at Bismarck, the temperature was 53 degrees under partly cloudy skies. The Bismarck, North Dakota climate summary for yesterday, June 18, 2026. Yesterday's high temperature was 74 degrees. This high was 5 degrees below the normal high of 79. The record high is 106 degrees, which was set in 1933. Yesterday's low temperature was 50 degrees. This low was 4 degrees below the normal low of 54. The record low is 35 degrees, which was set in 2004. 0.06 inches of precipitation fell yesterday, which brings the monthly total to 1.09 inches. The total precipitation for the year now stands at 5.74 inches. There were 3 heating degree days yesterday. The yearly total since July 1st is 7,519. There were no cooling degree days yesterday. The yearly total since January 1st is 98. The normal high temperature for today is 79 degrees, and the normal low is 54. The record high for today is 100, which occurred in 2022, and the record low is 39, which occurred in 2004. Sunrise today is at 5:49 a.m. and sunset is at 9:40 p.m. The regional weather forecast from your National Weather Service office in Bismarck. Look for continued below normal temperatures today, with some showers and thunderstorms in northern and eastern portions. The threat for severe weather is low today. Breezy northwest winds will be found today. Cool and mainly dry conditions are then expected for tonight.
The weekend looks to see near

slightly below normal temperatures. Showers and thunderstorm chances will generally be confined to the west on Saturday, becoming more widespread on Sunday. A breezy east-southeast wind may also be found this weekend. Here is the forecast for the Bismarck Mainland listening area. Today, mostly sunny. Highs around 70. Northwest winds 15 to 20 miles per hour with gusts up to 30 miles per hour. Tonight, mostly clear. Lows in the mid-40s. Northwest winds around 10 miles per hour with gusts up to 25 miles per hour in the evening, becoming light and variable. Saturday, sunny. Highs in the mid-70s. Southeast winds around 10 miles per hour. Saturday night, mostly cloudy. Lows in the lower 50s. East winds 10 to 15 miles per hour. Sunday, partly sunny with a slight chance of showers in the morning, then mostly cloudy with a chance of showers in the afternoon. Highs in the upper 60s. East winds 10 to 15 miles per hour. Chance of rain 40%. Sunday night, mostly cloudy with a 20% chance of showers. Lows around 50. Monday, partly sunny. A slight chance of showers in the morning, then a chance of showers and a slight chance of thunderstorms in the afternoon. Highs in the lower 70s. Chance of rain 40%. Monday night, mostly cloudy. Showers likely and a chance of thunderstorms in the evening, then a chance of showers after midnight. Lows in the upper 40s. Chance of rain 70%. Tuesday, mostly sunny. A slight chance of showers in the morning, then a chance of showers and a slight chance of thunderstorms in the afternoon. Highs in the lower 70s. Chance of rain 30%. Tuesday night, mostly clear. Lows in the upper 40s. Wednesday, mostly sunny. Highs in the mid-70s. Wednesday night, partly cloudy in the evening then clearing. Lows around 50. Thursday, mostly sunny. Highs in the upper 70s. For Western Lake Sakakawea, today, windy. West winds 10 to 15 miles per hour increasing to northwest 20 to 30 miles per hour. Mostly cloudy early in the morning then becoming mostly sunny. Highs in the upper 60s. Tonight, north winds 10 to 15 miles per hour in the evening becoming light. Mostly clear. Lows in the mid-40s. For Eastern Lake Sakakawea, today, windy. West winds 10 to 15 miles per hour increasing to northwest 20 to 30 miles per hour. Partly cloudy. Highs in the upper 60s. Tonight, northwest winds 10 to 15 miles per hour in the evening becoming light. Mostly clear. Lows in the mid-40s. For Northern Lake Oahe, today, windy. West winds 10 to 20 miles per hour increasing to northwest 20 to 30 miles per hour in the late morning and afternoon. Mostly clear. Highs around 70. Tonight, north winds 10 to 20 miles per hour in the evening becoming light. Mostly clear. Lows in the mid-40s. Here are the weather conditions at 7 a.m. Central Daylight Time. Bismarck, partly cloudy. Temperature 53 degrees, relative humidity 86%. Wind west at 12 miles an hour. Pressure 29.97 inches and steady. Mainland, partly cloudy. 52 degrees, relative humidity 100%. Wind west at 13 miles an hour. Hazen, partly cloudy. 52 degrees, relative humidity 100%. Wind west at 10 miles an hour. Harvey, cloudy. 54 degrees, relative humidity 100%. Wind west at 9 miles an hour. Minot, mostly cloudy. 53 degrees, relative humidity 89%. Wind west at 14 miles an hour. Dickinson, mostly cloudy. 50 degrees, relative humidity 86%. Wind west at 9 miles an hour. Elsewhere around North Dakota, at Fargo, rain was falling, with a temperature of 56. It was 52 at Garrison. It was sunny, with a temperature of 48 at Williston, and 55 at Jamestown. It was cloudy, with a temperature of 56 at Grand Forks, and 56 at Devil's Lake. In northern South Dakota, skies ranged from mostly sunny to partly sunny. It was 55 at Mobridge, and 57 at Aberdeen.

western Montana, it was clear. It was 46 at Miles City, 50 at Glendive, and 51 at Sydney. Once again, at Bismarck, the temperature was 53 degrees under partly cloudy skies. The Bismarck, North Dakota climate summary for yesterday, June 18, 2026. Yesterday's high temperature was 74 degrees. This high was 5 degrees below the normal high of 79. The record high is 106 degrees, which was set in 1933. Yesterday's low temperature was 50 degrees. This low was 4 degrees below the normal low of 54. The record low is 35 degrees, which was set in 2004. 0.06 inches of precipitation fell yesterday, which brings the monthly total to 1.09 inches. The total precipitation for the year now stands at 5.74 inches. There were 3 heating degree days yesterday. The yearly total since July 1st is 7,519. There were no cooling degree days yesterday. The yearly total since January 1st is 98. The normal high temperature for today is 79 degrees, and the normal low is 54. The record high for today is 100, which occurred in 2022, and the record low is 39, which occurred in 2004. Sunrise today is at 5:49 a.m. and sunset is at 9:40 p.m. The regional weather forecast from your National Weather Service office in Bismarck. Look for continued below normal temperatures today, with some showers and thunderstorms in northern and eastern portions. The threat for severe weather is low today. Breezy northwest winds will be found today. Cool and mainly dry conditions are then expected for tonight. The weekend looks to see near to slightly below normal temperatures. Showers and thunderstorm chances will generally be confined to the west on Saturday, becoming more widespread on Sunday. A breezy east-southeast wind may also be found this weekend. Here is the forecast for the Bismarck, Minden listening area. Today, mostly sunny. Highs around 70. Northwest winds 15 to 20 miles per hour with gusts up to 30 miles per hour. Tonight, mostly clear. Lows in the mid-40s. Northwest winds around 10 miles per hour with gusts up to 25 miles per hour in the evening, becoming light and variable. Saturday, sunny. Highs in the mid-70s. Southeast winds around 10 miles per hour. Saturday night, mostly cloudy. Lows in the lower 50s. East winds 10 to 15 miles per hour. Sunday, partly sunny with a slight chance of showers in the morning, then mostly cloudy with a chance of showers in the afternoon. Highs in the upper 60s. East winds 10 to 15 miles per hour. Chance of rain 40%. Sunday night, mostly cloudy with a 20% chance of showers. Lows around 50. Monday, partly sunny. A slight chance of showers in the morning, then a chance of showers and a slight chance of thunderstorms in the afternoon. Highs in the lower 70s. Chance of rain 40%. Monday night, mostly cloudy. Showers likely and a chance of thunderstorms in the evening, then a chance of showers after midnight. Lows in the upper 40s. Chance of rain 70%. Tuesday, mostly sunny. A slight chance of showers in the morning, then a chance of showers and a slight chance of thunderstorms in the afternoon. Highs in the lower 70s. Chance of rain 30%. Tuesday night, mostly clear. Lows in the upper 40s. Wednesday, mostly sunny. Highs in the mid-70s. Wednesday night, partly cloudy in the evening then clearing. Lows around 50. Thursday, mostly sunny. Highs in the upper 70s. For Western Lake Sakakawea, today, windy. West winds 10 to 15 miles per hour increasing to northwest 20 to 30 miles per hour. Mostly cloudy early in the morning then becoming mostly sunny. Highs in the upper 60s. Tonight, north winds 10 to 15 miles per hour in the evening becoming light. Mostly clear. Lows in the mid 40s. For Eastern Lake Sakakawea, today, windy. West winds 10 to 15 miles per hour increasing to northwest 20 to 30 miles per hour. Partly cloudy. Highs in the upper 60s. Tonight, northwest winds 10 to 15 miles per hour in the evening becoming light. Mostly clear. Lows in the mid-40s. For Northern Lake Oahe, today,

Windy. West winds 10 to 20 miles per hour, increasing to northwest 20 to 30 miles per hour in the late morning and afternoon. Mostly clear. Highs around 70. Tonight, north winds 10 to 20 miles per hour in the evening, becoming light. Mostly clear. Lows in the mid-40s. Here are the weather conditions at 7 a.m. Central Daylight Time. Bismarck, partly cloudy. Temperature 53 degrees, relative humidity 86%. Wind west at 12 miles an hour. Pressure 29.97 inches and steady. Mendon, partly cloudy. 52 degrees, relative humidity 100%. Wind west at 13 miles an hour. Hazen, partly cloudy. 52 degrees, relative humidity 100%. Wind west at 10 miles an hour. Harvey, cloudy. 54 degrees, relative humidity 100%. Wind west at 9 miles an hour. Minot, mostly cloudy. 53 degrees, relative humidity 89%. Wind west at 14 miles an hour. Dickinson, mostly cloudy. 50 degrees, relative humidity 86%. Wind west at 9 miles an hour. Elsewhere around North Dakota, at Fargo, rain was falling, with a temperature of 56. It was 52 at Garrison. It was sunny, with a temperature of 48 at Williston, and 55 at Jamestown. It was cloudy, with a temperature of 56 at Grand Forks, and 56 at Devil's Lake. In northern South Dakota, skies ranged from mostly sunny to partly sunny. It was 55 at Mobridge, and 57 at Aberdeen. In eastern Montana, it was clear. It was 46 at Miles City, 50 at Glendive, and 51 at Sydney. Once again, at Bismarck, the temperature was 53 degrees under partly cloudy skies. The Bismarck, North Dakota climate summary for yesterday, June 18, 2026. Yesterday's high temperature was 74 degrees. This high was 5 degrees below the normal high of 79. The record high is 106 degrees, which was set in 1933. Yesterday's low temperature was 50 degrees. This low was 4 degrees below the normal low of 54. The record low is 35 degrees, which was set in 2004. 0.06 inches of precipitation fell yesterday, which brings the monthly total to 1.09 inches. The total precipitation for the year now stands at 5.74 inches. There were 3 heating degree days yesterday. The yearly total since July 1st is 7,519. There were no cooling degree days yesterday. The yearly total since January 1st is 98. The normal high temperature for today is 79 degrees, and the normal low is 54. The record high for today is 100, which occurred in 2022, and the record low is 39, which occurred in 2004. Sunrise today is at 5:49 a.m. and sunset is at 9:40 p.m. The regional weather forecast from your National Weather Service office in Bismarck. Look for continued below normal temperatures today, with some showers and thunderstorms in northern and eastern portions. The threat for severe weather is low today. Breezy northwest winds will be found today. Cool and mainly dry conditions are then expected for tonight. The weekend looks to see near to slightly below normal temperatures. Showers and thunderstorm chances will generally be confined to the west on Saturday, becoming more widespread on Sunday. A breezy east-southeast wind may also be found this weekend. Here is the forecast for the Bismarck-Mendon listening area. Today, mostly sunny. Highs around 70. Northwest winds 15 to 20 miles per hour with gusts up to 30 miles per hour. Tonight, mostly clear. Lows in the mid-40s. Northwest winds around 10 miles per hour with gusts up to 25 miles per hour in the evening, becoming light and variable. Saturday, sunny. Highs in the mid-70s. Southeast winds around 10 miles per hour. Saturday night, mostly cloudy. Lows in the lower 50s. East winds 10 to 15 miles per hour. Sunday, partly sunny with a slight chance of showers in the morning, then mostly cloudy with a chance of showers in the afternoon. Highs in the upper 60s. East winds 10 to 15 miles per hour. Chance of rain 40%. Sunday night, mostly cloudy with a

20% chance of showers. Lows around 50. Monday, partly sunny. A slight chance of showers in the morning, then a chance of showers and a slight chance of thunderstorms in the afternoon. Highs in the lower 70s. Chance of rain 40%. Monday night, mostly cloudy. Showers likely and a chance of thunderstorms in the evening, then a chance of showers after midnight. Lows in the upper 40s. Chance of rain 70%. Tuesday, mostly sunny. A slight chance of showers in the morning, then a chance of showers and a slight chance of thunderstorms in the afternoon. Highs in the lower 70s. Chance of rain 30%. Tuesday night, mostly clear. Lows in the upper 40s. Wednesday, mostly sunny. Highs in the mid-70s. Wednesday night, partly cloudy in the evening then clearing. Lows around 50. Thursday, mostly sunny. Highs in the upper 70s. 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Providing weather information 24 hours a day from your National Weather Service office in Bismarck. For Western Lake Sakakawea, today, windy. West winds 10 to 15 miles per hour, increasing to northwest 20 to 30 miles per hour. Mostly cloudy early in the morning, then becoming mostly sunny. Highs in the upper 60s. Tonight, north winds 10 to 15 miles per hour, in the evening becoming light. Mostly clear. Lows in the mid-40s. For Eastern Lake Sakakawea, today, windy. West winds 10 to 15 miles per hour, increasing to northwest 20 to 30 miles per hour. Partly cloudy. Highs in the upper 60s. Tonight, northwest winds 10 to 15 miles per hour, in the evening becoming light. Mostly clear. Lows in the mid-40s. For Northern Lake Oahe, today, windy. West winds 10 to 20 miles per hour, increasing to northwest 20 to 30 miles per hour in the late morning and afternoon. Mostly clear. Highs around 70. Tonight, north winds 10 to 20 miles per hour, in the evening becoming light. Mostly clear. Lows in the mid-40s. Here are the weather conditions at 8 a.m. Central Daylight Time. Bismarck, mostly sunny. Temperature 55 degrees, relative humidity 80%. Wind west at 14 miles an hour. Pressure 29.98 inches and rising. Menden, mostly sunny. 52 degrees, relative humidity 100%. Wind northwest at 15 miles an hour, gusting to 22. Hazen, mostly sunny. 55 degrees, relative humidity 88%. Wind west at 12 miles an hour. Harvey, cloudy. 55 degrees, relative humidity 100%. Minot, mostly sunny. 55 degrees, relative humidity 83%. Wind west at 21 miles an hour, gusting to 31. Dickinson, mostly sunny. 52 degrees, relative humidity 83%. Wind west at 14 miles an hour. Elsewhere around North Dakota, it was 55 at Garrison. It was sunny, with a temperature of 51 at Williston and 58 at Jamestown. It was cloudy, with a temperature of 56 at Fargo, 58 at Grand Forks, and 57 at Devil's Lake. In northern South Dakota, skies ranged from mostly sunny to partly sunny. It was 57 at Mobridge and 60 at Aberdeen. In eastern Montana, it was sunny. It was 52 at Miles City, 54 at Glendive, and 54 at Sydney. Once again, at Bismarck, the temperature was 55 degrees under mostly sunny skies. The Bismarck, North Dakota climate summary for yesterday, June 18, 2026. Yesterday's high temperature was 74 degrees. This high was 5 degrees below the normal high of 79. The record high is 106 degrees, which was set in 1933. Yesterday's low temperature was 50 degrees. This low was 4 degrees below the normal low of 54. The record low is 35 degrees, which was set in 2004. 0.06 inches of precipitation fell yesterday, which brings the monthly total to 1.09 inches. The total precipitation for the year now stands at 5.74 inches. There were 3 heating degree days yesterday. The yearly total since

July 1st is 7,519. There were no cooling degree days yesterday. The yearly total since January 1st is 98. The normal high temperature for today is 79 degrees, and the normal low is 54. The record high for today is 100, which occurred in 2022, and the record low is 39, which occurred in 2004. Sunrise today is at 5:49 a.m. and sunset is at 9:40 p.m. The regional weather forecast from your National Weather Service office in Bismarck. Look for continued below normal temperatures today, with some showers and thunderstorms in northern and eastern portions. The threat for severe weather is low today. Breezy northwest winds will be found today. Cool and mainly dry conditions are then expected for tonight. The weekend looks to see near to slightly below normal temperatures. Showers and thunderstorm chances will generally be confined to the west on Saturday, becoming more widespread on Sunday. A breezy east-southeast wind may also be found this weekend. Here is the forecast for the Bismarck Minden listening area. Today, mostly sunny. Highs around 70. Northwest winds 15 to 20 miles per hour with gusts up to 30 miles per hour. Tonight, mostly clear. Lows in the mid-40s. Northwest winds around 10 miles per hour with gusts up to 25 miles per hour in the evening, becoming light and variable. Saturday, sunny. Highs in the mid-70s. Southeast winds around 10 miles per hour. Saturday night, mostly cloudy. Lows in the lower 50s. East winds 10 to 15 miles per hour. Sunday, partly sunny with a slight chance of showers in the morning, then mostly cloudy with a chance of showers in the afternoon. Highs in the upper 60s. East winds 10 to 15 miles per hour. Chance of rain 40%. Sunday night, mostly cloudy with a 20% chance of showers. Lows around 50. Monday, partly sunny. A slight chance of showers in the morning, then a chance of showers and a slight chance of thunderstorms in the afternoon. Highs in the lower 70s. Chance of rain 40%. Monday night, mostly cloudy. Showers likely and a chance of thunderstorms in the evening, then a chance of showers after midnight. Lows in the upper 40s. Chance of rain 70%. Tuesday, mostly sunny. A slight chance of showers in the morning, then a chance of showers and a slight chance of thunderstorms in the afternoon. Highs in the lower 70s. Chance of rain 30%. Tuesday night, mostly clear. Lows in the upper 40s. Wednesday, mostly sunny. Highs in the mid-70s. Wednesday night, partly cloudy in the evening then clearing. Lows around 50. Thursday, mostly sunny. Highs in the upper 70s. For Western Lake Sakakawea, today, windy. West winds 10 to 15 miles per hour increasing to northwest 20 to 30 miles per hour. Mostly cloudy early in the morning then becoming mostly sunny. Highs in the upper 60s. Tonight, north winds 10 to 15 miles per hour in the evening becoming light. Mostly clear. Lows in the mid-40s. For Eastern Lake Sakakawea, today, windy. West winds 10 to 15 miles per hour increasing to northwest 20 to 30 miles per hour. Partly cloudy. Highs in the upper 60s. Tonight, northwest winds 10 to 15 miles per hour in the evening becoming light. Mostly clear. Lows in the mid-40s. For Northern Lake Orahi, today, windy. West winds 10 to 20 miles per hour increasing to northwest 20 to 30 miles per hour in the late morning and afternoon. Mostly clear. Highs around 70. Tonight, north winds 10 to 20 miles per hour in the evening becoming light. Mostly clear. Lows in the mid-40s. Here are the weather conditions at 8 a.m. Central Daylight Time. Bismarck, mostly sunny. Temperature 55 degrees, relative humidity 80%. Wind west at 14 miles an hour. Pressure 29.98 inches and rising. Minden, mostly sunny. 52 degrees, relative humidity 100%. Wind northwest at 15 miles an hour, gusting to 22. Hazen, mostly sunny. 55 degrees, relative humidity 88%. Wind west at 12 miles an hour. Harvey, cloudy.

In eastern Montana, it was sunny. It was 52 at Miles City, 54 at Glendive, and 54 at Sydney. Once again, at Bismarck, the temperature was 55 degrees under mostly sunny skies. The Bismarck, North Dakota climate summary for yesterday, June 18, 2026. Yesterday's high temperature was 74 degrees. This high was 5 degrees below the normal high of 79. The record high is 106 degrees, which was set in 1933. Yesterday's low temperature was 50 degrees. This low was 4 degrees below the normal low of 54. The record low is 35 degrees, which was set in 2004. 0.06 inches of precipitation fell yesterday, which brings the monthly total to 1.09 inches. The total precipitation for the year now stands at 5.74 inches. There were 3 heating degree days yesterday. The yearly total since July 1st is 7,519. There were no cooling degree days yesterday. The yearly total since January 1st is 98. The normal high temperature for today is 79 degrees, and the normal low is 54. The record high for today is 100, which occurred in 2022, and the record low is 39, which occurred in 2004. Sunrise today is at 5:49 a.m. and sunset is at 9:40 p.m. The regional weather forecast from your National Weather Service office in Bismarck. Look for continued below normal temperatures today, with some showers and thunderstorms in northern and eastern portions. The threat for severe weather is low today. Breezy northwest winds will be found today. Cool and mainly dry conditions are then expected for tonight. The weekend looks to see near to slightly below normal temperatures. Showers and thunderstorm chances will generally be confined to the west on Saturday, becoming more widespread on Sunday. A breezy east-southeast wind may also be found this weekend. Here is the forecast for the Bismarck, Minden listening area. Today, mostly sunny. Highs around 70. Northwest winds 15 to 20 miles per hour with gusts up to 30 miles per hour. Tonight, mostly clear. Lows in the mid-40s. Northwest winds around 10 miles per hour with gusts up to 25 miles per hour in the evening, becoming light and variable. Saturday, sunny. Highs in the mid-70s. Southeast winds around 10 miles per hour. Saturday night, mostly cloudy. Lows in the lower 50s. East winds 10 to 15 miles per hour. Sunday, partly sunny with a slight chance of showers in the morning, then mostly cloudy with a chance of showers in the afternoon. Highs in the upper 60s. East winds 10 to 15 miles per hour. Chance of rain 40%. Sunday night, mostly cloudy with a 20% chance of showers. Lows around 50. Monday, partly sunny. A slight chance of showers in the morning, then a chance of showers and a slight chance of thunderstorms in the afternoon. Highs in the lower 70s. Chance of rain 40%. Monday night, mostly cloudy. Showers likely and a chance of thunderstorms in the evening, then a chance of showers after midnight. Lows in the upper 40s. Chance of rain 70%. Tuesday, mostly sunny. A slight chance of showers in the morning, then a chance of showers and a slight chance of thunderstorms in the afternoon. Highs in the lower 70s. Chance of rain 30%. Tuesday night, mostly clear. Lows in the upper 40s. Wednesday, mostly sunny. Highs in the mid-70s. Wednesday night, partly cloudy in the evening then clearing. Lows around 50. Thursday, mostly sunny. Highs in the upper 70s. For Western Lake Sakakawea, today, windy. West winds 10 to 15 miles per hour increasing to northwest 20 to 30 miles per hour. Mostly cloudy early in the morning then becoming mostly sunny. Highs in the upper 60s. Tonight, north winds 10 to 15 miles per hour in the evening becoming light. Mostly clear. Lows in the mid-40s. For Eastern Lake Sakakawea, today, windy. West winds 10 to 15 miles per hour increasing to northwest 20 to 30 miles per hour. Partly cloudy. Highs in the upper 60s. Tonight, northwest winds 10 to 15 miles per hour in the evening becoming light. Mostly clear. Lows in the mid-40s. For Northern Lake Oahe.

Today, windy. West winds 10 to 20 miles per hour, increasing to northwest 20 to 30 miles per hour in the late morning and afternoon. Mostly clear. Highs around 70. Tonight, north winds 10 to 20 miles per hour in the evening, becoming light. Mostly clear. Lows in the mid-40s. Here are the weather conditions at 8 a.m. Central Daylight Time. Bismarck, mostly sunny. Temperature 55 degrees, relative humidity 80%. Wind west at 14 miles an hour. Pressure 29.98 inches and rising. Mendon, mostly sunny. 52 degrees, relative humidity 100%. Wind northwest at 15 miles an hour, gusting to 22. Hazen, mostly sunny. 55 degrees, relative humidity 88%. Wind west at 12 miles an hour. Harvey, cloudy. 55 degrees, relative humidity 100%. Minot, partly sunny. 55 degrees, relative humidity 83%. Wind west at 23 miles an hour, gusting to 31. Dickinson, mostly sunny. 52 degrees, relative humidity 83%. Wind west at 14 miles an hour. Elsewhere around North Dakota, it was 55 at Garrison. It was sunny, with a temperature of 51 at Williston and 58 at Jamestown. It was cloudy, with a temperature of 56 at Fargo, 58 at Grand Forks, and 57 at Devil's Lake. In northern South Dakota, it was mostly sunny. It was 57 at Mobridge and 60 at Aberdeen. In eastern Montana, it was sunny. It was 52 at Miles City, 54 at Glendive, and 54 at Sydney. Once again, at Bismarck, the temperature was 55 degrees under mostly sunny skies. The Bismarck, North Dakota climate summary for yesterday, June 18, 2026. Yesterday's high temperature was 74 degrees. This high was 5 degrees below the normal high of 79. The record high is 106 degrees, which was set in 1933. Yesterday's low temperature was 50 degrees. This low was 4 degrees below the normal low of 54. The record low is 35 degrees, which was set in 2004. 0.06 inches of precipitation fell yesterday, which brings the monthly total to 1.09 inches. The total precipitation for the year now stands at 5.74 inches. There were 3 heating degree days yesterday. The yearly total since July 1st is 7,519. There were no cooling degree days yesterday. The yearly total since January 1st is 98. The normal high temperature for today is 79 degrees, and the normal low is 54. The record high for today is 100, which occurred in 2022, and the record low is 39, which occurred in 2004. Sunrise today is at 5:49 a.m. and sunset is at 9:40 p.m. The regional weather forecast from your National Weather Service office in Bismarck. Look for continued below normal temperatures today, with some showers and thunderstorms in northern and eastern portions. The threat for severe weather is low today. Breezy northwest winds will be found today. Cool and mainly dry conditions are then expected for tonight. The weekend looks to see near to slightly below normal temperatures. Showers and thunderstorm chances will generally be confined to the west on Saturday, becoming more widespread on Sunday. A breezy east-southeast wind may also be found this weekend. Here is the forecast for the Bismarck Mendon listening area. Today, mostly sunny. Highs around 70. Northwest winds 15 to 20 miles per hour with gusts up to 30 miles per hour. Tonight, mostly clear. Lows in the mid-40s. Northwest winds around 10 miles per hour with gusts up to 25 miles per hour in the evening, becoming light and variable. Saturday, sunny. Highs in the mid-70s. Southeast winds around 10 miles per hour. Saturday night, mostly cloudy. Lows in the lower 50s. East winds 10 to 15 miles per hour. Sunday, partly sunny with a slight chance of showers in the morning, then mostly cloudy with a chance of showers in the afternoon. Highs in the upper 60s. East winds 10 to 15 miles per hour. Chance of rain 40%. Sunday night, mostly cloudy with a 20% chance of showers. Lows around 50.

Monday, partly sunny. A slight chance of showers in the morning, then a chance of showers and a slight chance of thunderstorms in the afternoon. Highs in the lower 70s. Chance of rain 40%. Monday night, mostly cloudy. Showers likely and a chance of thunderstorms in the evening, then a chance of showers after midnight. Lows in the upper 40s. Chance of rain 70%. Tuesday, mostly sunny. A slight chance of showers in the morning, then a chance of showers and a slight chance of thunderstorms in the afternoon. Highs in the lower 70s. Chance of rain 30%. Tuesday night, mostly clear. Lows in the upper 40s. Wednesday, mostly sunny. Highs in the mid 70s. Wednesday night, partly cloudy in the evening then clearing. Lows around 50. Thursday, mostly sunny. Highs in the upper 70s. For Western Lake Sakakawea, today, windy. West winds 10 to 15 miles per hour increasing to northwest 20 to 30 miles per hour. Mostly cloudy early in the morning then becoming mostly sunny. Highs in the upper 60s. Tonight, north winds 10 to 15 miles per hour in the evening becoming light. Mostly clear. Lows in the mid 40s. For Eastern Lake Sakakawea, today, windy. West winds 10 to 15 miles per hour increasing to northwest 20 to 30 miles per hour. Partly cloudy. Highs in the upper 60s. Tonight, northwest winds 10 to 15 miles per hour in the evening becoming light. Mostly clear. Lows in the mid 40s. For Northern Lake Oahe, today, windy. West winds 10 to 20 miles per hour increasing to northwest 20 to 30 miles per hour in the late morning and afternoon. Mostly clear. Highs around 70. Tonight, north winds 10 to 20 miles per hour in the evening becoming light. Mostly clear. Lows in the mid 40s. Here are the weather conditions at 8 a.m. Central Daylight Time. Bismarck, mostly sunny. Temperature 55 degrees, relative humidity 80%. Wind west at 14 miles an hour. Pressure 29.98 inches and rising. Mendham, mostly sunny. 52 degrees, relative humidity 100%. Wind northwest at 15 miles an hour, gusting to 22. Hazen, mostly sunny. 55 degrees, relative humidity 88%. Wind west at 12 miles an hour. Harvey, cloudy. 55 degrees, relative humidity 100%. Minot, partly sunny. 55 degrees, relative humidity 83%. Wind west at 23 miles an hour, gusting to 31. Dickinson, mostly sunny. 52 degrees, relative humidity 83%. Wind west at 14 miles an hour. Elsewhere around North Dakota, it was 55 at Garrison. It was sunny, with a temperature of 51 at Williston and 58 at Jamestown. It was cloudy, with a temperature of 56 at Fargo, 58 at Grand Forks, and 57 at Devil's Lake. In northern South Dakota, it was mostly sunny. It was 57 at Mobridge, and 60 at Aberdeen. In eastern Montana, it was sunny. It was 52 at Miles City, 54 at Glendive, and 54 at Sydney. Once again, at Bismarck, the temperature was 55 degrees under mostly sunny skies. The Bismarck, North Dakota climate summary for yesterday, June 18, 2026. Yesterday's high temperature was 74 degrees. This high was 5 degrees below the normal high of 79. The record high is 106 degrees, which was set in 1933. Yesterday's low temperature was 50 degrees. This low was 4 degrees below the normal low of 54. The record low is 35 degrees, which was set in 2004. 0.06 inches of precipitation fell yesterday, which brings the monthly total to 1.09 inches. The total precipitation for the year now stands at 5.74 inches. There were 3 heating degree days yesterday. The yearly total since July 1st is 7,519. There were no cooling degree days yesterday. The yearly total since January 1st is 98. The normal high temperature for today is 79 degrees, and the normal low is 54. The record high for today is 100, which occurred in 2022, and the record low is 30.

1989, which occurred in 2004. Sunrise today is at 5:49 a.m. and sunset is at 9:40 p.m. The regional weather forecast from your National Weather Service office in Bismarck. Look for continued below normal temperatures today, with some showers and thunderstorms in northern and eastern portions. The threat for severe weather is low today. Breezy northwest winds will be found today. Cool and mainly dry conditions are then expected for tonight. The weekend looks to see near to slightly below normal temperatures. Showers and thunderstorm chances will generally be confined to the west on Saturday, becoming more widespread on Sunday. A breezy east-southeast wind may also be found this weekend. Here is the forecast for the Bismarck Minden listening area. Today, mostly sunny. Highs around 70. Northwest winds 15 to 20 miles per hour with gusts up to 30 miles per hour. Tonight, mostly clear. Lows in the mid-40s. Northwest winds around 10 miles per hour with gusts up to 25 miles per hour in the evening, becoming light and variable. Saturday, sunny. Highs in the mid-70s. Southeast winds around 10 miles per hour. Saturday night, mostly cloudy. Lows in the lower 50s. East winds 10 to 15 miles per hour. Sunday, partly sunny with a slight chance of showers in the morning, then mostly cloudy with a chance of showers in the afternoon. Highs in the upper 60s. East winds 10 to 15 miles per hour. Chance of rain 40%. Sunday night, mostly cloudy with a 20% chance of showers. Lows around 50. Monday, partly sunny. A slight chance of showers in the morning, then a chance of showers and a slight chance of thunderstorms in the afternoon. Highs in the lower 70s. Chance of rain 40%. Monday night, mostly cloudy. Showers likely and a chance of thunderstorms in the evening, then a chance of showers after midnight. Lows in the upper 40s. Chance of rain 70%. Tuesday, mostly sunny. A slight chance of showers in the morning, then a chance of showers and a slight chance of thunderstorms in the afternoon. Highs in the lower 70s. Chance of rain 30%. Tuesday night, mostly clear. Lows in the upper 40s. Wednesday, mostly sunny. Highs in the mid-70s. Wednesday night, partly cloudy in the evening then clearing. Lows around 50. Thursday, mostly sunny. Highs in the upper 70s. For Western Lake Sakakawea, today, windy. West winds 10 to 15 miles per hour increasing to northwest 20 to 30 miles per hour. Mostly cloudy early in the morning then becoming mostly sunny. Highs in the upper 60s. Tonight, north winds 10 to 15 miles per hour in the evening becoming light. Mostly clear. Lows in the mid-40s. For Eastern Lake Sakakawea, today, windy. West winds 10 to 15 miles per hour increasing to northwest 20 to 30 miles per hour. Partly cloudy. Highs in the upper 60s. Tonight, northwest winds 10 to 15 miles per hour in the evening becoming light. Mostly clear. Lows in the mid-40s. For Northern Lake Oahe, today, windy. West winds 10 to 20 miles per hour increasing to northwest 20 to 30 miles per hour in the late morning and afternoon. Mostly clear. Highs around 70. Tonight, north winds 10 to 20 miles per hour in the evening becoming light. Mostly clear. Lows in the mid-40s. Here are the weather conditions at 8 a.m. Central Daylight Time. Bismarck, mostly sunny. Temperature 55 degrees, relative humidity 80%. Wind west at 14 miles an hour. Pressure 29.98 inches and rising. Minden, mostly sunny. 52 degrees, relative humidity 100%. Wind northwest at 15 miles an hour, gusting to 22. Hazen, mostly sunny. 55 degrees, relative humidity 88%. Wind west at 12 miles an hour. Harvey, cloudy. 55 degrees, relative humidity 100%. Minot, partly sunny. 55 degrees, relative humidity 83%. Wind west at 23 miles an hour, gusting to 31. Dickinson, mostly sunny. 52 degrees, relative humidity 83%.

10%. Wind west at 14 miles an hour. Elsewhere around North Dakota, it was 55 at Garrison. It was sunny, with a temperature of 51 at Williston and 58 at Jamestown. It was cloudy, with a temperature of 56 at Fargo, 58 at Grand Forks, and 57 at Devil's Lake. In northern South Dakota, it was mostly sunny. It was 57 at Mobridge and 60 at Aberdeen. In eastern Montana, it was sunny. It was 52 at Miles City, 54 at Glendive, and 54 at Sydney. Once again, at Bismarck, the temperature was 55 degrees under mostly sunny skies. 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Providing weather information 24 hours a day from your National Weather Service office in Bismarck. The Bismarck, North Dakota climate summary for yesterday, June 18, 2026. Yesterday's high temperature was 74 degrees. This high was 5 degrees below the normal high of 79. The record high is 106 degrees, which was set in 1933. Yesterday's low temperature was 50 degrees. This low was 4 degrees below the normal low of 54. The record low is 35 degrees, which was set in 2004. 0.06 inches of precipitation fell yesterday, which brings the monthly total to 1.09 inches. The total precipitation for the year now stands at 5.74 inches. There were 3 heating degree days yesterday. The yearly total since July 1st is 7,519. There were no cooling degree days yesterday. The yearly total since January 1st is 98. The normal high temperature for today is 79 degrees, and the normal low is 54. The record high for today is 100, which occurred in 2022, and the record low is 39, which occurred in 2004. Sunrise today is at 5:49 a.m. and sunset is at 9:40 p.m. The regional weather forecast from your National Weather Service office in Bismarck. Look for continued below normal temperatures today, with some showers and thunderstorms in northern and eastern portions. The threat for severe weather is low today. Breezy northwest winds will be found today. Cool and mainly dry and thunderstorms in northern and eastern portions. The threat for severe weather is low today. Breezy northwest winds will be found today. Cool and mainly dry conditions are then expected for tonight. The weekend looks to see near to slightly below normal temperatures. Showers and thunderstorm chances will generally be confined to the west on Saturday, becoming more widespread on Sunday. A breezy east-southeast wind may also be found this weekend. Here is the forecast for the Bismarck, Minden listening area. Today, mostly sunny. Highs around 70. Northwest winds 15 to 20 miles per hour with gusts up to 30 miles per hour. Tonight, mostly clear. Lows in the mid-40s. Northwest winds around 10 miles per hour with gusts up to 25 miles per hour in the evening, becoming light and variable. Saturday, sunny. Highs in the mid-70s. Southeast winds around 10 miles per hour. Saturday night, mostly cloudy. Lows in the lower 50s. East winds 10 to 15 miles per hour. Sunday, partly sunny with a slight chance of showers in the morning, then mostly cloudy with a chance of showers in the afternoon. Highs in the upper 60s. East winds 10 to 15 miles per hour. Chance of rain 40%. Sunday night, mostly cloudy with a 20% chance of showers. Lows around 50. Monday, partly sunny. A slight chance of showers in the morning, then a chance of showers and a slight chance of thunderstorms in the afternoon. Highs in the lower 70s. Chance of rain 40%. Monday night, mostly cloudy. Showers likely and a chance of thunderstorms in the evening, then a chance of showers after midnight. Lows in the upper 40s. Chance of rain 70%. Tuesday, mostly sunny. A slight chance of showers in the morning, then a chance of showers and a slight chance of thunderstorms in the afternoon. Highs in the lower 70s. Chance of rain 30%. Tuesday night, mostly clear. Lows in the upper 40s. Wednesday, mostly sunny. Highs in the mid-70s. Wednesday night, partly cloudy in the evening then clearing. Lows around 50.

Thursday, mostly sunny. Highs in the upper 70s. For Western Lake Sakakawea, today, windy. West winds 10 to 15 miles per hour, increasing to northwest 20 to 30 miles per hour. Mostly cloudy early in the morning, then becoming mostly sunny. Highs in the upper 60s. Tonight, north winds 10 to 15 miles per hour, in the evening becoming light. Mostly clear. Lows in the mid-40s. For Eastern Lake Sakakawea, today, windy. West winds 10 to 15 miles per hour, increasing to northwest 20 to 30 miles per hour. Partly cloudy. Highs in the upper 60s. Tonight, northwest winds 10 to 15 miles per hour, in the evening becoming light. Mostly clear. Lows in the mid-40s. For Northern Lake Oahe, today, windy. West winds 10 to 20 miles per hour, increasing to northwest 20 to 30 miles per hour in the late morning and afternoon. Mostly clear. Highs around 70. Tonight, north winds 10 to 20 miles per hour, in the evening becoming light. Mostly clear. Lows in the mid-40s. Here are the weather conditions at 8 a.m. Central Daylight Time. Bismarck, mostly sunny. Temperature 55 degrees, relative humidity 80%. Wind west at 14 miles an hour. Pressure 29.98 inches and rising. Mendham, mostly sunny. 52 degrees, relative humidity 100%. Wind northwest at 15 miles an hour, gusting to 22. Hazen, mostly sunny. 55 degrees, relative humidity 88%. Wind west at 12 miles an hour. Harvey, cloudy. 55 degrees, relative humidity 100%. Minot, partly sunny. 55 degrees, relative humidity 83%. Wind west at 23 miles an hour, gusting to 31. Dickinson, mostly sunny. 52 degrees, relative humidity 83%. Wind west at 14 miles an hour. Elsewhere around North Dakota, it was 55 at Garrison. It was sunny, with a temperature of 51 at Williston and 58 at Jamestown. It was cloudy, with a temperature of 56 at Fargo, 58 at Grand Forks, and 57 at Devil's Lake. In northern South Dakota, it was mostly sunny. It was 57 at Mobridge and 60 at Aberdeen. In eastern Montana, it was sunny. It was 52 at Miles City, 54 at Glendive, and 54 at Sydney. Once again, at Bismarck, the temperature was 55 degrees under mostly sunny skies. The Bismarck, North Dakota climate summary for yesterday, June 18, 2026. Yesterday's high temperature was 74 degrees. This high was 5 degrees below the normal high of 79. The record high is 106 degrees, which was set in 1933. Yesterday's low temperature was 50 degrees. This low was 4 degrees below the normal low of 54. The record low is 35 degrees, which was set in 2004. 0.06 inches of precipitation fell yesterday, which brings the monthly total to 1.09 inches. The total precipitation for the year now stands at 5.74 inches. There were 3 heating degree days yesterday. The yearly total since July 1st is 7,519. There were no cooling degree days yesterday. The yearly total since January 1st is 98. The normal high temperature for today is 79 degrees, and the normal low is 54. The record high for today is 100, which occurred in 2022, and the record low is 39, which occurred in 2004. Sunrise today is at 5:49 a.m. and sunset is at 9:40 p.m. The regional weather forecast from your National Weather Service office in Bismarck. Look for continued below normal temperatures today, with some showers and thunderstorms in northern and eastern portions. The threat for severe weather is low today. Breezy northwest winds will be found today. Cool and mainly dry conditions are then expected for tonight. The weekend looks to see near to slightly below normal temperatures. Showers and thunderstorm chances will generally be confined to the west on Saturday, becoming more widespread on Sunday. A breezy east-southeast wind may also be found this weekend. Here is the forecast for the Bismarck Mendon listening area. Today, mostly sunny. Highs around 70.
Northwest winds 15 to 20 miles per hour with gusts up to 30 miles per hour. Tonight, mostly clear. Lows in the mid-40s. Northwest winds around 10 miles per hour with gusts up to 25 miles per hour in the evening, becoming light and variable. Saturday, sunny. Highs in the mid-70s. Southeast winds around 10 miles per hour. Saturday night, mostly cloudy. Lows in the lower 50s. East winds 10 to 15 miles per hour. Sunday, partly sunny with a slight chance of showers in the morning, then mostly cloudy with a chance of showers in the afternoon. Highs in the upper 60s. East winds 10 to 15 miles per hour. Chance of rain 40%. Sunday night, mostly cloudy with a 20% chance of showers. Lows around 50. Monday, partly sunny. A slight chance of showers in the morning, then a chance of showers and a slight chance of thunderstorms in the afternoon. Highs in the lower 70s. Chance of rain 40%. Monday night, mostly cloudy. Showers likely and a chance of thunderstorms in the evening, then a chance of showers after midnight. Lows in the upper 40s. Chance of rain 70%. Tuesday, mostly sunny. A slight chance of showers in the morning, then a chance of showers and a slight chance of thunderstorms in the afternoon. Highs in the lower 70s. Chance of rain 30%. Tuesday night, mostly clear. Lows in the upper 40s. Wednesday, mostly sunny. Highs in the mid-70s. Wednesday night, partly cloudy in the evening then clearing. Lows around 50. Thursday, mostly sunny. Highs in the upper 70s. For Western Lake Sakakawea, today, windy. West winds 10 to 15 miles per hour increasing to northwest 20 to 30 miles per hour. Mostly cloudy early in the morning then becoming mostly sunny. Highs in the upper 60s. Tonight, north winds 10 to 15 miles per hour in the evening becoming light. Mostly clear. Lows in the mid-40s. For Eastern Lake Sakakawea, today, windy. West winds 10 to 15 miles per hour increasing to northwest 20 to 30 miles per hour. Partly cloudy. Highs in the upper 60s. Tonight, northwest winds 10 to 15 miles per hour in the evening becoming light. Mostly clear. Lows in the mid-40s. For Northern Lake Oahe, today, windy. West winds 10 to 20 miles per hour increasing to northwest 20 to 30 miles per hour in the late morning and afternoon. Mostly clear. Highs around 70. Tonight, north winds 10 to 20 miles per hour in the evening becoming light. Mostly clear. Lows in the mid-40s. Here are the weather conditions at 8 a.m. Central Daylight Time. Bismarck, mostly sunny. Temperature 55 degrees, relative humidity 80%. Wind west at 14 miles an hour. Pressure 29.98 inches and rising. Mendon, mostly sunny. 52 degrees, relative humidity 100%. Wind northwest at 15 miles an hour, gusting to 22. Hazen, mostly sunny. 55 degrees, relative humidity 88%. Wind west at 12 miles an hour. Harvey, cloudy. 55 degrees, relative humidity 100%. Minot, partly sunny. 55 degrees, relative humidity 83%. Wind west at 23 miles an hour, gusting to 31. Dickinson, mostly sunny. 52 degrees, relative humidity 83%. Wind west at 14 miles an hour. Elsewhere around North Dakota, it was 55 at Garrison. It was sunny, with a temperature of 51 at Williston and 58 at Jamestown. It was cloudy, with a temperature of 56 at Fargo, 58 at Grand Forks, and 57 at Devil's Lake. In northern South Dakota, it was mostly sunny. It was 57 at Mobridge and 60 at Aberdeen. In eastern Montana, it was sunny. It was 52 at Miles City, 54 at Glendive, and 54 at Sydney. Once again, at Bismarck, the temperature was 55 degrees under mostly sunny skies. The Bismarck, North Dakota climate summary for yesterday, June 18, 2026. Yesterday's high temperature was 74 degrees. This high was 5 degrees below the normal high of 79.

record high as 106 degrees, which was set in 1933. Yesterday's low temperature was 50 degrees. This low was 4 degrees below the normal low of 54. The record low is 35 degrees, which was set in 2004. 0.06 inches of precipitation fell yesterday, which brings the monthly total to 1.09 inches. The total precipitation for the year now stands at 5.74 inches. There were 3 heating degree days yesterday. The yearly total since July 1st is 7,519. There were no cooling degree days yesterday. The yearly total since January 1st is 98. The normal high temperature for today is 79 degrees, and the normal low is 54. The record high for today is 100, which occurred in 2022, and the record low is 39, which occurred in 2004. Sunrise today is at 5:49 a.m. and sunset is at 9:40 p.m. The regional weather forecast from your National Weather Service office in Bismarck. Look for continued below normal temperatures today, with some showers and thunderstorms in northern and eastern portions. The threat for severe weather is low today. Breezy northwest winds will be found today. Cool and mainly dry conditions are then expected for tonight. The weekend looks to see near to slightly below normal temperatures. Showers and thunderstorm chances will generally be confined to the west on Saturday, becoming more widespread on Sunday. A breezy east-southeast wind may also be found this weekend. Here is the forecast for the Bismarck Minden listening area. Rest of today, mostly sunny. Highs around 70. Northwest winds 15 to 20 miles per hour with gusts up to 30 miles per hour. Tonight, mostly clear. Lows in the mid-40s. Northwest winds around 10 miles per hour with gusts up to 25 miles per hour in the evening, becoming light and variable. Saturday, sunny. Highs in the mid-70s. Southeast winds around 10 miles per hour. Saturday night, mostly cloudy. Lows in the lower 50s. East winds 10 to 15 miles per hour. Sunday, partly sunny with a slight chance of showers in the morning, then mostly cloudy with a chance of showers in the afternoon. Highs in the upper 60s. East winds 10 to 15 miles per hour. Chance of rain 40%. Sunday night, mostly cloudy with a 20% chance of showers. Lows around 50. Monday, partly sunny. A slight chance of showers in the morning, then a chance of showers and a slight chance of thunderstorms in the afternoon. Highs in the lower 70s. Chance of rain 40%. Monday night, mostly cloudy. Showers likely and a chance of thunderstorms in the evening, then a chance of showers after midnight. Lows in the upper 40s. Chance of rain 70%. Tuesday, mostly sunny. A slight chance of showers in the morning, then a chance of showers and a slight chance of thunderstorms in the afternoon. Highs in the lower 70s. Chance of rain 30%. Tuesday night, mostly clear. Lows in the upper 40s. Wednesday, mostly sunny. Highs in the mid-70s. Wednesday night, partly cloudy in the evening then clearing. Lows around 50. Thursday, mostly sunny. Highs in the upper 70s. For Western Lake Sakakawea, today, windy. West winds 10 to 15 miles per hour increasing to northwest 20 to 30 miles per hour. Mostly cloudy early in the morning then becoming mostly sunny. Highs in the upper 60s. Tonight, north winds 10 to 15 miles per hour in the evening becoming light. Mostly clear. Lows in the mid 40s. For Eastern Lake Sakakawea, today, windy. West winds 10 to 15 miles per hour increasing to northwest 20 to 30 miles per hour. Partly cloudy. Highs in the upper 60s. Tonight, northwest winds 10 to 15 miles per hour in the evening becoming light. Mostly clear. Lows in the mid-40s. For Northern Lake Oahe, today, windy. West winds 10 to 20 miles per hour increasing to northwest 20 to 30 miles per hour in the late morning and afternoon. Mostly clear. Highs around 70. Tonight, north winds 10 to 20 miles per hour in the evening becoming light. Mostly clear. Lows in the mid-40s. Here are the weather conditions at 8 a.m. Central Daylight Time. Bismarck.

mostly sunny. Temperature 55 degrees, relative humidity 80%. Wind west at 14 miles an hour. Pressure 29.98 inches and rising. Mendham, mostly sunny. 52 degrees, relative humidity 100%. Wind northwest at 15 miles an hour, gusting to 22. Hazen, mostly sunny. 55 degrees, relative humidity 88%. Wind west at 12 miles an hour. Harvey, cloudy. 55 degrees, relative humidity 100%. Minot, partly sunny. 55 degrees, relative humidity 83%. Wind west at 23 miles an hour, gusting to 31. Dickinson, mostly sunny. 52 degrees, relative humidity 83%. Wind west at 14 miles an hour. Elsewhere around North Dakota, it was 55 at Garrison. It was sunny, with a temperature of 51 at Williston and 58 at Jamestown. It was cloudy, with a temperature of 56 at Fargo, 58 at Grand Forks, and 57 at Devil's Lake. In northern South Dakota, it was mostly sunny. It was 57 at Mobridge and 60 at Aberdeen. In eastern Montana, it was sunny. It was 52 at Mile City, 54 at Glendive, and 54 at Sydney. Once again, at Bismarck, the temperature was 55 degrees under mostly sunny skies. The Bismarck, North Dakota climate summary for yesterday, June 18, 2026. Yesterday's high temperature was 74 degrees. This high was 5 degrees below the normal high of 79. The record high is 106 degrees, which was set in 1933. Yesterday's low temperature was 50 degrees. This low was 4 degrees below the normal low of 54. The record low is 35 degrees, which was set in 2004. 0.06 inches of precipitation fell yesterday, which brings the monthly total to 1.09 inches. The total precipitation for the year now stands at 5.74 inches. There were 3 heating degree days yesterday. The yearly total since July 1st is 7,519. There were no cooling degree days yesterday. The yearly total since January 1st is 98. The normal high temperature for today is 79 degrees, and the normal low is 54. The record high for today is 100, which occurred in 2022, and the record low is 39, which occurred in 2004. Sunrise today is at 5:49 a.m. and sunset is at 9:40 p.m. The regional weather forecast from your National Weather Service office in Bismarck. Look for continued below normal temperatures today, with some showers and thunderstorms in northern and eastern portions. The threat for severe weather is low today. Breezy northwest winds will be found today. Cool and mainly dry conditions are then expected for tonight. The weekend looks to see near to slightly below normal temperatures. Showers and thunderstorm chances will generally be confined to the west on Saturday, becoming more widespread on Sunday. A breezy east-southeast wind may also be found this weekend. Here is the forecast for the Bismarck-Mendham listening area. Rest of today, mostly sunny. Highs around 70. Northwest winds 15 to 20 miles per hour with gusts up to 30 miles per hour. Tonight, mostly clear. Lows in the mid-40s. Northwest winds around 10 miles per hour with gusts up to 25 miles per hour in the evening, becoming light and variable. Saturday, sunny. Highs in the mid-70s. Southeast winds around 10 miles per hour. Saturday night, mostly cloudy. Lows in the lower 50s. East winds 10 to 15 miles per hour. Sunday, partly sunny with a slight chance of showers in the morning, then mostly cloudy with a chance of showers in the afternoon. Highs in the upper 60s. East winds 10 to 15 miles per hour. Chance of rain 40%. Sunday night, mostly cloudy with a 20% chance of showers. Lows around 50. Monday, partly sunny. A slight chance of showers in the morning, then a chance of showers and a slight chance of thunderstorms in the afternoon. Highs in the lower 70s. Chance of rain 40%. Monday night, mostly cloudy. Showers likely and a chance of thunderstorms in the evening, then a chance of showers after midnight. Lows in the upper 40s. Chance of rain 70%.
mostly sunny. A slight chance of showers in the morning, then a chance of showers and a slight chance of thunderstorms in the afternoon. Highs in the lower 70s. Chance of rain 30%. Tuesday night, mostly clear. Lows in the upper 40s. Wednesday, mostly sunny. Highs in the mid 70s. Wednesday night, partly cloudy in the evening then clearing. Lows around 50. Thursday, mostly sunny. Highs in the upper 70s. For Western Lake Sakakawea, today, windy. West winds 10 to 15 miles per hour increasing to northwest 20 to 30 miles per hour. Mostly cloudy early in the morning then becoming mostly sunny. Highs in the upper 60s. Tonight, north winds 10 to 15 miles per hour in the evening becoming light. Mostly clear. Lows in the mid 40s. For Eastern Lake Sakakawea, today, windy. West winds 10 to 15 miles per hour increasing to northwest 20 to 30 miles per hour. Partly cloudy. Highs in the upper 60s. Tonight, northwest winds 10 to 15 miles per hour in the evening becoming light. Mostly clear. Lows in the mid 40s. For Northern Lake Oahe, today, windy. West winds 10 to 20 miles per hour increasing to northwest 20 to 30 miles per hour in the late morning and afternoon. Mostly clear. Highs around 70. Tonight, north winds 10 to 20 miles per hour in the evening becoming light. Mostly clear. Lows in the mid 40s. Here are the weather conditions at 8 a.m. Central Daylight Time. Bismarck, mostly sunny. Temperature 55 degrees, relative humidity 80%. Wind west at 14 miles an hour. Pressure 29.98 inches and rising. Mendham, mostly sunny. 52 degrees, relative humidity 100%. Wind northwest at 15 miles an hour, gusting to 22. Hazen, mostly sunny. 55 degrees, relative humidity 88%. Wind west at 12 miles an hour. Harvey, cloudy. 55 degrees, relative humidity 100%. Minot, partly sunny. 55 degrees, relative humidity 83%. Wind west at 23 miles an hour, gusting to 31. Dickinson, mostly sunny. 52 degrees, relative humidity 83%. Wind west at 14 miles an hour. Elsewhere around North Dakota, it was 55 at Garrison. It was sunny, with a temperature of 51 at Williston and 58 at Jamestown. It was cloudy, with a temperature of 56 at Fargo, 58 at Grand Forks, and 57 at Devil's Lake. In northern South Dakota, it was mostly sunny. It was 57 at Mobridge and 60 at Aberdeen. In eastern Montana, it was sunny. It was 52 at Miles City, 54 at Glendive, and 54 at Sydney. Once again, at Bismarck, the temperature was 55 degrees under mostly sunny skies. The Bismarck, North Dakota climate summary for yesterday, June 18, 2026. Yesterday's high temperature was 74 degrees. This high was 5 degrees below the normal high of 79. The record high is 106 degrees, which was set in 1933. Yesterday's low temperature was 50 degrees. This low was 4 degrees below the normal low of 54. The record low is 35 degrees, which was set in 2004. 0.06 inches of precipitation fell yesterday, which brings the monthly total to 1.09 inches. The total precipitation for the year now stands at 5.74 inches. There were 3 heating degree days yesterday. The yearly total since July 1st is 7,519. There were no cooling degree days yesterday. The yearly total since January 1st is 98. The normal high temperature for today is 79 degrees, and the normal low is 54. The record high for today is 100, which occurred in 2022, and the record low is 39, which occurred in 2004. Sunrise today is at 5:49 a.m. and sunset is at 9:40 p.m. This is NOAA Weather Radio Station WXL78 in Bismarck, North Dakota, operating on a frequency of 162.475 MHz. Providing weather information 24 hours a day from your National Weather Service office in Bismarck. The regional weather forecast from your National Weather

Chrysler service office in Bismarck. Look for continued below normal temperatures today, with some showers and thunderstorms in northern and eastern portions. The threat for severe weather is low today. Breezy northwest winds will be found today. Cool and mainly dry conditions are then expected for tonight. The weekend looks to see near to slightly below normal temperatures. Showers and thunderstorm chances will generally be confined to the west on Saturday, becoming more widespread on Sunday. A breezy east-southeast wind may also be found this weekend. Here is the forecast for the Bismarck, Minden listening area. Rest of today, mostly sunny. Highs around 70. Northwest winds 15 to 20 miles per hour with gusts up to 30 miles per hour. Tonight, mostly clear. Lows in the mid-40s. Northwest winds around 10 miles per hour with gusts up to 25 miles per hour in the evening, becoming light and variable. Saturday, sunny. Highs in the mid-70s. Southeast winds around 10 miles per hour. Saturday night, mostly cloudy. Lows in the lower 50s. East winds 10 to 15 miles per hour. Sunday, partly sunny with a slight chance of showers in the morning, then mostly cloudy with a chance of showers in the afternoon. Highs in the upper 60s. East winds 10 to 15 miles per hour. Chance of rain 40%. Sunday night, mostly cloudy with a 20% chance of showers. Lows around 50. Monday, partly sunny. A slight chance of showers in the morning, then a chance of showers and a slight chance of thunderstorms in the afternoon. Highs in the lower 70s. Chance of rain 40%. Monday night, mostly cloudy. Showers likely and a chance of thunderstorms in the evening, then a chance of showers after midnight. Lows in the upper 40s. Chance of rain 70%. Tuesday, mostly sunny. A slight chance of showers in the morning, then a chance of showers and a slight chance of thunderstorms in the afternoon. Highs in the lower 70s. Chance of rain 30%. Tuesday night, mostly clear. Lows in the upper 40s. Wednesday, mostly sunny. Highs in the mid-70s. Wednesday night, partly cloudy in the evening then clearing. Lows around 50. Thursday, mostly sunny. Highs in the upper 70s. For Western Lake Sakakawea, today, windy. West winds 10 to 15 miles per hour increasing to northwest 20 to 30 miles per hour. Mostly cloudy early in the morning then becoming mostly sunny. Highs in the upper 60s. Tonight, north winds 10 to 15 miles per hour in the evening becoming light. Mostly clear. Lows in the mid-40s. For Eastern Lake Sakakawea, today, windy. West winds 10 to 15 miles per hour increasing to northwest 20 to 30 miles per hour. Partly cloudy. Highs in the upper 60s. Tonight, northwest winds 10 to 15 miles per hour in the evening becoming light. Mostly clear. Lows in the mid-40s. For Northern Lake Oahe, today, windy. West winds 10 to 20 miles per hour increasing to northwest 20 to 30 miles per hour in the late morning and afternoon. Mostly clear. Highs around 70. Tonight, north winds 10 to 20 miles per hour in the evening becoming light. Mostly clear. Lows in the mid-40s. Here are the weather conditions at 9 a.m. Central Daylight Time. Bismarck, mostly sunny. Temperature 59 degrees, relative humidity 75%. Wind west at 13 miles an hour, gusting to 21. Pressure 29.98 inches and steady. Minden, mostly sunny. 57 degrees, relative humidity 94%. Wind northwest at 20 miles an hour, gusting to 25. Hazen, sunny. 59 degrees, relative humidity 67%. Wind northwest at 17 miles an hour. Harvey, cloudy. 57 degrees, relative humidity 94%. Wind west at 15 miles an hour, gusting to 25. Minot, mostly sunny. 57 degrees, relative humidity 77%. Wind west at 20 miles an hour. Dickinson, sunny. 55 degrees, relative humidity 77%. Wind northwest at 17 miles an hour. Elsewhere around

North Dakota, at Grand Forks, rain was falling with a temperature of 58. It was 57 at Garrison. At Williston, it was sunny with a temperature of 54. At Jamestown, it was mostly sunny with a temperature of 61. It was cloudy with a temperature of 58 at Fargo and 58 at Devil's Lake. In northern South Dakota, it was mostly sunny. It was 61 at Mobridge and 64 at Aberdeen. In eastern Montana, it was sunny. It was 58 at Miles City, 56 at Glendive, and 56 at Sydney. Once again, at Bismarck, the temperature was 59 degrees under mostly sunny skies. The Bismarck, North Dakota climate summary for yesterday, June 18, 2026. Yesterday's high temperature was 74 degrees. This high was 5 degrees below the normal high of 79. The record high is 106 degrees, which was set in 1933. Yesterday's low temperature was 50 degrees. This low was 4 degrees below the normal low of 54. The record low is 35 degrees, which was set in 2004. 0.06 inches of precipitation fell yesterday, which brings the monthly total to 1.09 inches. The total precipitation for the year now stands at 5.74 inches. There were 3 heating degree days yesterday. The yearly total since July 1st is 7,519. There were no cooling degree days yesterday. The yearly total since January 1st is 98. The normal high temperature for today is 79 degrees, and the normal low is 54. The record high for today is 100, which occurred in 2022, and the record low is 39, which occurred in 2004. Sunrise today is at 5:49 a.m. and sunset is at 9:40 p.m. The regional weather forecast from your National Weather Service office in Bismarck. Look for continued below normal temperatures today, with some showers and thunderstorms in northern and eastern portions. The threat for severe weather is low today. Breezy northwest winds will be found today. Cool and mainly dry conditions are then expected for tonight. The weekend looks to see near to slightly below normal temperatures. Showers and thunderstorm chances will generally be confined to the west on Saturday, becoming more widespread on Sunday. A breezy east-southeast wind may also be found this weekend. Here is the forecast for the Bismarck, Minden listening area. Rest of today, mostly sunny. Highs around 70. Northwest winds 15 to 20 miles per hour with gusts up to 30 miles per hour. Tonight, mostly clear. Lows in the mid-40s. Northwest winds around 10 miles per hour with gusts up to 25 miles per hour in the evening, becoming light and variable. Saturday, sunny. Highs in the mid-70s. Southeast winds around 10 miles per hour. Saturday night, mostly cloudy. Lows in the lower 50s. East winds 10 to 15 miles per hour. Sunday, partly sunny with a slight chance of showers in the morning, then mostly cloudy with a chance of showers in the afternoon. Highs in the upper 60s. East winds 10 to 15 miles per hour. Chance of rain 40%. Sunday night, mostly cloudy with a 20% chance of showers. Lows around 50. Monday, partly sunny. A slight chance of showers in the morning, then a chance of showers and a slight chance of thunderstorms in the afternoon. Highs in the lower 70s. Chance of rain 40%. Monday night, mostly cloudy. Showers likely and a chance of thunderstorms in the evening, then a chance of showers after midnight. Lows in the upper 40s. Chance of rain 70%. Tuesday, mostly sunny. A slight chance of showers in the morning, then a chance of showers and a slight chance of thunderstorms in the afternoon. Highs in the lower 70s. Chance of rain 30%. Tuesday night, mostly clear. Lows in the upper 40s. Wednesday, mostly sunny. Highs in the mid-70s. Wednesday night, partly cloudy in the evening then clearing. Lows around 50. Thursday, mostly sunny. Highs in the upper 70s. For Western Lake Sakakawea, today, windy. West winds 10 to 15 miles per hour increasing to northwest 20 to 30 miles per hour. Mostly cloudy early in the morning then becoming mostly sunny. Highs in the upper 60s. Tonight, north winds 10 to 15 miles per hour in the evening.

lows in the mid-40s. Here are the weather conditions at 9 a.m. Central Daylight Time. Bismarck, sunny. Temperature 59 degrees, relative humidity 75%. Wind west at 13 miles an hour, gusting to 21. Pressure 29.98 inches and steady. Mendon, sunny. 57 degrees, relative humidity 94%. Wind northwest at 20 miles an hour, gusting to 25. Hazen, sunny. 59 degrees, relative humidity 67%. Wind northwest at 17 miles an hour. Harvey, cloudy. 57 degrees, relative humidity 94%. Wind west at 15 miles an hour, gusting to 25. Minot, mostly sunny. 57 degrees, relative humidity 77%. Wind west at 20 miles an hour. Dickinson, sunny. 55 degrees, relative humidity 77%. Wind northwest at 17 miles an hour. Elsewhere around North Dakota, at Grand Forks, rain was falling with a temperature of 58. It was 57 at Garrison. At Williston, it was sunny with a temperature of 54. At Jamestown, it was partly sunny with a temperature of 61. It was cloudy with a temperature of 58 at Fargo and 58 at Devil's Lake. In northern South Dakota, skies ranged from sunny to mostly sunny. It was 61 at Mobridge and 64 at Aberdeen. In eastern Montana, it was sunny. It was 58 at Miles City, 56 at Glendive, and 56 at Sydney. Once again, at Bismarck, the temperature was 59 degrees under sunny skies. The Bismarck, North Dakota climate summary for yesterday, June 18, 2026. Yesterday's high temperature was 74 degrees. This high was 5 degrees below the normal high of 79. The record high is 106 degrees, which was set in 1933. Yesterday's low temperature was 50 degrees. This low was 4 degrees below the normal low of 54. The record low is 35 degrees, which was set in 2004. 0.06 inches of precipitation fell yesterday, which brings the monthly total to 1.09 inches. The total precipitation for the year now stands at 5.74 inches. There were 3 heating degree days yesterday. The yearly total since July 1st is 7,519. There were no cooling degree days yesterday. The yearly total since January 1st is 98. The normal high temperature for today is 79 degrees, and the normal low is 54. The record high for today is 100, which occurred in 2022, and the record low is 39, which occurred in 2004. Sunrise today is at 5:49 a.m. and sunset is at 9:40 p.m. The regional weather forecast from your National Weather Service office in Bismarck. Look for continued below normal temperatures today, with some showers and thunderstorms in northern and eastern portions. The threat for severe weather is low today. Breezy northwest winds will be found today. Cool and mainly dry conditions are then expected for tonight. The weekend looks to see near to slightly below normal temperatures. Showers and thunderstorm chances will generally be confined to the west on Saturday, becoming more widespread on Sunday. A breezy east-southeast wind may also be found this weekend. Here is the forecast for the Bismarck Mendon listening area. Rest of today, mostly sunny. Highs around 70. Northwest winds 15 to 20 miles per hour with gusts up to 30 miles per hour. Tonight, mostly clear. Lows in the mid-40s. Northwest winds around 10 miles per hour with gusts up to 25 miles per hour in the evening, becoming light and variable. Saturday, sunny. Highs in the mid-70s. Southeast winds around 10 miles per hour. Saturday night, mostly cloudy. Lows in the lower 50s. East winds 10 to 15 miles per hour. Sunday, partly sunny with a slight chance of showers in the morning, then mostly cloudy with a chance of showers in the afternoon. Highs in the upper 60s. East winds 10 to 15 miles per hour. Chance of rain 40%. Sunday night, mostly cloudy with a 20% chance of showers. Lows around 50. Monday, partly sunny. A slight chance of showers in the morning, then a chance of showers and a slight chance of

thunderstorms in the afternoon. Highs in the lower 70s. Chance of rain 40%. Monday night, mostly cloudy. Showers likely and a chance of thunderstorms in the evening, then a chance of showers after midnight. Lows in the upper 40s. Chance of rain 70%. Tuesday, mostly sunny. A slight chance of showers in the morning, then a chance of showers and a slight chance of thunderstorms in the afternoon. Highs in the lower 70s. Chance of rain 30%. Tuesday night, mostly clear. Lows in the upper 40s. Wednesday, mostly sunny. Highs in the mid-70s. Wednesday night, partly cloudy in the evening then clearing. Lows around 50. Thursday, mostly sunny. Highs in the upper 70s. For Western Lake Sakakawea, today, windy. West winds 10 to 15 miles per hour increasing to northwest 20 to 30 miles per hour. Mostly cloudy early in the morning then becoming mostly sunny. Highs in the upper 60s. Tonight, north winds 10 to 15 miles per hour in the evening becoming light. Mostly clear. Lows in the mid 40s. For Eastern Lake Sakakawea, today, windy. West winds 10 to 15 miles per hour increasing to northwest 20 to 30 miles per hour. Partly cloudy. Highs in the upper 60s. Tonight, northwest winds 10 to 15 miles per hour in the evening becoming light. Mostly clear. Lows in the mid-40s. For Northern Lake Oahe, today, windy. West winds 10 to 20 miles per hour increasing to northwest 20 to 30 miles per hour in the late morning and afternoon. Mostly clear. Highs around 70. Tonight, north winds 10 to 20 miles per hour in the evening becoming light. Mostly clear. Lows in the mid-40s. Here are the weather conditions at 9 a.m. Central Daylight Time. Bismarck, sunny. Temperature 59 degrees, relative humidity 75%. Wind west at 13 miles an hour, gusting to 21. Pressure 29.98 inches and steady. Mendham, sunny. 57 degrees, relative humidity 94%. Wind northwest at 20 miles an hour, gusting to 25. Hazen, sunny. 59 degrees, relative humidity 67%. Wind northwest at 17 miles an hour. Harvey, cloudy. 57 degrees, relative humidity 94%. Wind west at 15 miles an hour, gusting to 25. Minot, mostly sunny. 57 degrees, relative humidity 77%. Wind west at 20 miles an hour. Dickinson, sunny. 55 degrees, relative humidity 77%. Wind northwest at 17 miles an hour. Elsewhere around North Dakota, at Grand Forks, rain was falling, with a temperature of 58. It was 57 at Garrison. At Williston, it was sunny, with a temperature of 54. At Jamestown, it was partly sunny, with a temperature of 61. It was cloudy, with a temperature of 58 at Fargo, and 58 at Devil's Lake. In northern South Dakota, skies ranged from sunny to mostly sunny. It was 61 at Mobridge, and 64 at Aberdeen. In eastern Montana, it was sunny. It was 58 at Miles City, 56 at Glendive, and 56 at Sydney. Once again, at Bismarck, the temperature was 59 degrees under sunny skies. The Bismarck, North Dakota climate summary for yesterday, June 18, 2026. Yesterday's high temperature was 74 degrees. This high was 5 degrees below the normal high of 79. The record high is 106 degrees, which was set in 1933. Yesterday's low temperature was 50 degrees. This low was 4 degrees below the normal low of 54. The record low is 35 degrees, which was set in 2004. 0.06 inches of precipitation fell yesterday, which brings the monthly total to 1.09 inches. The total precipitation for the year now stands at 5.74 inches. There were 3 heating degree days yesterday. The yearly total since July 1st is 7,519. There were no cooling degree days yesterday. The yearly total since January 1st is 98. The normal high temperature for today is 79 degrees, and the normal low is 54.

The record high for today is 100, which occurred in 2022, and the record low is 39, which occurred in 2004. Sunrise today is at 5:49 a.m. and sunset is at 9:40 p.m. The regional weather forecast from your National Weather Service office in Bismarck. Look for continued below normal temperatures today, with some showers and thunderstorms in northern and eastern portions. The threat for severe weather is low today. Breezy northwest winds will be found today. Cool and mainly dry conditions are then expected for tonight. The weekend looks to see near to slightly below normal temperatures. Showers and thunderstorm chances will generally be confined to the west on Saturday, becoming more widespread on Sunday. A breezy east-southeast wind may also be found this weekend. Here is the forecast for the Bismarck Minden listening area. Rest of today, mostly sunny. Highs around 70. Northwest winds 15 to 20 miles per hour with gusts up to 30 miles per hour. Tonight, mostly clear. Lows in the mid-40s. Northwest winds around 10 miles per hour with gusts up to 25 miles per hour in the evening, becoming light and variable. Saturday, sunny. Highs in the mid-70s. Southeast winds around 10 miles per hour. Saturday night, mostly cloudy. Lows in the lower 50s. East winds 10 to 15 miles per hour. Sunday, partly sunny with a slight chance of showers in the morning, then mostly cloudy with a chance of showers in the afternoon. Highs in the upper 60s. East winds 10 to 15 miles per hour. Chance of rain 40%. Sunday night, mostly cloudy with a 20% chance of showers. Lows around 50. Monday, partly sunny. A slight chance of showers in the morning, then a chance of showers and a slight chance of thunderstorms in the afternoon. Highs in the lower 70s. Chance of rain 40%. Monday night, mostly cloudy. Showers likely and a chance of thunderstorms in the evening, then a chance of showers after midnight. Lows in the upper 40s. Chance of rain 70%. Tuesday, mostly sunny. A slight chance of showers in the morning, then a chance of showers and a slight chance of thunderstorms in the afternoon. Highs in the lower 70s. Chance of rain 30%. Tuesday night, mostly clear. Lows in the upper 40s. Wednesday, mostly sunny. Highs in the mid-70s. Wednesday night, partly cloudy in the evening then clearing. Lows around 50. Thursday, mostly sunny. Highs in the upper 70s. For Western Lake Sakakawea, today, windy. West winds 10 to 15 miles per hour increasing to northwest 20 to 30 miles per hour. Mostly cloudy early in the morning then becoming mostly sunny. Highs in the upper 60s. Tonight, north winds 10 to 15 miles per hour in the evening becoming light. Mostly clear. Lows in the mid-40s. For Eastern Lake Sakakawea, today, windy. West winds 10 to 15 miles per hour increasing to northwest 20 to 30 miles per hour. Partly cloudy. Highs in the upper 60s. Tonight, northwest winds 10 to 15 miles per hour in the evening becoming light. Mostly clear. Lows in the mid-40s. For Northern Lake Orahi, today, windy. West winds 10 to 20 miles per hour increasing to northwest 20 to 30 miles per hour in the late morning and afternoon. Mostly clear. Highs around 70. Tonight, north winds 10 to 20 miles per hour in the evening becoming light. Mostly clear. Lows in the mid-40s. Here are the weather conditions at 9 a.m. Central Daylight Time. Bismarck, sunny. Temperature 59 degrees, relative humidity 75%. Wind west at 13 miles an hour, gusting to 21. Pressure 29.98 inches and steady. Minden, sunny. 57 degrees, relative humidity 94%. Wind northwest at 20 miles an hour, gusting to 25. Hazen, sunny. 59 degrees, relative humidity 67%. Wind northwest at 17 miles an hour. Harvey, cloudy. 57 degrees, relative humidity 94%. Wind west at 15 miles an hour, gusting to 25. Minot, mostly sunny. 57 degrees, relative

Humidity 77%. Wind west at 20 miles an hour. Dickinson, sunny. 55 degrees, relative humidity 77%. Wind northwest at 17 miles an hour. Elsewhere around North Dakota, at Grand Forks, rain was falling, with a temperature of 58. It was 57 at Garrison. At Williston, it was sunny, with a temperature of 54. At Jamestown, it was partly sunny, with a temperature of 61. It was cloudy, with a temperature of 58 at Fargo, and 58 at Devil's Lake. In northern South Dakota, skies ranged from sunny to mostly sunny. It was 61 at Mobridge, and 64 at Aberdeen. In eastern Montana, it was sunny. It was 58 at Miles City, 56 at Glendive, and 56 at Sydney. Once again, at Bismarck, the temperature was 59 degrees under sunny skies. The Bismarck, North Dakota climate summary for yesterday, June 18, 2026. Yesterday's high temperature was 74 degrees. This high was 5 degrees below the normal high of 79. The record high is 106 degrees, which was set in 1933. Yesterday's low temperature was 50 degrees. This low was 4 degrees below the normal low of 54. The record low is 35 degrees, which was set in 2004. 0.06 inches of precipitation fell yesterday, which brings the monthly total to 1.09 inches. The total precipitation for the year now stands at 5.74 inches. There were 3 heating degree days yesterday. The yearly total since July 1st is 7,519. There were no cooling degree days yesterday. The yearly total since January 1st is 98. The normal high temperature for today is 79 degrees, and the normal low is 54. The record high for today is 100, which occurred in 2022, and the record low is 39, which occurred in 2004. Sunrise today is at 5:49 a.m. and sunset is at 9:40 p.m. The regional weather forecast from your National Weather Service office in Bismarck. Look for continued below normal temperatures today, with some showers and thunderstorms in northern and eastern portions. The threat for severe weather is low today. Breezy northwest winds will be found today. Cool and mainly dry conditions are then expected for tonight. The weekend looks to see near to slightly below normal temperatures. Showers and thunderstorm chances will generally be confined to the west on Saturday, becoming more widespread on Sunday. A breezy east-southeast wind may also be found this weekend. Here is the forecast for the Bismarck, Minden listening area. Rest of today, mostly sunny. Highs around 70. Northwest winds 15 to 20 miles per hour with gusts up to 30 miles per hour. Tonight, mostly clear. Lows in the mid-40s. Northwest winds around 10 miles per hour with gusts up to 25 miles per hour in the evening, becoming light and variable. Saturday, sunny. Highs in the mid-70s. Southeast winds around 10 miles per hour. Saturday night, mostly cloudy. Lows in the lower 50s. East winds 10 to 15 miles per hour. Sunday, partly sunny with a slight chance of showers in the morning, then mostly cloudy with a chance of showers in the afternoon. Highs in the upper 60s. East winds 10 to 15 miles per hour. Chance of rain 40%. Sunday night, mostly cloudy with a 20% chance of showers. Lows around 50. Monday, partly sunny. A slight chance of showers in the morning, then a chance of showers and a slight chance of thunderstorms in the afternoon. Highs in the lower 70s. Chance of rain 40%. Monday night, mostly cloudy. Showers likely and a chance of thunderstorms in the evening, then a chance of showers after midnight. Lows in the upper 40s. Chance of rain 70%. Tuesday, mostly sunny. A slight chance of showers in the morning, then a chance of showers and a slight chance of thunderstorms in the afternoon. Highs in the lower 70s. Chance of rain 30%. Tuesday night, mostly clear. Lows in the upper 40s. Wednesday, mostly sunny. Highs in the mid-70s. Wednesday night, partly cloudy in the evening then clearing. Lows around 50. Thursday, mostly sunny. Highs in the upper 70s.
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Providing weather information 24 hours a day from your National Weather Service office in Bismarck. For Western Lake Sakakawea, today, windy. Northwest winds 20 to 30 miles per hour. Mostly sunny. Highs in the upper 60s. Tonight, north winds 10 to 15 miles per hour, in the evening becoming light. Mostly clear. Lows in the mid-40s. For Eastern Lake Sakakawea, today, windy. Northwest winds 15 to 25 miles per hour, increasing to 20 to 30 miles per hour in the afternoon. Mostly sunny. Highs in the upper 60s. Tonight, northwest winds 10 to 15 miles per hour, in the evening becoming light. Mostly clear. Lows in the mid-40s. For Northern Lake Oahe, today, windy. Northwest winds 15 to 25 miles per hour, increasing to 20 to 30 miles per hour in the afternoon. Sunny. Highs around 70. Tonight, north winds 10 to 20 miles per hour, in the evening becoming light. Mostly clear. Lows in the mid-40s. Here are the weather conditions at 9 a.m. Central Daylight Time. Bismarck, sunny. Temperature 59 degrees, relative humidity 75%. Wind west at 13 miles an hour, gusting to 21. Pressure 29.98 inches and steady. Mendon, sunny. 57 degrees, relative humidity 94%. Wind northwest at 20 miles an hour, gusting to 25. Hazen, sunny. 59 degrees, relative humidity 67%. Wind northwest at 17 miles an hour, gusting to 25. Hazen, sunny. 59 degrees, relative humidity 67%. Wind northwest at 17 miles an hour. Harvey, cloudy. 57 degrees, relative humidity 94%. Wind west at 15 miles an hour, gusting to 25. Minot, mostly sunny. 57 degrees, relative humidity 77%. Wind west at 20 miles an hour. Dickinson, sunny. 55 degrees, relative humidity 77%. Wind northwest at 17 miles an hour. Elsewhere around North Dakota, at Grand Forks, rain was falling with a temperature of 58. It was 57 at Garrison. At Williston, it was sunny with a temperature of 54. At Jamestown, it was partly sunny with a temperature of 61. It was cloudy with a temperature of 58 at Fargo and 58 at Devil's Lake. In northern South Dakota, skies ranged from sunny to mostly sunny. It was 61 at Mobridge and 64 at Aberdeen. In eastern Montana, it was sunny. It was 58 at Miles City, 56 at Glendive, and 56 at Sydney. Once again, at Bismarck, the temperature was 59 degrees under sunny skies. The regional weather forecast from your National Weather Service office in Bismarck. Look for continued below normal temperatures today, with some showers and thunderstorms in northern and eastern portions. The threat for severe weather is low today. Breezy northwest winds will be found today. Cool and mainly dry conditions are then expected for tonight. The weekend looks to see near to slightly below normal temperatures. Showers and thunderstorm chances will generally be confined to the west on Saturday, becoming more widespread on Sunday. A breezy east-southeast wind may also be found this weekend. Here is the forecast for the Bismarck-Mendon listening area. Rest of today, mostly sunny. Highs around 70. Northwest winds 15 to 20 miles per hour with gusts up to 30 miles per hour. Tonight, mostly clear. Lows in the mid-40s. Northwest winds around 10 miles per hour with gusts up to 25 miles per hour in the evening, becoming light and variable. Saturday, sunny. Highs in the mid-70s. Southeast winds around 10 miles per hour. Saturday night, mostly cloudy. Lows in the lower 50s. East winds 10 to 15 miles per hour. Sunday, partly sunny with a slight chance of showers in the morning, then mostly cloudy with a chance of showers in the afternoon. Highs in the upper 60s. East winds 10 to 15 miles per hour.
chance of rain 40%. Sunday night, mostly

cloudy with a 20% chance of showers. Lows around 50. Monday, partly sunny. A slight chance of showers in the morning, then a chance of showers and a slight chance of thunderstorms in the afternoon. Highs in the lower 70s. Chance of rain 40%. Monday night, mostly cloudy. Showers likely and a chance of thunderstorms in the evening, then a chance of showers after midnight. Lows in the upper 40s. Chance of rain 70%. Tuesday, mostly sunny. A slight chance of showers in the morning, then a chance of showers and a slight chance of thunderstorms in the afternoon. Highs in the lower 70s. Chance of rain 30%. Tuesday night, mostly clear. Lows in the upper 40s. Wednesday, mostly sunny. Highs in the mid-70s. Wednesday night, partly cloudy in the evening then clearing. Lows around 50. Thursday, mostly sunny. Highs in the upper 70s. For Western Lake Sakakawea, today, windy. Northwest winds 20 to 30 miles per hour. Mostly sunny. Highs in the upper 60s. Tonight, north winds 10 to 15 miles per hour in the evening becoming light. Mostly clear. Lows in the mid-40s. For Eastern Lake Sakakawea, today, windy. Northwest winds 15 to 25 miles per hour increasing to 20 to 30 miles per hour in the afternoon. Mostly sunny. Highs in the upper 60s. Tonight, northwest winds 10 to 15 miles per hour in the evening becoming light. Mostly clear. Lows in the mid-40s. For Northern Lake Oahe, today, windy. Northwest winds 15 to 25 miles per hour increasing to 20 to 30 miles per hour in the afternoon. Sunny. Highs around 70. Tonight, north winds 10 to 20 miles per hour in the evening becoming light. Mostly clear. Lows in the mid-40s. Here are the weather conditions at 9 a.m. Central Daylight Time. Bismarck, sunny. Temperature 59 degrees, relative humidity 75%. Wind west at 13 miles an hour, gusting to 21. Pressure 29.98 inches and steady. Mendham, sunny. 57 degrees, relative humidity 94%. Wind northwest at 20 miles an hour, gusting to 25. Hazen, sunny. 59 degrees, relative humidity 67%. Wind northwest at 17 miles an hour. Harvey, cloudy. 57 degrees, relative humidity 94%. Wind west at 15 miles an hour, gusting to 25. Minot, mostly sunny. 57 degrees, relative humidity 77%. Wind west at 20 miles an hour. Dickinson, sunny. 55 degrees, relative humidity 77%. Wind northwest at 17 miles an hour. Elsewhere around North Dakota, at Grand Forks, rain was falling with a temperature of 58. It was 57 at Garrison. At Williston, it was sunny with a temperature of 54. At Jamestown, it was partly sunny with a temperature of 61. It was cloudy with a temperature of 58 at Fargo and 58 at Devil's Lake. In northern South Dakota, skies ranged from sunny to mostly sunny. It was 61 at Mobridge and 64 at Aberdeen. In eastern Montana, it was sunny. It was 58 at Miles City, 56 at Glendive, and 56 at Sydney. Once again, at Bismarck, the temperature was 59 degrees under sunny skies. The regional weather forecast from your National Weather Service office in Bismarck. Look for continued below normal temperatures today, with some showers and thunderstorms in northern and eastern portions. The threat for severe weather is low today. Breezy northwest winds will be found today. Cool and mainly dry conditions are then expected for tonight. The weekend looks to see near to slightly below normal temperatures. Showers and thunderstorm chances will generally be confined to the west on Saturday, becoming more widespread on Sunday. A breezy east-southeast wind may also be found this weekend. Here is the forecast for the Bismarck Mendon listening area. Rest of today, sunny. Highs around 70. Northwest winds 15 to 20 miles per hour with gusts up to 30 miles per hour. Tonight, mostly clear.
lows in the mid-40s. Northwest winds around 10 miles per hour with gusts up to 25 miles per hour in the evening, becoming light and variable. Saturday, sunny. Highs in the mid-70s. Southeast winds around 10 miles per hour. Saturday night, mostly cloudy. Lows in the lower 50s. East winds 10 to 15 miles per hour. Sunday, partly sunny with a slight chance of showers in the morning, then mostly cloudy with a chance of showers in the afternoon. Highs in the upper 60s. East winds 10 to 15 miles per hour. Chance of rain 40%. Sunday night, mostly cloudy with a 20% chance of showers. Lows around 50. Monday, partly sunny. A slight chance of showers in the morning, then a chance of showers and a slight chance of thunderstorms in the afternoon. Highs in the lower 70s. Chance of rain 40%. Monday night, mostly cloudy. Showers likely and a chance of thunderstorms in the evening, then a chance of showers after midnight. Lows in the upper 40s. Chance of rain 70%. Tuesday, mostly sunny. A slight chance of showers in the morning, then a chance of showers and a slight chance of thunderstorms in the afternoon. Highs in the lower 70s. Chance of rain 30%. Tuesday night, mostly clear. Lows in the upper 40s. Wednesday, mostly sunny. Highs in the mid-70s. Wednesday night, partly cloudy in the evening then clearing. Lows around 50. Thursday, mostly sunny. Highs in the upper 70s. For Western Lake Sakakawea, today, windy. Northwest winds 20 to 30 miles per hour. Mostly sunny. Highs in the upper 60s. Tonight, north winds 10 to 15 miles per hour in the evening becoming light. Mostly clear. Lows in the mid-40s. For Eastern Lake Sakakawea, today, windy. Northwest winds 15 to 25 miles per hour increasing to 20 to 30 miles per hour in the afternoon. Mostly sunny. Highs in the upper 60s. Tonight, northwest winds 10 to 15 miles per hour in the evening becoming light. Mostly clear. Lows in the mid-40s. For Northern Lake Oahe, today, windy. Northwest winds 15 to 25 miles per hour increasing to 20 to 30 miles per hour in the afternoon. Sunny. Highs around 70. Tonight, north winds 10 to 20 miles per hour in the evening becoming light. Mostly clear. Lows in the mid-40s. Here are the weather conditions at 9 a.m. Central Daylight Time. Bismarck, sunny. Temperature 59 degrees, relative humidity 75%. Wind west at 13 miles an hour, gusting to 21. Pressure 29.98 inches and steady. Mendham, sunny. 57 degrees, relative humidity 94%. Wind northwest at 20 miles an hour, gusting to 25. Hazen, sunny. 59 degrees, relative humidity 67%. Wind northwest at 17 miles an hour. Harvey, cloudy. 57 degrees, relative humidity 94%. Wind west at 15 miles an hour, gusting to 25. Minot, mostly sunny. 57 degrees, relative humidity 77%. Wind west at 20 miles an hour. Dickinson, sunny. 55 degrees, relative humidity 77%. Wind northwest at 17 miles an hour. Elsewhere around North Dakota, at Grand Forks, rain was falling with a temperature of 58. It was 57 at Garrison. At Williston, it was sunny with a temperature of 54. At Jamestown, it was partly sunny with a temperature of 61. It was cloudy with a temperature of 58 at Fargo and 58 at Devil's Lake. In northern South Dakota, skies ranged from sunny to mostly sunny. It was 61 at Mobridge and 64 at Aberdeen. In eastern Montana, it was sunny. It was 58 at Miles City, 56 at Glendive, and 56 at Sydney. Once again, at Bismarck, the temperature was 59 degrees under sunny skies. The regional weather forecast from your National Weather Service office in Bismarck. Look for continued below normal temperatures today, with some showers and thunderstorms in northern and eastern portions.
The threat for severe weather is low today.

freezing northwest winds will be found today. Cool and mainly dry conditions are then expected for tonight. The weekend looks to see near to slightly below normal temperatures. Showers and thunderstorm chances will generally be confined to the west on Saturday, becoming more widespread on Sunday. A breezy east-southeast wind may also be found this weekend. Here is the forecast for the Bismarck Mainland listening area. Rest of today, sunny. Highs around 70. Northwest winds 15 to 20 miles per hour with gusts up to 30 miles per hour. Tonight, mostly clear. Lows in the mid-40s. Northwest winds around 10 miles per hour with gusts up to 25 miles per hour in the evening, becoming light and variable. Saturday, sunny. Highs in the mid-70s. Southeast winds around 10 miles per hour. Saturday night, mostly cloudy. Lows in the lower 50s. East winds 10 to 15 miles per hour. Sunday, partly sunny with a slight chance of showers in the morning, then mostly cloudy with a chance of showers in the afternoon. Highs in the upper 60s. East winds 10 to 15 miles per hour. Chance of rain 40%. Sunday night, mostly cloudy with a 20% chance of showers. Lows around 50. Monday, partly sunny. A slight chance of showers in the morning, then a chance of showers and a slight chance of thunderstorms in the afternoon. Highs in the lower 70s. Chance of rain 40%. Monday night, mostly cloudy. Showers likely and a chance of thunderstorms in the evening, then a chance of showers after midnight. Lows in the upper 40s. Chance of rain 70%. Tuesday, mostly sunny. A slight chance of showers in the morning, then a chance of showers and a slight chance of thunderstorms in the afternoon. Highs in the lower 70s. Chance of rain 30%. Tuesday night, mostly clear. Lows in the upper 40s. Wednesday, mostly sunny. Highs in the mid-70s. Wednesday night, partly cloudy in the evening then clearing. Lows around 50. Thursday, mostly sunny. Highs in the upper 70s. For Western Lake Sakakawea, today, windy. Northwest winds 20 to 30 miles per hour. Mostly sunny. Highs in the upper 60s. Tonight, north winds 10 to 15 miles per hour in the evening becoming light. Mostly clear. Lows in the mid-40s. For Eastern Lake Sakakawea, today, windy. Northwest winds 15 to 25 miles per hour increasing to 20 to 30 miles per hour in the afternoon. Mostly sunny. Highs in the upper 60s. Tonight, northwest winds 10 to 15 miles per hour in the evening becoming light. Mostly clear. Lows in the mid-40s. For Northern Lake Oahe, today, windy. Northwest winds 15 to 25 miles per hour increasing to 20 to 30 miles per hour in the afternoon. Sunny. Highs around 70. Tonight, north winds 10 to 20 miles per hour in the evening becoming light. Mostly clear. Lows in the mid-40s. Here are the weather conditions at 9 a.m. Central Daylight Time. Bismarck, sunny. Temperature 59 degrees, relative humidity 75%. Wind west at 13 miles an hour, gusting to 21. Pressure 29.98 inches and steady. Mendham, sunny. 57 degrees, relative humidity 94%. Wind northwest at 20 miles an hour, gusting to 25. Hazen, sunny. 59 degrees, relative humidity 67%. Wind northwest at 17 miles an hour. Harvey, cloudy. 57 degrees, relative humidity 94%. Wind west at 15 miles an hour, gusting to 25. Minot, mostly sunny. 57 degrees, relative humidity 77%. Wind west at 20 miles an hour. Dickinson, sunny. 55 degrees, relative humidity 77%. Wind northwest at 17 miles an hour. Elsewhere around North Dakota, at Grand Forks, rain was falling with a temperature of 58. It was 57 at Garrison. At Williston, it was sunny with a temperature of 54. At Jamestown, it was partly sunny with a temperature of 61. It was cloudy with a temperature of 58 at Fargo.

Go. And 58 at Devil's Lake. In northern South Dakota, skies ranged from sunny to mostly sunny. It was 61 at Mobridge and 64 at Aberdeen. In eastern Montana, it was sunny. It was 58 at Miles City, 56 at Glendive, and 56 at Sydney. Once again, at Bismarck, the temperature was 59 degrees under sunny skies. The regional weather forecast from your National Weather Service office in Bismarck. Look for continued below normal temperatures today, with some showers and thunderstorms in northern and eastern portions. The threat for severe weather is low today. Breezy northwest winds will be found today. Cool and mainly dry conditions are then expected for tonight. The weekend looks to see near to slightly below normal temperatures. Showers and thunderstorm chances will generally be confined to the west on Saturday, becoming more widespread on Sunday. A breezy east-southeast wind may also be found this weekend. Here is the forecast for the Bismarck, Minden listening area. Rest of today, sunny. Highs around 70. Northwest winds 15 to 20 miles per hour with gusts up to 30 miles per hour. Tonight, mostly clear. Lows in the mid-40s. Northwest winds around 10 miles per hour with gusts up to 25 miles per hour in the evening, becoming light and variable. Saturday, sunny. Highs in the mid-70s. Southeast winds around 10 miles per hour. Saturday night, mostly cloudy. Lows in the lower 50s. East winds 10 to 15 miles per hour. Sunday, partly sunny with a slight chance of showers in the morning, then mostly cloudy with a chance of showers in the afternoon. Highs in the upper 60s. East winds 10 to 15 miles per hour. Chance of rain 40%. Sunday night, mostly cloudy with a 20% chance of showers. Lows around 50. Monday, partly sunny. A slight chance of showers in the morning, then a chance of showers and a slight chance of thunderstorms in the afternoon. Highs in the lower 70s. Chance of rain 40%. Monday night, mostly cloudy. Showers likely and a chance of thunderstorms in the evening, then a chance of showers after midnight. Lows in the upper 40s. Chance of rain 70%. Tuesday, mostly sunny. A slight chance of showers in the morning, then a chance of showers and a slight chance of thunderstorms in the afternoon. Highs in the lower 70s. Chance of rain 30%. Tuesday night, mostly clear. Lows in the upper 40s. Wednesday, mostly sunny. Highs in the mid-70s. Wednesday night, partly cloudy in the evening then clearing. Lows around 50. Thursday, mostly sunny. Highs in the upper 70s. For Western Lake Sakakawea, today, windy. Northwest winds 20 to 30 miles per hour. Mostly sunny. Highs in the upper 60s. Tonight, north winds 10 to 15 miles per hour in the evening becoming light. Mostly clear. Lows in the mid-40s. For Eastern Lake Sakakawea, today, windy. Northwest winds 15 to 25 miles per hour increasing to 20 to 30 miles per hour in the afternoon. Mostly sunny. Highs in the upper 60s. Tonight, northwest winds 10 to 15 miles per hour in the evening becoming light. Mostly clear. Lows in the mid-40s. For Northern Lake Oahe, today, windy. Northwest winds 15 to 25 miles per hour increasing to 20 to 30 miles per hour in the afternoon. Sunny. Highs around 70. Tonight, north winds 10 to 20 miles per hour in the evening becoming light. Mostly clear. Lows in the mid-40s. Here are the weather conditions at 9 a.m. Central Daylight Time. Bismarck, sunny. Temperature 59 degrees, relative humidity 75%. Wind west at 13 miles an hour, gusting to 21. Pressure 29.98 inches and steady. Minden, sunny. 57 degrees, relative humidity 94%. Wind northwest at 20 miles an hour, gusting to 25. Hazen, sunny. 59 degrees, relative humidity 67%. Wind northwest at 17 miles an hour. Harvey, cloudy. 57 degrees, relative humidity 94%.
Wind west at 15 miles an hour, gusting to 25. Minot, mostly sunny. 57 degrees, relative humidity 77%. Wind west at 20 miles an hour. Dickinson, sunny. 55 degrees, relative humidity 77%. Wind northwest at 17 miles an hour. Elsewhere around North Dakota, at Grand Forks, rain was falling, with a temperature of 58. It was 57 at Garrison. At Williston, it was sunny, with a temperature of 54. At Jamestown, it was partly sunny, with a temperature of 61. It was cloudy, with a temperature of 58 at Fargo, and 58 at Devil's Lake. In northern South Dakota, skies ranged from sunny to mostly sunny. It was 61 at Mobridge, and 64 at Aberdeen. In eastern Montana, it was sunny. It was 58 at Miles City, 56 at Glendive, and 56 at Sydney. Once again, at Bismarck, the temperature was 59 degrees under sunny skies. The regional weather forecast from your National Weather Service office in Bismarck. Look for continued below normal temperatures today, with some showers and thunderstorms in northern and eastern portions. The threat for severe weather is low today. Breezy northwest winds will be found today. Cool and mainly dry conditions are then expected for tonight. The weekend looks to see near to slightly below normal temperatures. Showers and thunderstorm chances will generally be confined to the west on Saturday, becoming more widespread on Sunday. A breezy east-southeast wind may also be found this weekend. Here is the forecast for the Bismarck, Minden listening area. Rest of today, sunny. Highs around 70. Northwest winds 15 to 20 miles per hour with gusts up to 30 miles per hour. Tonight, mostly clear. Lows in the mid-40s. Northwest winds around 10 miles per hour with gusts up to 25 miles per hour in the evening, becoming light and variable. Saturday, sunny. Highs in the mid-70s. Southeast winds around 10 miles per hour. Saturday night, mostly cloudy. Lows in the lower 50s. East winds 10 to 15 miles per hour. Sunday, partly sunny with a slight chance of showers in the morning, then mostly cloudy with a chance of showers in the afternoon. Highs in the upper 60s. East winds 10 to 15 miles per hour. Chance of rain 40%. Sunday night, mostly cloudy with a 20% chance of showers. Lows around 50. Monday, partly sunny. A slight chance of showers in the morning, then a chance of showers and a slight chance of thunderstorms in the afternoon. Highs in the lower 70s. Chance of rain 40%. Monday night, mostly cloudy. Showers likely and a chance of thunderstorms in the evening, then a chance of showers after midnight. Lows in the upper 40s. Chance of rain 70%. Tuesday, mostly sunny. A slight chance of showers in the morning, then a chance of showers and a slight chance of thunderstorms in the afternoon. Highs in the lower 70s. Chance of rain 30%. Tuesday night, mostly clear. Lows in the upper 40s. Wednesday, mostly sunny. Highs in the mid-70s. Wednesday night, partly cloudy in the evening then clearing. Lows around 50. Thursday, mostly sunny. Highs in the upper 70s. For Western Lake Sakakawea, today, windy. Northwest winds 20 to 30 miles per hour. Mostly sunny. Highs in the upper 60s. Tonight, north winds 10 to 15 miles per hour in the evening becoming light. Mostly clear. Lows in the mid-40s. For Eastern Lake Sakakawea, today, windy. Northwest winds 15 to 25 miles per hour increasing to 20 to 30 miles per hour in the afternoon. Mostly sunny. Highs in the upper 60s. Tonight, northwest winds 10 to 15 miles per hour in the evening becoming light. Mostly clear. Lows in the mid-40s. For northern Lake Oahe, today, windy. Northwest winds 15 to 25 miles per hour increasing to 20 to 30 miles per hour in the afternoon. Sunny. Highs around 70. Tonight, north winds 10 to 20 miles per hour in the evening becoming light. Mostly clear. Lows in the mid-40s.
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475 megahertz, providing weather information 24 hours a day from your National Weather Service office in Bismarck. Here are the weather conditions at 9 a.m. Central Daylight Time. Bismarck, sunny. Temperature 59 degrees, relative humidity 75%. Wind west at 13 miles an hour, gusting to 21. Pressure 29.98 inches and steady. Mendham, sunny. 57 degrees, relative humidity 94%. Wind northwest at 20 miles an hour, gusting to 25. Hazen, sunny. 59 degrees, relative humidity 67%. Wind northwest at 17 miles an hour. Harvey, cloudy. 57 degrees, relative humidity 94%. Wind west at 15 miles an hour, gusting to 25. Minot, mostly sunny. 57 degrees, relative humidity 77%. Wind west at 20 miles an hour. Dickinson, sunny. 55 degrees, relative humidity 77%. Wind northwest at 17 miles an hour. Elsewhere around North Dakota, at Grand Forks, rain was falling with a temperature of 58. It was 57 at Garrison. At Williston, it was sunny with a temperature of 54. At Jamestown, it was partly sunny with a temperature of 61. It was cloudy with a temperature of 58 at Fargo and 58 at Devil's Lake. In northern South Dakota, skies ranged from sunny to mostly sunny. It was 61 at Mobridge and 64 at Aberdeen. In eastern Montana, it was sunny. It was 58 at Miles City, 56 at Glendive, and 56 at Sydney. Once again, at Bismarck, the temperature was 59 degrees under sunny skies. Here are the weather conditions at 10 a.m. Central Daylight Time. Bismarck, sunny. Temperature 62 degrees, relative humidity 62%. Wind northwest at 18 miles an hour, gusting to 30. Pressure 29.99 inches and rising. Mendham, sunny. 61 degrees, relative humidity 77%. Wind northwest at 18 miles an hour, gusting to 25. Hazen, partly sunny. 59 degrees, relative humidity 67%. Wind northwest at 14 miles an hour, gusting to 22. Harvey, partly sunny. 59 degrees, relative humidity 94%. Wind northwest at 21 miles an hour, gusting to 31. Minot, cloudy. 58 degrees, relative humidity 75%. Wind west at 21 miles an hour, gusting to 29. Dickinson, sunny. 59 degrees, relative humidity 62%. Wind northwest at 23 miles an hour, gusting to 35. Elsewhere around North Dakota, it was 59 at Garrison. At Williston, it was sunny with a temperature of 57. It was partly sunny with a temperature of 61 at Jamestown and 61 at Fargo. It was cloudy with a temperature of 59 at Grand Forks and 57 at Devil's Lake. In northern South Dakota, skies ranged from sunny to mostly sunny. It was 64 at Mobridge and 66 at Aberdeen. In eastern Montana, it was sunny. It was 62 at Miles City, 59 at Glendive, and 59 at Sydney. Once again, at Bismarck, the temperature was 62 degrees under sunny skies. The regional weather forecast from your National Weather Service office in Bismarck. Look for continued below normal temperatures today, with some showers and thunderstorms in northern and eastern portions. The threat for severe weather is low today. Breezy northwest winds will be found today. Cool and mainly dry conditions are then expected for tonight. The weekend looks to see near to slightly below normal temperatures. Showers and thunderstorm chances will generally be confined to the west on Saturday, becoming more widespread on Sunday. A breezy east-southeast wind may also be found this weekend. Here is the forecast for the Bismarck, Mendham listening area. Rest of today, sunny. Highs around 70. Northwest winds 15 to 20 miles per hour with gusts up to 30 miles per hour. Tonight, mostly clear. Lows in the mid-40s. Northwest winds around 10 miles per hour with gusts up to 25 miles per hour.

light and variable. Saturday, sunny. Highs in the mid-70s. Southeast winds around 10 miles per hour. Saturday night, mostly cloudy. Lows in the lower 50s. East winds 10 to 15 miles per hour. Sunday, partly sunny with a slight chance of showers in the morning, then mostly cloudy with a chance of showers in the afternoon. Highs in the upper 60s. East winds 10 to 15 miles per hour. Chance of rain 40%. Sunday night, mostly cloudy with a 20% chance of showers. Lows around 50. Monday, partly sunny. A slight chance of showers in the morning, then a chance of showers and a slight chance of thunderstorms in the afternoon. Highs in the lower 70s. Chance of rain 40%. Monday night, mostly cloudy. Showers likely and a chance of thunderstorms in the evening, then a chance of showers after midnight. Lows in the upper 40s. Chance of rain 70%. Tuesday, mostly sunny. A slight chance of showers in the morning, then a chance of showers and a slight chance of thunderstorms in the afternoon. Highs in the lower 70s. Chance of rain 30%. Tuesday night, mostly clear. Lows in the upper 40s. Wednesday, mostly sunny. Highs in the mid-70s. Wednesday night, partly cloudy in the evening then clearing. Lows around 50. Thursday, mostly sunny. Highs in the upper 70s. For Western Lake Sakakawea, today, windy. Northwest winds 20 to 30 miles per hour. Mostly sunny. Highs in the upper 60s. Tonight, north winds 10 to 15 miles per hour in the evening becoming light. Mostly clear. Lows in the mid-40s. For Eastern Lake Sakakawea, today, windy. Northwest winds 15 to 25 miles per hour increasing to 20 to 30 miles per hour in the afternoon. Mostly sunny. Highs in the upper 60s. Tonight, northwest winds 10 to 15 miles per hour in the evening becoming light. Mostly clear. Lows in the mid-40s. For Northern Lake Oahe, today, windy. Northwest winds 15 to 25 miles per hour increasing to 20 to 30 miles per hour in the afternoon. Sunny. Highs around 70. Tonight, north winds 10 to 20 miles per hour in the evening becoming light. Mostly clear. Lows in the mid-40s. Here are the weather conditions at 10 a.m. Central Daylight Time. Bismarck, sunny. Temperature 62 degrees, relative humidity 62%. Wind northwest at 18 miles an hour, gusting to 30. Pressure 29.99 inches and rising. Mendham, sunny. 61 degrees, relative humidity 77%. Wind northwest at 18 miles an hour, gusting to 25. Hazen, partly sunny. 59 degrees, relative humidity 67%. Wind northwest at 14 miles an hour, gusting to 22. Harvey, partly sunny. 59 degrees, relative humidity 94%. Wind northwest at 21 miles an hour, gusting to 31. Minot, cloudy. 58 degrees, relative humidity 75%. Wind west at 21 miles an hour, gusting to 29. Dickinson, sunny. 59 degrees, relative humidity 62%. Wind northwest at 23 miles an hour, gusting to 35. Elsewhere around North Dakota, it was 59 at Garrison. At Williston, it was sunny, with a temperature of 57. It was partly sunny, with a temperature of 61 at Jamestown, and 61 at Fargo. It was cloudy, with a temperature of 59 at Grand Forks, and 57 at Devil's Lake. In northern South Dakota, skies ranged from sunny to mostly sunny. It was 64 at Mobridge, and 66 at Aberdeen. In eastern Montana, it was sunny. It was 62 at Miles City, 59 at Glendive, and 59 at Sydney. Once again, at Bismarck, the temperature was 62 degrees under sunny skies. The regional weather forecast from your National Weather Service office in Bismarck. Look for continued below normal temperatures today, with some showers and thunderstorms in northern and eastern portions. The threat for severe weather is low today. Breezy northwest winds will be found today. Cool and mainly dry conditions.

70s. Southeast winds around 10 miles per hour. Saturday night, mostly cloudy. Lows in the lower 50s. East winds 10 to 15 miles per hour. Sunday, partly sunny with a slight chance of showers in the morning, then mostly cloudy with a chance of showers in the afternoon. Highs in the upper 60s. East winds 10 to 15 miles per hour. Chance of rain 40%. Sunday night, mostly cloudy with a 20% chance of showers. Lows around 50. Monday, partly sunny. A slight chance of showers in the morning, then a chance of showers and a slight chance of thunderstorms in the afternoon. Highs in the lower 70s. Chance of rain 40%. Monday night, mostly cloudy. Showers likely and a chance of thunderstorms in the evening, then a chance of showers after midnight. Lows in the upper 40s. Chance of rain 70%. Tuesday, mostly sunny. A slight chance of showers in the morning, then a chance of showers and a slight chance of thunderstorms in the afternoon. Highs in the lower 70s. Chance of rain 30%. Tuesday night, mostly clear. Lows in the upper 40s. Wednesday, mostly sunny. Highs in the mid-70s. Wednesday night, partly cloudy in the evening then clearing. Lows around 50. Thursday, mostly sunny. Highs in the upper 70s. For Western Lake Sakakawea, today, windy. Northwest winds 20 to 30 miles per hour. Mostly sunny. Highs in the upper 60s. Tonight, north winds 10 to 15 miles per hour in the evening becoming light. Mostly clear. Lows in the mid-40s. For Eastern Lake Sakakawea, today, windy. Northwest winds 15 to 25 miles per hour increasing to 20 to 30 miles per hour in the afternoon. Mostly sunny. Highs in the upper 60s. Tonight, northwest winds 10 to 15 miles per hour in the evening becoming light. Mostly clear. Lows in the mid-40s. For Northern Lake Oahe, today, windy. Northwest winds 15 to 25 miles per hour increasing to 20 to 30 miles per hour in the afternoon. Sunny. Highs around 70. Tonight, north winds 10 to 20 miles per hour in the evening becoming light. Mostly clear. Lows in the mid-40s. Here are the weather conditions at 10 a.m. Central Daylight Time. Bismarck, sunny. Temperature 62 degrees, relative humidity 62%. Wind northwest at 18 miles an hour, gusting to 30. Pressure 29.99 inches and rising. Mendham, sunny. 61 degrees, relative humidity 77%. Wind northwest at 18 miles an hour, gusting to 25. Hazen, partly sunny. 59 degrees, relative humidity 67%. Wind northwest at 14 miles an hour, gusting to 22. Harvey, partly sunny. 59 degrees, relative humidity 94%. Wind northwest at 21 miles an hour, gusting to 31. Minot, cloudy. 58 degrees, relative humidity 75%. Wind west at 21 miles an hour, gusting to 29. Dickinson, sunny. 59 degrees, relative humidity 62%. Wind northwest at 23 miles an hour, gusting to 35. Elsewhere around North Dakota, it was 59 at Garrison. At Williston, it was sunny, with a temperature of 57. At Jamestown, it was mostly sunny, with a temperature of 61. At Fargo, it was partly sunny, with a temperature of 61. It was cloudy, with a temperature of 59 at Grand Forks, and 57 at Devil's Lake. In northern South Dakota, skies ranged from sunny to mostly sunny. It was 64 at Mobridge, and 66 at Aberdeen. In eastern Montana, it was sunny. It was 62 at Mile City, 59 at Glendive, and 59 at Sydney. Once again, at Bismarck, the temperature was 62 degrees under sunny skies. The regional weather forecast from your National Weather Service office in Bismarck. Look for continued below normal temperatures today, with some showers and thunderstorms in northern and eastern portions. The threat for severe weather is low today. Breezy northwest winds will be found today. Cool and mainly dry conditions are then expected for tonight.

weekend looks to see near to slightly below normal temperatures. Showers and thunderstorm chances will generally be confined to the west on Saturday, becoming more widespread on Sunday. A breezy east-southeast wind may also be found this weekend. Here is the forecast for the Bismarck Menden listening area. Rest of today, sunny. Highs around 70. Northwest winds 15 to 20 miles per hour with gusts up to 30 miles per hour. Tonight, mostly clear. Lows in the mid-40s. Northwest winds around 10 miles per hour with gusts up to 25 miles per hour in the evening, becoming light and variable. Saturday, sunny. Highs in the mid-70s. Southeast winds around 10 miles per hour. Saturday night, mostly cloudy. Lows in the lower 50s. East winds 10 to 15 miles per hour. Sunday, partly sunny with a slight chance of showers in the morning, then mostly cloudy with a chance of showers in the afternoon. Highs in the upper 60s. East winds 10 to 15 miles per hour. Chance of rain 40%. Sunday night, mostly cloudy with a 20% chance of showers. Lows around 50. Monday, partly sunny. A slight chance of showers in the morning, then a chance of showers and a slight chance of thunderstorms in the afternoon. Highs in the lower 70s. Chance of rain 40%. Monday night, mostly cloudy. Showers likely and a chance of thunderstorms in the evening, then a chance of showers after midnight. Lows in the upper 40s. Chance of rain 70%. Tuesday, mostly sunny. A slight chance of showers in the morning, then a chance of showers and a slight chance of thunderstorms in the afternoon. Highs in the lower 70s. Chance of rain 30%. Tuesday night, mostly clear. Lows in the upper 40s. Wednesday, mostly sunny. Highs in the mid-70s. Wednesday night, partly cloudy in the evening then clearing. Lows around 50. Thursday, mostly sunny. Highs in the upper 70s. For Western Lake Sakakawea, today, windy. Northwest winds 20 to 30 miles per hour. Mostly sunny. Highs in the upper 60s. Tonight, north winds 10 to 15 miles per hour in the evening becoming light. Mostly clear. Lows in the mid-40s. For Eastern Lake Sakakawea, today, windy. Northwest winds 15 to 25 miles per hour increasing to 20 to 30 miles per hour in the afternoon. Mostly sunny. Highs in the upper 60s. Tonight, northwest winds 10 to 15 miles per hour in the evening becoming light. Mostly clear. Lows in the mid-40s. For Northern Lake Oahe, today, windy. Northwest winds 15 to 25 miles per hour increasing to 20 to 30 miles per hour in the afternoon. Sunny. Highs around 70. Tonight, north winds 10 to 20 miles per hour in the evening becoming light. Mostly clear. Lows in the mid-40s. Here are the weather conditions at 10 a.m. Central Daylight Time. Bismarck, sunny. Temperature 62 degrees, relative humidity 62%. Wind northwest at 18 miles an hour, gusting to 30. Pressure 29.99 inches and rising. Menden, sunny. 61 degrees, relative humidity 77%. Wind northwest at 18 miles an hour, gusting to 25. Hazen, partly sunny. 59 degrees, relative humidity 67%. Wind northwest at 14 miles an hour, gusting to 22. Harvey, partly sunny. 59 degrees, relative humidity 94%. Wind northwest at 21 miles an hour, gusting to 31. Minot, cloudy. 58 degrees, relative humidity 75%. Wind west at 21 miles an hour, gusting to 29. Dickinson, sunny. 59 degrees, relative humidity 62%. Wind northwest at 23 miles an hour, gusting to 35. Elsewhere around North Dakota, it was 59 at Garrison. At Williston, it was sunny, with a temperature of 57. At Jamestown, it was mostly sunny, with a temperature of 61. At Fargo, it was partly sunny, with a temperature of 61. It was cloudy, with a temperature of 59 at Grand Forks, and 57 at Devil's

In northern South Dakota, skies ranged from sunny to mostly sunny. It was 64 at Mobridge and 66 at Aberdeen. In eastern Montana, it was sunny. It was 62 at Miles City, 59 at Glendive, and 59 at Sydney. Once again, at Bismarck, the temperature was 62 degrees under sunny skies. The regional weather forecast from your National Weather Service office in Bismarck. Look for continued below normal temperatures today, with some showers and thunderstorms in northern and eastern portions. The threat for severe weather is low today. Breezy northwest winds will be found today. Cool and mainly dry conditions are then expected for tonight. The weekend looks to see near to slightly below normal temperatures. Showers and thunderstorm chances will generally be confined to the west on Saturday, becoming more widespread on Sunday. A breezy east-southeast wind may also be found this weekend. Here is the forecast for the Bismarck, Minden listening area. Rest of today, sunny. Highs around 70. Northwest winds 15 to 20 miles per hour with gusts up to 30 miles per hour. Tonight, mostly clear. Lows in the mid-40s. Northwest winds around 10 miles per hour with gusts up to 25 miles per hour in the evening, becoming light and variable. Saturday, sunny. Highs in the mid-70s. Southeast winds around 10 miles per hour. Saturday night, mostly cloudy. Lows in the lower 50s. East winds 10 to 15 miles per hour. Sunday, partly sunny with a slight chance of showers in the morning, then mostly cloudy with a chance of showers in the afternoon. Highs in the upper 60s. East winds 10 to 15 miles per hour. Chance of rain 40%. Sunday night, mostly cloudy with a 20% chance of showers. Lows around 50. Monday, partly sunny. A slight chance of showers in the morning, then a chance of showers and a slight chance of thunderstorms in the afternoon. Highs in the lower 70s. Chance of rain 40%. Monday night, mostly cloudy. Showers likely and a chance of thunderstorms in the evening, then a chance of showers after midnight. Lows in the upper 40s. Chance of rain 70%. Tuesday, mostly sunny. A slight chance of showers in the morning, then a chance of showers and a slight chance of thunderstorms in the afternoon. Highs in the lower 70s. Chance of rain 30%. Tuesday night, mostly clear. Lows in the upper 40s. Wednesday, mostly sunny. Highs in the mid-70s. Wednesday night, partly cloudy in the evening then clearing. Lows around 50. Thursday, mostly sunny. Highs in the upper 70s. For Western Lake Sakakawea, today, windy. Northwest winds 20 to 30 miles per hour. Mostly sunny. Highs in the upper 60s. Tonight, north winds 10 to 15 miles per hour in the evening becoming light. Mostly clear. Lows in the mid-40s. For Eastern Lake Sakakawea, today, windy. Northwest winds 15 to 25 miles per hour increasing to 20 to 30 miles per hour in the afternoon. Mostly sunny. Highs in the upper 60s. Tonight, northwest winds 10 to 15 miles per hour in the evening becoming light. Mostly clear. Lows in the mid-40s. For Northern Lake Oahe, today, windy. Northwest winds 15 to 25 miles per hour increasing to 20 to 30 miles per hour in the afternoon. Sunny. Highs around 70. Tonight, north winds 10 to 20 miles per hour in the evening becoming light. Mostly clear. Lows in the mid-40s. Here are the weather conditions at 10 a.m. Central Daylight Time. Bismarck, sunny. Temperature 62 degrees, relative humidity 62%. Wind northwest at 18 miles an hour, gusting to 30. Pressure 29.99 inches and rising. Minden, sunny. 61 degrees, relative humidity 77%. Wind northwest at 18 miles an hour, gusting to 25. Hazen, partly sunny. 59 degrees, relative humidity 67%. Wind northwest at 14 miles an hour, gusting to 22. Harvey, partly sunny. 59 degrees, relative humidity 94%. Wind northwest at 21 miles an hour,

Gusting to 31. Minot, cloudy. 58 degrees. Relative humidity 75%. Wind west at 21 miles an hour. Gusting to 29. Dickinson, sunny. 59 degrees. Relative humidity 62%. Wind northwest at 23 miles an hour. Gusting to 35. Elsewhere around North Dakota, it was 59 at Garrison. At Williston, it was sunny, with a temperature of 57. At Jamestown, it was mostly sunny, with a temperature of 61. At Fargo, it was partly sunny, with a temperature of 61. It was cloudy, with a temperature of 59 at Grand Forks, and 57 at Devil's Lake. In northern South Dakota, skies ranged from sunny to mostly sunny. It was 64 at Mobridge, and 66 at Aberdeen. In eastern Montana, it was sunny. It was 62 at Miles City, 59 at Glendive, and 59 at Sydney. Once again, at Bismarck, the temperature was 62 degrees under sunny skies. The regional weather forecast from your National Weather Service office in Bismarck. Look for continued below normal temperatures today, with some showers and thunderstorms in northern and eastern portions. The threat for severe weather is low today. Breezy northwest winds will be found today. Cool and mainly dry conditions are then expected for tonight. The weekend looks to see near to slightly below normal temperatures. Showers and thunderstorm chances will generally be confined to the west on Saturday, becoming more widespread on Sunday. A breezy east-southeast wind may also be found this weekend. Here is the forecast for the Bismarck, Minden listening area. Rest of today, sunny. Highs around 70. Northwest winds 15 to 20 miles per hour with gusts up to 30 miles per hour. Tonight, mostly clear. Lows in the mid-40s. Northwest winds around 10 miles per hour with gusts up to 25 miles per hour in the evening, becoming light and variable. Saturday, sunny. Highs in the mid-70s. Southeast winds around 10 miles per hour. Saturday night, mostly cloudy. Lows in the lower 50s. East winds 10 to 15 miles per hour. Sunday, partly sunny with a slight chance of showers in the morning, then mostly cloudy with a chance of showers in the afternoon. Highs in the upper 60s. East winds 10 to 15 miles per hour. Chance of rain 40%. Sunday night, mostly cloudy with a 20% chance of showers. Lows around 50. Monday, partly sunny. A slight chance of showers in the morning, then a chance of showers and a slight chance of thunderstorms in the afternoon. Highs in the lower 70s. Chance of rain 40%. Monday night, mostly cloudy. Showers likely and a chance of thunderstorms in the evening, then a chance of showers after midnight. Lows in the upper 40s. Chance of rain 70%. Tuesday, mostly sunny. A slight chance of showers in the morning, then a chance of showers and a slight chance of thunderstorms in the afternoon. Highs in the lower 70s. Chance of rain 30%. Tuesday night, mostly clear. Lows in the upper 40s. Wednesday, mostly sunny. Highs in the mid-70s. Wednesday night, partly cloudy in the evening then clearing. Lows around 50. Thursday, mostly sunny. Highs in the upper 70s. 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Providing weather information 24 hours a day from your National Weather Service office in Bismarck. For Western Lake Sakakawea, today, windy. Northwest winds 20 to 30 miles per hour. Mostly sunny. Highs in the upper 60s. Tonight, north winds 10 to 15 miles per hour in the evening becoming light. Mostly clear. Lows in the mid-40s. For Eastern Lake Sakakawea, today, windy. Northwest winds 15 to 25 miles per hour increasing to 20 to 30 miles per hour in the afternoon. Mostly sunny. Highs in the upper 60s. Tonight, northwest winds 10 to 15 miles per hour in the evening becoming light. Mostly clear. Lows in the mid-40s. For northern Lake Oahe, today, windy. Northwest winds 15 to 25 miles per hour increasing to 20 to 30 miles per hour in the afternoon. Sunny.

highs around 70. Tonight, north winds 10 to 20 miles per hour, in the evening becoming light. Mostly clear. Lows in the mid-40s. Here are the weather conditions at 10 a.m. Central Daylight Time. Bismarck, sunny. Temperature 62 degrees, relative humidity 62%. Wind northwest at 18 miles an hour, gusting to 30. Pressure 29.99 inches and rising. Mendham, sunny. 61 degrees, relative humidity 77%. Wind northwest at 18 miles an hour, gusting to 25. Hazen, partly sunny. 59 degrees, relative humidity 67%. Wind northwest at 14 miles an hour, gusting to 22. Harvey, partly sunny. 59 degrees, relative humidity 94%. Wind northwest at 21 miles an hour, gusting to 31. Minot, cloudy. 58 degrees, relative humidity 75%. Wind west at 21 miles an hour, gusting to 29. Dickinson, sunny. 59 degrees, relative humidity 62%, 25%. Wind west at 21 miles an hour, gusting to 29. Dickinson, sunny. 59 degrees, relative humidity 62%. Wind northwest at 23 miles an hour, gusting to 35. Elsewhere around North Dakota, it was 59 at Garrison. At Williston, it was sunny, with a temperature of 57. At Jamestown, it was mostly sunny, with a temperature of 61. At Fargo, it was partly sunny, with a temperature of 61. It was cloudy, with a temperature of 59 at Grand Forks, and 57 at Devil's Lake. In northern South Dakota, skies ranged from sunny to mostly sunny. It was 64 at Mobridge, and 66 at Aberdeen. In eastern Montana, it was sunny. It was 62 at Miles City, 59 at Glendive, and 59 at Sydney. Once again, at Bismarck, the temperature was 62 degrees under sunny skies. The regional weather forecast from your National Weather Service office in Bismarck. Look for continued below normal temperatures today, with some showers and thunderstorms in northern and eastern portions. The threat for severe weather is low today. Breezy northwest winds will be found today. Cool and mainly dry conditions are then expected for tonight. The weekend looks to see near to slightly below normal temperatures. Showers and thunderstorm chances will generally be confined to the west on Saturday, becoming more widespread on Sunday. A breezy east-southeast wind may also be found this weekend. Here is the forecast for the Bismarck-Mendham listening area. Rest of today, sunny. Highs around 70. Northwest winds 15 to 20 miles per hour with gusts up to 30 miles per hour. Tonight, mostly clear. Lows in the mid-40s. Northwest winds around 10 miles per hour with gusts up to 25 miles per hour in the evening, becoming light and variable. Saturday, sunny. Highs in the mid-70s. Southeast winds around 10 miles per hour. Saturday night, mostly cloudy. Lows in the lower 50s. East winds 10 to 15 miles per hour. Sunday, partly sunny with a slight chance of showers in the morning, then mostly cloudy with a chance of showers in the afternoon. Highs in the upper 60s. East winds 10 to 15 miles per hour. Chance of rain 40%. Sunday night, mostly cloudy with a 20% chance of showers. Lows around 50. Monday, partly sunny. A slight chance of showers in the morning, then a chance of showers and a slight chance of thunderstorms in the afternoon. Highs in the lower 70s. Chance of rain 40%. Monday night, mostly cloudy. Showers likely and a chance of thunderstorms in the evening, then a chance of showers after midnight. Lows in the upper 40s. Chance of rain 70%. Tuesday, mostly sunny. A slight chance of showers in the morning, then a chance of showers and a slight chance of thunderstorms in the afternoon. Highs in the lower 70s. Chance of rain 30%. Tuesday night, mostly clear. Lows in the upper 40s. Wednesday, mostly sunny. Highs in the mid-70s. Wednesday night, partly cloudy in the evening then clearing. Lows around 50. Thursday, mostly sunny.

highs in the upper 70s. For western Lake Sakakawea, today, windy. Northwest winds 20 to 30 miles per hour. Mostly sunny. Highs in the upper 60s. Tonight, north winds 10 to 15 miles per hour, in the evening becoming light. Mostly clear. Lows in the mid-40s. For eastern Lake Sakakawea, today, windy. Northwest winds 15 to 25 miles per hour, increasing to 20 to 30 miles per hour in the afternoon. Mostly sunny. Highs in the upper 60s. Tonight, northwest winds 10 to 15 miles per hour, in the evening becoming light. Mostly clear. Lows in the mid-40s. For northern Lake Oahe, today, windy. Northwest winds 15 to 25 miles per hour, increasing to 20 to 30 miles per hour in the afternoon. Sunny. Highs around 70. Tonight, north winds 10 to 20 miles per hour, in the evening becoming light. Mostly clear. Lows in the mid-40s. Here are the weather conditions at 10 a.m. Central Daylight Time. Bismarck, sunny. Temperature 62 degrees, relative humidity 62%. Wind northwest at 18 miles an hour, gusting to 30. Pressure 29.99 inches and rising. Mendham, sunny. 61 degrees, relative humidity 77%. Wind northwest at 18 miles an hour, gusting to 25. Hazen, partly sunny. 59 degrees, relative humidity 67%. Wind northwest at 14 miles an hour, gusting to 22. Harvey, partly sunny. 59 degrees, relative humidity 94%. Wind northwest at 21 miles an hour, gusting to 31. Minot, cloudy. 58 degrees, relative humidity 75%. Wind west at 21 miles an hour, gusting to 29. Dickinson, sunny. 59 degrees, relative humidity 62%. Wind northwest at 23 miles an hour, gusting to 35. Elsewhere around North Dakota, it was 59 at Garrison. At Williston, it was sunny, with a temperature of 57. At Jamestown, it was mostly sunny, with a temperature of 61. At Fargo, it was partly sunny, with a temperature of 61. It was cloudy, with a temperature of 59 at Grand Forks, and 57 at Devil's Lake. In northern South Dakota, skies ranged from sunny to mostly sunny. It was 64 at Mobridge, and 66 at Aberdeen. In eastern Montana, it was sunny. It was 62 at Miles City, 59 at Glendive, and 59 at Sydney. Once again, at Bismarck, the temperature was 62 degrees under sunny skies. The regional weather forecast from your National Weather Service office in Bismarck. Look for continued below normal temperatures today, with some showers and thunderstorms in northern and eastern portions. The threat for severe weather is low today. Breezy northwest winds will be found today. Cool and mainly dry conditions are then expected for tonight. The weekend looks to see near to slightly below normal temperatures. Showers and thunderstorm chances will generally be confined to the west on Saturday, becoming more widespread on Sunday. A breezy east-southeast wind may also be found this weekend. Here is the forecast for the Bismarck-Mendham listening area. Rest of today, sunny. Highs around 70. Northwest winds 15 to 20 miles per hour with gusts up to 35 miles per hour. Tonight, mostly clear. Lows in the mid-40s. Northwest winds around 10 miles per hour with gusts up to 25 miles per hour in the evening, becoming light and variable. Saturday, sunny. Highs in the mid-70s. Southeast winds around 10 miles per hour. Saturday night, mostly cloudy. Lows in the lower 50s. East winds 10 to 15 miles per hour. Sunday, partly sunny with a slight chance of showers in the morning, then mostly cloudy with a chance of showers in the afternoon. Highs in the upper 60s. East winds 10 to 15 miles per hour. Chance of rain 40%. Sunday night, mostly cloudy with a 20% chance of showers. Lows around 50. Monday, partly sunny. A slight chance of showers in the morning, then a chance of showers and a slight chance of thunderstorms in the afternoon. Highs in the lower 70s.

chance of rain 40%. Monday night, mostly cloudy. Showers likely and a chance of thunderstorms in the evening, then a chance of showers after midnight. Lows in the upper 40s. Chance of rain 70%. Tuesday, mostly sunny. A slight chance of showers in the morning, then a chance of showers and a slight chance of thunderstorms in the afternoon. Highs in the lower 70s. Chance of rain 30%. Tuesday night, mostly clear. Lows in the upper 40s. Wednesday, mostly sunny. Highs in the mid-70s. Wednesday night, partly cloudy in the evening then clearing. Lows around 50. Thursday, mostly sunny. Highs in the upper 70s. For Western Lake Sakakawea, today, windy. Northwest winds 20 to 30 miles per hour. Mostly sunny. Highs in the upper 60s. Tonight, north winds 10 to 15 miles per hour in the evening becoming light. Mostly clear. Lows in the mid-40s. For Eastern Lake Sakakawea, today, windy. Northwest winds 15 to 25 miles per hour increasing to 20 to 30 miles per hour in the afternoon. Mostly sunny. Highs in the upper 60s. Tonight, northwest winds 10 to 15 miles per hour in the evening becoming light. Mostly clear. Lows in the mid-40s. For Northern Lake Oahe, today, windy. Northwest winds 15 to 25 miles per hour increasing to 20 to 30 miles per hour in the afternoon. Sunny. Highs around 70. Tonight, north winds 10 to 20 miles per hour in the evening becoming light. Mostly clear. Lows in the mid-40s. Here are the weather conditions at 10 a.m. Central Daylight Time. Bismarck, sunny. Temperature 62 degrees, relative humidity 62%. Wind northwest at 18 miles an hour, gusting to 30. Pressure 29.99 inches and rising. Mendham, sunny. 61 degrees, relative humidity 77%. Wind northwest at 18 miles an hour, gusting to 25. Hazen, partly sunny. 59 degrees, relative humidity 67%. Wind northwest at 14 miles an hour, gusting to 22. Harvey, partly sunny. 59 degrees, relative humidity 94%. Wind northwest at 21 miles an hour, gusting to 31. Minot, cloudy. 58 degrees, relative humidity 75%. Wind west at 21 miles an hour, gusting to 29. Dickinson, sunny. 59 degrees, relative humidity 62%. Wind northwest at 23 miles an hour, gusting to 35. Elsewhere around North Dakota, it was 59 at Garrison. At Williston, it was sunny, with a temperature of 57. At Jamestown, it was mostly sunny, with a temperature of 61. At Fargo, it was partly sunny, with a temperature of 61. It was cloudy, with a temperature of 59 at Grand Forks, and 57 at Devil's Lake. In northern South Dakota, skies ranged from sunny to mostly sunny. It was 64 at Mobridge, and 66 at Aberdeen. In eastern Montana, it was sunny. It was 62 at Miles City, 59 at Glendive, and 59 at Sydney. Once again, at Bismarck, the temperature was 62 degrees under sunny skies. The regional weather forecast from your National Weather Service office in Bismarck. Look for continued below normal temperatures today, with some showers and thunderstorms in northern and eastern portions. The threat for severe weather is low today. Breezy northwest winds will be found today. Cool and mainly dry conditions are then expected for tonight. The weekend looks to see near to slightly below normal temperatures. Showers and thunderstorm chances will generally be confined to the west on Saturday, becoming more widespread on Sunday. A breezy east-southeast wind may also be found this weekend. Here is the forecast for the Bismarck Minden listening area. Rest of today, sunny. Highs around 70. Northwest winds 15 to 20 miles per hour with gusts up to 35 miles per hour. Tonight, mostly clear. Lows in the mid-40s. Northwest winds around 10 miles per hour with gusts up to 25 miles per hour in the evening, becoming light and variable. Saturday, sunny.
Highs in the mid-70s. Southeast winds around 10 miles per hour. Saturday night, mostly cloudy. Lows in the lower 50s. East winds 10 to 15 miles per hour. Sunday, partly sunny with a slight chance of showers in the morning, then mostly cloudy with a chance of showers in the afternoon. Highs in the upper 60s. East winds 10 to 15 miles per hour. Chance of rain 40%. Sunday night, mostly cloudy with a 20% chance of showers. Lows around 50. Monday, partly sunny. A slight chance of showers in the morning, then a chance of showers and a slight chance of thunderstorms in the afternoon. Highs in the lower 70s. Chance of rain 40%. Monday night, mostly cloudy. Showers likely and a chance of thunderstorms in the evening, then a chance of showers after midnight. Lows in the upper 40s. Chance of rain 70%. Tuesday, mostly sunny. A slight chance of showers in the morning, then a chance of showers and a slight chance of thunderstorms in the afternoon. Highs in the lower 70s. Chance of rain 30%. Tuesday night, mostly clear. Lows in the upper 40s. Wednesday, mostly sunny. Highs in the mid-70s. Wednesday night, partly cloudy in the evening then clearing. Lows around 50. Thursday, mostly sunny. Highs in the upper 70s. For Western Lake Sakakawea, today, windy. Northwest winds 20 to 30 miles per hour. Mostly sunny. Highs in the upper 60s. Tonight, north winds 10 to 15 miles per hour in the evening becoming light. Mostly clear. Lows in the mid-40s. For Eastern Lake Sakakawea, today, windy. Northwest winds 15 to 25 miles per hour increasing to 20 to 30 miles per hour in the afternoon. Mostly sunny. Highs in the upper 60s. Tonight, northwest winds 10 to 15 miles per hour in the evening becoming light. Mostly clear. Lows in the mid-40s. For Northern Lake Oahe, today, windy. Northwest winds 15 to 25 miles per hour increasing to 20 to 30 miles per hour in the afternoon. Sunny. Highs around 70. Tonight, north winds 10 to 20 miles per hour in the evening becoming light. Mostly clear. Lows in the mid-40s. Here are the weather conditions at 10 a.m. Central Daylight Time. Bismarck, sunny. Temperature 62 degrees, relative humidity 62%. Wind northwest at 18 miles an hour, gusting to 30. Pressure 29.99 inches and rising. Mendham, sunny. 61 degrees, relative humidity 77%. Wind northwest at 18 miles an hour, gusting to 25. Hazen, partly sunny. 59 degrees, relative humidity 67%. Wind northwest at 14 miles an hour, gusting to 22. Harvey, partly sunny. 59 degrees, relative humidity 94%. Wind northwest at 21 miles an hour, gusting to 31. Minot, cloudy. 58 degrees, relative humidity 75%. Wind west at 21 miles an hour, gusting to 29. Dickinson, sunny. 59 degrees, relative humidity 62%. Wind northwest at 23 miles an hour, gusting to 35. Elsewhere around North Dakota, it was 59 at Garrison. At Williston, it was sunny, with a temperature of 57. At Jamestown, it was mostly sunny, with a temperature of 61. At Fargo, it was partly sunny, with a temperature of 61. It was cloudy, with a temperature of 59 at Grand Forks, and 57 at Devil's Lake. In northern South Dakota, skies ranged from sunny to mostly sunny. It was 64 at Mobridge, and 66 at Aberdeen. In eastern Montana, it was sunny. It was 62 at Miles City, 59 at Glendive, and 59 at Sydney. Once again, at Bismarck, the temperature was 62 degrees under sunny skies. The regional weather forecast from your National Weather Service office in Bismarck. Continued below normal temperatures today and breezy, with temperatures in the 60s and 70s across the northern plains. Scattered showers and a few thunderstorms can be expected in northern and eastern portions of the region. The threat for severe weather is low today.

The weekend looks to see near to slightly below normal temperatures. Showers and thunderstorm chances will generally be confined to the west on Saturday, becoming more widespread on Sunday. A breezy east to southeast wind is also forecast this weekend. Here is the forecast for the Bismarck Mend and listening area. Rest of today, sunny. Highs around 70. Northwest winds 15 to 20 miles per hour with gusts up to 35 miles per hour. Tonight, mostly clear. Lows in the mid-40s. Northwest winds around 10 miles per hour with gusts up to 25 miles per hour in the evening, becoming light and variable. Saturday, sunny. Highs in the mid-70s. Southeast winds around 10 miles per hour. Saturday night, mostly cloudy. Lows in the lower 50s. East winds 10 to 15 miles per hour. Sunday, partly sunny with a slight chance of showers in the morning, then mostly cloudy with a chance of showers in the afternoon. Highs in the upper 60s. East winds 10 to 15 miles per hour. Chance of rain 40%. Sunday night, mostly cloudy with a 20% chance of showers. Lows around 50. Monday, partly sunny. A slight chance of showers in the morning, then a chance of showers and a slight chance of thunderstorms in the afternoon. Highs in the lower 70s. Chance of rain 40%. Monday night, mostly cloudy. Showers likely and a chance of thunderstorms in the evening, then a chance of showers after midnight. Lows in the upper 40s. Chance of rain 70%. Tuesday, mostly sunny. A slight chance of showers in the morning, then a chance of showers and a slight chance of thunderstorms in the afternoon. Highs in the lower 70s. Chance of rain 30%. Tuesday night, mostly clear. Lows in the upper 40s. Wednesday, mostly sunny. Highs in the mid-70s. Wednesday night, partly cloudy in the evening then clearing. Lows around 50. Thursday, mostly sunny. Highs in the upper 70s. For Western Lake Sakakawea, today, windy. Northwest winds 20 to 30 miles per hour. Mostly sunny. Highs in the upper 60s. Tonight, north winds 10 to 15 miles per hour in the evening becoming light. Mostly clear. Lows in the mid-40s. For Eastern Lake Sakakawea, today, windy. Northwest winds 15 to 25 miles per hour increasing to 20 to 30 miles per hour in the afternoon. Mostly sunny. Highs in the upper 60s. Tonight, northwest winds 10 to 15 miles per hour in the evening becoming light. Mostly clear. Lows in the mid-40s. For Northern Lake Oahe, today, windy. Northwest winds 15 to 25 miles per hour increasing to 20 to 30 miles per hour in the afternoon. Sunny. Highs around 70. Tonight, north winds 10 to 20 miles per hour in the evening becoming light. Mostly clear. Lows in the mid-40s. Here are the weather conditions at 10 a.m. Central Daylight Time. Bismarck, sunny. Temperature 62 degrees, relative humidity 62%. Wind northwest at 18 miles an hour, gusting to 30. Pressure 29.99 inches and rising. Mendham, sunny. 61 degrees, relative humidity 77%. Wind northwest at 18 miles an hour, gusting to 25. Hazen, partly sunny. 59 degrees, relative humidity 67%. Wind northwest at 14 miles an hour, gusting to 22. Harvey, partly sunny. 59 degrees, relative humidity 94%. Wind northwest at 21 miles an hour, gusting to 31. Minot, cloudy. 58 degrees, relative humidity 75%. Wind west at 21 miles an hour, gusting to 29. Dickinson, sunny. 59 degrees, relative humidity 62%. Wind northwest at 23 miles an hour, gusting to 35. Elsewhere around North Dakota, it was 59 at Garrison. At Williston, it was sunny, with a temperature of 57. At Jamestown, it was mostly sunny, with a temperature of 61. At Fargo, it was partly sunny, with a temperature of 61.
It was cloudy, with a temperature of 59 at Grand Forks and 57 at Devil's Lake. In northern South Dakota, skies ranged from sunny to mostly sunny. It was 64 at Mobridge and 66 at Aberdeen. In eastern Montana, it was sunny. It was 62 at Miles City, 59 at Glendive, and 59 at Sydney. Once again, at Bismarck, the temperature was 62 degrees under sunny skies. The regional weather forecast from your National Weather Service office in Bismarck. Continued below normal temperatures today and breezy, with temperatures in the 60s and 70s across the northern plains. Scattered showers and a few thunderstorms can be expected in northern and eastern portions of the region. The threat for severe weather is low today. The weekend looks to see near to slightly below normal temperatures. Showers and thunderstorm chances will generally be confined to the west on Saturday, becoming more widespread on Sunday. A breezy east to southeast wind is also forecast this weekend. Here is the forecast for the Bismarck, Minden listening area. Rest of today, sunny. Highs around 70. Northwest winds 15 to 20 miles per hour with gusts up to 35 miles per hour. Tonight, mostly clear. Lows in the mid-40s. Northwest winds around 10 miles per hour with gusts up to 25 miles per hour in the evening, becoming light and variable. Saturday, sunny. Highs in the mid-70s. Southeast winds around 10 miles per hour. Saturday night, mostly cloudy. Lows in the lower 50s. East winds 10 to 15 miles per hour. Sunday, partly sunny with a slight chance of showers in the morning, then mostly cloudy with a chance of showers in the afternoon. Highs in the upper 60s. East winds 10 to 15 miles per hour. Chance of rain 40%. Sunday night, mostly cloudy with a 20% chance of showers. Lows around 50. Monday, partly sunny. A slight chance of showers in the morning, then a chance of showers and a slight chance of thunderstorms in the afternoon. Highs in the lower 70s. Chance of rain 40%. Monday night, mostly cloudy. Showers likely and a chance of thunderstorms in the evening, then a chance of showers after midnight. Lows in the upper 40s. Chance of rain 70%. Tuesday, mostly sunny. A slight chance of showers in the morning, then a chance of showers and a slight chance of thunderstorms in the afternoon. Highs in the lower 70s. Chance of rain 30%. Tuesday night, mostly clear. Lows in the upper 40s. Wednesday, mostly sunny. Highs in the mid-70s. Wednesday night, partly cloudy in the evening then clearing. Lows around 50. Thursday, mostly sunny. Highs in the upper 70s. For Western Lake Sakakawea, today, windy. Northwest winds 20 to 30 miles per hour. Mostly sunny. Highs in the upper 60s. Tonight, north winds 10 to 15 miles per hour in the evening becoming light. Mostly clear. Lows in the mid-40s. For Eastern Lake Sakakawea, today, windy. Northwest winds 15 to 25 miles per hour increasing to 20 to 30 miles per hour in the afternoon. Mostly sunny. Highs in the upper 60s. Tonight, northwest winds 10 to 15 miles per hour in the evening becoming light. Mostly clear. Lows in the mid-40s. For northern Lake Oahe, today, windy. Northwest winds 15 to 25 miles per hour increasing to 20 to 30 miles per hour in the afternoon. Sunny. Highs around 70. Tonight, north winds 10 to 20 miles per hour in the evening becoming light. Mostly clear. Lows in the mid-40s. 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Providing weather information 24 hours a day from your National Weather Service office in Bismarck. Here are the weather conditions at 10 a.m. Central Daylight Time. Bismarck, sunny. Temperature 62 degrees, relative humidity 62%. Wind northwest at 18 miles an hour, gusting to 30. Pressure 29.99 inches and rising. Minden, sunny. 61 degrees, relative humidity 77%. Wind northwest at 18 miles an hour, gusting to 25.
occasion partly sunny. 59 degrees, relative humidity.

Humidity 67%. Wind northwest at 14 miles an hour, gusting to 22. Harvey, partly sunny. 59 degrees, relative humidity 94%. Wind northwest at 21 miles an hour, gusting to 31. Minot, cloudy. 58 degrees, relative humidity 75%. Wind west at 21 miles an hour, gusting to 29. Dickinson, sunny. 59 degrees, relative humidity 62%. Wind northwest at 23 miles an hour, gusting to 35. Elsewhere around North Dakota, it was 59 at Garrison. At Williston, it was sunny, with a temperature of 57. At Jamestown, it was mostly sunny, with a temperature of 61. At Fargo, it was partly sunny, with a temperature of 61. It was cloudy, with a temperature of 59 at Grand Forks, and 57 at Devil's Lake. In northern South Dakota, skies ranged from sunny to mostly sunny. It was 64 at Mobridge, and 66 at Aberdeen. In eastern Montana, it was sunny. It was 62 at Miles City, 59 at Glendive, and 59 at Sydney. Once again, at Bismarck, the temperature was 62 degrees under sunny skies. Here are the weather conditions at 11 a.m. Central Daylight Time. Bismarck, mostly sunny. Temperature 64 degrees, relative humidity 53%. Wind northwest at 21 miles an hour, gusting to 36. Pressure 30.00 inches and rising. Mendham, mostly sunny. 63 degrees, relative humidity 67%. Wind northwest at 23 miles an hour, gusting to 30. Hazen, partly sunny. 61 degrees, relative humidity 55%. Wind northwest at 21 miles an hour, gusting to 26. Harvey, partly sunny. 59 degrees, relative humidity 88%. Wind northwest at 20 miles an hour. Minot, mostly sunny. 62 degrees, relative humidity 64%. Wind northwest at 16 miles an hour, gusting to 28. Dickinson, sunny. 61 degrees, relative humidity 53%. Wind northwest at 22 miles an hour, gusting to 35. Elsewhere around North Dakota, it was 60 at Garrison. At Williston, it was mostly sunny, with a temperature of 59. It was partly sunny, with a temperature of 65 at Jamestown, 65 at Fargo, and 63 at Grand Forks. At Devil's Lake, it was cloudy, with a temperature of 59. In northern South Dakota, skies ranged from sunny to mostly sunny, and the temperatures were 67 degrees. In eastern Montana, skies ranged from sunny to mostly sunny. It was 65 at Miles City, 62 at Glendive, and 61 at Sydney. Once again, at Bismarck, the temperature was 64 degrees under mostly sunny skies. The regional weather forecast from your National Weather Service office in Bismarck. Continued below normal temperatures today and breezy, with temperatures in the 60s and 70s across the northern plains. Scattered showers and a few thunderstorms can be expected in northern and eastern portions of the region. The threat for severe weather is low today. The weekend looks to see near to slightly below normal temperatures. Showers and thunderstorm chances will generally be confined to the west on Saturday, becoming more widespread on Sunday. A breezy east to southeast wind is also forecast this weekend. Here is the forecast for the Bismarck, Mendham listening area. Rest of today, sunny. Highs around 70. Northwest winds 15 to 20 miles per hour with gusts up to 35 miles per hour. Tonight, mostly clear. Lows in the mid-40s. Northwest winds around 10 miles per hour with gusts up to 25 miles per hour in the evening, becoming light and variable. Saturday, sunny. Highs in the mid-70s. Southeast winds around 10 miles per hour. Saturday night, mostly cloudy. Lows in the lower 50s. East winds 10 to 15 miles per hour. Sunday, partly sunny with a slight chance of showers in the morning, then mostly cloudy with a chance of showers in the afternoon. Highs in the upper 60s. East winds 10 to 15 miles per hour. Chance of rain 40%. Sunday night, mostly cloudy with a 20% chance.

chance of showers. Lows around 50. Monday, partly sunny. A slight chance of showers in the morning, then a chance of showers and a slight chance of thunderstorms in the afternoon. Highs in the lower 70s. Chance of rain 40%. Monday night, mostly cloudy. Showers likely and a chance of thunderstorms in the evening, then a chance of showers after midnight. Lows in the upper 40s. Chance of rain 70%. Tuesday, mostly sunny. A slight chance of showers in the morning, then a chance of showers and a slight chance of thunderstorms in the afternoon. Highs in the lower 70s. Chance of rain 30%. Tuesday night, mostly clear. Lows in the upper 40s. Wednesday, mostly sunny. Highs in the mid-70s. Wednesday night, partly cloudy in the evening then clearing. Lows around 50. Thursday, mostly sunny. Highs in the upper 70s. For Western Lake Sakakawea, today, windy. Northwest winds 20 to 30 miles per hour. Mostly sunny. Highs in the upper 60s. Tonight, north winds 10 to 15 miles per hour in the evening becoming light. Mostly clear. Lows in the mid-40s. For Eastern Lake Sakakawea, today, windy. Northwest winds 15 to 25 miles per hour increasing to 20 to 30 miles per hour in the afternoon. Mostly sunny. Highs in the upper 60s. Tonight, northwest winds 10 to 15 miles per hour in the evening becoming light. Mostly clear. Lows in the mid-40s. For Northern Lake Oahe, today, windy. Northwest winds 15 to 25 miles per hour increasing to 20 to 30 miles per hour in the afternoon. Sunny. Highs around 70. Tonight, north winds 10 to 20 miles per hour in the evening becoming light. Mostly clear. Lows in the mid-40s. Here are the weather conditions at 11 a.m. Central Daylight Time. Bismarck, mostly sunny. Temperature 64 degrees, relative humidity 53%. Wind northwest at 21 miles an hour, gusting to 36. Pressure 30.00 inches and rising. Mendham, mostly sunny. 63 degrees, relative humidity 67%. Wind northwest at 23 miles an hour, gusting to 30. Hazen, partly sunny. 61 degrees, relative humidity 55%. Wind northwest at 21 miles an hour, gusting to 26. Harvey, partly sunny. 59 degrees, relative humidity 88%. Wind northwest at 20 miles an hour. Minot, mostly sunny. 62 degrees, relative humidity 64%. Wind northwest at 16 miles an hour, gusting to 28. Dickinson, sunny. 61 degrees, relative humidity 53%. Wind northwest at 22 miles an hour, gusting to 35. Elsewhere around North Dakota, it was 60 at Garrison. At Williston, it was mostly sunny, with a temperature of 59. It was partly sunny, with a temperature of 65 at Jamestown, 65 at Fargo, and 63 at Grand Forks. At Devil's Lake, it was cloudy, with a temperature of 59. In northern South Dakota, skies ranged from sunny to mostly sunny, and the temperatures were 67 degrees. In eastern Montana, skies ranged from sunny to mostly sunny. It was 65 at Miles City, 62 at Glendive, and 61 at Sydney. Once again, at Bismarck, the temperature was 64 degrees under mostly sunny skies. The regional weather forecast from your National Weather Service office in Bismarck. Continued below normal temperatures today and breezy, with temperatures in the 60s and 70s across the northern plains. Scattered showers and a few thunderstorms can be expected in northern and eastern portions of the region. The threat for severe weather is low today. The weekend looks to see near to slightly below normal temperatures. Showers and thunderstorm chances will generally be confined to the west on Saturday, becoming more widespread on Sunday. A breezy east to southeast wind is also forecast this weekend. Here is the forecast for the Bismarck Mendham listening area. Rest of today, sunny. Highs around 70. Northwest winds 15 to 20 miles per hour with gusts up to 35 miles per hour. Tonight, mostly clear.

slight chance of showers in the morning, then a chance of showers and a slight chance of thunderstorms in the afternoon. Highs in the lower 70s. Chance of rain 40%. Monday night, mostly cloudy. Showers likely and a chance of thunderstorms in the evening, then a chance of showers after midnight. Lows in the upper 40s. Chance of rain 70%. Tuesday, mostly sunny. A slight chance of showers in the morning, then a chance of showers and a slight chance of thunderstorms in the afternoon. Highs in the lower 70s. Chance of rain 30%. Tuesday night, mostly clear. Lows in the upper 40s. Wednesday, mostly sunny. Highs in the mid-70s. Wednesday night, partly cloudy in the evening then clearing. Lows around 50. Thursday, mostly sunny. Highs in the upper 70s. For Western Lake Sakakawea, today, windy. Northwest winds 20 to 30 miles per hour. Mostly sunny. Highs in the upper 60s. Tonight, north winds 10 to 15 miles per hour, in the evening becoming light. Mostly clear. Lows in the mid-40s. For Eastern Lake Sakakawea, today, windy. Northwest winds 15 to 25 miles per hour, increasing to 20 to 30 miles per hour in the afternoon. Mostly sunny. Highs in the upper 60s. Tonight, northwest winds 10 to 15 miles per hour, in the evening becoming light. Mostly clear. Lows in the mid-40s. For Northern Lake Oahe, today, windy. Northwest winds 15 to 25 miles per hour, increasing to 20 to 30 miles per hour in the afternoon. Sunny. Highs around 70. Tonight, north winds 10 to 20 miles per hour, in the evening becoming light. Mostly clear. Lows in the mid-40s. Here are the weather conditions at 11 a.m. Central Daylight Time. Bismarck, mostly sunny. Temperature 64 degrees, relative humidity 53%. Wind northwest at 21 miles an hour, gusting to 36. Pressure 30.00 inches and rising. Mendham, mostly sunny. 63 degrees, relative humidity 67%. Wind northwest at 23 miles an hour, gusting to 30. Hazen, partly sunny. 61 degrees, relative humidity 55%. Wind northwest at 21 miles an hour, gusting to 26. Harvey, partly sunny. 59 degrees, relative humidity 88%. Wind northwest at 20 miles an hour. Minot, mostly sunny. 62 degrees, relative humidity 64%. Wind northwest at 16 miles an hour, gusting to 28. Dickinson, sunny. 61 degrees, relative humidity 53%. Wind northwest at 22 miles an hour, gusting to 35. Elsewhere around North Dakota, it was 60 at Garrison. At Williston, it was mostly sunny, with a temperature of 59. It was partly sunny, with a temperature of 65 at Jamestown, 65 at Fargo, and 63 at Grand Forks. At Devil's Lake, it was cloudy, with a temperature of 59. In northern South Dakota, it was sunny, and the temperatures were 67 degrees. In eastern Montana, skies ranged from sunny to mostly sunny. It was 65 at Miles City, 62 at Glendive, and 61 at Sydney. Once again, at Bismarck, the temperature was 64 degrees under mostly sunny skies. The regional weather forecast from your National Weather Service office in Bismarck. Continued below normal temperatures today and breezy, with temperatures in the 60s and 70s across the northern plains. Scattered showers and a few thunderstorms can be expected in northern and eastern portions of the region. The threat for severe weather is low today. The weekend looks to see near to slightly below normal temperatures. Showers and thunderstorm chances will generally be confined to the west on Saturday, becoming more widespread on Sunday. A breezy east to southeast wind is also forecast this weekend. Here is the forecast for the Bismarck Mendon listening area. Rest of today, sunny. Highs around 70. Northwest winds 15 to 20 miles per hour with gusts up to 35 miles per hour. Tonight, mostly clear. Lows in the mid-40s. Northwest winds around 10 miles per hour with gusts up to 25 miles per hour in

becoming light and variable. Saturday, sunny. Highs in the mid-70s. Southeast winds around 10 miles per hour. Saturday night, mostly cloudy. Lows in the lower 50s. East winds 10 to 15 miles per hour. Sunday, partly sunny with a slight chance of showers in the morning, then mostly cloudy with a chance of showers in the afternoon. Highs in the upper 60s. East winds 10 to 15 miles per hour. Chance of rain 40%. Sunday night, mostly cloudy with a 20% chance of showers. Lows around 50. Monday, partly sunny. A slight chance of showers in the morning, then a chance of showers and a slight chance of thunderstorms in the afternoon. Highs in the lower 70s. Chance of rain 40%. Monday night, mostly cloudy. Showers likely and a chance of thunderstorms in the evening, then a chance of showers after midnight. Lows in the upper 40s. Chance of rain 70%. Tuesday, mostly sunny. A slight chance of showers in the morning, then a chance of showers and a slight chance of thunderstorms in the afternoon. Highs in the lower 70s. Chance of rain 30%. Tuesday night, mostly clear. Lows in the upper 40s. Wednesday, mostly sunny. Highs in the mid-70s. Wednesday night, partly cloudy in the evening then clearing. Lows around 50. Thursday, mostly sunny. Highs in the upper 70s. For Western Lake Sakakawea, today, windy. Northwest winds 20 to 30 miles per hour. Mostly sunny. Highs in the upper 60s. Tonight, north winds 10 to 15 miles per hour in the evening becoming light. Mostly clear. Lows in the mid-40s. For Eastern Lake Sakakawea, today, windy. Northwest winds 15 to 25 miles per hour increasing to 20 to 30 miles per hour in the afternoon. Mostly sunny. Highs in the upper 60s. Tonight, northwest winds 10 to 15 miles per hour in the evening becoming light. Mostly clear. Lows in the mid-40s. For Northern Lake Oahe, today, windy. Northwest winds 15 to 25 miles per hour increasing to 20 to 30 miles per hour in the afternoon. Sunny. Highs around 70. Tonight, north winds 10 to 20 miles per hour in the evening becoming light. Mostly clear. Lows in the mid-40s. Here are the weather conditions at 11 a.m. Central Daylight Time. Bismarck, mostly sunny. Temperature 64 degrees, relative humidity 53%. Wind northwest at 21 miles an hour, gusting to 36. Pressure 30.00 inches and rising. Mendham, mostly sunny. 63 degrees, relative humidity 67%. Wind northwest at 23 miles an hour, gusting to 30. Hazen, partly sunny. 61 degrees, relative humidity 55%. Wind northwest at 21 miles an hour, gusting to 26. Harvey, partly sunny. 59 degrees, relative humidity 88%. Wind northwest at 20 miles an hour. Minot, mostly sunny. 62 degrees, relative humidity 64%. Wind northwest at 16 miles an hour, gusting to 28. Dickinson, sunny. 61 degrees, relative humidity 53%. Wind northwest at 22 miles an hour, gusting to 35. Elsewhere around North Dakota, it was 60 at Garrison. At Williston, it was mostly sunny, with a temperature of 59. It was partly sunny, with a temperature of 65 at Jamestown, 65 at Fargo, and 63 at Grand Forks. At Devil's Lake, it was cloudy, with a temperature of 59. In northern South Dakota, it was sunny, and the temperatures were 67 degrees. In eastern Montana, skies ranged from sunny to mostly sunny. It was 65 at Miles City, 62 at Glendive, and 61 at Sydney. Once again, at Bismarck, the temperature was 64 degrees under mostly sunny skies. The regional weather forecast from your National Weather Service office in Bismarck. Continued below normal temperatures today and breezy, with temperatures in the 60s and 70s across the northern plains. Scattered showers and a few thunderstorms can be expected in northern and eastern portions of the region. The threat for severe weather is

low today. The weekend looks to see near to slightly below normal temperatures. Showers and thunderstorm chances will generally be confined to the west on Saturday, becoming more widespread on Sunday. A breezy east to southeast wind is also forecast this weekend. Here is the forecast for the Bismarck Mainland listening area. Rest of today, sunny. Highs around 70. Northwest winds 15 to 20 miles per hour with gusts up to 35 miles per hour. Tonight, mostly clear. Lows in the mid-40s. Northwest winds around 10 miles per hour with gusts up to 25 miles per hour in the evening, becoming light and variable. Saturday, sunny. Highs in the mid-70s. Southeast winds around 10 miles per hour. Saturday night, mostly cloudy. Lows in the lower 50s. East winds 10 to 15 miles per hour. Sunday, partly sunny with a slight chance of showers in the morning, then mostly cloudy with a chance of showers in the afternoon. Highs in the upper 60s. East winds 10 to 15 miles per hour. Chance of rain 40%. Sunday night, mostly cloudy with a 20% chance of showers. Lows around 50. Monday, partly sunny. A slight chance of showers in the morning, then a chance of showers and a slight chance of thunderstorms in the afternoon. Highs in the lower 70s. Chance of rain 40%. Monday night, mostly cloudy. Showers likely and a chance of thunderstorms in the evening, then a chance of showers after midnight. Lows in the upper 40s. Chance of rain 70%. Tuesday, mostly sunny. A slight chance of showers in the morning, then a chance of showers and a slight chance of thunderstorms in the afternoon. Highs in the lower 70s. Chance of rain 30%. Tuesday night, mostly clear. Lows in the upper 40s. Wednesday, mostly sunny. Highs in the mid-70s. Wednesday night, partly cloudy in the evening then clearing. Lows around 50. Thursday, mostly sunny. Highs in the upper 70s. For Western Lake Sakakawea, today, windy. Northwest winds 20 to 30 miles per hour. Mostly sunny. Highs in the upper 60s. Tonight, north winds 10 to 15 miles per hour in the evening becoming light. Mostly clear. Lows in the mid-40s. For Eastern Lake Sakakawea, today, windy. Northwest winds 15 to 25 miles per hour increasing to 20 to 30 miles per hour in the afternoon. Mostly sunny. Highs in the upper 60s. Tonight, northwest winds 10 to 15 miles per hour in the evening becoming light. Mostly clear. Lows in the mid-40s. For Northern Lake Oahe, today, windy. Northwest winds 15 to 25 miles per hour increasing to 20 to 30 miles per hour in the afternoon. Sunny. Highs around 70. Tonight, north winds 10 to 20 miles per hour in the evening becoming light. Mostly clear. Lows in the mid-40s. Here are the weather conditions at 11 a.m. Central Daylight Time. Bismarck, mostly sunny. Temperature 64 degrees, relative humidity 53%. Wind northwest at 21 miles an hour, gusting to 36. Pressure 30.00 inches and rising. Mainland, mostly sunny. 63 degrees, relative humidity 67%. Wind northwest at 23 miles an hour, gusting to 30. Hazen, partly sunny. 61 degrees, relative humidity 55%. Wind northwest at 21 miles an hour, gusting to 26. Harvey, partly sunny. 59 degrees, relative humidity 88%. Wind northwest at 20 miles an hour. Minot, mostly sunny. 62 degrees, relative humidity 64%. Wind northwest at 16 miles an hour, gusting to 28. Dickinson, sunny. 61 degrees, relative humidity 53%. Wind northwest at 22 miles an hour, gusting to 35. Elsewhere around North Dakota, it was 60 at Garrison. At Williston, it was mostly sunny, with a temperature of 59. It was partly sunny, with a temperature of 65 at Jamestown, 65 at Fargo, and 63 at Grand Forks. At Devil's Lake, it was cloudy, with a temperature of 59.

in northern South Dakota, it was sunny, and the temperatures were 67 degrees. In eastern Montana, skies ranged from sunny to mostly sunny. It was 65 at Miles City, 62 at Glendive, and 61 at Sydney. Once again, at Bismarck, the temperature was 64 degrees under mostly sunny skies. The regional weather forecast from your National Weather Service office in Bismarck. Continued below normal temperatures today and breezy, with temperatures in the 60s and the 70s across the northern plains. Scattered showers and a few thunderstorms can be expected in northern and eastern portions of the region. The threat for severe weather is low today. The weekend looks to see near to slightly below normal temperatures. Showers and thunderstorm chances will generally be confined to the west on Saturday, becoming more widespread on Sunday. A breezy east to southeast wind is also forecast this weekend. Here is the forecast for the Bismarck Minden listening area. Rest of today, sunny. Highs around 70. Northwest winds 15 to 20 miles per hour with gusts up to 35 miles per hour. Tonight, mostly clear. Lows in the mid-40s. Northwest winds around 10 miles per hour with gusts up to 25 miles per hour in the evening, becoming light and variable. Saturday, sunny. Highs in the mid-70s. Southeast winds around 10 miles per hour. Saturday night, mostly cloudy. Lows in the lower 50s. East winds 10 to 15 miles per hour. Sunday, partly sunny with a slight chance of showers in the morning, then mostly cloudy with a chance of showers in the afternoon. Highs in the upper 60s. East winds 10 to 15 miles per hour. Chance of rain 40%. Sunday night, mostly cloudy with a 20% chance of showers. Lows around 50. Monday, partly sunny. A slight chance of showers in the morning, then a chance of showers and a slight chance of thunderstorms in the afternoon. Highs in the lower 70s. Chance of rain 40%. Monday night, mostly cloudy. Showers likely and a chance of thunderstorms in the evening, then a chance of showers after midnight. Lows in the upper 40s. Chance of rain 70%. Tuesday, mostly sunny. A slight chance of showers in the morning, then a chance of showers and a slight chance of thunderstorms in the afternoon. Highs in the lower 70s. Chance of rain 30%. Tuesday night, mostly clear. Lows in the upper 40s. Wednesday, mostly sunny. Highs in the mid-70s. Wednesday night, partly cloudy in the evening then clearing. Lows around 50. Thursday, mostly sunny. Highs in the upper 70s. 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Providing weather information 24 hours a day from your National Weather Service office in Bismarck. For Western Lake Sakakawea, today, windy. Northwest winds 20 to 30 miles per hour. Mostly sunny. Highs in the upper 60s. Tonight, north winds 10 to 15 miles per hour in the evening becoming light. Mostly clear. Lows in the mid-40s. For Eastern Lake Sakakawea, today, windy. Northwest winds 15 to 25 miles per hour increasing to 20 to 30 miles per hour in the afternoon. Mostly sunny. Highs in the upper 60s. Tonight, northwest winds 10 to 15 miles per hour in the evening becoming light. Mostly clear. Lows in the mid-40s. For Northern Lake Oahe, today, windy. Northwest winds 15 to 25 miles per hour increasing to 20 to 30 miles per hour in the afternoon. Sunny. Highs around 70. Tonight, north winds 10 to 20 miles per hour in the evening becoming light. Mostly clear. Lows in the mid-40s. Here are the weather conditions at 11 a.m. Central Daylight Time. Bismarck, mostly sunny. Temperature 64 degrees, relative humidity 53%. Wind northwest at 21 miles an hour, gusting to 36. Pressure 30.00 inches and rising. Minden, mostly sunny. 63 degrees, relative humidity 67%. Wind northwest at 23 miles an hour, gusting to 30. Hazen, partly sunny. 61 degrees, relative humidity 55%.
Wind northwest at 21 miles an hour, gusting to 26. Harvey, partly sunny. 59 degrees, relative humidity 88%. Wind northwest at 20 miles an hour. Minot, mostly sunny. 62 degrees, relative humidity 64%. Wind northwest at 16 miles an hour, gusting to 28. Dickinson, sunny. 61 degrees, relative humidity 53%. Wind northwest at 22 miles an hour, gusting to 35. Elsewhere around North Dakota, it was 60 at Garrison. At Williston, it was mostly sunny, with a temperature of 59. It was partly sunny, with a temperature of 65 at Jamestown, 65 at Fargo, mostly sunny, with a temperature of 59. It was partly sunny, with a temperature of 65 at Jamestown, 65 at Fargo, and 63 at Grand Forks. At Devil's Lake, it was cloudy, with a temperature of 59. In northern South Dakota, it was sunny, and the temperatures were 67 degrees. In eastern Montana, skies ranged from sunny to mostly sunny. It was 65 at Miles City, 62 at Glendive, and 61 at Sydney. Once again, at Bismarck, the temperature was 64 degrees under mostly sunny skies. The regional weather forecast from your National Weather Service office in Bismarck. Continued below normal temperatures today and breezy, with temperatures in the 60s and 70s across the northern plains. Scattered showers and a few thunderstorms can be expected in northern and eastern portions of the region. The threat for severe weather is low today. The weekend looks to see near to slightly below normal temperatures. Showers and thunderstorm chances will generally be confined to the west on Saturday, becoming more widespread on Sunday. A breezy east to southeast wind is also forecast this weekend. Here is the forecast for the Bismarck Minden listening area. Rest of today, sunny. Highs around 70. Northwest winds 15 to 20 miles per hour with gusts up to 35 miles per hour. Tonight, mostly clear. Lows in the mid-40s. Northwest winds around 10 miles per hour with gusts up to 25 miles per hour in the evening, becoming light and variable. Saturday, sunny. Highs in the mid-70s. Southeast winds around 10 miles per hour. Saturday night, mostly cloudy. Lows in the lower 50s. East winds 10 to 15 miles per hour. Sunday, partly sunny with a slight chance of showers in the morning, then mostly cloudy with a chance of showers in the afternoon. Highs in the upper 60s. East winds 10 to 15 miles per hour. Chance of rain 40%. Sunday night, mostly cloudy with a 20% chance of showers. Lows around 50. Monday, partly sunny. A slight chance of showers in the morning, then a chance of showers and a slight chance of thunderstorms in the afternoon. Highs in the lower 70s. Chance of rain 40%. Monday night, mostly cloudy. Showers likely and a chance of thunderstorms in the evening, then a chance of showers after midnight. Lows in the upper 40s. Chance of rain 70%. Tuesday, mostly sunny. A slight chance of showers in the morning, then a chance of showers and a slight chance of thunderstorms in the afternoon. Highs in the lower 70s. Chance of rain 30%. Tuesday night, mostly clear. Lows in the upper 40s. Wednesday, mostly sunny. Highs in the mid-70s. Wednesday night, partly cloudy in the evening then clearing. Lows around 50. Thursday, mostly sunny. Highs in the upper 70s. For Western Lake Sakakawea, today, windy. Northwest winds 20 to 30 miles per hour. Mostly sunny. Highs in the upper 60s. Tonight, north winds 10 to 15 miles per hour in the evening becoming light. Mostly clear. Lows in the mid-40s. For Eastern Lake Sakakawea, today, windy. Northwest winds 15 to 25 miles per hour increasing to 20 to 30 miles per hour in the afternoon. Mostly sunny. Highs in the upper 60s. Tonight, northwest winds 10 to 15 miles per hour in the evening becoming light. Mostly clear. Lows in the mid-40s. For Northern Lake Oahe, today, windy. Northwest winds 15 to 25 miles per hour increasing to 20 to 30 miles per hour.

afternoon. Sunny. Highs around 70. Tonight, north winds 10 to 20 miles per hour, in the evening becoming light. Mostly clear. Lows in the mid-40s. Here are the weather conditions at 11 a.m. Central Daylight Time. Bismarck, mostly sunny. Temperature 64 degrees, relative humidity 53%. Wind northwest at 21 miles an hour, gusting to 36. Pressure 30.00 inches and rising. Menden, mostly sunny. 63 degrees, relative humidity 67%. Wind northwest at 23 miles an hour, gusting to 30. Hazen, partly sunny. 61 degrees, relative humidity 55%. Wind northwest at 21 miles an hour, gusting to 26. Harvey, partly sunny. 59 degrees, relative humidity 88%. Wind northwest at 20 miles an hour. Minot, mostly sunny. 62 degrees, relative humidity 64%. Wind northwest at 16 miles an hour, gusting to 28. Dickinson, sunny. 61 degrees, relative humidity 53%. Wind northwest at 22 miles an hour, gusting to 35. Elsewhere around North Dakota, it was 60 at Garrison. At Williston, it was mostly sunny, with a temperature of 59. It was partly sunny, with a temperature of 65 at Jamestown, 65 at Fargo, and 63 at Grand Forks. At Devil's Lake, it was cloudy, with a temperature of 59. In northern South Dakota, it was sunny, and the temperatures were 67 degrees. In eastern Montana, skies ranged from sunny to mostly sunny. It was 65 at Miles City, 62 at Glendive, and 61 at Sydney. Once again, at Bismarck, the temperature was 64 degrees under mostly sunny skies. The regional weather forecast from your National Weather Service office in Bismarck. Continued below normal temperatures today and breezy, with temperatures in the 60s and 70s across the northern plains. Scattered showers and a few thunderstorms can be expected in northern and eastern portions of the region. The threat for severe weather is low today. The weekend looks to see near to slightly below normal temperatures. Showers and thunderstorm chances will generally be confined to the west on Saturday, becoming more widespread on Sunday. A breezy east to southeast wind is also forecast this weekend. Here is the forecast for the Bismarck, Menden listening area. Rest of today, sunny. Highs around 70. Northwest winds 15 to 20 miles per hour with gusts up to 35 miles per hour. Tonight, mostly clear. Lows in the mid-40s. Northwest winds around 10 miles per hour with gusts up to 25 miles per hour in the evening, becoming light and variable. Saturday, sunny. Highs in the mid-70s. Southeast winds around 10 miles per hour. Saturday night, mostly cloudy. Lows in the lower 50s. East winds 10 to 15 miles per hour. Sunday, partly sunny with a slight chance of showers in the morning, then mostly cloudy with a chance of showers in the afternoon. Highs in the upper 60s. East winds 10 to 15 miles per hour. Chance of rain 40%. Sunday night, mostly cloudy with a 20% chance of showers. Lows around 50. Monday, partly sunny. A slight chance of showers in the morning, then a chance of showers and a slight chance of thunderstorms in the afternoon. Highs in the lower 70s. Chance of rain 40%. Monday night, mostly cloudy. Showers likely and a chance of thunderstorms in the evening, then a chance of showers after midnight. Lows in the upper 40s. Chance of rain 70%. Tuesday, mostly sunny. A slight chance of showers in the morning, then a chance of showers and a slight chance of thunderstorms in the afternoon. Highs in the lower 70s. Chance of rain 30%. Tuesday night, mostly clear. Lows in the upper 40s. Wednesday, mostly sunny. Highs in the mid-70s. Wednesday night, partly cloudy in the evening then clearing. Lows around 50. Thursday, mostly sunny. Highs in the upper 70s. For Western Lake Sakakawea, today, windy. Northwest winds 20 to 30 miles per hour. Mostly sunny. Highs in the upper 60s.

tonight, north winds 10 to 15 miles per hour, in the evening becoming light. Mostly clear. Lows in the mid-40s. For eastern Lake Sakakawea, today, windy. Northwest winds 15 to 25 miles per hour, increasing to 20 to 30 miles per hour in the afternoon. Mostly sunny. Highs in the upper 60s. Tonight, northwest winds 10 to 15 miles per hour, in the evening becoming light. Mostly clear. Lows in the mid-40s. For northern Lake Oahe, today, windy. Northwest winds 15 to 25 miles per hour, increasing to 20 to 30 miles per hour in the afternoon. Sunny. Highs around 70. Tonight, north winds 10 to 20 miles per hour, in the evening becoming light. Mostly clear. Lows in the mid-40s. Here are the weather conditions at 11 a.m. Central Daylight Time. Bismarck, mostly sunny. Temperature 64 degrees, relative humidity 53%. Wind northwest at 21 miles an hour, gusting to 36. Pressure 30.00 inches and rising. Mendham, mostly sunny. 63 degrees, relative humidity 67%. Wind northwest at 23 miles an hour, gusting to 30. Hazen, partly sunny. 61 degrees, relative humidity 55%. Wind northwest at 21 miles an hour, gusting to 26. Harvey, partly sunny. 59 degrees, relative humidity 88%. Wind northwest at 20 miles an hour. Minot, mostly sunny. 62 degrees, relative humidity 64%. Wind northwest at 16 miles an hour, gusting to 28. Dickinson, sunny. 61 degrees, relative humidity 53%. Wind northwest at 22 miles an hour, gusting to 35. Elsewhere around North Dakota, it was 60 at Garrison. At Williston, it was mostly sunny, with a temperature of 59. It was partly sunny, with a temperature of 65 at Jamestown, 65 at Fargo, and 63 at Grand Forks. At Devil's Lake, it was cloudy, with a temperature of 59. In northern South Dakota, it was sunny, and the temperatures were 67 degrees. In eastern Montana, skies ranged from sunny to mostly sunny. It was 65 at Miles City, 62 at Glendive, and 61 at Sydney. Once again, at Bismarck, the temperature was 64 degrees under mostly sunny skies. The regional weather forecast from your National Weather Service office in Bismarck. Continued below normal temperatures today and breezy, with temperatures in the 60s and 70s across the northern plains. Scattered showers and a few thunderstorms can be expected in northern and eastern portions of the region. The threat for severe weather is low today. The weekend looks to see near to slightly below normal temperatures. Showers and thunderstorm chances will generally be confined to the west on Saturday, becoming more widespread on Sunday. A breezy east to southeast wind is also forecast this weekend. Here is the forecast for the Bismarck Minden listening area. Rest of today, sunny. Highs around 70. Northwest winds 15 to 20 miles per hour with gusts up to 35 miles per hour. Tonight, mostly clear. Lows in the mid-40s. Northwest winds around 10 miles per hour with gusts up to 25 miles per hour in the evening, becoming light and variable. Saturday, sunny. Highs in the mid-70s. Southeast winds around 10 miles per hour. Saturday night, mostly cloudy. Lows in the lower 50s. East winds 10 to 15 miles per hour. Sunday, partly sunny with a slight chance of showers in the morning, then mostly cloudy with a chance of showers in the afternoon. Highs in the upper 60s. East winds 10 to 15 miles per hour. Chance of rain 40%. Sunday night, mostly cloudy with a 20% chance of showers. Lows around 50. Monday, partly sunny. A slight chance of showers in the morning, then a chance of showers and a slight chance of thunderstorms in the afternoon. Highs in the lower 70s. Chance of rain 40%. Monday night, mostly cloudy. Showers likely and a chance of thunderstorms in the evening, then a chance of showers after midnight. Lows in the upper 40s. Chance of rain 70%. Tuesday, mostly sunny.
a slight chance of showers in the morning, then a chance of showers and a slight chance of thunderstorms in the afternoon. Highs in the lower 70s. Chance of rain 30%. Tuesday night, mostly clear. Lows in the upper 40s. Wednesday, mostly sunny. Highs in the mid-70s. Wednesday night, partly cloudy in the evening then clearing. Lows around 50. Thursday, mostly sunny. Highs in the upper 70s. For Western Lake Sakakawea, today, windy. Northwest winds 20 to 30 miles per hour. Mostly sunny. Highs in the upper 60s. Tonight, north winds 10 to 15 miles per hour in the evening becoming light. Mostly clear. Lows in the mid-40s. For Eastern Lake Sakakawea, today, windy. Northwest winds 15 to 25 miles per hour increasing to 20 to 30 miles per hour in the afternoon. Mostly sunny. Highs in the upper 60s. Tonight, northwest winds 10 to 15 miles per hour in the evening becoming light. Mostly clear. Lows in the mid-40s. For Northern Lake Oahe, today, windy. Northwest winds 15 to 25 miles per hour increasing to 20 to 30 miles per hour in the afternoon. Sunny. Highs around 70. Tonight, north winds 10 to 20 miles per hour in the evening becoming light. Mostly clear. Lows in the mid-40s. Here are the weather conditions at 11 a.m. Central Daylight Time. Bismarck, mostly sunny. Temperature 64 degrees, relative humidity 53%. Wind northwest at 21 miles an hour, gusting to 36. Pressure 30.00 inches and rising. Mendham, mostly sunny. 63 degrees, relative humidity 67%. Wind northwest at 23 miles an hour, gusting to 30. Hazen, partly sunny. 61 degrees, relative humidity 55%. Wind northwest at 21 miles an hour, gusting to 26. Harvey, partly sunny. 59 degrees, relative humidity 88%. Wind northwest at 20 miles an hour. Minot, mostly sunny. 62 degrees, relative humidity 64%. Wind northwest at 16 miles an hour, gusting to 28. Dickinson, sunny. 61 degrees, relative humidity 53%. Wind northwest at 22 miles an hour, gusting to 35. Elsewhere around North Dakota, it was 60 at Garrison. At Williston, it was mostly sunny, with a temperature of 59. It was partly sunny, with a temperature of 65 at Jamestown, 65 at Fargo, and 63 at Grand Forks. At Devil's Lake, it was cloudy, with a temperature of 59. In northern South Dakota, it was sunny, and the temperatures were 67 degrees. In eastern Montana, skies ranged from sunny to mostly sunny. It was 65 at Miles City, 62 at Glendive, and 61 at Sydney. Once again, at Bismarck, the temperature was 64 degrees under mostly sunny skies. The regional weather forecast from your National Weather Service office in Bismarck. Continued below normal temperatures today and breezy, with temperatures in the 60s and 70s across the northern plains. Scattered showers and a few thunderstorms can be expected in northern and eastern portions of the region. The threat for severe weather is low today. The weekend looks to see near to slightly below normal temperatures. Showers and thunderstorm chances will generally be confined to the west on Saturday, becoming more widespread on Sunday. A breezy east to southeast wind is also forecast this weekend. Here is the forecast for the Bismarck Mendham listening area. Rest of today, sunny. Highs around 70. Northwest winds 15 to 20 miles per hour with gusts up to 35 miles per hour. Tonight, mostly clear. Lows in the mid-40s. Northwest winds around 10 miles per hour with gusts up to 25 miles per hour in the evening, becoming light and variable. Saturday, sunny. Highs in the mid-70s. Southeast winds around 10 miles per hour. Saturday night, mostly cloudy. Lows in the lower 50s. East winds 10 to 15 miles per hour. Sunday, partly sunny with a slight chance of showers in the morning, then mostly cloudy with a chance of showers in the afternoon.

Highs in the upper 60s. East winds 10 to 15 miles per hour. Chance of rain 40%. Sunday night, mostly cloudy with a 20% chance of showers. Lows around 50. Monday, partly sunny. A slight chance of showers in the morning, then a chance of showers and a slight chance of thunderstorms in the afternoon. Highs in the lower 70s. Chance of rain 40%. Monday night, mostly cloudy. Showers likely and a chance of thunderstorms in the evening, then a chance of showers after midnight. Lows in the upper 40s. Chance of rain 70%. Tuesday, mostly sunny. A slight chance of showers in the morning, then a chance of showers and a slight chance of thunderstorms in the afternoon. Highs in the lower 70s. Chance of rain 30%. Tuesday night, mostly clear. Lows in the upper 40s. Wednesday, mostly sunny. Highs in the mid-70s. Wednesday night, partly cloudy in the evening then clearing. Lows around 50. Thursday, mostly sunny. Highs in the upper 70s. For Western Lake Sakakawea, today, windy. Northwest winds 20 to 30 miles per hour. Mostly sunny. Highs in the upper 60s. Tonight, north winds 10 to 15 miles per hour in the evening becoming light. Mostly clear. Lows in the mid-40s. For Eastern Lake Sakakawea, today, windy. Northwest winds 15 to 25 miles per hour increasing to 20 to 30 miles per hour in the afternoon. Mostly sunny. Highs in the upper 60s. Tonight, northwest winds 10 to 15 miles per hour in the evening becoming light. Mostly clear. Lows in the mid-40s. For Northern Lake Oahe, today, windy. Northwest winds 15 to 25 miles per hour increasing to 20 to 30 miles per hour in the afternoon. Sunny. Highs around 70. Tonight, north winds 10 to 20 miles per hour in the evening becoming light. Mostly clear. Lows in the mid-40s. Here are the weather conditions at 11 a.m. Central Daylight Time. Bismarck, mostly sunny. Temperature 64 degrees, relative humidity 53%. Wind northwest at 21 miles an hour, gusting to 36. Pressure 30.00 inches and rising. Mendham, mostly sunny. 63 degrees, relative humidity 67%. Wind northwest at 23 miles an hour, gusting to 30. Hazen, partly sunny. 61 degrees, relative humidity 55%. Wind northwest at 21 miles an hour, gusting to 26. Harvey, partly sunny. 59 degrees, relative humidity 88%. Wind northwest at 20 miles an hour. Minot, mostly sunny. 62 degrees, relative humidity 64%. Wind northwest at 16 miles an hour, gusting to 28. Dickinson, sunny. 61 degrees, relative humidity 53%. Wind northwest at 22 miles an hour, gusting to 35. Elsewhere around North Dakota, it was 60 at Garrison. At Williston, it was mostly sunny, with a temperature of 59. It was partly sunny, with a temperature of 65 at Jamestown, 65 at Fargo, and 63 at Grand Forks. At Devil's Lake, it was cloudy, with a temperature of 59. In northern South Dakota, it was sunny, and the temperatures were 67 degrees. In eastern Montana, skies ranged from sunny to mostly sunny. It was 65 at Miles City, 62 at Glendive, and 61 at Sydney. Once again, at Bismarck, the temperature was 64 degrees under mostly sunny skies. The regional weather forecast from your National Weather Service office in Bismarck. Continued below normal temperatures today and breezy, with temperatures in the 60s and 70s across the northern plains. Scattered showers and a few thunderstorms can be expected in northern and eastern portions of the region. The threat for severe weather is low today. The weekend looks to see near to slightly below normal temperatures. Showers and thunderstorm chances will generally be confined to the west on Saturday, becoming more widespread on Sunday. A breezy east to southeast wind is also forecast this weekend. Here is the forecast for the Bismarck Mendham listening area. Rest of today, sunny.
highs around 70. Northwest winds 15 to 20 miles per hour with gusts up to 35 miles per hour. Tonight, mostly clear. Lows in the mid-40s. Northwest winds around 10 miles per hour with gusts up to 25 miles per hour in the evening, becoming light and variable. Saturday, sunny. Highs in the mid-70s. Southeast winds around 10 miles per hour. Saturday night, mostly cloudy. Lows in the lower 50s. East winds 10 to 15 miles per hour. Sunday, partly sunny with a slight chance of showers in the morning, then mostly cloudy with a chance of showers in the afternoon. Highs in the upper 60s. East winds 10 to 15 miles per hour. Chance of rain 40%. Sunday night, mostly cloudy with a 20% chance of showers. Lows around 50. Monday, partly sunny. A slight chance of showers in the morning, then a chance of showers and a slight chance of thunderstorms in the afternoon. Highs in the lower 70s. Chance of rain 40%. Monday night, mostly cloudy. Showers likely and a chance of thunderstorms in the evening, then a chance of showers after midnight. Lows in the upper 40s. Chance of rain 70%. Tuesday, mostly sunny. A slight chance of showers in the morning, then a chance of showers and a slight chance of thunderstorms in the afternoon. Highs in the lower 70s. Chance of rain 30%. Tuesday night, mostly clear. Lows in the upper 40s. Wednesday, mostly sunny. Highs in the mid-70s. Wednesday night, partly cloudy in the evening then clearing. Lows around 50. Thursday, mostly sunny. Highs in the upper 70s. For Western Lake Sakakawea, today, windy. Northwest winds 20 to 30 miles per hour. Mostly sunny. Highs in the upper 60s. Tonight, north winds 10 to 15 miles per hour in the evening becoming light. Mostly clear. Lows in the mid-40s. For Eastern Lake Sakakawea, today, windy. Northwest winds 15 to 25 miles per hour increasing to 20 to 30 miles per hour in the afternoon. Mostly sunny. Highs in the upper 60s. Tonight, northwest winds 10 to 15 miles per hour in the evening becoming light. Mostly clear. Lows in the mid-40s. For Northern Lake Oahe, today, windy. Northwest winds 15 to 25 miles per hour increasing to 20 to 30 miles per hour in the afternoon. Sunny. Highs around 70. Tonight, north winds 10 to 20 miles per hour in the evening becoming light. Mostly clear. Lows in the mid-40s. 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Providing weather information 24 hours a day from your National Weather Service office in Bismarck. Here are the weather conditions at 11 a.m. Central Daylight Time. Bismarck, mostly sunny. Temperature 64 degrees, relative humidity 53%. Wind northwest at 21 miles an hour, gusting to 36. Pressure 30.00 inches and rising. Mendon, mostly sunny. 63 degrees, relative humidity 67%. Wind northwest at 23 miles an hour, gusting to 30. Hazen, partly sunny. 61 degrees, relative humidity 55%. Wind northwest at 21 miles an hour, gusting to 26. Harvey, partly sunny. 59 degrees, relative humidity 88%. Wind northwest at 20 miles an hour. Minot, mostly sunny. 62 degrees, relative humidity 64%. Wind northwest at 16 miles an hour, gusting to 28. Dickinson, sunny. 61 degrees, relative humidity 53%. Wind northwest at 22 miles an hour, gusting to 35. Elsewhere around North Dakota, it was 60 at Garrison. At Williston, it was mostly sunny, with a temperature of 59. It was partly sunny, with a temperature of 65 at Jamestown, 65 at Fargo, and 63 at Grand Forks. At Devil's Lake, it was cloudy, with a temperature of 59. In northern South Dakota, it was sunny, and the temperatures were 67 degrees.
In eastern Montana, skies ranged from sunny to mostly sunny.

It was 65 at Miles City, 62 at Glendive, and 61 at Sydney. Once again, at Bismarck, the temperature was 64 degrees under mostly sunny skies. Here are the weather conditions at noon Central Daylight Time. Bismarck, mostly sunny. Temperature 66 degrees, relative humidity 46%. Wind northwest at 18 miles an hour, gusting to 35. Pressure 29.99 inches and falling. Mendham, partly sunny. 63 degrees, relative humidity 63%. Wind northwest at 22 miles an hour, gusting to 31. Hazen, mostly sunny. 63 degrees, relative humidity 48%. Wind northwest at 23 miles an hour, gusting to 31. Harvey, mostly sunny. 59 degrees, relative humidity 88%. Wind northwest at 16 miles an hour. Minot, partly sunny. 61 degrees, relative humidity 64%. Wind northwest at 21 miles an hour, gusting to 32. Dickinson, mostly sunny. 62 degrees, relative humidity 47%. Wind northwest at 22 miles an hour, gusting to 30. Elsewhere around North Dakota, it was 62 at Garrison. It was mostly sunny, with a temperature of 62 at Williston and 66 at Jamestown. It was partly sunny, with a temperature of 69 at Fargo and 66 at Grand Forks. At Devil's Lake, it was cloudy, with a temperature of 59. In northern South Dakota, skies ranged from sunny to mostly sunny. It was 69 at Mobridge and 70 at Aberdeen. In eastern Montana, skies ranged from sunny to mostly sunny. It was 66 at Miles City, 62 at Glendive, and 64 at Sydney. Once again, at Bismarck, the temperature was 66 degrees under mostly sunny skies. The regional weather forecast from your National Weather Service office in Bismarck. Continued below normal temperatures today and breezy, with temperatures in the 60s and 70s across the northern plains. Scattered showers and a few thunderstorms can be expected in northern and eastern portions of the region. The threat for severe weather is low today. The weekend looks to see near to slightly below normal temperatures. Showers and thunderstorm chances will generally be confined to the west on Saturday, becoming more widespread on Sunday. A breezy east to southeast wind is also forecast this weekend. Here is the forecast for the Bismarck, Mendham listening area. Rest of today, sunny. Highs around 70. Northwest winds 15 to 20 miles per hour with gusts up to 35 miles per hour. Tonight, mostly clear. Lows in the mid-40s. Northwest winds around 10 miles per hour with gusts up to 25 miles per hour in the evening, becoming light and variable. Saturday, sunny. Highs in the mid-70s. Southeast winds around 10 miles per hour. Saturday night, mostly cloudy. Lows in the lower 50s. East winds 10 to 15 miles per hour. Sunday, partly sunny with a slight chance of showers in the morning, then mostly cloudy with a chance of showers in the afternoon. Highs in the upper 60s. East winds 10 to 15 miles per hour. Chance of rain 40%. Sunday night, mostly cloudy with a 20% chance of showers. Lows around 50. Monday, partly sunny. A slight chance of showers in the morning, then a chance of showers and a slight chance of thunderstorms in the afternoon. Highs in the lower 70s. Chance of rain 40%. Monday night, mostly cloudy. Showers likely and a chance of thunderstorms in the evening, then a chance of showers after midnight. Lows in the upper 40s. Chance of rain 70%. Tuesday, mostly sunny. A slight chance of showers in the morning, then a chance of showers and a slight chance of thunderstorms in the afternoon. Highs in the lower 70s. Chance of rain 30%. Tuesday night, mostly clear. Lows in the upper 40s. Wednesday, mostly sunny. Highs in the mid-70s. Wednesday night, partly cloudy in the evening then clearing. Lows around 50. Thursday, mostly sunny. Highs in the upper 70s. For Western Lake Sakakawea, today, windy. Northwest winds 20 to 30 miles per hour. Mostly sunny.

highs in the upper 60s. Tonight, north winds 10 to 15 miles per hour, in the evening becoming light. Mostly clear. Lows in the mid-40s. For eastern Lake Sakakawea, today, windy. Northwest winds 15 to 25 miles per hour, increasing to 20 to 30 miles per hour in the afternoon. Mostly sunny. Highs in the upper 60s. Tonight, northwest winds 10 to 15 miles per hour, in the evening becoming light. Mostly clear. Lows in the mid-40s. For northern Lake Oahe, today, windy. Northwest winds 15 to 25 miles per hour, increasing to 20 to 30 miles per hour in the afternoon. Sunny. Highs around 70. Tonight, north winds 10 to 20 miles per hour, in the evening becoming light. Mostly clear. Lows in the mid-40s. Here are the weather conditions at noon Central Daylight Time. Bismarck, mostly sunny. Temperature 66 degrees, relative humidity 46%. Wind northwest at 18 miles an hour, gusting to 35. Pressure 29.99 inches and falling. Mendon, partly sunny. 63 degrees, relative humidity 63%. Wind northwest at 22 miles an hour, gusting to 31. Hazen, mostly sunny. 63 degrees, relative humidity 48%. Wind northwest at 23 miles an hour, gusting to 31. Harvey, mostly sunny. 59 degrees, relative humidity 88%. Wind northwest at 16 miles an hour. Minot, partly sunny. 61 degrees, relative humidity 64%. Wind northwest at 21 miles an hour, gusting to 32. Dickinson, mostly sunny. 62 degrees, relative humidity 47%. Wind northwest at 22 miles an hour, gusting to 30. Elsewhere around North Dakota, it was 62 at Garrison. It was mostly sunny, with a temperature of 62 at Williston and 66 at Jamestown. It was partly sunny, with a temperature of 69 at Fargo and 66 at Grand Forks. At Devil's Lake, it was cloudy, with a temperature of 59. In northern South Dakota, skies ranged from sunny to mostly sunny. It was 69 at Mobridge and 70 at Aberdeen. In eastern Montana, skies ranged from sunny to mostly sunny. It was 66 at Miles City, 62 at Glendive, and 64 at Sydney. Once again, at Bismarck, the temperature was 66 degrees under mostly sunny skies. The regional weather forecast from your National Weather Service office in Bismarck. Continued below normal temperatures today and breezy, with temperatures in the 60s and 70s across the northern plains. Scattered showers and a few thunderstorms can be expected in northern and eastern portions of the region. The threat for severe weather is low today. The weekend looks to see near to slightly below normal temperatures. Showers and thunderstorm chances will generally be confined to the west on Saturday, becoming more widespread on Sunday. A breezy east to southeast wind is also forecast this weekend. Here is the forecast for the Bismarck-Mendon listening area. Rest of today, mostly sunny. Highs around 70. Northwest winds 15 to 20 miles per hour with gusts up to 35 miles per hour. Tonight, mostly clear. Lows in the mid-40s. Northwest winds around 10 miles per hour. Gusts up to 25 miles per hour in the evening. Saturday, sunny. Highs in the mid-70s. Southeast winds around 10 miles per hour. Saturday night, mostly cloudy. Lows in the lower 50s. East winds 10 to 15 miles per hour. Sunday, partly sunny with a slight chance of showers in the morning, then mostly cloudy with a chance of showers in the afternoon. Highs in the upper 60s. East winds 10 to 15 miles per hour. Chance of rain 40%. Sunday night, mostly cloudy with a 20% chance of showers. Lows around 50. Monday, partly sunny. A slight chance of showers in the morning, then a chance of showers and a slight chance of thunderstorms in the afternoon. Highs in the lower 70s. Chance of rain 40%. Monday night, mostly cloudy. Showers likely and a chance of thunderstorms in the evening, then a chance of showers after midnight. Lows in the upper 40s.

evening becoming light, mostly clear, lows in the mid-40s. For eastern Lake Sakakawea, today, windy. Northwest winds 15 to 25 miles per hour, increasing to 20 to 30 miles per hour in the afternoon. Mostly sunny. Highs in the upper 60s. Tonight, northwest winds 10 to 15 miles per hour, in the evening becoming light. Mostly clear. Lows in the mid-40s. For northern Lake Oahe, today, windy. Northwest winds 15 to 25 miles per hour, increasing to 20 to 30 miles per hour in the afternoon. Sunny. Highs around 70. Tonight, north winds 10 to 20 miles per hour, in the evening becoming light. Mostly clear. Lows in the mid-40s. Here are the weather conditions at noon Central Daylight Time. Bismarck, mostly sunny. Temperature 66 degrees, relative humidity 46%. Wind northwest at 18 miles an hour, gusting to 35. Pressure 29.99 inches and falling. Mendon, partly sunny. 63 degrees, relative humidity 63%. Wind northwest at 22 miles an hour, gusting to 31. Hazen, mostly sunny. 63 degrees, relative humidity 48%. Wind northwest at 23 miles an hour, gusting to 31. Harvey, mostly sunny. 59 degrees, relative humidity 88%. Wind northwest at 16 miles an hour. Minot, partly sunny. 61 degrees, relative humidity 64%. Wind northwest at 21 miles an hour, gusting to 32. Dickinson, mostly sunny. 62 degrees, relative humidity 47%. Wind northwest at 22 miles an hour, gusting to 30. Elsewhere around North Dakota, it was 62 at Garrison. It was mostly sunny, with a temperature of 62 at Williston and 66 at Jamestown. It was partly sunny, with a temperature of 69 at Fargo and 66 at Grand Forks. At Devil's Lake, it was cloudy, with a temperature of 59. In northern South Dakota, skies ranged from sunny to mostly sunny. It was 69 at Mobridge and 70 at Aberdeen. In eastern Montana, skies ranged from sunny to mostly sunny. It was 66 at Miles City, 62 at Glendive, and 64 at Sydney. Once again, at Bismarck, the temperature was 66 degrees under mostly sunny skies. The regional weather forecast from your National Weather Service office in Bismarck. Continued below normal temperatures today and breezy, with temperatures in the 60s and 70s across the northern plains. Scattered showers and a few thunderstorms can be expected in northern and eastern portions of the region. The threat for severe weather is low today. The weekend looks to see near to slightly below normal temperatures. Showers and thunderstorm chances will generally be confined to the west on Saturday, becoming more widespread on Sunday. A breezy east to southeast wind is also forecast this weekend. Here is the forecast for the Bismarck-Mendon listening area. Rest of today, mostly sunny. Highs around 70. Northwest winds 15 to 20 miles per hour with gusts up to 35 miles per hour. Tonight, mostly clear. Lows in the mid-40s. Northwest winds around 10 miles per hour. Gusts up to 25 miles per hour in the evening. Saturday, sunny. Highs in the mid-70s. Southeast winds around 10 miles per hour. Saturday night, mostly cloudy. Lows in the lower 50s. East winds 10 to 15 miles per hour. Sunday, partly sunny with a slight chance of showers in the morning, then mostly cloudy with a chance of showers in the afternoon. Highs in the upper 60s. East winds 10 to 15 miles per hour. Chance of rain 40%. Sunday night, mostly cloudy with a 20% chance of showers. Lows around 50. Monday, partly sunny. A slight chance of showers in the morning, then a chance of showers and a slight chance of thunderstorms in the afternoon. Highs in the lower 70s. Chance of rain 40%. Monday night, mostly cloudy. Showers likely and a chance of thunderstorms in the evening, then a chance of showers after midnight. Lows in the upper 40s. Chance of rain 70%. Tuesday, mostly sunny. A slight chance of showers.

showers in the morning, then a chance of showers and a slight chance of thunderstorms in the afternoon. Highs in the lower 70s. Chance of rain 30%. Tuesday night, mostly clear. Lows in the upper 40s. Wednesday, mostly sunny. Highs in the mid 70s. Wednesday night, partly cloudy in the evening, then clearing. Lows around 50. Thursday, mostly sunny. Highs in the upper 70s. For Western Lake Sakakawea, today, windy. Northwest winds 20 to 30 miles per hour. Mostly sunny. Highs in the upper 60s. Tonight, north winds 10 to 15 miles per hour, in the evening becoming light. Mostly clear. Lows in the mid 40s. For Eastern Lake Sakakawea, today, windy. Northwest winds 15 to 25 miles per hour, increasing to 20 to 30 miles per hour in the afternoon. Mostly sunny. Highs in the upper 60s. Tonight, northwest winds 10 to 15 miles per hour, in the evening becoming light. Mostly clear. Lows in the mid 40s. For Northern Lake Orahi, today, windy. Northwest winds 15 to 25 miles per hour, increasing to 20 to 30 miles per hour in the afternoon. Sunny. Highs around 70. Tonight, north winds 10 to 20 miles per hour, in the evening becoming light. Mostly clear. Lows in the mid 40s. Here are the weather conditions at noon Central Daylight Time. Bismarck, mostly sunny. Temperature 66 degrees, relative humidity 46%. Wind northwest at 18 miles an hour, gusting to 35. Pressure 29.99 inches and falling. Mendan, partly sunny. 63 degrees, relative humidity 63%. Wind northwest at 22 miles an hour, gusting to 31. Hazen, mostly sunny. 63 degrees, relative humidity 48%. Wind northwest at 23 miles an hour, gusting to 31. Harvey, mostly sunny. 59 degrees, relative humidity 88%. Wind northwest at 16 miles an hour. Minot, partly sunny. 61 degrees, relative humidity 64%. Wind northwest at 21 miles an hour, gusting to 32. Dickinson, mostly sunny. 62 degrees, relative humidity 47%. Wind northwest at 22 miles an hour, gusting to 30. Elsewhere around North Dakota, it was 62 at Garrison. It was mostly sunny, with a temperature of 62 at Williston and 66 at Jamestown. It was partly sunny, with a temperature of 69 at Fargo and 66 at Grand Forks. At Devil's Lake, it was cloudy, with a temperature of 59. In northern South Dakota, skies ranged from sunny to mostly sunny. It was 69 at Mobridge and 70 at Aberdeen. In eastern Montana, skies ranged from sunny to mostly sunny. It was 66 at Miles City, 62 at Glendive, and 64 at Sydney. Once again, at Bismarck, the temperature was 66 degrees under mostly sunny skies. The regional weather forecast from your National Weather Service office in Bismarck. Continued below normal temperatures today and breezy, with temperatures in the 60s and 70s across the northern plains. Scattered showers and a few thunderstorms can be expected in northern and eastern portions of the region. The threat for severe weather is low today. The weekend looks to see near to slightly below normal temperatures. Showers and thunderstorm chances will generally be confined to the west on Saturday, becoming more widespread on Sunday. A breezy east to southeast wind is also forecast this weekend. Here is the forecast for the Bismarck, Mendon listening area. Rest of today, mostly sunny. Highs around 70. Northwest winds 15 to 20 miles per hour with gusts up to 35 miles per hour. Tonight, mostly clear. Lows in the mid-40s. Northwest winds around 10 miles per hour. Gusts up to 25 miles per hour in the evening. Saturday, sunny. Highs in the mid-70s. Southeast winds around 10 miles per hour. Saturday night, mostly cloudy. Lows in the lower 50s. East winds 10 to 15 miles per hour. Sunday, partly sunny with a slight chance of showers in the morning, then mostly cloudy with a chance of showers in the afternoon.

highs in the upper 60s. East winds 10 to 15 miles per hour. Chance of rain 40%. Sunday night, mostly cloudy with a 20% chance of showers. Lows around 50. Monday, partly sunny. A slight chance of showers in the morning, then a chance of showers and a slight chance of thunderstorms in the afternoon. Highs in the lower 70s. Chance of rain 40%. Monday night, mostly cloudy. Showers likely and a chance of thunderstorms in the evening, then a chance of showers after midnight. Lows in the upper 40s. Chance of rain 70%. Tuesday, mostly sunny. A slight chance of showers in the morning, then a chance of showers and a slight chance of thunderstorms in the afternoon. Highs in the lower 70s. Chance of rain 30%. Tuesday night, mostly clear. Lows in the upper 40s. Wednesday, mostly sunny. Highs in the mid-70s. Wednesday night, partly cloudy in the evening then clearing. Lows around 50. Thursday, mostly sunny. Highs in the upper 70s. For Western Lake Sakakawea, today, windy. Northwest winds 20 to 30 miles per hour. Mostly sunny. Highs in the upper 60s. Tonight, north winds 10 to 15 miles per hour in the evening becoming light. Mostly clear. Lows in the mid-40s. For Eastern Lake Sakakawea, today, windy. Northwest winds 15 to 25 miles per hour increasing to 20 to 30 miles per hour in the afternoon. Mostly sunny. Highs in the upper 60s. Tonight, northwest winds 10 to 15 miles per hour in the evening becoming light. Mostly clear. Lows in the mid-40s. For Northern Lake Oahe, today, windy. Northwest winds 15 to 25 miles per hour increasing to 20 to 30 miles per hour in the afternoon. Sunny. Highs around 70. Tonight, north winds 10 to 20 miles per hour in the evening becoming light. Mostly clear. Lows in the mid-40s. Here are the weather conditions at noon Central Daylight Time. Bismarck, mostly sunny. Temperature 66 degrees, relative humidity 46%. Wind northwest at 18 miles an hour, gusting to 35. Pressure 29.99 inches and falling. Mendham, partly sunny. 63 degrees, relative humidity 63%. Wind northwest at 22 miles an hour, gusting to 31. Hazen, mostly sunny. 63 degrees, relative humidity 48%. Wind northwest at 23 miles an hour, gusting to 31. Harvey, mostly sunny. 59 degrees, relative humidity 88%. Wind northwest at 16 miles an hour. Minot, partly sunny. 61 degrees, relative humidity 64%. Wind northwest at 21 miles an hour, gusting to 32. Dickinson, mostly sunny. 62 degrees, relative humidity 47%. Wind northwest at 22 miles an hour, gusting to 30. Elsewhere around North Dakota, it was 62 at Garrison. It was mostly sunny, with a temperature of 62 at Williston and 66 at Jamestown. It was partly sunny, with a temperature of 69 at Fargo and 66 at Grand Forks. At Devil's Lake, it was cloudy, with a temperature of 59. In northern South Dakota, skies ranged from sunny to mostly sunny. It was 69 at Mobridge and 70 at Aberdeen. In eastern Montana, skies ranged from sunny to mostly sunny. It was 66 at Miles City, 62 at Glendive, and 64 at Sydney. Once again, at Bismarck, the temperature was 66 degrees under mostly sunny skies. The regional weather forecast from your National Weather Service office in Bismarck. Continued below normal temperatures today and breezy, with temperatures in the 60s and 70s across the northern plains. Scattered showers and a few thunderstorms can be expected in northern and eastern portions of the region. The threat for severe weather is low today. The weekend looks to see near to slightly below normal temperatures. Showers and thunderstorm chances will generally be confined to the west on Saturday, becoming more widespread on Sunday. A breezy east to southeast wind is also forecast this weekend. Here is the forecast for the Bismarck-Mendham listening area

Rest of today, mostly sunny. Highs around 70. Northwest winds 15 to 20 miles per hour with gusts up to 35 miles per hour. Tonight, mostly clear. Lows in the mid-40s. Northwest winds around 10 miles per hour. Gusts up to 25 miles per hour in the evening. Saturday, sunny. Highs in the mid-70s. Southeast winds around 10 miles per hour. Saturday night, mostly cloudy. Lows in the lower 50s. East winds 10 to 15 miles per hour. Sunday, partly sunny with a slight chance of showers in the morning, then mostly cloudy with a chance of showers in the afternoon. Highs in the upper 60s. East winds 10 to 15 miles per hour. Chance of rain 40%. Sunday night, mostly cloudy with a 20% chance of showers. Lows around 50. Monday, partly sunny. A slight chance of showers in the morning, then a chance of showers and a slight chance of thunderstorms in the afternoon. Highs in the lower 70s. Chance of rain 40%. Monday night, mostly cloudy. Showers likely and a chance of thunderstorms in the evening, then a chance of showers after midnight. Lows in the upper 40s. Chance of rain 70%. Tuesday, mostly sunny. A slight chance of showers in the morning, then a chance of showers and a slight chance of thunderstorms in the afternoon. Highs in the lower 70s. Chance of rain 30%. Tuesday night, mostly clear. Lows in the upper 40s. Wednesday, mostly sunny. Highs in the mid-70s. Wednesday night, partly cloudy in the evening then clearing. Lows around 50. Thursday, mostly sunny. Highs in the upper 70s. 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Providing weather information 24 hours a day from your National Weather Service office in Bismarck. For Western Lake Sakakawea, today, windy. Northwest winds 20 to 30 miles per hour. Mostly sunny. Highs in the upper 60s. Tonight, north winds 10 to 15 miles per hour in the evening becoming light. Mostly clear. Lows in the mid-40s. For Eastern Lake Sakakawea, today, windy. Northwest winds 15 to 25 miles per hour increasing to 20 to 30 miles per hour in the afternoon. Mostly sunny. Highs in the upper 60s. Tonight, northwest winds 10 to 15 miles per hour in the evening becoming light. Mostly clear. Lows in the mid-40s. For Northern Lake Oahe, today, windy. Northwest winds 15 to 25 miles per hour increasing to 20 to 30 miles per hour in the afternoon. Sunny. Highs around 70. Tonight, north winds 10 to 20 miles per hour in the evening becoming light. Mostly clear. Lows in the mid-40s. For Western Lake Sakakawea, rest of today, breezy. Northwest winds 15 to 25 miles per hour. Mostly sunny. Highs in the upper 60s. Tonight, north winds 10 to 15 miles per hour in the evening becoming light. Mostly clear. Lows in the mid-40s. For Eastern Lake Sakakawea, rest of today, windy. Northwest winds 20 to 30 miles per hour. Mostly sunny. Highs in the upper 60s. Tonight, northwest winds 10 to 20 miles per hour in the evening becoming light. Mostly clear. Lows in the mid-40s. For Northern Lake Oahe, rest of today, windy. Northwest winds 20 to 30 miles per hour. Mostly sunny. Highs around 70. Tonight, north winds 10 to 20 miles per hour in the evening becoming light. Partly cloudy. Lows in the mid-40s. Here are the weather conditions at noon Central Daylight Time. Bismarck, mostly sunny. Temperature 66 degrees, relative humidity 46%. Wind northwest at 18 miles an hour, gusting to 35. Pressure 29.99 inches and falling. Mendham, partly sunny. 63 degrees, relative humidity 63%. Wind northwest at 22 miles an hour, gusting to 31. Hazen, mostly sunny. 63 degrees, relative humidity 48%.
Southwest at 22 miles an hour, gusting to 31. Hazen, mostly sunny. 63 degrees, relative humidity 48%. Wind northwest at 23 miles an hour, gusting to 31. Harvey, mostly sunny. 59 degrees, relative humidity 88%. Wind northwest at 16 miles an hour. Minot, partly sunny. 61 degrees, relative humidity 64%. Wind northwest at 21 miles an hour, gusting to 32. Dickinson, mostly sunny. 62 degrees, relative humidity 47%. Wind northwest at 22 miles an hour, gusting to 30. Elsewhere around North Dakota, it was 62 at Garrison. It was mostly sunny, with a temperature of 62 at Williston and 66 at Jamestown. It was partly sunny, with a temperature of 69 at Fargo and 66 at Grand Forks. At Devil's Lake, it was cloudy, with a temperature of 59. In northern South Dakota, skies ranged from sunny to mostly sunny. It was 69 at Mobridge and 70 at Aberdeen. In eastern Montana, skies ranged from sunny to mostly sunny. It was 66 at Miles City, 62 at Glendive, and 64 at Sydney. Once again, at Bismarck, the temperature was 66 degrees under mostly sunny skies. The regional weather forecast from your National Weather Service office in Bismarck. Continued below normal temperatures today and breezy, with temperatures in the 60s and 70s across the northern plains. Scattered showers and a few thunderstorms can be expected in northern and eastern portions of the region. The threat for severe weather is low today. The weekend looks to see near to slightly below normal temperatures. Showers and thunderstorm chances will generally be confined to the west on Saturday, becoming more widespread on Sunday. A breezy east to southeast wind is also forecast this weekend. Here is the forecast for the Bismarck Minden listening area. Rest of today, mostly sunny. Highs around 70. Northwest winds 15 to 20 miles per hour with gusts up to 35 miles per hour. Tonight, mostly clear. Lows in the mid-40s. Northwest winds around 10 miles per hour. Gusts up to 25 miles per hour in the evening. Saturday, sunny. Highs in the mid-70s. Southeast winds around 10 miles per hour. Saturday night, mostly cloudy. Lows in the lower 50s. East winds 10 to 15 miles per hour. Sunday, partly sunny with a slight chance of showers in the morning, then mostly cloudy with a chance of showers in the afternoon. Highs in the upper 60s. East winds 10 to 15 miles per hour. Chance of rain 40%. Sunday night, mostly cloudy with a 20% chance of showers. Lows around 50. Monday, partly sunny. A slight chance of showers in the morning, then a chance of showers and a slight chance of thunderstorms in the afternoon. Highs in the lower 70s. Chance of rain 40%. Monday night, mostly cloudy. Showers likely and a chance of thunderstorms in the evening, then a chance of showers after midnight. Lows in the upper 40s. Chance of rain 70%. Tuesday, mostly sunny. A slight chance of showers in the morning, then a chance of showers and a slight chance of thunderstorms in the afternoon. Highs in the lower 70s. Chance of rain 30%. Tuesday night, mostly clear. Lows in the upper 40s. Wednesday, mostly sunny. Highs in the mid-70s. Wednesday night, partly cloudy in the evening then clearing. Lows around 50. Thursday, mostly sunny. Highs in the upper 70s. For Western Lake Sakakawea, rest of today, breezy. Northwest winds 15 to 25 miles per hour. Mostly sunny. Highs in the upper 60s. Tonight, north winds 10 to 15 miles per hour in the evening becoming light. Mostly clear. Lows in the mid-40s. For Eastern Lake Sakakawea, rest of today, windy. Northwest winds 20 to 30 miles per hour. Mostly sunny. Highs in the upper 60s. Tonight, northwest winds 10 to 20 miles per hour in the evening becoming light. Mostly clear. Lows in the mid-40s. For northern Lake Oahe, rest of today, windy. Northwest winds 20 to 30 miles per hour.
mostly sunny. Highs around

I'm 70. Tonight, north winds 10 to 20 miles per hour, in the evening becoming light. Partly cloudy. Lows in the mid-40s. Here are the weather conditions at noon Central Daylight Time. Bismarck, mostly sunny. Temperature 66 degrees, relative humidity 46%. Wind northwest at 18 miles an hour, gusting to 35. Pressure 29.99 inches and falling. Mendham, partly sunny. 63 degrees, relative humidity 63%. Wind northwest at 22 miles an hour, gusting to 31. Hazen, mostly sunny. 63 degrees, relative humidity 48%. Wind northwest at 23 miles an hour, gusting to 31. Harvey, mostly sunny. 59 degrees, relative humidity 88%. Wind northwest at 16 miles an hour. Minot, partly sunny. 61 degrees, relative humidity 64%. Wind northwest at 21 miles an hour, gusting to 32. Dickinson, mostly sunny. 62 degrees, relative humidity 47%. Wind northwest at 22 miles an hour, gusting to 30. Elsewhere around North Dakota, it was 62 at Garrison. It was mostly sunny, with a temperature of 62 at Williston and 66 at Jamestown. It was partly sunny, with a temperature of 69 at Fargo and 66 at Grand Forks. At Devil's Lake, it was cloudy, with a temperature of 59. In northern South Dakota, skies ranged from sunny to mostly sunny. It was 69 at Mobridge and 70 at Aberdeen. In eastern Montana, skies ranged from sunny to mostly sunny. It was 66 at Miles City, 62 at Glendive, and 64 at Sydney. Once again, at Bismarck, the temperature was 66 degrees under mostly sunny skies. The regional weather forecast from your National Weather Service office in Bismarck. Continued below normal temperatures today and breezy, with temperatures in the 60s and 70s across the northern plains. Scattered showers and a few thunderstorms can be expected in northern and eastern portions of the region. The threat for severe weather is low today. The weekend looks to see near to slightly below normal temperatures. Showers and thunderstorm chances will generally be confined to the west on Saturday, becoming more widespread on Sunday. A breezy east to southeast wind is also forecast this weekend. Here is the forecast for the Bismarck Minden listening area. Rest of today, mostly sunny. Highs around 70. Northwest winds 15 to 20 miles per hour with gusts up to 35 miles per hour. Tonight, mostly clear. Lows in the mid-40s. Northwest winds around 10 miles per hour. Gusts up to 25 miles per hour in the evening. Saturday, sunny. Highs in the mid-70s. Southeast winds around 10 miles per hour. Saturday night, mostly cloudy. Lows in the lower 50s. East winds 10 to 15 miles per hour. Sunday, partly sunny with a slight chance of showers in the morning, then mostly cloudy with a chance of showers in the afternoon. Highs in the upper 60s. East winds 10 to 15 miles per hour. Chance of rain 40%. Sunday night, mostly cloudy with a 20% chance of showers. Lows around 50. Monday, partly sunny. A slight chance of showers in the morning, then a chance of showers and a slight chance of thunderstorms in the afternoon. Highs in the lower 70s. Chance of rain 40%. Monday night, mostly cloudy. Showers likely and a chance of thunderstorms in the evening, then a chance of showers after midnight. Lows in the upper 40s. Chance of rain 70%. Tuesday, mostly sunny. A slight chance of showers in the morning, then a chance of showers and a slight chance of thunderstorms in the afternoon. Highs in the lower 70s. Chance of rain 30%. Tuesday night, mostly clear. Lows in the upper 40s. Wednesday, mostly sunny. Highs in the mid-70s. Wednesday night, partly cloudy in the evening then clearing. Lows around 50. Thursday, mostly sunny. Highs in the upper 70s. For Western Lake Sakakawea, rest of today, breezy. Northwest winds 15 to 25 miles per hour. Mostly sunny. Highs in the upper 60s.

Tonight, north winds 10 to 15 miles per hour, in the evening becoming light. Mostly clear. Lows in the mid-40s. For eastern Lake Sakakawea, rest of today, windy. Northwest winds 20 to 30 miles per hour. Mostly sunny. Highs in the upper 60s. Tonight, northwest winds 10 to 20 miles per hour, in the evening becoming light. Mostly clear. Lows in the mid-40s. For northern Lake Oahe, rest of today, windy. Northwest winds 20 to 30 miles per hour. Mostly sunny. Highs around 70. Tonight, north winds 10 to 20 miles per hour, in the evening becoming light. Partly cloudy. Lows in the mid-40s. Here are the weather conditions at noon Central Daylight Time. Bismarck, mostly sunny. Temperature 66 degrees, relative humidity 46%. Wind northwest at 18 miles an hour, gusting to 35. Pressure 29.99 inches and falling. Mendon, partly sunny. 63 degrees, relative humidity 63%. Wind northwest at 22 miles an hour, gusting to 31. Hazen, mostly sunny. 63 degrees, relative humidity 48%. Wind northwest at 23 miles an hour, gusting to 31. Harvey, mostly sunny. 59 degrees, relative humidity 88%. Wind northwest at 16 miles an hour. Minot, partly sunny. 61 degrees, relative humidity 64%. Wind northwest at 21 miles an hour, gusting to 32. Dickinson, mostly sunny. 62 degrees, relative humidity 47%. Wind northwest at 22 miles an hour, gusting to 30. Elsewhere around North Dakota, it was 62 at Garrison. It was mostly sunny, with a temperature of 62 at Williston and 66 at Jamestown. It was partly sunny, with a temperature of 69 at Fargo and 66 at Grand Forks. At Devil's Lake, it was cloudy, with a temperature of 59. In northern South Dakota, skies ranged from sunny to mostly sunny. It was 69 at Mobridge and 70 at Aberdeen. In eastern Montana, skies ranged from sunny to mostly sunny. It was 66 at Miles City, 62 at Glendive, and 64 at Sydney. Once again, at Bismarck, the temperature was 66 degrees under mostly sunny skies. The regional weather forecast from your National Weather Service office in Bismarck. Continued below normal temperatures today and breezy, with temperatures in the 60s and 70s across the northern plains. Scattered showers and a few thunderstorms can be expected in northern and eastern portions of the region. The threat for severe weather is low today. The weekend looks to see near to slightly below normal temperatures. Showers and thunderstorm chances will generally be confined to the west on Saturday, becoming more widespread on Sunday. A breezy east to southeast wind is also forecast this weekend. Here is the forecast for the Bismarck Mendon listening area. Rest of today, mostly sunny. Highs around 70. Northwest winds 15 to 20 miles per hour with gusts up to 35 miles per hour. Tonight, mostly clear. Lows in the mid-40s. Northwest winds around 10 miles per hour. Gusts up to 25 miles per hour in the evening. Saturday, sunny. Highs in the mid-70s. Southeast winds around 10 miles per hour. Saturday night, mostly cloudy. Lows in the lower 50s. East winds 10 to 15 miles per hour. Sunday, partly sunny with a slight chance of showers in the morning, then mostly cloudy with a chance of showers in the afternoon. Highs in the upper 60s. East winds 10 to 15 miles per hour. Chance of rain 40%. Sunday night, mostly cloudy with a 20% chance of showers. Lows around 50. Monday, partly sunny. A slight chance of showers in the morning, then a chance of showers and a slight chance of thunderstorms in the afternoon. Highs in the lower 70s. Chance of rain 40%. Monday night, mostly cloudy. Showers likely and a chance of thunderstorms in the evening, then a chance of showers after midnight. Lows in the upper 40s. Chance of rain 70%. Tuesday, mostly sunny.
a slight chance of showers in the morning, then a chance of showers and a slight chance of thunderstorms in the afternoon. Highs in the lower 70s. Chance of rain 30%. Tuesday night, mostly clear. Lows in the upper 40s. Wednesday, mostly sunny. Highs in the mid-70s. Wednesday night, partly cloudy in the evening then clearing. Lows around 50. Thursday, mostly sunny. Highs in the upper 70s. For Western Lake Sakakawea, rest of today, breezy. Northwest winds 15 to 25 miles per hour. Mostly sunny. Highs in the upper 60s. Tonight, north winds 10 to 15 miles per hour in the evening becoming light. Mostly clear. Lows in the mid-40s. For Eastern Lake Sakakawea, rest of today, windy. Northwest winds 20 to 30 miles per hour. Mostly sunny. Highs in the upper 60s. Tonight, northwest winds 10 to 20 miles per hour in the evening becoming light. Mostly clear. Lows in the mid-40s. For Northern Lake Oahe, rest of today, windy. Northwest winds 20 to 30 miles per hour. Mostly sunny. Highs around 70. Tonight, north winds 10 to 20 miles per hour in the evening becoming light. Partly cloudy. Lows in the mid-40s. Here are the weather conditions at noon Central Daylight Time. Bismarck, mostly sunny. Temperature 66 degrees, relative humidity 46%. Wind northwest at 18 miles an hour, gusting to 35. Pressure 29.99 inches and falling. Mendon, partly sunny. 63 degrees, relative humidity 63%. Wind northwest at 22 miles an hour, gusting to 31. Hazen, mostly sunny. 63 degrees, relative humidity 48%. Wind northwest at 23 miles an hour, gusting to 31. Harvey, mostly sunny. 59 degrees, relative humidity 88%. Wind northwest at 16 miles an hour. Minot, partly sunny. 61 degrees, relative humidity 64%. Wind northwest at 21 miles an hour, gusting to 32. Dickinson, mostly sunny. 62 degrees, relative humidity 47%. Wind northwest at 22 miles an hour, gusting to 30. Elsewhere around North Dakota, it was 62 at Garrison. It was mostly sunny, with a temperature of 62 at Williston and 66 at Jamestown. It was partly sunny, with a temperature of 69 at Fargo and 66 at Grand Forks. At Devil's Lake, it was cloudy, with a temperature of 59. In northern South Dakota, skies ranged from sunny to mostly sunny. It was 69 at Mobridge and 70 at Aberdeen. In eastern Montana, skies ranged from sunny to mostly sunny. It was 66 at Miles City, 62 at Glendive, and 64 at Sydney. Once again, at Bismarck, the temperature was 66 degrees under mostly sunny skies. The regional weather forecast from your National Weather Service office in Bismarck. Continued below normal temperatures today and breezy, with temperatures in the 60s and 70s across the northern plains. Scattered showers and a few thunderstorms can be expected in northern and eastern portions of the region. The threat for severe weather is low today. The weekend looks to see near to slightly below normal temperatures. Showers and thunderstorm chances will generally be confined to the west on Saturday, becoming more widespread on Sunday. A breezy east to southeast wind is also forecast this weekend. Here is the forecast for the Bismarck Mendon listening area. Rest of today, mostly sunny. Highs around 70. Northwest winds 15 to 20 miles per hour with gusts up to 35 miles per hour. Tonight, mostly clear. Lows in the mid-40s. Northwest winds around 10 miles per hour. Gusts up to 25 miles per hour in the evening. Saturday, sunny. Highs in the mid-70s. Southeast winds around 10 miles per hour. Saturday night, mostly cloudy. Lows in the lower 50s. East winds 10 to 15 miles per hour. Sunday, partly sunny with a slight chance of showers in the morning, then mostly cloudy with a chance of showers in the afternoon. Highs in the upper 60s.
east winds 10 to 15 miles per hour. Chance of rain

40%. Sunday night, mostly cloudy with a 20% chance of showers. Lows around 50. Monday, partly sunny. A slight chance of showers in the morning, then a chance of showers and a slight chance of thunderstorms in the afternoon. Highs in the lower 70s. Chance of rain 40%. Monday night, mostly cloudy. Showers likely and a chance of thunderstorms in the evening, then a chance of showers after midnight. Lows in the upper 40s. Chance of rain 70%. Tuesday, mostly sunny. A slight chance of showers in the morning, then a chance of showers and a slight chance of thunderstorms in the afternoon. Highs in the lower 70s. Chance of rain 30%. Tuesday night, mostly clear. Lows in the upper 40s. Wednesday, mostly sunny. Highs in the mid-70s. Wednesday night, partly cloudy in the evening then clearing. Lows around 50. Thursday, mostly sunny. Highs in the upper 70s. For Western Lake Sakakawea, rest of today, breezy. Northwest winds 15 to 25 miles per hour. Mostly sunny. Highs in the upper 60s. Tonight, north winds 10 to 15 miles per hour in the evening becoming light. Mostly clear. Lows in the mid-40s. For Eastern Lake Sakakawea, rest of today, windy. Northwest winds 20 to 30 miles per hour. Mostly sunny. Highs in the upper 60s. Tonight, northwest winds 10 to 20 miles per hour in the evening becoming light. Mostly clear. Lows in the mid-40s. For Northern Lake Oahe, rest of today, windy. Northwest winds 20 to 30 miles per hour. Mostly sunny. Highs around 70. Tonight, north winds 10 to 20 miles per hour in the evening becoming light. Partly cloudy. Lows in the mid-40s. Here are the weather conditions at noon Central Daylight Time. Bismarck, mostly sunny. Temperature 66 degrees, relative humidity 46%. Wind northwest at 18 miles an hour, gusting to 35. Pressure 29.99 inches and falling. Menden, partly sunny. 63 degrees, relative humidity 63%. Wind northwest at 22 miles an hour, gusting to 31. Hazen, mostly sunny. 63 degrees, relative humidity 48%. Wind northwest at 23 miles an hour, gusting to 31. Harvey, mostly sunny. 59 degrees, relative humidity 88%. Wind northwest at 16 miles an hour. Minot, partly sunny. 61 degrees, relative humidity 64%. Wind northwest at 21 miles an hour, gusting to 32. Dickinson, mostly sunny. 62 degrees, relative humidity 47%. Wind northwest at 22 miles an hour, gusting to 30. Elsewhere around North Dakota, it was 62 at Garrison. It was mostly sunny, with a temperature of 62 at Williston and 66 at Jamestown. It was partly sunny, with a temperature of 69 at Fargo and 66 at Grand Forks. At Devil's Lake, it was cloudy, with a temperature of 59. In northern South Dakota, skies ranged from sunny to mostly sunny. It was 69 at Mobridge and 70 at Aberdeen. In eastern Montana, skies ranged from sunny to mostly sunny. It was 66 at Miles City, 62 at Glendive, and 64 at Sydney. Once again, at Bismarck, the temperature was 66 degrees under mostly sunny skies. The regional weather forecast from your National Weather Service office in Bismarck. Continued below normal temperatures today and breezy, with temperatures in the 60s and 70s across the northern plains. Scattered showers and a few thunderstorms can be expected in northern and eastern portions of the region. The threat for severe weather is low today. The weekend looks to see near to slightly below normal temperatures. Showers and thunderstorm chances will generally be confined to the west on Saturday, becoming more widespread on Sunday. A breezy east to southeast wind is also forecast this weekend. Here is the forecast for the Bismarck-Menden listening area. Rest of today, mostly sunny. Highs around 70. Northwest winds 15 to 20 miles per hour with gusts up to 35 miles per hour. Tonight, mostly
mostly clear. Lows in the mid-40s. Northwest winds around 10 miles per hour. Gusts up to 25 miles per hour in the evening. Saturday, sunny. Highs in the mid-70s. Southeast winds around 10 miles per hour. Saturday night, mostly cloudy. Lows in the lower 50s. East winds 10 to 15 miles per hour. Sunday, partly sunny with a slight chance of showers in the morning, then mostly cloudy with a chance of showers in the afternoon. Highs in the upper 60s. East winds 10 to 15 miles per hour. Chance of rain 40%. Sunday night, mostly cloudy with a 20% chance of showers. Lows around 50. Monday, partly sunny. A slight chance of showers in the morning, then a chance of showers and a slight chance of thunderstorms in the afternoon. Highs in the lower 70s. Chance of rain 40%. Monday night, mostly cloudy. Showers likely and a chance of thunderstorms in the evening, then a chance of showers after midnight. Lows in the upper 40s. Chance of rain 70%. Tuesday, mostly sunny. A slight chance of showers in the morning, then a chance of showers and a slight chance of thunderstorms in the afternoon. Highs in the lower 70s. Chance of rain 30%. Tuesday night, mostly clear. Lows in the upper 40s. Wednesday, mostly sunny. Highs in the mid-70s. Wednesday night, partly cloudy in the evening then clearing. Lows around 50. Thursday, mostly sunny. Highs in the upper 70s. For Western Lake Sakakawea, rest of today, breezy. Northwest winds 15 to 25 miles per hour. Mostly sunny. Highs in the upper 60s. Tonight, north winds 10 to 15 miles per hour in the evening becoming light. Mostly clear. Lows in the mid-40s. For Eastern Lake Sakakawea, rest of today, windy. Northwest winds 20 to 30 miles per hour. Mostly sunny. Highs in the upper 60s. Tonight, northwest winds 10 to 20 miles per hour in the evening becoming light. Mostly clear. Lows in the mid-40s. For Northern Lake Oahe, rest of today, windy. Northwest winds 20 to 30 miles per hour. Mostly sunny. Highs around 70. Tonight, north winds 10 to 20 miles per hour in the evening becoming light. Partly cloudy. Lows in the mid-40s. 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Providing weather information 24 hours a day from your National Weather Service office in Bismarck. Here are the weather conditions at noon Central Daylight Time. Bismarck, mostly sunny. Temperature 66 degrees, relative humidity 46%. Wind northwest at 18 miles an hour, gusting to 35. Pressure 29.99 inches and falling. Mendon, partly sunny. 63 degrees, relative humidity 63%. Wind northwest at 22 miles an hour, gusting to 31. Hazen, mostly sunny. 63 degrees, relative humidity 48%. Wind northwest at 23 miles an hour, gusting to 31. Harvey, mostly sunny. 59 degrees, relative humidity 88%. Wind northwest at 16 miles an hour. Minot, partly sunny. 61 degrees, relative humidity 64%. Wind northwest at 21 miles an hour, gusting to 32. Dickinson, mostly sunny. 62 degrees, relative humidity 47%. Wind northwest at 22 miles an hour, gusting to 30. Elsewhere around North Dakota, it was 62 at Garrison. It was mostly sunny, with a temperature of 62 at Williston and 66 at Jamestown. It was partly sunny, with a temperature of 69 at Fargo and 66 at Grand Forks. At Devil's Lake, it was cloudy, with a temperature of 59. In northern South Dakota, skies ranged from sunny to mostly sunny. It was 69 at Mobridge and 70 at Aberdeen. In eastern Montana, skies ranged from sunny to mostly sunny. It was 66 at Miles City, 62 at Glendive, and 64 at Sydney. Once again, at Bismarck, the temperature was 66 degrees under mostly sunny.

cloudy skies. Here are the weather conditions at 1 p.m. Central Daylight Time. Bismarck, mostly sunny. Temperature 66 degrees, relative humidity 45%. Wind northwest at 21 miles an hour, gusting to 36. Pressure 30.00 inches and rising. Mendham, partly sunny. 64 degrees, relative humidity 63%. Wind northwest at 22 miles an hour, gusting to 30. Hazen, mostly sunny. 64 degrees, relative humidity 45%. Wind northwest at 22 miles an hour, gusting to 30. Harvey, mostly sunny. 61 degrees, relative humidity 77%. Wind northwest at 20 miles an hour, gusting to 25. Minot, light rain was falling. 64 degrees, relative humidity 57%. Wind northwest at 23 miles an hour, gusting to 33. Dickinson, mostly sunny. 65 degrees, relative humidity 44%. Wind northwest at 22 miles an hour, gusting to 31. Elsewhere around North Dakota, at Grand Forks, a thunderstorm was reported with a temperature of 58. It was 64 at Garrison. It was mostly sunny, with a temperature of 67 at Jamestown and 62 at Devil's Lake. It was partly sunny, with a temperature of 61 at Williston and 68 at Fargo. In northern South Dakota, it was mostly sunny. It was 72 at Mobridge and 73 at Aberdeen. In eastern Montana, at Miles City, it was sunny, with a temperature of 68. At Glendive, it was mostly sunny, with a temperature of 64. At Sydney, it was partly sunny, with a temperature of 65. Once again, at Bismarck, the temperature was 66 degrees under mostly sunny skies. The regional weather forecast from your National Weather Service office in Bismarck. Continued below normal temperatures today and breezy, with temperatures in the 60s and 70s across the northern plains. Scattered showers and a few thunderstorms can be expected in northern and eastern portions of the region. The threat for severe weather is low today. The weekend looks to see near to slightly below normal temperatures. Showers and thunderstorm chances will generally be confined to the west on Saturday, becoming more widespread on Sunday. A breezy east to southeast wind is also forecast this weekend. Here is the forecast for the Bismarck Mendham listening area. Rest of today, mostly sunny. Highs around 70. Northwest winds 15 to 20 miles per hour with gusts up to 35 miles per hour. Tonight, mostly clear. Lows in the mid-40s. Northwest winds around 10 miles per hour. Gusts up to 25 miles per hour in the evening. Saturday, sunny. Highs in the mid-70s. Southeast winds around 10 miles per hour. Saturday night, mostly cloudy. Lows in the lower 50s. East winds 10 to 15 miles per hour. Sunday, partly sunny with a slight chance of showers in the morning, then mostly cloudy with a chance of showers in the afternoon. Highs in the upper 60s. East winds 10 to 15 miles per hour. Chance of rain 40%. Sunday night, mostly cloudy with a 20% chance of showers. Lows around 50. Monday, partly sunny. A slight chance of showers in the morning, then a chance of showers and a slight chance of thunderstorms in the afternoon. Highs in the lower 70s. Chance of rain 40%. Monday night, mostly cloudy. Showers likely and a chance of thunderstorms in the evening, then a chance of showers after midnight. Lows in the upper 40s. Chance of rain 70%. Tuesday, mostly sunny. A slight chance of showers in the morning, then a chance of showers and a slight chance of thunderstorms in the afternoon. Highs in the lower 70s. Chance of rain 30%. Tuesday night, mostly clear. Lows in the upper 40s. Wednesday, mostly sunny. Highs in the mid-70s. Wednesday night, partly cloudy in the evening then clearing. Lows around 50. Thursday, mostly sunny. Highs in the upper 70s. For Western Lake Sakakawea, rest of today, breezy. Northwest winds 15 to 25 miles per hour. Mostly sunny. Highs in the upper 60s. Tonight, north winds 10 to 15 miles

in the evening becoming light. Mostly clear. Lows in the mid-40s. For eastern Lake Sakakawea, rest of today, windy. Northwest winds 20 to 30 miles per hour. Mostly sunny. Highs in the upper 60s. Tonight, northwest winds 10 to 20 miles per hour in the evening becoming light. Mostly clear. Lows in the mid-40s. For northern Lake Oahe, rest of today, windy. Northwest winds 20 to 30 miles per hour. Mostly sunny. Highs around 70. Tonight, north winds 10 to 20 miles per hour in the evening becoming light. Partly cloudy. Lows in the mid-40s. Here are the weather conditions at 1 p.m. Central Daylight Time. Bismarck, mostly sunny. Temperature 66 degrees, relative humidity 45%. Wind northwest at 21 miles an hour, gusting to 36. Pressure 30.00 inches and rising. Mendon, partly sunny. 64 degrees, relative humidity 63%. Wind northwest at 22 miles an hour, gusting to 30. Hazen, mostly sunny. 64 degrees, relative humidity 45%. Wind northwest at 22 miles an hour, gusting to 30. Harvey, mostly sunny. 61 degrees, relative humidity 77%. Wind northwest at 20 miles an hour, gusting to 25. Minot, light rain was falling. 64 degrees, relative humidity 57%. Wind northwest at 23 miles an hour, gusting to 33. Dickinson, mostly sunny. 65 degrees, relative humidity 44%. Wind northwest at 22 miles an hour, gusting to 31. Elsewhere around North Dakota, at Grand Forks, a thunderstorm was reported with a temperature of 58. It was 64 at Garrison. It was mostly sunny, with a temperature of 67 at Jamestown and 62 at Devil's Lake. It was partly sunny, with a temperature of 61 at Williston and 68 at Fargo. In northern South Dakota, it was mostly sunny. It was 72 at Mobridge and 73 at Aberdeen. In eastern Montana, at Miles City, it was sunny, with a temperature of 68. At Glendive, it was mostly sunny, with a temperature of 64. At Sydney, it was partly sunny, with a temperature of 65. Once again, at Bismarck, the temperature was 66 degrees under mostly sunny skies. The regional weather forecast from your National Weather Service office in Bismarck. Continued below normal temperatures today and breezy, with temperatures in the 60s and 70s across the northern plains. Scattered showers and a few thunderstorms can be expected in northern and eastern portions of the region. The threat for severe weather is low today. The weekend looks to see near to slightly below normal temperatures. Showers and thunderstorm chances will generally be confined to the west on Saturday, becoming more widespread on Sunday. A breezy east to southeast wind is also forecast this weekend. Here is the forecast for the Bismarck Mendon listening area. Rest of today, mostly sunny. Highs around 70. Northwest winds 15 to 20 miles per hour with gusts up to 35 miles per hour. Tonight, mostly clear. Lows in the mid-40s. Northwest winds around 10 miles per hour. Gusts up to 25 miles per hour in the evening. Saturday, sunny. Highs in the mid-70s. Southeast winds around 10 miles per hour. Saturday night, mostly cloudy. Lows in the lower 50s. East winds 10 to 15 miles per hour. Sunday, partly sunny with a slight chance of showers in the morning, then mostly cloudy with a chance of showers in the afternoon. Highs in the upper 60s. East winds 10 to 15 miles per hour. Chance of rain 40%. Sunday night, mostly cloudy with a 20% chance of showers. Lows around 50. Monday, partly sunny. A slight chance of showers in the morning, then a chance of showers and a slight chance of thunderstorms in the afternoon. Highs in the lower 70s. Chance of rain 40%. Monday night, mostly cloudy. Showers likely and a chance of thunderstorms in the evening, then a chance of showers after midnight. Lows in the upper 40s. Chance of rain 70%. Tuesday, mostly sunny. A slight

Rest of today, windy. Northwest winds 20 to 30 miles per hour. Mostly sunny. Highs in the upper 60s. Tonight, northwest winds 10 to 20 miles per hour in the evening becoming light. Mostly clear. Lows in the mid 40s. For northern Lake Oahe, rest of today, windy. Northwest winds 20 to 30 miles per hour. Mostly sunny. Highs around 70. Tonight, north winds 10 to 20 miles per hour in the evening becoming light. Partly cloudy. Lows in the mid 40s. Here are the weather conditions at 1 p.m. Central Daylight Time. Bismarck, mostly sunny. Temperature 66 degrees, relative humidity 45%. Wind northwest at 21 miles an hour, gusting to 36. Pressure 30.00 inches and rising. Mendham, partly sunny. 64 degrees, relative humidity 63%. Wind northwest at 22 miles an hour, gusting to 30. Hazen, mostly sunny. 64 degrees, relative humidity 45%. Wind northwest at 22 miles an hour, gusting to 30. Harvey, mostly sunny. 61 degrees, relative humidity 77%. Wind northwest at 20 miles an hour, gusting to 25. Minot, light rain was falling. 64 degrees, relative humidity 57%. Wind northwest at 23 miles an hour, gusting to 33. Dickinson, mostly sunny. 65 degrees, relative humidity 44%. Wind northwest at 22 miles an hour, gusting to 31. Elsewhere around North Dakota, a thunderstorm was reported, with a temperature of 64 at Fargo and 58 at Grand Forks. It was 64 at Garrison. It was mostly sunny, with a temperature of 67 at Jamestown and 62 at Devil's Lake. At Williston, it was partly sunny, with a temperature of 61. In northern South Dakota, it was mostly sunny. It was 72 at Mobridge and 73 at Aberdeen. In eastern Montana, at Miles City, it was sunny, with a temperature of 68. At Glendive, it was mostly sunny, with a temperature of 64. At Sydney, it was partly sunny, with a temperature of 65. Once again, at Bismarck, the temperature was 66 degrees under mostly sunny skies. The regional weather forecast from your National Weather Service office in Bismarck. Continued below normal temperatures today and breezy, with temperatures in the 60s and 70s across the northern plains. Scattered showers and a few thunderstorms can be expected in northern and eastern portions of the region. The threat for severe weather is low today. The weekend looks to see near to slightly below normal temperatures. Showers and thunderstorm chances will generally be confined to the west on Saturday, becoming more widespread on Sunday. A breezy east to southeast wind is also forecast this weekend. Here is the forecast for the Bismarck Mendham listening area. Rest of today, mostly sunny. Highs around 70. Northwest winds 15 to 20 miles per hour with gusts up to 35 miles per hour. Tonight, mostly clear. Lows in the mid 40s. Northwest winds around 10 miles per hour. Gusts up to 25 miles per hour in the evening. Saturday, sunny. Highs in the mid 70s. Southeast winds around 10 miles per hour. Saturday night, mostly cloudy. Lows in the lower 50s. East winds 10 to 15 miles per hour. Sunday, partly sunny with a slight chance of showers in the morning, then mostly cloudy with a chance of showers in the afternoon. Highs in the upper 60s. East winds 10 to 15 miles per hour. Chance of rain 40%. Sunday night, mostly cloudy with a 20% chance of showers. Lows around 50. Monday, partly sunny. A slight chance of showers in the morning, then a chance of showers and a slight chance of thunderstorms in the afternoon. Highs in the lower 70s. Chance of rain 40%. Monday night, mostly cloudy. Showers likely and a chance of thunderstorms in the evening, then a chance of showers after midnight. Lows in the upper 40s. Chance of rain 70%. Tuesday, mostly sunny. A slight chance of showers in the morning, then a chance of showers and a slight chance of thunderstorms in the afternoon. Highs in the lower 70s.

chance of rain 30%. Tuesday night, mostly clear. Lows in the upper 40s. Wednesday, mostly sunny. Highs in the mid-70s. Wednesday night, partly cloudy in the evening, then clearing. Lows around 50. Thursday, mostly sunny. Highs in the upper 70s. Here is the forecast for the Bismarck Mandan listening area. Rest of today, partly sunny. Highs around 70. Northwest winds 15 to 20 miles per hour with gusts up to 35 miles per hour. Tonight, mostly clear. Lows in the mid-40s. Northwest winds around 10 miles per hour. Gusts up to 25 miles per hour in the evening. Saturday, sunny. Highs in the mid-70s. Southeast winds around 10 miles per hour. Saturday night, mostly cloudy. A slight chance of lows in the lower 50s. East winds 10 to 15 miles per hour. Sunday, mostly cloudy. A slight chance of showers in the morning, then a chance of showers in the afternoon. Highs in the upper 60s. East winds 10 to 15 miles per hour with gusts up to 25 miles per hour. Chance of rain 40%. Sunday night, mostly cloudy. A chance of showers in the evening. Lows in the upper 40s. Chance of rain 30%. Monday, partly sunny. A chance of showers and a slight chance of thunderstorms in the afternoon. Highs in the lower 70s. Chance of rain 40%. Monday night, mostly cloudy with showers and a chance of thunderstorms in the evening, then partly cloudy with a chance of showers after midnight. Lows around 50. Tuesday, mostly sunny with a chance of showers. A chance of thunderstorms in the afternoon. Highs in the upper 60s. Chance of rain 40%. Tuesday night, mostly clear. Lows in the upper 40s. Wednesday, mostly sunny. Highs in the lower 70s. Wednesday night, partly cloudy. Lows in the upper 40s. Thursday, mostly sunny. Highs in the mid-70s. For Western Lake Sakakawea, rest of today, breezy. Northwest winds 15 to 25 miles per hour. Mostly sunny. Highs in the upper 60s. Tonight, north winds 10 to 15 miles per hour in the evening becoming light. Mostly clear. Lows in the mid-40s. For Eastern Lake Sakakawea, rest of today, windy. Northwest winds 20 to 30 miles per hour. Mostly sunny. Highs in the upper 60s. Tonight, northwest winds 10 to 20 miles per hour in the evening becoming light. Mostly clear. Lows in the mid-40s. For Northern Lake Orahi, rest of today, windy. Northwest winds 20 to 30 miles per hour. Mostly sunny. Highs around 70. Tonight, north winds 10 to 20 miles per hour in the evening becoming light. Partly cloudy. Lows in the mid-40s. Here are the weather conditions at 1 p.m. Central Daylight Time. Bismarck, mostly sunny. Temperature 66 degrees, relative humidity 45%. Wind northwest at 21 miles an hour, gusting to 36. Pressure 30.00 inches and rising. Mandan, partly sunny. 64 degrees, relative humidity 63%. Wind northwest at 22 miles an hour, gusting to 30. Hazen, mostly sunny. 64 degrees, relative humidity 45%. Wind northwest at 22 miles an hour, gusting to 30. Harvey, mostly sunny. 61 degrees, relative humidity 77%. Wind northwest at 20 miles an hour, gusting to 25. Minot, light rain was falling. 64 degrees, relative humidity 57%. Wind northwest at 23 miles an hour, gusting to 33. Dickinson, mostly sunny. 65 degrees, relative humidity 44%. Wind northwest at 22 miles an hour, gusting to 31. Elsewhere around North Dakota, a thunderstorm was reported with a temperature of 64 at Fargo and 58 at Grand Forks. It was 64 at Garrison. It was mostly sunny with a temperature of 67 at Jamestown and 62 at Devil's Lake. At Williston, it was partly sunny with a temperature of 60.

1. In northern South Dakota, it was mostly sunny. It was 72 at Mobridge and 73 at Aberdeen. In eastern Montana, at Mile City, it was sunny with a temperature of 68. At Glendive, it was mostly sunny with a temperature of 64. At Sydney, it was partly sunny with a temperature of 65. Once again, at Bismarck, the temperature was 66 degrees under mostly sunny skies. The regional weather forecast from your National Weather Service office in Bismarck. Continued below normal temperatures today and breezy, with temperatures in the 60s and 70s across the northern plains. Scattered showers and a few thunderstorms can be expected in northern and eastern portions of the region. The threat for severe weather is low today. The weekend looks to see near to slightly below normal temperatures. Showers and thunderstorm chances will generally be confined to the west on Saturday, becoming more widespread on Sunday. A breezy east to southeast wind is also forecast this weekend. Here is the forecast for the Bismarck, Minden listening area. Rest of today, partly sunny. Highs around 70. Northwest winds 15 to 20 miles per hour with gusts up to 35 miles per hour. Tonight, mostly clear. Lows in the mid-40s. Northwest winds around 10 miles per hour. Gusts up to 25 miles per hour in the evening. Saturday, sunny. Highs in the mid-70s. Southeast winds around 10 miles per hour. Saturday night, mostly cloudy. A slight chance of. Lows in the lower 50s. East winds 10 to 15 miles per hour. Sunday, mostly cloudy. A slight chance of showers in the morning, then a chance of showers in the afternoon. Highs in the upper 60s. East winds 10 to 15 miles per hour with gusts up to 25 miles per hour. Chance of rain 40%. Sunday night, mostly cloudy. A chance of showers in the evening. Lows in the upper 40s. Chance of rain 30%. Monday, partly sunny. A chance of showers and a slight chance of thunderstorms in the afternoon. Highs in the lower 70s. Chance of rain 40%. Monday night, mostly cloudy with showers and a chance of thunderstorms in the evening, then partly cloudy with a chance of showers after midnight. Lows around 50. Tuesday, mostly sunny with a chance of showers. A chance of thunderstorms in the afternoon. Highs in the upper 60s. Chance of rain 40%. Tuesday night, mostly clear. Lows in the upper 40s. Wednesday, mostly sunny. Highs in the lower 70s. Wednesday night, partly cloudy. Lows in the upper 40s. Thursday, mostly sunny. Highs in the mid-70s. For Western Lake Sakakawea, rest of today, breezy. Northwest winds 15 to 25 miles per hour. Mostly sunny. Highs in the upper 60s. Tonight, north winds 10 to 15 miles per hour in the evening becoming light. Mostly clear. Lows in the mid-40s. For Eastern Lake Sakakawea, rest of today, windy. Northwest winds 20 to 30 miles per hour. Mostly sunny. Highs in the upper 60s. Tonight, northwest winds 10 to 20 miles per hour in the evening becoming light. Mostly clear. Lows in the mid-40s. For Northern Lake Oahe, rest of today, windy. Northwest winds 20 to 30 miles per hour. Mostly sunny. Highs around 70. Tonight, north winds 10 to 20 miles per hour in the evening becoming light. Partly cloudy. Lows in the mid-40s. Here are the weather conditions at 1 p.m. Central Daylight Time. Bismarck, mostly sunny. Temperature 66 degrees, relative humidity 45%. Wind northwest at 21 miles an hour, gusting to 36. Pressure 30.00 inches and rising. Minden, partly sunny. 64 degrees, relative humidity 63%. Wind northwest at 22 miles an hour, gusting to 30. Hazen, mostly sunny. 64 degrees, relative humidity 45%. Wind northwest at 22 miles an hour, gusting to 30. Harvey, mostly sunny. 61 degrees, relative humidity 77%. Wind northwest at 20 miles an hour, gusting to 25.

Minot, light rain was falling. 64 degrees, relative humidity 57%. Wind northwest at 23 miles an hour, gusting to 33. Dickinson, mostly sunny. 65 degrees, relative humidity 44%. Wind northwest at 22 miles an hour, gusting to 31. Elsewhere around North Dakota, a thunderstorm was reported, with a temperature of 64 at Fargo, and 58 at Grand Forks. It was 64 at Garrison. It was mostly sunny, with a temperature of 67 at Jamestown, and 62 at Devil's Lake. At Williston, it was partly sunny, with a temperature of 61. In northern South Dakota, it was mostly sunny. It was 72 at Mobridge, and 73 at Aberdeen. In eastern Montana, at Miles City, it was sunny, with a temperature of 68. At Glendive, it was mostly sunny, with a temperature of 64. At Sydney, it was partly sunny, with a temperature of 65. Once again, at Bismarck, the temperature was 66 degrees under mostly sunny skies. 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Providing weather information 24 hours a day from your National Weather Service office in Bismarck. The regional weather forecast from your National Weather Service office in Bismarck. Continued below normal temperatures today and breezy, with temperatures in the 60s and 70s across the northern plains. Scattered showers and a few thunderstorms can be expected in northern and eastern portions of the region. The threat for severe weather is low today. The weekend looks to see near to slightly below normal temperatures. Showers and thunderstorm chances will generally be confined to the west on Saturday, becoming more widespread on Sunday. A breezy east to southeast wind is also forecast this weekend. Here is the forecast for the Bismarck, Minden listening area. Rest of today, partly sunny. Highs around 70. Northwest winds 15 to 20 miles per hour with gusts up to 35 miles per hour. Tonight, mostly clear. Lows in the mid-40s. Northwest winds around 10 miles per hour. Gusts up to 25 miles per hour in the evening. Saturday, sunny. Highs in the mid-70s. Southeast winds around 10 miles per hour. Saturday night, mostly cloudy. A slight chance of lows in the lower 50s. East winds 10 to 15 miles per hour. Sunday, mostly cloudy. A slight chance of showers in the morning, then a chance of showers in the afternoon. Highs in the upper 60s. East winds 10 to 15 miles per hour with gusts up to 25 miles per hour. Chance of rain 40%. Sunday night, mostly cloudy. A chance of showers in the evening. Lows in the upper 40s. Chance of rain 30%. Monday, partly sunny. A chance of showers and a slight chance of thunderstorms in the afternoon. Highs in the lower 70s. Chance of rain 40%. Monday night, mostly cloudy with showers and a chance of thunderstorms in the evening, then partly cloudy with a chance of showers after midnight. Lows around 50. Tuesday, mostly sunny with a chance of showers. A chance of thunderstorms in the afternoon. Highs in the upper 60s. Chance of rain 40%. Tuesday night, mostly clear. Lows in the upper 40s. Wednesday, mostly sunny. Highs in the lower 70s. Wednesday night, partly cloudy. Lows in the upper 40s. Thursday, mostly sunny. Highs in the mid-70s. For Western Lake Sakakawea, rest of today, breezy. Northwest winds 15 to 25 miles per hour. Mostly sunny. For Western Lake Sakakawea, rest of today, breezy. Northwest winds 15 to 25 miles per hour. Mostly sunny. Highs in the upper 60s. Tonight, north winds 10 to 15 miles per hour in the evening becoming light. Mostly clear. Lows in the mid-40s. For Eastern Lake Sakakawea, rest of today, windy. Northwest winds 20 to 30 miles per hour. Mostly sunny. Highs in the upper 60s. Tonight, northwest winds 10 to 20 miles per hour in the evening becoming light. Mostly clear. Lows in the mid-40s. For Northern Lake Oahe, rest of

Day, windy. Northwest winds 20 to 30 miles per hour. Mostly sunny. Highs around 70. Tonight, north winds 10 to 20 miles per hour in the evening becoming light. Partly cloudy. Lows in the mid-40s. Here are the weather conditions at 1 p.m. Central Daylight Time. Bismarck, mostly sunny. Temperature 66 degrees, relative humidity 45%. Wind northwest at 21 miles an hour, gusting to 36. Pressure 30.00 inches and rising. Menden, partly sunny. 64 degrees, relative humidity 63%. Wind northwest at 22 miles an hour, gusting to 30. Hazen, mostly sunny. 64 degrees, relative humidity 45%. Wind northwest at 22 miles an hour, gusting to 30. Harvey, mostly sunny. 61 degrees, relative humidity 77%. Wind northwest at 20 miles an hour, gusting to 25. Minot, light rain was falling. 64 degrees, relative humidity 57%. Wind northwest at 23 miles an hour, gusting to 33. Dickinson, mostly sunny. 65 degrees, relative humidity 44%. Wind northwest at 22 miles an hour, gusting to 31. Elsewhere around North Dakota, a thunderstorm was reported with a temperature of 64 at Fargo and 58 at Grand Forks. It was 64 at Garrison. It was mostly sunny with a temperature of 67 at Jamestown and 62 at Devil's Lake. At Williston, it was partly sunny with a temperature of 61. In northern South Dakota, it was mostly sunny. It was 72 at Mobridge and 73 at Aberdeen. In eastern Montana, at Miles City, it was sunny with a temperature of 68. At Glendive, it was mostly sunny with a temperature of 64. At Sydney, it was partly sunny with a temperature of 65. Once again, at Bismarck, the temperature was 66 degrees under mostly sunny skies. The regional weather forecast from your National Weather Service office in Bismarck. Continued below normal temperatures today and breezy, with temperatures in the 60s and 70s across the northern plains. Scattered showers and a few thunderstorms can be expected in northern and eastern portions of the region. The threat for severe weather is low today. The weekend looks to see near to slightly below normal temperatures. Showers and thunderstorm chances will generally be confined to the west on Saturday, becoming more widespread on Sunday. A breezy east to southeast wind is also forecast this weekend. Here is the forecast for the Bismarck Menden listening area. Rest of today, partly sunny. Highs around 70. Northwest winds 15 to 20 miles per hour with gusts up to 35 miles per hour. Tonight, mostly clear. Lows in the mid-40s. Northwest winds around 10 miles per hour. Gusts up to 25 miles per hour in the evening. Saturday, sunny. Highs in the mid-70s. Southeast winds around 10 miles per hour. Saturday night, mostly cloudy. A slight chance of lows in the lower 50s. East winds 10 to 15 miles per hour. Sunday, mostly cloudy. A slight chance of showers in the morning, then a chance of showers in the afternoon. Highs in the upper 60s. East winds 10 to 15 miles per hour with gusts up to 25 miles per hour. Chance of rain 40%. Sunday night, mostly cloudy. A chance of showers in the evening. Lows in the upper 40s. Chance of rain 30%. Monday, partly sunny. A chance of showers and a slight chance of thunderstorms in the afternoon. Highs in the lower 70s. Chance of rain 40%. Monday night, mostly cloudy with showers and a chance of thunderstorms in the evening, then partly cloudy with a chance of showers after midnight. Lows around 50. Tuesday, mostly sunny with a chance of showers. A chance of thunderstorms in the afternoon. Highs in the upper 60s. Chance of rain 40%. Tuesday night, mostly clear. Lows in the upper 40s. Wednesday, mostly sunny. Highs in the lower 70s. Wednesday night, partly cloudy. Lows in the upper 40s. Thursday, mostly sunny. Highs in the mid-70s.

Here is the forecast for the Bismarck Mainland listening area. Rest of today, partly sunny. Highs around 70. Northwest winds 15 to 20 miles per hour with gusts up to 40 miles per hour. Tonight, mostly clear. Lows in the mid-40s. Northwest winds around 10 miles per hour. Gusts up to 25 miles per hour in the evening. Saturday, sunny. Highs in the mid-70s. Southeast winds around 10 miles per hour. Saturday night, mostly cloudy. A slight chance of lows in the lower 50s. East winds 10 to 15 miles per hour. Sunday, mostly cloudy. A slight chance of showers in the morning, then a chance of showers in the afternoon. Highs in the upper 60s. East winds 10 to 15 miles per hour with gusts up to 25 miles per hour. Chance of rain 40%. Sunday night, mostly cloudy. A chance of showers in the evening. Lows in the upper 40s. Chance of rain 30%. Monday, partly sunny. A chance of showers and a slight chance of thunderstorms in the afternoon. Highs in the lower 70s. Chance of rain 40%. Monday night, mostly cloudy with showers and a chance of thunderstorms in the evening, then partly cloudy with a chance of showers after midnight. Lows around 50. Tuesday, mostly sunny with a chance of showers. A chance of thunderstorms in the afternoon. Highs in the upper 60s. Chance of rain 40%. Tuesday night, mostly clear. Lows in the upper 40s. Wednesday, mostly sunny. Highs in the lower 70s. Wednesday night, partly cloudy. Lows in the upper 40s. Thursday, mostly sunny. Highs in the mid-70s. For Western Lake Sakakawea, rest of today, breezy. Northwest winds 15 to 25 miles per hour. Mostly sunny. Highs in the upper 60s. Tonight, north winds 10 to 15 miles per hour in the evening becoming light. Mostly clear. Lows in the mid-40s. For Eastern Lake Sakakawea, rest of today, windy. Northwest winds 20 to 30 miles per hour. Mostly sunny. Highs in the upper 60s. Tonight, northwest winds 10 to 20 miles per hour in the evening becoming light. Mostly clear. Lows in the mid-40s. For Northern Lake Oahe, rest of today, windy. Northwest winds 20 to 30 miles per hour. Mostly sunny. Highs around 70. Tonight, north winds 10 to 20 miles per hour in the evening becoming light. Partly cloudy. Lows in the mid-40s. Here are the weather conditions at 1 p.m. Central Daylight Time. Bismarck, mostly sunny. Temperature 66 degrees, relative humidity 45%. Wind northwest at 21 miles an hour, gusting to 36. Pressure 30.00 inches and rising. Mandan, partly sunny. 64 degrees, relative humidity 63%. Wind northwest at 22 miles an hour, gusting to 30. Hazen, mostly sunny. 64 degrees, relative humidity 45%. Wind northwest at 22 miles an hour, gusting to 30. Harvey, mostly sunny. 61 degrees, relative humidity 77%. Wind northwest at 20 miles an hour, gusting to 25. Minot, light rain was falling. 64 degrees, relative humidity 57%. Wind northwest at 23 miles an hour, gusting to 33. Dickinson, mostly sunny. 65 degrees, relative humidity 44%. Wind northwest at 22 miles an hour, gusting to 31. Elsewhere around North Dakota, a thunderstorm was reported with a temperature of 64 at Fargo and 58 at Grand Forks. It was 64 at Garrison. It was mostly sunny, with a temperature of 67 at Jamestown and 62 at Devil's Lake. At Williston, it was partly sunny, with a temperature of 61. In northern South Dakota, it was mostly sunny. It was 72 at Mobridge and 73 at Aberdeen. In eastern Montana, at Miles City, it was sunny, with a temperature of 68. At Glendive, it was mostly sunny, with a temperature of 64. At Sydney, it was partly sunny, with a temperature of 65.

Once again, at Bismarck, the temperature was 66 degrees under mostly sunny skies. The regional weather forecast from your National Weather Service office in Bismarck continued below normal temperatures today and breezy, with temperatures in the 60s and 70s across the northern plains. Scattered showers and a few thunderstorms can be expected in northern and eastern portions of the region. The threat for severe weather is low today. The weekend looks to see near to slightly below normal temperatures. Showers and thunderstorm chances will generally be confined to the west on Saturday, becoming more widespread on Sunday. A breezy east to southeast wind is also forecast this weekend. Here is the forecast for the Bismarck Minden listening area. Rest of today, partly sunny. Highs around 70. Northwest winds 15 to 20 miles per hour with gusts up to 40 miles per hour. Tonight, mostly clear. Lows in the mid-40s. Northwest winds around 10 miles per hour. Gusts up to 25 miles per hour in the evening. Saturday, sunny. Highs in the mid-70s. Southeast winds around 10 miles per hour. Saturday night, mostly cloudy. A slight chance of lows in the lower 50s. East winds 10 to 15 miles per hour. Sunday, mostly cloudy. A slight chance of showers in the morning, then a chance of showers in the afternoon. Highs in the upper 60s. East winds 10 to 15 miles per hour with gusts up to 25 miles per hour. Chance of rain 40%. Sunday night, mostly cloudy. A chance of showers in the evening. Lows in the upper 40s. Chance of rain 30%. Monday, partly sunny. A chance of showers and a slight chance of thunderstorms in the afternoon. Highs in the lower 70s. Chance of rain 40%. Monday night, mostly cloudy with showers and a chance of thunderstorms in the evening, then partly cloudy with a chance of showers after midnight. Lows around 50. Tuesday, mostly sunny with a chance of showers. A chance of thunderstorms in the afternoon. Highs in the upper 60s. Chance of rain 40%. Tuesday night, mostly clear. Lows in the upper 40s. Wednesday, mostly sunny. Highs in the lower 70s. Wednesday night, partly cloudy. Lows in the upper 40s. Thursday, mostly sunny. Highs in the mid-70s. For Western Lake Sakakawea, rest of today, breezy. Northwest winds 15 to 25 miles per hour. Mostly sunny. Highs in the upper 60s. Tonight, north winds 10 to 15 miles per hour in the evening becoming light. Mostly clear. Lows in the mid-40s. For Eastern Lake Sakakawea, rest of today, windy. Northwest winds 20 to 30 miles per hour. Mostly sunny. Highs in the upper 60s. Tonight, northwest winds 10 to 20 miles per hour in the evening becoming light. Mostly clear. Lows in the mid-40s. For Northern Lake Oahe, rest of today, windy. Northwest winds 20 to 30 miles per hour. Mostly sunny. Highs around 70. Tonight, north winds 10 to 20 miles per hour in the evening becoming light. Partly cloudy. Lows in the mid-40s. Here are the weather conditions at 1 p.m. Central Daylight Time. Bismarck, mostly sunny. Temperature 66 degrees, relative humidity 45%. Wind northwest at 21 miles an hour, gusting to 36. Pressure 30.00 inches and rising. Minden, partly sunny. 64 degrees, relative humidity 63%. Wind northwest at 22 miles an hour, gusting to 30. Hazen, mostly sunny. 64 degrees, relative humidity 45%. Wind northwest at 22 miles an hour, gusting to 30. Harvey, mostly sunny. 61 degrees, relative humidity 77%. Wind northwest at 20 miles an hour, gusting to 25. Minot, light rain was falling. 64 degrees, relative humidity 57%. Wind northwest at 23 miles an hour, gusting to 33. Dickinson, mostly sunny. 65 degrees, relative humidity 44%. Wind northwest at 22 miles an hour, gusting to 31.
elsewhere around North Dakota. A thunderstorm was reported, with a temperature of 64 at Fargo and 58 at Grand Forks. It was 64 at Garrison. It was mostly sunny, with a temperature of 67 at Jamestown and 62 at Devil's Lake. At Williston, it was partly sunny, with a temperature of 61. In northern South Dakota, it was mostly sunny. It was 72 at Mobridge and 73 at Aberdeen. In eastern Montana, at Miles City, it was sunny, with a temperature of 68. At Glendive, it was mostly sunny, with a temperature of 64. At Sydney, it was partly sunny, with a temperature of 65. Once again, at Bismarck, the temperature was 66 degrees under mostly sunny skies. The regional weather forecast from your National Weather Service office in Bismarck. Continued below normal temperatures today and breezy, with temperatures in the 60s and 70s across the northern plains. Scattered showers and a few thunderstorms can be expected in northern and eastern portions of the region. The threat for severe weather is low today. The weekend looks to see near to slightly below normal temperatures. Showers and thunderstorm chances will generally be confined to the west on Saturday, becoming more widespread on Sunday. A breezy east to southeast wind is also forecast this weekend. Here is the forecast for the Bismarck, Minden listening area. Rest of today, partly sunny. Highs around 70. Northwest winds 15 to 20 miles per hour with gusts up to 40 miles per hour. Tonight, mostly clear. Lows in the mid-40s. Northwest winds around 10 miles per hour. Gusts up to 25 miles per hour in the evening. Saturday, sunny. Highs in the mid-70s. Southeast winds around 10 miles per hour. Saturday night, mostly cloudy. A slight chance of lows in the lower 50s. East winds 10 to 15 miles per hour. Sunday, mostly cloudy. A slight chance of showers in the morning, then a chance of showers in the afternoon. Highs in the upper 60s. East winds 10 to 15 miles per hour with gusts up to 25 miles per hour. Chance of rain 40%. Sunday night, mostly cloudy. A chance of showers in the evening. Lows in the upper 40s. Chance of rain 30%. Monday, partly sunny. A chance of showers and a slight chance of thunderstorms in the afternoon. Highs in the lower 70s. Chance of rain 40%. Monday night, mostly cloudy with showers and a chance of thunderstorms in the evening, then partly cloudy with a chance of showers after midnight. Lows around 50. Tuesday, mostly sunny with a chance of showers. A chance of thunderstorms in the afternoon. Highs in the upper 60s. Chance of rain 40%. Tuesday night, mostly clear. Lows in the upper 40s. Wednesday, mostly sunny. Highs in the lower 70s. Wednesday night, partly cloudy. Lows in the upper 40s. Thursday, mostly sunny. Highs in the mid-70s. For Western Lake Sakakawea, rest of today, breezy. Northwest winds 15 to 25 miles per hour. Mostly sunny. Highs in the upper 60s. Tonight, north winds 10 to 15 miles per hour in the evening becoming light. Mostly clear. Lows in the mid-40s. For Eastern Lake Sakakawea, rest of today, windy. Northwest winds 20 to 30 miles per hour. Mostly sunny. Highs in the upper 60s. Tonight, northwest winds 10 to 20 miles per hour in the evening becoming light. Mostly clear. Lows in the mid-40s. For Northern Lake Oahe, rest of today, windy. Northwest winds 20 to 30 miles per hour. Mostly sunny. Highs around 70. Tonight, north winds 10 to 20 miles per hour in the evening becoming light. Partly cloudy. Lows in the mid-40s. Here are the weather conditions at 1 p.m. Central Daylight Time. Bismarck, mostly sunny. Temperature 66 degrees, relative humidity 45%. Wind northwest at 21 miles an hour, gusting to 36. Pressure 30.00 inches and rising. Minden, partly sunny. 64 degrees, relative humidity 63%. Wind northwest at 22 miles an hour, gusting to 30. Hazel.

mostly sunny. 64 degrees, relative humidity 45%. Wind northwest at 22 miles an hour, gusting to 30. Harvey, mostly sunny. 61 degrees, relative humidity 77%. Wind northwest at 20 miles an hour, gusting to 25. Minot, light rain was falling. 64 degrees, relative humidity 57%. Wind northwest at 23 miles an hour, gusting to 33. Dickinson, mostly sunny. 65 degrees, relative humidity 44%. Wind northwest at 22 miles an hour, gusting to 31. Elsewhere around North Dakota, a thunderstorm was reported, with a temperature of 64 at Fargo and 58 at Grand Forks. It was 64 at Garrison. It was mostly sunny, with a temperature of 67 at Jamestown and 62 at Devil's Lake. At Williston, it was partly sunny, with a temperature of 61. In northern South Dakota, it was mostly sunny. It was 72 at Mobridge and 73 at Aberdeen. In eastern Montana, at Miles City, it was sunny, with a temperature of 68. At Glendive, it was mostly sunny, with a temperature of 64. At Sydney, it was partly sunny, with a temperature of 65. Once again, at Bismarck, the temperature was 66 degrees under mostly sunny skies. The regional weather forecast from your National Weather Service office in Bismarck. Continued below normal temperatures today and breezy, with temperatures in the 60s and 70s across the northern plains. Scattered showers and a few thunderstorms can be expected in northern and eastern portions of the region. The threat for severe weather is low today. The weekend looks to see near to slightly below normal temperatures. Showers and thunderstorm chances will generally be confined to the west on Saturday, becoming more widespread on Sunday. A breezy east to southeast wind is also forecast this weekend. Here is the forecast for the Bismarck, Minden listening area. Rest of today, partly sunny. Highs around 70. Northwest winds 15 to 20 miles per hour with gusts up to 40 miles per hour. Tonight, mostly clear. Lows in the mid-40s. Northwest winds around 10 miles per hour. Gusts up to 25 miles per hour in the evening. Saturday, sunny. Highs in the mid-70s. Southeast winds around 10 miles per hour. Saturday night, mostly cloudy. A slight chance of lows in the lower 50s. East winds 10 to 15 miles per hour. Sunday, mostly cloudy. A slight chance of showers in the morning, then a chance of showers in the afternoon. Highs in the upper 60s. East winds 10 to 15 miles per hour with gusts up to 25 miles per hour. Chance of rain 40%. Sunday night, mostly cloudy. A chance of showers in the evening. Lows in the upper 40s. Chance of rain 30%. Monday, partly sunny. A chance of showers and a slight chance of thunderstorms in the afternoon. Highs in the lower 70s. Chance of rain 40%. Monday night, mostly cloudy with showers and a chance of thunderstorms in the evening, then partly cloudy with a chance of showers after midnight. Lows around 50. Tuesday, mostly sunny with a chance of showers. A chance of thunderstorms in the afternoon. Highs in the upper 60s. Chance of rain 40%. Tuesday night, mostly clear. Lows in the upper 40s. Wednesday, mostly sunny. Highs in the lower 70s. Wednesday night, partly cloudy. Lows in the upper 40s. Thursday, mostly sunny. Highs in the mid-70s. For Western Lake Sakakawea, rest of today, breezy. Northwest winds 15 to 25 miles per hour. Mostly sunny. Highs in the upper 60s. Tonight, north winds 10 to 15 miles per hour in the evening becoming light. Mostly clear. Lows in the mid-40s. For Eastern Lake Sakakawea, rest of today, windy. Northwest winds 20 to 30 miles per hour. Mostly sunny. Highs in the upper 60s. Tonight, northwest winds 10 to 20 miles per hour in the evening becoming light. Mostly clear. Lows in the mid-40s. For Northern Lake Oahe, rest of today, windy. Northwest winds 20 to 30 miles per hour. Mostly
mostly sunny. Highs around 70. Tonight, north winds 10 to 20 miles per hour, in the evening becoming light. Partly cloudy. Lows in the mid-40s. Here are the weather conditions at 1 p.m. Central Daylight Time. Bismarck, mostly sunny. Temperature 66 degrees, relative humidity 45%. Wind northwest at 21 miles an hour, gusting to 36. Pressure 30.00 inches and rising. Mendham, partly sunny. 64 degrees, relative humidity 63%. Wind northwest at 22 miles an hour, gusting to 30. Hazen, mostly sunny. 64 degrees, relative humidity 45%. Wind northwest at 22 miles an hour, gusting to 30. Harvey, mostly sunny. 61 degrees, relative humidity 77%. Wind northwest at 20 miles an hour, gusting to 25. Minot, light rain was falling. 64 degrees, relative humidity 57%. Wind northwest at 23 miles an hour, gusting to 33. Dickinson, mostly sunny. 65 degrees, relative humidity 44%. Wind northwest at 22 miles an hour, gusting to 31. Elsewhere around North Dakota, a thunderstorm was reported, with a temperature of 64 at Fargo and 58 at Grand Forks. It was 64 at Garrison. It was mostly sunny, with a temperature of 67 at Jamestown and 62 at Devil's Lake. At Williston, it was partly sunny, with a temperature of 61. In northern South Dakota, it was mostly sunny. It was 72 at Mobridge and 73 at Aberdeen. In eastern Montana, at Miles City, it was sunny, with a temperature of 68. At Glendive, it was mostly sunny, with a temperature of 64. At Sydney, it was partly sunny, with a temperature of 65. Once again, at Bismarck, the temperature was 66 degrees under mostly sunny skies. 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Providing weather information 24 hours a day from your National Weather Service office in Bismarck. The regional weather forecast from your National Weather Service office in Bismarck. Continued below normal temperatures today and breezy, with temperatures in the 60s and 70s across the northern plains. Scattered showers and a few thunderstorms can be expected in northern and eastern portions of the region. The threat for severe weather is low today. The weekend looks to see near to slightly below normal temperatures. Showers and thunderstorm chances will generally be confined to the west on Saturday, becoming more widespread on Sunday. A breezy east to southeast wind is also forecast this weekend. Here is the forecast for the Bismarck Mendham listening area. Rest of today, partly sunny. Highs around 70. Northwest winds 15 to 20 miles per hour with gusts up to 40 miles per hour. Tonight, mostly clear. Lows in the mid-40s. Northwest winds around 10 miles per hour. Gusts up to 25 miles per hour in the evening. Saturday, sunny. Highs in the mid-70s. Southeast winds around 10 miles per hour. Saturday night, mostly cloudy. A slight chance of. Lows in the lower 50s. East winds 10 to 15 miles per hour. Sunday, mostly cloudy. A slight chance of showers in the morning, then a chance of showers in the afternoon. Highs in the upper 60s. East winds 10 to 15 miles per hour with gusts up to 25 miles per hour. Chance of rain 40%. Sunday night, mostly cloudy. A chance of showers in the evening. Lows in the upper 40s. Chance of rain 30%. Monday, partly sunny. A chance of showers and a slight chance of thunderstorms in the afternoon. Highs in the lower 70s. Chance of rain 40%. Monday night, mostly cloudy with showers and a chance of thunderstorms in the evening, then partly cloudy with a chance of showers after midnight. Lows around 50. Tuesday, mostly sunny with a chance of showers. A chance of thunderstorms in the afternoon. Highs in the upper 60s. Chance of rain 40%. Tuesday night, mostly clear. Lows in the upper 40s. Wednesday, mostly sunny. Highs in the lower 70s.

Wednesday night, partly cloudy. Lows in the upper 40s. Thursday, mostly sunny. Highs in the mid-70s. For Western Lake Sakakawea, rest of today, breezy. Northwest winds 15 to 25 miles per hour. Mostly sunny. Highs in the upper 60s. Tonight, north winds 10 to 15 miles per hour, in the evening becoming light. Mostly clear. Lows in the mid-40s. For Eastern Lake Sakakawea, rest of today, windy. Northwest winds 20 to 30 miles per hour. Mostly sunny. Highs in the upper 60s. Tonight, northwest winds 10 to 20 miles per hour, in the evening becoming light. Mostly clear. Lows in the mid-40s. For Northern Lake Oahe, rest of today, windy. Northwest winds 20 to 30 miles per hour. Mostly sunny. Highs around 70. Tonight, north winds 10 to 20 miles per hour, in the evening becoming light. Partly cloudy. Lows in the mid-40s. Here are the weather conditions at 2 p.m. Central Daylight Time. Bismarck, mostly sunny. Temperature 68 degrees, relative humidity 42%. Wind northwest at 20 miles an hour, gusting to 31. Pressure 30.01 inches and rising. Mendham, mostly sunny. 66 degrees, relative humidity 55%. Wind northwest at 23 miles an hour, gusting to 30. Hazen, mostly sunny. 66 degrees, relative humidity 39%. Wind northwest at 21 miles an hour, gusting to 29. Harvey, partly sunny. 63 degrees, relative humidity 63%. Wind northwest at 22 miles an hour. Minot, partly sunny. 64 degrees, relative humidity 57%. Wind west at 20 miles an hour, gusting to 28. Dickinson, mostly sunny. 65 degrees, relative humidity 41%. Wind northwest at 20 miles an hour, gusting to 29. Elsewhere around North Dakota, at Fargo, a thunderstorm was reported with a temperature of 61. At Jamestown, rain was falling with a temperature of 63. It was 63 at Garrison. It was mostly sunny with a temperature of 64 at Williston and 64 at Devil's Lake. At Grand Forks, it was partly sunny with a temperature of 58. In northern South Dakota, it was mostly sunny. It was 73 at Mobridge and 74 at Aberdeen. In eastern Montana, it was sunny with a temperature of 69 at Miles City and 66 at Glendive. At Sydney, it was partly sunny with a temperature of 68. Once again, at Bismarck, the temperature was 68 degrees under mostly sunny skies. The regional weather forecast from your National Weather Service office in Bismarck. Continued below normal temperatures today and breezy, with temperatures in the 60s and 70s across the northern plains. Scattered showers and a few thunderstorms can be expected in northern and eastern portions of the region. The threat for severe weather is low today. The weekend looks to see near to slightly below normal temperatures. Showers and thunderstorm chances will generally be confined to the west on Saturday, becoming more widespread on Sunday. A breezy east to southeast wind is also forecast this weekend. Here is the forecast for the Bismarck Minden listening area. Rest of today, partly sunny. Highs around 70. Northwest winds 15 to 20 miles per hour with gusts up to 40 miles per hour. Tonight, mostly clear. Lows in the mid-40s. Northwest winds around 10 miles per hour. Gusts up to 25 miles per hour in the evening. Saturday, sunny. Highs in the mid-70s. Southeast winds around 10 miles per hour. Saturday night, mostly cloudy. A slight chance of lows in the lower 50s. East winds 10 to 15 miles per hour. Sunday, mostly cloudy. A slight chance of showers in the morning, then a chance of showers in the afternoon. Highs in the upper 60s. East winds 10 to 15 miles per hour with gusts up to 25 miles per hour. Chance of rain 40%. Sunday night, mostly cloudy. A chance of showers in the evening. Lows in the upper 40s. Chance of rain 30%.

Monday, partly sunny. A chance of showers and a slight chance of thunderstorms in the afternoon. Highs in the lower 70s. Chance of rain 40%. Monday night, mostly cloudy with showers and a chance of thunderstorms in the evening, then partly cloudy with a chance of showers after midnight. Lows around 50. Tuesday, mostly sunny with a chance of showers. A chance of thunderstorms in the afternoon. Highs in the upper 60s. Chance of rain 40%. Tuesday night, mostly clear. Lows in the upper 40s. Wednesday, mostly sunny. Highs in the lower 70s. Wednesday night, partly cloudy. Lows in the upper 40s. Thursday, mostly sunny. Highs in the mid-70s. For Western Lake Sakakawea, rest of today, breezy. Northwest winds 15 to 25 miles per hour. Mostly sunny. Highs in the upper 60s. Tonight, north winds 10 to 15 miles per hour in the evening becoming light. Mostly clear. Lows in the mid-40s. For Eastern Lake Sakakawea, rest of today, windy. Northwest winds 20 to 30 miles per hour. Mostly sunny. Highs in the upper 60s. Tonight, northwest winds 10 to 20 miles per hour in the evening becoming light. Mostly clear. Lows in the mid-40s. For Northern Lake Oahe, rest of today, windy. Northwest winds 20 to 30 miles per hour. Mostly sunny. Highs around 70. Tonight, north winds 10 to 20 miles per hour in the evening becoming light. Partly cloudy. Lows in the mid-40s. Here are the weather conditions at 2 p.m. Central Daylight Time. Bismarck, mostly sunny. Temperature 68 degrees, relative humidity 42%. Wind northwest at 20 miles an hour, gusting to 31. Pressure 30.01 inches and rising. Mendham, mostly sunny. 66 degrees, relative humidity 55%. Wind northwest at 23 miles an hour, gusting to 30. Hazen, mostly sunny. 66 degrees, relative humidity 39%. Wind northwest at 21 miles an hour, gusting to 29. Harvey, partly sunny. 63 degrees, relative humidity 63%. Wind northwest at 22 miles an hour. Minot, partly sunny. 64 degrees, relative humidity 57%. Wind west at 20 miles an hour, gusting to 28. Dickinson, mostly sunny. 65 degrees, relative humidity 41%. Wind northwest at 20 miles an hour, gusting to 29. Elsewhere around North Dakota, at Fargo, a thunderstorm was reported with a temperature of 61. At Jamestown, rain was falling with a temperature of 63. It was 63 at Garrison. It was mostly sunny with a temperature of 64 at Williston and 64 at Devil's Lake. At Grand Forks, it was partly sunny with a temperature of 58. In northern South Dakota, it was mostly sunny. It was 73 at Mobridge and 74 at Aberdeen. In eastern Montana, it was sunny with a temperature of 69 at Miles City and 66 at Glendive. At Sydney, it was partly sunny with a temperature of 68. Once again, at Bismarck, the temperature was 68 degrees under mostly sunny skies. Here are the weather conditions at 2 p.m. Central Daylight Time. Bismarck, mostly sunny. Temperature 68 degrees, relative humidity 42%. Wind northwest at 20 miles an hour, gusting to 31. Pressure 30.01 inches and rising. Mendham, mostly sunny. 66 degrees, relative humidity 55%. Wind northwest at 23 miles an hour, gusting to 30. Hazen, mostly sunny. 66 degrees, relative humidity 39%. Wind northwest at 21 miles an hour, gusting to 29. Harvey, partly sunny. 63 degrees, relative humidity 63%. Wind northwest at 22 miles an hour. Minot, partly sunny. 64 degrees, relative humidity 57%. Wind west at 20 miles an hour, gusting to 28. Dickinson, mostly sunny. 65 degrees, relative humidity 40%.

at Sydney, it was partly sunny, with a temperature of 68. Once again, at Bismarck, the temperature was 68 degrees under mostly sunny skies. The regional weather forecast from your National Weather Service office in Bismarck. Continued below normal temperatures today and breezy, with temperatures in the 60s and 70s across the northern plains. Scattered showers and a few thunderstorms can be expected in northern and eastern portions of the region. The threat for severe weather is low today. The weekend looks to see near to slightly below normal temperatures. Showers and thunderstorm chances will generally be confined to the west on Saturday, becoming more widespread on Sunday. A breezy east to southeast wind is also forecast this weekend. Here is the forecast for the Bismarck Menden listening area. Rest of today, partly sunny. Highs around 70. Northwest winds 15 to 20 miles per hour with gusts up to 40 miles per hour. Tonight, mostly clear. Lows in the mid-40s. Northwest winds around 10 miles per hour. Gusts up to 25 miles per hour in the evening. Saturday, sunny. Highs in the mid-70s. Southeast winds around 10 miles per hour. Saturday night, mostly cloudy. A slight chance of lows in the lower 50s. East winds 10 to 15 miles per hour. Sunday, mostly cloudy. A slight chance of showers in the morning, then a chance of showers in the afternoon. Highs in the upper 60s. East winds 10 to 15 miles per hour with gusts up to 25 miles per hour. Chance of rain 40%. Sunday night, mostly cloudy. A chance of showers in the evening. Lows in the upper 40s. Chance of rain 30%. Monday, partly sunny. A chance of showers and a slight chance of thunderstorms in the afternoon. Highs in the lower 70s. Chance of rain 40%. Monday night, mostly cloudy with showers and a chance of thunderstorms in the evening, then partly cloudy with a chance of showers after midnight. Lows around 50. Tuesday, mostly sunny with a chance of showers. A chance of thunderstorms in the afternoon. Highs in the upper 60s. Chance of rain 40%. Tuesday night, mostly clear. Lows in the upper 40s. Wednesday, mostly sunny. Highs in the lower 70s. Wednesday night, partly cloudy. Lows in the upper 40s. Thursday, mostly sunny. Highs in the mid-70s. For Western Lake Sakakawea, rest of today, breezy. Northwest winds 15 to 25 miles per hour. Mostly sunny. Highs in the upper 60s. Tonight, north winds 10 to 15 miles per hour in the evening becoming light. Mostly clear. Lows in the mid-40s. For Eastern Lake Sakakawea, rest of today, windy. Northwest winds 20 to 30 miles per hour. Mostly sunny. Highs in the upper 60s. Tonight, northwest winds 10 to 20 miles per hour in the evening becoming light. Mostly clear. Lows in the mid-40s. For Northern Lake Orahi, rest of today, windy. Northwest winds 20 to 30 miles per hour. Mostly sunny. Highs around 70. Tonight, north winds 10 to 20 miles per hour in the evening becoming light. Partly cloudy. Lows in the mid-40s. Here are the weather conditions at 2 p.m. Central Daylight Time. Bismarck, mostly sunny. Temperature 68 degrees, relative humidity 42%. Wind northwest at 20 miles an hour, gusting to 31. Pressure 30.01 inches and rising. Menden, mostly sunny. 66 degrees, relative humidity 55%. Wind northwest at 23 miles an hour, gusting to 30. Hazen, mostly sunny. 66 degrees, relative humidity 39%. Wind northwest at 21 miles an hour, gusting to 29. Harvey, partly sunny. 63 degrees, relative humidity 63%. Wind northwest at 22 miles an hour. Minot, partly sunny. 64 degrees, relative humidity 57%. Wind west at 20 miles an hour, gusting to 28. Dickinson, mostly sunny. 65 degrees, relative humidity 41%. Wind northwest at 20 miles an hour.

gusting to 29. Elsewhere around North Dakota, at Fargo, a thunderstorm was reported with a temperature of 61. At Jamestown, rain was falling with a temperature of 63. It was 63 at Garrison. It was mostly sunny, with a temperature of 64 at Williston and 64 at Devil's Lake. At Grand Forks, it was cloudy, with a temperature of 58. In northern South Dakota, it was mostly sunny. It was 73 at Mobridge and 74 at Aberdeen. In eastern Montana, it was sunny, with a temperature of 69 at Miles City and 66 at Glendive. At Sydney, it was partly sunny, with a temperature of 68. Once again, at Bismarck, the temperature was 68 degrees under mostly sunny skies. The regional weather forecast from your National Weather Service office in Bismarck. Continued below normal temperatures today and breezy, with temperatures in the 60s and 70s across the northern plains. Scattered showers and a few thunderstorms can be expected in northern and eastern portions of the region. The threat for severe weather is low today. The weekend looks to see near to slightly below normal temperatures. Showers and thunderstorm chances will generally be confined to the west on Saturday, becoming more widespread on Sunday. A breezy east to southeast wind is also forecast this weekend. Here is the forecast for the Bismarck, Minden listening area. Rest of today, partly sunny. Highs around 70. Northwest winds 15 to 20 miles per hour with gusts up to 40 miles per hour. Tonight, mostly clear. Lows in the mid-40s. Northwest winds around 10 miles per hour. Gusts up to 25 miles per hour in the evening. Saturday, sunny. Highs in the mid-70s. Southeast winds around 10 miles per hour. Saturday night, mostly cloudy. A slight chance of lows in the lower 50s. East winds 10 to 15 miles per hour. Sunday, mostly cloudy. A slight chance of showers in the morning, then a chance of showers in the afternoon. Highs in the upper 60s. East winds 10 to 15 miles per hour with gusts up to 25 miles per hour. Chance of rain 40%. Sunday night, mostly cloudy. A chance of showers in the evening. Lows in the upper 40s. Chance of rain 30%. Monday, partly sunny. A chance of showers and a slight chance of thunderstorms in the afternoon. Highs in the lower 70s. Chance of rain 40%. Monday night, mostly cloudy with showers and a chance of thunderstorms in the evening, then partly cloudy with a chance of showers after midnight. Lows around 50. Tuesday, mostly sunny with a chance of showers. A chance of thunderstorms in the afternoon. Highs in the upper 60s. Chance of rain 40%. Tuesday night, mostly clear. Lows in the upper 40s. Wednesday, mostly sunny. Highs in the lower 70s. Wednesday night, partly cloudy. Lows in the upper 40s. Thursday, mostly sunny. Highs in the mid-70s. For Western Lake Sakakawea, rest of today, breezy. Northwest winds 15 to 25 miles per hour. Mostly sunny. Highs in the upper 60s. Tonight, north winds 10 to 15 miles per hour in the evening becoming light. Mostly clear. Lows in the mid-40s. For Eastern Lake Sakakawea, rest of today, windy. Northwest winds 20 to 30 miles per hour. Mostly sunny. Highs in the upper 60s. Tonight, northwest winds 10 to 20 miles per hour in the evening becoming light. Mostly clear. Lows in the mid-40s. For Northern Lake Oahe, rest of today, windy. Northwest winds 20 to 30 miles per hour. Mostly sunny. Highs around 70. Tonight, north winds 10 to 20 miles per hour in the evening becoming light. Partly cloudy. Lows in the mid-40s. Here are the weather conditions at 2 p.m. Central Daylight Time. Bismarck, mostly sunny. Temperature 68 degrees, relative humidity 42%. Wind northwest at 20 miles an hour, gusting to 31. Pressure 30.01 inches and rising. Minden, mostly sunny. 66 degrees, relative humidity 55%. Wind northwest at 23 miles an hour, gusting to 30.

mostly sunny. 66 degrees, relative humidity 39%. Wind northwest at 21 miles an hour, gusting to 29. Harvey, partly sunny. 63 degrees, relative humidity 63%. Wind northwest at 22 miles an hour. Minot, partly sunny. 64 degrees, relative humidity 57%. Wind west at 20 miles an hour, gusting to 28. Dickinson, mostly sunny. 65 degrees, relative humidity 41%. Wind northwest at 20 miles an hour, gusting to 29. Elsewhere around North Dakota, at Fargo, a thunderstorm was reported with a temperature of 61. At Jamestown, rain was falling with a temperature of 63. It was 63 at Garrison. It was mostly sunny with a temperature of 64 at Williston and 64 at Devil's Lake. At Grand Forks, it was cloudy with a temperature of 58. In northern South Dakota, it was mostly sunny. It was 73 at Mobridge and 74 at Aberdeen. In eastern Montana, it was sunny with a temperature of 69 at Miles City and 66 at Glendive. At Sydney, it was partly sunny with a temperature of 68. Once again, at Bismarck, the temperature was 68 degrees under mostly sunny skies. The regional weather forecast from your National Weather Service office in Bismarck. Continued below normal temperatures today and breezy, with temperatures in the 60s and 70s across the northern plains. Scattered showers and a few thunderstorms can be expected in northern and eastern portions of the region. The threat for severe weather is low today. The weekend looks to see near to slightly below normal temperatures. Showers and thunderstorm chances will generally be confined to the west on Saturday, becoming more widespread on Sunday. A breezy east to southeast wind is also forecast this weekend. Here is the forecast for the Bismarck, Minden listening area. Rest of today, partly sunny. Highs around 70. Northwest winds 15 to 20 miles per hour with gusts up to 40 miles per hour. Tonight, mostly clear. Lows in the mid-40s. Northwest winds around 10 miles per hour. Gusts up to 25 miles per hour in the evening. Saturday, sunny. Highs in the mid-70s. Southeast winds around 10 miles per hour. Saturday night, mostly cloudy. A slight chance of lows in the lower 50s. East winds 10 to 15 miles per hour. Sunday, mostly cloudy. A slight chance of showers in the morning, then a chance of showers in the afternoon. Highs in the upper 60s. East winds 10 to 15 miles per hour with gusts up to 25 miles per hour. Chance of rain 40%. Sunday night, mostly cloudy. A chance of showers in the evening. Lows in the upper 40s. Chance of rain 30%. Monday, partly sunny. A chance of showers and a slight chance of thunderstorms in the afternoon. Highs in the lower 70s. Chance of rain 40%. Monday night, mostly cloudy with showers and a chance of thunderstorms in the evening, then partly cloudy with a chance of showers after midnight. Lows around 50. Tuesday, mostly sunny with a chance of showers. A chance of thunderstorms in the afternoon. Highs in the upper 60s. Chance of rain 40%. Tuesday night, mostly clear. Lows in the upper 40s. Wednesday, mostly sunny. Highs in the lower 70s. Wednesday night, partly cloudy. Lows in the upper 40s. Thursday, mostly sunny. Highs in the mid-70s. For Western Lake Sakakawea, rest of today, breezy. Northwest winds 15 to 25 miles per hour. Mostly sunny. Highs in the upper 60s. Tonight, north winds 10 to 15 miles per hour in the evening becoming light. Mostly clear. Lows in the mid-40s. For Eastern Lake Sakakawea, rest of today, windy. Northwest winds 20 to 30 miles per hour. Mostly sunny. Highs in the upper 60s. Tonight, northwest winds 10 to 20 miles per hour in the evening becoming light. Mostly clear. Lows in the mid-40s. For Northern Lake Oahe, rest of today, windy. Northwest winds 20 to 30 miles per hour. Mostly sunny. Highs around 7.

tonight, north winds 10 to 20 miles per hour, in the evening becoming light. Partly cloudy. Lows in the mid-40s. Here are the weather conditions at 2 p.m. Central Daylight Time. Bismarck, mostly sunny. Temperature 68 degrees, relative humidity 42%. Wind northwest at 20 miles an hour, gusting to 31. Pressure 30.01 inches and rising. Mendham, mostly sunny. 66 degrees, relative humidity 55%. Wind northwest at 23 miles an hour, gusting to 30. Hazen, mostly sunny. 66 degrees, relative humidity 39%. Wind northwest at 21 miles an hour, gusting to 29. Harvey, partly sunny. 63 degrees, relative humidity 63%. Wind northwest at 22 miles an hour. Minot, partly sunny. 64 degrees, relative humidity 57%. Wind west at 20 miles an hour, gusting to 28. Dickinson, mostly sunny. 65 degrees, relative humidity 41%. Wind northwest at 20 miles an hour, gusting to 29. Elsewhere around North Dakota, at Fargo, a thunderstorm was reported with a temperature of 61. At Jamestown, rain was falling with a temperature of 63. It was 63 at Garrison. It was mostly sunny with a temperature of 64 at Williston and 64 at Devil's Lake. At Grand Forks, it was cloudy with a temperature of 58. In northern South Dakota, it was mostly sunny. It was 73 at Mobridge and 74 at Aberdeen. In eastern Montana, it was sunny with a temperature of 69 at Miles City and 66 at Glendive. At Sydney, it was partly sunny with a temperature of 68. Once again, at Bismarck, the temperature was 68 degrees under mostly sunny skies. 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Providing weather information 24 hours a day from your National Weather Service office in Bismarck. The regional weather forecast from your National Weather Service office in Bismarck. Continued below normal temperatures today and breezy, with temperatures in the 60s and 70s across the northern plains. Scattered showers and a few thunderstorms can be expected in northern and eastern portions of the region. The threat for severe weather is low today. The weekend looks to see near to slightly below normal temperatures. Showers and thunderstorm chances will generally be confined to the west on Saturday, becoming more widespread on Sunday. A breezy east to southeast wind is also forecast this weekend. Here is the forecast for the Bismarck, Mendham listening area. Rest of today, partly sunny. Highs around 70. Northwest winds 15 to 20 miles per hour with gusts up to 40 miles per hour. Tonight, mostly clear. Lows in the mid-40s. Northwest winds around 10 miles per hour. Gusts up to 25 miles per hour in the evening. Saturday, sunny. Highs in the mid-70s. Southeast winds around 10 miles per hour. Saturday night, mostly cloudy. Evening. Saturday, sunny. Highs in the mid-70s. Southeast winds around 10 miles per hour. Saturday night, mostly cloudy. A slight chance of lows in the lower 50s. East winds 10 to 15 miles per hour. Sunday, mostly cloudy. A slight chance of showers in the morning, then a chance of showers in the afternoon. Highs in the upper 60s. East winds 10 to 15 miles per hour with gusts up to 25 miles per hour. Chance of rain 40%. Sunday night, mostly cloudy. A chance of showers in the evening. Lows in the upper 40s. Chance of rain 30%. Monday, partly sunny. A chance of showers and a slight chance of thunderstorms in the afternoon. Highs in the lower 70s. Chance of rain 40%. Monday night, mostly cloudy with showers and a chance of thunderstorms in the evening, then partly cloudy with a chance of showers after midnight. Lows around 50. Tuesday, mostly sunny with a chance of showers. A chance of thunderstorms in the afternoon. Highs in the upper 60s. Chance of rain 40%. Tuesday night, mostly clear. Lows in the upper 60s.

40s. Wednesday, mostly sunny. Highs in the lower 70s. Wednesday night, partly cloudy. Lows in the upper 40s. Thursday, mostly sunny. Highs in the mid-70s. For Western Lake Sakakawea, rest of today, breezy. Northwest winds 15 to 25 miles per hour. Mostly sunny. Highs in the upper 60s. Tonight, north winds 10 to 15 miles per hour, in the evening becoming light. Mostly clear. Lows in the mid-40s. For Eastern Lake Sakakawea, rest of today, windy. Northwest winds 20 to 30 miles per hour. Mostly sunny. Highs in the upper 60s. Tonight, northwest winds 10 to 20 miles per hour, in the evening becoming light. Mostly clear. Lows in the mid-40s. For Northern Lake Oahe, rest of today, windy. Northwest winds 20 to 30 miles per hour. Mostly sunny. Highs around 70. Tonight, north winds 10 to 20 miles per hour, in the evening becoming light. Partly cloudy. Lows in the mid-40s. Here are the weather conditions at 2 p.m. Central Daylight Time. Bismarck, mostly sunny. Temperature 68 degrees, relative humidity 42%. Wind northwest at 20 miles an hour, gusting to 31. Pressure 30.01 inches and rising. Mendham, mostly sunny. 66 degrees, relative humidity 55%. Wind northwest at 23 miles an hour, gusting to 30. Hazen, mostly sunny. 66 degrees, relative humidity 39%. Wind northwest at 21 miles an hour, gusting to 29. Harvey, partly sunny. 63 degrees, relative humidity 63%. Wind northwest at 22 miles an hour. Minot, partly sunny. 64 degrees, relative humidity 57%. Wind west at 20 miles an hour, gusting to 28. Dickinson, mostly sunny. 65 degrees, relative humidity 41%. Wind northwest at 20 miles an hour, gusting to 29. Elsewhere around North Dakota, at Fargo, a thunderstorm was reported with a temperature of 61. At Jamestown, rain was falling with a temperature of 63. It was 63 at Garrison. It was mostly sunny with a temperature of 64 at Williston and 64 at Devil's Lake. At Grand Forks, it was cloudy with a temperature of 58. In northern South Dakota, it was mostly sunny. It was 73 at Mobridge and 74 at Aberdeen. In eastern Montana, it was sunny with a temperature of 69 at Miles City and 66 at Glendive. At Sydney, it was partly sunny with a temperature of 68. Once again, at Bismarck, the temperature was 68 degrees under mostly sunny skies. The regional weather forecast from your National Weather Service office in Bismarck. Continued below normal temperatures today and breezy, with temperatures in the 60s and 70s across the northern plains. Scattered showers and a few thunderstorms can be expected in northern and eastern portions of the region. The threat for severe weather is low today. The weekend looks to see near to slightly below normal temperatures. Showers and thunderstorm chances will generally be confined to the west on Saturday, becoming more widespread on Sunday. A breezy east to southeast wind is also forecast this weekend. Here is the forecast for the Bismarck, Mendham listening area. Rest of today, partly sunny. Highs around 70. Northwest winds 15 to 20 miles per hour with gusts up to 40 miles per hour. Tonight, mostly clear. Lows in the mid-40s. Northwest winds around 10 miles per hour. Gusts up to 25 miles per hour in the evening. Saturday, sunny. Highs in the mid-70s. Southeast winds around 10 miles per hour. Saturday night, mostly cloudy. A slight chance of. Lows in the lower 50s. East winds 10 to 15 miles per hour. Sunday, mostly cloudy. A slight chance of showers in the morning, then a chance of showers in the afternoon. Highs in the upper 60s. East winds 10 to 15 miles per hour with gusts up to 25 miles per hour. Chance of rain 40%. Sunday night, mostly cloudy. A chance of showers in the evening.

lows in the upper 40s. Chance of rain 30%. Monday, partly sunny. A chance of showers and a slight chance of thunderstorms in the afternoon. Highs in the lower 70s. Chance of rain 40%. Monday night, mostly cloudy with showers and a chance of thunderstorms in the evening, then partly cloudy with a chance of showers after midnight. Lows around 50. Tuesday, mostly sunny with a chance of showers. A chance of thunderstorms in the afternoon. Highs in the upper 60s. Chance of rain 40%. Tuesday night, mostly clear. Lows in the upper 40s. Wednesday, mostly sunny. Highs in the lower 70s. Wednesday night, partly cloudy. Lows in the upper 40s. Thursday, mostly sunny. Highs in the mid-70s. For Western Lake Sakakawea, rest of today, breezy. Northwest winds 15 to 25 miles per hour. Mostly sunny. Highs in the upper 60s. Tonight, north winds 10 to 15 miles per hour in the evening becoming light. Mostly clear. Lows in the mid-40s. For Eastern Lake Sakakawea, rest of today, windy. Northwest winds 20 to 30 miles per hour. Mostly sunny. Highs in the upper 60s. Tonight, northwest winds 10 to 20 miles per hour in the evening becoming light. Mostly clear. Lows in the mid-40s. For Northern Lake Orahi, rest of today, windy. Northwest winds 20 to 30 miles per hour. Mostly sunny. Highs around 70. Tonight, north winds 10 to 20 miles per hour in the evening becoming light. Partly cloudy. Lows in the mid-40s. Here are the weather conditions at 2 p.m. Central Daylight Time. Bismarck, mostly sunny. Temperature 68 degrees, relative humidity 42%. Wind northwest at 20 miles an hour, gusting to 31. Pressure 30.01 inches and rising. Mendham, mostly sunny. 66 degrees, relative humidity 55%. Wind northwest at 23 miles an hour, gusting to 30. Hazen, mostly sunny. 66 degrees, relative humidity 39%. Wind northwest at 21 miles an hour, gusting to 29. Harvey, partly sunny. 63 degrees, relative humidity 63%. Wind northwest at 22 miles an hour. Minot, partly sunny. 64 degrees, relative humidity 57%. Wind west at 20 miles an hour, gusting to 28. Dickinson, mostly sunny. 65 degrees, relative humidity 41%. Wind northwest at 20 miles an hour, gusting to 29. Elsewhere around North Dakota, at Fargo, a thunderstorm was reported with a temperature of 61. At Jamestown, rain was falling with a temperature of 63. It was 63 at Garrison. It was mostly sunny with a temperature of 64 at Williston and 64 at Devil's Lake. At Grand Forks, it was cloudy with a temperature of 58. In northern South Dakota, it was mostly sunny. It was 73 at Mobridge and 74 at Aberdeen. In eastern Montana, it was sunny with a temperature of 69 at Miles City and 66 at Glendive. At Sydney, it was partly sunny with a temperature of 68. Once again, at Bismarck, the temperature was 68 degrees under mostly sunny skies. The regional weather forecast from your National Weather Service office in Bismarck. Continued below normal temperatures today and breezy, with temperatures in the 60s and 70s across the northern plains. Scattered showers and a few thunderstorms can be expected in northern and eastern portions of the region. The threat for severe weather is low today. The weekend looks to see near to slightly below normal temperatures. Showers and thunderstorm chances will generally be confined to the west on Saturday, becoming more widespread on Sunday. A breezy east to southeast wind is also forecast this weekend. Here is the forecast for the Bismarck Mendham listening area. Rest of today, partly sunny. Highs around 70. Northwest winds 15 to 20 miles per hour with gusts up to 40 miles per hour. Tonight, mostly clear. Lows in the mid-40s. Northwest winds around 10 miles per hour. Gusts up to 25 miles per hour.

Saturday, sunny. Highs in the mid-70s. Southeast winds around 10 miles per hour. Saturday night, mostly cloudy. A slight chance of lows in the lower 50s. East winds 10 to 15 miles per hour. Sunday, mostly cloudy. A slight chance of showers in the morning, then a chance of showers in the afternoon. Highs in the upper 60s. East winds 10 to 15 miles per hour with gusts up to 25 miles per hour. Chance of rain 40%. Sunday night, mostly cloudy. A chance of showers in the evening. Lows in the upper 40s. Chance of rain 30%. Monday, partly sunny. A chance of showers and a slight chance of thunderstorms in the afternoon. Highs in the lower 70s. Chance of rain 40%. Monday night, mostly cloudy with showers and a chance of thunderstorms in the evening, then partly cloudy with a chance of showers after midnight. Lows around 50. Tuesday, mostly sunny with a chance of showers. A chance of thunderstorms in the afternoon. Highs in the upper 60s. Chance of rain 40%. Tuesday night, mostly clear. Lows in the upper 40s. Wednesday, mostly sunny. Highs in the lower 70s. Wednesday night, partly cloudy. Lows in the upper 40s. Thursday, mostly sunny. Highs in the mid-70s. For Western Lake Sakakawea, rest of today, breezy. Northwest winds 15 to 25 miles per hour. Mostly sunny. Highs in the upper 60s. Tonight, north winds 10 to 15 miles per hour in the evening becoming light. Mostly clear. Lows in the mid-40s. For Eastern Lake Sakakawea, rest of today, windy. Northwest winds 20 to 30 miles per hour. Mostly sunny. Highs in the upper 60s. Tonight, northwest winds 10 to 20 miles per hour in the evening becoming light. Mostly clear. Lows in the mid-40s. For Northern Lake Oahe, rest of today, windy. Northwest winds 20 to 30 miles per hour. Mostly sunny. Highs around 70. Tonight, north winds 10 to 20 miles per hour in the evening becoming light. Partly cloudy. Lows in the mid-40s. Here are the weather conditions at 2 p.m. Central Daylight Time. Bismarck, mostly sunny. Temperature 68 degrees, relative humidity 42%. Wind northwest at 20 miles an hour, gusting to 31. Pressure 30.01 inches and rising. Mendham, mostly sunny. 66 degrees, relative humidity 55%. Wind northwest at 23 miles an hour, gusting to 30. Hazen, mostly sunny. 66 degrees, relative humidity 39%. Wind northwest at 21 miles an hour, gusting to 29. Harvey, partly sunny. 63 degrees, relative humidity 63%. Wind northwest at 22 miles an hour. Minot, partly sunny. 64 degrees, relative humidity 57%. Wind west at 20 miles an hour, gusting to 28. Dickinson, mostly sunny. 65 degrees, relative humidity 41%. Wind northwest at 20 miles an hour, gusting to 29. Elsewhere around North Dakota, at Fargo, a thunderstorm was reported with a temperature of 61. At Jamestown, rain was falling with a temperature of 63. It was 63 at Garrison. It was mostly sunny with a temperature of 64 at Williston and 64 at Devil's Lake. At Grand Forks, it was cloudy with a temperature of 58. In northern South Dakota, it was mostly sunny. It was 73 at Mobridge and 74 at Aberdeen. In eastern Montana, it was sunny with a temperature of 69 at Miles City and 66 at Glendive. At Sydney, it was partly sunny with a temperature of 68. Once again, at Bismarck, the temperature was 68 degrees under mostly sunny skies. The regional weather forecast from your National Weather Service office in Bismarck. Continued below normal temperatures today and breezy, with temperatures in the 60s and 70s across the northern plains. Scattered showers and a few thunderstorms can be expected in northern and eastern portions of the region. The threat for severe weather is low today.
The weekend looks to see near to slightly below normal temperatures. Showers and thunderstorm chances will generally be confined to the west on Saturday, becoming more widespread on Sunday. A breezy east to southeast wind is also forecast this weekend. Here is the forecast for the Bismarck Minden listening area. Rest of today, partly sunny. Highs around 70. Northwest winds 15 to 20 miles per hour with gusts up to 40 miles per hour. Tonight, mostly clear. Lows in the mid-40s. Northwest winds around 10 miles per hour. Gusts up to 25 miles per hour in the evening. Saturday, sunny. Highs in the mid-70s. Southeast winds around 10 miles per hour. Saturday night, mostly cloudy. A slight chance of lows in the lower 50s. East winds 10 to 15 miles per hour. Sunday, mostly cloudy. A slight chance of showers in the morning, then a chance of showers in the afternoon. Highs in the upper 60s. East winds 10 to 15 miles per hour with gusts up to 25 miles per hour. Chance of rain 40%. Sunday night, mostly cloudy. A chance of showers in the evening. Lows in the upper 40s. Chance of rain 30%. Monday, partly sunny. A chance of showers and a slight chance of thunderstorms in the afternoon. Highs in the lower 70s. Chance of rain 40%. Monday night, mostly cloudy with showers and a chance of thunderstorms in the evening, then partly cloudy with a chance of showers after midnight. Lows around 50. Tuesday, mostly sunny with a chance of showers. A chance of thunderstorms in the afternoon. Highs in the upper 60s. Chance of rain 40%. Tuesday night, mostly clear. Lows in the upper 40s. Wednesday, mostly sunny. Highs in the lower 70s. Wednesday night, partly cloudy. Lows in the upper 40s. Thursday, mostly sunny. Highs in the mid-70s. For Western Lake Sakakawea, rest of today, breezy. Northwest winds 15 to 25 miles per hour. Mostly sunny. Highs in the upper 60s. Tonight, north winds 10 to 15 miles per hour in the evening becoming light. Mostly clear. Lows in the mid-40s. For Eastern Lake Sakakawea, rest of today, windy. Northwest winds 20 to 30 miles per hour. Mostly sunny. Highs in the upper 60s. Tonight, northwest winds 10 to 20 miles per hour in the evening becoming light. Mostly clear. Lows in the mid-40s. For Northern Lake Oahe, rest of today, windy. Northwest winds 20 to 30 miles per hour. Mostly sunny. Highs around 70. Tonight, north winds 10 to 20 miles per hour in the evening becoming light. Partly cloudy. Lows in the mid-40s. Here are the weather conditions at 2 p.m. Central Daylight Time. Bismarck, mostly sunny. Temperature 68 degrees, relative humidity 42%. Wind northwest at 20 miles an hour, gusting to 31. Pressure 30.01 inches and rising. Minden, mostly sunny. 66 degrees, relative humidity 55%. Wind northwest at 23 miles an hour, gusting to 30. Hazen, mostly sunny. 66 degrees, relative humidity 39%. Wind northwest at 21 miles an hour, gusting to 29. Harvey, partly sunny. 63 degrees, relative humidity 63%. Wind northwest at 22 miles an hour. Minot, partly sunny. 64 degrees, relative humidity 57%. Wind west at 20 miles an hour, gusting to 28. Dickinson, mostly sunny. 65 degrees, relative humidity 41%. Wind northwest at 20 miles an hour, gusting to 29. Elsewhere around North Dakota, at Fargo, a thunderstorm was reported with a temperature of 61. At Jamestown, rain was falling with a temperature of 63. It was 63 at Garrison. It was mostly sunny with a temperature of 64 at Williston and 64 at Devil's Lake. At Grand Forks, it was cloudy with a temperature of 58. In northern South Dakota, it was mostly sunny.
It was 73 at Mobridge and 74 at Aberdeen.

eastern Montana, it was sunny with a temperature of 69 at Miles City and 66 at Glendive. At Sydney, it was partly sunny with a temperature of 68. Once again, at Bismarck, the temperature was 68 degrees under mostly sunny skies. The regional weather forecast from your National Weather Service office in Bismarck. Continued below normal temperatures today and breezy, with temperatures in the 60s and 70s across the northern plains. Scattered showers and a few thunderstorms can be expected in northern and eastern portions of the region. The threat for severe weather is low today. The weekend looks to see near to slightly below normal temperatures. Showers and thunderstorm chances will generally be confined to the west on Saturday, becoming more widespread on Sunday. A breezy east to southeast wind is also forecast this weekend. Here is the forecast for the Bismarck Mandan listening area. Rest of today, partly sunny. Highs around 70. Northwest winds 15 to 20 miles per hour with gusts up to 40 miles per hour. Tonight, mostly clear. Lows in the mid-40s. Northwest winds around 10 miles per hour. Gusts up to 25 miles per hour in the evening. Saturday, sunny. Highs in the mid-70s. Southeast winds around 10 miles per hour. Saturday night, mostly cloudy. A slight chance of lows in the lower 50s. East winds 10 to 15 miles per hour. Sunday, mostly cloudy. A slight chance of showers in the morning, then a chance of showers in the afternoon. Highs in the upper 60s. East winds 10 to 15 miles per hour with gusts up to 25 miles per hour. Chance of rain 40%. Sunday night, mostly cloudy. A chance of showers in the evening. Lows in the upper 40s. Chance of rain 30%. Monday, partly sunny. A chance of showers and a slight chance of thunderstorms in the afternoon. Highs in the lower 70s. Chance of rain 40%. Monday night, mostly cloudy with showers and a chance of thunderstorms in the evening, then partly cloudy with a chance of showers after midnight. Lows around 50. Tuesday, mostly sunny with a chance of showers. A chance of thunderstorms in the afternoon. Highs in the upper 60s. Chance of rain 40%. Tuesday night, mostly clear. Lows in the upper 40s. Wednesday, mostly sunny. Highs in the lower 70s. Wednesday night, partly cloudy. Lows in the upper 40s. Thursday, mostly sunny. Highs in the mid-70s. For Western Lake Sakakawea, rest of today, breezy. Northwest winds 15 to 25 miles per hour. Mostly sunny. Highs in the upper 60s. Tonight, north winds 10 to 15 miles per hour in the evening becoming light. Mostly clear. Lows in the mid-40s. For Eastern Lake Sakakawea, rest of today, windy. Northwest winds 20 to 30 miles per hour. Mostly sunny. Highs in the upper 60s. Tonight, northwest winds 10 to 20 miles per hour in the evening becoming light. Mostly clear. Lows in the mid-40s. For Northern Lake Oahe, rest of today, windy. Northwest winds 20 to 30 miles per hour. Mostly sunny. Highs around 70. Tonight, north winds 10 to 20 miles per hour in the evening becoming light. Partly cloudy. Lows in the mid-40s. Here are the weather conditions at 2 p.m. Central Daylight Time. Bismarck, mostly sunny. Temperature 68 degrees, relative humidity 42%. Wind northwest at 20 miles an hour, gusting to 31. Pressure 30.01 inches and rising. Mandan, mostly sunny. 66 degrees, relative humidity 55%. Wind northwest at 23 miles an hour, gusting to 30. Hazen, mostly sunny. 66 degrees, relative humidity 39%. Wind northwest at 21 miles an hour, gusting to 29. Harvey, partly sunny. 63 degrees, relative humidity 63%. Wind northwest at 22 miles an hour. Minot, partly sunny. 64 degrees, relative humidity 57%. Wind west at 20 miles an hour, gusting to 28. Dickinson, mostly sunny.

65 degrees, relative humidity 41%. Wind northwest at 20 miles an hour, gusting to 29. Elsewhere around North Dakota, at Fargo, a thunderstorm was reported with a temperature of 61. At Jamestown, rain was falling with a temperature of 63. It was 63 at Garrison. It was mostly sunny, with a temperature of 64 at Williston and 64 at Devil's Lake. At Grand Forks, it was cloudy, with a temperature of 58. In northern South Dakota, it was mostly sunny. It was 73 at Mobridge and 74 at Aberdeen. In eastern Montana, it was sunny, with a temperature of 69 at Miles City and 66 at Glendive. At Sydney, it was partly sunny, with a temperature of 68. Once again, at Bismarck, the temperature was 68 degrees under mostly sunny skies. 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Providing weather information 24 hours a day from your National Weather Service office in Bismarck. The regional weather forecast from your National Weather Service office in Bismarck. Continued below normal temperatures today and breezy, with temperatures in the 60s and 70s across the northern plains. Scattered showers and a few thunderstorms can be expected in northern and eastern portions of the region. The threat for severe weather is low today. The weekend looks to see near to slightly below normal temperatures. Showers and thunderstorm chances will generally be confined to the west on Saturday, becoming more widespread on Sunday. A breezy east to southeast wind is also forecast this weekend. Here is the forecast for the Bismarck, Menden listening area. Rest of today, partly sunny. Highs around 70. Northwest winds 15 to 20 miles per hour with gusts up to 35 miles per hour. Tonight, mostly clear. Lows in the mid-40s. Northwest winds around 10 miles per hour. Gusts up to 25 miles per hour in the evening. Saturday, sunny. Highs in the mid-70s. Southeast winds around 10 miles per hour. Saturday night, mostly cloudy. A slight chance of. Lows in the lower 50s. East winds 10 to 15 miles per hour. Sunday, mostly cloudy. A slight chance of showers in the morning, then a chance of showers in the afternoon. Highs in the upper 60s. East winds 10 to 15 miles per hour with gusts up to 25 miles per hour. Chance of rain 40%. Sunday night, mostly cloudy. A chance of showers in the evening. Lows in the upper 40s. Chance of rain 30%. Monday, partly sunny. A chance of showers and a slight chance of thunderstorms in the afternoon. Highs in the lower 70s. Chance of rain 40%. Monday night, mostly cloudy with showers and a chance of thunderstorms in the evening, then partly cloudy with a chance of showers after midnight. Lows around 50. Tuesday, mostly sunny with a chance of showers. A chance of thunderstorms in the afternoon. Highs in the upper 60s. Chance of rain 40%. Tuesday night, mostly clear. Lows in the upper 40s. Wednesday, mostly sunny. Highs in the lower 70s. Wednesday night, partly cloudy. Lows in the upper 40s. Thursday, mostly sunny. Highs in the mid-70s. For Western Lake Sakakawea, rest of today, breezy. Northwest winds 15 to 25 miles per hour. Mostly sunny. Highs in the upper 60s. Tonight, north winds 10 to 15 miles per hour in the evening becoming light. Mostly clear. Lows in the mid-40s. For Eastern Lake Sakakawea, rest of today, windy. Northwest winds 20 to 30 miles per hour. Mostly sunny. Highs in the upper 60s. Tonight, northwest winds 10 to 20 miles per hour in the evening becoming light. Mostly clear. Lows in the mid-40s. For Northern Lake Oahe, rest of today, windy. Northwest winds 20 to 30 miles per hour. Mostly sunny. Highs around 70. Tonight, north winds 10 to 20 miles per hour in the evening becoming light. Partly cloudy. Lows in the mid-40s. Here are the weather conditions at 3 p.m. Central Daylight Time. Bismarck, partly sunny.
temperature 69 degrees, relative humidity 40%. Wind northwest at 17 miles an hour, gusting to 28. Pressure 30.01 inches and steady. Mendham, partly sunny. 66 degrees, relative humidity 55%. Wind northwest at 18 miles an hour, gusting to 29. Hazel, mostly sunny. 68 degrees, relative humidity 37%. Wind northwest at 20 miles an hour, gusting to 28. Harvey, mostly sunny. 63 degrees, relative humidity 77%. Wind northwest at 20 miles an hour. Minot, mostly sunny. 67 degrees, relative humidity 50%. Wind west at 20 miles an hour, gusting to 33. Dickinson, mostly sunny. 67 degrees, relative humidity 37%. Wind northwest at 20 miles an hour, gusting to 26. Elsewhere around North Dakota, it was 68 at Garrison. At Jamestown, it was mostly sunny, with a temperature of 68. It was partly sunny, with a temperature of 64 at Williston, 68 at Fargo, and 63 at Devil's Lake. At Grand Forks, it was cloudy, with a temperature of 65. In northern South Dakota, skies ranged from sunny to mostly sunny. It was 71 at Mobridge, and 72 at Aberdeen. In eastern Montana, at Miles City, it was sunny, with a temperature of 69. At Glendive, it was mostly sunny, with a temperature of 67. At Sydney, it was cloudy, with a temperature of 67. Once again, at Bismarck, the temperature was 69 degrees under partly sunny skies. The regional weather forecast from your National Weather Service office in Bismarck. Continued below normal temperatures today and breezy, with temperatures in the 60s and 70s across the northern plains. Scattered showers and a few thunderstorms can be expected in northern and eastern portions of the region. The threat for severe weather is low today. The weekend looks to see near to slightly below normal temperatures. Showers and thunderstorm chances will generally be confined to the west on Saturday, becoming more widespread on Sunday. A breezy east to southeast wind is also forecast this weekend. Here is the forecast for the Bismarck-Mendon listening area. Rest of today, partly sunny. Highs around 70. Northwest winds 15 to 20 miles per hour with gusts up to 35 miles per hour. Tonight, mostly clear. Lows in the mid-40s. Northwest winds around 10 miles per hour. Gusts up to 25 miles per hour in the evening. Saturday, sunny. Highs in the mid-70s. Southeast winds around 10 miles per hour. Saturday night, mostly cloudy. A slight chance of lows in the lower 50s. East winds 10 to 15 miles per hour. Sunday, mostly cloudy. A slight chance of showers in the morning, then a chance of showers in the afternoon. Highs in the upper 60s. East winds 10 to 15 miles per hour with gusts up to 25 miles per hour. Chance of rain 40%. Sunday night, mostly cloudy. A chance of showers in the evening. Lows in the upper 40s. Chance of rain 30%. Monday, partly sunny. A chance of showers and a slight chance of thunderstorms in the afternoon. Highs in the lower 70s. Chance of rain 40%. Monday night, mostly cloudy with showers and a chance of thunderstorms in the evening, then partly cloudy with a chance of showers after midnight. Lows around 50. Tuesday, mostly sunny with a chance of showers. A chance of thunderstorms in the afternoon. Highs in the upper 60s. Chance of rain 40%. Tuesday night, mostly clear. Lows in the upper 40s. Wednesday, mostly sunny. Highs in the lower 70s. Wednesday night, partly cloudy. Lows in the upper 40s. Thursday, mostly sunny. Highs in the mid-70s. For Western Lake Sakakawea, rest of today, breezy. Northwest winds 15 to 25 miles per hour. Mostly sunny. Highs in the upper 60s. Tonight, north winds 10 to 15 miles per hour in the evening becoming light. Mostly clear. Lows in the mid-40s. For Eastern Lake Sakakawea, rest of today, windy.

Northwest winds 20 to 30 miles per hour. Mostly sunny. Highs in the upper 60s. Tonight, northwest winds 10 to 20 miles per hour in the evening becoming light. Mostly clear. Lows in the mid-40s. For northern Lake Oahe, rest of today, windy. Northwest winds 20 to 30 miles per hour. Mostly sunny. Highs around 70. Tonight, north winds 10 to 20 miles per hour in the evening becoming light. Partly cloudy. Lows in the mid-40s. Here are the weather conditions at 3 p.m. Central Daylight Time. Bismarck, partly sunny. Temperature 69 degrees, relative humidity 40%. Wind northwest at 17 miles an hour, gusting to 28. Pressure 30.01 inches and steady. Mendon, partly sunny. 66 degrees, relative humidity 55%. Wind northwest at 18 miles an hour, gusting to 29. Hazen, mostly sunny. 68 degrees, relative humidity 37%. Wind northwest at 20 miles an hour, gusting to 28. Harvey, mostly sunny. 63 degrees, relative humidity 77%. Wind northwest at 20 miles an hour. Minot, mostly sunny. 67 degrees, relative humidity 50%. Wind west at 20 miles an hour, gusting to 33. Dickinson, mostly sunny. 67 degrees, relative humidity 37%. Wind northwest at 20 miles an hour, gusting to 26. Elsewhere around North Dakota, it was 68 at Garrison. At Jamestown, it was mostly sunny, with a temperature of 68. It was partly sunny, with a temperature of 64 at Williston, 68 at Fargo, and 63 at Devil's Lake. At Grand Forks, it was cloudy, with a temperature of 65. In northern South Dakota, skies ranged from sunny to mostly sunny. It was 71 at Mobridge, and 72 at Aberdeen. In eastern Montana, at Miles City, it was sunny, with a temperature of 69. At Glendive, it was mostly sunny, with a temperature of 67. At Sydney, it was cloudy, with a temperature of 67. Once again, at Bismarck, the temperature was 69 degrees under partly sunny skies. Here are the weather conditions at 3 p.m. Central Daylight Time. Bismarck, partly sunny. Temperature 69 degrees, relative humidity 40%. Wind northwest at 17 miles an hour, gusting to 28. Pressure 30.01 inches and steady. Mendon, partly sunny. 66 degrees, relative humidity 55%. Wind northwest at 18 miles an hour, gusting to 29. Hazen, mostly sunny. 68 degrees, relative humidity 37%. Wind northwest at 20 miles an hour, gusting to 28. Harvey, mostly sunny. 63 degrees, relative humidity 77%. Wind northwest at 20 miles an hour. Minot, mostly sunny. 67 degrees, relative humidity 50%. Wind west at 20 miles an hour, gusting to 33. Dickinson, mostly sunny. 67 degrees, relative humidity 37%. Wind northwest at 20 miles an hour, gusting to 26. Elsewhere around North Dakota, at Fargo, thunder was reported, with a temperature of 67. It was 68 at Garrison. At Jamestown, it was mostly sunny, with a temperature of 68. It was partly sunny, with a temperature of 64 at Williston, 65 at Grand Forks, and 63 at Devil's Lake. In northern South Dakota, skies ranged from sunny to mostly sunny. It was 71 at Mobridge, and 72 at Aberdeen. In eastern Montana, at Miles City, it was sunny, with a temperature of 69. At Glendive, it was mostly sunny, with a temperature of 67. At Sydney, it was cloudy, with a temperature of 67. Once again, at Bismarck, the temperature was 69 degrees under partly sunny skies. The regional weather forecast from your National Weather Service office in Bismarck. Continued below normal temperatures today and breezy, with temperatures in the 60s and 70s across the northern plains. Scattered showers and a few thunderstorms can be expected in northern and eastern portions.

in the evening becoming light, mostly clear, lows in the mid-40s. For eastern Lake Sakakawea, rest of today, windy. Northwest winds 20 to 30 miles per hour, mostly sunny, highs in the upper 60s. Tonight, northwest winds 10 to 20 miles per hour in the evening becoming light, mostly clear, lows in the mid-40s. For northern Lake Oahe, rest of today, windy. Northwest winds 20 to 30 miles per hour. Mostly sunny. Highs around 70. Tonight, north winds 10 to 20 miles per hour in the evening becoming light. Partly cloudy. Lows in the mid-40s. Here are the weather conditions at 4 p.m. Central Daylight Time. The report from Bismarck was not available. Mendan, mostly sunny. 66 degrees, relative humidity 55%. Wind northwest at 24 miles an hour, gusting to 30. Elsewhere around North Dakota, it was 68 at Garrison. At Williston, it was mostly sunny, with a temperature of 65. In northern South Dakota, in eastern Montana, the report from Bismarck was not available. The regional weather forecast from your National Weather Service office in Bismarck. Continued below normal temperatures today and breezy, with temperatures in the 60s and 70s across the northern plains. Scattered showers and a few thunderstorms can be expected in northern and eastern portions of the region. The threat for severe weather is low today. The weekend looks to see near to slightly below normal temperatures. Showers and thunderstorm chances will generally be confined to the west on Saturday, becoming more widespread on Sunday. A breezy east to southeast wind is also forecast this weekend. Here is the forecast for the Bismarck-Mendon listening area. Rest of today, partly sunny. Highs around 70. Northwest winds 15 to 20 miles per hour with gusts up to 35 miles per hour. Tonight, mostly clear. Lows in the mid-40s. Northwest winds around 10 miles per hour. Gusts up to 25 miles per hour in the evening. Saturday, sunny. Highs in the mid-70s. Southeast winds around 10 miles per hour. Saturday night, mostly cloudy. A slight chance of lows in the lower 50s. East winds 10 to 15 miles per hour. Sunday, mostly cloudy. A slight chance of showers in the morning, then a chance of showers in the afternoon. Highs in the upper 60s. East winds 10 to 15 miles per hour with gusts up to 25 miles per hour. Chance of rain 40%. Sunday night, mostly cloudy. A chance of showers in the evening. Lows in the upper 40s. Chance of rain 30%. Monday, partly sunny. A chance of showers and a slight chance of thunderstorms in the afternoon. Highs in the lower 70s. Chance of rain 40%. Monday night, mostly cloudy with showers and a chance of thunderstorms in the evening, then partly cloudy with a chance of showers after midnight. Lows around 50. Tuesday, mostly sunny with a chance of showers. A chance of thunderstorms in the afternoon. Highs in the upper 60s. Chance of rain 40%. Tuesday night, mostly clear. Lows in the upper 40s. Wednesday, mostly sunny. Highs in the lower 70s. Wednesday night, partly cloudy. Lows in the upper 40s. Thursday, mostly sunny. Highs in the mid-70s. For western Lake Sakakawea, rest of today, breezy. Northwest winds 15 to 25 miles per hour. Mostly sunny. Highs in the upper 60s. Tonight, north winds 10 to 15 miles per hour in the evening becoming light. Mostly clear. Lows in the mid-40s. For eastern Lake Sakakawea, rest of today, windy. Northwest winds 20 to 30 miles per hour. Mostly sunny. Highs in the upper 60s. Tonight, northwest winds 10 to 20 miles per hour in the evening becoming light. Mostly clear. Lows in the mid-40s. For northern Lake Oahe, rest of today, windy. Northwest winds 20 to 30 miles per hour. Mostly sunny. Highs around 70. Tonight, north winds 10 to 20 miles per hour in the evening becoming light. Partly cloudy. Lows in the mid-40s. Here are the weather conditions.

4 p.m. Central Daylight Time. The report from Bismarck was not available. Mendan, mostly sunny. 66 degrees, relative humidity 55%. Wind northwest at 24 miles an hour, gusting to 30. Elsewhere around North Dakota, it was 68 at Garrison. At Williston, it was mostly sunny, with a temperature of 65. In northern South Dakota, in eastern Montana, the report from Bismarck was not available. The regional weather forecast from your National Weather Service office in Bismarck. Continued below normal temperatures today and breezy, with temperatures in the 60s and 70s across the northern plains. Scattered showers and a few thunderstorms can be expected in northern and eastern portions of the region. The threat for severe weather is low today. The weekend looks to see near to slightly below normal temperatures. Showers and thunderstorm chances will generally be confined to the west on Saturday, becoming more widespread on Sunday. A breezy east to southeast wind is also forecast this weekend. Here is the forecast for the Bismarck-Mendon listening area. Rest of today, partly sunny. Highs around 70. Northwest winds 15 to 20 miles per hour with gusts up to 35 miles per hour. Tonight, mostly clear. Lows in the mid-40s. Northwest winds around 10 miles per hour. Gusts up to 25 miles per hour in the evening. Saturday, sunny. Highs in the mid-70s. Southeast winds around 10 miles per hour. Saturday night, mostly cloudy. A slight chance of lows in the lower 50s. East winds 10 to 15 miles per hour. Sunday, mostly cloudy. A slight chance of showers in the morning, then a chance of showers in the afternoon. Highs in the upper 60s. East winds 10 to 15 miles per hour with gusts up to 25 miles per hour. Chance of rain 40%. Sunday night, mostly cloudy. A chance of showers in the evening. Lows in the upper 40s. Chance of rain 30%. Monday, partly sunny. A chance of showers and a slight chance of thunderstorms in the afternoon. Highs in the lower 70s. Chance of rain 40%. Monday night, mostly cloudy with showers and a chance of thunderstorms in the evening, then partly cloudy with a chance of showers after midnight. Lows around 50. Tuesday, mostly sunny with a chance of showers. A chance of thunderstorms in the afternoon. Highs in the upper 60s. Chance of rain 40%. Tuesday night, mostly clear. Lows in the upper 40s. Wednesday, mostly sunny. Highs in the lower 70s. Wednesday night, partly cloudy. Lows in the upper 40s. Thursday, mostly sunny. Highs in the mid-70s. For Western Lake Sakakawea, rest of today, breezy. Northwest winds 15 to 25 miles per hour. Mostly sunny. Highs in the upper 60s. Tonight, north winds 10 to 15 miles per hour in the evening becoming light. Mostly clear. Lows in the mid-40s. For Eastern Lake Sakakawea, rest of today, windy. Northwest winds 20 to 30 miles per hour. Mostly sunny. Highs in the upper 60s. Tonight, northwest winds 10 to 20 miles per hour in the evening becoming light. Mostly clear. Lows in the mid-40s. For Northern Lake Oahe, rest of today, windy. Northwest winds 20 to 30 miles per hour. Mostly sunny. Highs around 70. Tonight, north winds 10 to 20 miles per hour in the evening becoming light. Partly cloudy. Lows in the mid-40s. Here are the weather conditions at 4 p.m. Central Daylight Time. The report from Bismarck was not available. Mendan, mostly sunny. 66 degrees, relative humidity 55%. Wind northwest at 24 miles an hour, gusting to 30. Elsewhere around North Dakota, it was 68 at Garrison. At Williston, it was mostly sunny, with a temperature of 65. In northern South Dakota, in eastern Montana, the report from Bismarck was not available. The regional weather forecast from your National Weather Service office in Bismarck. Continued below normal temperatures today and breezy, with temperatures in the 60s and 70s across the northern plains. Scattered showers and a few thunderstorms can be expected in northern and eastern portions.

of the region. The threat for severe weather is low today. The weekend looks to see near to slightly below normal temperatures. Showers and thunderstorm chances will generally be confined to the west on Saturday, becoming more widespread on Sunday. A breezy east to southeast wind is also forecast this weekend. Here is the forecast for the Bismarck Mend and listening area. Rest of today, partly sunny. Highs around 70. Northwest winds 15 to 20 miles per hour with gusts up to 35 miles per hour. Tonight, mostly clear. Lows in the mid-40s. Northwest winds around 10 miles per hour. Gusts up to 25 miles per hour in the evening. Saturday, sunny. Highs in the mid-70s. Southeast winds around 10 miles per hour. Saturday night, mostly cloudy. A slight chance of lows in the lower 50s. East winds 10 to 15 miles per hour. Sunday, mostly cloudy. A slight chance of showers in the morning, then a chance of showers in the afternoon. Highs in the upper 60s. East winds 10 to 15 miles per hour with gusts up to 25 miles per hour. Chance of rain 40%. Sunday night, mostly cloudy. A chance of showers in the evening. Lows in the upper 40s. Chance of rain 30%. Monday, partly sunny. A chance of showers and a slight chance of thunderstorms in the afternoon. Highs in the lower 70s. Chance of rain 40%. Monday night, mostly cloudy with showers and a chance of thunderstorms in the evening, then partly cloudy with a chance of showers after midnight. Lows around 50. Tuesday, mostly sunny with a chance of showers. A chance of thunderstorms in the afternoon. Highs in the upper 60s. Chance of rain 40%. Tuesday night, mostly clear. Lows in the upper 40s. Wednesday, mostly sunny. Highs in the lower 70s. Wednesday night, partly cloudy. Lows in the upper 40s. Thursday, mostly sunny. Highs in the mid-70s. For Western Lake Sakakawea, rest of today, breezy. Northwest winds 15 to 25 miles per hour. Mostly sunny. Highs in the upper 60s. Tonight, north winds 10 to 15 miles per hour in the evening becoming light. Mostly clear. Lows in the mid-40s. For Eastern Lake Sakakawea, rest of today, windy. Northwest winds 20 to 30 miles per hour. Mostly sunny. Highs in the upper 60s. Tonight, northwest winds 10 to 20 miles per hour in the evening becoming light. Mostly clear. Lows in the mid-40s. For Northern Lake Oahe, rest of today, windy. Northwest winds 20 to 30 miles per hour. Mostly sunny. Highs around 70. Tonight, north winds 10 to 20 miles per hour in the evening becoming light. Partly cloudy. Lows in the mid-40s. Here are the weather conditions at 4 p.m. Central Daylight Time. The report from Bismarck was not available. Menden, mostly sunny. 66 degrees, relative humidity 55%. Wind northwest at 24 miles an hour, gusting to 30. Elsewhere around North Dakota, it was 68 at Garrison. At Williston, it was mostly sunny, with a temperature of 65. In northern South Dakota, in eastern Montana, the report from Bismarck was not available. The regional weather forecast from your National Weather Service office in Bismarck. Continued below normal temperatures today and breezy, with temperatures in the 60s and 70s across the northern plains. Scattered showers and a few thunderstorms can be expected in northern and eastern portions of the region. The threat for severe weather is low today. The weekend looks to see near to slightly below normal temperatures. Showers and thunderstorm chances will generally be confined to the west on Saturday, becoming more widespread on Sunday. A breezy east to southeast wind is also forecast this weekend. 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Providing weather information 24 hours a day from your National Weather Service office in Bismarck. Here is the forecast for the Bismarck Mend and listening area. Rest of today, partly sunny. Highs around 70. Northwest winds 15 to 20 miles per hour.

with gusts up to 35 miles per hour. Tonight, mostly clear. Lows in the mid-40s. Northwest winds around 10 miles per hour. Gusts up to 25 miles per hour in the evening. Saturday, sunny. Highs in the mid-70s. Southeast winds around 10 miles per hour. Saturday night, mostly cloudy. A slight chance of lows in the lower 50s. East winds 10 to 15 miles per hour. Sunday, mostly cloudy. A slight chance of showers in the morning, then a chance of showers in the afternoon. Highs in the upper 60s. East winds 10 to 15 miles per hour with gusts up to 25 miles per hour. Chance of rain 40%. Sunday night, mostly cloudy. A chance of showers in the evening. Lows in the upper 40s. Chance of rain 30%. Monday, partly sunny. A chance of showers and a slight chance of thunderstorms in the afternoon. Highs in the lower 70s. Chance of rain 40%. Monday night, mostly cloudy with showers and a chance of thunderstorms in the evening, then partly cloudy with a chance of showers after midnight. Lows around 50. Tuesday, mostly sunny with a chance of showers. A chance of thunderstorms in the afternoon. Highs in the upper 60s. Chance of rain 40%. Tuesday night, mostly clear. Lows in the upper 40s. Wednesday, mostly sunny. Highs in the lower 70s. Wednesday night, partly cloudy. Lows in the upper 40s. Thursday, mostly sunny. Highs in the mid-70s. For Western Lake Sakakawea, tonight, north winds 10 to 15 miles per hour in the evening becoming light. Mostly clear. Lows in the mid-40s. Saturday, windy. Southeast winds 20 to 30 miles per hour. Sunny. Highs in the lower 70s. For Eastern Lake Sakakawea, tonight, northwest winds 10 to 20 miles per hour in the evening becoming light. Mostly clear. Lows in the lower 40s. Saturday, light winds becoming east 10 to 20 miles per hour in the late morning and afternoon. Sunny. Highs in the mid-70s. For northern, lows in the lower 40s. Saturday, light winds becoming east 10 to 20 miles per hour in the late morning and afternoon. Sunny. Highs in the mid-70s. For northern Lake Oahe, tonight, north winds 10 to 20 miles per hour in the evening becoming light. Partly cloudy. Lows in the mid-40s. Saturday, light winds becoming southeast 10 to 15 miles per hour in the late morning and afternoon. Sunny. Highs in the mid-70s. Here are the weather conditions at 4 p.m. Central Daylight Time. The report from Bismarck was not available. Mendham, mostly sunny. 66 degrees, relative humidity 55%. Wind northwest at 24 miles an hour, gusting to 30. Elsewhere around North Dakota, it was 68 at Garrison. At Williston, it was mostly sunny, with a temperature of 65. In northern South Dakota, in eastern Montana, the report from Bismarck was not available. The regional weather forecast from your National Weather Service office in Bismarck. Continued below normal temperatures today and breezy, with temperatures in the 60s and 70s across the northern plains. Scattered showers and a few thunderstorms can be expected in northern and eastern portions of the region. The threat for severe weather is low today. The weekend looks to see near to slightly below normal temperatures. Showers and thunderstorm chances will generally be confined to the west on Saturday, becoming more widespread on Sunday. A breezy east to southeast wind is also forecast this weekend. Here is the forecast for the Bismarck-Mendham listening area. Rest of today, partly sunny. Highs around 70. Northwest winds 15 to 20 miles per hour with gusts up to 35 miles per hour. Tonight, mostly clear. Lows in the mid-40s. Northwest winds around 10 miles per hour. Gusts up to 25 miles per hour in the evening. Saturday, sunny. Highs in the mid-70s. Southeast winds around 10 miles per hour. Saturday night, mostly cloudy. A slight chance of lows in the lower 50s. East winds 10 to 15 miles per hour. Sunday, mostly cloudy. A slight chance of showers.

showers in the morning, then a chance of showers in the afternoon. Highs in the upper 60s. East winds 10 to 15 miles per hour with gusts up to 25 miles per hour. Chance of rain 40%. Sunday night, mostly cloudy. A chance of showers in the evening. Lows in the upper 40s. Chance of rain 30%. Monday, partly sunny. A chance of showers and a slight chance of thunderstorms in the afternoon. Highs in the lower 70s. Chance of rain 40%. Monday night, mostly cloudy with showers and a chance of thunderstorms in the evening, then partly cloudy with a chance of showers after midnight. Lows around 50. Tuesday, mostly sunny with a chance of showers. A chance of thunderstorms in the afternoon. Highs in the upper 60s. Chance of rain 40%. Tuesday night, mostly clear. Lows in the upper 40s. Wednesday, mostly sunny. Highs in the lower 70s. Wednesday night, partly cloudy. Lows in the upper 40s. Thursday, mostly sunny. Highs in the mid-70s. For Western Lake Sakakawea, tonight, north winds 10 to 15 miles per hour, in the evening becoming light. Mostly clear. Lows in the mid-40s. Saturday, windy. Southeast winds 20 to 30 miles per hour. Sunny. Highs in the lower 70s. For Eastern Lake Sakakawea, tonight, northwest winds 10 to 20 miles per hour, in the evening becoming light. Mostly clear. Lows in the lower 40s. Saturday, light winds becoming east 10 to 20 miles per hour in the late morning and afternoon. Sunny. Highs in the mid-70s. For Northern Lake Oahe, tonight, north winds 10 to 20 miles per hour in the evening becoming light. Partly cloudy. Lows in the mid-40s. Saturday, light winds becoming southeast 10 to 15 miles per hour in the late morning and afternoon. Sunny. Highs in the mid-70s. Here are the weather conditions at 4 p.m. Central Daylight Time. The report from Bismarck was not available. Mendham, mostly sunny. 66 degrees, relative humidity 55%. Wind northwest at 24 miles an hour, gusting to 30. Elsewhere around North Dakota, it was 68 at Garrison. At Williston, it was mostly sunny, with a temperature of 65. In northern South Dakota, in eastern Montana, the report from Bismarck was not available. The regional weather forecast from your National Weather Service office in Bismarck. Continued below normal temperatures today and breezy, with temperatures in the 60s and 70s across the northern plains. Scattered showers and a few thunderstorms can be expected in northern and eastern portions of the region. The threat for severe weather is low today. The weekend looks to see near to slightly below normal temperatures. Showers and thunderstorm chances will generally be confined to the west on Saturday, becoming more widespread on Sunday. A breezy east to southeast wind is also forecast this weekend. Here is the forecast for the Bismarck Mendham listening area. Rest of today, partly sunny. Highs around 70. Northwest winds 20 to 25 miles per hour. Tonight, mostly clear. Lows in the mid-40s. Northwest winds around 10 miles per hour. Gusts up to 25 miles per hour in the evening. Saturday, sunny. Highs in the mid-70s. Southeast winds around 10 miles per hour. Saturday night, mostly cloudy. A slight chance of. Lows in the lower 50s. East winds 10 to 15 miles per hour. Sunday, mostly cloudy. A slight chance of showers in the morning, then a chance of showers in the afternoon. Highs in the upper 60s. East winds 10 to 15 miles per hour with gusts up to 25 miles per hour. Chance of rain 40%. Sunday night, mostly cloudy. A chance of showers in the evening. Lows in the upper 40s. Chance of rain 30%. Monday, partly sunny. A chance of showers and a slight chance of thunderstorms in the afternoon. Highs in the lower 70s. Chance of rain 40%. Monday night, mostly cloudy with showers and a chance of thunderstorms in the evening, then partly cloudy with a chance of showers after midnight. Lows around 50. Tuesday, mostly sunny with a chance of showers. A chance of thunderstorms in the afternoon.

in the upper 60s. Chance of rain 40%. Tuesday night, mostly clear. Lows in the upper 40s. Wednesday, mostly sunny. Highs in the lower 70s. Wednesday night, partly cloudy. Lows in the upper 40s. Thursday, mostly sunny. Highs in the mid-70s. For western Lake Sakakawea, tonight, north winds 10 to 15 miles per hour, in the evening becoming light. Mostly clear. Lows in the mid-40s. Saturday, windy. Southeast winds 20 to 30 miles per hour. Sunny. Highs in the lower 70s. For eastern Lake Sakakawea, tonight, northwest winds 10 to 20 miles per hour, in the evening becoming light. Mostly clear. Lows in the lower 40s. Saturday, light winds becoming east 10 to 20 miles per hour in the late morning and afternoon. Sunny. Highs in the mid-70s. For northern Lake Orahi, tonight, north winds 10 to 20 miles per hour, in the evening becoming light. Partly cloudy. Lows in the mid-40s. Saturday, light winds becoming southeast 10 to 15 miles per hour in the late morning and afternoon. Sunny. Highs in the mid-70s. Here are the weather conditions at 4 p.m. Central Daylight Time. The report from Bismarck was not available. Mendham, mostly sunny. 66 degrees, relative humidity 55%. Wind northwest at 24 miles an hour, gusting to 30. Elsewhere around North Dakota, it was 68 at Garrison. At Williston, it was mostly sunny, with a temperature of 65. In northern South Dakota, in eastern Montana, the report from Bismarck was not available. The regional weather forecast from your National Weather Service office in Bismarck. Continued below normal temperatures today and breezy, with temperatures in the 60s and 70s across the northern plains. Scattered showers and a few thunderstorms can be expected in northern and eastern portions of the region. The threat for severe weather is low today. The weekend looks to see near to slightly below normal temperatures. Showers and thunderstorm chances will generally be confined to the west on Saturday, becoming more widespread on Sunday. A breezy east to southeast wind is also forecast this weekend. Here is the forecast for the Bismarck-Mendham listening area. Rest of today, partly sunny. Highs around 70. Northwest winds 20 to 25 miles per hour. Tonight, mostly clear. Lows in the mid-40s. Northwest winds around 10 miles per hour. Gusts up to 25 miles per hour in the evening. Saturday, sunny. Highs in the mid-70s. Southeast winds around 10 miles per hour. Saturday night, mostly cloudy. A slight chance of lows in the lower 50s. East winds 10 to 15 miles per hour. Sunday, mostly cloudy. A slight chance of showers in the morning, then a chance of showers in the afternoon. Highs in the upper 60s. East winds 10 to 15 miles per hour with gusts up to 25 miles per hour. Chance of rain 40%. Sunday night, mostly cloudy. A chance of showers in the evening. Lows in the upper 40s. Chance of rain 30%. Monday, partly sunny. A chance of showers and a slight chance of thunderstorms in the afternoon. Highs in the lower 70s. Chance of rain 40%. Monday night, mostly cloudy with showers and a chance of thunderstorms in the evening, then partly cloudy with a chance of showers after midnight. Lows around 50. Tuesday, mostly sunny with a chance of showers. A chance of thunderstorms in the afternoon. Highs in the upper 60s. Chance of rain 40%. Tuesday night, mostly clear. Lows in the upper 40s. Wednesday, mostly sunny. Highs in the lower 70s. Wednesday night, partly cloudy. Lows in the upper 40s. Thursday, mostly sunny. Highs in the mid-70s. For western Lake Sakakawea, tonight, north winds 10 to 15 miles per hour, in the evening becoming light. Mostly clear. Lows in the mid-40s. Saturday, windy. Southeast winds 20 to 30 miles per hour. Sunny. Highs in the lower 70s. For eastern Lake Sakakawea, tonight, northwest winds 10 to 20 miles per hour, in the evening becoming light.

also forecast this weekend. Here is the forecast for the Bismarck Menden listening area. Rest of today, partly sunny. Highs around 70. Northwest winds 20 to 25 miles per hour. Tonight, mostly clear. Lows in the mid-40s. Northwest winds around 10 miles per hour. Gusts up to 25 miles per hour in the evening. Saturday, sunny. Highs in the mid-70s. Southeast winds around 10 miles per hour. Saturday night, mostly cloudy. A slight chance of lows in the lower 50s. East winds 10 to 15 miles per hour. Sunday, mostly cloudy. A slight chance of showers in the morning, then a chance of showers in the afternoon. Highs in the upper 60s. East winds 10 to 15 miles per hour with gusts up to 25 miles per hour. Chance of rain 40%. Sunday night, mostly cloudy. A chance of showers in the evening. Lows in the upper 40s. Chance of rain 30%. Monday, partly sunny. A chance of showers and a slight chance of thunderstorms in the afternoon. Highs in the lower 70s. Chance of rain 40%. Monday night, mostly cloudy with showers and a chance of thunderstorms in the evening, then partly cloudy with a chance of showers after midnight. Lows around 50. Tuesday, mostly sunny with a chance of showers. A chance of thunderstorms in the afternoon. Highs in the upper 60s. Chance of rain 40%. Tuesday night, mostly clear. Lows in the upper 40s. Wednesday, mostly sunny. Highs in the lower 70s. Wednesday night, partly cloudy. Lows in the upper 40s. Thursday, mostly sunny. Highs in the mid-70s. For Western Lake Sakakawea, tonight, north winds 10 to 15 miles per hour in the evening becoming light. Mostly clear. Lows in the mid-40s. Saturday, windy. Southeast winds 20 to 30 miles per hour. Sunny. Highs in the lower 70s. For Eastern Lake Sakakawea, tonight, northwest winds 10 to 20 miles per hour in the evening becoming light. Mostly clear. Lows in the lower 40s. Saturday, light winds becoming east 10 to 20 miles per hour in the late morning and afternoon. Sunny. Highs in the mid-70s. For Northern Lake Oahe, tonight, north winds 10 to 20 miles per hour in the evening becoming light. Partly cloudy. Lows in the mid-40s. Saturday, light winds becoming southeast 10 to 15 miles per hour in the late morning and afternoon. Sunny. Highs in the mid-70s. Here are the weather conditions at 4 p.m. Central Daylight Time. The report from Bismarck was not available. Menden, mostly sunny. 66 degrees, relative humidity 55%. Wind northwest at 24 miles an hour, gusting to 30. Elsewhere around North Dakota, it was 68 at Garrison. At Williston, it was mostly sunny, with a temperature of 65. In northern South Dakota, in eastern Montana, the report from Bismarck was not available. The regional weather forecast from your National Weather Service office in Bismarck. Continued below normal temperatures today and breezy, with temperatures in the 60s and 70s across the northern plains. Scattered showers and a few thunderstorms can be expected in northern and eastern portions of the region. The threat for severe weather is low today. The weekend looks to see near to slightly below normal temperatures. Showers and thunderstorm chances will generally be confined to the west on Saturday, becoming more widespread on Sunday. A breezy east to southeast wind is also forecast this weekend. Here is the forecast for the Bismarck Menden listening area. Rest of today, partly sunny. Highs around 70. Northwest winds 20 to 25 miles per hour. Tonight, mostly clear. Lows in the mid-40s. Northwest winds around 10 miles per hour. Gusts up to 25 miles per hour in the evening. Saturday, sunny. Highs in the mid-70s. Southeast winds around 10 miles per hour. Saturday night, mostly cloudy. A slight chance of lows in the lower 50s. East winds 10 to 15 miles per hour. Sunday, mostly cloudy.
a slight chance of showers in the morning, then a chance of showers in the afternoon.

highs in the upper 60s. East winds 10 to 15 miles per hour with gusts up to 25 miles per hour. Chance of rain 40%. Sunday night, mostly cloudy. A chance of showers in the evening. Lows in the upper 40s. Chance of rain 30%. Monday, partly sunny. A chance of showers and a slight chance of thunderstorms in the afternoon. Highs in the lower 70s. Chance of rain 40%. Monday night, mostly cloudy with showers and a chance of thunderstorms in the evening, then partly cloudy with a chance of showers after midnight. Lows around 50. Tuesday, mostly sunny with a chance of showers. A chance of thunderstorms in the afternoon. Highs in the upper 60s. Chance of rain 40%. Tuesday night, mostly clear. Lows in the upper 40s. Wednesday, mostly sunny. Highs in the lower 70s. Wednesday night, partly cloudy. Lows in the upper 40s. Thursday, mostly sunny. Highs in the mid-70s. 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Providing weather information 24 hours a day from your National Weather Service office in Bismarck. For Western Lake Sakakawea, tonight, north winds 10 to 15 miles per hour in the evening becoming light. Mostly clear. Lows in the mid-40s. Saturday, windy. Southeast winds 20 to 30 miles per hour. Sunny. Highs in the lower 70s. For Eastern Lake Sakakawea, tonight, northwest winds 10 to 20 miles per hour in the evening becoming light. Mostly clear. Lows in the lower 40s. Saturday, light winds becoming east 10 to 20 miles per hour in the late morning and afternoon. Sunny. Highs in the mid-70s. For Northern Lake Oahe, tonight, north winds 10 to 20 miles per hour in the evening becoming light. Partly cloudy. Lows in the mid-40s. Saturday, light winds becoming southeast 10 to 15 miles per hour in the late morning and afternoon. Sunny. Highs in the mid-70s. Here are the weather conditions at 5 p.m. Central Daylight Time. Bismarck, mostly sunny. Temperature 72 degrees, relative humidity 35%. Wind northwest at 15 miles an hour, gusting to 29. Pressure 30.01 inches and steady. Mendham, mostly sunny. 68 degrees, relative humidity 52%. Wind northwest at 14 miles an hour, gusting to 23. Elsewhere around North Dakota, it was 68 at Garrison. At Williston, it was mostly sunny, with a temperature of 66. In northern South Dakota, at Mobridge, it was mostly sunny, with a temperature of 72. In eastern Montana, once again, at Bismarck, the temperature was 72 degrees under mostly sunny skies. The regional weather forecast from your National Weather Service office in Bismarck. Continued below normal temperatures today and breezy, with temperatures in the 60s and 70s across the northern plains. Scattered showers and a few thunderstorms can be expected in northern and eastern portions of the region. The threat for severe weather is low today. The weekend looks to see near to slightly below normal temperatures. Showers and thunderstorm chances will generally be confined to the west on Saturday, becoming more widespread on Sunday. A breezy east to southeast wind is also forecast this weekend. Here is the forecast for the Bismarck-Mendham listening area. Rest of today, partly sunny. Highs around 70. Northwest winds 20 to 25 miles per hour. Tonight, mostly clear. Lows in the mid-40s. Northwest winds around 10 miles per hour. Gusts up to 25 miles per hour in the evening. Saturday, sunny. Highs in the mid-70s. Southeast winds around 10 miles per hour. Saturday night, mostly cloudy. A slight chance of lows in the lower 50s. East winds 10 to 15 miles per hour. Sunday, mostly cloudy. A slight chance of showers in the morning, then a chance of showers in the afternoon. Highs in the upper 60s. East winds 10 to 15 miles per hour with gusts up to 25 miles per hour. Chance of rain 40%. Sunday night, mostly cloudy. A chance of showers in the evening.
in the upper 40s. Chance of rain 30%. Monday, partly sunny. A chance of showers and a slight chance of thunderstorms in the afternoon. Highs in the lower 70s. Chance of rain 40%. Monday night, mostly cloudy with showers and a chance of thunderstorms in the evening, then partly cloudy with a chance of showers after midnight. Lows around 50. Tuesday, mostly sunny with a chance of showers. A chance of thunderstorms in the afternoon. Highs in the upper 60s. Chance of rain 40%. Tuesday night, mostly clear. Lows in the upper 40s. Wednesday, mostly sunny. Highs in the lower 70s. Wednesday night, partly cloudy. Lows in the upper 40s. Thursday, mostly sunny. Highs in the mid-70s. For Western Lake Sakakawea, tonight, north winds 10 to 15 miles per hour in the evening becoming light. Mostly clear. Lows in the mid-40s. Saturday, windy. Southeast winds 20 to 30 miles per hour. Sunny. Highs in the lower 70s. For Eastern Lake Sakakawea, tonight, northwest winds 10 to 20 miles per hour in the evening becoming light. Mostly clear. Lows in the lower 40s. Saturday, light winds becoming east 10 to 20 miles per hour in the late morning and afternoon. Sunny. Highs in the mid-70s. For Northern Lake Oahe, tonight, north winds 10 to 20 miles per hour in the evening becoming light. Partly cloudy. Lows in the mid-40s. Saturday, light winds becoming southeast 10 to 15 miles per hour in the late morning and afternoon. Sunny. Highs in the mid-70s. Here are the weather conditions at 5 p.m. Central Daylight Time. Bismarck, mostly sunny. Temperature 72 degrees, relative humidity 35%. Wind northwest at 15 miles an hour, gusting to 29. Pressure 30.01 inches and steady. Mendham, mostly sunny. 68 degrees, relative humidity 52%. Wind northwest at 14 miles an hour, gusting to 23. Elsewhere around North Dakota, it was 68 at Garrison. At Williston, it was mostly sunny, with a temperature of 66. In northern South Dakota, at Mobridge, it was mostly sunny, with a temperature of 72. In eastern Montana, once again, at Bismarck, the temperature was 72 degrees under mostly sunny skies. The regional weather forecast from your National Weather Service office in Bismarck. Continued below normal temperatures today and breezy, with temperatures in the 60s and 70s across the northern plains. Scattered showers and a few thunderstorms can be expected in northern and eastern portions of the region. The threat for severe weather is low today. The weekend looks to see near to slightly below normal temperatures. Showers and thunderstorm chances will generally be confined to the west on Saturday, becoming more widespread on Sunday. A breezy east to southeast wind is also forecast this weekend. Here is the forecast for the Bismarck-Mendham listening area. Rest of today, partly sunny. Highs around 70. Northwest winds 20 to 25 miles per hour. Tonight, mostly clear. Lows in the mid-40s. Northwest winds around 10 miles per hour. Gusts up to 25 miles per hour in the evening. Saturday, sunny. Highs in the mid-70s. Southeast winds around 10 miles per hour. Saturday night, mostly cloudy. A slight chance of lows in the lower 50s. East winds 10 to 15 miles per hour. Sunday, mostly cloudy. A slight chance of showers in the morning, then a chance of showers in the afternoon. Highs in the upper 60s. East winds 10 to 15 miles per hour with gusts up to 25 miles per hour. Chance of rain 40%. Sunday night, mostly cloudy. A chance of showers in the evening. Lows in the upper 40s. Chance of rain 30%. Monday, partly sunny. A chance of showers and a slight chance of thunderstorms in the afternoon. Highs in the lower 70s. Chance of rain 40%. Monday night, mostly cloudy with showers and a chance of thunderstorms in the evening, then partly cloudy with a chance of showers after midnight. Lows around 50. Tuesday, mostly sunny with a chance of showers. A chance of thunderstorms.

the afternoon. Highs in the upper 60s. Chance of rain 40%. Tuesday night, mostly clear. Lows in the upper 40s. Wednesday, mostly sunny. Highs in the lower 70s. Wednesday night, partly cloudy. Lows in the upper 40s. Thursday, mostly sunny. Highs in the mid-70s. For Western Lake Sakakawea, tonight, north winds 10 to 15 miles per hour, in the evening becoming light. Mostly clear. Lows in the mid-40s. Saturday, windy. Southeast winds 20 to 30 miles per hour. Sunny. Highs in the lower 70s. For Eastern Lake Sakakawea, tonight, northwest winds 10 to 20 miles per hour, in the evening becoming light. Mostly clear. Lows in the lower 40s. Saturday, light winds becoming east 10 to 20 miles per hour in the late morning and afternoon. Sunny. Highs in the mid-70s. For Northern Lake Oahe, tonight, north winds 10 to 20 miles per hour in the evening becoming light. Partly cloudy. Lows in the mid-40s. Saturday, light winds becoming southeast 10 to 15 miles per hour in the late morning and afternoon. Sunny. Highs in the mid-70s. Here are the weather conditions at 5 p.m. Central Daylight Time. Bismarck, mostly sunny. Temperature 72 degrees, relative humidity 35%. Wind northwest at 15 miles an hour, gusting to 29. Pressure 30.01 inches and steady. Mendon, mostly sunny. 68 degrees, relative humidity 52%. Wind northwest at 14 miles an hour, gusting to 23. Hazen, mostly sunny. 68 degrees, relative humidity 32%. Wind northwest at 17 miles an hour, gusting to 25. Harvey, mostly sunny. 64 degrees, relative humidity 63%. Wind northwest at 20 miles an hour. Minot, mostly sunny. 67 degrees, relative humidity 45%. Wind northwest at 20 miles an hour, gusting to 29. Dickinson, partly sunny. 67 degrees, relative humidity 38%. Wind northwest at 14 miles an hour, gusting to 22. Elsewhere around North Dakota, at Grand Forks, rain was falling, with a temperature of 58. It was 68 at Garrison. It was mostly sunny, with a temperature of 66 at Williston, 68 at Jamestown, and 69 at Fargo. At Devil's Lake, it was partly sunny, with a temperature of 67. In northern South Dakota, it was mostly sunny. It was 72 at Mobridge, and 74 at Aberdeen. In eastern Montana, skies ranged from sunny to mostly sunny. It was 72 at Miles City, 69 at Glendive, and 71 at Sydney. Once again, at Bismarck, the temperature was 72 degrees under mostly sunny skies. The regional weather forecast from your National Weather Service office in Bismarck. Continued below normal temperatures today and breezy, with temperatures in the 60s and 70s across the northern plains. Scattered showers and a few thunderstorms can be expected in northern and eastern portions of the region. The threat for severe weather is low today. The weekend looks to see near to slightly below normal temperatures. Showers and thunderstorm chances will generally be confined to the west on Saturday, becoming more widespread on Sunday. A breezy east to southeast wind is also forecast this weekend. Here is the forecast for the Bismarck, Mendon listening area. Rest of today, partly sunny. Highs around 70. Northwest winds 20 to 25 miles per hour. Tonight, mostly clear. Lows in the mid-40s. Northwest winds around 10 miles per hour. Gusts up to 25 miles per hour in the evening. Saturday, sunny. Highs in the mid-70s. Southeast winds around 10 miles per hour. Saturday night, mostly cloudy. A slight chance of lows in the lower 50s. East winds 10 to 15 miles per hour. Sunday, mostly cloudy. A slight chance of showers in the morning, then a chance of showers in the afternoon. Highs in the upper 60s. East winds 10 to 15 miles per hour with gusts up to 25 miles per hour. Chance of rain 40%.

70s. Wednesday night, partly cloudy. Lows in the upper 40s. Thursday, mostly sunny. Highs in the mid-70s. For Western Lake Sakakawea, tonight, north winds 10 to 15 miles per hour, in the evening becoming light. Mostly clear. Lows in the mid-40s. Saturday, windy. Southeast winds 20 to 30 miles per hour. Sunny. Highs in the lower 70s. For Eastern Lake Sakakawea, tonight, northwest winds 10 to 20 miles per hour, in the evening becoming light. Mostly clear. Lows in the lower 40s. Saturday, light winds becoming east 10 to 20 miles per hour in the late morning and afternoon. Sunny. Highs in the mid-70s. For Northern Lake Oahe, tonight, north winds 10 to 20 miles per hour in the evening becoming light. Partly cloudy. Lows in the mid-40s. Saturday, light winds becoming southeast 10 to 15 miles per hour in the late morning and afternoon. Sunny. Highs in the mid-70s. Here are the weather conditions at 5 p.m. Central Daylight Time. Bismarck, mostly sunny. Temperature 72 degrees, relative humidity 35%. Wind northwest at 15 miles an hour, gusting to 29. Pressure 30.01 inches and steady. Mendon, mostly sunny. 68 degrees, relative humidity 52%. Wind northwest at 14 miles an hour, gusting to 23. Hazen, mostly sunny. 68 degrees, relative humidity 32%. Wind northwest at 17 miles an hour, gusting to 25. Harvey, mostly sunny. 64 degrees, relative humidity 63%. Wind northwest at 20 miles an hour. Minot, mostly sunny. 67 degrees, relative humidity 45%. Wind northwest at 20 miles an hour, gusting to 29. Dickinson, partly sunny. 67 degrees, relative humidity 38%. Wind northwest at 14 miles an hour, gusting to 22. Elsewhere around North Dakota, at Grand Forks, rain was falling, with a temperature of 58. It was 68 at Garrison. It was mostly sunny, with a temperature of 66 at Williston, 68 at Jamestown, and 69 at Fargo. At Devil's Lake, it was partly sunny, with a temperature of 67. In northern South Dakota, it was mostly sunny. It was 72 at Mobridge, and 74 at Aberdeen. In eastern Montana, skies ranged from sunny to mostly sunny. It was 72 at Miles City, 69 at Glendive, and 71 at Sydney. Once again, at Bismarck, the temperature was 72 degrees under mostly sunny skies. The regional weather forecast from your National Weather Service office in Bismarck. Continued below normal temperatures today and breezy, with temperatures in the 60s and 70s across the northern plains. Scattered showers and a few thunderstorms can be expected in northern and eastern portions of the region. The threat for severe weather is low today. The weekend looks to see near to slightly below normal temperatures. Showers and thunderstorm chances will generally be confined to the west on Saturday, becoming more widespread on Sunday. A breezy east to southeast wind is also forecast this weekend. Here is the forecast for the Bismarck Mendon listening area. Rest of today, partly sunny. Highs around 70. Northwest winds 20 to 25 miles per hour. Tonight, mostly clear. Lows in the mid-40s. Northwest winds around 10 miles per hour. Gusts up to 25 miles per hour in the evening. Saturday, sunny. Highs in the mid-70s. Southeast winds around 10 miles per hour. Saturday night, mostly cloudy. A slight chance of lows in the lower 50s. East winds 10 to 15 miles per hour. Sunday, mostly cloudy. A slight chance of showers in the morning, then a chance of showers in the afternoon. Highs in the upper 60s. East winds 10 to 15 miles per hour with gusts up to 25 miles per hour. Chance of rain 40%. Sunday night, mostly cloudy. A chance of showers in the evening. Lows in the upper 40s. Chance of rain 30%. Monday, partly sunny. A chance of showers and a slight chance of thunderstorms.

the afternoon. Highs in the lower 70s. Chance of rain 40%. Monday night, mostly cloudy with showers and a chance of thunderstorms in the evening, then partly cloudy with a chance of showers after midnight. Lows around 50. Tuesday, mostly sunny with a chance of showers. A chance of thunderstorms in the afternoon. Highs in the upper 60s. Chance of rain 40%. Tuesday night, mostly clear. Lows in the upper 40s. Wednesday, mostly sunny. Highs in the lower 70s. Wednesday night, partly cloudy. Lows in the upper 40s. Thursday, mostly sunny. Highs in the mid-70s. For Western Lake Sakakawea, tonight, north winds 10 to 15 miles per hour, in the evening becoming light. Mostly clear. Lows in the mid-40s. Saturday, windy. Southeast winds 20 to 30 miles per hour. Sunny. Highs in the lower 70s. For Eastern Lake Sakakawea, tonight, northwest winds 10 to 20 miles per hour, in the evening becoming light. Mostly clear. Lows in the lower 40s. Saturday, light winds becoming east 10 to 20 miles per hour in the late morning and afternoon. Sunny. Highs in the mid-70s. For Northern Lake Oahe, tonight, north winds 10 to 20 miles per hour in the evening becoming light. Partly cloudy. Lows in the mid-40s. Saturday, light winds becoming southeast 10 to 15 miles per hour in the late morning and afternoon. Sunny. Highs in the mid-70s. Here are the weather conditions at 5 p.m. Central Daylight Time. Bismarck, mostly sunny. Temperature 72 degrees, relative humidity 35%. Wind northwest at 15 miles an hour, gusting to 29. Pressure 30.01 inches and steady. Mendham, mostly sunny. 68 degrees, relative humidity 52%. Wind northwest at 14 miles an hour, gusting to 23. Hazen, mostly sunny. 68 degrees, relative humidity 32%. Wind northwest at 17 miles an hour, gusting to 25. Harvey, mostly sunny. 64 degrees, relative humidity 63%. Wind northwest at 20 miles an hour. Minot, mostly sunny. 67 degrees, relative humidity 45%. Wind northwest at 20 miles an hour, gusting to 29. Dickinson, partly sunny. 67 degrees, relative humidity 38%. Wind northwest at 14 miles an hour, gusting to 22. Elsewhere around North Dakota, at Grand Forks, rain was falling, with a temperature of 58. It was 68 at Garrison. It was mostly sunny, with a temperature of 66 at Williston, 68 at Jamestown, and 69 at Fargo. At Devil's Lake, it was partly sunny, with a temperature of 67. In northern South Dakota, it was mostly sunny. It was 72 at Mobridge, and 74 at Aberdeen. In eastern Montana, skies ranged from sunny to mostly sunny. It was 72 at Miles City, 69 at Glendive, and 71 at Sydney. Once again, at Bismarck, the temperature was 72 degrees under mostly sunny skies. The regional weather forecast from your National Weather Service office in Bismarck. Continued below normal temperatures today and breezy, with temperatures in the 60s and 70s across the northern plains. Scattered showers and a few thunderstorms can be expected in northern and eastern portions of the region. The threat for severe weather is low today. The weekend looks to see near to slightly below normal temperatures. Showers and thunderstorm chances will generally be confined to the west on Saturday, becoming more widespread on Sunday. A breezy east to southeast wind is also forecast this weekend. Here is the forecast for the Bismarck Mendham listening area. Rest of today, partly sunny. Highs around 70. Northwest winds 20 to 25 miles per hour. Tonight, mostly clear. Lows in the mid-40s. Northwest winds around 10 miles per hour. Gusts up to 25 miles per hour in the evening. Saturday, sunny. Highs in the mid-70s. Southeast winds around 10 miles per hour. Saturday night, mostly cloudy. A slight chance of lows in the lower 50s.

winds 10 to 15 miles per hour. Sunday, mostly cloudy. A slight chance of showers in the morning, then a chance of showers in the afternoon. Highs in the upper 60s. East winds 10 to 15 miles per hour with gusts up to 25 miles per hour. Chance of rain 40%. Sunday night, mostly cloudy. A chance of showers in the evening. Lows in the upper 40s. Chance of rain 30%. Monday, partly sunny. A chance of showers and a slight chance of thunderstorms in the afternoon. Highs in the lower 70s. Chance of rain 40%. Monday night, mostly cloudy with showers and a chance of thunderstorms in the evening, then partly cloudy with a chance of showers after midnight. Lows around 50. Tuesday, mostly sunny with a chance of showers. A chance of thunderstorms in the afternoon. Highs in the upper 60s. Chance of rain 40%. Tuesday night, mostly clear. Lows in the upper 40s. Wednesday, mostly sunny. Highs in the lower 70s. Wednesday night, partly cloudy. Lows in the upper 40s. Thursday, mostly sunny. Highs in the mid-70s. For Western Lake Sakakawea, tonight, north winds 10 to 15 miles per hour in the evening becoming light. Mostly clear. Lows in the mid-40s. Saturday, windy. Southeast winds 20 to 30 miles per hour. Sunny. Highs in the lower 70s. For Eastern Lake Sakakawea, tonight, northwest winds 10 to 20 miles per hour in the evening becoming light. Mostly clear. Lows in the lower 40s. Saturday, light winds becoming east 10 to 20 miles per hour in the late morning and afternoon. Sunny. Highs in the mid-70s. For Northern Lake Oahe, tonight, north winds 10 to 20 miles per hour in the evening becoming light. Partly cloudy. Lows in the mid-40s. Saturday, light winds becoming southeast 10 to 15 miles per hour in the late morning and afternoon. Sunny. Highs in the mid-70s. Here are the weather conditions at 5 p.m. Central Daylight Time. Bismarck, mostly sunny. Temperature 72 degrees, relative humidity 35%. Wind northwest at 15 miles an hour, gusting to 29. Pressure 30.01 inches and steady. Mandan, mostly sunny. 68 degrees, relative humidity 52%. Wind northwest at 14 miles an hour, gusting to 23. Hazen, mostly sunny. 68 degrees, relative humidity 32%. Wind northwest at 17 miles an hour, gusting to 25. Harvey, mostly sunny. 64 degrees, relative humidity 63%. Wind northwest at 20 miles an hour. Minot, mostly sunny. 67 degrees, relative humidity 45%. Wind northwest at 20 miles an hour, gusting to 29. Dickinson, partly sunny. 67 degrees, relative humidity 38%. Wind northwest at 14 miles an hour, gusting to 22. Elsewhere around North Dakota, at Grand Forks, rain was falling, with a temperature of 58. It was 68 at Garrison. It was mostly sunny, with a temperature of 66 at Williston, 68 at Jamestown, and 69 at Fargo. At Devil's Lake, it was partly sunny, with a temperature of 67. In northern South Dakota, it was mostly sunny. It was 72 at Mobridge, and 74 at Aberdeen. In eastern Montana, skies ranged from sunny to mostly sunny. It was 72 at Miles City, 69 at Glendive, and 71 at Sydney. Once again, at Bismarck, the temperature was 72 degrees under mostly sunny skies. 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Providing weather information 24 hours a day from your National Weather Service office in Bismarck. The regional weather forecast from your National Weather Service office in Bismarck. Continued below normal temperatures today and breezy, with temperatures in the 60s and 70s across the northern plains. Scattered showers and a few thunderstorms can be expected in northern and eastern portions of the region. The threat for severe weather is low today. The weekend looks to see near to slightly below normal temperatures.

showers and thunderstorm chances will generally be confined to the west on Saturday, becoming more widespread on Sunday. A breezy east to southeast wind is also forecast this weekend. Here is the forecast for the Bismarck Minden listening area. Rest of today, partly sunny. Highs around 70. Northwest winds 20 to 25 miles per hour. Tonight, mostly clear. Lows in the mid-40s. Northwest winds around 10 miles per hour. Gusts up to 25 miles per hour in the evening. Saturday, sunny. Highs in the mid-70s. Southeast winds around 10 miles per hour. Saturday night, mostly cloudy. A slight chance of lows in the lower 50s. East winds 10 to 15 miles per hour. Sunday, mostly cloudy. A slight chance of showers in the morning, then a chance of showers in the afternoon. Highs in the upper 60s. East winds 10 to 15 miles per hour with gusts up to 25 miles per hour. Chance of rain 40%. Sunday night, mostly cloudy. A chance of showers in the evening. Lows in the upper 40s. Chance of rain 30%. Monday, partly sunny. A chance of showers and a slight chance of thunderstorms in the afternoon. Highs in the lower 70s. Chance of rain 40%. Monday night, mostly cloudy with showers and a chance of thunderstorms in the evening, then partly cloudy with a chance of showers after midnight. Lows around 50. Tuesday, mostly sunny with a chance of showers. A chance of thunderstorms, a chance of showers after midnight. Lows around 50. Tuesday, mostly sunny with a chance of showers. A chance of thunderstorms in the afternoon. Highs in the upper 60s. Chance of rain 40%. Tuesday night, mostly clear. Lows in the upper 40s. Wednesday, mostly sunny. Highs in the lower 70s. Wednesday night, partly cloudy. Lows in the upper 40s. Thursday, mostly sunny. Highs in the mid-70s. Here is the forecast for the Bismarck Minden listening area. Rest of today, mostly sunny. Highs around 70. Northwest winds 20 to 25 miles per hour. Tonight, mostly clear. Lows in the mid-40s. Northwest winds around 10 miles per hour. Gusts up to 25 miles per hour in the evening. Saturday, sunny. Highs in the mid-70s. Southeast winds around 10 miles per hour. Saturday night, mostly cloudy. A slight chance of lows in the lower 50s. East winds 10 to 15 miles per hour. Sunday, mostly cloudy. A slight chance of showers in the morning, then a chance of showers in the afternoon. Highs in the upper 60s. East winds 10 to 15 miles per hour with gusts up to 25 miles per hour. Chance of rain 40%. Sunday night, mostly cloudy. A chance of showers in the evening. Lows in the upper 40s. Chance of rain 30%. Monday, partly sunny. A chance of showers and a slight chance of thunderstorms in the afternoon. Highs in the lower 70s. Chance of rain 40%. Monday night, mostly cloudy with showers and a chance of thunderstorms in the evening, then partly cloudy with a chance of showers after midnight. Lows around 50. Tuesday, mostly sunny with a chance of showers. A chance of thunderstorms in the afternoon. Highs in the upper 60s. Chance of rain 40%. Tuesday night, mostly clear. Lows in the upper 40s. Wednesday, mostly sunny. Highs in the lower 70s. Wednesday night, partly cloudy. Lows in the upper 40s. Thursday, mostly sunny. Highs in the mid-70s. For Western Lake Sakakawea, tonight, north winds 10 to 15 miles per hour in the evening becoming light. Mostly clear. Lows in the mid-40s. Saturday, windy. Southeast winds 20 to 30 miles per hour. Sunny. Highs in the lower 70s. For Eastern Lake Sakakawea, tonight, northwest winds 10 to 20 miles per hour in the evening becoming light. Mostly clear. Lows in the lower 40s. Saturday, light winds becoming east 10 to 20 miles per hour in the late morning and afternoon. Sunny. Highs in the mid-70s. For Northern Lake

Hawaii. Tonight, north winds 10 to 20 miles per hour, in the evening becoming light. Partly cloudy. Lows in the mid-40s. Saturday, light winds becoming southeast 10 to 15 miles per hour in the late morning and afternoon. Sunny. Highs in the mid-70s. Here are the weather conditions at 5 p.m. Central Daylight Time. Bismarck, mostly sunny. Temperature 72 degrees, relative humidity 35%. Wind northwest at 15 miles an hour, gusting to 29. Pressure 30.01 inches and steady. Mendham, mostly sunny. 68 degrees, relative humidity 52%. Wind northwest at 14 miles an hour, gusting to 23. Hazen, mostly sunny. 68 degrees, relative humidity 32%. Wind northwest at 17 miles an hour, gusting to 25. Harvey, mostly sunny. 64 degrees, relative humidity 63%. Wind northwest at 20 miles an hour. Minot, mostly sunny. 67 degrees, relative humidity 45%. Wind northwest at 20 miles an hour, gusting to 29. Dickinson, partly sunny. 67 degrees, relative humidity 38%. Wind northwest at 14 miles an hour, gusting to 22. Elsewhere around North Dakota, at Grand Forks, rain was falling, with a temperature of 58. It was 68 at Garrison. It was mostly sunny, with a temperature of 66 at Williston, 68 at Jamestown, and 69 at Fargo. At Devil's Lake, it was partly sunny, with a temperature of 67. In northern South Dakota, it was mostly sunny. It was 72 at Mobridge, and 74 at Aberdeen. In eastern Montana, skies ranged from sunny to mostly sunny. It was 72 at Miles City, 69 at Glendive, and 71 at Sydney. Once again, at Bismarck, the temperature was 72 degrees under mostly sunny skies. The regional weather forecast from your National Weather Service office in Bismarck. Continued below normal temperatures today and breezy, with temperatures in the 60s and 70s across the northern plains. Scattered showers and a few thunderstorms can be expected in northern and eastern portions of the region. The threat for severe weather is low today. The weekend looks to see near to slightly below normal temperatures. Showers and thunderstorm chances will generally be confined to the west on Saturday, becoming more widespread on Sunday. A breezy east to southeast wind is also forecast this weekend. Here is the forecast for the Bismarck Minden listening area. Rest of today, mostly sunny. Highs around 70. Northwest winds 20 to 25 miles per hour. Tonight, mostly clear. Lows in the mid-40s. Northwest winds around 10 miles per hour. Gusts up to 25 miles per hour in the evening. Saturday, sunny. Highs in the mid-70s. Southeast winds around 10 miles per hour. Saturday night, mostly cloudy. A slight chance of lows in the lower 50s. East winds 10 to 15 miles per hour. Sunday, mostly cloudy. A slight chance of showers in the morning, then a chance of showers in the afternoon. Highs in the upper 60s. East winds 10 to 15 miles per hour with gusts up to 25 miles per hour. Chance of rain 40%. Sunday night, mostly cloudy. A chance of showers in the evening. Lows in the upper 40s. Chance of rain 30%. Monday, partly sunny. A chance of showers and a slight chance of thunderstorms in the afternoon. Highs in the lower 70s. Chance of rain 40%. Monday night, mostly cloudy with showers and a chance of thunderstorms in the evening, then partly cloudy with a chance of showers after midnight. Lows around 50. Tuesday, mostly sunny with a chance of showers. A chance of thunderstorms in the afternoon. Highs in the upper 60s. Chance of rain 40%. Tuesday night, mostly clear. Lows in the upper 40s. Wednesday, mostly sunny. Highs in the lower 70s. Wednesday night, partly cloudy. Lows in the upper 40s. Thursday, mostly sunny. Highs in the mid-70s. For Western Lake Sakakawea, tonight, north winds 10 to 15 miles per hour in the evening becoming light.

mostly clear. Lows in the mid-40s. Saturday, windy. Southeast winds 20 to 30 miles per hour. Sunny. Highs in the lower 70s. For eastern Lake Sakakawea, tonight, northwest winds 10 to 20 miles per hour in the evening becoming light. Mostly clear. Lows in the lower 40s. Saturday, light winds becoming east 10 to 20 miles per hour in the late morning and afternoon. Sunny. Highs in the mid-70s. For northern Lake Oahe, tonight, north winds 10 to 20 miles per hour in the evening becoming light. Partly cloudy. Lows in the mid-40s. Saturday, light winds becoming southeast 10 to 15 miles per hour in the late morning and afternoon. Sunny. Highs in the mid-70s. Here are the weather conditions at 5 p.m. Central Daylight Time. Bismarck, mostly sunny. Temperature 72 degrees, relative humidity 35%. Wind northwest at 15 miles an hour, gusting to 29. Pressure 30.01 inches and steady. Mendham, mostly sunny. 68 degrees, relative humidity 52%. Wind northwest at 14 miles an hour, gusting to 23. Hazen, mostly sunny. 68 degrees, relative humidity 32%. Wind northwest at 17 miles an hour, gusting to 25. Harvey, mostly sunny. 64 degrees, relative humidity 63%. Wind northwest at 20 miles an hour. Minot, mostly sunny. 67 degrees, relative humidity 45%. Wind northwest at 20 miles an hour, gusting to 29. Dickinson, partly sunny. 67 degrees, relative humidity 38%. Wind northwest at 14 miles an hour, gusting to 22. Elsewhere around North Dakota, at Grand Forks, rain was falling, with a temperature of 58. It was 68 at Garrison. It was mostly sunny, with a temperature of 66 at Williston, 68 at Jamestown, and 69 at Fargo. At Devil's Lake, it was partly sunny, with a temperature of 67. In northern South Dakota, it was mostly sunny. It was 72 at Mobridge, and 74 at Aberdeen. In eastern Montana, skies ranged from sunny to mostly sunny. It was 72 at Miles City, 69 at Glendive, and 71 at Sydney. Once again, at Bismarck, the temperature was 72 degrees under mostly sunny skies. The regional weather forecast from your National Weather Service office in Bismarck. Continued below normal temperatures today and breezy, with temperatures in the 60s and 70s across the northern plains. Scattered showers and a few thunderstorms can be expected in northern and eastern portions of the region. The threat for severe weather is low today. The weekend looks to see near to slightly below normal temperatures. Showers and thunderstorm chances will generally be confined to the west on Saturday, becoming more widespread on Sunday. A breezy east to southeast wind is also forecast this weekend. Here is the forecast for the Bismarck, Mendham listening area. Rest of today, mostly sunny. Highs around 70. Northwest winds 20 to 25 miles per hour. Tonight, mostly clear. Lows in the mid-40s. Northwest winds around 10 miles per hour. Gusts up to 25 miles per hour in the evening. Saturday, sunny. Highs in the mid-70s. Southeast winds around 10 miles per hour. Saturday night, mostly cloudy. A slight chance of lows in the lower 50s. East winds 10 to 15 miles per hour. Sunday, mostly cloudy. A slight chance of showers in the morning, then a chance of showers in the afternoon. Highs in the upper 60s. East winds 10 to 15 miles per hour with gusts up to 25 miles per hour. Chance of rain 40%. Sunday night, mostly cloudy. A chance of showers in the evening. Lows in the upper 40s. Chance of rain 30%. Monday, partly sunny. A chance of showers and a slight chance of thunderstorms in the afternoon. Highs in the lower 70s. Chance of rain 40%. Monday night, mostly cloudy with showers and a chance of thunderstorms in the evening, then partly cloudy with a chance of showers after midnight. Lows around 50. Tuesday, mostly sunny with a chance

showers. A chance of thunderstorms in the afternoon. Highs in the upper 60s. Chance of rain 40%. Tuesday night, mostly clear. Lows in the upper 40s. Wednesday, mostly sunny. Highs in the lower 70s. Wednesday night, partly cloudy. Lows in the upper 40s. Thursday, mostly sunny. Highs in the mid 70s. For Western Lake Sakakawea, tonight, north winds 10 to 15 miles per hour, in the evening becoming light. Mostly clear. Lows in the mid 40s. Saturday, windy. Southeast winds 20 to 30 miles per hour. Sunny. Highs in the lower 70s. For Eastern Lake Sakakawea, tonight, northwest winds 10 to 20 miles per hour, in the evening becoming light. Mostly clear. Lows in the lower 40s. Saturday, light winds becoming east 10 to 20 miles per hour in the late morning and afternoon. Sunny. Highs in the mid 70s. For Northern Lake Oahe, tonight, north winds 10 to 20 miles per hour, in the evening becoming light. Partly cloudy. Lows in the mid 40s. Saturday, light winds becoming southeast 10 to 15 miles per hour in the late morning and afternoon. Sunny. Highs in the mid 70s. Here are the weather conditions at 5 p.m. Central Daylight Time. Bismarck, mostly sunny. Temperature 72 degrees, relative humidity 35%. Wind northwest at 15 miles an hour, gusting to 29. Pressure 30.01 inches and steady. Mendham, mostly sunny. 68 degrees, relative humidity 52%. Wind northwest at 14 miles an hour, gusting to 23. Hazen, mostly sunny. 68 degrees, relative humidity 32%. Wind northwest at 17 miles an hour, gusting to 25. Harvey, mostly sunny. 64 degrees, relative humidity 63%. Wind northwest at 20 miles an hour. Minot, mostly sunny. 67 degrees, relative humidity 45%. Wind northwest at 20 miles an hour, gusting to 29. Dickinson, partly sunny. 67 degrees, relative humidity 38%. Wind northwest at 14 miles an hour, gusting to 22. Elsewhere around North Dakota, at Grand Forks, rain was falling, with a temperature of 58. It was 68 at Garrison. It was mostly sunny, with a temperature of 66 at Williston, 68 at Jamestown, and 69 at Fargo. At Devil's Lake, it was partly sunny, with a temperature of 67. In northern South Dakota, it was mostly sunny. It was 72 at Mobridge, and 74 at Aberdeen. In eastern Montana, skies ranged from sunny to mostly sunny. It was 72 at Miles City, 69 at Glendive, and 71 at Sydney. Once again, at Bismarck, the temperature was 72 degrees under mostly sunny skies. The regional weather forecast from your National Weather Service office in Bismarck. Continued below normal temperatures today and breezy, with temperatures in the 60s and 70s across the northern plains. Scattered showers and a few thunderstorms can be expected in northern and eastern portions of the region. The threat for severe weather is low today. The weekend looks to see near to slightly below normal temperatures. Showers and thunderstorm chances will generally be confined to the west on Saturday, becoming more widespread on Sunday. A breezy east to southeast wind is also forecast this weekend. Here is the forecast for the Bismarck Mendham listening area. Rest of today, mostly sunny. Highs around 70. Northwest winds 20 to 25 miles per hour. Tonight, mostly clear. Lows in the mid-40s. Northwest winds around 10 miles per hour. Gusts up to 25 miles per hour in the evening. Saturday, sunny. Highs in the mid-70s. Southeast winds around 10 miles per hour. Saturday night, mostly cloudy. A slight chance of lows in the lower 50s. East winds 10 to 15 miles per hour. Sunday, mostly cloudy. A slight chance of showers in the morning, then a chance of showers in the afternoon. Highs in the upper 60s. East winds 10 to 15 miles per hour with gusts up to 25 miles per hour.

chance of rain 40%. Sunday night, mostly cloudy. A chance of showers in the evening. Lows in the upper 40s. Chance of rain 30%. Monday, partly sunny. A chance of showers and a slight chance of thunderstorms in the afternoon. Highs in the lower 70s. Chance of rain 40%. Monday night, mostly cloudy with showers and a chance of thunderstorms in the evening, then partly cloudy with a chance of showers after midnight. Lows around 50. Tuesday, mostly sunny with a chance of showers. A chance of thunderstorms in the afternoon. Highs in the upper 60s. Chance of rain 40%. Tuesday night, mostly clear. Lows in the upper 40s. Wednesday, mostly sunny. Highs in the lower 70s. Wednesday night, partly cloudy. Lows in the upper 40s. Thursday, mostly sunny. Highs in the mid-70s. For Western Lake Sakakawea, tonight, north winds 10 to 15 miles per hour in the evening becoming light. Mostly clear. Lows in the mid-40s. Saturday, windy. Southeast winds 20 to 30 miles per hour. Sunny. Highs in the lower 70s. For Eastern Lake Sakakawea, tonight, northwest winds 10 to 20 miles per hour in the evening becoming light. Mostly clear. Lows in the lower 40s. Saturday, light winds becoming east 10 to 20 miles per hour in the late morning and afternoon. Sunny. Highs in the mid-70s. For Northern Lake Oahe, tonight, north winds 10 to 20 miles per hour in the evening becoming light. Partly cloudy. Lows in the mid-40s. Saturday, light winds becoming southeast 10 to 15 miles per hour in the late morning and afternoon. Sunny. Highs in the mid-70s. Here are the weather conditions at 5 p.m. Central Daylight Time. Bismarck, mostly sunny. Temperature 72 degrees, relative humidity 35%. Wind northwest at 15 miles an hour, gusting to 29. Pressure 30.01 inches and steady. Mendham, mostly sunny. 68 degrees, relative humidity 52%. Wind northwest at 14 miles an hour, gusting to 23. Hazen, mostly sunny. 68 degrees, relative humidity 32%. Wind northwest at 17 miles an hour, gusting to 25. Harvey, mostly sunny. 64 degrees, relative humidity 63%. Wind northwest at 20 miles an hour. Minot, mostly sunny. 67 degrees, relative humidity 45%. Wind northwest at 20 miles an hour, gusting to 29. Dickinson, partly sunny. 67 degrees, relative humidity 38%. Wind northwest at 14 miles an hour, gusting to 22. Elsewhere around North Dakota, at Grand Forks, rain was falling, with a temperature of 58. It was 68 at Garrison. It was mostly sunny, with a temperature of 66 at Williston, 68 at Jamestown, and 69 at Fargo. At Devil's Lake, it was partly sunny, with a temperature of 67. In northern South Dakota, it was mostly sunny. It was 72 at Mobridge, and 74 at Aberdeen. In eastern Montana, skies ranged from sunny to mostly sunny. It was 72 at Miles City, 69 at Glendive, and 71 at Sydney. Once again, at Bismarck, the temperature was 72 degrees under mostly sunny skies. The regional weather forecast from your National Weather Service office in Bismarck. Continued below normal temperatures today and breezy, with temperatures in the 60s and 70s across the northern plains. Scattered showers and a few thunderstorms can be expected in northern and eastern portions of the region. The threat for severe weather is low today. The weekend looks to see near to slightly below normal temperatures. Showers and thunderstorm chances will generally be confined to the west on Saturday, becoming more widespread on Sunday. A breezy east to southeast wind is also forecast this weekend. Here is the forecast for the Bismarck Mendham listening area. Rest of today, mostly sunny. Highs around 70. Northwest winds 20 to 25 miles per hour. Tonight, mostly clear. Lows in the mid-40s. Northwest winds around 10 miles per hour. Gusts up to

25 miles per hour in the evening. Saturday, sunny. Highs in the mid-70s. Southeast winds around 10 miles per hour. Saturday night, mostly cloudy. A slight chance of lows in the lower 50s. East winds 10 to 15 miles per hour. Sunday, mostly cloudy. A slight chance of showers in the morning, then a chance of showers in the afternoon. Highs in the upper 60s. East winds 10 to 15 miles per hour with gusts up to 25 miles per hour. Chance of rain 40%. Sunday night, mostly cloudy. A chance of showers in the evening. Lows in the upper 40s. Chance of rain 30%. Monday, partly sunny. A chance of showers and a slight chance of thunderstorms in the afternoon. Highs in the lower 70s. Chance of rain 40%. Monday night, mostly cloudy with showers and a chance of thunderstorms in the evening, then partly cloudy with a chance of showers after midnight. Lows around 50. Tuesday, mostly sunny with a chance of showers. A chance of thunderstorms in the afternoon. Highs in the upper 60s. Chance of rain 40%. Tuesday night, mostly clear. Lows in the upper 40s. Wednesday, mostly sunny. Highs in the lower 70s. Wednesday night, partly cloudy. Lows in the upper 40s. Thursday, mostly sunny. Highs in the mid-70s. For Western Lake Sakakawea, tonight, north winds 10 to 15 miles per hour in the evening becoming light. Mostly clear. Lows in the mid-40s. Saturday, windy. Southeast winds 20 to 30 miles per hour. Sunny. Highs in the lower 70s. For Eastern Lake Sakakawea, tonight, northwest winds 10 to 20 miles per hour in the evening becoming light. Mostly clear. Lows in the lower 40s. Saturday, light winds becoming east 10 to 20 miles per hour in the late morning and afternoon. Sunny. Highs in the mid-70s. For Northern Lake Oahe, tonight, north winds 10 to 20 miles per hour in the evening becoming light. Partly cloudy. Lows in the mid-40s. Saturday, light winds becoming southeast 10 to 15 miles per hour in the late morning and afternoon. Sunny. Highs in the mid-70s. Here are the weather conditions at 5 p.m. Central Daylight Time. Bismarck, mostly sunny. Temperature 72 degrees, relative humidity 35%. Wind northwest at 15 miles an hour, gusting to 29. Pressure 30.01 inches and steady. Mendham, mostly sunny. 68 degrees, relative humidity 52%. Wind northwest at 14 miles an hour, gusting to 23. Hazen, mostly sunny. 68 degrees, relative humidity 32%. Wind northwest at 17 miles an hour, gusting to 25. Harvey, mostly sunny. 64 degrees, relative humidity 63%. Wind northwest at 20 miles an hour. Minot, mostly sunny. 67 degrees, relative humidity 45%. Wind northwest at 20 miles an hour, gusting to 29. Dickinson, partly sunny. 67 degrees, relative humidity 38%. Wind northwest at 14 miles an hour, gusting to 22. Elsewhere around North Dakota, at Grand Forks, rain was falling, with a temperature of 58. It was 68 at Garrison. It was mostly sunny, with a temperature of 66 at Williston, 68 at Jamestown, and 69 at Fargo. At Devil's Lake, it was partly sunny, with a temperature of 67. In northern South Dakota, it was mostly sunny. It was 72 at Mobridge, and 74 at Aberdeen. In eastern Montana, skies ranged from sunny to mostly sunny. It was 72 at Mile City, 69 at Glendive, and 71 at Sydney. Once again, at Bismarck, the temperature was 72 degrees under mostly sunny skies. 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Providing weather information 24 hours a day from your National Weather Service office in Bismarck. The regional weather forecast from your National Weather Service office in Bismarck. Continued below normal temperatures today and breezy.

temperatures in the 60s and 70s across the northern plains. Scattered showers and a few thunderstorms can be expected in northern and eastern portions of the region. The threat for severe weather is low today. The weekend looks to see near to slightly below normal temperatures. Showers and thunderstorm chances will generally be confined to the west on Saturday, becoming more widespread on Sunday. A breezy east to southeast wind is also forecast this weekend. Here is the forecast for the Bismarck Minden listening area. Rest of today, mostly sunny. Highs around 70. Northwest winds 20 to 25 miles per hour. Tonight, mostly clear. Lows in the mid-40s. Northwest winds around 10 miles per hour. Gusts up to 25 miles per hour in the evening. Saturday, sunny. Highs in the mid-70s. Southeast winds around 10 miles per hour. Saturday night, mostly cloudy. A slight chance of lows in the lower 50s. East winds 10 to 15 miles per hour. Sunday, mostly cloudy. A slight chance of showers in the morning, then a chance of showers in the afternoon. Highs in the upper 60s. East winds 10 to 15 miles per hour with gusts up to 25 miles per hour. Chance of rain 40%. Sunday night, mostly cloudy. A chance of showers in the evening. Lows in the upper 40s. Chance of rain 30%. Monday, partly sunny. A chance of showers and a slight chance of thunderstorms in the afternoon. Highs in the lower 70s. Chance of rain 40%. Monday night, mostly cloudy with showers and a chance of thunderstorms in the evening, then partly cloudy with a chance of showers after midnight. Lows around 50. Tuesday, mostly sunny with a chance of showers. A chance of thunderstorms in the afternoon. Highs in the upper 60s. Chance of rain 40%. Tuesday night, mostly clear. Lows in the upper 40s. Wednesday, mostly sunny. Highs in the lower 70s. Wednesday night, partly cloudy. Lows in the upper 40s. Thursday, mostly sunny. Highs in the mid-70s. For Western Lake Sakakawea, tonight, north winds 10 to 15 miles per hour in the evening becoming light. Mostly clear. Lows in the mid-40s. Saturday, windy. Southeast winds 20 to 30 miles per hour. Sunny. Highs in the lower 70s. For Eastern Lake Sakakawea, tonight, northwest winds 10 to 20 miles per hour in the evening becoming light. Mostly clear. Lows in the lower 40s. Saturday, light winds becoming east 10 to 20 miles per hour in the late morning and afternoon. Sunny. Highs in the mid-70s. For Northern Lake Oahe, tonight, north winds 10 to 20 miles per hour in the evening becoming light. Partly cloudy. Lows in the mid-40s. Saturday, light winds becoming southeast 10 to 15 miles per hour in the late morning and afternoon. Sunny. Highs in the mid-70s. Here are the weather conditions at 6 p.m. Central Daylight Time. Bismarck, mostly sunny. Temperature 71 degrees, relative humidity 35%. Wind northwest at 14 miles an hour, gusting to 25. Pressure 30.01 inches and steady. Minden, mostly sunny. 68 degrees, relative humidity 49%. Wind northwest at 14 miles an hour, gusting to 22. Hazen, mostly sunny. 70 degrees, relative humidity 30%. Wind northwest at 15 miles an hour, gusting to 22. Harvey, mostly sunny. 66 degrees, relative humidity 59%. Wind northwest at 14 miles an hour, gusting to 21. Minot, mostly sunny. 68 degrees, relative humidity 45%. Wind west at 18 miles an hour, gusting to 28. Dickinson, mostly sunny. 67 degrees, relative humidity 40%. Wind northwest at 10 miles an hour, gusting to 21. Elsewhere around North Dakota, at Grand Forks, rain was falling, with a temperature of 60. It was 69 at Garrison. It was partly sunny, with a temperature of 67 at Williston, 69 at Fargo, and 68 at Devil's Lake.
at Jamestown, it was cloudy, with a temperature of 67. In northern South Dakota, it was mostly sunny. It was 74 at Mobridge, and 72 at Aberdeen. In eastern Montana, skies ranged from sunny to mostly sunny. It was 71 at Miles City, 70 at Glendive, and 70 at Sydney. Once again, at Bismarck, the temperature was 71 degrees under mostly sunny skies. The regional weather forecast from your National Weather Service office in Bismarck. Continued below normal temperatures today and breezy, with temperatures in the 60s and 70s across the northern plains. Scattered showers and a few thunderstorms can be expected in northern and eastern portions of the region. The threat for severe weather is low today. The weekend looks to see near to slightly below normal temperatures. Showers and thunderstorm chances will generally be confined to the west on Saturday, becoming more widespread on Sunday. A breezy east to southeast wind is also forecast this weekend. Here is the forecast for the Bismarck, Minden listening area. Rest of today, mostly sunny. Highs around 70. Northwest winds 20 to 25 miles per hour. Tonight, mostly clear. Lows in the mid-40s. Northwest winds around 10 miles per hour. Gusts up to 25 miles per hour in the evening. Saturday, sunny. Highs in the mid-70s. Southeast winds around 10 miles per hour. Saturday night, mostly cloudy. A slight chance of lows in the lower 50s. East winds 10 to 15 miles per hour. Sunday, mostly cloudy. A slight chance of showers in the morning, then a chance of showers in the afternoon. Highs in the upper 60s. East winds 10 to 15 miles per hour with gusts up to 25 miles per hour. Chance of rain 40%. Sunday night, mostly cloudy. A chance of showers in the evening. Lows in the upper 40s. Chance of rain 30%. Monday, partly sunny. A chance of showers and a slight chance of thunderstorms in the afternoon. Highs in the lower 70s. Chance of rain 40%. Monday night, mostly cloudy with showers and a chance of thunderstorms in the evening, then partly cloudy with a chance of showers after midnight. Lows around 50. Tuesday, mostly sunny with a chance of showers. A chance of thunderstorms in the afternoon. Highs in the upper 60s. Chance of rain 40%. Tuesday night, mostly clear. Lows in the upper 40s. Wednesday, mostly sunny. Highs in the lower 70s. Wednesday night, partly cloudy. Lows in the upper 40s. Thursday, mostly sunny. Highs in the mid-70s. For Western Lake Sakakawea, tonight, north winds 10 to 15 miles per hour in the evening becoming light. Mostly clear. Lows in the mid-40s. Saturday, windy. Southeast winds 20 to 30 miles per hour. Sunny. Highs in the lower 70s. For Eastern Lake Sakakawea, tonight, northwest winds 10 to 20 miles per hour in the evening becoming light. Mostly clear. Lows in the lower 40s. Saturday, light winds becoming east 10 to 20 miles per hour in the late morning and afternoon. Sunny. Highs in the mid-70s. For northern Lake Oahe, tonight, north winds 10 to 20 miles per hour in the evening becoming light. Partly cloudy. Lows in the mid-40s. Saturday, light winds becoming southeast 10 to 15 miles per hour in the late morning and afternoon. Sunny. Highs in the mid-70s. Here are the weather conditions at 6 p.m. Central Daylight Time. Bismarck, mostly sunny. Temperature 71 degrees, relative humidity 35%. Wind northwest at 14 miles an hour, gusting to 25. Pressure 30.01 inches and steady. Minden, mostly sunny. 68 degrees, relative humidity 49%. Wind northwest at 14 miles an hour, gusting to 22. Hazen, mostly sunny. 70 degrees, relative humidity 30%. Wind northwest at 15 miles an hour, gusting to 22. Harvey, mostly sunny. 66 degrees, relative humidity 59%. Wind northwest at 14 miles an hour, gusting to 21. Minot, mostly sunny.
68 degrees, relative humidity 45%.

Wind west at 18 miles an hour, gusting to 28. Dickinson, mostly sunny. 67 degrees, relative humidity 40%. Wind northwest at 10 miles an hour, gusting to 21. Elsewhere around North Dakota, at Grand Forks, rain was falling, with a temperature of 60. It was 69 at Garrison. It was partly sunny, with a temperature of 67 at Williston, 69 at Fargo, and 68 at Devil's Lake. At Jamestown, it was cloudy, with a temperature of 67. In northern South Dakota, it was mostly sunny. It was 74 at Mobridge, and 72 at Aberdeen. In eastern Montana, skies ranged from sunny to mostly sunny. It was 71 at Miles City, 70 at Glendive, and 70 at Sydney. Once again, at Bismarck, the temperature was 71 degrees under mostly sunny skies. Here are the weather conditions at 6 p.m. Central Daylight Time. Bismarck, mostly sunny. Temperature 71 degrees, relative humidity 35%. Wind northwest at 14 miles an hour, gusting to 25. Pressure 30.01 inches and steady. Mendham, mostly sunny. 68 degrees, relative humidity 49%. Wind northwest at 14 miles an hour, gusting to 22. Hazen, mostly sunny. 70 degrees, relative humidity 30%. Wind northwest at 15 miles an hour, gusting to 22. Harvey, mostly sunny. 66 degrees, relative humidity 59%. Wind northwest at 14 miles an hour, gusting to 21. Minot, mostly sunny. 68 degrees, relative humidity 45%. Wind west at 18 miles an hour, gusting to 28. Dickinson, mostly sunny. 67 degrees, relative humidity 40%. Wind northwest at 10 miles an hour, gusting to 21. Elsewhere around North Dakota, at Grand Forks, rain was falling, with a temperature of 60. It was 69 at Garrison. It was partly sunny, with a temperature of 67 at Williston, 69 at Fargo, and 68 at Devil's Lake. At Jamestown, it was cloudy, with a temperature of 67. In northern South Dakota, it was mostly sunny. It was 74 at Mobridge, and 72 at Aberdeen. In eastern Montana, skies ranged from sunny to mostly sunny. It was 71 at Miles City, 70 at Glendive, and 70 at Sydney. Once again, at Bismarck, the temperature was 71 degrees under mostly sunny skies. The regional weather forecast from your National Weather Service office in Bismarck. Continued below normal temperatures today and breezy, with temperatures in the 60s and 70s across the northern plains. Scattered showers and a few thunderstorms can be expected in northern and eastern portions of the region. The threat for severe weather is low today. The weekend looks to see near to slightly below normal temperatures. Showers and thunderstorm chances will generally be confined to the west on Saturday, becoming more widespread on Sunday. A breezy east to southeast wind is also forecast this weekend. Here is the forecast for the Bismarck Mendham listening area. Rest of today, mostly sunny. Highs around 70. Northwest winds 20 to 25 miles per hour. Tonight, mostly clear. Lows in the mid-40s. Northwest winds around 10 miles per hour. Gusts up to 25 miles per hour in the evening. Saturday, sunny. Highs in the mid-70s. Southeast winds around 10 miles per hour. Saturday night, mostly cloudy. A slight chance of lows in the lower 50s. East winds 10 to 15 miles per hour. Sunday, mostly cloudy. A slight chance of showers in the morning, then a chance of showers in the afternoon. Highs in the upper 60s. East winds 10 to 15 miles per hour with gusts up to 25 miles per hour. Chance of rain 40%. Sunday night, mostly cloudy. A chance of showers in the evening. Lows in the upper 40s. Chance of rain 30%. Monday, partly sunny. A chance of showers and a slight chance of thunderstorms in the afternoon. Highs in the lower 70s. Chance of rain 40%. Monday night, mostly cloudy with showers and a chance of thunderstorms in the evening, then partly cloudy with a chance of showers after midnight.

southeast winds 20 to 30 miles per hour. Sunny. Highs in the lower 70s. For eastern Lake Sakakawea, tonight, northwest winds 10 to 20 miles per hour in the evening becoming light. Mostly clear. Lows in the lower 40s. Saturday, light winds becoming east 10 to 20 miles per hour in the late morning and afternoon. Sunny. Highs in the mid-70s. For northern Lake Oahe, tonight, north winds 10 to 20 miles per hour in the evening becoming light. Partly cloudy. Lows in the mid-40s. Saturday, light winds becoming southeast 10 to 15 miles per hour in the late morning and afternoon. Sunny. Highs in the mid-70s. Here are the weather conditions at 6 p.m. Central Daylight Time. Bismarck, mostly sunny. Temperature 71 degrees, relative humidity 35%. Wind northwest at 14 miles an hour, gusting to 25. Pressure 30.01 inches and steady. Mendham, mostly sunny. 68 degrees, relative humidity 49%. Wind northwest at 14 miles an hour, gusting to 22. Hazen, mostly sunny. 70 degrees, relative humidity 30%. Wind northwest at 15 miles an hour, gusting to 22. Harvey, mostly sunny. 66 degrees, relative humidity 59%. Wind northwest at 14 miles an hour, gusting to 21. Minot, mostly sunny. 68 degrees, relative humidity 45%. Wind west at 18 miles an hour, gusting to 28. Dickinson, mostly sunny. 67 degrees, relative humidity 40%. Wind northwest at 10 miles an hour, gusting to 21. Elsewhere around North Dakota, at Grand Forks, rain was falling, with a temperature of 60. It was 69 at Garrison. It was partly sunny, with a temperature of 67 at Williston, 69 at Fargo, and 68 at Devil's Lake. At Jamestown, it was cloudy, with a temperature of 67. In northern South Dakota, it was mostly sunny. It was 74 at Mobridge, and 72 at Aberdeen. In eastern Montana, skies ranged from sunny to mostly sunny. It was 71 at Miles City, 70 at Glendive, and 70 at Sydney. Once again, at Bismarck, the temperature was 71 degrees under mostly sunny skies. The regional weather forecast from your National Weather Service office in Bismarck. Continued below normal temperatures today and breezy, with temperatures in the 60s and 70s across the northern plains. Scattered showers and a few thunderstorms can be expected in northern and eastern portions of the region. The threat for severe weather is low today. The weekend looks to see near to slightly below normal temperatures. Showers and thunderstorm chances will generally be confined to the west on Saturday, becoming more widespread on Sunday. A breezy east to southeast wind is also forecast this weekend. Here is the forecast for the Bismarck-Mendham listening area. Rest of today, mostly sunny. Highs around 70. Northwest winds 20 to 25 miles per hour. Tonight, mostly clear. Lows in the mid-40s. Northwest winds around 10 miles per hour. Gusts up to 25 miles per hour in the evening. Saturday, sunny. Highs in the mid-70s. Southeast winds around 10 miles per hour. Saturday night, mostly cloudy. A slight chance of lows in the lower 50s. East winds 10 to 15 miles per hour. Sunday, mostly cloudy. A slight chance of showers in the morning, then a chance of showers in the afternoon. Highs in the upper 60s. East winds 10 to 15 miles per hour with gusts up to 25 miles per hour. Chance of rain 40%. Sunday night, mostly cloudy. A chance of showers in the evening. Lows in the upper 40s. Chance of rain 30%. Monday, partly sunny. A chance of showers and a slight chance of thunderstorms in the afternoon. Highs in the lower 70s. Chance of rain 40%. Monday night, mostly cloudy with showers and a chance of thunderstorms in the evening, then partly cloudy with a chance of showers after midnight. Lows around 50. Tuesday, mostly sunny with a chance of showers. A chance of thunderstorms in the afternoon. Highs in the upper 60s.

chance of rain 40%. Tuesday night, mostly clear. Lows in the upper 40s. Wednesday, mostly sunny. Highs in the lower 70s. Wednesday night, partly cloudy. Lows in the upper 40s. Thursday, mostly sunny. Highs in the mid-70s. For western Lake Sakakawea, tonight, north winds 10 to 15 miles per hour, in the evening becoming light. Mostly clear. Lows in the mid-40s. Saturday, windy. Southeast winds 20 to 30 miles per hour. Sunny. Highs in the lower 70s. For eastern Lake Sakakawea, tonight, northwest winds 10 to 20 miles per hour, in the evening becoming light. Mostly clear. Lows in the lower 40s. Saturday, light winds becoming east 10 to 20 miles per hour in the late morning and afternoon. Sunny. Highs in the mid-70s. For northern Lake Oahe, tonight, north winds 10 to 20 miles per hour, in the evening becoming light. Partly cloudy. Lows in the mid-40s. Saturday, light winds becoming southeast 10 to 15 miles per hour in the late morning and afternoon. Sunny. Highs in the mid-70s. Here are the weather conditions at 6 p.m. Central Daylight Time. Bismarck, mostly sunny. Temperature 71 degrees, relative humidity 35%. Wind northwest at 14 miles an hour, gusting to 25. Pressure 30.01 inches and steady. Mendham, mostly sunny. 68 degrees, relative humidity 49%. Wind northwest at 14 miles an hour, gusting to 22. Hazen, mostly sunny. 70 degrees, relative humidity 30%. Wind northwest at 15 miles an hour, gusting to 22. Harvey, mostly sunny. 66 degrees, relative humidity 59%. Wind northwest at 14 miles an hour, gusting to 21. Minot, mostly sunny. 68 degrees, relative humidity 45%. Wind west at 18 miles an hour, gusting to 28. Dickinson, mostly sunny. 67 degrees, relative humidity 40%. Wind northwest at 10 miles an hour, gusting to 21. Elsewhere around North Dakota, at Grand Forks, rain was falling, with a temperature of 60. It was 69 at Garrison. It was partly sunny, with a temperature of 67 at Williston, 69 at Fargo, and 68 at Devil's Lake. At Jamestown, it was cloudy, with a temperature of 67. In northern South Dakota, it was mostly sunny. It was 74 at Mobridge, and 72 at Aberdeen. In eastern Montana, skies ranged from sunny to mostly sunny. It was 71 at Miles City, 70 at Glendive, and 70 at Sydney. Once again, at Bismarck, the temperature was 71 degrees under mostly sunny skies. The regional weather forecast from your National Weather Service office in Bismarck. Continued below normal temperatures today and breezy, with temperatures in the 60s and 70s across the northern plains. Scattered showers and a few thunderstorms can be expected in northern and eastern portions of the region. The threat for severe weather is low today. The weekend looks to see near to slightly below normal temperatures. Showers and thunderstorm chances will generally be confined to the west on Saturday, becoming more widespread on Sunday. A breezy east to southeast wind is also forecast this weekend. Here is the forecast for the Bismarck Minden listening area. Rest of today, mostly sunny. Highs around 70. Northwest winds 20 to 25 miles per hour. Tonight, mostly clear. Lows in the mid-40s. Northwest winds around 10 miles per hour. Gusts up to 25 miles per hour in the evening. Saturday, sunny. Highs in the mid-70s. Southeast winds around 10 miles per hour. Saturday night, mostly cloudy. A slight chance of lows in the lower 50s. East winds 10 to 15 miles per hour. Sunday, mostly cloudy. A slight chance of showers in the morning, then a chance of showers in the afternoon. Highs in the upper 60s. East winds 10 to 15 miles per hour with gusts up to 25 miles per hour. Chance of rain 40%. Sunday night, mostly cloudy. A chance of showers in the evening.

lows in the upper 40s. Chance of rain 30%. Monday, partly sunny. A chance of showers and a slight chance of thunderstorms in the afternoon. Highs in the lower 70s. Chance of rain 40%. Monday night, mostly cloudy with showers and a chance of thunderstorms in the evening, then partly cloudy with a chance of showers after midnight. Lows around 50. Tuesday, mostly sunny with a chance of showers. A chance of thunderstorms in the afternoon. Highs in the upper 60s. Chance of rain 40%. Tuesday night, mostly clear. Lows in the upper 40s. Wednesday, mostly sunny. Highs in the lower 70s. Wednesday night, partly cloudy. Lows in the upper 40s. Thursday, mostly sunny. Highs in the mid-70s. For Western Lake Sakakawea, tonight, north winds 10 to 15 miles per hour in the evening becoming light. Mostly clear. Lows in the mid-40s. Saturday, windy. Southeast winds 20 to 30 miles per hour. Sunny. Highs in the lower 70s. For Eastern Lake Sakakawea, tonight, northwest winds 10 to 20 miles per hour in the evening becoming light. Mostly clear. Lows in the lower 40s. Saturday, light winds becoming east 10 to 20 miles per hour in the late morning and afternoon. Sunny. Highs in the mid-70s. For Northern Lake Oahe, tonight, north winds 10 to 20 miles per hour in the evening becoming light. Partly cloudy. Lows in the mid-40s. Saturday, light winds becoming southeast 10 to 15 miles per hour in the late morning and afternoon. Sunny. Highs in the mid-70s. Here are the weather conditions at 6 p.m. Central Daylight Time. Bismarck, mostly sunny. Temperature 71 degrees, relative humidity 35%. Wind northwest at 14 miles an hour, gusting to 25. Pressure 30.01 inches and steady. Mendham, mostly sunny. 68 degrees, relative humidity 49%. Wind northwest at 14 miles an hour, gusting to 22. Hazen, mostly sunny. 70 degrees, relative humidity 30%. Wind northwest at 15 miles an hour, gusting to 22. Harvey, mostly sunny. 66 degrees, relative humidity 59%. Wind northwest at 14 miles an hour, gusting to 21. Minot, mostly sunny. 68 degrees, relative humidity 45%. Wind west at 18 miles an hour, gusting to 28. Dickinson, mostly sunny. 67 degrees, relative humidity 40%. Wind northwest at 10 miles an hour, gusting to 21. Elsewhere around North Dakota, at Grand Forks, rain was falling, with a temperature of 60. It was 69 at Garrison. It was partly sunny, with a temperature of 67 at Williston, 69 at Fargo, and 68 at Devil's Lake. At Jamestown, it was cloudy, with a temperature of 67. In northern South Dakota, it was mostly sunny. It was 74 at Mobridge, and 72 at Aberdeen. In eastern Montana, skies ranged from sunny to mostly sunny. It was 71 at Miles City, 70 at Glendive, and 70 at Sydney. Once again, at Bismarck, the temperature was 71 degrees under mostly sunny skies. 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Providing weather information 24 hours a day from your National Weather Service office in Bismarck. The regional weather forecast from your National Weather Service office in Bismarck. Continued below normal temperatures today and breezy, with temperatures in the 60s and 70s across the northern plains. Scattered showers and a few thunderstorms can be expected in northern and eastern portions of the region. The threat for severe weather is low today. The weekend looks to see near to slightly below normal temperatures. Showers and thunderstorm chances will generally be confined to the west on Saturday, becoming more widespread on Sunday. A breezy east to southeast wind is also forecast this weekend. Here is the forecast for the Bismarck Mendham listening area. Rest of today, mostly sunny. Highs around 70. Northwest winds 20 to 25 miles per hour. Tonight,

mostly clear. Lows in the mid-40s. Northwest winds around 10 miles per hour. Gusts up to 25 miles per hour in the evening. Saturday, sunny. Highs in the mid-70s. Southeast winds around 10 miles per hour. Saturday night, mostly cloudy. A slight chance of. Lows in the lower 50s. East winds 10 to 15 miles per hour. Sunday, mostly cloudy. A slight chance of showers in the morning, then a chance of showers in the afternoon. Highs in the upper 60s. East winds 10 to 15 miles per hour with gusts up to 25 miles per hour. Chance of rain 40%. Sunday night, mostly cloudy. A chance of showers in the evening. Lows in the upper 40s. Chance of rain 30%. Monday, partly sunny. A chance of showers and a slight chance of thunderstorms in the afternoon. Highs in the lower 70s. Chance of rain 40%. Monday night, mostly cloudy with showers and a chance of thunderstorms. Highs in the lower 70s. Chance of rain 40%. Monday night, mostly cloudy with showers and a chance of thunderstorms in the evening, then partly cloudy with a chance of showers after midnight. Lows around 50. Tuesday, mostly sunny with a chance of showers. A chance of thunderstorms in the afternoon. Highs in the upper 60s. Chance of rain 40%. Tuesday night, mostly clear. Lows in the upper 40s. Wednesday, mostly sunny. Highs in the lower 70s. Wednesday night, partly cloudy. Lows in the upper 40s. Thursday, mostly sunny. Highs in the mid-70s. For Western Lake Sakakawea, tonight, north winds 10 to 15 miles per hour in the evening becoming light. Mostly clear. Lows in the mid-40s. Saturday, windy. Southeast winds 20 to 30 miles per hour. Sunny. Highs in the lower 70s. For Eastern Lake Sakakawea, tonight, northwest winds 10 to 20 miles per hour in the evening becoming light. Mostly clear. Lows in the lower 40s. Saturday, light winds becoming east 10 to 20 miles per hour in the late morning and afternoon. Sunny. Highs in the mid-70s. For Northern Lake Oahe, tonight, north winds 10 to 20 miles per hour in the evening becoming light. Partly cloudy. Lows in the mid-40s. Saturday, light winds becoming southeast 10 to 15 miles per hour in the late morning and afternoon. Sunny. Highs in the mid-70s. Here are the weather conditions at 6 p.m. Central Daylight Time. Bismarck, mostly sunny. Temperature 71 degrees, relative humidity 35%. Wind northwest at 14 miles an hour, gusting to 25. Pressure 30.01 inches and steady. Mendham, mostly sunny. 68 degrees, relative humidity 49%. Wind northwest at 14 miles an hour, gusting to 22. Hazen, mostly sunny. 70 degrees, relative humidity 30%. Wind northwest at 15 miles an hour, gusting to 22. Harvey, mostly sunny. 66 degrees, relative humidity 59%. Wind northwest at 14 miles an hour, gusting to 21. Minot, mostly sunny. 68 degrees, relative humidity 45%. Wind west at 18 miles an hour, gusting to 28. Dickinson, mostly sunny. 67 degrees, relative humidity 40%. Wind northwest at 10 miles an hour, gusting to 21. Elsewhere around North Dakota, at Grand Forks, rain was falling, with a temperature of 60. It was 69 at Garrison. It was partly sunny, with a temperature of 67 at Williston, 69 at Fargo, and 68 at Devil's Lake. At Jamestown, it was cloudy, with a temperature of 67. In northern South Dakota, it was mostly sunny. It was 74 at Mobridge, and 72 at Aberdeen. In eastern Montana, skies ranged from sunny to mostly sunny. It was 71 at Miles City, 70 at Glendive, and 70 at Sydney. Once again, at Bismarck, the temperature was 71 degrees under mostly sunny skies. The regional weather forecast from your National Weather Service office in Bismarck. Continued below normal temperatures today and breezy, with temperatures

temperatures in the 60s and 70s across the northern plains. Scattered showers and a few thunderstorms can be expected in northern and eastern portions of the region. The threat for severe weather is low today. The weekend looks to see near to slightly below normal temperatures. Showers and thunderstorm chances will generally be confined to the west on Saturday, becoming more widespread on Sunday. A breezy east to southeast wind is also forecast this weekend. Here is the forecast for the Bismarck Mandan listening area. Rest of today, mostly sunny. Highs in the lower 70s. Northwest winds around 15 miles per hour with gusts up to 35 miles per hour. Tonight, mostly clear. Lows in the mid-40s. Northwest winds around 5 miles per hour. Gusts up to 30 miles per hour in the evening. Saturday, sunny. Highs in the mid-70s. Southeast winds around 10 miles per hour. Saturday night, mostly cloudy. A slight chance of lows in the lower 50s. East winds 10 to 15 miles per hour. Sunday, mostly cloudy. A slight chance of showers in the morning, then a chance of showers in the afternoon. Highs in the upper 60s. East winds 10 to 15 miles per hour with gusts up to 25 miles per hour. Chance of rain 40%. Sunday night, mostly cloudy. A chance of showers in the evening. Lows in the upper 40s. Chance of rain 30%. Monday, partly sunny. A chance of showers and a slight chance of thunderstorms in the afternoon. Highs in the lower 70s. Chance of rain 40%. Monday night, mostly cloudy with showers and a chance of thunderstorms in the evening, then partly cloudy with a chance of showers after midnight. Lows around 50. Tuesday, mostly sunny with a chance of showers. A chance of thunderstorms in the afternoon. Highs in the upper 60s. Chance of rain 40%. Tuesday night, mostly clear. Lows in the upper 40s. Wednesday, mostly sunny. Highs in the lower 70s. Wednesday night, partly cloudy. Lows in the upper 40s. Thursday, mostly sunny. Highs in the mid-70s. For Western Lake Sakakawea, tonight, north winds 10 to 15 miles per hour in the evening becoming light. Mostly clear. Lows in the mid-40s. Saturday, windy. Southeast winds 20 to 30 miles per hour. Sunny. Highs in the lower 70s. For Eastern Lake Sakakawea, tonight, northwest winds 10 to 20 miles per hour in the evening becoming light. Mostly clear. Lows in the lower 40s. Saturday, light winds becoming east 10 to 20 miles per hour in the late morning and afternoon. Sunny. Highs in the mid-70s. For Northern Lake Oahe, tonight, north winds 10 to 20 miles per hour in the evening becoming light. Partly cloudy. Lows in the mid-40s. Saturday, light winds becoming southeast 10 to 15 miles per hour in the late morning and afternoon. Sunny. Highs in the mid-70s. Here are the weather conditions at 6 p.m. Central Daylight Time. Bismarck, mostly sunny. Temperature 71 degrees, relative humidity 35%. Wind northwest at 14 miles an hour, gusting to 25. Pressure 30.01 inches and steady. Mandan, mostly sunny. 68 degrees, relative humidity 49%. Wind northwest at 14 miles an hour, gusting to 22. Hazen, mostly sunny. 70 degrees, relative humidity 30%. Wind northwest at 15 miles an hour, gusting to 22. Harvey, mostly sunny. 66 degrees, relative humidity 59%. Wind northwest at 14 miles an hour, gusting to 21. Minot, mostly sunny. 68 degrees, relative humidity 45%. Wind west at 18 miles an hour, gusting to 28. Dickinson, mostly sunny. 67 degrees, relative humidity 40%. Wind northwest at 10 miles an hour, gusting to 21. Elsewhere around North Dakota, at Grand Forks, rain was falling, with a temperature of 60. It was 69 at Garrison. It was partly sunny, with a temperature of 67 at Williston, 69 at Fargo, and 68 at Devil's Lake. At James

It was cloudy, with a temperature of 67. In northern South Dakota, it was mostly sunny. It was 74 at Mobridge, and 72 at Aberdeen. In eastern Montana, skies ranged from sunny to mostly sunny. It was 71 at Miles City, 70 at Glendive, and 70 at Sydney. Once again, at Bismarck, the temperature was 71 degrees under mostly sunny skies. The regional weather forecast from your National Weather Service office in Bismarck. Continued below normal temperatures today and breezy, with temperatures in the 60s and 70s across the northern plains. Scattered showers and a few thunderstorms can be expected in northern and eastern portions of the region. The threat for severe weather is low today. The weekend looks to see near to slightly below normal temperatures. Showers and thunderstorm chances will generally be confined to the west on Saturday, becoming more widespread on Sunday. A breezy east to southeast wind is also forecast this weekend. Here is the forecast for the Bismarck, Minden listening area. Rest of today, mostly sunny. Highs in the lower 70s. Northwest winds around 15 miles per hour with gusts up to 35 miles per hour. Tonight, mostly clear. Lows in the mid-40s. Northwest winds around 5 miles per hour. Gusts up to 30 miles per hour in the evening. Saturday, sunny. Highs in the mid-70s. Southeast winds around 10 miles per hour. Saturday night, mostly cloudy. A slight chance of lows in the lower 50s. East winds 10 to 15 miles per hour. Sunday, mostly cloudy. A slight chance of showers in the morning, then a chance of showers in the afternoon. Highs in the upper 60s. East winds 10 to 15 miles per hour with gusts up to 25 miles per hour. Chance of rain 40%. Sunday night, mostly cloudy. A chance of showers in the evening. Lows in the upper 40s. Chance of rain 30%. Monday, partly sunny. A chance of showers and a slight chance of thunderstorms in the afternoon. Highs in the lower 70s. Chance of rain 40%. Monday night, mostly cloudy with showers and a chance of thunderstorms in the evening, then partly cloudy with a chance of showers after midnight. Lows around 50. Tuesday, mostly sunny with a chance of showers. A chance of thunderstorms in the afternoon. Highs in the upper 60s. Chance of rain 40%. Tuesday night, mostly clear. Lows in the upper 40s. Wednesday, mostly sunny. Highs in the lower 70s. Wednesday night, partly cloudy. Lows in the upper 40s. Thursday, mostly sunny. Highs in the mid-70s. For western Lake Sakakawea, tonight, north winds 10 to 15 miles per hour in the evening becoming light. Mostly clear. Lows in the mid-40s. Saturday, windy. Southeast winds 20 to 30 miles per hour. Sunny. Highs in the lower 70s. For eastern Lake Sakakawea, tonight, northwest winds 10 to 20 miles per hour in the evening becoming light. Mostly clear. Lows in the lower 40s. Saturday, light winds becoming east 10 to 20 miles per hour in the late morning and afternoon. Sunny. Highs in the mid-70s. For northern Lake Oahe, tonight, north winds 10 to 20 miles per hour in the evening becoming light. Partly cloudy. Lows in the mid-40s. Saturday, light winds becoming southeast 10 to 15 miles per hour in the late morning and afternoon. Sunny. Highs in the mid-70s. Here are the weather conditions at 6 p.m. Central Daylight Time. Bismarck, mostly sunny. Temperature 71 degrees, relative humidity 35%. Wind northwest at 14 miles an hour, gusting to 25. Pressure 30.01 inches and steady. Minden, mostly sunny. 68 degrees, relative humidity 49%. Wind northwest at 14 miles an hour, gusting to 22. Hazen, mostly sunny. 70 degrees, relative humidity 30%. Wind northwest at 15 miles an hour, gusting to 22. Harvey, mostly sunny. 66 degrees, relative humidity 59%. Wind northwest at 14 miles an hour, gusting to 21. Minot, mostly sunny.

night, winds becoming east 10 to 20 miles per hour in the late morning and afternoon. Sunny. Highs in the mid-70s. For northern Lake Oahe, tonight, north winds 10 to 20 miles per hour in the evening becoming light. Partly cloudy. Lows in the mid-40s. Saturday, light winds becoming southeast 10 to 15 miles per hour in the late morning and afternoon. Sunny. Highs in the mid-70s. Here are the weather conditions at 6 p.m. Central Daylight Time. Bismarck, mostly sunny. Temperature 71 degrees, relative humidity 35%. Wind northwest at 14 miles an hour, gusting to 25. Pressure 30.01 inches and steady. Mendon, mostly sunny. 68 degrees, relative humidity 49%. Wind northwest at 14 miles an hour, gusting to 22. Hazen, mostly sunny. 70 degrees, relative humidity 30%. Wind northwest at 15 miles an hour, gusting to 22. Harvey, mostly sunny. 66 degrees, relative humidity 59%. Wind northwest at 14 miles an hour, gusting to 21. Minot, mostly sunny. 68 degrees, relative humidity 45%. Wind west at 18 miles an hour, gusting to 28. Dickinson, mostly sunny. 67 degrees, relative humidity 40%. Wind northwest at 10 miles an hour, gusting to 21. Elsewhere around North Dakota, at Grand Forks, rain was falling, with a temperature of 60. It was 69 at Garrison. It was partly sunny, with a temperature of 67 at Williston, 69 at Fargo, and 68 at Devil's Lake. At Jamestown, it was cloudy, with a temperature of 67. In northern South Dakota, it was mostly sunny. It was 74 at Mobridge, and 72 at Aberdeen. In eastern Montana, skies ranged from sunny to mostly sunny. It was 71 at Miles City, 70 at Glendive, and 70 at Sydney. Once again, at Bismarck, the temperature was 71 degrees under mostly sunny skies. The regional weather forecast from your National Weather Service office in Bismarck. Continued below normal temperatures today and breezy, with temperatures in the 60s and 70s across the northern plains. Scattered showers and a few thunderstorms can be expected in northern and eastern portions of the region. The threat for severe weather is low today. The weekend looks to see near to slightly below normal temperatures. Showers and thunderstorm chances will generally be confined to the west on Saturday, becoming more widespread on Sunday. A breezy east to southeast wind is also forecast this weekend. Here is the forecast for the Bismarck Mendon listening area. Rest of today, mostly sunny. Highs in the lower 70s. Northwest winds around 15 miles per hour with gusts up to 35 miles per hour. Tonight, mostly clear. Lows in the mid-40s. Northwest winds around 5 miles per hour. Gusts up to 30 miles per hour in the evening. Saturday, sunny. Highs in the mid-70s. Southeast winds around 10 miles per hour. Saturday night, mostly cloudy. A slight chance of lows in the lower 50s. East winds 10 to 15 miles per hour. Sunday, mostly cloudy. A slight chance of showers in the morning, then a chance of showers in the afternoon. Highs in the upper 60s. East winds 10 to 15 miles per hour with gusts up to 25 miles per hour. Chance of rain 40%. Sunday night, mostly cloudy. A chance of showers in the evening. Lows in the upper 40s. Chance of rain 30%. Monday, partly sunny. A chance of showers and a slight chance of thunderstorms in the afternoon. Highs in the lower 70s. Chance of rain 40%. Monday night, mostly cloudy with showers and a chance of thunderstorms in the evening, then partly cloudy with a chance of showers after midnight. Lows around 50. Tuesday, mostly sunny with a chance of showers. A chance of thunderstorms in the afternoon. Highs in the upper 60s. Chance of rain 40%. Tuesday night, mostly clear. Lows in the upper 40s. Wednesday, mostly sunny. Highs in the lower 70s. Wednesday night, partly cloudy. Lows in the upper 40s.